Windy. Highs in the mid-90s. West winds 15 to 20 miles per hour. Heat index readings 101 to 104. Saturday night, mostly clear. Lows in the lower 70s. North winds 10 to 15 miles per hour. Sunday, sunny. Highs in the lower 90s. North winds 10 to 15 miles per hour. Sunday night, mostly clear. Lows in the lower 70s. Northeast winds 10 to 15 miles per hour, becoming east around 5 miles per hour after midnight. Monday, sunny. Highs in the mid-90s. Monday night, clear. Lows in the lower 70s. Tuesday, mostly sunny. Highs in the upper 90s. Tuesday night, clear. Lows in the mid-70s. Wednesday, mostly sunny. Highs in the mid-90s. Wednesday night, mostly clear. Lows in the mid-70s. Thursday, mostly sunny. Highs in the upper 90s. Thursday night, mostly clear. Lows in the mid-70s. Friday, mostly sunny. Highs in the upper 90s. The Shreveport Climate Summary for this evening, as of 4 p.m., July 31, 2026. Today's high temperature was 99 degrees. The normal high is 95. The record high is 107 degrees, which was set in 1998. Today's low temperature was 77 degrees. The normal low is 74. The record low is 63 degrees, which was set in 1971. No precipitation fell today, which leaves the monthly total at 5.27 inches. This is 1.77 inches above the normal amount of 3.50 inches for July. The total precipitation for the year still stands at 28.77 inches, which is 2.76 inches below normal. Sunset tonight is at 8:14 p.m. Sunrise tomorrow is at 6:30 a.m. Now let's check on your local forecast. Heat advisory in effect until 8 p.m. Central Daylight Time this evening. Tonight, mostly clear. A slight chance of showers and thunderstorms after midnight. Lows in the upper 70s. Southwest winds 5 to 10 miles per hour. Chance of rain 20%. Saturday, mostly sunny. Highs in the mid-90s. West winds 5 to 10 miles per hour, becoming northwest in the afternoon. Saturday night, mostly clear. Lows in the lower 70s. North winds 5 to 10 miles per hour. Sunday, sunny. Highs in the lower 90s. North winds around 5 miles per hour. Sunday night, mostly clear. Lows in the lower 70s. North winds around 5 miles per hour in the evening, becoming light and variable. Monday, sunny, hot with highs in the mid-90s. Monday night, clear. Lows in the mid-70s. Tuesday, mostly sunny. Hot with highs in the mid-90s. Tuesday night, clear. Lows in the mid-70s. Wednesday, mostly sunny. Hot with highs in the mid-90s. Wednesday night, mostly clear. Lows in the mid-70s. Thursday, mostly sunny. Hot with highs in the mid-90s. Thursday night, mostly clear. Lows in the mid-70s. Friday, mostly sunny. Hot with highs in the mid-90s. Heat index values up to 105 in the afternoon. Heat advisory remains in effect until 8 p.m. Central Daylight Time this evening. What? Heat index values up to 108. Where? Portions of South Central and Southwest Arkansas, North Central and Northwest Louisiana, Southeast Oklahoma, and East and Northeast Texas. When? Until 8 p.m. Central Daylight Time this evening. Impacts: hot temperatures and high humidity may cause heat illnesses. 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
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Be sure to follow us on Facebook. Here's a look at local weather conditions as of 6 p.m. At the top of the hour, skies were partly sunny in Shreveport. The temperature was 99 degrees at the regional airport. The dew point was 68, making the relative humidity 36%, producing a heat index of 104. Winds were southwest at 9 miles an hour. The pressure was 29.86 inches and falling. In Bossier City, at Barksdale Air Force Base, skies were sunny, with a temperature of 102 degrees. The dew point was 64, making the relative humidity 29%, producing a heat index of 105. Winds were southwest at 10 miles an hour. The pressure was 29.84 inches and falling. And in downtown Shreveport, skies were sunny. The temperature was 98 degrees. And winds were west at 12 miles an hour. Once again in Shreveport, it was 99 degrees with partly sunny skies at 6 p.m. This is your NOAA Weather Radio, station WXJ97, operating on a frequency of 162.400 MHz, providing the latest weather information on a 24-hour basis. 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Around the local area at 6 p.m. in Texarkana, partly sunny and 98. Wind southwest at 13 miles an hour. El Dorado, sunny and 95. Wind southwest at 8 miles an hour. Monroe, sunny and 99. Wind west at 13 miles an hour, gusting to 20 miles an hour. Natchitoches, sunny and 97. Wind west at 8 miles an hour. Marshall, sunny and 99. Wind south at 10 miles an hour. And at Longview, sunny and 100 degrees. Wind southwest at 15 miles an hour. Elsewhere across the four-state area, over at Dallas, partly sunny and 101. Oklahoma City, mostly sunny and 105. Little Rock, cloudy and 96. Jackson, Mississippi, partly sunny and 88. Baton Rouge, sunny and 94. And at Houston, mostly sunny and 97 degrees. 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The Shreveport Climate Summary for this evening, as of 4 p.m., July 31, 2026. Today's high temperature was 99 degrees. The normal high is 95. The record high is 107 degrees, which was set in 1998. Today's low temperature was 77 degrees. The normal low is 74. The record low is 63 degrees, which was set in 1971. No precipitation fell today, which leaves the monthly total at 5.27 inches. This is 1.77 inches above the normal amount of 3.50 inches for July. The total precipitation for the year still stands at 28.77 inches, which is 2.76 inches below normal. Sunset tonight is at 8:14 p.m. Sunrise tomorrow is at 6:30 a.m. Now let's check on your local forecast. Heat advisory in effect until 8 p.m. Central Daylight Time this evening. Tonight, mostly clear. A slight chance of showers and thunderstorms after midnight. Lows in the upper 70s. Southwest winds 5 to 10 miles per hour. Chance of rain 20%. Saturday, mostly sunny. Highs in the mid-90s. West winds 5 to 10 miles per hour, becoming northwest in the afternoon.
Saturday night, mostly clear. Lows in the lower 70s. North winds 5 to 10 miles per hour. Sunday, sunny. Highs in the lower 90s. North winds around 5 miles per hour. Sunday night, mostly clear. Lows in the lower 70s. North winds around 5 miles per hour in the evening, becoming light and variable. Monday, sunny, hot with highs in the mid-90s. Monday night, clear. Lows in the mid-70s. Tuesday, mostly sunny. Hot with highs in the mid-90s. Tuesday night, clear. Lows in the mid-70s. Wednesday, mostly sunny. Hot with highs in the mid-90s. Wednesday night, mostly clear. Lows in the mid-70s. Thursday, mostly sunny. Hot with highs in the mid-90s. Thursday night, mostly clear. Lows in the mid-70s. Friday, mostly sunny. Hot with highs in the mid-90s. Heat index values up to 105 in the afternoon. Heat advisory remains in effect until 8 p.m. Central Daylight Time this evening. What? Heat index values up to 108. Where? Portions of South Central and Southwest Arkansas, North Central and Northwest Louisiana, Southeast Oklahoma, and East and Northeast Texas. When? Until 8 p.m. Central Daylight Time this evening. Impacts: hot temperatures and high humidity may cause heat illnesses. 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Be sure to follow us on Facebook. Here's a look at local weather conditions as of 7 p.m. At the top of the hour, skies were partly sunny in Shreveport. The temperature was 97 degrees at the regional airport. The dew point was 68, making the relative humidity 38%, producing a heat index of 101. Winds were southwest at 6 miles an hour. The pressure was 29.85 inches and falling. In Bossier City, at Barksdale Air Force Base, skies were sunny, with a temperature of 100 degrees. The dew point was 64, making the relative humidity 30%, producing a heat index of 103. Winds were southwest at 9 miles an hour. The pressure was 29.84 inches and steady. And in downtown Shreveport, skies were sunny. The temperature was 97 degrees. And winds were west at 8 miles an hour. Once again in Shreveport, it was 97 degrees with partly sunny skies at 7 p.m. Around the local area at 7 p.m., in Texarkana, partly sunny and 97. Wind southwest at 14 miles an hour. El Dorado, mostly sunny and 95. Wind variable at 5 miles an hour. Monroe, sunny and 96. Wind southwest at 10 miles an hour. Natchitoches, mostly sunny and 94. Wind calm. Marshall, mostly sunny and 98. Wind southwest at 10 miles an hour. And at Longview, sunny and 98 degrees. Wind southwest at 12 miles an hour. Elsewhere across the four-state area, over at Dallas, mostly sunny and 100. Oklahoma City, mostly sunny and 102. Little Rock, partly sunny and 94. Jackson, Mississippi, cloudy and 87. Baton Rouge, sunny and 92. And at Houston, mostly sunny and 96 degrees. For the most current information, check us out on the web at www.weather.gov/sht. The Shreveport Climate Summary for this evening, as of 4 p.m., July 31st, 2026.
Today's high temperature was 99 degrees. The normal high is 95.

Tonight is at 8:14 p.m. Sunrise tomorrow is at 6:30 a.m. Now let's check on your local forecast. Heat advisory in effect until 8 p.m. Central Daylight Time this evening. Tonight, mostly clear. A slight chance of showers and thunderstorms after midnight. Lows in the upper 70s. Southwest winds 5 to 10 miles per hour. Chance of rain 20%. Saturday, mostly sunny. Highs in the mid-90s. West winds 5 to 10 miles per hour, becoming northwest in the afternoon. Saturday night, mostly clear. Lows in the lower 70s. North winds 5 to 10 miles per hour. Sunday, sunny. Highs in the lower 90s. North winds around 5 miles per hour. Sunday night, mostly clear. Lows in the lower 70s. North winds around 5 miles per hour in the evening, becoming light and variable. Monday, sunny, hot with highs in the mid-90s. Monday night, clear. Lows in the mid-70s. Tuesday, mostly sunny. Hot with highs in the mid-90s. Tuesday night, clear. Lows in the mid-70s. Wednesday, mostly sunny. Hot with highs in the mid-90s. Wednesday night, mostly clear. Lows in the mid-70s. Thursday, mostly sunny. Hot with highs in the mid-90s. Thursday night, mostly clear. Lows in the mid-70s. Friday, mostly sunny. Hot with highs in the mid-90s. Heat index values up to 105 in the afternoon. Heat advisory remains in effect until 8 p.m. Central Daylight Time this evening. What? Heat index values up to 108. Where? Portions of South Central and Southwest Arkansas, North Central and Northwest Louisiana, Southeast Oklahoma, and East and Northeast Texas. When? Until 8 p.m. Central Daylight Time this evening. Impacts, hot temperatures and high humidity may cause heat illnesses. 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Take extra precautions when outside. 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Be sure to follow us on Facebook. Here's a look at local weather conditions as of 7 p.m. At the top of the hour, skies were partly sunny in Shreveport. The temperature was 97 degrees at the regional airport. The dew point was 68, making the relative humidity 38%, producing a heat index of 101. Winds were southwest at 6 miles an hour. The pressure was 29.85 inches and falling. In Bossier City, at Barksdale Air Force Base, skies were sunny, with a temperature of 100 degrees. The dew point was 64, making the relative humidity 30%, producing a heat index of 103. Winds were southwest at 9 miles an hour. The pressure was 29.84 inches and steady. And in downtown Shreveport, skies were sunny. The temperature was 97 degrees. And winds were west at 8 miles an hour. Once again in Shreveport, it was 97 degrees with partly sunny skies at 7 p.m. Around the local area at 7 p.m., in Texarkana, partly sunny and 97. Wind southwest at 14 miles an hour. El Dorado, mostly sunny and 95. Wind variable at 5 miles an hour. Monroe, sunny and 96. Wind southwest at 10 miles an hour. Natchitoches, mostly sunny and 94. Wind calm. Marshall, mostly sunny and 98. Wind southwest at 10 miles an hour. And at Longview, sunny and 98 degrees. Wind southwest at 12 miles an hour.
elsewhere across the four-state

area, over at Dallas, mostly sunny and 100. Oklahoma City, mostly sunny and 102. Little Rock, partly sunny and 94. Jackson, Mississippi, cloudy and 87. Baton Rouge, sunny and 92. And at Houston, mostly sunny and 96 degrees. 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The Shreveport climate summary for this evening, as of 4 p.m., July 31, 2026. Today's high temperature was 99 degrees. The normal high is 95. The record high is 107 degrees, which was set in 1998. Today's low temperature was 77 degrees. The normal low is 74. The record low is 63 degrees, which was set in 1971. No precipitation fell today, which leaves the monthly total at 5.27 inches. This is 1.77 inches above the normal amount of 3.50 inches for July. The total precipitation for the year still stands at 28.77 inches, which is 2.76 inches below normal. Sunset tonight is at 8:14 p.m. Sunrise tomorrow is at 6:30 a.m. Now let's check on your local forecast. Heat advisory in effect until 8 p.m. Central Daylight Time this evening. Tonight, mostly clear. A slight chance of showers and thunderstorms after midnight. Lows in the upper 70s. Southwest winds 5 to 10 miles per hour. Chance of rain 20%. Saturday, mostly sunny. Highs in the mid-90s. West winds 5 to 10 miles per hour, becoming northwest in the afternoon. Saturday night, mostly clear. Lows in the lower 70s. North winds 5 to 10 miles per hour. Sunday, sunny. Highs in the lower 90s. North winds around 5 miles per hour. Sunday night, mostly clear. Lows in the lower 70s. North winds around 5 miles per hour in the evening, becoming light and variable. Monday, sunny, hot with highs in the mid-90s. Monday night, clear. Lows in the mid-70s. Tuesday, mostly sunny. Hot with highs in the mid-90s. Tuesday night, clear. Lows in the mid-70s. Wednesday, mostly sunny. Hot with highs in the mid-90s. Wednesday night, mostly clear. Lows in the mid-70s. Thursday, mostly sunny. Hot with highs in the mid-90s. Thursday night, mostly clear. Lows in the mid-70s. Friday, mostly sunny. Hot with highs in the mid-90s. Heat index values up to 105 in the afternoon. Heat advisory remains in effect until 8 p.m. Central Daylight Time this evening. What's heat index values up to 108? Where, portions of south central and southwest Arkansas, north central and northwest Louisiana, southeast Oklahoma, and east and northeast Texas. When, until 8 p.m. Central Daylight Time this evening. Impacts, hot temperatures and high humidity may cause heat illnesses. 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Take extra precautions when outside. 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Take action when you see symptoms of heat exhaustion and heat stroke. 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
Be sure to follow us on Facebook. Here's a look at local weather conditions as of 7 p.m. At the top of the hour, skies were partly sunny in Shreveport. The temperature was 97 degrees at the regional airport. The dew point was 68, making the relative humidity 38%, producing a heat index of 101. Winds were southwest at 6 miles an hour. The pressure was 29.85 inches and falling. In Bossier City, at Barksdale Air Force Base, skies were sunny, with a temperature of 100 degrees. The dew point was 64, making the relative humidity 30%, producing a heat index of 103. Winds were southwest at 9 miles an hour. The pressure was 29.84 inches and steady. And in downtown Shreveport, skies were sunny. The temperature was 97 degrees. And winds were west at 8 miles an hour. Once again in Shreveport, it was 97 degrees with partly sunny skies at 7 p.m. Around the local area at 7 p.m., in Texarkana, partly sunny and 97. Wind southwest at 14 miles an hour. El Dorado, mostly sunny and 95. Wind variable at 5 miles an hour. Monroe, sunny and 96. Wind southwest at 10 miles an hour. Natchitoches, mostly sunny and 94. Wind calm. Marshall, mostly sunny and 98. Wind southwest at 10 miles an hour. And at Longview, sunny and 98 degrees. Wind southwest at 12 miles an hour. Elsewhere across the four-state area, over at Dallas, mostly sunny and 100. Oklahoma City, mostly sunny and 102. Little Rock, partly sunny and 94. Jackson, Mississippi, cloudy and 87. Baton Rouge, sunny and 92. And at Houston, mostly sunny and 96 degrees. For the most current information, check us out on the web at www.weather.gov/sht. The Shreveport Climate Summary for this evening, as of 4 p.m., July 31, 2026. Today's high temperature was 99 degrees. The normal high is 95. The record high is 107 degrees, which was set in 1998. Today's low temperature was 77 degrees. The normal low is 74. The record low is 63 degrees, which was set in 1971. No precipitation fell today, which leaves the monthly total at 5.27 inches. This is 1.77 inches above the normal amount of 3.50 inches for July. The total precipitation for the year still stands at 28.77 inches, which is 2.76 inches below normal. Sunset tonight is at 8:14 p.m. Sunrise tomorrow is at 6:30 a.m. Here is your area's open water boating forecast. Wind gusts may be higher. Heat advisory in effect until 8 p.m. Central Daylight Time this evening. Tonight, a 20% chance of showers and thunderstorms after midnight. Mostly clear. Windy. Lows in the upper 70s. Southwest winds 15 to 20 miles per hour. Heat index readings 104 to 107. Saturday, mostly sunny. Windy. Highs in the mid-90s. West winds 15 to 20 miles per hour. Heat index readings 101 to 104. Saturday night, mostly clear. Lows in the lower 70s. North winds 10 to 15 miles per hour. Sunday, sunny. Highs in the lower 90s. North winds 10 to 15 miles per hour. Sunday night, mostly clear. Lows in the lower 70s. Northeast winds 10 to 15 miles per hour, becoming east around 5 miles per hour after midnight. Monday, sunny. Highs in the mid-90s. Monday night, clear. Lows in the lower 70s. Tuesday, mostly sunny. Highs in the upper 90s. Tuesday night, clear.
lows in the mid-70s. Wednesday, mostly sunny. Highs in the mid-90s. Wednesday night, mostly clear. Lows in the mid-70s. Thursday, mostly sunny. Highs in the upper 90s. Thursday night, mostly clear. Lows in the mid-70s. Friday, mostly sunny. Highs in the upper 90s. Now let's check on your local forecast. Heat advisory in effect until 8 p.m. Central Daylight Time this evening. Tonight, mostly clear. A slight chance of showers and thunderstorms after midnight. Low in the upper 70s. Southwest winds 5 to 10 miles per hour. Chance of rain 20%. Saturday, mostly sunny. Highs in the mid-90s. West winds 5 to 10 miles per hour, becoming northwest in the afternoon. Saturday night, mostly clear. Lows in the lower 70s. North winds 5 to 10 miles per hour. Sunday, sunny. Highs in the lower 90s. North winds around 5 miles per hour. 90s. North winds around 5 miles per hour. Sunday night, mostly clear. Lows in the lower 70s. North winds around 5 miles per hour in the evening, becoming light and variable. Monday, sunny, hot with highs in the mid-90s. Monday night, clear. Lows in the mid-70s. Tuesday, mostly sunny. Hot with highs in the mid-90s. Tuesday night, clear. Lows in the mid-70s. Wednesday, mostly sunny. Hot with highs in the mid-90s. Wednesday night, mostly clear. Lows in the mid-70s. Thursday, mostly sunny. Hot with highs in the mid-90s. Thursday night, mostly clear. Lows in the mid-70s. Friday, mostly sunny. Hot with highs in the mid-90s. Heat index values up to 105 in the afternoon. Heat advisory remains in effect until 8 p.m. Central Daylight Time this evening. What? Heat index values up to 108. Where? Portions of South Central and Southwest Arkansas, North Central and Northwest Louisiana, Southeast Oklahoma, and East and Northeast Texas. When? Until 8 p.m. Central Daylight Time this evening. Impacts: hot temperatures and high humidity may cause heat illnesses. 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Be sure to follow us on Facebook. Here's a look at local weather conditions as of 7 p.m. At the top of the hour, skies were partly sunny in Shreveport. The temperature was 97 degrees at the regional airport. The dew point was 68, making the relative humidity 38%, producing a heat index of 101. Winds were southwest at 6 miles an hour. The pressure was 29.85 inches and falling. In Bossier City, at Barksdale Air Force Base, skies were sunny, with a temperature of 100 degrees. The dew point was 64, making the relative humidity 30%, producing a heat index of 103. Winds were southwest at 9 miles an hour. The pressure was 29.84 inches and steady. And in downtown Shreveport, skies were sunny. The temperature was 97 degrees. And winds were west at 8 miles an hour. Once again in Shreveport, it was 97 degrees with partly sunny skies at 7 p.m. Around the local area at 7 p.m., in Texarkana, partly sunny and 97. Wind southwest at 14 miles an hour. El Dorado, mostly sunny and 95. Wind variable at 5 miles an hour. Monroe, sunny and 96.
Wind southwest.

10 miles an hour. Natchitoches, mostly sunny and 94. Wind calm. Marshall, mostly sunny and 98. Wind southwest at 10 miles an hour. And at Longview, sunny and 98 degrees. Wind southwest at 12 miles an hour. Elsewhere across the four-state area, over at Dallas, mostly sunny and 100. Oklahoma City, mostly sunny and 102. Little Rock, partly sunny and 94. Jackson, Mississippi, cloudy and 87. Baton Rouge, sunny and 92. And at Houston, mostly sunny and 96 degrees. 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The Shreveport climate summary for this evening, as of 4 p.m., July 31, 2026. Today's high temperature was 99 degrees. The normal high is 95. The record high is 107 degrees, which was set in 1998. Today's low temperature was 77 degrees. The normal low is 74. The record low is 63 degrees, which was set in 1971. No precipitation fell today, which leaves the monthly total at 5.27 inches. This is 1.77 inches above the normal amount of 3.50 inches for July. The total precipitation for the year still stands at 28.77 inches, which is 2.76 inches below normal. Sunset tonight is at 8:14 p.m. Sunrise tomorrow is at 6:30 a.m. Now let's check on your local forecast. Heat advisory in effect until 8 p.m. Central Daylight Time this evening. Tonight, mostly clear. A slight chance of showers and thunderstorms after midnight. Lows in the upper 70s. Southwest winds 5 to 10 miles per hour. Chance of rain 20%. Saturday, mostly sunny. Highs in the mid-90s. West winds 5 to 10 miles per hour, becoming northwest in the afternoon. Saturday night, mostly clear. Lows in the lower 70s. North winds 5 to 10 miles per hour. Sunday, sunny. Highs in the lower 90s. North winds around 5 miles per hour. Sunday night, mostly clear. Lows in the lower 70s. North winds around 5 miles per hour in the evening, becoming light and variable. Monday, sunny, hot with highs in the mid-90s. Monday night, clear. Lows in the mid-70s. Tuesday, mostly sunny. Hot with highs in the mid-90s. Tuesday night, clear. Lows in the mid-70s. Wednesday, mostly sunny. Hot with highs in the mid-90s. Wednesday night, mostly clear. Lows in the mid-70s. Thursday, mostly sunny. Hot with highs in the mid-90s. Thursday night, mostly clear. Lows in the mid-70s. Friday, mostly sunny. Hot with highs in the mid-90s. Heat index values up to 105 in the afternoon. Heat advisory remains in effect until 8 p.m. Central Daylight Time this evening. What? Heat index values up to 108. Where? Portions of south central and southwest Arkansas, north central and northwest Louisiana, southeast Oklahoma, and east and northeast Texas. When? Until 8 p.m. Central Daylight Time this evening. Impacts: hot temperatures and high humidity may cause heat illnesses. 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
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Be sure to follow us on Facebook. Here's a look at local weather conditions as of 7 p.m. At the top of the hour, skies were partly sunny in Shreveport. The temperature was 97 degrees at the regional airport. The dew point was 68, making the relative humidity 38%, producing a heat index of 101. Winds were southwest at 6 miles an hour. The pressure was 29.85 inches and falling. In Bossier City, at Barksdale Air Force Base, skies were sunny, with a temperature of 100 degrees. The dew point was 64, making the relative humidity 30%, producing a heat index of 103. Winds were southwest at 9 miles an hour. The pressure was 29.84 inches and steady. And in downtown Shreveport, skies were sunny. The temperature was 97 degrees. And winds were west at 8 miles an hour. Once again in Shreveport, it was 97 degrees with partly sunny skies at 7 p.m. Around the local area at 7 p.m., in Texarkana, partly sunny and 97. Wind southwest at 14 miles an hour. El Dorado, mostly sunny and 95. Wind variable at 5 miles an hour. Monroe, sunny and 96. Wind southwest at 10 miles an hour. Natchitoches, mostly sunny and 94. Wind calm. Marshall, mostly sunny and 98. Wind southwest at 10 miles an hour. And at Longview, sunny and 98 degrees. Wind southwest at 12 miles an hour. Elsewhere across the four-state area, over at Dallas, mostly sunny and 100. Oklahoma City, mostly sunny and 102. Little Rock, partly sunny and 94. Jackson, Mississippi, cloudy and 87. Baton Rouge, sunny and 92. And at Houston, mostly sunny and 96 degrees. For the most current information, check us out on the web at www.weather.gov/sht. The Shreveport Climate Summary for this evening, as of 4 p.m., July 31, 2026. Today's high temperature was 99 degrees. The normal high is 95. The record high is 107 degrees, which was set in 1998. Today's low temperature was 77 degrees. The normal low is 74. The record low is 63 degrees, which was set in 1971. No precipitation fell today, which leaves the monthly total at 5.27 inches. This is 1.77 inches above the normal amount of 3.50 inches for July. The total precipitation for the year still stands at 28.77 inches, which is 2.76 inches below normal. Sunset tonight is at 8:14 p.m. Sunrise tomorrow is at 6:30 a.m. Now let's check on your local forecast. Heat advisory in effect until 8 p.m. Central Daylight Time this evening. Tonight, mostly clear. A slight chance of showers and thunderstorms after midnight. Lows in the upper 70s. Southwest winds 5 to 10 miles per hour. Chance of rain 20%. Saturday, mostly sunny. Highs in the mid-90s. West winds 5 to 10 miles per hour, becoming northwest in the afternoon. Saturday night, mostly clear. Lows in the lower 70s. North winds 5 to 10 miles per hour. Sunday, sunny. Highs in the lower 90s. North winds around 5 miles per hour. Sunday night, mostly clear. Lows in the lower 70s. North winds around 5 miles per hour in the evening, becoming light and variable. Monday, sunny, hot with highs in the mid-90s. Monday night, clear,

Lows in the mid-70s. Tuesday, mostly sunny. Hot with highs in the mid-90s. Tuesday night, clear. Lows in the mid-70s. Wednesday, mostly sunny. Hot with highs in the mid-90s. Wednesday night, mostly clear. Lows in the mid-70s. Thursday, mostly sunny. Hot with highs in the mid-90s. Thursday night, mostly clear. Lows in the mid-70s. Friday, mostly sunny. Hot with highs in the mid-90s. Heat index values up to 105 in the afternoon. Heat advisory remains in effect until 8 p.m. Central Daylight Time this evening. What? Heat index values up to 108. Where? Portions of South Central and Southwest Arkansas, North Central and Northwest Louisiana, Southeast Oklahoma, and East and Northeast Texas. When? Until 8 p.m. Central Daylight Time this evening. Impacts: hot temperatures and high humidity may cause heat illnesses. 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Be sure to follow us on Facebook. Here's a look at local weather conditions as of 7 p.m. At the top of the hour, skies were partly sunny in Shreveport. The temperature was 97 degrees at the regional airport. The dew point was 68, making the relative humidity 38%, producing a heat index of 101. Winds were southwest at 6 miles an hour. The pressure was 29.85 inches and falling. In Bossier City, at Barksdale Air Force Base, skies were sunny, with a temperature of 100 degrees. The dew point was 64, making the relative humidity 30%, producing a heat index of 103. Winds were southwest at 9 miles an hour. The pressure was 29.84 inches and steady. And in downtown Shreveport, skies were sunny. The temperature was 97 degrees. And winds were west at 8 miles an hour. Once again in Shreveport, it was 97 degrees with partly sunny skies at 7 p.m. Around the local area at 7 p.m., in Texarkana, partly sunny and 97. Wind southwest at 14 miles an hour. El Dorado, mostly sunny and 95. Wind variable at 5 miles an hour. Monroe, sunny and 96. Wind southwest at 10 miles an hour. Natchitoches, mostly sunny and 94. Wind calm. Marshall, mostly sunny and 98. Wind southwest at 10 miles an hour. And at Longview, sunny and 98 degrees. Wind southwest at 12 miles an hour. Elsewhere across the four-state area, over at Dallas, mostly sunny and 100. Oklahoma City, mostly sunny and 102. Little Rock, partly sunny and 94. Jackson, Mississippi, cloudy and 87. Baton Rouge, sunny and 92. And at Houston, mostly sunny and 96 degrees. 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The Shreveport Climate Summary for this evening, as of 4 p.m., July 31, 2026. Today's high temperature was 99 degrees. The normal high is 95. The record high is 107 degrees, which was set in 1998. Today's low temperature was 77 degrees. The normal low is 74. The record low is 63 degrees, which was set in 1971. No precipitation fell today, which leaves the monthly total at 5.27 inches. This is 1.77 inches above the normal amount of 3.50 inches for July.
The total precipitation for the year still stands at 28.77 inches, which is 2.76 inches below normal. Sunset tonight is at 8:14 p.m. Sunrise tomorrow is at 6:30 a.m. This is your NOAA Weather Radio, station WXJ97, operating on a frequency of 162.400 MHz, providing the latest weather information on a 24-hour basis. 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Now let's check on your local forecast. Heat advisory in effect until 8 p.m. Central Daylight Time this evening. Tonight, mostly clear. A slight chance of showers and thunderstorms after midnight. Lows in the upper 70s. Southwest winds 5 to 10 miles per hour. Chance of rain 20%. Saturday, mostly sunny. Highs in the mid-90s. West winds 5 to 10 miles per hour, becoming northwest in the afternoon. Saturday night, mostly clear. Lows in the lower 70s. North winds 5 to 10 miles per hour. Sunday, sunny. Highs in the lower 90s. North winds around 5 miles per hour. Sunday night, mostly clear. Lows in the lower 70s. North winds around 5 miles per hour in the evening, becoming light and variable. Monday, sunny, hot with highs in the mid-90s. Monday night, clear. Lows in the mid-70s. Tuesday, mostly sunny. Hot with highs in the mid-90s. Tuesday night, clear. Lows in the mid-70s. Wednesday, mostly sunny. Hot with highs in the mid-90s. Wednesday night, mostly clear. Lows in the mid-70s. Thursday, mostly sunny. Hot with highs in the mid-90s. Thursday night, mostly clear. Lows in the mid-70s. Friday, mostly sunny. Hot with highs in the mid-90s. Heat index values up to 105 in the afternoon. Heat advisory remains in effect until 8 p.m. Central Daylight Time this evening. What? Heat index values up to 108. Where? Portions of South Central and Southwest Arkansas, North Central and Northwest Louisiana, Southeast Oklahoma, and East and Northeast Texas. When? Until 8 p.m. Central Daylight Time this evening. Impacts: hot temperatures and high humidity may cause heat illnesses. 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Be sure to follow us on Facebook. Here's a look at local weather conditions as of 7 p.m. At the top of the hour, skies were partly sunny in Shreveport. The temperature was 97 degrees at the regional airport. The dew point was 68, making the relative humidity 38%, producing a heat index of 101. Winds were southwest at 6 miles an hour. The pressure was 29.85 inches and falling. In Bossier City, at Barksdale Air Force Base, skies were sunny, with a temperature of 100 degrees. The dew point was 64, making the relative humidity 30%, producing a heat index of 103. Winds were southwest at 9 miles an hour. The pressure was 29.84 inches and steady. And in downtown Shreveport, skies were sunny. The temperature was 97 degrees. And winds were west at 8 miles an hour. Once again in Shreveport, it was 97 degrees with partly sunny skies at 7 p.m. Around the local area at 7 p.m., in Texarkana,
partly sunny and 97. Wind southwest at 14 miles an hour. El Dorado, mostly sunny and 95. Wind variable at 5 miles an hour. Monroe, sunny and 96. Wind southwest at 10 miles an hour. Natchitoches, mostly sunny and 94. Wind calm. Marshall, mostly sunny and 98. Wind southwest at 10 miles an hour. And at Longview, sunny and 98 degrees. Wind southwest at 12 miles an hour. Elsewhere across the four-state area, over at Dallas, mostly sunny and 100. Oklahoma City, mostly sunny and 102. Little Rock, partly sunny and 94. Jackson, Mississippi, cloudy and 87. Baton Rouge, sunny and 92. And at Houston, mostly sunny and 96 degrees. For the most current information, check us out on the web at www.weather.gov/sht. The Shreveport Climate Summary for this evening, as of 4 p.m., July 31st, 2026. Today's high temperature was 99 degrees. The normal high is 95. The record high is 107 degrees, which was set in 1998. Today's low temperature was 77 degrees. The normal low is 74. The record low is 63 degrees, which was set in 1971. No precipitation fell today, which leaves the monthly total at 5.27 inches. This is 1.77 inches above the normal amount of 3.50 inches for July. The total precipitation for the year still stands at 28.77 inches, which is 2.76 inches below normal. Sunset tonight is at 8:14 p.m. Sunrise tomorrow is at 6:30 a.m. Now let's check on your local forecast. Heat advisory in effect until 8 p.m. Central Daylight Time this evening. Tonight, mostly clear. A slight chance of showers and thunderstorms after midnight. Lows in the upper 70s. Southwest winds 5 to 10 miles per hour. Chance of rain 20%. Saturday, mostly sunny. Highs in the mid-90s. West winds 5 to 10 miles per hour, becoming northwest in the afternoon. Saturday night, mostly clear. Lows in the lower 70s. North winds 5 to 10 miles per hour. Sunday, sunny. Highs in the lower 90s. North winds around 5 miles per hour. Sunday night, mostly clear. Lows in the lower 70s. North winds around 5 miles per hour in the evening, becoming light and variable. Monday, sunny, hot with highs in the mid-90s. Monday night, clear. Lows in the mid-70s. Tuesday, mostly sunny. Hot with highs in the mid-90s. Tuesday night, clear. Lows in the mid-70s. Wednesday, mostly sunny. Hot with highs in the mid-90s. Wednesday night, mostly clear. Lows in the mid-70s. Thursday, mostly sunny. Hot with highs in the mid-90s. Thursday night, mostly clear. Lows in the mid-70s. Friday, mostly sunny. Hot with highs in the mid-90s. Heat index values up to 105 in the afternoon. Here is your area's open water boating forecast. Wind gusts may be higher. Heat advisory in effect until 8 p.m. Central Daylight Time this evening. Tonight, a 20% chance of showers and thunderstorms after midnight. Mostly clear. Windy. Lows in the upper 70s. Southwest winds 15 to 20 miles per hour. Heat index readings 104 to 107. Saturday, mostly sunny. Windy. Highs in the mid-90s. West winds 15 to 20 miles per hour. Heat index readings 101 to 104. Saturday night, mostly clear. Lows in the lower 70s. North winds 10 to 15 miles per hour.
Sunday, sunny. Highs in the lower 90s. North winds 10 to 15 miles per hour. Sunday night, mostly clear. Lows in the lower 70s. Northeast winds 10 to 15 miles per hour, becoming east around 5 miles per hour after midnight. Monday, sunny. Highs in the mid-90s. Monday night, clear. Lows in the lower 70s. Tuesday, mostly sunny. Highs in the upper 90s. Tuesday night, clear. Lows in the mid-70s. Wednesday, mostly sunny. Highs in the mid-90s. Wednesday night, mostly clear. Lows in the mid-70s. Thursday, mostly sunny. Highs in the upper 90s. Thursday night, mostly clear. Lows in the mid-70s. Friday, mostly sunny. Highs in the upper 90s. 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Be sure to follow us on Facebook. Here's a look at local weather conditions as of 7 p.m. At the top of the hour, skies were partly sunny in Shreveport. The temperature was 97 degrees at the regional airport. The dew point was 68, making the relative humidity 38%, producing a heat index of 101. Winds were southwest at 6 miles an hour. The pressure was 29.85 inches and falling. In Bossier City, at Barksdale Air Force Base, skies were sunny, with a temperature of 100 degrees. The dew point was 64, making the relative humidity 30%, producing a heat index of 103. Winds were southwest at 9 miles an hour. The pressure was 29.84 inches and steady. And in downtown Shreveport, skies were sunny. The temperature was 97 degrees. And winds were west at 8 miles an hour. Once again in Shreveport, it was 97 degrees with partly sunny skies at 7 p.m. Around the local area at 7 p.m., in Texarkana, partly sunny and 97. Wind southwest at 14 miles an hour. El Dorado, mostly sunny and 95. Wind variable at 5 miles an hour. Monroe, sunny and 96. Wind southwest at 10 miles an hour. Natchitoches, mostly sunny and 94. Wind calm. Marshall, mostly sunny and 98. Wind southwest at 10 miles an hour. And at Longview, sunny and 98 degrees. Wind southwest at 12 miles an hour. Elsewhere across the four-state area, over at Dallas, mostly sunny and 100. Oklahoma City, mostly sunny and 102. Little Rock, partly sunny and 94. Jackson, Mississippi, cloudy and 87. Baton Rouge, sunny and 92. And at Houston, mostly sunny and 96 degrees. For the most current information, check us out on the web at www.weather.gov/sht. The Shreveport Climate Summary for this evening, as of 4 p.m., July 31, 2026. Today's high temperature was 99 degrees. The normal high is 95. The record high is 107 degrees, which was set in 1998. Today's low temperature was 77 degrees. The normal low is 74. The record low is 63 degrees, which was set in 1971. No precipitation fell today, which leaves the monthly total at 5.27 inches. This is 1.77 inches above the normal amount of 3.50 inches for July. The total precipitation for the year still stands at 28.77 inches, which is 2.76 inches below normal. Sunset tonight is at 8:14 p.m. Sunrise tomorrow is at 6:30 a.m. Now let's check on your local forecast. Heat advisory in effect until 8 p.m. Central Daylight Time this evening. Tonight, mostly clear. A slight chance of showers and thunderstorms after midnight.
lows in the upper 70s. Southwest winds 5 to 10 miles per hour. Chance of rain 20%. Saturday, mostly sunny. Highs in the mid-90s. West winds 5 to 10 miles per hour, becoming northwest in the afternoon. Saturday night, mostly clear. Lows in the lower 70s. North winds 5 to 10 miles per hour. Sunday, sunny. Highs in the lower 90s. North winds around 5 miles per hour. Sunday night, mostly clear. Lows in the lower 70s. North winds around 5 miles per hour in the evening, becoming light and variable. Monday, sunny, hot with highs in the mid-90s. Monday night, clear. Lows in the mid-70s. Tuesday, mostly sunny. Hot with highs in the mid-90s. Tuesday night, clear. Lows in the mid-70s. Wednesday, mostly sunny. Hot with highs in the mid-90s. Wednesday night, mostly clear. Lows in the mid-70s. Thursday, mostly sunny. Hot with highs in the mid-90s. Thursday night, mostly clear. Lows in the mid-70s. Friday, mostly sunny. Hot with highs in the mid-90s. Heat index values up to 105 in the afternoon. 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Be sure to follow us on Facebook. Here's a look at local weather conditions as of 7 p.m. At the top of the hour, skies were partly sunny in Shreveport. The temperature was 97 degrees at the regional airport. The dew point was 68, making the relative humidity 38%, producing a heat index of 101. Winds were southwest at 6 miles an hour. The pressure was 29.85 inches and falling. In Bossier City, at Barksdale Air Force Base, skies were sunny, with a temperature of 100 degrees. The dew point was 64, making the relative humidity 30%, producing a heat index of 103. Winds were southwest at 9 miles an hour. The pressure was 29.84 inches and steady. And in downtown Shreveport, skies were sunny. The temperature was 97 degrees. And winds were west at 8 miles an hour. Once again in Shreveport, it was 97 degrees with partly sunny skies at 7 p.m. Around the local area at 7 p.m., in Texarkana, partly sunny and 97. Wind southwest at 14 miles an hour. El Dorado, mostly sunny and 95. Wind variable at 5 miles an hour. Monroe, sunny and 96. Wind southwest at 10 miles an hour. Natchitoches, mostly sunny and 94. Wind calm. Marshall, mostly sunny and 98. Wind southwest at 10 miles an hour. And at Longview, sunny and 98 degrees. Wind southwest at 12 miles an hour. Elsewhere across the four-state area, over at Dallas, mostly sunny and 100. Oklahoma City, mostly sunny and 102. Little Rock, partly sunny and 94. Jackson, Mississippi, cloudy and 87. Baton Rouge, sunny and 92. And at Houston, mostly sunny and 96 degrees. For the most current information, check us out on the web at www.weather.gov/SHT. The Shreveport Climate Summary for this evening, as of 4 p.m., July 31, 2026. Today's high temperature was 99 degrees. The normal high
high is 95. The record high is 107 degrees, which was set in 1998. Today's low temperature was 77 degrees. The normal low is 74. The record low is 63 degrees, which was set in 1971. No precipitation fell today, which leaves the monthly total at 5.27 inches. This is 1.77 inches above the normal amount of 3.50 inches for July. The total precipitation for the year still stands at 28.77 inches, which is 2.76 inches below normal. Sunset tonight is at 8:14 p.m. Sunrise tomorrow is at 6:30 a.m. Now let's check on your local forecast. Heat advisory in effect until 8 p.m. Central Daylight Time this evening. Tonight, mostly clear. A slight chance of showers and thunderstorms after midnight. Lows in the upper 70s. Southwest winds 5 to 10 miles per hour. Chance of rain 20%. Saturday, mostly sunny. Highs in the mid-90s. West winds 5 to 10 miles per hour, becoming northwest in the afternoon. Saturday night, mostly clear. Lows in the lower 70s. North winds 5 to 10 miles per hour. Sunday, sunny. Highs in the lower 90s. North winds around 5 miles per hour. Sunday night, mostly clear. Lows in the lower 70s. North winds around 5 miles per hour in the evening, becoming light and variable. Monday, sunny, hot with highs in the mid-90s. Monday night, clear. Lows in the mid-70s. Tuesday, mostly sunny. Hot with highs in the mid-90s. Tuesday night, clear. Lows in the mid-70s. Wednesday, mostly sunny. Hot with highs in the mid-90s. Wednesday night, mostly clear. Lows in the mid-70s. Thursday, mostly sunny. Hot with highs in the mid-90s. Thursday night, mostly clear. Lows in the mid-70s. Friday, mostly sunny. Hot with highs in the mid-90s. Heat index values up to 105 in the afternoon. 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Be sure to follow us on Facebook. Here's a look at local weather conditions as of 8 p.m. At the top of the hour, skies were mostly cloudy in Shreveport. The temperature was 93 degrees at the regional airport. The dew point was 66, making the relative humidity 40%. Winds were southwest at 5 miles an hour. The pressure was 29.86 inches and rising. In Bossier City, at Barksdale Air Force Base, skies were partly cloudy, with a temperature of 98 degrees. The dew point was 64, making the relative humidity 33%, producing a heat index of 100. Winds were south at 6 miles an hour. The pressure was 29.84 inches and steady. And in downtown Shreveport, skies were partly cloudy. The temperature was 94 degrees. And winds were southwest at 3 miles an hour. Once again in Shreveport, it was 93 degrees with mostly cloudy skies at 8 p.m. Around the local area at 8 p.m., in Texarkana, partly cloudy and 94. Wind south at 8 miles an hour. El Dorado, partly cloudy and 89. Wind south at 3 miles an hour. Monroe, clear and 90. Wind southwest at 6 miles an hour. Natchitoches, clear and 91. Wind calm. Marshall, partly cloudy and 94. Wind south at 6 miles an hour. And at Longview, clear and 95 degrees. Wind southwest at 8 miles an hour. Elsewhere across the four-state area, over at Dallas, partly cloudy and 98. Oklahoma City, partly cloudy and 98. Little Rock, mostly cloudy and 93. Jackson, Mississippi, cloudy and 83. Baton Rouge.

63 degrees, which was set in 1971. No precipitation fell today, which leaves the monthly total at 5.27 inches. This is 1.77 inches above the normal amount of 3.50 inches for July. The total precipitation for the year still stands at 28.77 inches, which is 2.76 inches below normal. Sunset tonight is at 8:14 p.m. Sunrise tomorrow is at 6:30 a.m. Now let's check on your local forecast. Heat advisory in effect until 8 p.m. Central Daylight Time this evening. Tonight, mostly clear. A slight chance of showers and thunderstorms after midnight. Lows in the upper 70s. Southwest winds 5 to 10 miles per hour. Chance of rain 20%. Saturday, mostly sunny. Highs in the mid-90s. West winds 5 to 10 miles per hour, becoming northwest in the afternoon. Saturday night, mostly clear. Lows in the lower 70s. North winds 5 to 10 miles per hour. Sunday, sunny. Highs in the lower 90s. North winds around 5 miles per hour. Sunday night, mostly clear. Lows in the lower 70s. North winds around 5 miles per hour in the evening, becoming light and variable. Monday, sunny, hot with highs in the mid-90s. Monday night, clear. Lows in the mid-70s. Tuesday, mostly sunny. Hot with highs in the mid-90s. Tuesday night, clear. Lows in the mid-70s. Wednesday, mostly sunny. Hot with highs in the mid-90s. Wednesday night, mostly clear. Lows in the mid-70s. Thursday, mostly sunny. Hot with highs in the mid-90s. Thursday night, mostly clear. Lows in the mid-70s. Friday, mostly sunny. Hot with highs in the mid-90s. Heat index values up to 105 in the afternoon. 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Be sure to follow us on Facebook. Here's a look at local weather conditions as of 8 p.m. At the top of the hour, skies were mostly cloudy in Shreveport. The temperature was 93 degrees at the regional airport. The dew point was 66, making the relative humidity 40%. Winds were southwest at 5 miles an hour. The pressure was 29.86 inches and rising. In Bossier City, at Barksdale Air Force Base, skies were partly cloudy, with a temperature of 98 degrees. The dew point was 64, making the relative humidity 33%, producing a heat index of 100. Winds were south at 6 miles an hour. The pressure was 29.84 inches and steady. And in downtown Shreveport, skies were partly cloudy. The temperature was 94 degrees. And winds were southwest at 3 miles an hour. Once again in Shreveport, it was 93 degrees with mostly cloudy skies at 8 p.m. Around the local area at 8 p.m., in Texarkana, partly cloudy and 94. Wind south at 8 miles an hour. El Dorado, partly cloudy and 89. Wind south at 3 miles an hour. Monroe, clear and 90. Wind southwest at 6 miles an hour. Nacogdoches, clear and 91. Wind calm. Marshall, partly cloudy and 94. Wind south at 6 miles an hour. And at Longview, clear and 95 degrees. Wind southwest at 8 miles an hour. Elsewhere across the four-state area, over at Dallas, partly cloudy and 98. Oklahoma City, partly cloudy and 98. Little Rock, mostly cloudy and 93. Jackson, Mississippi, cloudy and 83. Baton Rouge, partly cloudy and 89. And at Houston, partly cloudy and 93 degrees. For the most current information, check us out on the web at www.weather.gov/sht.

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The Shreveport Climate Summary for this evening, as of 4 p.m., July 31, 2026. Today's high temperature was 99 degrees. The normal high is 95. The record high is 107 degrees, which was set in 1998. Today's low temperature was 77 degrees. The normal low is 74. The record low is 63 degrees, which was set in 1971. No precipitation fell today, which leaves the monthly total at 5.27 inches. This is 1.77 inches above the normal amount of 3.50 inches for July. The total precipitation for the year still stands at 28.77 inches, which is 2.76 inches below normal. Sunset tonight is at 8:14 p.m. Sunrise tomorrow is at 6:30 a.m. Now let's check on your local forecast. Heat advisory in effect until 8 p.m. Central Daylight Time this evening. Tonight, mostly clear. A slight chance of showers and thunderstorms after midnight. Lows in the upper 70s. Southwest winds 5 to 10 miles per hour. Chance of rain 20%. Saturday, mostly sunny. Highs in the mid-90s. West winds 5 to 10 miles per hour, becoming northwest in the afternoon. Saturday night, mostly clear. Lows in the lower 70s. North winds 5 to 10 miles per hour. Sunday, sunny. Highs in the lower 90s. North winds around 5 miles per hour. Sunday night, mostly clear. Lows in the lower 70s. North winds around 5 miles per hour in the evening, becoming light and variable. Monday, sunny, hot with highs in the mid-90s. Monday night, clear. Lows in the mid-70s. Tuesday, mostly sunny. Hot with highs in the mid-90s. Tuesday night, clear. Lows in the mid-70s. Wednesday, mostly sunny. Hot with highs in the mid-90s. Wednesday night, mostly clear. Lows in the mid-70s. Thursday, mostly sunny. Hot with highs in the mid-90s. Thursday night, mostly clear. Lows in the mid-70s. Friday, mostly sunny. Hot with highs in the mid-90s. Heat index values up to 105 in the afternoon. 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Be sure to follow us on Facebook. Here's a look at local weather conditions as of 8 p.m. At the top of the hour, skies were mostly cloudy in Shreveport. The temperature was 93 degrees at the regional airport. The dew point was 66, making the relative humidity 40%. Winds were southwest at 5 miles an hour. The pressure was 29.86 inches and rising. In Bossier City, at Barksdale Air Force Base, skies were partly cloudy, with a temperature of 98 degrees. The dew point was 64, making the relative humidity 33%, producing a heat index of 100. Winds were south at 6 miles an hour. The pressure was 29.84 inches and steady. And in downtown Shreveport, skies were partly cloudy. The temperature was 94 degrees. And winds were southwest at 3 miles an hour. Once again in Shreveport, it was 93 degrees with mostly cloudy skies at 8 p.m. Around the local area at 8 p.m., in Texarkana, partly cloudy and 94. Wind south at 8 miles an hour. El Dorado, partly cloudy and 89. Wind south at 3 miles an hour.
Monroe, clear at 90. Wind southwest at 6 miles an hour. Natchitoches, clear at 91. Wind calm. Marshall, partly cloudy at 94. Wind south at 6 miles an hour. And at Longview, clear at 95 degrees. Wind southwest at 8 miles an hour. Elsewhere across the four-state area, over at Dallas, partly cloudy and 98. Oklahoma City, partly cloudy and 98. Little Rock, mostly cloudy and 93. Jackson, Mississippi, cloudy and 83. Baton Rouge, partly cloudy and 89. And at Houston, partly cloudy and 93 degrees. For the most current information, check us out on the web at www.weather.gov/sht. The Shreveport Climate Summary for this evening, as of 4 p.m., July 31, 2026. Today's high temperature was 99 degrees. The normal high is 95. The record high is 107 degrees, which was set in 1998. Today's low temperature was 77 degrees. The normal low is 74. The record low is 63 degrees, which was set in 1971. No precipitation fell today, which leaves the monthly total at 5.27 inches. This is 1.77 inches above the normal amount of 3.50 inches for July. The total precipitation for the year still stands at 28.77 inches, which is 2.76 inches below normal. Sunset tonight is at 8:14 p.m. Sunrise tomorrow is at 6:30 a.m. Now let's check on your local forecast. Heat advisory in effect until 8 p.m. Central Daylight Time this evening. Tonight, mostly clear. A slight chance of showers and thunderstorms after midnight. Lows in the upper 70s. Southwest winds 5 to 10 miles per hour. Chance of rain 20%. Saturday, mostly sunny. Highs in the mid-90s. West winds 5 to 10 miles per hour, becoming northwest in the afternoon. Saturday night, mostly clear. Lows in the lower 70s. North winds 5 to 10 miles per hour. Sunday, sunny. Highs in the lower 90s. North winds around 5 miles per hour. Sunday night, mostly clear. Lows in the lower 70s. North winds around 5 miles per hour in the evening, becoming light and variable. Monday, sunny, hot with highs in the mid-90s. Monday night, clear. Lows in the mid-70s. Tuesday, mostly sunny. Hot with highs in the mid-90s. Tuesday night, clear. Lows in the mid-70s. Wednesday, mostly sunny. Hot with highs in the mid-90s. Wednesday night, mostly clear. Lows in the mid-70s. Thursday, mostly sunny. Hot with highs in the mid-90s. Thursday night, mostly clear. Lows in the mid-70s. Friday, mostly sunny. Hot with highs in the mid-90s. Heat index values up to 105 in the afternoon. Here is your area's open water boating forecast. Wind gusts may be higher. Heat advisory in effect until 8 p.m. Central Daylight Time this evening. Tonight, a 20% chance of showers and thunderstorms after midnight. Mostly clear. Windy. Lows in the upper 70s. Southwest winds 15 to 20 miles per hour. Heat index readings 104 to 107. Saturday, mostly sunny. Windy. Highs in the mid-90s. West winds 15 to 20 miles per hour. Heat index readings 101 to 104. Saturday night, mostly clear. Lows in the lower 70s. North winds 10 to 15 miles per hour. Sunday, sunny. Highs in the lower 90s. North winds 10 to 15 miles per hour. Sunday night, mostly clear. Lows in the lower 70s.
Northeast winds 10 to 15 miles per hour, becoming east around 5 miles per hour after midnight. Monday, sunny. Highs in the mid-90s. Monday night, clear. Lows in the lower 70s. Tuesday, mostly sunny. Highs in the upper 90s. Tuesday night, clear. Lows in the mid-70s. Wednesday, mostly sunny. Highs in the mid-90s. Wednesday night, mostly clear. Lows in the mid-70s. Thursday, mostly sunny. Highs in the upper 90s. Thursday night, mostly clear. Highs in the upper 90s. Thursday night, mostly clear. Lows in the mid-70s. Friday, mostly sunny. Highs in the upper 90s. 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Be sure to follow us on Facebook. Here's a look at local weather conditions as of 8 p.m. At the top of the hour, skies were mostly cloudy in Shreveport. The temperature was 93 degrees at the regional airport. The dew point was 66, making the relative humidity 40%. Winds were southwest at 5 miles an hour. The pressure was 29.86 inches and rising. In Bossier City, at Barksdale Air Force Base, skies were partly cloudy, with a temperature of 98 degrees. The dew point was 64, making the relative humidity 33%, producing a heat index of 100. Winds were south at 6 miles an hour. The pressure was 29.84 inches and steady. And in downtown Shreveport, skies were partly cloudy. The temperature was 94 degrees. And winds were southwest at 3 miles an hour. Once again in Shreveport, it was 93 degrees with mostly cloudy skies at 8 p.m. Around the local area at 8 p.m., in Texarkana, partly cloudy and 94. Wind south at 8 miles an hour. El Dorado, partly cloudy and 89. Wind south at 3 miles an hour. Monroe, clear and 90. Wind southwest at 6 miles an hour. Nacogdoches, clear and 91. Wind calm. Marshall, partly cloudy and 94. Wind south at 6 miles an hour. And at Longview, clear and 95 degrees. Wind southwest at 8 miles an hour. Elsewhere across the four-state area, over at Dallas, partly cloudy and 98. Oklahoma City, partly cloudy and 98. Little Rock, mostly cloudy and 93. Jackson, Mississippi, cloudy and 83. Baton Rouge, partly cloudy and 89. And at Houston, partly cloudy and 93 degrees. For the most current information, check us out on the web at www.weather.gov/sht. The Shreveport Climate Summary for this evening, as of 4 p.m., July 31st, 2026. Today's high temperature was 99 degrees. The normal high is 95. The record high is 107 degrees, which was set in 1998. Today's low temperature was 77 degrees. The normal low is 74. The record low is 63 degrees, which was set in 1971. No precipitation fell today, which leaves the monthly total at 5.27 inches. This is 1.77 inches above the normal amount of 3.50 inches for July. The total precipitation for the year still stands at 28.77 inches, which is 2.76 inches below normal. Sunset tonight is at 8:14 p.m. Sunrise tomorrow is at 6:30 a.m. This is your NOAA Weather Radio, station WXJ97, operating on a frequency of 162.400 MHz, providing the latest weather information on a 24-hour basis. 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
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Now let's check on your

Local forecast. Heat advisory in effect until 8 p.m. Central Daylight Time this evening. Tonight, mostly clear. A slight chance of showers and thunderstorms after midnight. Lows in the upper 70s. Southwest winds 5 to 10 miles per hour. Chance of rain 20%. Saturday, mostly sunny. Highs in the mid-90s. West winds 5 to 10 miles per hour, becoming northwest in the afternoon. Saturday night, mostly clear. Lows in the lower 70s. North winds 5 to 10 miles per hour. Sunday, sunny. Highs in the lower 90s. North winds around 5 miles per hour. Sunday night, mostly clear. Lows in the lower 70s. North winds around 5 miles per hour in the evening, becoming light and variable. Monday, sunny, hot with highs in the mid-90s. Monday night, clear. Lows in the mid-70s. Tuesday, mostly sunny. Hot with highs in the mid-90s. Tuesday night, clear. Lows in the mid-70s. Wednesday, mostly sunny. Hot with highs in the mid-90s. Wednesday night, mostly clear. Lows in the mid-70s. Thursday, mostly sunny. Hot with highs in the mid-90s. Thursday night, mostly clear. Lows in the mid-70s. Friday, mostly sunny. Hot with highs in the mid-90s. Heat index values up to 105 in the afternoon. 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Be sure to follow us on Facebook. Here's a look at local weather conditions as of 8 p.m. At the top of the hour, skies were mostly cloudy in Shreveport. The temperature was 93 degrees at the regional airport. The dew point was 66, making the relative humidity 40%. Winds were southwest at 5 miles an hour. The pressure was 29.86 inches and rising. In Bossier City, at Barksdale Air Force Base, skies were partly cloudy, with a temperature of 98 degrees. The dew point was 64, making the relative humidity 33%, producing a heat index of 100. Winds were south at 6 miles an hour. The pressure was 29.84 inches and steady. And in downtown Shreveport, skies were partly cloudy. The temperature was 94 degrees. And winds were southwest at 3 miles an hour. Once again in Shreveport, it was 93 degrees with mostly cloudy skies at 8 p.m. Around the local area at 8 p.m., in Texarkana, partly cloudy and 94. Wind south at 8 miles an hour. El Dorado, partly cloudy and 89. Wind south at 3 miles an hour. Monroe, clear and 90. Wind southwest at 6 miles an hour. Natchitoches, clear and 91. Wind calm. Marshall, partly cloudy and 94. Wind south at 6 miles an hour. And at Longview, clear and 95 degrees. Wind southwest at 8 miles an hour. Elsewhere across the four-state area, over at Dallas, partly cloudy and 98. Oklahoma City, partly cloudy and 98. Little Rock, mostly cloudy and 93. Jackson, Mississippi, cloudy and 83. Baton Rouge, partly cloudy and 89. And at Houston, partly cloudy and 93 degrees. For the most current information, check us out on the web at www.weather.gov/sht. The Shreveport climate summary for this evening, as of 4 p.m., July 31st, 2026. Today's high temperature was 99 degrees. The normal high is 95. The record high is 107 degrees, which was set in 1998. Today's low temperature was 77 degrees. The normal low is 74. The record low is 63 degrees, which was set in 1971.
No precipitation fell today, which leaves the monthly total at 5.27 inches. This is 1.77 inches above the normal amount of 3.50 inches for July. The total precipitation for the year still stands at 28.77 inches, which is 2.76 inches below normal. Sunset tonight is at 8:14 p.m. Sunrise tomorrow is at 6:30 a.m. Now let's check on your local forecast. Heat advisory in effect until 8 p.m. Central Daylight Time this evening. Tonight, mostly clear. A slight chance of showers and thunderstorms after midnight. Lows in the upper 70s. Southwest winds 5 to 10 miles per hour. Chance of rain 20%. Saturday, mostly sunny. Highs in the mid-90s. West winds 5 to 10 miles per hour, becoming northwest in the afternoon. Saturday night, mostly clear. Lows in the lower 70s. North winds 5 to 10 miles per hour. Sunday, sunny. Highs in the lower 90s. North winds around 5 miles per hour. Sunday night, mostly clear. Lows in the lower 70s. North winds around 5 miles per hour in the evening, becoming light and variable. Monday, sunny, hot with highs in the mid-90s. Monday night, clear. Lows in the mid-70s. Tuesday, mostly sunny. Hot with highs in the mid-90s. Tuesday night, clear. Lows in the mid-70s. Wednesday, mostly sunny. Hot with highs in the mid-90s. Wednesday night, mostly clear. Lows in the mid-70s. Thursday, mostly sunny. Hot with highs in the mid-90s. Thursday night, mostly clear. Lows in the mid-70s. Friday, mostly sunny. Hot with highs in the mid-90s. Heat index values up to 105 in the afternoon. 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Be sure to follow us on Facebook. Here's a look at local weather conditions as of 8 p.m. At the top of the hour, skies were mostly cloudy in Shreveport. The temperature was 93 degrees at the regional airport. The dew point was 66, making the relative humidity 40%. Winds were southwest at 5 miles an hour. The pressure was 29.86 inches and rising. In Bossier City, at Barksdale Air Force Base, skies were partly cloudy, with a temperature of 98 degrees. The dew point was 64, making the relative humidity 33%, producing a heat index of 100. Winds were south at 6 miles an hour. The pressure was 29.84 inches and steady. And in downtown Shreveport, skies were partly cloudy. The temperature was 94 degrees. And winds were southwest at 3 miles an hour. Once again in Shreveport, it was 93 degrees with mostly cloudy skies at 8 p.m. Around the local area at 8 p.m., in Texarkana, partly cloudy and 94. Wind south at 8 miles an hour. El Dorado, partly cloudy and 89. Wind south at 3 miles an hour. Monroe, clear and 90. Wind southwest at 6 miles an hour. Natchitoches, clear and 91. Wind calm. Marshall, partly cloudy and 94. Wind south at 6 miles an hour. And at Longview, clear and 95 degrees. Wind southwest at 8 miles an hour. Elsewhere across the four-state area, over at Dallas, partly cloudy and 98. Oklahoma City, partly cloudy and 98. Little Rock, mostly cloudy and 93. Jackson, Mississippi, cloudy and 83. Baton Rouge, partly cloudy and 89. And at Houston, partly cloudy and 93 degrees. For the most current information, check us out on the web at www.weather.gov/sht. The Shreveport climate summary for this evening,
as of 4 p.m., July 31st, 2026. Today's high

temperature was 99 degrees. The normal high is 95. The record high is 107 degrees, which was set in 1998. Today's low temperature was 77 degrees. The normal low is 74. The record low is 63 degrees, which was set in 1971. No precipitation fell today, which leaves the monthly total at 5.27 inches. This is 1.77 inches above the normal amount of 3.50 inches for July. The total precipitation for the year still stands at 28.77 inches, which is 2.76 inches below normal. Sunset tonight is at 8:14 p.m. Sunrise tomorrow is at 6:30 a.m. Now let's check on your local forecast. Heat advisory in effect until 8 p.m. Central Daylight Time this evening. Tonight, mostly clear. A slight chance of showers and thunderstorms after midnight. Lows in the upper 70s. Southwest winds 5 to 10 miles per hour. Chance of rain 20%. Saturday, mostly sunny. Highs in the mid-90s. West winds 5 to 10 miles per hour, becoming northwest in the afternoon. Saturday night, mostly clear. Lows in the lower 70s. North winds 5 to 10 miles per hour. Sunday, sunny. Highs in the lower 90s. North winds around 5 miles per hour. Sunday night, mostly clear. Lows in the lower 70s. North winds around 5 miles per hour in the evening, becoming light and variable. Monday, sunny, hot with highs in the mid-90s. Monday night, clear. Lows in the mid-70s. Tuesday, mostly sunny. Hot with highs in the mid-90s. Tuesday night, clear. Lows in the mid-70s. Wednesday, mostly sunny. Hot with highs in the mid-90s. Wednesday night, mostly clear. Lows in the mid-70s. Thursday, mostly sunny. Hot with highs in the mid-90s. Thursday night, mostly clear. Lows in the mid-70s. Friday, mostly sunny. Hot with highs in the mid-90s. Heat index values up to 105 in the afternoon. Now let's check on your local forecast. Tonight, mostly clear. A slight chance of showers and thunderstorms after midnight. Lows in the upper 70s. Southwest winds 5 to 10 miles per hour. Chance of rain 20%. Saturday, mostly sunny. Highs in the mid-90s. West winds 5 to 10 miles per hour, becoming northwest in the afternoon. Saturday night, mostly clear. Lows in the lower 70s. North winds 5 to 10 miles per hour. Sunday, sunny. Highs in the lower 90s. North winds around 5 miles per hour. Sunday night, mostly clear. Lows in the lower 70s. North winds around 5 miles per hour in the evening, becoming light and variable. Monday, sunny, hot with highs in the mid-90s. Monday night, clear. Lows in the mid-70s. Tuesday, mostly sunny. Hot with highs in the mid-90s. Tuesday night, clear. Lows in the mid-70s. Wednesday, mostly sunny. Hot with highs in the mid-90s. Wednesday night, mostly clear. Lows in the mid-70s. Thursday, mostly sunny. Hot with highs in the mid-90s. Thursday night, mostly clear. Lows in the mid-70s. Friday, mostly sunny. Hot with highs in the mid-90s. Heat index values up to 105 in the afternoon. Here is your area's open water boating forecast. Wind gusts may be higher. Rest of tonight, a 20% chance of showers and thunderstorms after midnight. Mostly clear. Windy. Lows in the upper 70s. Southwest winds 15 to 20 miles per hour. Saturday, mostly sunny. Windy. Highs in the mid-90s.
West winds 15 to 20 miles per hour. Heat index readings 101 to 104. Saturday night, mostly clear. Lows in the lower 70s. North winds 10 to 15 miles per hour. Sunday, sunny. Highs in the lower 90s. North winds 10 to 15 miles per hour. Sunday night, mostly clear. Lows in the lower 70s. Northeast winds 10 to 15 miles per hour, becoming east around 5 miles per hour after midnight. Monday, sunny. Highs in the mid 90s. Monday night, clear. Lows in the lower 70s. Tuesday, mostly sunny. Highs in the upper 90s. Tuesday night, clear. Lows in the mid-70s. Wednesday, mostly sunny. Highs in the mid-90s. Wednesday night, mostly clear. Lows in the mid-70s. Thursday, mostly sunny. Highs in the upper 90s. Thursday night, mostly clear. Lows in the mid-70s. Friday, mostly sunny. Highs in the upper 90s. 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Be sure to follow us on Facebook. Here's a look at local weather conditions as of 8 p.m. At the top of the hour, skies were mostly cloudy in Shreveport. The temperature was 93 degrees at the regional airport. The dew point was 66, making the relative humidity 40%. Winds were southwest at 5 miles an hour. The pressure was 29.86 inches and rising. In Bossier City, at Barksdale Air Force Base, skies were partly cloudy, with a temperature of 98 degrees. The dew point was 64, making the relative humidity 33%, producing a heat index of 100. Winds were south at 6 miles an hour. The pressure was 29.84 inches and steady. And in downtown Shreveport, skies were partly cloudy. The temperature was 94 degrees. And winds were southwest at 3 miles an hour. Once again in Shreveport, it was 93 degrees with mostly cloudy skies at 8 p.m. Around the local area at 8 p.m., in Texarkana, partly cloudy and 94. Wind south at 8 miles an hour. El Dorado, partly cloudy and 89. Wind south at 3 miles an hour. Monroe, clear and 90. Wind southwest at 6 miles an hour. Nacogdoches, clear and 91. Wind calm. Marshall, partly cloudy and 94. Wind south at 6 miles an hour. And at Longview, clear and 95 degrees. Wind southwest at 8 miles an hour. Elsewhere across the four-state area, over at Dallas, partly cloudy and 98. Oklahoma City, partly cloudy and 98. Little Rock, mostly cloudy and 93. Jackson, Mississippi, cloudy and 83. Baton Rouge, partly cloudy and 89. And at Houston, partly cloudy and 93 degrees. For the most current information, check us out on the web at www.weather.gov/SHT. The Shreveport Climate Summary for this evening, as of 4 p.m., July 31st, 2026. Today's high temperature was 99 degrees. The normal high is 95. The record high is 107 degrees, which was set in 1998. Today's low temperature was 77 degrees. The normal low is 74. The record low is 63 degrees, which was set in 1971.
No precipitation fell today, which leaves the monthly total at 5.27 inches. This is 1.77 inches above the normal amount of 3.50 inches for July. The total precipitation for the year still stands at 28.77 inches, which is 2.76 inches below normal. Sunset tonight is at 8:14 p.m. Sunrise tomorrow is at 6:30 a.m. Now let's check on your local forecast. Tonight, mostly clear. A slight chance of showers and thunderstorms after midnight. Lows in the upper 70s. Southwest winds 5 to 10 miles per hour. Chance of rain 20%. Saturday, mostly sunny. Highs in the mid-90s. West winds 5 to 10 miles per hour, becoming northwest in the afternoon. Saturday night, mostly clear. Lows in the lower 70s. North winds 5 to 10 miles per hour. Sunday, sunny. Highs in the lower 90s. North winds around 5 miles per hour. Sunday night, mostly clear. Lows in the lower 70s. North winds around 5 miles per hour in the evening, becoming light and variable. Monday, sunny, hot with highs in the mid-90s. Monday night, clear. Lows in the mid-70s. Tuesday, mostly sunny. Hot with highs in the mid-90s. Tuesday night, clear. Lows in the mid-70s. Wednesday, mostly sunny. Hot with highs in the mid-90s. Wednesday night, mostly clear. Lows in the mid-70s. Thursday, mostly sunny. Hot with highs in the mid-90s. Thursday night, mostly clear. Lows in the mid-70s. Friday, mostly sunny. Hot with highs in the mid-90s. Heat index values up to 105 in the afternoon. 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Be sure to follow us on Facebook. Here's a look at local weather conditions as of 8 p.m. At the top of the hour, skies were mostly cloudy in Shreveport. The temperature was 93 degrees at the regional airport. The dew point was 66, making the relative humidity 40%. Winds were southwest at 5 miles an hour. The pressure was 29.86 inches and rising. In Bossier City, at Barksdale Air Force Base, skies were partly cloudy, with a temperature of 98 degrees. The dew point was 64, making the relative humidity 33%, producing a heat index of 100. Winds were south at 6 miles an hour. The pressure was 29.84 inches and steady. And in downtown Shreveport, skies were partly cloudy. The temperature was 94 degrees. And winds were southwest at 3 miles an hour. Once again in Shreveport, it was 93 degrees with mostly cloudy skies at 8 p.m. Here is your area's open water boating forecast. Wind gusts may be higher. Rest of tonight, a 20% chance of showers and thunderstorms after midnight. Mostly clear. Windy. Lows in the upper 70s. Southwest winds 15 to 20 miles per hour. Saturday, mostly sunny. Windy. Highs in the mid-90s. West winds 15 to 20 miles per hour. Heat index readings 101 to 104. Saturday night, mostly clear. Lows in the lower 70s. North winds 10 to 15 miles per hour. Sunday, sunny. Highs in the lower 90s. North winds 10 to 15 miles per hour. Sunday night, mostly clear. Lows in the lower 70s. Northeast winds 10 to 15 miles per hour, becoming east around 5 miles per hour after midnight. Monday, sunny. Highs in the mid-90s. Monday night, clear. Lows in the lower 70s. Tuesday, mostly sunny. Highs in the upper 90s. Tuesday night, clear. Lows in the mid-70s.
Wednesday, mostly sunny. Highs in the mid-90s. Wednesday night, mostly clear. Lows in the mid-70s. Thursday, mostly sunny. Highs in the upper 90s. Thursday night, mostly clear. Lows in the mid-70s. Friday, mostly sunny. Highs in the upper 90s. Around the local area at 8 p.m., in Texarkana, partly cloudy and 94. Wind south at 8 miles an hour. El Dorado, partly cloudy and 89. Wind south at 3 miles an hour. Monroe, clear and 90. Wind southwest at 6 miles an hour. Natchitoches, clear and 91. Wind calm. Marshall, partly cloudy and 94. Wind south at 6 miles an hour. And at Longview, clear and 95 degrees. Wind southwest at 8 miles an hour. Elsewhere across the four-state area, over at Dallas, partly cloudy and 98. Oklahoma City, partly cloudy and 98. Little Rock, mostly cloudy and 93. Jackson, Mississippi, cloudy and 83. Baton Rouge, partly cloudy and 89. And at Houston, partly cloudy and 93 degrees. For the most current information, check us out on the web at www.weather.gov/sht. The Shreveport Climate Summary for this evening, as of 4 p.m., July 31, 2026. Today's high temperature was 99 degrees. The normal high is 95. The record high is 107 degrees, which was set in 1998. Today's low temperature was 77 degrees. The normal low is 74. The record low is 63 degrees, which was set in 1971. No precipitation fell today, which leaves the monthly total at 5.27 inches. This is 1.77 inches above the normal amount of 3.50 inches for July. The total precipitation for the year still stands at 28.77 inches, which is 2.76 inches below normal. Sunset tonight is at 8:14 p.m. Sunrise tomorrow is at 6:30 a.m. Now let's check on your local forecast. Tonight, mostly clear. A slight chance of showers and thunderstorms after midnight. Lows in the upper 70s. Southwest winds 5 to 10 miles per hour. Chance of rain 20%. Saturday, mostly sunny. Highs in the mid-90s. West winds 5 to 10 miles per hour, becoming northwest in the afternoon. Saturday night, mostly clear. Lows in the lower 70s. North winds 5 to 10 miles per hour. Sunday, sunny. Highs in the lower 90s. North winds around 5 miles per hour. Sunday night, mostly clear. Lows in the lower 70s. North winds around 5 miles per hour in the evening, becoming light and variable. Monday, sunny, hot with highs in the mid-90s. Monday night, clear. Lows in the mid-70s. Tuesday, mostly sunny. Hot with highs in the mid-90s. Tuesday night, clear. Lows in the mid-70s. Wednesday, mostly sunny. Hot with highs in the mid-90s. Wednesday night, mostly clear. Lows in the mid-70s. Thursday, mostly sunny. Hot with highs in the mid-90s. Thursday night, mostly clear. Lows in the mid-70s. Friday, mostly sunny. Hot with highs in the mid-90s. Heat index values up to 105 in the afternoon. 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

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Be sure to follow us on Facebook. Here's a look at local weather conditions as of 8 p.m. At the top of the hour, skies were mostly cloudy in Shreveport. The temperature was 93 degrees at the regional airport. The dew point was 66, making the relative humidity 40%. Winds were southwest at 5 miles an hour. The pressure was 29.86 inches and rising. In Bossier City, at Barksdale Air Force Base, skies were partly cloudy, with a temperature of 98 degrees. The dew point was 64, making the relative humidity 33%, producing a heat index of 100. Winds were south at 6 miles an hour. The pressure was 29.84 inches and steady. And in downtown Shreveport, skies were partly cloudy. The temperature was 94 degrees. And winds were southwest at 3 miles an hour. Once again in Shreveport, it was 93 degrees with mostly cloudy skies at 8 p.m. Around the local area at 8 p.m., in Texarkana, partly cloudy and 94. Wind south at 8 miles an hour. El Dorado, partly cloudy and 89. Wind south at 3 miles an hour. Monroe, clear and 90. Wind southwest at 6 miles an hour. Natchitoches, clear and 91. Wind calm. Marshall, partly cloudy and 94. Wind south at 6 miles an hour. And at Longview, clear and 95 degrees. Wind southwest at 8 miles an hour. Elsewhere across the four-state area, over at Dallas, partly cloudy and 98. Oklahoma City, partly cloudy and 98. Little Rock, mostly cloudy and 93. Jackson, Mississippi, cloudy and 83. Baton Rouge, partly cloudy and 89. And at Houston, partly cloudy and 93 degrees. For the most current information, check us out on the web at www.weather.gov/sht. The Shreveport Climate Summary for this evening, as of 4 p.m., July 31, 2026. Today's high temperature was 99 degrees. The normal high is 95. The record high is 107 degrees, which was set in 1998. Today's low temperature was 77 degrees. The normal low is 74. The record low is 63 degrees, which was set in 1971. No precipitation fell today, which leaves the monthly total at 5.27 inches. This is 1.77 inches above the normal amount of 3.50 inches for July. The total precipitation for the year still stands at 28.77 inches, which is 2.76 inches below normal. Sunset tonight is at 8:14 p.m. Sunrise tomorrow is at 6:30 a.m. Now let's check on your local forecast. Tonight, mostly clear. A slight chance of showers and thunderstorms after midnight. Lows in the upper 70s. Southwest winds 5 to 10 miles per hour. Chance of rain 20%. Saturday, mostly sunny. Highs in the mid-90s. West winds 5 to 10 miles per hour, becoming northwest in the afternoon. Saturday night, mostly clear. Lows in the lower 70s. North winds 5 to 10 miles per hour. Sunday, sunny. Highs in the lower 90s. North winds around 5 miles per hour. Sunday night, mostly clear. Lows in the lower 70s. North winds around 5 miles per hour in the evening, becoming light and variable. Monday, sunny, hot with highs in the mid-90s. Monday night, clear. Lows in the mid-70s. Tuesday, mostly sunny. Hot with highs in the mid-90s. Tuesday night, clear. Lows in the mid-70s. Wednesday, mostly sunny. Hot with highs in the mid-90s. Wednesday night, mostly clear. Lows in the mid-70s.
Thursday, mostly sunny. Hot with highs in the mid-90s. Thursday night, mostly clear. Lows in the mid-70s. Friday, mostly sunny. Hot with highs in the mid-90s. Heat index values up to 105 in the afternoon. 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Be sure to follow us on Facebook. Here's a look at local weather conditions as of 9 p.m. At the top of the hour, skies were mostly cloudy in Shreveport. The temperature was 91 degrees at the regional airport. The dew point was 66, making the relative humidity 43%. Winds were southwest at 7 miles an hour. The pressure was 29.86 inches and steady. In Bossier City, at Barksdale Air Force Base, skies were partly cloudy, with a temperature of 96 degrees. The dew point was 64, making the relative humidity 35%. Winds were southeast at 5 miles an hour. The pressure was 29.85 inches and rising. And in downtown Shreveport, skies were clear. The temperature was 92 degrees. And winds were southwest at 7 miles an hour. Once again in Shreveport, it was 91 degrees with mostly cloudy skies at 9 p.m. Around the local area at 9 p.m., in Texarkana, clear and 90. Wind south at 7 miles an hour. El Dorado, clear and 86. Wind south at 3 miles an hour. Monroe, partly cloudy and 86. Wind south at 5 miles an hour. Natchitoches, clear and 85. Wind calm. Marshall, partly cloudy and 87. Wind south at 3 miles an hour. And at Longview, clear and 91 degrees. Wind south at 6 miles an hour. Elsewhere across the four-state area, over at Dallas, mostly cloudy and 95. Oklahoma City, partly cloudy and 94. Little Rock, partly cloudy and 90. Jackson, Mississippi, cloudy and 81. Baton Rouge, partly cloudy and 87. And at Houston, clear and 89 degrees. For the most current information, check us out on the web at www.weather.gov/sht. The Shreveport Climate Summary for this evening, as of 4 p.m., July 31, 2026. Today's high temperature was 99 degrees. The normal high is 95. The record high is 107 degrees, which was set in 1998. Today's low temperature was 77 degrees. The normal low is 74. The record low is 63 degrees, which was set in 1971. No precipitation fell today, which leaves the monthly total at 5.27 inches. This is 1.77 inches above the normal amount of 3.50 inches for July. The total precipitation for the year still stands at 28.77 inches, which is 2.76 inches below normal. Sunset tonight is at 8:14 p.m. Sunrise tomorrow is at 6:30 a.m. Now let's check on your local forecast. Tonight, mostly clear. A slight chance of showers and thunderstorms after midnight. Lows in the upper 70s. Southwest winds 5 to 10 miles per hour. Chance of rain 20%. Saturday, mostly sunny. Highs in the mid-90s. West winds 5 to 10 miles per hour, becoming northwest in the afternoon. Saturday night, mostly clear. Lows in the lower 70s. North winds 5 to 10 miles per hour. Sunday, sunny. Highs in the lower 90s. North winds around 5 miles per hour. Sunday night, mostly clear. Lows in the lower 70s. North winds around 5 miles per hour in the evening, becoming light and variable. Monday, sunny, hot with highs in the mid-90s. Monday night, clear. Lows in the mid-70s. Tuesday, mostly sunny.
hot with highs in the mid-90s.

listening in Shreveport on 162.4 megahertz. Be sure to follow us on Facebook. Here's a look at local weather conditions as of 9 p.m. At the top of the hour, skies were mostly cloudy in Shreveport. The temperature was 91 degrees at the regional airport. The dew point was 66, making the relative humidity 43%. Winds were southwest at 7 miles an hour. The pressure was 29.86 inches and steady. In Bossier City, at Barksdale Air Force Base, skies were partly cloudy, with a temperature of 96 degrees. The dew point was 64, making the relative humidity 35%. Winds were southeast at 5 miles an hour. The pressure was 29.85 inches and rising. And in downtown Shreveport, skies were clear. The temperature was 92 degrees. And winds were southwest at 7 miles an hour. Once again in Shreveport, it was 91 degrees with mostly cloudy skies at 9 p.m. Around the local area at 9 p.m., in Texarkana, clear and 90. Wind south at 7 miles an hour. El Dorado, clear and 86. Wind south at 3 miles an hour. Monroe, partly cloudy and 86. Wind south at 5 miles an hour. Natchitoches, clear and 85. Wind calm. Marshall, partly cloudy and 87. Wind south at 3 miles an hour. And at Longview, clear and 91 degrees. Wind south at 6 miles an hour. Elsewhere across the four-state area, over at Dallas, mostly cloudy and 95. Oklahoma City, partly cloudy and 94. Little Rock, partly cloudy and 90. Jackson, Mississippi, cloudy and 81. Baton Rouge, partly cloudy and 87. And at Houston, clear and 89 degrees. For the most current information, check us out on the web at www.weather.gov/sht. The Shreveport Climate Summary for this evening, as of 4 p.m., July 31st, 2026. Today's high temperature was 99 degrees. The normal high is 95. The record high is 107 degrees, which was set in 1998. Today's low temperature was 77 degrees. The normal low is 74. The record low is 63 degrees, which was set in 1971. No precipitation fell today, which leaves the monthly total at 5.27 inches. This is 1.77 inches above the normal amount of 3.50 inches for July. The total precipitation for the year still stands at 28.77 inches, which is 2.76 inches below normal. Sunset tonight is at 8:14 p.m. Sunrise tomorrow is at 6:30 a.m. Now let's check on your local forecast. Tonight, mostly clear. A slight chance of showers and thunderstorms after midnight. Lows in the upper 70s. Southwest winds 5 to 10 miles per hour. Chance of rain 20%. Saturday, mostly sunny. Highs in the mid-90s. West winds 5 to 10 miles per hour, becoming northwest in the afternoon. Saturday night, mostly clear. Lows in the lower 70s. North winds 5 to 10 miles per hour. Sunday, sunny. Highs in the lower 90s. North winds around 5 miles per hour. Sunday night, mostly clear. Lows in the lower 70s. North winds around 5 miles per hour in the evening, becoming light and variable. Monday, sunny, hot with highs in the mid-90s. Monday night, clear. Lows in the mid-70s. Tuesday, mostly sunny. Hot with highs in the mid-90s. Tuesday night, clear. Lows in the mid-70s. Wednesday, mostly sunny. Hot with highs in the mid-90s. Wednesday night, mostly clear. Lows in the mid-70s. Thursday, mostly sunny. Hot with highs in the mid-90s. Thursday night, mostly clear.

lows in the mid-70s. Friday, mostly sunny. Hot with highs in the mid-90s. Heat index values up to 105 in the afternoon. 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Be sure to follow us on Facebook. Here's a look at local weather conditions as of 9 p.m. At the top of the hour, skies were mostly cloudy in Shreveport. The temperature was 91 degrees at the regional airport. The dew point was 66, making the relative humidity 43%. Winds were southwest at 7 miles an hour. The pressure was 29.86 inches and steady. In Bossier City, at Barksdale Air Force Base, skies were partly cloudy, with a temperature of 96 degrees. The dew point was 64, making the relative humidity 35%. Winds were southeast at 5 miles an hour. The pressure was 29.85 inches and rising. And in downtown Shreveport, skies were clear. The temperature was 92 degrees. And winds were southwest at 7 miles an hour. Once again in Shreveport, it was 91 degrees with mostly cloudy skies at 9 p.m. Around the local area at 9 p.m., in Texarkana, clear and 90. Wind south at 7 miles an hour. El Dorado, clear and 86. Wind south at 3 miles an hour. Monroe, partly cloudy and 86. Wind south at 5 miles an hour. Natchitoches, clear and 85. Wind calm. Marshall, partly cloudy and 87. Wind south at 3 miles an hour. And at Longview, clear and 91 degrees. Wind south at 6 miles an hour. Elsewhere across the four-state area, over at Dallas, mostly cloudy and 95. Oklahoma City, partly cloudy and 94. Little Rock, partly cloudy and 90. Jackson, Mississippi, cloudy and 81. Baton Rouge, partly cloudy and 87. And at Houston, clear and 89 degrees. For the most current information, check us out on the web at www.weather.gov/SHT. The Shreveport Climate Summary for this evening, as of 4 p.m., July 31st, 2026. Today's high temperature was 99 degrees. The normal high is 95. The record high is 107 degrees, which was set in 1998. Today's low temperature was 77 degrees. The normal low is 74. The record low is 63 degrees, which was set in 1971. No precipitation fell today, which leaves the monthly total at 5.27 inches. This is 1.77 inches above the normal amount of 3.50 inches for July. The total precipitation for the year still stands at 28.77 inches, which is 2.76 inches below normal. Sunset tonight is at 8:14 p.m. Sunrise tomorrow is at 6:30 a.m. Now let's check on your local forecast. Tonight, mostly clear. A slight chance of showers and thunderstorms after midnight. Lows in the upper 70s. Southwest winds 5 to 10 miles per hour. Chance of rain 20%. Saturday, mostly sunny. Highs in the mid-90s. West winds 5 to 10 miles per hour, becoming northwest in the afternoon. Saturday night, mostly clear. Lows in the lower 70s. North winds 5 to 10 miles per hour. Sunday, sunny. Highs in the lower 90s. North winds around 5 miles per hour.
Sunday night, mostly clear. Lows in the lower 70s. North winds around 5 miles per hour in the evening, becoming light and variable. Monday, sunny, hot with highs in the mid-90s. Monday night, clear. Lows in the mid-70s. Tuesday, mostly sunny. Hot with highs in the mid-90s. Tuesday night, clear. Lows in the mid-70s. Wednesday, mostly sunny. Hot with highs in the mid-90s. Wednesday night, mostly clear. Lows in the mid-70s. Thursday, mostly sunny. Hot with highs in the mid-90s. Thursday night, mostly clear. Lows in the mid-70s. Friday, mostly sunny. Hot with highs in the mid-90s. Heat index values up to 105 in the afternoon. 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Be sure to follow us on Facebook. Here's a look at local weather conditions as of 9 p.m. At the top of the hour, skies were mostly cloudy in Shreveport. The temperature was 91 degrees at the regional airport. The dew point was 66, making the relative humidity 43%. Winds were southwest at 7 miles an hour. The pressure was 29.86 inches and steady. In Bossier City, at Barksdale Air Force Base, skies were partly cloudy, with a temperature of 96 degrees. The dew point was 64, making the relative humidity 35%. Winds were southeast at 5 miles an hour. The pressure was 29.85 inches and rising. And in downtown Shreveport, skies were clear. The temperature was 92 degrees. And winds were southwest at 7 miles an hour. Once again in Shreveport, it was 91 degrees with mostly cloudy skies at 9 p.m. Here is your area's open water boating forecast. Wind gusts may be higher. Rest of tonight, a 20% chance of showers and thunderstorms after midnight. Mostly clear. Windy. Lows in the upper 70s. Southwest winds 15 to 20 miles per hour. Saturday, mostly sunny. Windy. Highs in the mid-90s. West winds 15 to 20 miles per hour. Heat index readings 101 to 104. Saturday night, mostly clear. Lows in the lower 70s. North winds 10 to 15 miles per hour. Sunday, sunny. Highs in the lower 90s. North winds 10 to 15 miles per hour. Sunday night, mostly clear. Lows in the lower 70s. Northeast winds 10 to 15 miles per hour, becoming east around 5 miles per hour after midnight. Monday, sunny. Highs in the mid-90s. Monday night, clear. Lows in the lower 70s. Tuesday, mostly sunny. Highs in the upper 90s. Tuesday night, clear. Lows in the mid-70s. Wednesday, mostly sunny. Highs in the mid-90s. Wednesday night, mostly clear. Lows in the mid-70s. Thursday, mostly sunny. Highs in the upper 90s. Thursday night, mostly clear. Lows in the mid-70s. Friday, mostly sunny. Highs in the upper 90s. Around the local area at 9 p.m., in Texarkana, clear and 90. Wind south at 7 miles an hour. El Dorado, clear and 86. Wind south at 3 miles an hour. Monroe, partly cloudy and 86. Wind south at 5 miles an hour. Natchitoches, clear and 85. Wind calm. Marshall, partly cloudy and 87. Wind south at 3 miles an hour. And at Longview, clear and 91 degrees. Wind south at 6 miles an hour. Elsewhere across the four-state area, over at Dallas, mostly cloudy and 95. Oklahoma City, partly cloudy and 94.
Little Rock, partly cloudy and 90. Little Rock, partly cloudy and 90. Jackson, Mississippi, cloudy and 81. Baton Rouge, partly cloudy and 87. And at Houston, clear and 89 degrees. For the most current information, check us out on the web at www.weather.gov/sht. The Shreveport climate summary for this evening, as of 4 p.m., July 31, 2026. Today's high temperature was 99 degrees. The normal high is 95. The record high is 107 degrees, which was set in 1998. Today's low temperature was 77 degrees. The normal low is 74. The record low is 63 degrees, which was set in 1971. No precipitation fell today, which leaves the monthly total at 5.27 inches. This is 1.77 inches above the normal amount of 3.50 inches for July. The total precipitation for the year still stands at 28.77 inches, which is 2.76 inches below normal. Sunset tonight is at 8:14 p.m. Sunrise tomorrow is at 6:30 a.m. Now let's check on your local forecast. Tonight, mostly clear. A slight chance of showers and thunderstorms after midnight. Lows in the upper 70s. Southwest winds 5 to 10 miles per hour. Chance of rain 20%. Saturday, mostly sunny. Highs in the mid-90s. West winds 5 to 10 miles per hour, becoming northwest in the afternoon. Saturday night, mostly clear. Lows in the lower 70s. North winds 5 to 10 miles per hour. Sunday, sunny. Highs in the lower 90s. North winds around 5 miles per hour. Sunday night, mostly clear. Lows in the lower 70s. North winds around 5 miles per hour in the evening, becoming light and variable. Monday, sunny, hot with highs in the mid-90s. Monday night, clear. Lows in the mid-70s. Tuesday, mostly sunny. Hot with highs in the mid-90s. Tuesday night, clear. Lows in the mid-70s. Wednesday, mostly sunny. Hot with highs in the mid-90s. Wednesday night, mostly clear. Lows in the mid-70s. Thursday, mostly sunny. Hot with highs in the mid-90s. Thursday night, mostly clear. Lows in the mid-70s. Friday, mostly sunny. Hot with highs in the mid-90s. Heat index values up to 105 in the afternoon. 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Be sure to follow us on Facebook. Here's a look at local weather conditions as of 9 p.m. At the top of the hour, skies were mostly cloudy in Shreveport. The temperature was 91 degrees at the regional airport. The dew point was 66, making the relative humidity 43%. Winds were southwest at 7 miles an hour. The pressure was 29.86 inches and steady. In Bossier City, at Barksdale Air Force Base, skies were partly cloudy, with a temperature of 96 degrees. The dew point was 64, making the relative humidity 35%. Winds were southeast at 5 miles an hour. The pressure was 29.85 inches and rising. And in downtown Shreveport, skies were clear. The temperature was 92 degrees. And winds were southwest at 7 miles an hour. Once again in Shreveport, it was 91 degrees with mostly cloudy skies at 9 p.m. This is your NOAA Weather Radio, station WXJ97, operating on a frequency of 162.400 MHz, providing the latest weather information on a 24-hour basis. 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
Shreveport,

around the local area at 9 p.m. in Texarkana, clear and 90. Wind south at 7 miles an hour. El Dorado, clear and 86. Wind south at 3 miles an hour. Monroe, partly cloudy and 86. Wind south at 5 miles an hour. Natchitoches, clear and 85. Wind calm. Marshall, partly cloudy and 87. Wind south at 3 miles an hour. And at Longview, clear and 91 degrees. Wind south at 6 miles an hour. Elsewhere across the four-state area, over at Dallas, mostly cloudy and 95. Oklahoma City, partly cloudy and 94. Little Rock, partly cloudy and 90. Jackson, Mississippi, cloudy and 81. Baton Rouge, partly cloudy and 87. And at Houston, clear and 89 degrees. For the most current information, check us out on the web at www.weather.gov/sht. The Shreveport Climate Summary for this evening, as of 4 p.m., July 31, 2026. Today's high temperature was 99 degrees. The normal high is 95. The record high is 107 degrees, which was set in 1998. Today's low temperature was 77 degrees. The normal low is 74. The record low is 63 degrees, which was set in 1971. No precipitation fell today, which leaves the monthly total at 5.27 inches. This is 1.77 inches above the normal amount of 3.50 inches for July. The total precipitation for the year still stands at 28.77 inches, which is 2.76 inches below normal. Sunset tonight is at 8:14 p.m. Sunrise tomorrow is at 6:30 a.m. Now let's check on your local forecast. Tonight, mostly clear. A slight chance of showers and thunderstorms after midnight. Lows in the upper 70s. Southwest winds 5 to 10 miles per hour. Chance of rain 20%. Saturday, mostly sunny. Highs in the mid-90s. West winds 5 to 10 miles per hour, becoming northwest in the afternoon. Saturday night, mostly clear. Lows in the lower 70s. North winds 5 to 10 miles per hour. Sunday, sunny. Highs in the lower 90s. North winds around 5 miles per hour. Sunday night, mostly clear. Lows in the lower 70s. North winds around 5 miles per hour in the evening, becoming light and variable. Monday, sunny, hot with highs in the mid-90s. Monday night, clear. Lows in the mid-70s. Tuesday, mostly sunny. Hot with highs in the mid-90s. Tuesday night, clear. Lows in the mid-70s. Wednesday, mostly sunny. Hot with highs in the mid-90s. Wednesday night, mostly clear. Lows in the mid-70s. Thursday, mostly sunny. Hot with highs in the mid-90s. Thursday night, mostly clear. Lows in the mid-70s. Friday, mostly sunny. Hot with highs in the mid-90s. Heat index values up to 105 in the afternoon. 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Be sure to follow us on Facebook. Here's a look at local weather conditions as of 9 p.m. At the top of the hour, skies were mostly cloudy in Shreveport. The temperature was 91 degrees at the regional airport. The dew point was 66, making the relative humidity 43%. Winds were southwest at 7 miles an hour. The pressure was 29.86 inches and steady. In Bossier City, at Barksdale Air Force Base, skies were partly cloudy, with a temperature of 96 degrees. The dew point was 64, making the relative humidity 35%. Winds were southeast at 5 miles an hour. The pressure was 29.85 inches and rising.
and in downtown Shreveport, skies were clear. The temperature was 92 degrees. And winds were southwest at 7 miles an hour. Once again in Shreveport, it was 91 degrees with mostly cloudy skies at 9 p.m. Around the local area at 9 p.m., in Texarkana, clear and 90. Wind south at 7 miles an hour. El Dorado, clear and 86. Wind south at 3 miles an hour. Monroe, partly cloudy and 86. Wind south at 5 miles an hour. Natchitoches, clear and 85. Wind calm. Marshall, partly cloudy and 87. Wind south at 3 miles an hour. And at Longview, clear and 91 degrees. Wind south at 6 miles an hour. Elsewhere across the four-state area, over at Dallas, mostly cloudy and 95. Oklahoma City, partly cloudy and 94. Little Rock, partly cloudy and 90. Jackson, Mississippi, cloudy and 81. Baton Rouge, partly cloudy and 87. And at Houston, clear and 89 degrees. For the most current information, check us out on the web at www.weather.gov/sht. The Shreveport Climate Summary for this evening, as of 4 p.m., July 31, 2026. Today's high temperature was 99 degrees. The normal high is 95. The record high is 107 degrees, which was set in 1998. Today's low temperature was 77 degrees. The normal low is 74. The record low is 63 degrees, which was set in 1971. No precipitation fell today, which leaves the monthly total at 5.27 inches. This is 1.77 inches above the normal amount of 3.50 inches for July. The total precipitation for the year still stands at 28.77 inches, which is 2.76 inches below normal. Sunset tonight is at 8:14 p.m. Sunrise tomorrow is at 6:30 a.m. Now let's check on your local forecast. Tonight, mostly clear. A slight chance of showers and thunderstorms after midnight. Lows in the upper 70s. Southwest winds 5 to 10 miles per hour. Chance of rain 20%. Saturday, mostly sunny. Highs in the mid-90s. West winds 5 to 10 miles per hour, becoming northwest in the afternoon. Saturday night, mostly clear. Lows in the lower 70s. North winds 5 to 10 miles per hour. Sunday, sunny. Highs in the lower 90s. North winds around 5 miles per hour. Sunday night, mostly clear. Lows in the lower 70s. North winds around 5 miles per hour in the evening, becoming light and variable. Monday, sunny, hot with highs in the mid-90s. Monday night, clear. Lows in the mid-70s. Tuesday, mostly sunny. Hot with highs in the mid-90s. Tuesday night, clear. Lows in the mid-70s. Wednesday, mostly sunny. Hot with highs in the mid-90s. Wednesday night, mostly clear. Lows in the mid-70s. Thursday, mostly sunny. Hot with highs in the mid-90s. Thursday night, mostly clear. Lows in the mid-70s. Friday, mostly sunny. Hot with highs in the mid-90s. Heat index values up to 105 in the afternoon. 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Be sure to follow us on Facebook. Here's a look at local weather conditions as of 9 p.m. At the top of the hour, skies were mostly cloudy in Shreveport. The temperature was 91 degrees at the regional airport. The dew point was 66, making the relative humidity 43%. Winds were southwest at 7 miles an hour. The pressure was 29.86 inches and steady. In Bossier City, at Barksdale Air Force Base,

Skies were partly cloudy, with a temperature of 96 degrees. The dew point was 64, making the relative humidity 35%. Winds were southeast at 5 miles an hour. The pressure was 29.85 inches and rising. And in downtown Shreveport, skies were clear. The temperature was 92 degrees. And winds were southwest at 7 miles an hour. Once again in Shreveport, it was 91 degrees with mostly cloudy skies at 9 p.m. Around the local area at 9 p.m., in Texarkana, clear and 90. Wind south at 7 miles an hour. El Dorado, clear and 86. Wind south at 3 miles an hour. Monroe, partly cloudy and 86. Wind south at 5 miles an hour. Natchitoches, clear and 85. Wind calm. Marshall, partly cloudy and 87. Wind south at 3 miles an hour. And at Longview, clear and 91 degrees. Wind south at 6 miles an hour. Elsewhere across the four-state area, over at Dallas, mostly cloudy and 95. Oklahoma City, partly cloudy and 94. Little Rock, partly cloudy and 90. Jackson, Mississippi, cloudy and 81. Baton Rouge, partly cloudy and 87. And at Houston, clear and 89 degrees. For the most current information, check us out on the web at www.weather.gov/SHP. The Shreveport Climate Summary for this evening, as of 4 p.m., July 31, 2026. Today's high temperature was 99 degrees. The normal high is 95. The record high is 107 degrees, which was set in 1998. Today's low temperature was 77 degrees. The normal low is 74. The record low is 63 degrees, which was set in 1971. No precipitation fell today, which leaves the monthly total at 5.27 inches. This is 1.77 inches above the normal amount of 3.50 inches for July. The total precipitation for the year still stands at 28.77 inches, which is 2.76 inches below normal. Sunset tonight is at 8:14 p.m. Sunrise tomorrow is at 6:30 a.m. Now let's check on your local forecast. Tonight, mostly clear. A slight chance of showers and thunderstorms after midnight. Lows in the upper 70s. Southwest winds 5 to 10 miles per hour. Chance of rain 20%. Saturday, mostly sunny. Highs in the mid-90s. West winds 5 to 10 miles per hour, becoming northwest in the afternoon. Saturday night, mostly clear. Lows in the lower 70s. North winds 5 to 10 miles per hour. Sunday, sunny. Highs in the lower 90s. North winds around 5 miles per hour. Sunday night, mostly clear. Lows in the lower 70s. North winds around 5 miles per hour in the evening, becoming light and variable. Monday, sunny, hot with highs in the mid-90s. Monday night, clear. Lows in the mid-70s. Tuesday, mostly sunny. Hot with highs in the mid-90s. Tuesday night, clear. Lows in the mid-70s. Wednesday, mostly sunny. Hot with highs in the mid-90s. Wednesday night, mostly clear. Lows in the mid-70s. Thursday, mostly sunny. Hot with highs in the mid-90s. Thursday night, mostly clear. Lows in the mid-70s. Friday, mostly sunny. Hot with high mid-90s. Heat index values up to 105 in the afternoon. 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
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Be sure to follow us on Facebook. Here's a look at local weather conditions as of 9 p.m. At the top of the hour, skies were mostly cloudy in Shreveport. The temperature was 91 degrees at the regional airport. The dew point was 66, making the relative humidity 43%. Winds were southwest at 7 miles an hour. The pressure was 29.86 inches and steady. In Bossier City, at Barksdale Air Force Base, skies were partly cloudy, with a temperature of 96 degrees. The dew point was 64, making the relative humidity 35%. Winds were southeast at 5 miles an hour. The pressure was 29.85 inches and rising. And in downtown Shreveport, skies were clear. The temperature was 92 degrees. And winds were southwest at 7 miles an hour. Once again in Shreveport, it was 91 degrees with mostly cloudy skies at 9 p.m. Around the local area at 9 p.m., in Texarkana, clear and 90. Wind south at 7 miles an hour. El Dorado, clear and 86. Wind south at 3 miles an hour. Monroe, partly cloudy and 86. Wind south at 5 miles an hour. Natchitoches, clear and 85. Wind calm. Marshall, partly cloudy and 87. Wind south at 3 miles an hour. And at Longview, clear and 91 degrees. Wind south at 6 miles an hour. Elsewhere across the four-state area, over at Dallas, mostly cloudy and 95. Oklahoma City, partly cloudy and 94. Little Rock, partly cloudy and 90. Jackson, Mississippi, cloudy and 81. Baton Rouge, partly cloudy and 87. And at Houston, clear and 89 degrees. For the most current information, check us out on the web at www.weather.gov/sht. The Shreveport Climate Summary for this evening, as of 4 p.m., July 31, 2026. Today's high temperature was 99 degrees. The normal high is 95. The record high is 107 degrees, which was set in 1998. Today's low temperature was 77 degrees. The normal low is 74. The record low is 63 degrees, which was set in 1971. No precipitation fell today, which leaves the monthly total at 5.27 inches. This is 1.77 inches above the normal amount of 3.50 inches for July. The total precipitation for the year still stands at 28.77 inches, which is 2.76 inches below normal. Sunset tonight is at 8:14 p.m. Sunrise tomorrow is at 6:30 a.m. Now let's check on your local forecast. Tonight, mostly clear. A slight chance of showers and thunderstorms after midnight. Lows in the upper 70s. Southwest winds 5 to 10 miles per hour. Chance of rain 20%. Saturday, mostly sunny. Highs in the mid-90s. West winds 5 to 10 miles per hour, becoming northwest in the afternoon. Saturday night, mostly clear. Lows in the lower 70s. North winds 5 to 10 miles per hour. Sunday, sunny. Highs in the lower 90s. North winds around 5 miles per hour. Sunday night, mostly clear. Lows in the lower 70s. North winds around 5 miles per hour in the evening, becoming light and variable. Monday, sunny, hot with highs in the mid-90s. Monday night, clear. Lows in the mid-70s. Tuesday, mostly sunny. Hot with highs in the mid-90s. Tuesday night, clear. Lows in the mid-70s. Wednesday, mostly sunny. Hot with highs in the mid-90s. Wednesday night, mostly clear.
Lows in the mid-70s. Thursday, mostly sunny. Hot with highs in the mid-90s. Thursday night, mostly clear. Lows in the mid-70s. Friday, mostly sunny. Hot with highs in the mid-90s. Heat index values up to 105 in the afternoon. 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Be sure to follow us on Facebook. Here's a look at local weather conditions as of 9 p.m. At the top of the hour, skies were mostly cloudy in Shreveport. The temperature was 91 degrees at the regional airport. The dew point was 66, making the relative humidity 43%. Winds were southwest at 7 miles an hour. The pressure was 29.86 inches and steady. In Bossier City, at Barksdale Air Force Base, skies were partly cloudy, with a temperature of 96 degrees. The dew point was 64, making the relative humidity 35%. Winds were southeast at 5 miles an hour. The pressure was 29.85 inches and rising. And in downtown Shreveport, skies were clear. The temperature was 92 degrees. And winds were southwest at 7 miles an hour. Once again in Shreveport, it was 91 degrees with mostly cloudy skies at 9 p.m. Around the local area at 9 p.m., in Texarkana, clear and 90. Wind south at 7 miles an hour. El Dorado, clear and 86. Wind south at 3 miles an hour. Monroe, partly cloudy and 86. Wind south at 5 miles an hour. Natchitoches, clear and 85. Wind calm. Marshall, partly cloudy and 87. Wind south at 3 miles an hour. And at Longview, clear and 91 degrees. Wind south at 6 miles an hour. Elsewhere across the four-state area, over at Dallas, mostly cloudy and 95. Oklahoma City, partly cloudy and 94. Little Rock, partly cloudy and 90. Jackson, Mississippi, cloudy and 81. Baton Rouge, partly cloudy and 87. And at Houston, clear and 89 degrees. For the most current information, check us out on the web at www.weather.gov/SHP. Here is your area's open water boating forecast. Wind gusts may be higher. Rest of tonight, a 20% chance of showers and thunderstorms after midnight. Mostly clear. Windy. Lows in the upper 70s. Southwest winds 15 to 20 miles per hour. Saturday, mostly sunny. Windy. Highs in the mid-90s. West winds 15 to 20 miles per hour. Heat index readings 101 to 104. Saturday night, mostly clear. Lows in the lower 70s. North winds 10 to 15 miles per hour. Sunday, sunny. Highs in the lower 90s. North winds 10 to 15 miles per hour. Sunday night, mostly clear. Lows in the lower 70s. Northeast winds 10 to 15 miles per hour, becoming east around 5 miles per hour after midnight. Monday, sunny. Highs in the mid-90s. Monday night, clear. Lows in the lower 70s. Tuesday, mostly sunny. Highs in the upper 90s. Tuesday night, clear. Lows in the mid-70s. Wednesday, mostly sunny. Highs in the mid-90s. Wednesday night, mostly clear. Lows in the mid-70s. Thursday, mostly sunny. Highs in the upper 90s. Thursday night, mostly clear. Lows in the mid-70s. Friday, mostly sunny. Highs in the upper 90s. Now let's check on your local forecast. Tonight, mostly clear. A slight chance of showers and thunderstorms after midnight. Lows in the upper 70s. Southwest winds 5 to 10 miles per hour.
chance of rain 20%. Saturday, mostly sunny. Highs in the mid-90s. West winds 5 to 10 miles per hour, becoming northwest in the afternoon. Saturday night, mostly clear. Lows in the lower 70s. North winds 5 to 10 miles per hour. Sunday, sunny. Highs in the lower 90s. North winds around 5 miles per hour. Sunday night, mostly clear. Lows in the lower 70s. North winds around 5 miles per hour in the evening, becoming light and variable. Monday, sunny, hot with highs in the mid-90s. Monday night, clear. Lows in the mid-70s. Tuesday, mostly sunny. Hot with highs in the mid-90s. Tuesday night, clear. Lows in the mid-70s. Wednesday, mostly sunny. Hot with highs in the mid-90s. Wednesday night, mostly clear. Lows in the mid-70s. Thursday, mostly sunny. Hot with highs in the mid-90s. Thursday night, mostly clear. Lows in the mid-70s. Friday, mostly sunny. Hot with highs in the mid-90s. Heat index values up to 105 in the afternoon. 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Be sure to follow us on Facebook. Here's a look at local weather conditions as of 9 p.m. At the top of the hour, skies were mostly cloudy in Shreveport. The temperature was 91 degrees at the regional airport. The dew point was 66, making the relative humidity 43%. Winds were southwest at 7 miles an hour. The pressure was 29.86 inches and steady. In Bossier City, at Barksdale Air Force Base, skies were partly cloudy, with a temperature of 96 degrees. The dew point was 64, making the relative humidity 35%. Winds were southeast at 5 miles an hour. The pressure was 29.85 inches and rising. And in downtown Shreveport, skies were clear. The temperature was 92 degrees. And winds were southwest at 7 miles an hour. Once again in Shreveport, it was 91 degrees with mostly cloudy skies at 9 p.m. Around the local area at 9 p.m., in Texarkana, clear and 90. Wind south at 7 miles an hour. El Dorado, clear and 86. Wind south at 3 miles an hour. Monroe, partly cloudy and 86. Wind south at 5 miles an hour. Natchitoches, clear and 85. Wind calm. Marshall, partly cloudy and 87. Wind south at 3 miles an hour. And at Longview, clear and 91 degrees. Wind south at 6 miles an hour. Elsewhere across the four-state area, over at Dallas, mostly cloudy and 95. Oklahoma City, partly cloudy and 94. Little Rock, partly cloudy and 90. Jackson, Mississippi, cloudy and 81. Baton Rouge, partly cloudy and 87. And at Houston, clear and 89 degrees. 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Now let's check on your local forecast. Tonight, mostly clear. A slight chance of showers and thunderstorms after midnight. Lows in the upper 70s. Southwest winds 5 to 10 miles per hour. Chance of rain 20%. Saturday, mostly sunny. Highs in the mid-90s. West winds 5 to 10 miles.

miles per hour, becoming northwest in the afternoon. Saturday night, mostly clear. Lows in the lower 70s. North winds 5 to 10 miles per hour. Sunday, sunny. Highs in the lower 90s. North winds around 5 miles per hour. Sunday night, mostly clear. Lows in the lower 70s. North winds around 5 miles per hour in the evening, becoming light and variable. Monday, sunny, hot with highs in the mid-90s. Monday night, clear. Lows in the mid-70s. Tuesday, mostly sunny. Hot with highs in the mid-90s. Tuesday night, clear. Lows in the mid-70s. Wednesday, mostly sunny. Hot with highs in the mid-90s. Wednesday night, mostly clear. Lows in the mid-70s. Thursday, mostly sunny. Hot with highs in the mid-90s. Thursday night, mostly clear. Lows in the mid-70s. Friday, mostly sunny. Hot with highs in the mid-90s. Heat index values up to 105 in the afternoon. 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Be sure to follow us on Facebook. Here's a look at local weather conditions as of 9 p.m. At the top of the hour, skies were mostly cloudy in Shreveport. The temperature was 91 degrees at the regional airport. The dew point was 66, making the relative humidity 43%. Winds were southwest at 7 miles an hour. The pressure was 29.86 inches and steady. In Bossier City, at Barksdale Air Force Base, skies were partly cloudy, with a temperature of 96 degrees. The dew point was 64, making the relative humidity 35%. Winds were southeast at 5 miles an hour. The pressure was 29.85 inches and rising. And in downtown Shreveport, skies were clear. The temperature was 92 degrees. And winds were southwest at 7 miles an hour. Once again in Shreveport, it was 91 degrees with mostly cloudy skies at 9 p.m. Around the local area at 9 p.m., in Texarkana, clear and 90. Wind south at 7 miles an hour. El Dorado, clear and 86. Wind south at 3 miles an hour. Monroe, partly cloudy and 86. Wind south at 5 miles an hour. Natchitoches, clear and 85. Wind calm. Marshall, partly cloudy and 87. Wind south at 3 miles an hour. And at Longview, clear and 91 degrees. Wind south at 6 miles an hour. Elsewhere across the four-state area, over at Dallas, mostly cloudy and 95. Oklahoma City, partly cloudy and 94. Little Rock, partly cloudy and 90. Jackson, Mississippi, cloudy and 81. Baton Rouge, partly cloudy and 87. And at Houston, clear and 89 degrees. For the most current information, check us out on the web at www.weather.gov/SHP. Now let's check on your local forecast. Tonight, mostly clear. A slight chance of showers and thunderstorms after midnight. Lows in the upper 70s. Southwest winds 5 to 10 miles per hour. Chance of rain 20%. Saturday, mostly sunny. Highs in the mid-90s. West winds 5 to 10 miles per hour, becoming northwest in the afternoon. Saturday night, mostly clear. Lows in the lower 70s. North winds 5 to 10 miles per hour. Sunday, sunny. Highs in the lower 90s. North winds around 5 miles per hour. Sunday night, mostly clear. Lows in the lower 70s. North winds around 5 miles per hour in the evening, becoming light and variable. Monday, sunny, hot with highs in the mid-90s. Monday night, clear. Lows in the mid-70s.
Tuesday, mostly sunny. Hot with highs in the mid-90s. Tuesday night, clear. Lows in the mid-70s. Wednesday, mostly sunny. Hot with highs in the mid-90s. Wednesday night, mostly clear. Lows in the mid-70s. Thursday, mostly sunny. Hot with highs in the mid-90s. Thursday night, mostly clear. Lows in the mid-70s. Friday, mostly sunny. Hot with highs in the mid-90s. Heat index values up to 105 in the afternoon. 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Be sure to follow us on Facebook. Here's a look at local weather conditions as of 10 p.m. At the top of the hour, skies were partly cloudy in Shreveport. The temperature was 88 degrees at the regional airport. The dew point was 66, making the relative humidity 48%. Winds were south at 8 miles an hour. The pressure was 29.88 inches and rising. In Bossier City, at Barksdale Air Force Base, skies were partly cloudy, with a temperature of 93 degrees. The dew point was 66, making the relative humidity 40%. Winds were south at 7 miles an hour. The pressure was 29.86 inches and rising. And in downtown Shreveport, skies were partly cloudy. The temperature was 91 degrees. And winds were south at 7 miles an hour. Once again in Shreveport, it was 88 degrees with partly cloudy skies at 10 p.m. Around the local area at 10 p.m., in Texarkana, partly cloudy and 89. Wind south at 8 miles an hour. El Dorado, clear and 83. Wind south at 3 miles an hour. Monroe, partly cloudy and 87. Wind south at 6 miles an hour. Natchitoches, clear and 83. Wind calm. Marshall, partly cloudy and 86. Wind south at 3 miles an hour. And at Longview, partly cloudy and 89 degrees. Wind south at 8 miles an hour. Elsewhere across the four-state area, over at Dallas, mostly cloudy and 96. Oklahoma City, partly cloudy and 92. Little Rock, partly cloudy and 90. Jackson, Mississippi, mostly cloudy and 80. Baton Rouge, partly cloudy and 85. And at Houston, clear and 86 degrees. For the most current information, check us out on the web at www.weather.gov/sht. Now let's check on your local forecast. Tonight, mostly clear. A slight chance of showers and thunderstorms after midnight. Lows in the upper 70s. Southwest winds 5 to 10 miles per hour. Chance of rain 20%. Saturday, mostly sunny. Highs in the mid-90s. West winds 5 to 10 miles per hour, becoming northwest in the afternoon. Saturday night, mostly clear. Lows in the lower 70s. North winds 5 to 10 miles per hour. Sunday, sunny. Highs in the lower 90s. North winds around 5 miles per hour. Sunday night, mostly clear. Lows in the lower 70s. North winds around 5 miles per hour in the evening, becoming light and variable. Monday, sunny, hot with highs in the mid-90s. Monday night, clear. Lows in the mid-70s. Tuesday, mostly sunny. Hot with highs in the mid-90s. Tuesday night, clear. Lows in the mid-70s. Wednesday, mostly sunny. Hot with highs in the mid-90s. Wednesday night, mostly clear. Lows in the mid-70s. Thursday, mostly sunny. Hot with highs in the mid-90s. Thursday night, mostly clear. Lows in the mid-70s. Friday, mostly sunny. Hot with highs in the mid-90s. Heat index values up to 105 in the afternoon.
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At Barksdale Air Force Base, skies were partly cloudy, with a temperature of 93 degrees. The dew point was 66, making the relative humidity 40%. Winds were south at 7 miles an hour. The pressure was 29.86 inches and rising. And in downtown Shreveport, skies were partly cloudy. The temperature was 91 degrees. And winds were south at 7 miles an hour. Once again in Shreveport, it was 88 degrees with partly cloudy skies at 10 p.m. Around the local area at 10 p.m., in Texarkana, partly cloudy and 89. Wind south at 8 miles an hour. El Dorado, clear and 83. Wind south at 3 miles an hour. Monroe, partly cloudy and 87. Wind south at 6 miles an hour. Natchitoches, clear and 83. Wind calm. Marshall, partly cloudy and 86. Wind south at 3 miles an hour. And at Longview, partly cloudy and 89 degrees. Wind south at 8 miles an hour. Elsewhere across the four-state area, over at Dallas, mostly cloudy and 96. Oklahoma City, partly cloudy and 92. Little Rock, partly cloudy and 90. Jackson, Mississippi, mostly cloudy and 80. Baton Rouge, partly cloudy and 85. And at Houston, clear and 86 degrees. For the most current information, check us out on the web at www.weather.gov/sht. Now let's check on your local forecast. Tonight, mostly clear. A slight chance of showers and thunderstorms after midnight. Lows in the upper 70s. Southwest winds 5 to 10 miles per hour. Chance of rain 20%. Saturday, mostly sunny. Highs in the mid-90s. West winds 5 to 10 miles per hour, becoming northwest in the afternoon. Saturday night, mostly clear. Lows in the lower 70s. North winds 5 to 10 miles per hour. Sunday, sunny. Highs in the lower 90s. North winds around 5 miles per hour. Sunday night, mostly clear. Lows in the lower 70s. North winds around 5 miles per hour in the evening, becoming light and variable. Monday, sunny, hot with highs in the mid-90s. Monday night, clear. Lows in the mid-70s. Tuesday, mostly sunny. Hot with highs in the mid-90s. Tuesday night, clear. Lows in the mid-70s. Wednesday, mostly sunny. Hot with highs in the mid-90s. Wednesday night, mostly clear. Lows in the mid-70s. Thursday, mostly sunny. Hot with highs in the mid-90s. Thursday night, mostly clear. Lows in the mid-70s. Friday, mostly sunny. Hot with highs in the mid-90s. Heat index values up to 105 in the afternoon. 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Be sure to follow us on Facebook. Here's a look at local weather conditions as of 10 p.m. At the top of the hour, skies were partly cloudy in Shreveport. The temperature was 88 degrees at the regional airport. The dew point was 66, making the relative humidity 48%. Winds were south at 8 miles an hour. The pressure was 29.88 inches and rising. In Bossier City, at Barksdale Air Force Base, skies were partly cloudy, with a temperature of 93 degrees. The dew point was 66, making the relative humidity 40%.

8%. Winds were south at 7 miles an hour. The pressure was 29.86 inches and rising. And in downtown Shreveport, skies were partly cloudy. The temperature was 91 degrees. And winds were south at 7 miles an hour. Once again in Shreveport, it was 88 degrees with partly cloudy skies at 10 p.m. Around the local area at 10 p.m., in Texarkana, partly cloudy and 89. Wind south at 8 miles an hour. El Dorado, clear and 83. Wind south at 3 miles an hour. Monroe, partly cloudy and 87. Wind south at 6 miles an hour. Natchitoches, clear and 83. Wind calm. Marshall, partly cloudy and 86. Wind south at 3 miles an hour. And at Longview, partly cloudy and 89 degrees. Wind south at 8 miles an hour. Elsewhere across the four-state area, over at Dallas, mostly cloudy and 96. Oklahoma City, partly cloudy and 92. Little Rock, partly cloudy and 90. Jackson, Mississippi, mostly cloudy and 80. Baton Rouge, partly cloudy and 85. And at Houston, clear and 86 degrees. For the most current information, check us out on the web at www.weather.gov/SHP. Now let's check on your local forecast. Tonight, mostly clear. A slight chance of showers and thunderstorms after midnight. Lows in the upper 70s. Southwest winds 5 to 10 miles per hour. Chance of rain 20%. Saturday, mostly sunny. Highs in the mid-90s. West winds 5 to 10 miles per hour, becoming northwest in the afternoon. Saturday night, mostly clear. Lows in the lower 70s. North winds 5 to 10 miles per hour. Sunday, sunny. Highs in the lower 90s. North winds around 5 miles per hour. Sunday night, mostly clear. Lows in the lower 70s. North winds around 5 miles per hour in the evening, becoming light and variable. Monday, sunny, hot with highs in the mid-90s. Monday night, clear. Lows in the mid-70s. Tuesday, mostly sunny. Hot with highs in the mid-90s. Tuesday night, clear. Lows in the mid-70s. Wednesday, mostly sunny. Hot with highs in the mid-90s. Wednesday night, mostly clear. Lows in the mid-70s. Thursday, mostly sunny. Hot with highs in the mid-90s. Thursday night, mostly clear. Lows in the mid-70s. Friday, mostly sunny. Hot with highs in the mid-90s. Heat index values up to 105 in the afternoon. 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Be sure to follow us on Facebook. Here's a look at local weather conditions as of 10 p.m. At the top of the hour, skies were partly cloudy in Shreveport. The temperature was 88 degrees at the regional airport. The dew point was 66, making the relative humidity 48%. Winds were south at 8 miles an hour. The pressure was 29.88 inches and rising. In Bossier City, at Barksdale Air Force Base, skies were partly cloudy, with a temperature of 93 degrees. The dew point was 66, making the relative humidity 40%. Winds were south at 7 miles an hour. The pressure was 29.86 inches and rising. And in downtown Shreveport, skies were partly cloudy. The temperature was 91 degrees. And winds were south at 7 miles an hour. Once again in Shreveport, it was 88 degrees with partly cloudy skies at 10 p.m. Around the local area at 10 p.m., in Texarkana, partly cloudy and 89. Wind south at 8 miles an hour. El Dorado, clear and 83. Wind south at 3 miles an hour. Monroe,
partly cloudy and 87. Wind south at 6 miles an hour. Natchitoches, clear and 83. Wind calm. Marshall, partly cloudy and 86. Wind south at 3 miles an hour. And at Longview, partly cloudy and 89 degrees. Wind south at 8 miles an hour. Elsewhere across the four-state area, over at Dallas, mostly cloudy and 96. Oklahoma City, partly cloudy and 92. Little Rock, partly cloudy and 90. Jackson, Mississippi, mostly cloudy and 80. Baton Rouge, partly cloudy and 85. And at Houston, clear and 86 degrees. For the most current information, check us out on the web at www.weather.gov/SHT. Now let's check on your local forecast. Tonight, mostly clear. A slight chance of showers and thunderstorms after midnight. Lows in the upper 70s. Southwest winds 5 to 10 miles per hour. Chance of rain 20%. Saturday, mostly sunny. Highs in the mid-90s. West winds 5 to 10 miles per hour, becoming northwest in the afternoon. Saturday night, mostly clear. Lows in the lower 70s. North winds 5 to 10 miles per hour. Sunday, sunny. Highs in the lower 90s. North winds around 5 miles per hour. Sunday night, mostly clear. Lows in the lower 70s. North winds around 5 miles per hour in the evening, becoming light and variable. Monday, sunny, hot with highs in the mid-90s. Monday night, clear. Lows in the mid-70s. Tuesday, mostly sunny. Hot with highs in the mid-90s. Tuesday night, clear. Lows in the mid-70s. Wednesday, mostly sunny. Hot with highs in the mid-90s. Wednesday night, mostly clear. Lows in the mid-70s. Thursday, mostly sunny. Hot with highs in the mid-90s. Thursday night, mostly clear. Lows in the mid-70s. Friday, mostly sunny. Hot with highs in the mid-90s. Heat index values up to 105 in the afternoon. Here is your area's open water boating forecast. Wind gusts may be higher. Rest of tonight, a 20% chance of showers and thunderstorms after midnight. Mostly clear. Windy. Lows in the upper 70s. Southwest winds 15 to 20 miles per hour. Saturday, mostly sunny. Windy. Highs in the mid-90s. West winds 15 to 20 miles per hour. Heat index readings 101 to 104. Saturday night, mostly clear. Lows in the lower 70s. North winds 10 to 15 miles per hour. Sunday, sunny. Highs in the lower 90s. North winds 10 to 15 miles per hour. Sunday night, mostly clear. Lows in the lower 70s. Northeast winds 10 to 15 miles per hour, becoming east around 5 miles per hour after midnight. Monday, sunny. Highs in the mid-90s. Monday night, clear. Lows in the lower 70s. Tuesday, mostly sunny. Highs in the upper 90s. Tuesday night, clear. Lows in the mid-70s. Wednesday, mostly sunny. Highs in the mid-90s. Wednesday night, mostly clear. Lows in the mid-70s. Thursday, mostly sunny. Highs in the upper 90s. Thursday night, mostly clear. Lows in the Thursday night, mostly clear. Lows in the mid-70s. Friday, mostly sunny. Highs in the upper 90s. 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Here's a look at local weather conditions as of 10 p.m. At the top of the hour, skies were partly cloudy.

In Shreveport, the temperature was 88 degrees at the regional airport. The dew point was 66, making the relative humidity 48%. Winds were south at 8 miles an hour. The pressure was 29.88 inches and rising. In Bossier City, at Barksdale Air Force Base, skies were partly cloudy, with a temperature of 93 degrees. The dew point was 66, making the relative humidity 40%. Winds were south at 7 miles an hour. The pressure was 29.86 inches and rising. And in downtown Shreveport, skies were partly cloudy. The temperature was 91 degrees. And winds were south at 7 miles an hour. Once again in Shreveport, it was 88 degrees with partly cloudy skies at 10 p.m. Around the local area at 10 p.m., in Texarkana, partly cloudy and 89. Wind south at 8 miles an hour. El Dorado, clear and 83. Wind south at 3 miles an hour. Monroe, partly cloudy and 87. Wind south at 6 miles an hour. Nacogdoches, clear and 83. Wind calm. Marshall, partly cloudy and 86. Wind south at 3 miles an hour. And at Longview, partly cloudy and 89 degrees. Wind south at 8 miles an hour. Elsewhere across the four-state area, over at Dallas, mostly cloudy and 96. Oklahoma City, partly cloudy and 92. Little Rock, partly cloudy and 90. Jackson, Mississippi, mostly cloudy and 80. Baton Rouge, partly cloudy and 85. And at Houston, clear and 86 degrees. For the most current information, check us out on the web at www.weather.gov/sht. Now let's check on your local forecast. Tonight, mostly clear. A slight chance of showers and thunderstorms after midnight. Lows in the upper 70s. Southwest winds 5 to 10 miles per hour. Chance of rain 20%. Saturday, mostly sunny. Highs in the mid-90s. West winds 5 to 10 miles per hour, becoming northwest in the afternoon. Saturday night, mostly clear. Lows in the lower 70s. North winds 5 to 10 miles per hour. Sunday, sunny. Highs in the lower 90s. North winds around 5 miles per hour. Sunday night, mostly clear. Lows in the lower 70s. North winds around 5 miles per hour in the evening, becoming light and variable. Monday, sunny, hot with highs in the mid-90s. Monday night, clear. Lows in the mid-70s. Tuesday, mostly sunny. Hot with highs in the mid-90s. Tuesday night, clear. Lows in the mid-70s. Wednesday, mostly sunny. Hot with highs in the mid-90s. Wednesday night, mostly clear. Lows in the mid-70s. Thursday, mostly sunny. Hot with highs in the mid-90s. Thursday night, mostly clear. Lows in the mid-70s. Friday, mostly sunny. Hot with highs in the mid-90s. Heat index values up to 105 in the afternoon. 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Be sure to follow us on Facebook. Here's a look at local weather conditions as of 10 p.m. At the top of the hour, skies were partly cloudy in Shreveport. The temperature was 88 degrees at the regional airport. The dew point was 66, making the relative humidity 48%.
Winds were south at 8 miles an hour. The pressure was 29.88 inches and rising. In Bossier City, at Barksdale Air Force Base, skies were partly cloudy, with a temperature of 93 degrees. The dew point was 66, making the relative humidity 40%. Winds were south at 7 miles an hour. The pressure was 29.86 inches and rising. And in downtown Shreveport, skies were partly cloudy. The temperature was 91 degrees. And winds were south at 7 miles an hour. Once again in Shreveport, it was 88 degrees with partly cloudy skies at 10 p.m. Around the local area at 10 p.m., in Texarkana, partly cloudy and 89. Wind south at 8 miles an hour. El Dorado, clear and 83. Wind south at 3 miles an hour. Monroe, partly cloudy and 87. Wind south at 6 miles an hour. Natchitoches, clear and 83. Wind calm. Marshall, partly cloudy and 86. Wind south at 3 miles an hour. And at Longview, partly cloudy and 89 degrees. Wind south at 8 miles an hour. Elsewhere across the four-state area, over at Dallas, mostly cloudy and 96. Oklahoma City, partly cloudy and 92. Little Rock, partly cloudy and 90. Jackson, Mississippi, mostly cloudy and 80. Baton Rouge, partly cloudy and 85. And at Houston, clear and 86 degrees. For the most current information, check us out on the web at www.weather.gov/sht. Now let's check on your local forecast. Tonight, mostly clear. A slight chance of showers and thunderstorms after midnight. Lows in the upper 70s. Southwest winds 5 to 10 miles per hour. Chance of rain 20%. Saturday, mostly sunny. Highs in the mid-90s. West winds 5 to 10 miles per hour, becoming northwest in the afternoon. Saturday night, mostly clear. Lows in the lower 70s. North winds 5 to 10 miles per hour. Sunday, sunny. Highs in the lower 90s. North winds around 5 miles per hour. Sunday night, mostly clear. Lows in the lower 70s. North winds around 5 miles per hour in the evening, becoming light and variable. Monday, sunny, hot with highs in the mid-90s. Monday night, clear. Lows in the mid-70s. Tuesday, mostly sunny. Hot with highs in the mid-90s. Tuesday night, clear. Lows in the mid-70s. Wednesday, mostly sunny. Hot with highs in the mid-90s. Wednesday night, mostly clear. Lows in the mid-70s. Thursday, mostly sunny. Hot with highs in the mid-90s. Thursday night, mostly clear. Lows in the mid-70s. Friday, mostly sunny. Hot with highs in the mid-90s. Heat index values up to 105 in the afternoon. 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Be sure to follow us on Facebook. Here's a look at local weather conditions as of 10 p.m. At the top of the hour, skies were partly cloudy in Shreveport. The temperature was 88 degrees at the regional airport. The dew point was 66, making the relative humidity 48%. Winds were south at 8 miles an hour. The pressure was 29.88 inches and rising. In Bossier City, at Barksdale Air Force Base, skies were partly cloudy, with a temperature of 93 degrees. The dew point was 66, making the relative humidity 40%. Winds were south at 7 miles an hour. The pressure was 29.86 inches and rising. And in downtown Shreveport, skies were partly cloudy. The temperature was 91 degrees. And winds were south at 7 miles an hour. Once again in Shreveport,
It was 88 degrees with partly cloudy skies at 10 p.m. Around the local area at 10 p.m. in Texarkana, partly cloudy and 89. Wind south at 8 miles an hour. El Dorado, clear and 83. Wind south at 3 miles an hour. Monroe, partly cloudy and 87. Wind south at 6 miles an hour. Natchitoches, clear and 83. Wind calm. Marshall, partly cloudy and 86. Wind south at 3 miles an hour. And at Longview, partly cloudy and 89 degrees. Wind south at 8 miles an hour. Elsewhere across the four-state area, over at Dallas, mostly cloudy and 96. Oklahoma City, partly cloudy and 92. Little Rock, partly cloudy and 90. Jackson, Mississippi, mostly cloudy and 80. Baton Rouge, partly cloudy and 85. And at Houston, clear and 86 degrees. For the most current information, check us out on the web at www.weather.gov/sht. Now let's check on your local forecast. Tonight, mostly clear. A slight chance of showers and thunderstorms after midnight. Lows in the upper 70s. Southwest winds 5 to 10 miles per hour. Chance of rain 20%. Saturday, mostly sunny. Highs in the mid-90s. West winds 5 to 10 miles per hour, becoming northwest in the afternoon. Saturday night, mostly clear. Lows in the lower 70s. North winds 5 to 10 miles per hour. Sunday, sunny. Highs in the lower 90s. North winds around 5 miles per hour. Sunday night, mostly clear. Lows in the lower 70s. North winds around 5 miles per hour in the evening, becoming light and variable. Monday, sunny, hot with highs in the mid-90s. Monday night, clear. Lows in the mid-70s. Tuesday, mostly sunny. Hot with highs in the mid-90s. Tuesday night, clear. Lows in the mid-70s. Wednesday, mostly sunny. Hot with highs in the mid-90s. Wednesday night, mostly clear. Lows in the mid-70s. Thursday, mostly sunny. Hot with highs in the mid-90s. Thursday night, mostly clear. Lows in the mid-70s. Friday, mostly sunny. Hot with highs in the mid-90s. Heat index values up to 105 in the afternoon. 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Be sure to follow us on Facebook. Here's a look at local weather conditions as of 10 p.m. At the top of the hour, skies were partly cloudy in Shreveport. The temperature was 88 degrees at the regional airport. The dew point was 66, making the relative humidity 48%. Winds were south at 8 miles an hour. The pressure was 29.88 inches and rising. In Bossier City, at Barksdale Air Force Base, skies were partly cloudy, with a temperature of 93 degrees. The dew point was 66, making the relative humidity 40%. Winds were south at 7 miles an hour. The pressure was 29.86 inches and rising. And in downtown Shreveport, skies were partly cloudy. The temperature was 91 degrees. And winds were south at 7 miles an hour. Once again in Shreveport, it was 88 degrees with partly cloudy skies at 10 p.m. Around the local area at 10 p.m., in Texarkana, partly cloudy and 89. Wind south at 8 miles an hour. El Dorado, clear and 83. Wind south at 3 miles an hour. Monroe, partly cloudy and 87. Wind south at 6 miles an hour. Natchitoches, clear and 83. Wind calm. Marshall, partly cloudy and 86. Wind south at 3 miles an hour. And at Longview, partly cloudy and 89 degrees.
wind south at 8 miles an hour. Elsewhere across the four-state area, over at Dallas, mostly cloudy and 96. Oklahoma City, partly cloudy and 92. Little Rock, partly cloudy and 90. Jackson, Mississippi, mostly cloudy and 80. Baton Rouge, partly cloudy and 85. And at Houston, clear and 86 degrees. For the most current information, check us out on the web at www.weather.gov/SHT. Now let's check on your local forecast. Tonight, mostly clear. A slight chance of showers and thunderstorms after midnight. Lows in the upper 70s. Southwest winds 5 to 10 miles per hour. Chance of rain 20%. Saturday, mostly sunny. Highs in the mid-90s. West winds 5 to 10 miles per hour, becoming northwest in the afternoon. Saturday night, mostly clear. Lows in the lower 70s. North winds 5 to 10 miles per hour. Sunday, sunny. Highs in the lower 90s. North winds around 5 miles per hour. Sunday night, mostly clear. Lows in the lower 70s. North winds around 5 miles per hour in the evening, becoming light and variable. Monday, sunny, hot with highs in the mid-90s. Monday night, clear. Lows in the mid-70s. Tuesday, mostly sunny. Hot with highs in the mid-90s. Tuesday night, clear. Lows in the mid-70s. Wednesday, mostly sunny. Hot with highs in the mid-90s. Wednesday night, mostly clear. Lows in the mid-70s. Thursday, mostly sunny. Hot with highs in the mid-90s. Thursday night, mostly clear. Lows in the mid-70s. Friday, mostly sunny. Hot with highs in the mid-90s. Heat index values up to 105 in the afternoon. 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Be sure to follow us on Facebook. Here's a look at local weather conditions as of 10 p.m. At the top of the hour, skies were partly cloudy in Shreveport. The temperature was 88 degrees at the regional airport. The dew point was 66, making the relative humidity 48%. Winds were south at 8 miles an hour. The pressure was 29.88 inches and rising. In Bossier City, at Barksdale Air Force Base, skies were partly cloudy, with a temperature of 93 degrees. The dew point was 66, making the relative humidity 40%. Winds were south at 7 miles an hour. The pressure was 29.86 inches and rising. And in downtown Shreveport, skies were partly cloudy. The temperature was 91 degrees. And winds were south at 7 miles an hour. Once again in Shreveport, it was 88 degrees with partly cloudy skies at 10 p.m. This is your NOAA Weather Radio, station WXJ97, operating on a frequency of 162.400 MHz, providing the latest weather information on a 24-hour basis. 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Around the local area at 10 p.m., in Texarkana, partly cloudy and 89. Wind south at 8 miles an hour. El Dorado, clear and 83. Wind south at 3 miles an hour. Monroe, partly cloudy and 87. Wind south at 6 miles an hour. Nacogdoches, clear and 83. Wind calm. Marshall, partly cloudy and 86. Wind south at 3 miles an hour. And at Longview, partly cloudy and 89 degrees. Wind south at 8 miles an hour. Elsewhere across the four-state area, over at Dallas, mostly cloudy and 96. Oklahoma City,
partly cloudy and 92. Little Rock, partly cloudy and 90. Jackson, Mississippi, mostly cloudy and 80. Baton Rouge, partly cloudy and 85. And at Houston, clear and 86 degrees. For the most current information, check us out on the web at www.weather.gov/SHP. Now let's check on your local forecast. Tonight, mostly clear. A slight chance of showers and thunderstorms after midnight. Lows in the upper 70s. Southwest winds 5 to 10 miles per hour. Chance of rain 20%. Saturday, mostly sunny. Highs in the mid-90s. West winds 5 to 10 miles per hour, becoming northwest in the afternoon. Saturday night, mostly clear. Lows in the lower 70s. North winds 5 to 10 miles per hour. Sunday, sunny. Highs in the lower 90s. North winds around 5 miles per hour. Sunday night, mostly clear. Lows in the lower 70s. North winds around 5 miles per hour in the evening, becoming light and variable. Monday, sunny, hot with highs in the mid-90s. Monday night, clear. Lows in the mid-70s. Tuesday, mostly sunny. Hot with highs in the mid-90s. Tuesday night, clear. Lows in the mid-70s. Wednesday, mostly sunny. Hot with highs in the mid-90s. Wednesday night, mostly clear. Lows in the mid-70s. Thursday, mostly sunny. Hot with highs in the mid-90s. Thursday night, mostly clear. Lows in the mid-70s. Friday, mostly sunny. Hot with highs in the mid-90s. Heat index values up to 105 in the afternoon. 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Be sure to follow us on Facebook. Here's a look at local weather conditions as of 10 p.m. At the top of the hour, skies were partly cloudy in Shreveport. The temperature was 88 degrees at the regional airport. The dew point was 66, making the relative humidity 48%. Winds were south at 8 miles an hour. The pressure was 29.88 inches and rising. In Bossier City, at Barksdale Air Force Base, skies were partly cloudy, with a temperature of 93 degrees. The dew point was 66, making the relative humidity 40%. Winds were south at 7 miles an hour. The pressure was 29.86 inches and rising. And in downtown Shreveport, skies were partly cloudy. The temperature was 91 degrees. And winds were south at 7 miles an hour. Once again in Shreveport, it was 88 degrees with partly cloudy skies at 10 p.m. Around the local area at 10 p.m., in Texarkana, partly cloudy and 89. Wind south at 8 miles an hour. El Dorado, clear and 83. Wind south at 3 miles an hour. Monroe, partly cloudy and 87. Wind south at 6 miles an hour. Natchitoches, clear and 83. Wind calm. Marshall, partly cloudy and 86. Wind south at 3 miles an hour. And at Longview, partly cloudy and 89 degrees. Wind south at 8 miles an hour. Elsewhere across the four-state area, over at Dallas, mostly cloudy and 96. Oklahoma City, partly cloudy and 92. Little Rock, partly cloudy and 90. Jackson, Mississippi, mostly cloudy and 80. Baton Rouge, partly cloudy and 85. And at Houston, clear and 86 degrees. For the most current information, check us out on the web at www.weather.gov/SHP. Now let's check on your local forecast. Tonight, mostly clear. A slight chance of showers and thunderstorms after midnight. Lows in the upper 70s. Southwest winds 5 to 10 miles per hour.
Chance of rain 20%. Saturday, mostly sunny. Highs in the mid-90s. West winds 5 to 10 miles per hour, becoming northwest in the afternoon. Saturday night, mostly clear. Lows in the lower 70s. North winds 5 to 10 miles per hour. Sunday, sunny. Highs in the lower 90s. North winds around 5 miles per hour. Sunday night, mostly clear. Lows in the lower 70s. North winds around 5 miles per hour in the evening, becoming light and variable. Monday, sunny, hot with highs in the mid-90s. Monday night, clear. Lows in the mid-70s. Tuesday, mostly sunny. Hot with highs in the mid-90s. Tuesday night, clear. Lows in the mid-70s. Wednesday, mostly sunny. Hot with highs in the mid-90s. Wednesday night, mostly clear. Lows in the mid-70s. Thursday, mostly sunny. Hot with highs in the mid-90s. Thursday night, mostly clear. Lows in the mid-70s. Friday, mostly sunny. Hot with highs in the mid-90s. Heat index values up to 105 in the afternoon. Here is your area's open water boating forecast. Wind gusts may be higher. Rest of tonight, a 20% chance of showers and thunderstorms after midnight. Mostly clear. Windy. Lows in the upper 70s. Southwest winds 15 to 20 miles per hour. Saturday, mostly sunny. Windy. Highs in the mid-90s. West winds 15 to 20 miles per hour. Heat index readings 101 to 104. Saturday night, mostly clear. Lows in the lower 70s. North winds 10 to 15 miles per hour. Sunday, sunny. Highs in the lower 90s. North winds 10 to 15 miles per hour. Sunday night, mostly clear. Lows in the lower 70s. Northeast winds 10 to 15 miles per hour, becoming east around 5 miles per hour after midnight. Monday, sunny. Highs in the mid-90s. Monday night, clear. Lows in the lower 70s. Tuesday, mostly sunny. Highs in the upper 90s. Tuesday night, clear. Lows in the mid-70s. Wednesday, mostly sunny. Highs in the mid-90s. Wednesday night, mostly clear. Lows in the mid-70s. Thursday, mostly sunny. Highs in the upper 90s. Thursday night, mostly clear. Lows in the mid-70s. Friday, mostly sunny. Highs in the upper 90s. 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Be sure to follow us on Facebook. Here's a look at local weather conditions as of 10 p.m. At the top of the hour, skies were partly cloudy in Shreveport. The temperature was 88 degrees at the regional airport. The dew point was 66, making the relative humidity 48%. Winds were south at 8 miles an hour. The pressure was 29.88 inches and rising. In Bossier City, at Barksdale Air Force Base, skies were partly cloudy, with a temperature of 93 degrees. The dew point was 66, making the relative humidity 40%. Winds were south at 7 miles an hour. The pressure was 29.86 inches and rising. And in downtown Shreveport, skies were partly cloudy. The temperature was 91 degrees. And winds were south at 7 miles an hour. Once again in Shreveport, it was 88 degrees with partly cloudy skies at 10 p.m. Around the local area at 10 p.m., in Texarkana, partly cloudy and 89. Wind south at 8 miles an hour. El Dorado, clear and 83. Wind south at 3 miles an hour. Monroe, partly cloudy and 87. Wind south at 6 miles an hour.
Natchitoches, clear and 83. Wind calm. Marshall, partly cloudy and 86. Wind south at 3 miles an hour. And at Longview, partly cloudy and 89 degrees. Wind south at 8 miles an hour. Elsewhere across the four-state area, over at Dallas, mostly cloudy and 96. Oklahoma City, partly cloudy and 92. Little Rock, partly cloudy and 90. Jackson, Mississippi, mostly cloudy and 80. Baton Rouge, partly cloudy and 85. And at Houston, clear and 86 degrees. For the most current information, check us out on the web at www.weather.gov/SHP. Now let's check on your local forecast. Tonight, mostly clear. A slight chance of showers and thunderstorms after midnight. Lows in the upper 70s. Southwest winds 5 to 10 miles per hour. Chance of rain 20%. Saturday, mostly sunny. Highs in the mid-90s. West winds 5 to 10 miles per hour, becoming northwest in the afternoon. Saturday night, mostly clear. Lows in the lower 70s. North winds 5 to 10 miles per hour. Sunday, sunny. Highs in the lower 90s. North winds around 5 miles per hour. Sunday night, mostly clear. Lows in the lower 70s. North winds around 5 miles per hour in the evening, becoming light and variable. Monday, sunny, hot with highs in the mid-90s. Monday night, clear. Lows in the mid-70s. Tuesday, mostly sunny. Hot with highs in the mid-90s. Tuesday night, clear. Lows in the mid-70s. Wednesday, mostly sunny. Hot with highs in the mid-90s. Wednesday night, mostly clear. Lows in the mid-70s. Thursday, mostly sunny. Hot with highs in the mid-90s. Thursday night, mostly clear. Lows in the mid-70s. Friday, mostly sunny. Hot with highs in the mid-90s. Heat index values up to 105 in the afternoon. 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Be sure to follow us on Facebook. Here's a look at local weather conditions as of 10 p.m. At the top of the hour, skies were partly cloudy in Shreveport. The temperature was 88 degrees at the regional airport. The dew point was 66, making the relative humidity 48%. Winds were south at 8 miles an hour. The pressure was 29.88 inches and rising. In Bossier City, at Barksdale Air Force Base, skies were partly cloudy, with a temperature of 93 degrees. The dew point was 66, making the relative humidity 40%. Winds were south at 7 miles an hour. The pressure was 29.86 inches and rising. And in downtown Shreveport, skies were partly cloudy. The temperature was 91 degrees. And winds were south at 7 miles an hour. Once again in Shreveport, it was 88 degrees with partly cloudy skies at 10 p.m. This is your NOAA Weather Radio, station WXJ97, operating on a frequency of 162.400 MHz, providing the latest weather information on a 24-hour basis. 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Around the local area at 10 p.m., in Texarkana, partly cloudy and 89. Wind south at 8 miles an hour. El Dorado, clear and 83. Wind south at 3 miles an hour. Monroe, partly cloudy and 87. Wind south at 6 miles an hour. Natchitoches, clear and 83. Wind calm. Marshall, partly cloudy and 86. Wind south at 3 miles an hour.
and at Longview.

partly cloudy and 89 degrees. Wind south at 8 miles an hour. Elsewhere across the four-state area, over at Dallas, mostly cloudy and 96. Oklahoma City, partly cloudy and 92. Little Rock, partly cloudy and 90. Jackson, Mississippi, mostly cloudy and 80. Baton Rouge, partly cloudy and 85. And at Houston, clear and 86 degrees. For the most current information, check us out on the web at www.weather.gov/SHP. Now let's check on your local forecast. Tonight, mostly clear. A slight chance of showers and thunderstorms after midnight. Lows in the upper 70s. Southwest winds 5 to 10 miles per hour. Chance of rain 20%. Saturday, mostly sunny. Highs in the mid-90s. West winds 5 to 10 miles per hour, becoming northwest in the afternoon. Saturday night, mostly clear. Lows in the lower 70s. North winds 5 to 10 miles per hour. Sunday, sunny. Highs in the lower 90s. North winds around 5 miles per hour. Sunday night, mostly clear. Lows in the lower 70s. North winds around 5 miles per hour in the evening, becoming light and variable. Monday, sunny, hot with highs in the mid-90s. Monday night, clear. Lows in the mid-70s. Tuesday, mostly sunny. Hot with highs in the mid-90s. Tuesday night, clear. Lows in the mid-70s. Wednesday, mostly sunny. Hot with highs in the mid-90s. Wednesday night, mostly clear. Lows in the mid-70s. Thursday, mostly sunny. Hot with highs in the mid-90s. Thursday night, mostly clear. Lows in the mid-70s. Friday, mostly sunny. Hot with highs in the mid-90s. Heat index values up to 105 in the afternoon. 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Be sure to follow us on Facebook. Here's a look at local weather conditions as of 10 p.m. At the top of the hour, skies were partly cloudy in Shreveport. The temperature was 88 degrees at the regional airport. The dew point was 66, making the relative humidity 48%. Winds were south at 8 miles an hour. The pressure was 29.88 inches and rising. In Bossier City, at Barksdale Air Force Base, skies were partly cloudy, with a temperature of 93 degrees. The dew point was 66, making the relative humidity 40%. Winds were south at 7 miles an hour. The pressure was 29.86 inches and rising. And in downtown Shreveport, skies were partly cloudy. The temperature was 91 degrees. And winds were south at 7 miles an hour. Once again in Shreveport, it was 88 degrees with partly cloudy skies at 10 p.m. You're listening to your weather radio, station WXJ97, broadcasting in Shreveport on 162.4 MHz. Be sure to follow us on Facebook. Here's a look at local weather conditions as of 11 p.m. At the top of the hour, skies were mostly cloudy in Shreveport. The temperature was 88 degrees at the regional airport. The dew point was 68, making the relative humidity 51%. Winds were south at 6 miles an hour. The pressure was 29.88 inches and steady. In Bossier City, at Barksdale Air Force Base, skies were cloudy, with a temperature of 92 degrees. The dew point was 66, making the relative humidity 42%. Winds were south at 7 miles an hour. The pressure was 29.87 inches and rising. And in downtown Shreveport, skies were partly cloudy. The temperature was 91 degrees. And winds were southwest at 12 miles an hour. Once again in Shreveport, it was 88 degrees with mostly cloudy skies at 11 p.m.
around the local area at 11 p.m. in Texarkana, partly cloudy and 88. Wind southwest at 10 miles an hour. El Dorado, clear and 83. Wind south at 3 miles an hour. At Monroe, it was partly cloudy. Visibility 10 miles. Temperature was 84 degrees, dew point 69. And the pressure was 29.89 inches, and rising. Natchitoches, clear and 83. Wind calm. Marshall, partly cloudy and 87. Wind southwest at 5 miles an hour. And at Longview, partly cloudy and 89 degrees. Wind south at 9 miles an hour. Elsewhere across the four-state area, over at Dallas, mostly cloudy and 94. Oklahoma City, clear and 89. Little Rock, partly cloudy and 89. Jackson, Mississippi, mostly cloudy and 80. Baton Rouge, partly cloudy and 83. And at Houston, clear and 84 degrees. For the most current information, check us out on the web at www.weather.gov/sht. Now let's check on your local forecast. Tonight, mostly clear. A slight chance of showers and thunderstorms after midnight. Lows in the upper 70s. Southwest winds 5 to 10 miles per hour. Chance of rain 20%. Saturday, mostly sunny. Highs in the mid-90s. West winds 5 to 10 miles per hour, becoming northwest in the afternoon. Saturday night, mostly clear. Lows in the lower 70s. North winds 5 to 10 miles per hour. Sunday, sunny. Highs in the lower 90s. North winds around 5 miles per hour. Sunday night, mostly clear. Lows in the lower 70s. North winds around 5 miles per hour in the evening, becoming light and variable. Monday, sunny, hot with highs in the mid-90s. Monday night, clear. Lows in the mid-70s. Tuesday, mostly sunny. Hot with highs in the mid-90s. Tuesday night, clear. Lows in the mid-70s. Wednesday, mostly sunny. Hot with highs in the mid-90s. Wednesday night, mostly clear. Lows in the mid-70s. Thursday, mostly sunny. Hot with highs in the mid-90s. Thursday night, mostly clear. Lows in the mid-70s. Friday, mostly sunny. Hot with highs in the mid-90s. Heat index values up to 105 in the afternoon. 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Be sure to follow us on Facebook. Here's a look at local weather conditions as of 11 p.m. At the top of the hour, skies were mostly cloudy in Shreveport. The temperature was 88 degrees at the regional airport. The dew point was 68, making the relative humidity 51%. Winds were south at 6 miles an hour. The pressure was 29.88 inches and steady. In Bossier City, at Barksdale Air Force Base, skies were cloudy, with a temperature of 92 degrees. The dew point was 66, making the relative humidity 42%. Winds were south at 7 miles an hour. The pressure was 29.87 inches and rising. And in downtown Shreveport, skies were partly cloudy. The temperature was 91 degrees. And winds were southwest at 12 miles an hour. Once again in Shreveport, it was 88 degrees with mostly cloudy skies at 11 p.m. Around the local area at 11 p.m. in Texarkana, partly cloudy and 88. Wind southwest at 10 miles an hour. El Dorado, clear and 83. Wind south at 3 miles an hour. At Monroe, it was partly cloudy. Visibility 10 miles. Temperature was 84 degrees, dew point 69. And the pressure was 29.89 inches and rising. Now,

and at Houston, clear and 84 degrees. 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Now let's check on your local forecast. Tonight, mostly clear. A slight chance of showers and thunderstorms after midnight. Lows in the upper 70s. Southwest winds 5 to 10 miles per hour. Chance of rain 20%. Saturday, mostly sunny. Highs in the mid-90s. West winds 5 to 10 miles per hour, becoming northwest in the afternoon. Saturday night, mostly clear. Lows in the lower 70s. North winds 5 to 10 miles per hour. Sunday, sunny. Highs in the lower 90s. North winds around 5 miles per hour. Sunday night, mostly clear. Lows in the lower 70s. North winds around 5 miles per hour in the evening, becoming light and variable. Monday, sunny, hot with highs in the mid-90s. Monday night, clear. Lows in the mid-70s. Tuesday, mostly sunny. Hot with highs in the mid-90s. Tuesday night, clear. Lows in the mid-70s. Wednesday, mostly sunny. Hot with highs in the mid-90s. Wednesday night, mostly clear. Lows in the mid-70s. Thursday, mostly sunny. Hot with highs in the mid-90s. Thursday night, mostly clear. Lows in the mid-70s. Friday, mostly sunny. Hot with highs in the mid-90s. Heat index values up to 105 in the afternoon. 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Be sure to follow us on Facebook. Here's a look at local weather conditions as of 11 p.m. At the top of the hour, skies were mostly cloudy in Shreveport. The temperature was 88 degrees at the regional airport. The dew point was 68, making the relative humidity 51%. Winds were south at 6 miles an hour. The pressure was 29.88 inches and steady. In Bossier City, at Barksdale Air Force Base, skies were cloudy, with a temperature of 92 degrees. The dew point was 66, making the relative humidity 42%. Winds were south at 7 miles an hour. The pressure was 29.87 inches and rising. And in downtown Shreveport, skies were partly cloudy. The temperature was 91 degrees. And winds were southwest at 12 miles an hour. Once again in Shreveport, it was 88 degrees with mostly cloudy skies at 11 p.m. This is your NOAA Weather Radio, station WXJ97, operating on a frequency of 162.400 MHz, providing the latest weather information on a 24-hour basis. Broadcasts originate from the National Weather Service office in Shreveport, Louisiana. 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Around the local area at 11 p.m. in Texarkana, partly cloudy and 88. Wind southwest at 10 miles an hour. El Dorado, clear and 83. Wind south at 3 miles an hour. At Monroe, it was partly cloudy. Visibility 10 miles. Temperature was 84 degrees, dew point 69. And the pressure was 29.89 inches and rising. Natchitoches, clear and 83. Wind calm. Marshall, partly cloudy and 87. Wind southwest at 5 miles an hour. And at Longview, partly cloudy and 89 degrees. Wind south at 9 miles an hour. Elsewhere across the four-state area, over at Dallas, mostly cloudy and 94. Oklahoma City, clear and 89. Little Rock, partly cloudy and 89. Jackson, Mississippi, mostly cloudy and 80. Baton Rouge, partly cloudy and 83. And if you

Boston, clear and 84 degrees. 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Now let's check on your local forecast. Tonight, mostly clear. A slight chance of showers and thunderstorms after midnight. Lows in the upper 70s. Southwest winds 5 to 10 miles per hour. Chance of rain 20%. Saturday, mostly sunny. Highs in the mid-90s. West winds 5 to 10 miles per hour, becoming northwest in the afternoon. Saturday night, mostly clear. Lows in the lower 70s. North winds 5 to 10 miles per hour. Sunday, sunny. Highs in the lower 90s. North winds around 5 miles per hour. Sunday night, mostly clear. Lows in the lower 70s. North winds around 5 miles per hour in the evening, becoming light and variable. Monday, sunny, hot with highs in the mid-90s. Monday night, clear. Lows in the mid-70s. Tuesday, mostly sunny. Hot with highs in the mid-90s. Tuesday night, clear. Lows in the mid-70s. Wednesday, mostly sunny. Hot with highs in the mid-90s. Wednesday night, mostly clear. Lows in the mid-70s. Thursday, mostly sunny. Hot with highs in the mid-90s. Thursday night, mostly clear. Lows in the mid-70s. Friday, mostly sunny. Hot with highs in the mid-90s. Heat index values up to 105 in the afternoon. 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Be sure to follow us on Facebook. Here's a look at local weather conditions as of 11 p.m. At the top of the hour, skies were mostly cloudy in Shreveport. The temperature was 88 degrees at the regional airport. The dew point was 68, making the relative humidity 51%. Winds were south at 6 miles an hour. The pressure was 29.88 inches and steady. In Bossier City, at Barksdale Air Force Base, skies were cloudy, with a temperature of 92 degrees. The dew point was 66, making the relative humidity 42%. Winds were south at 7 miles an hour. The pressure was 29.87 inches and rising. And in downtown Shreveport, skies were partly cloudy. The temperature was 91 degrees. And winds were southwest at 12 miles an hour. Once again in Shreveport, it was 88 degrees with mostly cloudy skies at 11 p.m. Around the local area at 11 p.m., in Texarkana, partly cloudy and 88. Wind southwest at 10 miles an hour. El Dorado, clear and 83. Wind south at 3 miles an hour. At Monroe, it was partly cloudy. Visibility 10 miles. Temperature was 84 degrees, dew point 69. And the pressure was 29.89 inches and rising. Natchitoches, clear and 83. Wind calm. Marshall, partly cloudy and 87. Wind southwest at 5 miles an hour. And at Longview, partly cloudy and 89 degrees. Wind south at 9 miles an hour. Elsewhere across the four-state area, over at Dallas, mostly cloudy and 94. Oklahoma City, clear and 89. Little Rock, partly cloudy and 89. Jackson, Mississippi, mostly cloudy and 80. Baton Rouge, partly cloudy and 83. And at Houston, clear and 84 degrees. For the most current information, check us out on the web at www.weather.gov/SHP. Now let's check on your local forecast. Tonight, mostly clear. A slight chance of showers and thunderstorms after midnight. Lows in the upper 70s. Southwest winds 5 to 10 miles per hour. Chance of rain 20%.
Saturday, mostly sunny. Highs in the mid-90s. West winds 5 to 10 miles per hour, becoming northwest in the afternoon. Saturday night, mostly clear. Lows in the lower 70s. North winds 5 to 10 miles per hour. Sunday, sunny. Highs in the lower 90s. North winds around 5 miles per hour. Sunday night, mostly clear. Lows in the lower 70s. North winds around 5 miles per hour in the evening, becoming light and variable. Monday, sunny, hot with highs in the mid-90s. Monday night, clear. Lows in the mid-70s. Tuesday, mostly sunny. Hot with highs in the mid-90s. Tuesday night, clear. Lows in the mid-70s. Wednesday, mostly sunny. Hot with highs in the mid-90s. Wednesday night, mostly clear. Lows in the mid-70s. Thursday, mostly sunny. Hot with highs in the mid-90s. Thursday night, mostly clear. Lows in the mid-70s. Friday, mostly sunny. Hot with highs in the mid-90s. Heat index values up to 105 in the afternoon. Here is your area's open water boating forecast. Wind gusts may be higher. Rest of tonight, a 20% chance of showers and thunderstorms after midnight. Mostly clear. Windy. Lows in the upper 70s. Southwest winds 15 to 20 miles per hour. Saturday, mostly sunny. Windy. Highs in the mid-90s. West winds 15 to 20 miles per hour. Heat index readings 101 to 104. Saturday night, mostly clear. Lows in the lower 70s. North winds 10 to 15 miles per hour. Sunday, sunny. Highs in the lower 90s. North winds 10 to 15 miles per hour. Sunday night, mostly clear. Lows in the lower 70s. Northeast winds 10 to 15 miles per hour, becoming east around 5 miles per hour after midnight. Monday, sunny. Highs in the mid-90s. Monday night, clear. Lows in the lower 70s. Tuesday, mostly sunny. Highs in the upper 90s. Tuesday night, clear. Lows in the mid-70s. Wednesday, mostly sunny. Highs in the mid-90s. Wednesday night, mostly clear. Lows in the mid-70s. Thursday, mostly sunny. Highs in the upper 90s. Thursday night, mostly clear. Lows in the mid-70s. Friday, mostly sunny. Highs in the upper 90s. 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Be sure to follow us on Facebook. Here's a look at local weather conditions as of 11 p.m. At the top of the hour, skies were mostly cloudy in Shreveport. The temperature was 88 degrees at the regional airport. The dew point was 68, making the relative humidity 51%. Winds were south at 6 miles an hour. The relative humidity 51%. Winds were south at 6 miles an hour. The pressure was 29.88 inches and steady. In Bossier City, at Barksdale Air Force Base, skies were cloudy, with a temperature of 92 degrees. The dew point was 66, making the relative humidity 42%. Winds were south at 7 miles an hour. The pressure was 29.87 inches and rising. And in downtown Shreveport, skies were partly cloudy. The temperature was 91 degrees. And winds were southwest at 12 miles an hour. Once again in Shreveport, it was 88 degrees with mostly cloudy skies at 11 p.m. Around the local area at 11 p.m., in Texarkana, partly cloudy and 88. Wind southwest at 10 miles an hour. El Dorado, clear and 83. Wind south at 3 miles an hour. At Monroe,
It was partly cloudy.

Visibility 10 miles. Temperature was 84 degrees, dew point 69. And the pressure was 29.89 inches, and rising. Nightish, clear and 83. Wind calm. Marshall, partly cloudy and 87. Wind southwest at 5 miles an hour. And at Longview, partly cloudy and 89 degrees. Wind south at 9 miles an hour. Elsewhere across the four-state area, over at Dallas, mostly cloudy and 94. Oklahoma City, clear and 89. Little Rock, partly cloudy and 89. Jackson, Mississippi, mostly cloudy and 80. Baton Rouge, partly cloudy and 83. And at Houston, clear and 84 degrees. For the most current information, check us out on the web at www.weather.gov/sht. Now let's check on your local forecast. Tonight, mostly clear. A slight chance of showers and thunderstorms after midnight. Lows in the upper 70s. Southwest winds 5 to 10 miles per hour. Chance of rain 20%. Saturday, mostly sunny. Highs in the mid-90s. West winds 5 to 10 miles per hour, becoming northwest in the afternoon. Saturday night, mostly clear. Lows in the lower 70s. North winds 5 to 10 miles per hour. Sunday, sunny. Highs in the lower 90s. North winds around 5 miles per hour. Sunday night, mostly clear. Lows in the lower 70s. North winds around 5 miles per hour in the evening, becoming light and variable. Monday, sunny, hot with highs in the mid-90s. Monday night, clear. Lows in the mid-70s. Tuesday, mostly sunny. Hot with highs in the mid-90s. Tuesday night, clear. Lows in the mid-70s. Wednesday, mostly sunny. Hot with highs in the mid-90s. Wednesday night, mostly clear. Lows in the mid-70s. Thursday, mostly sunny. Hot with highs in the mid-90s. Thursday night, mostly clear. Lows in the mid-70s. Friday, mostly sunny. Hot with highs in the mid-90s. Heat index values up to 105 in the afternoon. 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Be sure to follow us on Facebook. Here's a look at local weather conditions as of 11 p.m. At the top of the hour, skies were mostly cloudy in Shreveport. The temperature was 88 degrees at the regional airport. The dew point was 68, making the relative humidity 51%. Winds were south at 6 miles an hour. The pressure was 29.88 inches and steady. In Bossier City, at Barksdale Air Force Base, skies were cloudy, with a temperature of 92 degrees. The dew point was 66, making the relative humidity 42%. Winds were south at 7 miles an hour. The pressure was 29.87 inches and rising. And in downtown Shreveport, skies were partly cloudy. The temperature was 91 degrees. And winds were southwest at 12 miles an hour. Once again in Shreveport, it was 88 degrees with mostly cloudy skies at 11 p.m. Around the local area at 11 p.m., in Texarkana, partly cloudy and 88. Wind southwest at 10 miles an hour. El Dorado, clear and 83. Wind south at 3 miles an hour. At Monroe, it was partly cloudy.
Visibility 10 miles. Temperature was 84 degrees, dew point 69. And the pressure was 29.89 inches, and rising. Nightish, clear and 83. Wind calm. Marshall, partly cloudy and 87. Wind southwest at 5 miles an hour. And at Longview, partly cloudy and 89 degrees. Wind south at 9 miles an hour. Elsewhere across the four-state area, over at Dallas, mostly cloudy and 94. Oklahoma City, clear and 89. Little Rock, partly cloudy and 89. Jackson, Mississippi, mostly cloudy and 80. Baton Rouge, partly cloudy and 83. And at Houston, clear and 84 degrees. For the most current information, check us out on the web at www.weather.gov/sht. Now let's check on your local forecast. Tonight, mostly clear. A slight chance of showers and thunderstorms after midnight. Lows in the upper 70s. Southwest winds 5 to 10 miles per hour. Chance of rain 20%. Saturday, mostly sunny. Highs in the mid-90s. West winds 5 to 10 miles per hour, becoming northwest in the afternoon. Saturday night, mostly clear. Lows in the lower 70s. North winds 5 to 10 miles per hour. Sunday, sunny. Highs in the lower 90s. North winds around 5 miles per hour. Sunday night, mostly clear. Lows in the lower 70s. North winds around 5 miles per hour in the evening, becoming light and variable. Monday, sunny, hot with highs in the mid-90s. Monday night, clear. Lows in the mid-70s. Tuesday, mostly sunny. Hot with highs in the mid-90s. Tuesday night, clear. Lows in the mid-70s. Wednesday, mostly sunny. Hot with highs in the mid-90s. Wednesday night, mostly clear. Lows in the mid-70s. Thursday, mostly sunny. Hot with highs in the mid-90s. Thursday night, mostly clear. Lows in the mid-70s. Friday, mostly sunny. Hot with highs in the mid-90s. Heat index values up to 105 in the afternoon. 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Be sure to follow us on Facebook. Here's a look at local weather conditions as of 11 p.m. At the top of the hour, skies were mostly cloudy in Shreveport. The temperature was 88 degrees at the regional airport. The dew point was 68, making the relative humidity 51%. Winds were south at 6 miles an hour. The pressure was 29.88 inches and steady. In Bossier City, at Barksdale Air Force Base, skies were cloudy, with a temperature of 92 degrees. The dew point was 66, making the relative humidity 42%. Winds were south at 7 miles an hour. The pressure was 29.87 inches and rising. And in downtown Shreveport, skies were partly cloudy. The temperature was 91 degrees. And winds were southwest at 12 miles an hour. Once again in Shreveport, it was 88 degrees with mostly cloudy skies at 11 p.m. Around the local area at 11 p.m., in Texarkana, partly cloudy and 88. Wind southwest at 10 miles an hour. El Dorado, clear and 83. Wind south at 3 miles an hour. At Monroe, it was partly cloudy. Visibility 10 miles. Temperature was 84 degrees, dew point 69. And the pressure was 29.89 inches and rising. Nightish, clear and 83. Wind calm. Marshall, partly cloudy and 87. Wind southwest at 5 miles an hour. And at Longview, partly cloudy and 89 degrees. Wind south at 9 miles an hour.
Elsewhere across the four-state area, over at Dallas, mostly cloudy and 94. Oklahoma City, clear and 89. Little Rock, partly cloudy and 89. Jackson, Mississippi, mostly cloudy and 80. Baton Rouge, partly cloudy and 83. And at Houston, clear and 84 degrees. For the most current information, check us out on the web at www.weather.gov/sht. Now let's check on your local forecast. Tonight, mostly clear. A slight chance of showers and thunderstorms after midnight. Lows in the upper 70s. Southwest winds 5 to 10 miles per hour. Chance of rain 20%. Saturday, mostly sunny. Highs in the mid-90s. West winds 5 to 10 miles per hour, becoming northwest in the afternoon. Saturday night, mostly clear. Lows in the lower 70s. North winds 5 to 10 miles per hour. Sunday, sunny. Highs in the lower 90s. North winds around 5 miles per hour. Sunday night, mostly clear. Lows in the lower 70s. North winds around 5 miles per hour in the evening, becoming light and variable. Monday, sunny, hot with highs in the mid-90s. Monday night, clear. Lows in the mid-70s. Tuesday, mostly sunny. Hot with highs in the mid-90s. Tuesday night, clear. Lows in the mid-70s. Wednesday, mostly sunny. Hot with highs in the mid-90s. Wednesday night, mostly clear. Lows in the mid-70s. Thursday, mostly sunny. Hot with highs in the mid-90s. Thursday night, mostly clear. Lows in the mid-70s. Friday, mostly sunny. Hot with highs in the mid-90s. Heat index values up to 105 in the afternoon. 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Be sure to follow us on Facebook. Here's a look at local weather conditions as of 11 p.m. At the top of the hour, skies were mostly cloudy in Shreveport. The temperature was 88 degrees at the regional airport. The dew point was 68, making the relative humidity 51%. Winds were south at 6 miles an hour. The pressure was 29.88 inches and steady. In Bossier City, at Barksdale Air Force Base, skies were cloudy, with a temperature of 92 degrees. The dew point was 66, making the relative humidity 42%. Winds were south at 7 miles an hour. The pressure was 29.87 inches and rising. And in downtown Shreveport, skies were partly cloudy. The temperature was 91 degrees. And winds were southwest at 12 miles an hour. Once again in Shreveport, it was 88 degrees with mostly cloudy skies at 11 p.m. Around the local area at 11 p.m., in Texarkana, partly cloudy and 88. Wind southwest at 10 miles an hour. El Dorado, clear and 83. Wind south at 3 miles an hour. At Monroe, it was partly cloudy. Visibility 10 miles. Temperature was 84 degrees, dew point 69. And the pressure was 29.89 inches and rising. Natchitoches, clear and 83. Wind calm. Marshall, partly cloudy and 87. Wind southwest at 5 miles an hour. And at Longview, partly cloudy and 89 degrees. Wind south at 9 miles an hour. Elsewhere across the four-state area, over at Dallas, mostly cloudy and 94. Oklahoma City, clear and 89. Little Rock, partly cloudy and 89. Jackson, Mississippi, mostly cloudy and 80. Baton Rouge, partly cloudy and 83. And at Houston, clear and 84 degrees. For the most current information, check us out on the web at www.weather.gov/sht.
Now let's check on your local forecast.

tonight, mostly clear. A slight chance of showers and thunderstorms after midnight. Lows in the upper 70s. Southwest winds 5 to 10 miles per hour. Chance of rain 20%. Saturday, mostly sunny. Highs in the mid-90s. West winds 5 to 10 miles per hour, becoming northwest in the afternoon. Saturday night, mostly clear. Lows in the lower 70s. North winds 5 to 10 miles per hour. Sunday, sunny. Highs in the lower 90s. North winds around 5 miles per hour. Sunday night, mostly clear. Lows in the lower 70s. North winds around 5 miles per hour in the evening, becoming light and variable. Monday, sunny, hot with highs in the mid-90s. Monday night, clear. Lows in the mid-70s. Tuesday, mostly sunny. Hot with highs in the mid-90s. Tuesday night, clear. Lows in the mid-70s. Wednesday, mostly sunny. Hot with highs in the mid-90s. Wednesday night, mostly clear. Lows in the mid-70s. Thursday, mostly sunny. Hot with highs in the mid-90s. Thursday night, mostly clear. Lows in the mid-70s. Friday, mostly sunny. Hot with highs in the mid-90s. Heat index values up to 105 in the afternoon. 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Be sure to follow us on Facebook. Here's a look at local weather conditions as of 11 p.m. At the top of the hour, skies were mostly cloudy in Shreveport. The temperature was 88 degrees at the regional airport. The dew point was 68, making the relative humidity 51%. Winds were south at 6 miles an hour. The pressure was 29.88 inches and steady. In Bossier City, at Barksdale Air Force Base, skies were cloudy, with a temperature of 92 degrees. The dew point was 66, making the relative humidity 42%. Winds were south at 7 miles an hour. The pressure was 29.87 inches and rising. And in downtown Shreveport, skies were partly cloudy. The temperature was 91 degrees. And winds were southwest at 12 miles an hour. Once again in Shreveport, it was 88 degrees with mostly cloudy skies at 11 p.m. This is your NOAA Weather Radio, station WXJ97, operating on a frequency of 162.400 MHz, providing the latest weather information on a 24-hour basis. Broadcasts originate from the National Weather Service office in Shreveport, Louisiana. 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Around the local area at 11 p.m., in Texarkana, partly cloudy and 88. Wind southwest at 10 miles an hour. El Dorado, clear and 83. Wind south at 3 miles an hour. At Monroe, it was partly cloudy. Visibility 10 miles. Temperature was 84 degrees, dew point 69. And the pressure was 29.89 inches and rising. Natchitoches, clear and 83. Wind calm. Marshall, partly cloudy and 87. Wind southwest at 5 miles an hour. And at Longview, partly cloudy and 89 degrees. Wind south at 9 miles an hour. Elsewhere across the four-state area, over at Dallas, mostly cloudy and 94. Oklahoma City, clear and 89. Little Rock, partly cloudy and 89. Jackson, Mississippi, mostly cloudy and 80. Baton Rouge, partly cloudy and 83. And at Houston, clear and 84 degrees. For the most current information, check us out on the web at www.weather.gov/SHT. Now let's check on your local forecast.
tonight, mostly clear. A slight chance of showers and thunderstorms after midnight. Lows in the upper 70s. Southwest winds 5 to 10 miles per hour. Chance of rain 20%. Saturday, mostly sunny. Highs in the mid-90s. West winds 5 to 10 miles per hour, becoming northwest in the afternoon. Saturday night, mostly clear. Lows in the lower 70s. North winds 5 to 10 miles per hour. Sunday, sunny. Highs in the lower 90s. North winds around 5 miles per hour. Sunday night, mostly clear. Lows in the lower 70s. North winds around 5 miles per hour in the evening, becoming light and variable. Monday, sunny, hot with highs in the mid-90s. Monday night, clear. Lows in the mid-70s. Tuesday, mostly sunny. Hot with highs in the mid-90s. Tuesday night, clear. Lows in the mid-70s. Wednesday, mostly sunny. Hot with highs in the mid-90s. Wednesday night, mostly clear. Lows in the mid-70s. Thursday, mostly sunny. Hot with highs in the mid-90s. Thursday night, mostly clear. Lows in the mid-70s. Friday, mostly sunny. Hot with highs in the mid-90s. Heat index values up to 105 in the afternoon. 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Be sure to follow us on Facebook. Here's a look at local weather conditions as of 11 p.m. At the top of the hour, skies were mostly cloudy in Shreveport. The temperature was 88 degrees at the regional airport. The dew point was 68, making the relative humidity 51%. Winds were south at 6 miles an hour. The pressure was 29.88 inches and steady. In Bossier City, at Barksdale Air Force Base, skies were cloudy, with a temperature of 92 degrees. The dew point was 66, making the relative humidity 42%. Winds were south at 7 miles an hour. The pressure was 29.87 inches and rising. And in downtown Shreveport, skies were partly cloudy. The temperature was 91 degrees. And winds were southwest at 12 miles an hour. Once again in Shreveport, it was 88 degrees with mostly cloudy skies at 11 p.m. Around the local area at 11 p.m., in Texarkana, partly cloudy and 88. Wind southwest at 10 miles an hour. El Dorado, clear and 83. Wind south at 3 miles an hour. At Monroe, it was partly cloudy. Visibility 10 miles. Temperature was 84 degrees, dew point 69. And the pressure was 29.89 inches and rising. Natchitoches, clear and 83. Wind calm. Marshall, partly cloudy and 87. Wind southwest at 5 miles an hour. And at Longview, partly cloudy and 89 degrees. Wind south at 9 miles an hour. Elsewhere across the four-state area, over at Dallas, mostly cloudy and 94. Oklahoma City, clear and 89. Little Rock, partly cloudy and 89. Jackson, Mississippi, mostly cloudy and 80. Baton Rouge, partly cloudy and 83. And at Houston, clear and 84 degrees. For the most current information, check us out on the web at www.weather.gov/sht. Now let's check on your local forecast. Tonight, mostly clear. A slight chance of showers and thunderstorms after midnight. Lows in the upper 70s. Southwest winds 5 to 10 miles per hour. Chance of rain 20%. Saturday, mostly sunny. Highs in the mid-90s. West winds 5 to 10 miles per hour, becoming northwest in the afternoon. Saturday night, mostly clear. Lows in the lower 70s.
North winds 5 to 10 miles per hour. Sunday, sunny. Highs in the lower 90s. North winds around 5 miles per hour. Sunday night, mostly clear. Lows in the lower 70s. North winds around 5 miles per hour in the evening, becoming light and variable. Monday, sunny, hot with highs in the mid-90s. Monday night, clear. Lows in the mid-70s. Tuesday, mostly sunny. Hot with highs in the mid-90s. Tuesday night, clear. Lows in the mid-70s. Wednesday, mostly sunny. Hot with highs in the mid-90s. Wednesday night, mostly clear. Lows in the mid-70s. Thursday, mostly sunny. Hot with highs in the mid-90s. Thursday night, mostly clear. Lows in the mid-70s. Friday, mostly sunny. Hot with highs in the mid-90s. Heat index values up to 105 in the afternoon. Here is your area's open water boating forecast. Wind gusts may be higher. Rest of tonight, a 20% chance of showers and thunderstorms after midnight. Mostly clear. Windy. Lows in the upper 70s. Southwest winds 15 to 20 miles per hour. Saturday, mostly sunny. Windy. Highs in the mid-90s. West winds 15 to 20 miles per hour. Heat index readings 101 to 104. Saturday night, mostly clear. Lows in the lower 70s. North winds 10 to 15 miles per hour. Sunday, sunny. Highs in the lower 90s. North winds 10 to 15 miles per hour. Sunday night, mostly clear. Lows in the lower 70s. Northeast winds 10 to 15 miles per hour, becoming east around 5 miles per hour after midnight. Monday, sunny. Highs in the mid-90s. Monday night, clear. Lows in the lower 70s. Tuesday, mostly sunny. Highs in the upper 90s. Tuesday night, clear. Lows in the mid-70s. Wednesday, mostly sunny. Highs in the mid-90s. Wednesday night, mostly clear. Lows in the mid-70s. Thursday, mostly sunny. Highs in the upper 90s. Thursday night, mostly clear. Lows in the mid-70s. Friday, mostly sunny. Highs in the upper 90s. 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Be sure to follow us on Facebook. Here's a look at local weather conditions as of 11 p.m. At the top of the hour, skies were mostly cloudy in Shreveport. The temperature was 88 degrees at the regional airport. The dew point was 68, making the relative humidity 51%. Winds were south at 6 miles an hour. The pressure was 29.88 inches and steady. In Bossier City, at Barksdale Air Force Base, skies were cloudy, with a temperature of 92 degrees. The dew point was 66, making the relative humidity 42%. Winds were south at 7 miles an hour. The pressure was 29.87 inches and rising. And in downtown Shreveport, skies were partly cloudy. The temperature was 91 degrees. And winds were southwest at 12 miles an hour. Once again in Shreveport, it was 88 degrees with mostly cloudy skies at 11 p.m. Around the local area at 11 p.m., in Texarkana, partly cloudy and 88. Wind southwest at 10 miles an hour. El Dorado, clear and 83. Wind south at 3 miles an hour. At Monroe, it was partly cloudy. Visibility 10 miles. Temperature was 84 degrees, dew point 69. And the pressure was 29.89 inches and rising. Natchitoches, clear and 83. Wind calm. Marshall, partly cloudy and 87.
Wind southwest at 5 miles an hour. And at Longview, partly cloudy and 89 degrees. Wind south at 9 miles an hour. Elsewhere across the four-state area, over at Dallas, mostly cloudy and 94. Oklahoma City, clear and 89. Little Rock, partly cloudy and 89. Jackson, Mississippi, mostly cloudy and 80. Baton Rouge, partly cloudy and 83. And at Houston, clear and 84 degrees. For the most current information, check us out on the web at www.weather.gov/sht. Now let's check on your local forecast. Tonight, mostly clear. A slight chance of showers and thunderstorms after midnight. Lows in the upper 70s. Southwest winds 5 to 10 miles per hour. Chance of rain 20%. Saturday, mostly sunny. Highs in the mid-90s. West winds 5 to 10 miles per hour, becoming northwest in the afternoon. Saturday night, mostly clear. Lows in the lower 70s. North winds 5 to 10 miles per hour. Sunday, sunny. Highs in the lower 90s. North winds around 5 miles per hour. Sunday night, mostly clear. Lows in the lower 70s. North winds around 5 miles per hour in the evening, becoming light and variable. Monday, sunny, hot with highs in the mid-90s. Monday night, clear. Lows in the mid-70s. Tuesday, mostly sunny. Hot with highs in the mid-90s. Tuesday night, clear. Lows in the mid-70s. Wednesday, mostly sunny. Hot with highs in the mid-90s. Wednesday night, mostly clear. Lows in the mid-70s. Thursday, mostly sunny. Hot with highs in the mid-90s. Thursday night, mostly clear. Lows in the mid-70s. Friday, mostly sunny. Hot with highs in the mid-90s. Heat index values up to 105 in the afternoon. 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Be sure to follow us on Facebook. Here's a look at local weather conditions as of 11 p.m. At the top of the hour, skies were mostly cloudy in Shreveport. The temperature was 88 degrees at the regional airport. The dew point was 68, making the relative humidity 51%. Winds were south at 6 miles an hour. The pressure was 29.88 inches and steady. In Bossier City, at Barksdale Air Force Base, skies were cloudy, with a temperature of 92 degrees. The dew point was 66, making the relative humidity 42%. Winds were south at 7 miles an hour. The pressure was 29.87 inches and rising. And in downtown Shreveport, skies were partly cloudy. The temperature was 91 degrees. And winds were southwest at 12 miles an hour. Once again in Shreveport, it was 88 degrees with mostly cloudy skies at 11 p.m. This is your NOAA Weather Radio, station WXJ97, operating on a frequency of 162.400 MHz, providing the latest weather information on a 24-hour basis. Broadcasts originate from the National Weather Service Office in Shreveport, Louisiana. 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Around the local area at 11 p.m., in Texarkana, partly cloudy and 88. Wind southwest at 10 miles an hour. El Dorado, clear and 83. Wind south at 3 miles an hour. At Monroe, it was partly cloudy. Visibility 10 miles. Temperature was 84 degrees, dew point 69. And the pressure was 29.89 inches, and rising. Natchitoches, clear and 83. Wind calm. Marshall, partly cloudy and 87.
Wind southwest at 5 miles an hour. And at Longview, partly cloudy and 89 degrees. Wind south at 9 miles an hour. Elsewhere across the four-state area, over at Dallas, mostly cloudy and 94. Oklahoma City, clear and 89. Little Rock, partly cloudy and 89. Jackson, Mississippi, mostly cloudy and 80. Baton Rouge, partly cloudy and 83. And at Houston, clear and 84 degrees. For the most current information, check us out on the web at www.weather.gov/sht. Now let's check on your local forecast. Tonight, mostly clear. A slight chance of showers and thunderstorms after midnight. Lows in the upper 70s. Southwest winds 5 to 10 miles per hour. Chance of rain 20%. Saturday, mostly sunny. Highs in the mid-90s. West winds 5 to 10 miles per hour, becoming northwest in the afternoon. Saturday night, mostly clear. Lows in the lower 70s. North winds 5 to 10 miles per hour. Sunday, sunny. Highs in the lower 90s. North winds around 5 miles per hour. Sunday night, mostly clear. Lows in the lower 70s. North winds around 5 miles per hour in the evening, becoming light and variable. Monday, sunny, hot with highs in the mid-90s. Monday night, clear. Lows in the mid-70s. Tuesday, mostly sunny. Hot with highs in the mid-90s. Tuesday night, clear. Lows in the mid-70s. Wednesday, mostly sunny. Hot with highs in the mid-90s. Wednesday night, mostly clear. Lows in the mid-70s. Thursday, mostly sunny. Hot with highs in the mid-90s. Thursday night, mostly clear. Lows in the mid-70s. Friday, mostly sunny. Hot with highs in the mid-90s. Heat index values up to 105 in the afternoon. 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Be sure to follow us on Facebook. Here's a look at local weather conditions as of 11 p.m. At the top of the hour, skies were mostly cloudy in Shreveport. The temperature was 88 degrees at the regional airport. The dew point was 68, making the relative humidity 51%. Winds were south at 6 miles an hour. The pressure was 29.88 inches and steady. In Bossier City, at Barksdale Air Force Base, skies were cloudy, with a temperature of 92 degrees. The dew point was 66, making the relative humidity 42%. Winds were south at 7 miles. The pressure was 29.87 inches and rising. And in downtown Shreveport, skies were partly cloudy. The temperature was 91 degrees. And winds were southwest at 12 miles an hour. Once again in Shreveport, it was 88 degrees with mostly cloudy skies at 11 p.m. You're listening to your weather radio, station WXJ97, broadcasting in Shreveport on 162.4 MHz. Be sure to follow us on Facebook. Here's a look at local weather conditions as of midnight. At the top of the hour, skies were mostly cloudy in Shreveport. The temperature was 86 degrees at the regional airport. The dew point was 70, making the relative humidity 58%. Winds were south at 9 miles an hour. The pressure was 29.87 inches and falling. The report from Bossier City was not available. And in downtown Shreveport, skies were mostly cloudy. The temperature was 88 degrees. And winds were southwest at 9 miles an hour. Once again in Shreveport, it was 86 degrees with mostly cloudy skies at midnight. Around the local area at midnight, in Texarkana, partly cloudy and 87. Wind southwest at 10 miles an hour. El Dorado, clear and 81.
Wind south at 7 miles an hour. Head Monroe. It was partly cloudy. Visibility 9 miles. Temperature was 83 degrees, dew point 69. And the pressure was 29.88 inches, and falling. Natchitoches, partly cloudy and 83. Wind calm. Marshall, partly cloudy and 83. Wind south at 6 miles an hour. And at Longview, partly cloudy and 89 degrees. Wind southwest at 9 miles an hour. Elsewhere across the four-state area, over at Dallas, mostly cloudy and 93. Oklahoma City, clear and 88. Little Rock, partly cloudy and 88. Jackson, Mississippi, partly cloudy and 79. Baton Rouge, partly cloudy and 81. And at Houston, clear and 83 degrees. For the most current information, check us out on the web at www.weather.gov/SHP. Now let's check on your local forecast. Tonight, mostly clear. A slight chance of showers and thunderstorms after midnight. Lows in the upper 70s. Southwest winds 5 to 10 miles per hour. Chance of rain 20%. Saturday, mostly sunny. Highs in the mid-90s. West winds 5 to 10 miles per hour, becoming northwest in the afternoon. Saturday night, mostly clear. Lows in the lower 70s. North winds 5 to 10 miles per hour. Sunday, sunny. Highs in the lower 90s. North winds around 5 miles per hour. Sunday night, mostly clear. Lows in the lower 70s. North winds around 5 miles per hour in the evening, becoming light and variable. Monday, sunny, hot with highs in the mid-90s. Monday night, clear. Lows in the mid-70s. Tuesday, mostly sunny. Hot with highs in the mid-90s. Tuesday night, clear. Lows in the mid-70s. Wednesday, mostly sunny. Hot with highs in the mid-90s. Wednesday night, mostly clear. Lows in the mid-70s. Thursday, mostly sunny. Hot with highs in the mid-90s. Thursday night, mostly clear. Lows in the mid-70s. Friday, mostly sunny. Hot with highs in the mid-90s. Heat index values up to 105 in the afternoon. 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Be sure to follow us on Facebook. Here's a look at local weather conditions as of midnight. At the top of the hour, skies were mostly cloudy in Shreveport. The temperature was 86 degrees at the regional airport. The dew point was 70, making the relative humidity 58%. Winds were south at 9 miles an hour. The pressure was 29.87 inches and falling. The report from Bossier City was not available. And in downtown Shreveport, skies were mostly cloudy. The temperature was 88 degrees. And winds were southwest at 9 miles an hour. Once again in Shreveport, it was 86 degrees with mostly cloudy skies at midnight. Around the local area at midnight, in Texarkana, partly cloudy and 87. Wind southwest at 10 miles an hour. El Dorado, clear and 81. Wind south at 7 miles an hour. Head Monroe. It was partly cloudy. Visibility 9 miles. Temperature was 83 degrees, dew point 69. And the pressure was 29.88 inches, and falling. Natchitoches, partly cloudy and 83. Wind calm. Marshall, partly cloudy and 83. Wind south at 6 miles an hour. And at Longview, partly cloudy and 89 degrees. Wind southwest at 9 miles an hour. Elsewhere across the four-state area, over at Dallas, mostly cloudy and 93. Oklahoma City, clear and 88. Little Rock,
partly cloudy and 88. Jack's

northwest winds 5 to 10 miles per hour, becoming northwest in the afternoon. Saturday night, mostly clear. Lows in the lower 70s. North winds 5 to 10 miles per hour. Sunday, sunny. Highs in the lower 90s. North winds around 5 miles per hour. Sunday night, mostly clear. Lows in the lower 70s. North winds around 5 miles per hour in the evening, becoming light and variable. Monday, sunny, hot with highs in the mid-90s. Monday night, clear. Lows in the mid-70s. Tuesday, mostly sunny. Hot with highs in the mid-90s. Tuesday night, clear. Lows in the mid-70s. Wednesday, mostly sunny. Hot with highs in the mid-90s. Wednesday night, mostly clear. Lows in the mid-70s. Thursday, mostly sunny. Hot with highs in the mid-90s. Thursday night, mostly clear. Lows in the mid-70s. Friday, mostly sunny. Hot with highs in the mid-90s. Heat index values up to 105 in the afternoon. 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Be sure to follow us on Facebook. Here's a look at local weather conditions as of midnight. At the top of the hour, skies were mostly cloudy in Shreveport. The temperature was 86 degrees at the regional airport. The dew point was 70, making the relative humidity 58%. Winds were south at 9 miles an hour. The pressure was 29.87 inches and falling. The report from Bossier City was not available. And in downtown Shreveport, skies were mostly cloudy. The temperature was 88 degrees. And winds were southwest at 9 miles an hour. Once again in Shreveport, it was 86 degrees with mostly cloudy skies at midnight. This is your NOAA Weather Radio, station WXJ97, operating on a frequency of 162.400 MHz, providing the latest weather information on a 24-hour basis. 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Around the local area at midnight, in Texarkana, partly cloudy and 87. Wind southwest at 10 miles an hour. El Dorado, clear and 81. Wind south at 7 miles an hour. At Monroe, it was partly cloudy. Visibility 9 miles. Temperature was 83 degrees, dew point 69. And the pressure was 29.88 inches and falling. Natchitoches, partly cloudy and 83. Wind calm. Marshall, partly cloudy and 83. Wind south at 6 miles an hour. And at Longview, partly cloudy and 89 degrees. Wind southwest at 9 miles an hour. Elsewhere across the four-state area, over at Dallas, mostly cloudy and 93. Oklahoma City, clear and 88. Little Rock, partly cloudy and 88. Jackson, Mississippi, partly cloudy and 79. Baton Rouge, partly cloudy and 81. And at Houston, clear and 83 degrees. For the most current information, check us out on the web at www.weather.gov/SHP. Now let's check on your local forecast. Tonight, mostly clear. A slight chance of showers and thunderstorms after midnight. Lows in the upper 70s. Southwest winds 5 to 10 miles per hour. Chance of rain 20%. Saturday, mostly sunny. Highs in the mid-90s. West winds 5 to 10 miles per hour, becoming northwest in the afternoon. Saturday night, mostly clear. Lows in the lower 70s. North winds 5 to 10 miles per hour. Sunday, sunny. Highs in the lower

90s. North winds around 5 miles per hour. Sunday night, mostly clear. Lows in the lower 70s. North winds around 5 miles per hour in the evening, becoming light and variable. Monday, sunny, hot with highs in the mid-90s. Monday night, clear. Lows in the mid-70s. Tuesday, mostly sunny. Hot with highs in the mid-90s. Tuesday night, clear. Lows in the mid-70s. Wednesday, mostly sunny. Hot with highs in the mid-90s. Wednesday night, mostly clear. Lows in the mid-70s. Thursday, mostly sunny. Hot with highs in the mid-90s. Thursday night, mostly clear. Lows in the mid-70s. Friday, mostly sunny. Hot with highs in the mid-90s. Heat index values up to 105 in the afternoon. 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Be sure to follow us on Facebook. Here's a look at local weather conditions as of midnight. At the top of the hour, skies were mostly cloudy in Shreveport. The temperature was 86 degrees at the regional airport. The dew point was 70, making the relative humidity 58%. Winds were south at 9 miles an hour. The pressure was 29.87 inches and falling. The report from Bossier City was not available. And in downtown Shreveport, skies were mostly cloudy. The temperature was 88 degrees. And winds were southwest at 9 miles an hour. Once again in Shreveport, it was 86 degrees with mostly cloudy skies at midnight. Around the local area at midnight, in Texarkana, partly cloudy and 87. Wind southwest at 10 miles an hour. El Dorado, clear and 81. Wind south at 7 miles an hour. At Monroe, it was partly cloudy. Visibility 9 miles. Temperature was 83 degrees, dew point 69. And the pressure was 29.88 inches, and falling. Nacogdoches, partly cloudy and 83. Wind calm. Marshall, partly cloudy and 83. Wind south at 6 miles an hour. And at Longview, partly cloudy and 89 degrees. Wind southwest at 9 miles an hour. Elsewhere across the four-state area, over at Dallas, mostly cloudy and 93. Oklahoma City, clear and 88. Little Rock, partly cloudy and 88. Jackson, Mississippi, partly cloudy and 79. Baton Rouge, partly cloudy and 81. And at Houston, clear and 83 degrees. For the most current information, check us out on the web at www.weather.gov/sht. Now let's check on your local forecast. Rest of tonight, partly cloudy with a slight chance of showers and thunderstorms. Near steady temperature in the lower 80s. Southwest winds 5 to 10 miles per hour with gusts up to 20 miles per hour. Chance of rain 20%. Saturday, mostly sunny. Hot with highs in the mid-90s. West winds 5 to 10 miles per hour, becoming northwest 10 to 15 miles per hour in the afternoon. Saturday night, mostly clear. Lows in the lower 70s. Northwest winds 10 to 15 miles per hour, becoming north around 5 miles per hour after midnight. Sunday, sunny. Highs in the lower 90s. Northwest winds 5 to 10 miles per hour. Sunday night, clear. Lows in the lower 70s. North winds 5 to 10 miles per hour in the evening, becoming light and variable. Monday, sunny, hot with highs in the mid-90s. Monday night, clear. Lows in the mid-70s. Tuesday, sunny, hot with highs in the upper 90s. Tuesday night, mostly clear. Lows in the mid-70s. Wednesday, mostly sunny. Hot with highs in the mid-90s.
Wednesday night, mostly clear. Lows in the mid-70s. Thursday, mostly sunny. Hot with highs in the mid-90s. Thursday night, mostly clear. Lows in the mid-70s. Friday, mostly sunny. Hot with highs in the mid-90s. Here is your area's open water boating forecast. Wind gusts may be higher. Rest of tonight, mostly clear with a 20% chance of showers and thunderstorms. Windy. Lows in the 70s to lower 80s. Highs in the mid-90s. North winds 15 to 20 miles per hour. Heat index readings 102 to 105. Sunday, sunny. Highs in the lower 90s. Northwest winds 10 to 15 miles per hour. Sunday night, clear. Lows in the lower 70s. North winds 10 to 15 miles per hour becoming east around 5 miles per hour after midnight. Monday, sunny. Highs in the mid-90s. East winds 5 to 10 miles per hour. Monday night, clear. Lows in the mid-70s. Southeast winds 5 to 10 miles per hour. Tuesday, sunny. Highs in the upper 90s. Tuesday night, mostly clear. Lows in the mid-70s. Wednesday, mostly sunny. Highs in the upper 90s. Wednesday night, mostly clear. Lows in the mid-70s. Thursday, mostly sunny. Highs in the upper 90s. Thursday night, mostly clear. Lows in the mid-70s. Friday, mostly sunny. Highs in the upper 90s. Friday night, mostly clear. Lows in the mid-70s. Saturday, mostly sunny. Highs in the mid-90s. 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Be sure to follow us on Facebook. Here's a look at local weather conditions as of midnight. At the top of the hour, skies were mostly cloudy in Shreveport. The temperature was 86 degrees at the regional airport. The dew point was 70, making the relative humidity 58%. Winds were south at 9 miles an hour. The pressure was 29.87 inches and falling. The report from Bossier City was not available. And in downtown Shreveport, skies were mostly cloudy. The temperature was 88 degrees. And winds were southwest at 9 miles an hour. Once again in Shreveport, it was 86 degrees with mostly cloudy skies at midnight. Around the local area at midnight, in Texarkana, partly cloudy and 87. Wind south partly cloudy and 87. Wind southwest at 10 miles an hour. El Dorado, clear and 81. Wind south at 7 miles an hour. Ed Monroe. It was partly cloudy. Visibility 9 miles. Temperature was 83 degrees, dew point 69. And the pressure was 29.88 inches, and falling. Nyckelish, partly cloudy and 83. Wind calm. Marshall, partly cloudy and 83. Wind south at 6 miles an hour. And at Longview, partly cloudy and 89 degrees. Wind southwest at 9 miles an hour. Elsewhere across the four-state area, over at Dallas, mostly cloudy and 93. Oklahoma City, clear and 88. Little Rock, partly cloudy and 88. Jackson, Mississippi, partly cloudy and 79. Baton Rouge, partly cloudy and 81. And at Houston, clear and 83 degrees. For the most current information, check us out on the web at www.weather.gov/SHP. Now let's check on your local forecast. Rest of tonight, partly cloudy with a slight chance of showers and thunderstorms. Near steady temperature in the lower 80s. Southwest winds 5 to 10 miles per hour with gusts up to 20 miles per hour. Chance of rain 20%. Saturday, mostly sunny.
hot with highs in the mid

90s. West winds 5 to 10 miles per hour, becoming northwest 10 to 15 miles per hour in the afternoon. Saturday night, mostly clear. Lows in the lower 70s. Northwest winds 10 to 15 miles per hour, becoming north around 5 miles per hour after midnight. Sunday, sunny. Highs in the lower 90s. Northwest winds 5 to 10 miles per hour. Sunday night, clear. Lows in the lower 70s. North winds 5 to 10 miles per hour in the evening, becoming light and variable. Monday, sunny, hot with highs in the mid-90s. Monday night, clear. Lows in the mid-70s. Tuesday, sunny, hot with highs in the upper 90s. Tuesday night, mostly clear. Lows in the mid-70s. Wednesday, mostly sunny. Hot with highs in the mid-90s. Wednesday night, mostly clear. Lows in the mid-70s. Thursday, mostly sunny. Hot with highs in the mid-90s. Thursday night, mostly clear. Lows in the mid-70s. Friday, mostly sunny. Hot with highs in the mid-90s. 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Be sure to follow us on Facebook. Here's a look at local weather conditions as of midnight. At the top of the hour, skies were mostly cloudy in Shreveport. The temperature was 86 degrees at the regional airport. The dew point was 70, making the relative humidity 58%. Winds were south at 9 miles an hour. The pressure was 29.87 inches and falling. The report from Bossier City was not available. And in downtown Shreveport, skies were mostly cloudy. The temperature was 88 degrees. And winds were southwest at 9 miles an hour. Once again in Shreveport, it was 86 degrees with mostly cloudy skies at midnight. This is your NOAA Weather Radio, station WXJ97, operating on a frequency of 162.400 MHz, providing the latest weather information on a 24-hour basis. 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Around the local area at midnight, in Texarkana, partly cloudy and 87. Wind southwest at 10 miles an hour. El Dorado, clear and 81. Wind south at 7 miles an hour. At Monroe, it was partly cloudy. Visibility 9 miles. Temperature was 83 degrees, dew point 69. And the pressure was 29.88 inches and falling. Natchitoches, partly cloudy and 83. Wind calm. Marshall, partly cloudy and 83. Wind south at 6 miles an hour. And at Longview, partly cloudy and 89 degrees. Wind southwest at 9 miles an hour. Elsewhere across the four-state area, over at Dallas, mostly cloudy and 93. Oklahoma City, clear and 88. Little Rock, partly cloudy and 88. Jackson, Mississippi, partly cloudy and 79. Baton Rouge, partly cloudy and 81. And at Houston, clear and 83 degrees. For the most current information, check us out on the web at www.weather.gov/SHT. Now let's check on your local forecast. Rest of tonight, partly cloudy with a slight chance of showers and thunderstorms. Near steady temperature in the lower 80s. Southwest winds 5 to 10 miles per hour with gusts up to 20 miles per hour. Chance of rain 20%. Saturday, mostly sunny. Hot with highs in the mid-90s. West winds 5 to 10 miles per hour, becoming northwest 10 to 15 miles per hour in the afternoon. Saturday night, mostly clear. Lows in the lower 70s.
Northwest winds 10 to 15 miles per hour, becoming north around 5 miles per hour after midnight. Sunday, sunny. Highs in the lower 90s. Northwest winds 5 to 10 miles per hour. Sunday night, clear. Lows in the lower 70s. North winds 5 to 10 miles per hour in the evening, becoming light and variable. Monday, sunny, hot with highs in the mid-90s. Monday night, clear. Lows in the mid-70s. Tuesday, sunny, hot with highs in the upper 90s. Tuesday night, mostly clear. Lows in the mid-70s. Wednesday, mostly sunny. Hot with highs in the mid-90s. Wednesday night, mostly clear. Lows in the mid-70s. Thursday, mostly sunny. Hot with highs in the mid-90s. Thursday night, mostly clear. Lows in the mid-70s. Friday, mostly sunny. Hot with highs in the mid-90s. 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Be sure to follow us on Facebook. Here's a look at local weather conditions as of midnight. At the top of the hour, skies were mostly cloudy in Shreveport. The temperature was 86 degrees at the regional airport. The dew point was 70, making the relative humidity 58%. Winds were south at 9 miles an hour. The pressure was 29.87 inches and falling. The report from Bossier City was not available. And in downtown Shreveport, skies were mostly cloudy. The temperature was 88 degrees. And winds were southwest at 9 miles an hour. Once again in Shreveport, it was 86 degrees with mostly cloudy skies at midnight. Around the local area at midnight, in Texarkana, partly cloudy and 87. Wind southwest at 10 miles an hour. El Dorado, clear and 81. Wind south at 7 miles an hour. At Monroe, it was partly cloudy. Visibility 9 miles. Temperature was 83 degrees, dew point 69. And the pressure was 29.88 inches, and falling. Natchitoches, partly cloudy and 83. Wind calm. Marshall, partly cloudy and 83. Wind south at 6 miles an hour. And at Longview, partly cloudy and 89 degrees. Wind southwest at 9 miles an hour. Elsewhere across the four-state area, over at Dallas, mostly cloudy and 93. Oklahoma City, clear and 88. Little Rock, partly cloudy and 88. Jackson, Mississippi, partly cloudy and 79. Baton Rouge, partly cloudy and 81. And at Houston, clear and 83 degrees. For the most current information, check us out on the web at www.weather.gov/sht. Now let's check on your local forecast. Rest of tonight, partly cloudy with a slight chance of showers and thunderstorms. Near steady temperature in the lower 80s. Southwest winds 5 to 10 miles per hour with gusts up to 20 miles per hour. Chance of rain 20%. Saturday, mostly sunny. Hot with highs in the mid-90s. West winds 5 to 10 miles per hour, becoming northwest 10 to 15 miles per hour in the afternoon. Saturday night, mostly clear. Lows in the lower 70s. Northwest winds 10 to 15 miles per hour, becoming north around 5 miles per hour after midnight. Sunday, sunny. Highs in the lower 90s. Northwest winds 5 to 10 miles per hour. Sunday night, clear. Lows in the lower 70s. North winds 5 to 10 miles per hour in the evening, becoming light and variable. Monday, sunny, hot with highs in the mid-90s. Monday night, clear. Lows in the mid-70s. Tuesday, sunny, hot with highs in the upper 90s. Tuesday night, mostly clear. Lows in the mid-70s. Wednesday,
mostly sunny. Hot with highs in the mid-90s. Wednesday night, mostly clear. Lows in the mid-70s. Thursday, mostly sunny. Hot with highs in the mid-90s. Thursday night, mostly clear. Lows in the mid-70s. Friday, mostly sunny. Hot with highs in the mid-90s. 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Be sure to follow us on Facebook. Here's a look at local weather conditions as of midnight. At the top of the hour, skies were mostly cloudy in Shreveport. The temperature was 86 degrees at the regional airport. The dew point was 70, making the relative humidity 58%. Winds were south at 9 miles an hour. The pressure was 29.87 inches and falling. The report from Bossier City was not available. And in downtown Shreveport, skies were mostly cloudy. The temperature was 88 degrees. And winds were southwest at 9 miles an hour. Once again in Shreveport, it was 86 degrees with mostly cloudy skies at midnight. Around the local area at midnight, in Texarkana, partly cloudy and 87. Wind southwest at 10 miles an hour. El Dorado, clear and 81. Wind south at 7 miles an hour. At Monroe, it was partly cloudy. Visibility 9 miles. Temperature was 83 degrees, dew point 69. And the pressure was 29.88 inches, and falling. Natchitoches, partly cloudy and 83. Wind calm. Marshall, partly cloudy and 83. Wind south at 6 miles an hour. And at Longview, partly cloudy and 89 degrees. Wind southwest at 9 miles an hour. Elsewhere across the four-state area, over at Dallas, mostly cloudy and 93. Oklahoma City, clear and 88. Little Rock, partly cloudy and 88. Jackson, Mississippi, partly cloudy and 79. Baton Rouge, partly cloudy and 81. And at Houston, clear and 83 degrees. For the most current information, check us out on the web at www.weather.gov/sht. Now let's check on your local forecast. Rest of tonight, partly cloudy with a slight chance of showers and thunderstorms. Near steady temperature in the lower 80s. Southwest winds 5 to 10 miles per hour with gusts up to 20 miles per hour. Chance of rain 20%. Saturday, mostly sunny. Hot with highs in the mid-90s. West winds 5 to 10 miles per hour, becoming northwest 10 to 15 miles per hour in the afternoon. Saturday night, mostly clear. Lows in the lower 70s. Northwest winds 10 to 15 miles per hour, becoming north around 5 miles per hour after midnight. Sunday, sunny. Highs in the lower 90s. Northwest winds 5 to 10 miles per hour. Sunday night, clear. Lows in the lower 70s. North winds 5 to 10 miles per hour in the evening, becoming light and variable. Monday, sunny, hot with highs in the mid-90s. Monday night, clear. Lows in the mid-70s. Tuesday, sunny, hot with highs in the upper 90s. Tuesday night, mostly clear. Lows in the mid-70s. Wednesday, mostly sunny. Hot with highs in the mid-90s. Wednesday night, mostly clear. Lows in the mid-70s. Thursday, mostly sunny. Hot with highs in the mid-90s. Thursday night, mostly clear. Lows in the mid-70s. Friday, mostly sunny. Hot with highs in the mid-90s. 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Be sure to follow us on Facebook. Here's a look at local weather conditions as of midnight. At the top of the hour,
skies were mostly cloudy in Shreveport. The temperature was 86 degrees at the regional airport. The dew point was 70, making the relative humidity 58%. Winds were south at 9 miles an hour. The pressure was 29.87 inches and falling. The report from Bossier City was not available. And in downtown Shreveport, skies were mostly cloudy. The temperature was 88 degrees. And winds were southwest at 9 miles an hour. Once again in Shreveport, it was 86 degrees with mostly cloudy skies at midnight. Around the local area at midnight, in Texarkana, partly cloudy and 87. Wind southwest at 10 miles an hour. El Dorado, clear and 81. Wind south at 7 miles an hour. At Monroe, it was partly cloudy. Visibility 9 miles. Temperature was 83 degrees, dew point 69. And the pressure was 29.88 inches, and falling. Natchitoches, partly cloudy and 83. Wind calm. Marshall, partly cloudy and 83. Wind south at 6 miles an hour. And at Longview, partly cloudy and 89 degrees. Wind southwest at 9 miles an hour. Elsewhere across the four-state area, over at Dallas, mostly cloudy and 93. Oklahoma City, clear and 88. Little Rock, partly cloudy and 88. Jackson, Mississippi, partly cloudy and 79. Baton Rouge, partly cloudy and 81. And at Houston, clear and 83 degrees. For the most current information, check us out on the web at www.weather.gov/sht. 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Now let's check on your local forecast. Rest of tonight, partly cloudy with a slight chance of showers and thunderstorms. Near steady temperature in the lower 80s. Southwest winds 5 to 10 miles per hour with gusts up to 20 miles per hour. Chance of rain 20%. Saturday, mostly sunny. Hot with highs in the mid-90s. West winds 5 to 10 miles per hour, becoming northwest 10 to 15 miles per hour in the afternoon. Saturday night, mostly clear. Lows in the lower 70s. Northwest winds 10 to 15 miles per hour, becoming north around 5 miles per hour after midnight. Sunday, sunny. Highs in the lower 90s. Northwest winds 5 to 10 miles per hour. Sunday night, clear. Lows in the lower 70s. North winds 5 to 10 miles per hour in the evening, becoming light and variable. Monday, sunny, hot with highs in the mid-90s. Monday night, clear. Lows in the mid-70s. Tuesday, sunny, hot with highs in the upper 90s. Tuesday night, mostly clear. Lows in the mid-70s. Wednesday, mostly sunny. Hot with highs in the mid-90s. Wednesday night, mostly clear. Lows in the mid-70s. Thursday, mostly sunny. Hot with highs in the mid-90s. Thursday night, mostly clear. Lows in the mid-70s. Friday, mostly sunny. Hot with highs in the mid-90s. 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Be sure to follow us on Facebook. Here's a look at local weather conditions as of midnight. At the top of the hour, skies were mostly cloudy in Shreveport. The temperature was 86 degrees at the regional airport. The dew point was 70, making the relative humidity 58%.
Winds were south at 9 miles an hour. The pressure was 29.87 inches and falling. The report from Bossier City was not available. And in downtown Shreveport, skies were mostly cloudy. The temperature was 88 degrees. And winds were southwest at 9 miles an hour. Once again in Shreveport, it was 86 degrees with mostly cloudy skies at midnight. Around the local area at midnight, in Texarkana, partly cloudy and 87. Wind southwest at 10 miles an hour. El Dorado, clear and 81. Wind south at 7 miles an hour. At Monroe, it was partly cloudy. Visibility 9 miles. Temperature was 83 degrees, dew point 69. And the pressure was 29.88 inches, and falling. Natchitoches, partly cloudy and 83. Wind calm. Marshall, partly cloudy and 83. Wind south at 6 miles an hour. And at Longview, partly cloudy and 89 degrees. Wind southwest at 9 miles an hour. Elsewhere across the four-state area, over at Dallas, mostly cloudy and 93. Oklahoma City, clear and 88. Little Rock, partly cloudy and 88. Jackson, Mississippi, partly cloudy and 79. Baton Rouge, partly cloudy and 81. And at Houston, clear and 83 degrees. For the most current information, check us out on the web at www.weather.gov/sht. Now let's check on your local forecast. Rest of tonight, partly cloudy with a slight chance of showers and thunderstorms. Near steady temperature in the lower 80s. Southwest winds 5 to 10 miles per hour with gusts up to 20 miles per hour. Chance of rain 20%. Saturday, mostly sunny. Hot with highs in the mid-90s. West winds 5 to 10 miles per hour, becoming northwest 10 to 15 miles per hour in the afternoon. Saturday night, mostly clear. Lows in the lower 70s. Northwest winds 10 to 15 miles per hour, becoming north around 5 miles per hour after midnight. Sunday, sunny. Highs in the lower 90s. Northwest winds 5 to 10 miles per hour. Sunday night, clear. Lows in the lower 70s. North winds 5 to 10 miles per hour in the evening, becoming light and variable. Monday, sunny, hot with highs in the mid-90s. Monday night, clear. Lows in the mid-70s. Tuesday, sunny, hot with highs in the upper 90s. Tuesday night, mostly clear. Lows in the mid-70s. Wednesday, mostly sunny. Hot with highs in the mid-90s. Wednesday night, mostly clear. Lows in the mid-70s. Thursday, mostly sunny. Hot with highs in the mid-90s. Thursday night, mostly clear. Lows in the mid-70s. Friday, mostly sunny. Hot with highs in the mid-90s. 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Be sure to follow us on Facebook. Here's a look at local weather conditions as of midnight. At the top of the hour, skies were mostly cloudy in Shreveport. The temperature was 86 degrees at the regional airport. The dew point was 70, making the relative humidity 58%. Winds were south at 9 miles an hour. The pressure was 29.87 inches and falling. The report from Bossier City was not available. And in downtown Shreveport, skies were mostly cloudy. The temperature was 88 degrees. And winds were southwest at 9 miles an hour. Once again in Shreveport, it was 86 degrees with mostly cloudy skies at midnight. Around the local area at midnight, in Texarkana, partly cloudy and 87. Wind southwest at 10 miles an hour. El Dorado, clear and 81. Wind south at 7 miles an hour. At Monroe,
It was partly cloudy. Visibility 9 miles. Temperature was 83 degrees, dew point 69. And the pressure was 29.88 inches, and falling. Nakhitesh, partly cloudy and 83. Wind calm. Marshall, partly cloudy and 83. Wind south at 6 miles an hour. And at Longview, partly cloudy and 89 degrees. Wind southwest at 9 miles an hour. Elsewhere across the four-state area, over at Dallas, mostly cloudy and 93. Oklahoma City, clear and 88. Little Rock, partly cloudy and 88. Jackson, Mississippi, partly cloudy and 79. Baton Rouge, partly cloudy and 81. And at Houston, clear and 83 degrees. For the most current information, check us out on the web at www.weather.gov/SHP. Here is your area's open water boating forecast. Wind gusts may be higher. Rest of tonight, mostly clear with a 20% chance of showers and thunderstorms. Windy. Lows in the 70s to lower 80s. Highs in the mid-90s. North winds 15 to 20 miles per hour. Heat index readings 102 to 105. Sunday, sunny. Highs in the lower 90s. Northwest winds 10 to 15 miles per hour. Sunday night, clear. Lows in the lower 70s. North winds 10 to 15 miles per hour, becoming east around 5 miles per hour after midnight. Monday, sunny. Highs in the mid-90s. East winds 5 to 10 miles per hour. Monday night, clear. Lows in the mid-70s. Southeast winds 5 to 10 miles per hour. Tuesday, sunny. Highs in the upper 90s. Tuesday night, mostly clear. Lows in the mid-70s. Wednesday, mostly sunny. Highs in the upper 90s. Wednesday night, mostly clear. Lows in the mid-70s. Thursday, mostly sunny. Highs in the upper 90s. Thursday night, mostly clear. Lows in the mid-70s. Friday, mostly sunny. Highs in the upper 90s. Friday night, mostly clear. Lows in the mid-70s. Saturday, mostly sunny. Highs in the mid-90s. Now let's check on your local forecast. Rest of tonight, partly cloudy with a slight chance of showers and thunderstorms. Near steady temperature in the lower 80s. Southwest winds 5 to 10 miles per hour with gusts up to 20 miles per hour. Chance of rain 20%. Saturday, mostly sunny. Hot with highs in the mid-90s. West winds 5 to 10 miles per hour, becoming northwest 10 to 15 miles per hour in the afternoon. Saturday night, mostly clear. Lows in the lower 70s. Northwest winds 10 to 15 miles per hour, becoming north around 5 miles per hour after midnight. Sunday, sunny. Highs in the lower 90s. Northwest winds 5 to 10 miles per hour. Sunday night, clear. Lows in the lower 70s. North winds 5 to 10 miles per hour in the evening, becoming light and variable. Monday, sunny, hot with highs in the mid-90s. Monday night, clear. Lows in the mid-70s. Tuesday, sunny, hot with highs in the upper 90s. Tuesday night, mostly clear. Lows in the mid-70s. Wednesday, mostly sunny. Hot with highs in the mid-90s. Wednesday night, mostly clear. Lows in the mid-70s. Thursday, mostly sunny. Hot with highs in the mid-90s. Thursday night, mostly clear. Lows in the mid-70s. Friday, mostly sunny. Hot with highs in the mid-90s. 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
Here's a look at local weather conditions as of midnight. At the top of the hour, skies were mostly cloudy in Shreveport. The temperature was 86 degrees at the regional airport. The dew point was 70, making the relative humidity 58%. Winds were south at 9 miles an hour. The pressure was 29.87 inches and falling. The report from Bossier City was not available. And in downtown Shreveport, skies were mostly cloudy. The temperature was 88 degrees. And winds were southwest at 9 miles an hour. Once again in Shreveport, it was 86 degrees with mostly cloudy skies at midnight. Around the local area at midnight, in Texarkana, partly cloudy and 87. Wind southwest at 10 miles an hour. El Dorado, clear and 81. Wind south at 7 miles an hour. At Monroe, it was partly cloudy. Visibility 9 miles. Temperature was 83 degrees, dew point 69. And the pressure was 29.88 inches, and falling. Nutqvitchin, partly cloudy and 83. Wind calm. Marshall, partly cloudy and 83. Wind south at 6 miles an hour. And at Longview, partly cloudy and 89 degrees. Wind southwest at 9 miles an hour. Elsewhere across the four-state area, over at Dallas, mostly cloudy and 93. Oklahoma City, clear and 88. Little Rock, partly cloudy and 88. Jackson, Mississippi, partly cloudy and 79. Baton Rouge, partly cloudy and 81. And at Houston, clear and 83 degrees. For the most current information, check us out on the web at www.weather.gov/SHT. 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Now let's check on your local forecast. Rest of tonight, partly cloudy with a slight chance of showers and thunderstorms. Near steady temperature in the lower 80s. Southwest winds 5 to 10 miles per hour with gusts up to 20 miles per hour. Chance of rain 20%. Saturday, mostly sunny. Hot with highs in the mid-90s. West winds 5 to 10 miles per hour, becoming northwest 10 to 15 miles per hour in the afternoon. Saturday night, mostly clear. Lows in the lower 70s. Northwest winds 10 to 15 miles per hour, becoming north around 5 miles per hour after midnight. Sunday, sunny. Highs in the lower 90s. Northwest winds 5 to 10 miles per hour. Sunday night, clear. Lows in the lower 70s. North winds 5 to 10 miles per hour in the evening, becoming light and variable. Monday, sunny, hot with highs in the mid-90s. Monday night, clear. Lows in the mid-70s. Tuesday, sunny, hot with highs in the upper 90s. Tuesday night, mostly clear. Lows in the mid-70s. Wednesday, mostly sunny. Hot with highs in the mid-90s. Wednesday night, mostly clear. Lows in the mid-70s. Thursday, mostly sunny. Hot with highs in the mid-90s. Thursday night, mostly clear. Lows in the mid-70s. Friday, mostly sunny. Hot with highs in the mid-90s. 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Be sure to follow us on Facebook. Here's a look at local weather conditions as of midnight. At the top of the hour, skies were mostly cloudy in Shreveport. The temperature was 86 degrees at the regional airport.
The dew point was 70, making the relative humidity 58%. Winds were south at 9 miles an hour.

Now let's check on your local forecast. Rest of tonight, partly cloudy with a slight chance of showers and thunderstorms. Near steady temperature in the lower 80s. Southwest winds 5 to 10 miles per hour with gusts up to 20 miles per hour. Chance of rain 20%. Saturday, mostly sunny. Hot with highs in the mid-90s. West winds 5 to 10 miles per hour, becoming northwest 10 to 15 miles per hour in the afternoon. Saturday night, mostly clear. Lows in the lower 70s. Northwest winds 10 to 15 miles per hour, becoming north around 5 miles per hour after midnight. Sunday, sunny. Highs in the lower 90s. Northwest winds 5 to 10 miles per hour. Sunday night, clear. Lows in the lower 70s. North winds 5 to 10 miles per hour in the evening, becoming light and variable. Monday, sunny, hot with highs in the mid-90s. Monday night, clear. Lows in the mid-70s. Tuesday, sunny, hot with highs in the upper 90s. Tuesday night, mostly clear. Lows in the mid-70s. Wednesday, mostly sunny. Hot with highs in the mid-90s. Wednesday night, mostly clear. Lows in the mid-70s. Thursday, mostly sunny. Hot with highs in the mid-90s. Thursday night, mostly clear. Lows in the mid-70s. Friday, mostly sunny. Hot with highs in the mid-90s. 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Be sure to follow us on Facebook. Here's a look at local weather conditions as of 1 a.m. At the top of the hour, skies were partly cloudy in Shreveport. The temperature was 84 degrees at the regional airport. The dew point was 70, making the relative humidity 61%. Winds were southwest at 12 miles an hour. The pressure was 29.86 inches and falling. In Bossier City, at Barksdale Air Force Base, skies were partly cloudy, with a temperature of 88 degrees. The dew point was 68, making the relative humidity 51%. Winds were south at 9 miles an hour. The pressure was 29.85 inches and steady. And in downtown Shreveport, skies were partly cloudy. The temperature was 87 degrees. And winds were southwest at 14 miles an hour, gusting to 22. Once again in Shreveport, it was 84 degrees with partly cloudy skies at 1 a.m. Around the local area at 1 a.m., in Texarkana, clear and 87. Wind southwest at 12 miles an hour. El Dorado, clear and 81. Wind south at 7 miles an hour. Monroe, partly cloudy and 85. Wind southwest at 12 miles an hour. Natchitoches, partly cloudy and 82. Wind southwest at 8 miles an hour. Marshall, partly cloudy and 80. Wind south at 6 miles an hour. And at Longview, partly cloudy and 88 degrees. Wind southwest at 13 miles an hour. Elsewhere across the four-state area, over at Dallas, partly cloudy and 92. Oklahoma City, partly cloudy and 86. Little Rock, partly cloudy and 86. Jackson, Mississippi, partly cloudy and 78. Baton Rouge, partly cloudy and 80. And at Houston, clear and 82 degrees. For the most current information, check us out on the web at www.weather.gov/SHP. Now let's check on

Your local forecast. Rest of tonight, partly cloudy with a slight chance of showers and thunderstorms. Near steady temperature in the lower 80s. Southwest winds 5 to 10 miles per hour with gusts up to 20 miles per hour. Chance of rain 20%. Saturday, mostly sunny. Hot with highs in the mid-90s. West winds 5 to 10 miles per hour, becoming northwest 10 to 15 miles per hour in the afternoon. Saturday night, mostly clear. Lows in the lower 70s. Northwest winds 10 to 15 miles per hour, becoming north around 5 miles per hour after midnight. Sunday, sunny. Highs in the lower 90s. Northwest winds 5 to 10 miles per hour. Sunday night, clear. Lows in the lower 70s. North winds 5 to 10 miles per hour in the evening, becoming light and variable. Monday, sunny, hot with highs in the mid-90s. Monday night, clear. Lows in the mid-70s. Tuesday, sunny, hot with highs in the upper 90s. Tuesday night, mostly clear. Lows in the mid-70s. Wednesday, mostly sunny. Hot with highs in the mid-90s. Wednesday night, mostly clear. Lows in the mid-70s. Thursday, mostly sunny. Hot with highs in the mid-90s. Thursday night, mostly clear. Lows in the mid-70s. Friday, mostly sunny. Hot with highs in the mid-90s. 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Be sure to follow us on Facebook. Here's a look at local weather conditions as of 1 a.m. At the top of the hour, skies were partly cloudy in Shreveport. The temperature was 84 degrees at the regional airport. The dew point was 70, making the relative humidity 61%. Winds were southwest at 12 miles an hour. The pressure was 29.86 inches and falling. In Bossier City, at Barksdale Air Force Base, skies were partly cloudy, with a temperature of 88 degrees. The dew point was 68, making the relative humidity 51%. Winds were south at 9 miles an hour. The pressure was 29.85 inches and steady. And in downtown Shreveport, skies were partly cloudy. The temperature was 87 degrees. And winds were southwest at 14 miles an hour, gusting to 22. Once again in Shreveport, it was 84 degrees with partly cloudy skies at 1 a.m. Around the local area at 1 a.m., in Texarkana, clear and 87. Wind southwest at 12 miles an hour. El Dorado, clear and 81. Wind south at 7 miles an hour. Monroe, partly cloudy and 85. Wind southwest at 12 miles an hour. Natchitoches, partly cloudy and 82. Wind southwest at 8 miles an hour. Marshall, partly cloudy and 80. Wind south at 6 miles an hour. And at Longview, partly cloudy and 88 degrees. Wind southwest at 13 miles an hour. Elsewhere across the four-state area, over at Dallas, partly cloudy and 92. Oklahoma City, partly cloudy and 86. Little Rock, partly cloudy and 86. Jackson, Mississippi, partly cloudy and 78. Baton Rouge, partly cloudy and 80. And at Houston, clear and 82 degrees. For the most current information, check us out on the web at www.weather.gov/sht. Here is your area's open water boating forecast. Wind gusts may be higher. Rest of tonight, mostly clear with a 20% chance of showers and thunderstorms. Windy. Lows in the 70s to lower 80s. Highs in the mid-90s. North winds 15 to 20 miles per hour. Heat index readings 102 to 105. Sunday, sunny. Highs in the lower 90s. Northwest winds 10 to 15 miles per hour. Sunday night,
clear. Lows in the lower 70s. North winds 10 to 15 miles per hour, becoming east around 5 miles per hour after midnight. Monday, sunny. Highs in the mid-90s. East winds 5 to 10 miles per hour. Monday night, clear. Lows in the mid-70s. Southeast winds 5 to 10 miles per hour. Tuesday, sunny. Highs in the upper 90s. Tuesday night, mostly clear. Lows in the mid-70s. Wednesday, mostly sunny. Highs in the upper 90s. Wednesday night, mostly clear. Lows in the mid-70s. Thursday, mostly sunny. Highs in the upper 90s. Thursday night, mostly clear. Lows in the mid-70s. Friday, mostly sunny. Highs in the upper 90s. Friday night, mostly clear. Lows in the mid-70s. Saturday, mostly sunny. Highs in the mid-90s. Now let's check on your local forecast. Rest of tonight, partly cloudy with a slight chance of showers and thunderstorms. Near steady temperature in the lower 80s. Southwest winds 5 to 10 miles per hour with gusts up to 20 miles per hour. Chance of rain 20%. Saturday, mostly sunny. Hot with highs in the mid-90s. West winds 5 to 10 miles per hour, becoming northwest 10 to 15 miles per hour in the afternoon. Saturday night, mostly clear. Lows in the lower 70s. Northwest winds 10 to 15 miles per hour, becoming north around 5 miles per hour after midnight. Sunday, sunny. Highs in the lower 90s. Northwest winds 5 to 10 miles per hour. Sunday night, clear. Lows in the lower 70s. North winds 5 to 10 miles per hour in the evening, becoming light and variable. Monday, sunny, hot with highs in the mid-90s. Monday night, clear. Lows in the mid-70s. Tuesday, sunny, hot with highs in the upper 90s. Tuesday night, mostly clear. Lows in the mid-70s. Wednesday, mostly sunny. Hot with highs in the mid-sunny. Hot with highs in the mid-90s. Wednesday night, mostly clear. Lows in the mid-70s. Thursday, mostly sunny. Hot with highs in the mid-90s. Thursday night, mostly clear. Lows in the mid-70s. Friday, mostly sunny. Hot with highs in the mid-90s. 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Be sure to follow us on Facebook. Here's a look at local weather conditions as of 1 a.m. At the top of the hour, skies were partly cloudy in Shreveport. The temperature was 84 degrees at the regional airport. The dew point was 70, making the relative humidity 61%. Winds were southwest at 12 miles an hour. The pressure was 29.86 inches and falling. In Bossier City, at Barksdale Air Force Base, skies were partly cloudy, with a temperature of 88 degrees. The dew point was 68, making the relative humidity 51%. Winds were south at 9 miles an hour. The pressure was 29.85 inches and steady. And in downtown Shreveport, skies were partly cloudy. The temperature was 87 degrees. And winds were southwest at 14 miles an hour, gusting to 22. Once again in Shreveport, it was 84 degrees with partly cloudy skies at 1 a.m. Around the local area at 1 a.m., in Texarkana, clear and 87. Wind southwest at 12 miles an hour. El Dorado, clear and 81. Wind south at 7 miles an hour. Monroe, partly cloudy and 85. Wind southwest at 12 miles an hour. Natchitoches, partly cloudy and 82. Wind southwest at 8 miles an hour. Marshall, partly cloudy and 80. Wind south at 6 miles an hour.
and at long.

W, partly cloudy and 88 degrees. Wind southwest at 13 miles an hour. Elsewhere across the four-state area, over at Dallas, partly cloudy and 92. Oklahoma City, partly cloudy and 86. Little Rock, partly cloudy and 86. Jackson, Mississippi, partly cloudy and 78. Baton Rouge, partly cloudy and 80. And at Houston, clear and 82 degrees. For the most current information, check us out on the web at www.weather.gov/SHP. Now let's check on your local forecast. Rest of tonight, partly cloudy with a slight chance of showers and thunderstorms. Near steady temperature in the lower 80s. Southwest winds 5 to 10 miles per hour with gusts up to 20 miles per hour. Chance of rain 20%. Saturday, mostly sunny. Hot with highs in the mid-90s. West winds 5 to 10 miles per hour, becoming northwest 10 to 15 miles per hour in the afternoon. Saturday night, mostly clear. Lows in the lower 70s. Northwest winds 10 to 15 miles per hour, becoming north around 5 miles per hour after midnight. Sunday, sunny. Highs in the lower 90s. Northwest winds 5 to 10 miles per hour. Sunday night, clear. Lows in the lower 70s. North winds 5 to 10 miles per hour in the evening, becoming light and variable. Monday, sunny, hot with highs in the mid-90s. Monday night, clear. Lows in the mid-70s. Tuesday, sunny, hot with highs in the upper 90s. Tuesday night, mostly clear. Lows in the mid-70s. Wednesday, mostly sunny. Hot with highs in the mid-90s. Wednesday night, mostly clear. Lows in the mid-70s. Thursday, mostly sunny. Hot with highs in the mid-90s. Thursday night, mostly clear. Lows in the mid-70s. Friday, mostly sunny. Hot with highs in the mid-90s. 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Be sure to follow us on Facebook. Here's a look at local weather conditions as of 1 a.m. At the top of the hour, skies were partly cloudy in Shreveport. The temperature was 84 degrees at the regional airport. The dew point was 70, making the relative humidity 61%. Winds were southwest at 12 miles an hour. The pressure was 29.86 inches and falling. In Bossier City, at Barksdale Air Force Base, skies were partly cloudy, with a temperature of 88 degrees. The dew point was 68, making the relative humidity 51%. Winds were south at 9 miles an hour. The pressure was 29.85 inches and steady. And in downtown Shreveport, skies were partly cloudy. The temperature was 87 degrees. And winds were southwest at 14 miles an hour, gusting to 22. Once again in Shreveport, it was 84 degrees with partly cloudy skies at 1 a.m. Around the local area at 1 a.m., in Texarkana, clear and 87. Wind southwest at 12 miles an hour. El Dorado, clear and 81. Wind south at 7 miles an hour. Monroe, partly cloudy and 85. Wind southwest at 12 miles an hour. Natchitoches, partly cloudy and 82. Wind southwest at 8 miles an hour. Marshall, partly cloudy and 80. Wind south at 6 miles an hour. And at Longview, partly cloudy and 88 degrees.
wind southwest at 13 miles an hour. Elsewhere across the four-state area, over at Dallas, partly cloudy and 92. Oklahoma City, partly cloudy and 86. Little Rock, partly cloudy and 86. Jackson, Mississippi, partly cloudy and 78. Baton Rouge, partly cloudy and 80. And at Houston, clear and 82 degrees. For the most current information, check us out on the web at www.weather.gov/SHP. Now let's check on your local forecast. Rest of tonight, partly cloudy with a slight chance of showers and thunderstorms. Near steady temperature in the lower 80s. Southwest winds 5 to 10 miles per hour with gusts up to 20 miles per hour. Chance of rain 20%. Saturday, mostly sunny. Hot with highs in the mid-90s. West winds 5 to 10 miles per hour, becoming northwest 10 to 15 miles per hour in the afternoon. Saturday night, mostly clear. Lows in the lower 70s. Northwest winds 10 to 15 miles per hour, becoming north around 5 miles per hour after midnight. Sunday, sunny. Highs in the lower 90s. Northwest winds 5 to 10 miles per hour. Sunday night, clear. Lows in the lower 70s. North winds 5 to 10 miles per hour in the evening, becoming light and variable. Monday, sunny, hot with highs in the mid-90s. Monday night, clear. Lows in the mid-70s. Tuesday, sunny, hot with highs in the upper 90s. Tuesday night, mostly clear. Lows in the mid-70s. Wednesday, mostly sunny. Hot with highs in the mid-90s. Wednesday night, mostly clear. Lows in the mid-70s. Thursday, mostly sunny. Hot with highs in the mid-90s. Thursday night, mostly clear. Lows in the mid-70s. Friday, mostly sunny. Hot with highs in the mid-90s. 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Be sure to follow us on Facebook. Here's a look at local weather conditions as of 1 a.m. At the top of the hour, skies were partly cloudy in Shreveport. The temperature was 84 degrees at the regional airport. The dew point was 70, making the relative humidity 61%. Winds were southwest at 12 miles an hour. The pressure was 29.86 inches and falling. In Bossier City, at Barksdale Air Force Base, skies were partly cloudy, with a temperature of 88 degrees. The dew point was 68, making the relative humidity 51%. Winds were south at 9 miles an hour. The pressure was 29.85 inches and steady. And in downtown Shreveport, skies were partly cloudy. The temperature was 87 degrees. And winds were southwest at 14 miles an hour, gusting to 22. Once again in Shreveport, it was 84 degrees with partly cloudy skies at 1 a.m. Around the local area at 1 a.m., in Texarkana, clear and 87. Wind southwest at 12 miles an hour. El Dorado, clear and 81. Wind south at 7 miles an hour. Monroe, partly cloudy and 85. Wind southwest at 12 miles an hour. Natchitoches, partly cloudy and 82. Wind southwest at 8 miles an hour. Marshall, partly cloudy and 80. Wind south at 6 miles an hour. And at Longview, partly cloudy and 88 degrees. Wind southwest at 13 miles an hour. Elsewhere across the four-state area, over at Dallas, partly cloudy and 92. Oklahoma City, partly cloudy and 86. Little Rock, partly cloudy and 86. Jackson, Mississippi, partly cloudy and 78. Baton Rouge, partly cloudy and 80. And at Houston, clear and 82 degrees.
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Now let's check on your local forecast. Rest of tonight, partly cloudy with a slight chance of showers and thunderstorms. Near steady temperature in the lower 80s. Southwest winds 5 to 10 miles per hour with gusts up to 20 miles per hour. Chance of rain 20%. Saturday, mostly sunny. Hot with highs in the mid-90s. West winds 5 to 10 miles per hour, becoming northwest 10 to 15 miles per hour in the afternoon. Saturday night, mostly clear. Lows in the lower 70s. Northwest winds 10 to 15 miles per hour, becoming north around 5 miles per hour after midnight. Sunday, sunny. Highs in the lower 90s. Northwest winds 5 to 10 miles per hour. Sunday night, clear. Lows in the lower 70s. North winds 5 to 10 miles per hour in the evening, becoming light and variable. Monday, sunny, hot with highs in the mid-90s. Monday night, clear. Lows in the mid-70s. Tuesday, sunny, hot with highs in the upper 90s. Tuesday night, mostly clear. Lows in the mid-70s. Wednesday, mostly sunny. Hot with highs in the mid-90s. Wednesday night, mostly clear. Lows in the mid-70s. Thursday, mostly sunny. Hot with highs in the mid-90s. Thursday night, mostly clear. Lows in the mid-70s. Friday, mostly sunny. Hot with highs in the mid-90s. 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Be sure to follow us on Facebook. Here's a look at local weather conditions as of 1 a.m. At the top of the hour, skies were partly cloudy in Shreveport. The temperature was 84 degrees at the regional airport. The dew point was 70, making the relative humidity 61%. Winds were southwest at 12 miles an hour. The pressure was 29.86 inches and falling. In Bossier City, at Barksdale Air Force Base, skies were partly cloudy, with a temperature of 88 degrees. The dew point was 68, making the relative humidity 51%. Winds were south at 9 miles an hour. The pressure was 29.85 inches and steady. And in downtown Shreveport, skies were partly cloudy. The temperature was 87 degrees. And winds were southwest at 14 miles an hour, gusting to 22. Once again in Shreveport, it was 84 degrees with partly cloudy skies at 1 a.m. Around the local area at 1 a.m., in Texarkana, clear and 87. Wind southwest at 12 miles an hour. El Dorado, clear and 81. Wind south at 7 miles an hour. Monroe, partly cloudy and 85. Wind southwest at 12 miles an hour. Natchitoches, partly cloudy and 82. Wind southwest at 8 miles an hour. Marshall, partly cloudy and 80. Wind south at 6 miles an hour. And at Longview, partly cloudy and 88 degrees. Wind southwest at 13 miles an hour. Elsewhere across the four-state area, over at Dallas, partly cloudy and 92. Oklahoma City, partly cloudy and 86. Little Rock, partly cloudy and 86. Jackson, Mississippi, partly cloudy and 78. Baton Rouge, partly cloudy and 80. And at Houston, clear and 82 degrees. For the most current information, check us out on the web at www.weather.gov/sht. Now let's check on your local forecast. Rest of tonight, partly cloudy with a slight chance of showers and thunderstorms. Near steady temperature in the lower 80s. Southwest winds 5 to 10 miles per hour with gusts up to 20 miles per hour. Chance of rain 20%. Saturday, mostly sunny. Hot with highs in the mid-90s.
west winds 5 to 10 miles per hour, becoming northwest 10 to 15 miles

per hour in the afternoon. Saturday night, mostly clear. Lows in the lower 70s. Northwest winds 10 to 15 miles per hour, becoming north around 5 miles per hour after midnight. Sunday, sunny. Highs in the lower 90s. Northwest winds 5 to 10 miles per hour. Sunday night, clear. Lows in the lower 70s. North winds 5 to 10 miles per hour in the evening, becoming light and variable. Monday, sunny, hot with highs in the mid-90s. Monday night, clear. Lows in the mid-70s. Tuesday, sunny, hot with highs in the upper 90s. Tuesday night, mostly clear. Lows in the mid-70s. Wednesday, mostly sunny. Hot with highs in the mid-90s. Wednesday night, mostly clear. Lows in the mid-70s. Thursday, mostly sunny. Hot with highs in the mid-90s. Thursday night, mostly clear. Lows in the mid-70s. Friday, mostly sunny. Hot with highs in the mid-90s. 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Be sure to follow us on Facebook. Here's a look at local weather conditions as of 1 a.m. At the top of the hour, skies were partly cloudy in Shreveport. The temperature was 84 degrees at the regional airport. The dew point was 70, making the relative humidity 61%. Winds were southwest at 12 miles an hour. The pressure was 29.86 inches and falling. In Bossier City, at Barksdale Air Force Base, skies were partly cloudy, with a temperature of 88 degrees. The dew point was 68, making the relative humidity 51%. Winds were south at 9 miles an hour. The pressure was 29.85 inches and steady. And in downtown Shreveport, skies were partly cloudy. The temperature was 87 degrees. And winds were southwest at 14 miles an hour, gusting to 22. Once again in Shreveport, it was 84 degrees with partly cloudy skies at 1 a.m. This is your NOAA Weather Radio, station WXJ97, operating on a frequency of 162.400 MHz, providing the latest weather information on a 24-hour basis. Broadcasts originate from the National Weather Service office in Shreveport, Louisiana. 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Around the local area at 1 a.m. in Texarkana, clear and 87. Wind southwest at 12 miles an hour. El Dorado, clear and 81. Wind south at 7 miles an hour. Monroe, partly cloudy and 85. Wind southwest at 12 miles an hour. Natchitoches, partly cloudy and 82. Wind southwest at 8 miles an hour. Marshall, partly cloudy and 80. Wind south at 6 miles an hour. And at Longview, partly cloudy and 88 degrees. Wind southwest at 13 miles an hour. Elsewhere across the four-state area, over at Dallas, partly cloudy and 92. Oklahoma City, partly cloudy and 86. Little Rock, partly cloudy and 86. Jackson, Mississippi, partly cloudy and 78. Baton Rouge, partly cloudy and 80. And at Houston, clear and 82 degrees. For the most current information, check us out on the web at www.weather.gov/SHP. Now let's check on your local forecast. Rest of tonight, partly cloudy with a slight chance of showers and thunderstorms. Near steady temperature in the lower 80s. Southwest winds 5 to 10 miles per hour with gusts up to 20 miles per hour. Chance of rain 20%. Saturday, mostly sunny. Hot with highs in the mid-90s. West winds 5 to 10 miles per hour, becoming northwest 10 to 15 miles per hour in the afternoon.
Saturday night, mostly clear. Lows in the lower 70s. Northwest winds 10 to 15 miles per hour, becoming north around 5 miles per hour after midnight. Sunday, sunny. Highs in the lower 90s. Northwest winds 5 to 10 miles per hour. Sunday night, clear. Lows in the lower 70s. North winds 5 to 10 miles per hour in the evening, becoming light and variable. Monday, sunny, hot with highs in the mid-90s. Monday night, clear. Lows in the mid-70s. Tuesday, sunny, hot with highs in the upper 90s. Tuesday night, mostly clear. Lows in the mid-70s. Wednesday, mostly sunny. Hot with highs in the mid-90s. Wednesday night, mostly clear. Lows in the mid-70s. Thursday, mostly sunny. Hot with highs in the mid-90s. Thursday night, mostly clear. Lows in the mid-70s. Friday, mostly sunny. Hot with highs in the mid-90s. 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Be sure to follow us on Facebook. Here's a look at local weather conditions as of 1 a.m. At the top of the hour, skies were partly cloudy in Shreveport. The temperature was 84 degrees at the regional airport. The dew point was 70, making the relative humidity 61%. Winds were southwest at 12 miles an hour. The pressure was 29.86 inches and falling. In Bossier City, at Barksdale Air Force Base, skies were partly cloudy, with a temperature of 88 degrees. The dew point was 68, making the relative humidity 51%. Winds were south at 9 miles an hour. The pressure was 29.85 inches and steady. And in downtown Shreveport, skies were partly cloudy. The temperature was 87 degrees. And winds were southwest at 14 miles an hour, gusting to 22. Once again in Shreveport, it was 84 degrees with partly cloudy skies at 1 a.m. Around the local area at 1 a.m., in Texarkana, clear and 87. Wind southwest at 12 miles an hour. El Dorado, clear and 81. Wind south at 7 miles an hour. Monroe, partly cloudy and 85. Wind southwest at 12 miles an hour. Nacogdoches, partly cloudy and 82. Wind southwest at 8 miles an hour. Marshall, partly cloudy and 80. Wind south at 6 miles an hour. And at Longview, partly cloudy and 88 degrees. Wind southwest at 13 miles an hour. Elsewhere across the four-state area, over at Dallas, partly cloudy and 92. Oklahoma City, partly cloudy and 86. Little Rock, partly cloudy and 86. Jackson, Mississippi, partly cloudy and 78. Baton Rouge, partly cloudy and 80. And at Houston, clear and 82 degrees. For the most current information, check us out on the web at www.weather.gov/sht. Now let's check on your local forecast. Rest of tonight, partly cloudy with a slight chance of showers and thunderstorms. Near steady temperature in the lower 80s. Southwest winds 5 to 10 miles per hour with gusts up to 20 miles per hour. Chance of rain 20%. Saturday, mostly sunny. Hot with highs in the mid-90s. West winds 5 to 10 miles per hour, becoming northwest 10 to 15 miles per hour in the afternoon. Saturday night, mostly clear. Lows in the lower 70s. Northwest winds 10 to 15 miles per hour, becoming north around 5 miles per hour after midnight. Sunday, sunny. Highs in the lower 90s. Northwest winds 5 to 10 miles per hour. Sunday night, clear. Lows in the lower 70s. North winds 5 to 10 miles per hour in the evening, becoming light and variable. Monday, sunny,
hot with highs in the mid-90s. Monday night, clear. Lows in the mid-70s. Tuesday, sunny, hot with highs in the upper 90s. Tuesday night, mostly clear. Lows in the mid-70s. Wednesday, mostly sunny. Hot with highs in the mid-90s. Wednesday night, mostly clear. Lows in the mid-70s. Thursday, mostly sunny. Hot with highs in the mid-90s. Thursday night, mostly clear. Lows in the mid-70s. Friday, mostly sunny. Hot with highs in the mid-90s. Here is your area's open water boating forecast. Wind gusts may be higher. Rest of tonight, mostly clear with a 20% chance of showers and thunderstorms. Windy. Lows in the 70s to lower 80s. Highs in the mid-90s. North winds 15 to 20 miles per hour. Heat index readings 102 to 105. Sunday, sunny. Highs in the lower 90s. Northwest winds 10 to 15 miles per hour. Sunday night, clear. Lows in the lower 70s. North winds 10 to 15 miles per hour becoming east around 5 miles per hour after midnight. Monday, sunny. Highs in the mid-90s. East winds 5 to 10 miles per hour. Monday night, clear. Lows in the mid-70s. Southeast winds 5 to 10 miles per hour. Tuesday, sunny. Highs in the upper 90s. Tuesday night, mostly clear. Lows in the mid-70s. Wednesday, mostly sunny. Highs in the upper 90s. Wednesday night, mostly clear. Lows in the mid-70s. Thursday, mostly sunny. Highs in the upper 90s. Thursday night, mostly clear. Lows in the mid-70s. Friday, mostly sunny. Highs in the upper 90s. Friday night, mostly clear. Lows in the mid-70s. Saturday, mostly sunny. Highs in the mid-90s. 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Be sure to follow us on Facebook. Here's a look at local weather conditions as of 1 a.m. At the top of the hour, skies were partly cloudy in Shreveport. The temperature was 84 degrees at the regional airport. The dew point was 70, making the relative humidity 61%. Winds were southwest at 12 miles an hour. The pressure was 29.86 inches and falling. In Bossier City, at Barksdale Air Force Base, skies were partly cloudy, with a temperature of 88 degrees. The dew point was 68, making the relative humidity 51%. Winds were south at 9 miles an hour. The pressure was 29.85 inches and steady. And in downtown Shreveport, skies were partly cloudy. The temperature was 87 degrees. And winds were southwest at 14 miles an hour, gusting to 22. Once again in Shreveport, it was 84 degrees with partly cloudy skies at 1 a.m. Around the local area at 1 a.m., in Texarkana, clear and 87. Wind southwest at 12 miles an hour. El Dorado, clear and 81. Wind south at 7 miles an hour. Monroe, partly cloudy and 85. Wind southwest at 12 miles an hour. Natchitoches, partly cloudy and 82. Wind southwest at 8 miles an hour. Marshall, partly cloudy and 80. Wind south at 6 miles an hour. And at Longview, partly cloudy and 88 degrees. Wind southwest at 13 miles an hour. Elsewhere across the four-state area, over at Dallas, partly cloudy and 92. Oklahoma City, partly cloudy and 86. Little Rock, partly cloudy and 86. Jackson, Mississippi, partly cloudy and 78. Baton Rouge, partly cloudy and 80. And at Houston, clear and 82 degrees.
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Now let's check on your local forecast. Rest of tonight, partly cloudy with a slight chance of showers and thunderstorms. Near steady temperature in the lower 80s. Southwest winds 5 to 10 miles per hour with gusts up to 20 miles per hour. Chance of rain 20%. Saturday, mostly sunny. Hot with highs in the mid-90s. West winds 5 to 10 miles per hour, becoming northwest 10 to 15 miles per hour in the afternoon. Saturday night, mostly clear. Lows in the lower 70s. Northwest winds 10 to 15 miles per hour, becoming north around 5 miles per hour after midnight. Sunday, sunny. Highs in the lower 90s. Northwest winds 5 to 10 miles per hour. Sunday night, clear. Lows in the lower 70s. North winds 5 to 10 miles per hour in the evening, becoming light and variable. Monday, sunny, hot with highs in the mid-90s. Monday night, clear. Lows in the mid-70s. Tuesday, sunny, hot with highs in the upper 90s. Tuesday night, mostly clear. Lows in the mid-70s. Wednesday, mostly sunny. Hot with highs in the mid-90s. Wednesday night, mostly clear. Lows in the mid-70s. Thursday, mostly sunny. Hot with highs in the mid-90s. Thursday night, mostly clear. Lows in the mid-70s. Friday, mostly sunny. Hot with highs in the mid-90s. 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Be sure to follow us on Facebook. Here's a look at local weather conditions as of 1 a.m. At the top of the hour, skies were partly cloudy in Shreveport. The temperature was 84 degrees at the regional airport. The dew point was 70, making the relative humidity 61%. Winds were southwest at 12 miles an hour. The pressure was 29.86 inches and falling. In Bossier City, at Barksdale Air Force Base, skies were partly cloudy, with a temperature of 88 degrees. The dew point was 68, making the relative humidity 51%. Winds were south at 9 miles an hour. The pressure was 29.85 inches and steady. And in downtown Shreveport, skies were partly cloudy. The temperature was 87 degrees. And winds were southwest at 14 miles an hour, gusting to 22. Once again in Shreveport, it was 84 degrees with partly cloudy skies at 1 a.m. Around the local area at 1 a.m., in Texarkana, clear and 87. Wind southwest at 12 miles an hour. El Dorado, clear and 81. Wind south at 7 miles an hour. Monroe, partly cloudy and 85. Wind southwest at 12 miles an hour. Natchitoches, partly cloudy and 82. Wind southwest at 8 miles an hour. Marshall, partly cloudy and 80. Wind south at 6 miles an hour. And at Longview, partly cloudy and 88 degrees. Wind southwest at 13 miles an hour. Elsewhere across the four-state area, over at Dallas, partly cloudy and 92. Oklahoma City, partly cloudy and 86. Little Rock, partly cloudy and 86. Jackson, Mississippi, partly cloudy and 78. Baton Rouge, partly cloudy and 80. And at Houston, clear and 82 degrees.
For the most current information, check us out on the web at www.weather.gov/SHP. Now let's check on your local forecast. Rest of tonight, partly cloudy with a slight chance of showers and thunderstorms. Near steady temperature in the lower 80s. Southwest winds 5 to 10 miles per hour with gusts up to 20 miles per hour. Chance of rain 20%. Saturday, mostly sunny. Hot with highs in the mid-90s. West winds 5 to 10 miles per hour, becoming northwest 10 to 15 miles per hour in the afternoon. Saturday night, mostly clear. Lows in the lower 70s. Northwest winds 10 to 15 miles per hour, becoming north around 5 miles per hour after midnight. Sunday, sunny. Highs in the lower 90s. Northwest winds 5 to 10 miles per hour. Sunday night, clear. Lows in the lower 70s. North winds 5 to 10 miles per hour in the evening, becoming light and variable. Monday, sunny, hot with highs in the mid-90s. Monday night, clear. Lows in the mid-70s. Tuesday, sunny, hot with highs in the upper 90s. Tuesday night, mostly clear. Lows in the mid-70s. Wednesday, mostly sunny. Hot with highs in the mid-90s. Wednesday night, mostly clear. Lows in the mid-70s. Thursday, mostly sunny. Hot with highs in the mid-90s. Thursday night, mostly clear. Lows in the mid-70s. Friday, mostly sunny. Hot with highs in the mid-90s. 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Here's a look at local weather conditions as of 2 a.m. At the top of the hour, skies were mostly cloudy in Shreveport. The temperature was 84 degrees at the regional airport. The dew point was 72, making the relative humidity 65%. Winds were southwest at 10 miles an hour. The pressure was 29.86 inches and steady. In Bossier City, at Barksdale Air Force Base, skies were clear, with a temperature of 87 degrees. The dew point was 71, making the relative humidity 57%. Winds were south at 10 miles an hour. The pressure was 29.84 inches and falling. And in downtown Shreveport, skies were clear. The temperature was 86 degrees. And winds were south at 10 miles an hour, gusting to 20. Once again in Shreveport, it was 84 degrees with mostly cloudy skies at 2 a.m. Around the local area at 2 a.m., in Texarkana, clear and 87. Wind southwest at 10 miles an hour. El Dorado, clear and 80. Wind south at 7 miles an hour. Monroe, clear and 83. Wind southwest at 10 miles an hour. Natchitoches, clear and 81. Wind calm. Marshall, partly cloudy and 80. Wind south at 7 miles an hour. And at Longview, partly cloudy and 87 degrees. Wind southwest at 10 miles an hour. Elsewhere across the four-state area, over at Dallas, partly cloudy and 90. Oklahoma City, partly cloudy and 82. Little Rock, partly cloudy and 85. Jackson, Mississippi, partly cloudy and 78. Baton Rouge, clear and 79. And at Houston, clear and 81 degrees. For the most current information, check us out on the web at www.weather.gov/SHP. Now let's check on your local forecast. Rest of tonight, partly cloudy with a slight chance of showers and thunderstorms. Near steady temperature in the lower 80s. Southwest winds 5 to 10 miles per hour with gusts up to 20 miles per hour. Chance of rain 20%. Saturday, mostly sunny. Hot with highs in the mid-90s. West winds 5 to 10 miles per hour,
becoming northwest 10 to 15 miles per hour in the afternoon. Saturday night, mostly clear. Lows in the lower 70s. Northwest winds 10 to 15 miles per hour, becoming north around 5 miles per hour after midnight. Sunday, sunny. Highs in the lower 90s. Northwest winds 5 to 10 miles per hour. Sunday night, clear. Lows in the lower 70s. North winds 5 to 10 miles per hour in the evening, becoming light and variable. Monday, sunny, hot with highs in the mid-90s. Monday night, clear. Lows in the mid-70s. Tuesday, sunny, hot with highs in the upper 90s. Tuesday night, mostly clear. Lows in the mid-70s. Wednesday, mostly sunny. Hot with highs in the mid-90s. Wednesday night, mostly clear. Lows in the mid-70s. Thursday, mostly sunny. Hot with highs in the mid-90s. Thursday night, mostly clear. Lows in the mid-70s. Friday, mostly sunny. Hot with highs in the mid-90s. 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Be sure to follow us on Facebook. Here's a look at local weather conditions as of 2 a.m. At the top of the hour, skies were mostly cloudy in Shreveport. The temperature was 84 degrees at the regional airport. The dew point was 72, making the relative humidity 65%. Winds were southwest at 10 miles an hour. The pressure was 29.86 inches and steady. In Bossier City, at Barksdale Air Force Base, skies were clear, with a temperature of 87 degrees. The dew point was 71, making the relative humidity 57%. Winds were south at 10 miles an hour. The pressure was 29.84 inches and falling. And in downtown Shreveport, skies were clear. The temperature was 86 degrees. And winds were south at 10 miles an hour, gusting to 20. Once again in Shreveport, it was 84 degrees with mostly cloudy skies at 2 a.m. Around the local area at 2 a.m., in Texarkana, clear and 87. Wind southwest at 10 miles an hour. El Dorado, clear and 80. Wind south at 7 miles an hour. Monroe, clear and 83. Wind southwest at 10 miles an hour. Natchitoches, clear and 81. Wind calm. Marshall, partly cloudy and 80. Wind south at 7 miles an hour. And at Longview, partly cloudy and 87 degrees. Wind southwest at 10 miles an hour. Elsewhere across the four-state area, over at Dallas, partly cloudy and 90. Oklahoma City, partly cloudy and 82. Little Rock, partly cloudy and 85. Jackson, Mississippi, partly cloudy and 78. Baton Rouge, clear and 79. And at Houston, clear and 81 degrees. For the most current information, check us out on the web at www.weather.gov/SHP. Now let's check on your local forecast. Rest of tonight, partly cloudy with a slight chance of showers and thunderstorms. Near steady temperature in the lower 80s. Southwest winds 5 to 10 miles per hour with gusts up to 20 miles per hour. Chance of rain 20%. Saturday, mostly sunny. Hot with highs in the mid-90s. West winds 5 to 10 miles per hour, becoming northwest 10 to 15 miles per hour in the afternoon. Saturday night, mostly clear. Lows in the lower 70s. Northwest winds 10 to 15 miles per hour, becoming north around 5 miles per hour after midnight. Sunday, sunny. Highs in the lower 90s. Northwest winds 5 to 10 miles per hour. Sunday night, clear. Lows in the lower 70s. North winds 5 to 10 miles per hour in the evening, becoming light and variable. Monday, sunny,
hot with highs in the mid-90s. Monday night, clear. Lows in the mid-70s. Tuesday, sunny.

Broadcasting in Shreveport on 162.4 megahertz. Be sure to follow us on Facebook. Here's a look at local weather conditions as of 2 a.m. At the top of the hour, skies were mostly cloudy in Shreveport. The temperature was 84 degrees at the regional airport. The dew point was 72, making the relative humidity 65%. Winds were southwest at 10 miles an hour. The pressure was 29.86 inches and steady. In Bossier City, at Barksdale Air Force Base, skies were clear, with a temperature of 87 degrees. The dew point was 71, making the relative humidity 57%. Winds were south at 10 miles an hour. The pressure was 29.84 inches and falling. And in downtown Shreveport, skies were clear. The temperature was 86 degrees. And winds were south at 10 miles an hour, gusting to 20. Once again in Shreveport, it was 84 degrees with mostly cloudy skies at 2 a.m. This is your NOAA Weather Radio, station WXJ97, operating on a frequency of 162.400 megahertz, providing the latest weather information on a 24-hour basis. Broadcasts originate from the National Weather Service office in Shreveport, Louisiana. 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Around the local area at 2 a.m. in Texarkana, clear and 87. Wind southwest at 10 miles an hour. El Dorado, clear and 80. Wind south at 7 miles an hour. Monroe, clear and 83. Wind southwest at 10 miles an hour. Natchitoches, clear and 81. Wind calm. Marshall, partly cloudy and 80. Wind south at 7 miles an hour. And at Longview, partly cloudy and 87 degrees. Wind southwest at 10 miles an hour. Elsewhere across the four-state area, over at Dallas, partly cloudy and 90. Oklahoma City, partly cloudy and 82. Little Rock, partly cloudy and 85. Jackson, Mississippi, partly cloudy and 78. Baton Rouge, clear and 79. And at Houston, clear and 81 degrees. For the most current information, check us out on the web at www.weather.gov/SHP. Now let's check on your local forecast. Rest of tonight, partly cloudy with a slight chance of showers and thunderstorms. Near steady temperature in the lower 80s. Southwest winds 5 to 10 miles per hour with gusts up to 20 miles per hour. Chance of rain 20%. Saturday, mostly sunny. Hot with highs in the mid-90s. West winds 5 to 10 miles per hour, becoming northwest 10 to 15 miles per hour in the afternoon. Saturday night, mostly clear. Lows in the lower 70s. Northwest winds 10 to 15 miles per hour, becoming north around 5 miles per hour after midnight. Sunday, sunny. Highs in the lower 90s. Northwest winds 5 to 10 miles per hour. Sunday night, clear. Lows in the lower 70s. North winds 5 to 10 miles per hour in the evening, becoming light and variable. Monday, sunny, hot with highs in the mid-90s. Monday night, clear. Lows in the mid-70s. Tuesday, sunny, hot with highs in the upper 90s. Tuesday night, mostly clear. Lows in the mid-70s. Wednesday, mostly sunny. Hot with highs in the mid-90s. Wednesday night, mostly clear. Lows in the mid-70s. Thursday, mostly sunny. Hot with highs in the mid-90s. Thursday night, mostly clear. Lows in the mid-70s. Friday, mostly sunny. Hot with highs in the mid-90s. 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

Here's a look at local weather conditions as of 2 a.m. At the top of the hour, skies were mostly cloudy in Shreveport. The temperature was 84 degrees at the regional airport. The dew point was 72, making the relative humidity 65%. Winds were southwest at 10 miles an hour. The pressure was 29.86 inches and steady. In Bossier City, at Barksdale Air Force Base, skies were clear, with a temperature of 87 degrees. The dew point was 71, making the relative humidity 57%. Winds were south at 10 miles an hour. The pressure was 29.84 inches and falling. And in downtown Shreveport, skies were clear. The temperature was 86 degrees. And winds were south at 10 miles an hour, gusting to 20. Once again in Shreveport, it was 84 degrees with mostly cloudy skies at 2 a.m. Around the local area at 2 a.m., in Texarkana, clear and 87. Wind southwest at 10 miles an hour. El Dorado, clear and 80. Wind south at 7 miles an hour. Monroe, clear and 83. Wind southwest at 10 miles an hour. Natchitoches, clear and 81. Wind calm. Marshall, partly cloudy and 80. Wind south at 7 miles an hour. And at Longview, partly cloudy and 87 degrees. Wind southwest at 10 miles an hour. Elsewhere across the four-state area, over at Dallas, partly cloudy and 90. Oklahoma City, partly cloudy and 82. Little Rock, partly cloudy and 85. Jackson, Mississippi, partly cloudy and 78. Baton Rouge, clear and 79. And at Houston, clear and 81 degrees. For the most current information, check us out on the web at www.weather.gov/SHP. Now let's check on your local forecast. Rest of tonight, partly cloudy with a slight chance of showers and thunderstorms. Near steady temperature in the lower 80s. Southwest winds 5 to 10 miles per hour with gusts up to 20 miles per hour. Chance of rain 20%. Saturday, mostly sunny. Hot with highs in the mid-90s. West winds 5 to 10 miles per hour, becoming northwest 10 to 15 miles per hour in the afternoon. Saturday night, mostly clear. Lows in the lower 70s. Northwest winds 10 to 15 miles per hour, becoming north around 5 miles per hour after midnight. Sunday, sunny. Highs in the lower 90s. Northwest winds 5 to 10 miles per hour. Sunday night, clear. Lows in the lower 70s. North winds 5 to 10 miles per hour in the evening, becoming light and variable. Monday, sunny, hot with highs in the mid-90s. Monday night, clear. Lows in the mid-70s. Tuesday, sunny, hot with highs in the upper 90s. Tuesday night, mostly clear. Lows in the mid-70s. Wednesday, mostly sunny. Hot with highs in the mid-90s. Wednesday night, mostly clear. Lows in the mid-70s. Thursday, mostly sunny. Hot with highs in the mid-90s. Thursday night, mostly clear. Lows in the mid-70s. Friday, mostly sunny. Hot with highs in the mid-90s. Here is your area's open water boating forecast. Wind gusts may be higher. Rest of tonight, mostly clear with a 20% chance of showers and thunderstorms. Windy. Lows in the 70s to lower 80s. Highs in the mid-90s. North winds 15 to 20 miles per hour. Heat index readings 102 to 105. Sunday, sunny. Highs in the lower 90s. Northwest winds 10 to 15 miles per hour. Sunday night, clear. Lows in the lower 70s. North winds 10 to 15 miles per hour, becoming east around 5 miles per hour after midnight. Monday, sunny. Highs in the mid-90s.
east winds 5 to 10 miles per hour. Monday night, clear. Lows in the mid-70s. Southeast winds 5 to 10 miles per hour. Tuesday, sunny. Highs in the upper 90s. Tuesday night, mostly clear. Lows in the mid-70s. Wednesday, mostly sunny. Highs in the upper 90s. Wednesday night, mostly clear. Lows in the mid-70s. Thursday, mostly sunny. Highs in the upper 90s. Thursday night, mostly clear. Lows in the mid-70s. Friday, mostly sunny. Highs in the upper 90s. Friday night, mostly clear. Lows in the mid-70s. Saturday, mostly sunny. Highs in the mid-90s. 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Be sure to follow us on Facebook. Here's a look at local weather conditions as of 2 a.m. At the top of the hour, skies were mostly cloudy in Shreveport. The temperature was 84 degrees at the regional airport. The dew point was 72, making the relative humidity 65. Winds were southwest at 10 miles an hour. The pressure was 29.86 inches and steady. In Bossier City, at Barksdale Air Force Base, skies were clear, with a temperature of 87 degrees. The dew point was 71, making the relative humidity 57%. Winds were south at 10 miles an hour. The pressure was 29.84 inches and falling. And in downtown Shreveport, skies were clear. The temperature was 86 degrees. And winds were south at 10 miles and 86 degrees. And winds were south at 10 miles an hour, gusting to 20. Once again in Shreveport, it was 84 degrees with mostly cloudy skies at 2 a.m. Around the local area at 2 a.m., in Texarkana, clear and 87. Wind southwest at 10 miles an hour. El Dorado, clear and 80. Wind south at 7 miles an hour. Monroe, clear and 83. Wind southwest at 10 miles an hour. Nacogdoches, clear and 81. Wind calm. Marshall, partly cloudy and 80. Wind south at 7 miles an hour. And at Longview, partly cloudy and 87 degrees. Wind southwest at 10 miles an hour. Elsewhere across the four-state area, over at Dallas, partly cloudy and 90. Oklahoma City, partly cloudy and 82. Little Rock, partly cloudy and 85. Jackson, Mississippi, partly cloudy and 78. Baton Rouge, clear and 79. And at Houston, clear and 81 degrees. For the most current information, check us out on the web at www.weather.gov/sht. Now let's check on your local forecast. Rest of tonight, partly cloudy with a slight chance of showers and thunderstorms. Near steady temperature in the lower 80s. Southwest winds 5 to 10 miles per hour with gusts up to 20 miles per hour. Chance of rain 20%. Saturday, mostly sunny. Hot with highs in the mid-90s. West winds 5 to 10 miles per hour, becoming northwest 10 to 15 miles per hour in the afternoon. Saturday night, mostly clear. Lows in the lower 70s. Northwest winds 10 to 15 miles per hour, becoming north around 5 miles per hour after midnight. Sunday, sunny. Highs in the lower 90s. Northwest winds 5 to 10 miles per hour. Sunday night, clear. Lows in the lower 70s. North winds 5 to 10 miles per hour in the evening, becoming light and variable. Monday, sunny, hot with highs in the mid-90s. Monday night, clear. Lows in the mid-70s. Tuesday, sunny, hot with highs in the upper 90s. Tuesday night, mostly clear. Lows in the mid-70s. Wednesday, mostly sunny.
hot with highs in the mid-90s.

the temperature was 86 degrees. And winds were south at 10 miles an hour, gusting to 20. Once again in Shreveport, it was 84 degrees with mostly cloudy skies at 2 a.m. Around the local area at 2 a.m., in Texarkana, clear and 87. Wind southwest at 10 miles an hour. El Dorado, clear and 80. Wind south at 7 miles an hour. Monroe, clear and 83. Wind southwest at 10 miles an hour. Natchitoches, clear and 81. Wind calm. Marshall, partly cloudy and 80. Wind south at 7 miles an hour. And at Longview, partly cloudy and 87 degrees. Wind southwest at 10 miles an hour. Elsewhere across the four-state area, over at Dallas, partly cloudy and 90. Oklahoma City, partly cloudy and 82. Little Rock, partly cloudy and 85. Jackson, Mississippi, partly cloudy and 78. Baton Rouge, clear and 79. And at Houston, clear and 81 degrees. 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Now let's check on your local forecast. Rest of tonight, partly cloudy with a slight chance of showers and thunderstorms. Near steady temperature in the lower 80s. Southwest winds 5 to 10 miles per hour with gusts up to 20 miles per hour. Chance of rain 20%. Saturday, mostly sunny. Hot with highs in the mid-90s. West winds 5 to 10 miles per hour, becoming northwest 10 to 15 miles per hour in the afternoon. Saturday night, mostly clear. Lows in the lower 70s. Northwest winds 10 to 15 miles per hour, becoming north around 5 miles per hour after midnight. Sunday, sunny. Highs in the lower 90s. Northwest winds 5 to 10 miles per hour. Sunday night, clear. Lows in the lower 70s. North winds 5 to 10 miles per hour in the evening, becoming light and variable. Monday, sunny, hot with highs in the mid-90s. Monday night, clear. Lows in the mid-70s. Tuesday, sunny, hot with highs in the upper 90s. Tuesday night, mostly clear. Lows in the mid-70s. Wednesday, mostly sunny. Hot with highs in the mid-90s. Wednesday night, mostly clear. Lows in the mid-70s. Thursday, mostly sunny. Hot with highs in the mid-90s. Thursday night, mostly clear. Lows in the mid-70s. Friday, mostly sunny. Hot with highs in the mid-90s. 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Be sure to follow us on Facebook. Here's a look at local weather conditions as of 2 a.m. At the top of the hour, skies were mostly cloudy in Shreveport. The temperature was 84 degrees at the regional airport. The dew point was 72, making the relative humidity 65%. Winds were southwest at 10 miles an hour. The pressure was 29.86 inches and steady. In Bossier City, at Barksdale Air Force Base, skies were clear, with a temperature of 87 degrees. The dew point was 71, making the relative humidity 57%. Winds were south at 10 miles an hour. The pressure was 29.84 inches and falling. And in downtown Shreveport, skies were clear. The temperature was 86 degrees. And winds were south at 10 miles an hour, gusting to 20.
Once again in Shreveport, it was 84 degrees with mostly cloudy skies at 2 a.m. Around the local area at 2 a.m., in Texarkana, clear and 87. Wind southwest at 10 miles an hour. El Dorado, clear and 80. Wind south at 7 miles an hour. Monroe, clear and 83. Wind southwest at 10 miles an hour. Nacogdoches, clear and 81. Wind calm. Marshall, partly cloudy and 80. Wind south at 7 miles an hour. And at Longview, partly cloudy and 87 degrees. Wind southwest at 10 miles an hour. Elsewhere across the four-state area, over at Dallas, partly cloudy and 90. Oklahoma City, partly cloudy and 82. Little Rock, partly cloudy and 85. Jackson, Mississippi, partly cloudy and 78. Baton Rouge, clear and 79. And at Houston, clear and 81 degrees. For the most current information, check us out on the web at www.weather.gov/sht. Now let's check on your local forecast. Rest of tonight, partly cloudy with a slight chance of showers and thunderstorms. Near steady temperature in the lower 80s. Southwest winds 5 to 10 miles per hour with gusts up to 20 miles per hour. Chance of rain 20%. Saturday, mostly sunny. Hot with highs in the mid-90s. West winds 5 to 10 miles per hour, becoming northwest 10 to 15 miles per hour in the afternoon. Saturday night, mostly clear. Lows in the lower 70s. Northwest winds 10 to 15 miles per hour, becoming north around 5 miles per hour after midnight. Sunday, sunny. Highs in the lower 90s. Northwest winds 5 to 10 miles per hour. Sunday night, clear. Lows in the lower 70s. North winds 5 to 10 miles per hour in the evening, becoming light and variable. Monday, sunny, hot with highs in the mid-90s. Monday night, clear. Lows in the mid-70s. Tuesday, sunny, hot with highs in the upper 90s. Tuesday night, mostly clear. Lows in the mid-70s. Wednesday, mostly sunny. Hot with highs in the mid-90s. Wednesday night, mostly clear. Lows in the mid-70s. Thursday, mostly sunny. Hot with highs in the mid-90s. Thursday night, mostly clear. Lows in the mid-70s. Friday, mostly sunny. Hot with highs in the mid-90s. 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Be sure to follow us on Facebook. Here's a look at local weather conditions as of 2 a.m. At the top of the hour, skies were mostly cloudy in Shreveport. The temperature was 84 degrees at the regional airport. The dew point was 72, making the relative humidity 65%. Winds were southwest at 10 miles an hour. The pressure was 29.86 inches and steady. In Bossier City, at Barksdale Air Force Base, skies were clear, with a temperature of 87 degrees. The dew point was 71, making the relative humidity 57%. Winds were south at 10 miles an hour. The pressure was 29.84 inches and falling. And in downtown Shreveport, skies were clear. The temperature was 86 degrees. And winds were south at 10 miles an hour, gusting to 20. Once again in Shreveport, it was 84 degrees with mostly cloudy skies at 2 a.m. Here is your area's open water boating forecast. Wind gusts may be higher. Rest of tonight, mostly clear with a 20% chance of showers and thunderstorms. Windy. Lows in the 70s to lower 80s. Highs in the mid-90s. North winds 15 to 20 miles per hour. Heat index readings 102 to 105. Sunday, sunny. Highs in the lower 90s.
Northwest winds 10 to 15 miles per hour. Sunday night, clear. Lows in the lower 70s. North winds 10 to 15 miles per hour becoming east around 5 miles per hour after midnight. Monday, sunny. Highs in the mid-90s. East winds 5 to 10 miles per hour. Monday night, clear. Lows in the mid-70s. Southeast winds 5 to 10 miles per hour. Tuesday, sunny. Highs in the upper 90s. Tuesday night, mostly clear. Lows in the mid-70s. Wednesday, mostly sunny. Highs in the upper 90s. Wednesday night, mostly clear. Lows in the mid-70s. Thursday, mostly sunny. Highs in the upper 90s. Thursday night, mostly clear. Lows in the mid-70s. Friday, mostly sunny. Highs in the upper 90s. Friday night, mostly clear. Lows in the mid-70s. Saturday, mostly sunny. Highs in the mid-90s. Around the local area at 2 a.m. in Texarkana, clear and 87. Wind southwest at 10 miles an hour. El Dorado, clear and 80. Wind south at 7 miles an hour. Monroe, clear and 83. Wind southwest at 10 miles an hour. Nacogdoches, clear and 81. Wind calm. Marshall, partly cloudy and 80. Wind south at 7 miles an hour. And at Longview, partly cloudy and 87 degrees. Wind southwest at 10 miles an hour. Elsewhere across the four-state area, over at Dallas, partly cloudy and 90. Oklahoma City, partly cloudy and 82. Little Rock, partly cloudy and 85. Jackson, Mississippi, partly cloudy and 78. Baton Rouge, clear and 79. And at Houston, clear and 81 degrees. For the most current information, check us out on the web at www.weather.gov/SHP. Now let's check on your local forecast. Rest of tonight, partly cloudy with a slight chance of showers and thunderstorms. Near steady temperature in the lower 80s. Southwest winds 5 to 10 miles per hour with gusts up to 20 miles per hour. Chance of rain 20%. Saturday, mostly sunny. Hot with highs in the mid-90s. West winds 5 to 10 miles per hour, becoming northwest 10 to 15 miles per hour in the afternoon. Saturday night, mostly clear. Lows in the lower 70s. Northwest winds 10 to 15 miles per hour, becoming north around 5 miles per hour after midnight. Sunday, sunny. Highs in the lower 90s. Northwest winds 5 to 10 miles per hour. Sunday night, clear. Lows in the lower 70s. North winds 5 to 10 miles per hour in the evening, becoming light and variable. Monday, sunny, hot with highs in the mid-90s. Monday night, clear. Lows in the mid-70s. Tuesday, sunny, hot with highs in the upper 90s. Tuesday night, mostly clear. Lows in the mid-70s. Wednesday, mostly sunny. Hot with highs in the mid-90s. Wednesday night, mostly clear. Lows in the mid-70s. Thursday, mostly sunny. Hot with highs in the mid-90s. Thursday night, mostly clear. Lows in the mid-70s. Friday, mostly sunny. Hot with highs in the mid-90s. 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Be sure to follow us on Facebook. Here's a look at local weather conditions as of 2 a.m. At the top of the hour, skies were mostly cloudy in Shreveport. The temperature was 84 degrees at the regional airport. The dew point was 72, making the relative humidity 65%. Winds were southwest at 10 miles an hour. The pressure was 29.86 inches and steady.
In Bossier City, at Barksdale Air Force Base, skies were clear, with a temperature of 87 degrees. The dew point was 71, making the relative humidity 57%. Winds were south at 10 miles an hour. The pressure was 29.84 inches and falling. And in downtown Shreveport, skies were clear. The temperature was 86 degrees. And winds were south at 10 miles an hour, gusting to 20. Once again in Shreveport, it was 84 degrees with mostly cloudy skies at 2 a.m. Around the local area at 2 a.m., in Texarkana, clear and 87. Wind southwest at 10 miles an hour. El Dorado, clear and 80. Wind south at 7 miles an hour. Monroe, clear and 83. Wind southwest at 10 miles an hour. Natchitoches, clear and 81. Wind calm. Marshall, partly cloudy and 80. Wind south at 7 miles an hour. And at Longview, partly cloudy and 87 degrees. Wind southwest at 10 miles an hour. Elsewhere across the four-state area, over at Dallas, partly cloudy and 90. Oklahoma City, partly cloudy and 82. Little Rock, partly cloudy and 85. Jackson, Mississippi, partly cloudy and 78. Baton Rouge, clear and 79. And at Houston, clear and 81 degrees. 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Now let's check on your local forecast. Rest of tonight, partly cloudy with a slight chance of showers and thunderstorms. Near steady temperature in the lower 80s. Southwest winds 5 to 10 miles per hour with gusts up to 20 miles per hour. Chance of rain 20%. Saturday, mostly sunny. Hot with highs in the mid-90s. West winds 5 to 10 miles per hour, becoming northwest 10 to 15 miles per hour in the afternoon. Saturday night, mostly clear. Lows in the lower 70s. Northwest winds 10 to 15 miles per hour, becoming north around 5 miles per hour after midnight. Sunday, sunny. Highs in the lower 90s. Northwest winds 5 to 10 miles per hour. Sunday night, clear. Lows in the lower 70s. North winds 5 to 10 miles per hour in the evening, becoming light and variable. Monday, sunny, hot with highs in the mid-90s. Monday night, clear. Lows in the mid-70s. Tuesday, sunny, hot with highs in the upper 90s. Tuesday night, mostly clear. Lows in the mid-70s. Wednesday, mostly sunny. Hot with highs in the mid-90s. Wednesday night, mostly clear. Lows in the mid-70s. Thursday, mostly sunny. Hot with highs in the mid-90s. Thursday night, mostly clear. Lows in the mid-70s. Friday, mostly sunny. Hot with highs in the mid-90s. 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Be sure to follow us on Facebook. Here's a look at local weather conditions as of 2 a.m. At the top of the hour, skies were mostly cloudy in Shreveport. The temperature was 84 degrees at the regional airport. The dew point was 72, making the relative humidity 65%. Winds were southwest at 10 miles an hour. The pressure was 29.86 inches and steady. In Bossier City, at Barksdale Air Force Base, skies were clear, with a temperature of 87 degrees.
The dew point was 71, making the relative humidity 57%. Winds were south at 10 miles an hour. The pressure was 29.84 inches and falling. And in downtown Shreveport, skies were clear. The temperature was 86 degrees. And winds were south at 10 miles an hour, gusting to 20. Once again in Shreveport, it was 84 degrees with mostly cloudy skies at 2 a.m. Around the local area at 2 a.m., in Texarkana, clear and 87. Wind southwest at 10 miles an hour. El Dorado, clear and 80. Wind south at 7 miles an hour. Monroe, clear and 83. Wind southwest at 10 miles an hour. Natchitoches, clear and 81. Wind calm. Marshall, partly cloudy and 80. Wind south at 7 miles an hour. And at Longview, partly cloudy and 87 degrees. Wind southwest at 10 miles an hour. Elsewhere across the four-state area, over at Dallas, partly cloudy and 90. Oklahoma City, partly cloudy and 82. Little Rock, partly cloudy and 85. Jackson, Mississippi, partly cloudy and 78. Baton Rouge, clear and 79. And at Houston, clear and 81 degrees. For the most current information, check us out on the web at www.weather.gov/sht. Around the local area at 3 a.m., in Texarkana, partly cloudy and 86. Wind southwest at 12 miles an hour. El Dorado, partly cloudy and 80. Wind south at 7 miles an hour. Monroe, clear and 83. Wind southwest at 12 miles an hour. Natchitoches, clear and 80. Wind southwest at 7 miles an hour. Marshall, partly cloudy and 82. Wind south at 7 miles an hour. And at Longview, partly cloudy and 84 degrees. Wind south at 12 miles an hour. Elsewhere across the four-state area, over at Dallas, mostly cloudy and 90. Oklahoma City, partly cloudy and 80. Little Rock, partly cloudy and 84. Jackson, Mississippi, partly cloudy and 78. Baton Rouge, clear and 79. And at Houston, partly cloudy and 81 degrees. For the most current information, check us out on the web at www.weather.gov/sht. Now let's check on your local forecast. Rest of tonight, partly cloudy with a slight chance of showers and thunderstorms. Near steady temperature in the lower 80s. Southwest winds 5 to 10 miles per hour with gusts up to 20 miles per hour. Chance of rain 20%. Saturday, mostly sunny. Hot with highs in the mid-90s. West winds 5 to 10 miles per hour, becoming northwest 10 to 15 miles per hour in the afternoon. Saturday night, mostly clear. Lows in the lower 70s. Northwest winds 10 to 15 miles per hour, becoming north around 5 miles per hour after midnight. Sunday, sunny. Highs in the lower 90s. Northwest winds 5 to 10 miles per hour. Sunday night, clear. Lows in the lower 70s. North winds 5 to 10 miles per hour in the evening, becoming light and variable. Monday, sunny, hot with highs in the mid-90s. Monday night, clear. Lows in the mid-70s. Tuesday, sunny, hot with highs in the upper 90s. Tuesday night, mostly clear. Lows in the mid-70s. Wednesday, mostly sunny. Hot with highs in the mid-90s. Wednesday night, mostly clear. Lows in the mid-70s. Thursday, mostly sunny. Hot with highs in the mid-90s. Thursday night, mostly clear. Lows in the mid-70s. Friday, mostly sunny. Hot with highs in the mid-90s. 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
Be sure to follow us on Facebook. Here's a look at local weather conditions as of 3 a.m. At the top of the hour, skies were partly cloudy in Shreveport. The temperature was 82 degrees at the regional airport. The dew point was 73, making the relative humidity 74%. Winds were calm. The pressure was 29.86 inches and steady. In Bossier City, at Barksdale Air Force Base, skies were mostly cloudy, with a temperature of 86 degrees. The dew point was 72, making the relative humidity 63%. Winds were south at 8 miles an hour. The pressure was 29.84 inches and steady. And in downtown Shreveport, skies were mostly cloudy. The temperature was 84 degrees. And winds were southwest at 15 miles an hour, gusting to 22. Once again in Shreveport, it was 82 degrees with partly cloudy skies at 3 a.m. Around the local area at 3 a.m., in Texarkana, partly cloudy and 86. Wind southwest at 12 miles an hour. El Dorado, partly cloudy and 80. Wind south at 7 miles an hour. Monroe, clear and 83. Wind southwest at 12 miles an hour. Natchitoches, clear and 80. Wind southwest at 7 miles an hour. Marshall, partly cloudy and 82. Wind south at 7 miles an hour. And at Longview, partly cloudy and 84 degrees. Wind south at 12 miles an hour. Elsewhere across the four-state area, over at Dallas, mostly cloudy and 90. Oklahoma City, partly cloudy and 80. Little Rock, partly cloudy and 84. Jackson, Mississippi, partly cloudy and 78. Baton Rouge, clear and 79. And at Houston, partly cloudy and 81 degrees. For the most current information, check us out on the web at www.weather.gov/sht. The Shreveport Climate Summary for yesterday, July 31, 2026. Yesterday's high temperature was 99 degrees. The normal high is 95. The record high is 107 degrees, which was set in 1998. Yesterday's low temperature was 79 degrees. The normal low is 74. The record low is 63 degrees, which was set in 1971. No precipitation fell yesterday, which leaves the monthly total at 5.27 inches. This is 1.77 inches above the normal amount of 3.50 inches for July. The total precipitation for the year still stands at 28.77 inches, which is 2.76 inches below normal. Sunrise today is at 6:30 a.m. and sunset is at 8:13 p.m. Now let's check on your local forecast. Rest of tonight, partly cloudy with a slight chance of showers and thunderstorms. Near steady temperature in the lower 80s. Southwest winds 5 to 10 miles per hour with gusts up to 20 miles per hour. Chance of rain 20%. Saturday, mostly sunny. Hot with highs in the mid-90s. West winds 5 to 10 miles per hour, becoming northwest 10 to 15 miles per hour in the afternoon. Saturday night, mostly clear. Lows in the lower 70s. Northwest winds 10 to 15 miles per hour, becoming north around 5 miles per hour after midnight. Sunday, sunny. Highs in the lower 90s. Northwest winds 5 to 10 miles per hour. Sunday night, clear. Lows in the lower 70s. North winds 5 to 10 miles per hour in the evening, becoming light and variable. Monday, sunny, hot with highs in the mid-90s. Monday night, clear. Lows in the mid-70s. Tuesday, sunny, hot with highs in the upper 90s. Tuesday night, mostly clear. Lows in the mid-70s. Wednesday, mostly sunny. Hot with highs in the mid-90s. Wednesday night, mostly clear. Lows in the mid-70s. Thursday, mostly sunny. Hot with highs in the mid-90s.
Thursday night, mostly

74%. Winds were calm. The pressure was 29.86 inches and steady. In Bossier City, at Barksdale Air Force Base, skies were mostly cloudy, with a temperature of 86 degrees. The dew point was 72, making the relative humidity 63%. Winds were south at 8 miles an hour. The pressure was 29.84 inches and steady. And in downtown Shreveport, skies were mostly cloudy. The temperature was 84 degrees. And winds were southwest at 15 miles an hour, gusting to 22. Once again in Shreveport, it was 82 degrees with partly cloudy skies at 3 a.m. This is your NOAA Weather Radio, station WXJ97, operating on a frequency of 162.400 MHz, providing the latest weather information on a 24-hour basis. 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Around the local area at 3 a.m. in Texarkana, partly cloudy and 86. Wind southwest at 12 miles an hour. El Dorado, partly cloudy and 80. Wind south at 7 miles an hour. Monroe, clear and 83. Wind southwest at 12 miles an hour. Natchitoches, clear and 80. Wind southwest at 7 miles an hour. Marshall, partly cloudy and 82. Wind south at 7 miles an hour. And at Longview, partly cloudy and 84 degrees. Wind south at 12 miles an hour. Elsewhere across the four-state area, over at Dallas, mostly cloudy and 90. Oklahoma City, partly cloudy and 80. Little Rock, partly cloudy and 84. Jackson, Mississippi, partly cloudy and 78. Baton Rouge, clear and 79. And at Houston, partly cloudy and 81 degrees. For the most current information, check us out on the web at www.weather.gov/SHP. The Shreveport Climate Summary for yesterday, July 31, 2026. Yesterday's high temperature was 99 degrees. The normal high is 95. The record high is 107 degrees, which was set in 1998. Yesterday's low temperature was 79 degrees. The normal low is 74. The record low is 63 degrees, which was set in 1971. No precipitation fell yesterday, which leaves the monthly total at 5.27 inches. This is 1.77 inches above the normal amount of 3.50 inches for July. The total precipitation for the year still stands at 28.77 inches, which is 2.76 inches below normal. Sunrise today is at 6:30 a.m. and sunset is at 8:13 p.m. Now let's check on your local forecast. Rest of tonight, partly cloudy with a slight chance of showers and thunderstorms. Near steady temperature in the lower 80s. Southwest winds 5 to 10 miles per hour with gusts up to 20 miles per hour. Chance of rain 20%. Saturday, mostly sunny. Hot with highs in the mid-90s. West winds 5 to 10 miles per hour, becoming northwest 10 to 15 miles per hour in the afternoon. Saturday night, mostly clear. Lows in the lower 70s. Northwest winds 10 to 15 miles per hour, becoming north around 5 miles per hour after midnight. Sunday, sunny. Highs in the lower 90s. Northwest winds 5 to 10 miles per hour. Sunday night, clear. Lows in the lower 70s. North winds 5 to 10 miles per hour in the evening, becoming light and variable. Monday, sunny, hot with highs in the mid-90s. Monday night, clear. Lows in the mid-70s. Tuesday, sunny, hot with highs in the upper 90s. Tuesday night, mostly clear. Lows in the mid-70s. Wednesday, mostly sunny. Hot with highs in the mid-90s.

70s. Wednesday night, mostly clear. Lows in the mid-70s. Thursday, mostly sunny. Hot with highs in the mid-90s. Thursday night, mostly clear. Lows in the mid-70s. Friday, mostly sunny. Hot with highs in the mid-90s. 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Be sure to follow us on Facebook. Here's a look at local weather conditions as of 3 a.m. At the top of the hour, skies were partly cloudy in Shreveport. The temperature was 82 degrees at the regional airport. The dew point was 73, making the relative humidity 74%. Winds were calm. The pressure was 29.86 inches and steady. In Bossier City, at Barksdale Air Force Base, skies were mostly cloudy, with a temperature of 86 degrees. The dew point was 72, making the relative humidity 63%. Winds were south at 8 miles an hour. The pressure was 29.84 inches and steady. And in downtown Shreveport, skies were mostly cloudy. The temperature was 84 degrees. And winds were southwest at 15 miles an hour, gusting to 22. Once again in Shreveport, it was 82 degrees with partly cloudy skies at 3 a.m. Around the local area at 3 a.m., in Texarkana, partly cloudy and 86. Wind southwest at 12 miles an hour. El Dorado, partly cloudy and 80. Wind south at 7 miles an hour. Monroe, clear and 83. Wind southwest at 12 miles an hour. Natchitoches, clear and 80. Wind southwest at 7 miles an hour. Marshall, partly cloudy and 82. Wind south at 7 miles an hour. And at Longview, partly cloudy and 84 degrees. Wind south at 12 miles an hour. Elsewhere across the four-state area, over at Dallas, mostly cloudy and 90. Oklahoma City, partly cloudy and 80. Little Rock, partly cloudy and 84. Jackson, Mississippi, partly cloudy and 78. Baton Rouge, clear and 79. And at Houston, partly cloudy and 81 degrees. For the most current information, check us out on the web at www.weather.gov/sht. The Shreveport Climate Summary for yesterday, July 31, 2026. Yesterday's high temperature was 99 degrees. The normal high is 95. The record high is 107 degrees, which was set in 1998. Yesterday's low temperature was 79 degrees. The normal low is 74. The record low is 63 degrees, which was set in 1971. No precipitation fell yesterday, which leaves the monthly total at 5.27 inches. This is 1.77 inches above the normal amount of 3.50 inches for July. The total precipitation for the year still stands at 28.77 inches, which is 2.76 inches below normal. Sunrise today is at 6:30 a.m. and sunset is at 8:13 p.m. Here is your area's open water boating forecast. Wind gusts may be higher. Rest of tonight, mostly clear with a 20% chance of showers and thunderstorms. Windy. Lows in the 70s to lower 80s. Highs in the mid-90s. North winds 15 to 20 miles per hour. Heat index readings 102 to 105. Sunday, sunny. Highs in the lower 90s. Northwest winds 10 to 15 miles per hour. Sunday night, clear. Lows in the lower 70s. North winds 10 to 15 miles per hour, becoming east around 5 miles per hour after midnight. Monday, sunny. Highs in the mid-90s. East winds 5 to 10 miles per hour. Monday night, clear. Lows in the mid-70s. Southeast winds 5 to 10 miles per hour. Tuesday, sunny. Highs in the upper 90s.
Tuesday night, mostly clear. Lows in the mid-70s. Wednesday, mostly sunny. Highs in the upper 90s. Wednesday night, mostly clear. Lows in the mid-70s. Thursday, mostly sunny. Highs in the upper 90s. Thursday night, mostly clear. Lows in the mid-70s. Friday, mostly sunny. Highs in the upper 90s. Friday night, mostly clear. Lows in the mid-70s. Saturday, mostly sunny. Highs in the mid-90s. Now let's check on your local forecast. Rest of tonight, partly cloudy with a slight chance of showers and thunderstorms. Near steady temperature in the lower 80s. Southwest winds 5 to 10 miles per hour with gusts up to 20 miles per hour. Chance of rain 20%. Saturday, mostly sunny. Hot with highs in the mid-90s. West winds 5 to 10 miles per hour, becoming northwest 10 to 15 miles per hour in the afternoon. Saturday night, mostly clear. Lows in the lower 70s. Northwest winds 10 to 15 miles per hour, becoming north around 5 miles per hour after hour, becoming north around 5 miles per hour after midnight. Sunday, sunny. Highs in the lower 90s. Northwest winds 5 to 10 miles per hour. Sunday night, clear. Lows in the lower 70s. North winds 5 to 10 miles per hour in the evening, becoming light and variable. Monday, sunny, hot with highs in the mid-90s. Monday night, clear. Lows in the mid-70s. Tuesday, sunny, hot with highs in the upper 90s. Tuesday night, mostly clear. Lows in the mid-70s. Wednesday, mostly sunny. Hot with highs in the mid-90s. Wednesday night, mostly clear. Lows in the mid-70s. Thursday, mostly sunny. Hot with highs in the mid-90s. Thursday night, mostly clear. Lows in the mid-70s. Friday, mostly sunny. Hot with highs in the mid-90s. 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Be sure to follow us on Facebook. Here's a look at local weather conditions as of 3 a.m. At the top of the hour, skies were partly cloudy in Shreveport. The temperature was 82 degrees at the regional airport. The dew point was 73, making the relative humidity 74%. Winds were calm. The pressure was 29.86 inches and steady. In Bossier City, at Barksdale Air Force Base, skies were mostly cloudy, with a temperature of 86 degrees. The dew point was 72, making the relative humidity 63%. Winds were south at 8 miles an hour. The pressure was 29.84 inches and steady. And in downtown Shreveport, skies were mostly cloudy. The temperature was 84 degrees. And winds were southwest at 15 miles an hour, gusting to 22. Once again in Shreveport, it was 82 degrees with partly cloudy skies at 3 a.m. Around the local area at 3 a.m., in Texarkana, partly cloudy and 86. Wind southwest at 12 miles an hour. El Dorado, partly cloudy and 80. Wind south at 7 miles an hour. Monroe, clear and 83. Wind southwest at 12 miles an hour. Natchitoches, clear and 80. Wind southwest at 7 miles an hour. Marshall, partly cloudy and 82. Wind south at 7 miles an hour. And at Longview, partly cloudy and 84 degrees. Wind south at 12 miles an hour. Elsewhere across the four-state area, over at Dallas, mostly cloudy and 90. Oklahoma City, partly cloudy and 80. Little Rock, partly cloudy and 84. Jackson, Mississippi, partly cloudy and 78. Baton Rouge, clear and 79. And at Houston,
partly cloudy and 81 degrees.

for the most current information, check us out on the web at www.weather.gov/sht. The Shreveport Climate Summary for yesterday, July 31st, 2026. Yesterday's high temperature was 99 degrees. The normal high is 95. The record high is 107 degrees, which was set in 1998. Yesterday's low temperature was 79 degrees. The normal low is 74. The record low is 63 degrees, which was set in 1971. No precipitation fell yesterday, which leaves the monthly total at 5.27 inches. This is 1.77 inches above the normal amount of 3.50 inches for July. The total precipitation for the year still stands at 28.77 inches, which is 2.76 inches below normal. Sunrise today is at 6:30 a.m. and sunset is at 8:13 p.m. This is your NOAA Weather Radio, station WXJ97, operating on a frequency of 162.400 MHz, providing the latest weather information on a 24-hour basis. 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Now let's check on your local forecast. Rest of tonight, partly cloudy with a slight chance of showers and thunderstorms. Near steady temperature in the lower 80s. Southwest winds 5 to 10 miles per hour with gusts up to 20 miles per hour. Chance of rain 20%. Saturday, mostly sunny. Hot with highs in the mid-90s. West winds 5 to 10 miles per hour, becoming northwest 10 to 15 miles per hour in the afternoon. Saturday night, mostly clear. Lows in the lower 70s. Northwest winds 10 to 15 miles per hour, becoming north around 5 miles per hour after midnight. Sunday, sunny. Highs in the lower 90s. Northwest winds 5 to 10 miles per hour. Sunday night, clear. Lows in the lower 70s. North winds 5 to 10 miles per hour in the evening, becoming light and variable. Monday, sunny, hot with highs in the mid-90s. Monday night, clear. Lows in the mid-70s. Tuesday, sunny, hot with highs in the upper 90s. Tuesday night, mostly clear. Lows in the mid-70s. Wednesday, mostly sunny. Hot with highs in the mid-90s. Wednesday night, mostly clear. Lows in the mid-70s. Thursday, mostly sunny. Hot with highs in the mid-90s. Thursday night, mostly clear. Lows in the mid-70s. Friday, mostly sunny. Hot with highs in the mid-90s. 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Be sure to follow us on Facebook. Here's a look at local weather conditions as of 3 a.m. At the top of the hour, skies were partly cloudy in Shreveport. The temperature was 82 degrees at the regional airport. The dew point was 73, making the relative humidity 74%. Winds were calm. The pressure was 29.86 inches and steady. In Bossier City, at Barksdale Air Force Base, skies were mostly cloudy, with a temperature of 86 degrees. The dew point was 72, making the relative humidity 63%. Winds were south at 8 miles an hour. The pressure was 29.84 inches and steady. And in downtown Shreveport, skies were mostly cloudy. The temperature was 84 degrees. And winds were southwest at 15 miles an hour, gusting to 22. Once again in Shreveport, it was 82 degrees with partly cloudy skies at 3 a.m. Around the local area at 3 a.m., in Texarkana, partly cloudy and 86. Wind southwest at 12 miles an hour. El Dorado, partly cloudy and 80.
Wind south at 7 miles an hour. Monroe, clear and 83. Wind southwest at 12 miles an hour. Natchitoches, clear and 80. Wind southwest at 7 miles an hour. Marshall, partly cloudy and 82. Wind south at 7 miles an hour. And at Longview, partly cloudy and 84 degrees. Wind south at 12 miles an hour. Elsewhere across the four-state area, over at Dallas, mostly cloudy and 90. Oklahoma City, partly cloudy and 80. Little Rock, partly cloudy and 84. Jackson, Mississippi, partly cloudy and 78. Baton Rouge, clear and 79. And at Houston, partly cloudy and 81 degrees. For the most current information, check us out on the web at www.weather.gov/sht. The Shreveport Climate Summary for yesterday, July 31, 2026. Yesterday's high temperature was 99 degrees. The normal high is 95. The record high is 107 degrees, which was set in 1998. Yesterday's low temperature was 79 degrees. The normal low is 74. The record low is 63 degrees, which was set in 1971. No precipitation fell yesterday, which leaves the monthly total at 5.27 inches. This is 1.77 inches above the normal amount of 3.50 inches for July. The total precipitation for the year still stands at 28.77 inches, which is 2.76 inches below normal. Sunrise today is at 6:30 a.m. and sunset is at 8:13 p.m. Now let's check on your local forecast. Rest of tonight, partly cloudy with a slight chance of showers and thunderstorms. Near steady temperature in the lower 80s. Southwest winds 5 to 10 miles per hour with gusts up to 20 miles per hour. Chance of rain 20%. Saturday, mostly sunny. Hot with highs in the mid-90s. West winds 5 to 10 miles per hour, becoming northwest 10 to 15 miles per hour in the afternoon. Saturday night, mostly clear. Lows in the lower 70s. Northwest winds 10 to 15 miles per hour, becoming north around 5 miles per hour after midnight. Sunday, sunny. Highs in the lower 90s. Northwest winds 5 to 10 miles per hour. Sunday night, clear. Lows in the lower 70s. North winds 5 to 10 miles per hour in the evening, becoming light and variable. Monday, sunny, hot with highs in the mid-90s. Monday night, clear. Lows in the mid-70s. Tuesday, sunny, hot with highs in the upper 90s. Tuesday night, mostly clear. Lows in the mid-70s. Wednesday, mostly sunny. Hot with highs in the mid-90s. Wednesday night, mostly clear. Lows in the mid-70s. Thursday, mostly sunny. Hot with highs in the mid-90s. Thursday night, mostly clear. Lows in the mid-70s. Friday, mostly sunny. Hot with highs in the mid-90s. 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Be sure to follow us on Facebook. Here's a look at local weather conditions as of 3 a.m. At the top of the hour, skies were partly cloudy in Shreveport. The temperature was 82 degrees at the regional airport. The dew point was 73, making the relative humidity 74%. Winds were calm. The pressure was 29.86 inches and steady. In Bossier City, at Barksdale Air Force Base, skies were mostly cloudy, with a temperature of 86 degrees. The dew point was 72, making the relative humidity 63%. Winds were south at 8 miles an hour. The pressure was 29.84 inches and steady. And in downtown Shreveport, skies were mostly cloudy. The temperature was 84 degrees.
and winds were southwest at 15 miles an hour, gusting to 22.

again in Shreveport, it was 82 degrees with partly cloudy skies at 3 a.m. Around the local area at 3 a.m., in Texarkana, partly cloudy and 86. Wind southwest at 12 miles an hour. El Dorado, partly cloudy and 80. Wind south at 7 miles an hour. Monroe, clear and 83. Wind southwest at 12 miles an hour. Natchitoches, clear and 80. Wind southwest at 7 miles an hour. Marshall, partly cloudy and 82. Wind south at 7 miles an hour. And at Longview, partly cloudy and 84 degrees. Wind south at 12 miles an hour. Elsewhere across the four-state area, over at Dallas, mostly cloudy and 90. Oklahoma City, partly cloudy and 80. Little Rock, partly cloudy and 84. Jackson, Mississippi, partly cloudy and 78. Baton Rouge, clear and 79. And at Houston, partly cloudy and 81 degrees. For the most current information, check us out on the web at www.weather.gov/sht. The Shreveport Climate Summary for yesterday, July 31, 2026. Yesterday's high temperature was 99 degrees. The normal high is 95. The record high is 107 degrees, which was set in 1998. Yesterday's low temperature was 79 degrees. The normal low is 74. The record low is 63 degrees, which was set in 1971. No precipitation fell yesterday, which leaves the monthly total at 5.27 inches. This is 1.77 inches above the normal amount of 3.50 inches for July. The total precipitation for the year still stands at 28.77 inches, which is 2.76 inches below normal. Sunrise today is at 6:30 a.m. and sunset is at 8:13 p.m. Now let's check on your local forecast. Rest of tonight, partly cloudy with a slight chance of showers and thunderstorms. Near steady temperature in the lower 80s. Southwest winds 5 to 10 miles per hour with gusts up to 20 miles per hour. Chance of rain 20%. Saturday, mostly sunny. Hot with highs in the mid-90s. West winds 5 to 10 miles per hour, becoming northwest 10 to 15 miles per hour in the afternoon. Saturday night, mostly clear. Lows in the lower 70s. Northwest winds 10 to 15 miles per hour, becoming north around 5 miles per hour after midnight. Sunday, sunny. Highs in the lower 90s. Northwest winds 5 to 10 miles per hour. Sunday night, clear. Lows in the lower 70s. North winds 5 to 10 miles per hour in the evening, becoming light and variable. Monday, sunny, hot with highs in the mid-90s. Monday night, clear. Lows in the mid-70s. Tuesday, sunny, hot with highs in the upper 90s. Tuesday night, mostly clear. Lows in the mid-70s. Wednesday, mostly sunny. Hot with highs in the mid-90s. Wednesday night, mostly clear. Lows in the mid-70s. Thursday, mostly sunny. Hot with highs in the mid-90s. Thursday night, mostly clear. Lows in the mid-70s. Friday, mostly sunny. Hot with highs in the mid-90s. 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Be sure to follow us on Facebook. Here's a look at local weather conditions as of 3 a.m. At the top of the hour, skies were partly cloudy in Shreveport. The temperature was 82 degrees at the regional airport. The dew point was 73, making the relative humidity 74%. Winds were calm. The pressure was 29.86 inches and steady. In Bossier City, at Barksdale Air Force Base, skies were mostly cloudy, with a temperature of 86 degrees. The dew point was 72, making the relative humidity 63%.
Winds were south at 8 miles an hour. The pressure was 29.84 inches and steady. And in downtown Shreveport, skies were mostly cloudy. The temperature was 84 degrees. And winds were southwest at 15 miles an hour, gusting to 22. Once again in Shreveport, it was 82 degrees with partly cloudy skies at 3 a.m. This is your NOAA Weather Radio, station WXJ97, operating on a frequency of 162.400 MHz, providing the latest weather information on a 24-hour basis. Broadcasts originate from the National Weather Service office in Shreveport, Louisiana. 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Around the local area at 3 a.m. in Texarkana, partly cloudy and 86. Wind southwest at 12 miles an hour. El Dorado, partly cloudy and 80. Wind south at 7 miles an hour. Monroe, clear and 83. Wind southwest at 12 miles an hour. Natchitoches, clear and 80. Wind southwest at 7 miles an hour. Marshall, partly cloudy and 82. Wind south at 7 miles an hour. And at Longview, partly cloudy and 84 degrees. Wind south at 12 miles an hour. Elsewhere across the four-state area, over at Dallas, mostly cloudy and 90. Oklahoma City, partly cloudy and 80. Little Rock, partly cloudy and 84. Jackson, Mississippi, partly cloudy and 78. Baton Rouge, clear and 79. And at Houston, partly cloudy and 81 degrees. For the most current information, check us out on the web at www.weather.gov/SHP. The Shreveport Climate Summary for yesterday, July 31, 2026. Yesterday's high temperature was 99 degrees. The normal high is 95. The record high is 107 degrees, which was set in 1998. Yesterday's low temperature was 79 degrees. The normal low is 74. The record low is 63 degrees, which was set in 1971. No precipitation fell yesterday, which leaves the monthly total at 5.27 inches. This is 1.77 inches above the normal amount of 3.50 inches for July. The total precipitation for the year still stands at 28.77 inches, which is 2.76 inches below normal. Sunrise today is at 6:30 a.m. and sunset is at 8:13 p.m. Now let's check on your local forecast. Rest of tonight, partly cloudy with a slight chance of showers and thunderstorms. Near steady temperature in the lower 80s. Southwest winds 5 to 10 miles per hour with gusts up to 20 miles per hour. Chance of rain 20%. Saturday, mostly sunny. Hot with highs in the mid-90s. West winds 5 to 10 miles per hour, becoming northwest 10 to 15 miles per hour in the afternoon. Saturday night, mostly clear. Lows in the lower 70s. Northwest winds 10 to 15 miles per hour, becoming north around 5 miles per hour after midnight. Sunday, sunny. Highs in the lower 90s. Northwest winds 5 to 10 miles per hour. Sunday night, clear. Lows in the lower 70s. North winds 5 to 10 miles per hour in the evening, becoming light and variable. Monday, sunny, hot with highs in the mid-90s. Monday night, clear. Lows in the mid-70s. Tuesday, sunny, hot with highs in the upper 90s. Tuesday night, mostly clear. Lows in the mid-70s. Wednesday, mostly sunny. Hot with highs in the mid-90s. Wednesday night, mostly clear. Lows in the mid-70s. Thursday, mostly sunny. Hot with highs in the mid-90s. Thursday night, mostly clear. Lows in the mid-70s. Friday, mostly sunny. Hot with highs in the mid-90s.
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Be sure to follow us on Facebook. Here's a look at local weather conditions as of 3 a.m. At the top of the hour, skies were partly cloudy in Shreveport. The temperature was 82 degrees at the regional airport. The dew point was 73, making the relative humidity 74%. Winds were calm. The pressure was 29.86 inches and steady. In Bossier City, at Barksdale Air Force Base, skies were mostly cloudy, with a temperature of 86 degrees. The dew point was 72, making the relative humidity 63%. Winds were south at 8 miles an hour. The pressure was 29.84 inches and steady. And in downtown Shreveport, skies were mostly cloudy. The temperature was 84 degrees. And winds were southwest at 15 miles an hour, gusting to 22. Once again in Shreveport, it was 82 degrees with partly cloudy skies at 3 a.m. Around the local area at 3 a.m., in Texarkana, partly cloudy and 86. Wind southwest at 12 miles an hour. El Dorado, partly cloudy and 80. Wind south at 7 miles an hour. Monroe, clear and 83. Wind southwest at 12 miles an hour. Natchitoches, clear and 80. Wind southwest at 7 miles an hour. Marshall, partly cloudy and 82. Wind south at 7 miles an hour. And at Longview, partly cloudy and 84 degrees. Wind south at 12 miles an hour. Elsewhere across the four-state area, over at Dallas, mostly cloudy and 90. Oklahoma City, partly cloudy and 80. Little Rock, partly cloudy and 84. Jackson, Mississippi, partly cloudy and 78. Baton Rouge, clear and 79. And at Houston, partly cloudy and 81 degrees. For the most current information, check us out on the web at www.weather.gov/sht. The Shreveport Climate Summary for yesterday, July 31, 2026. Yesterday's high temperature was 99 degrees. The normal high is 95. The record high is 107 degrees, which was set in 1998. Yesterday's low temperature was 79 degrees. The normal low is 74. The record low is 63 degrees, which was set in 1971. No precipitation fell yesterday, which leaves the monthly total at 5.27 inches. This is 1.77 inches above the normal amount of 3.50 inches for July. The total precipitation for the year still stands at 28.77 inches, which is 2.76 inches below normal. Sunrise today is at 6:30 a.m. and sunset is at 8:13 p.m. Here is your area's open water boating forecast. Wind gusts may be higher. Rest of tonight, mostly clear with a 20% chance of showers and thunderstorms. Windy. Lows in the 70s to lower 80s. Highs in the mid-90s. North winds 15 to 20 miles per hour. Heat index readings 102 to 105. Sunday, sunny. Highs in the lower 90s. Northwest winds 10 to 15 miles per hour. Sunday night, clear. Lows in the lower 70s. North winds 10 to 15 miles per hour, becoming east around 5 miles per hour after midnight. Monday, sunny. Highs in the mid-90s. East winds 5 to 10 miles per hour. Monday night, clear. Lows in the mid-70s. Southeast winds 5 to 10 miles per hour. Tuesday, sunny. Highs in the upper 90s. Tuesday night, mostly clear. Lows in the mid-70s. Wednesday, mostly sunny. Highs in the upper 90s. Wednesday night, mostly clear. Lows in the mid-70s. Thursday, mostly sunny. Highs in the upper 90s. Thursday night, mostly clear.
Lows in the mid-70s. Friday, mostly sunny. Highs in the upper 90s. Friday night, mostly clear. Lows in the mid-70s. Saturday, mostly sunny. Highs in the mid-90s. Now let's check on your local forecast. Rest of tonight, partly cloudy with a slight chance of showers and thunderstorms. Near steady temperature in the lower 80s. Southwest winds 5 to 10 miles per hour with gusts up to 20 miles per hour. Chance of rain 20%. Saturday, mostly sunny. Hot with highs in the mid-90s. West winds 5 to 10 miles per hour, becoming northwest 10 to 15 miles per hour in the afternoon. Saturday night, mostly clear. Lows in the lower 70s. Northwest winds 10 to 15 miles per hour, becoming north around 5 miles per hour after midnight. Sunday, sunny. Highs in the lower 90s. Northwest winds 5 to 10 miles per hour. Sunday night, clear. Lows in the lower 70s. North winds 5 to 10 miles per hour in the evening, becoming light and variable. Monday, sunny, hot with highs in the mid-90s. Monday night, clear. Lows in the mid-70s. Tuesday, sunny, hot with highs in the upper 90s. Tuesday night, mostly clear. Lows in the mid-70s. Wednesday, mostly sunny. Hot with highs in the mid-90s. Wednesday night, mostly clear. Lows in the mid-70s. Thursday, mostly sunny. Hot with highs in the mid-90s. Thursday night, mostly clear. Lows in the mid-70s. Friday, mostly sunny. Hot with highs in the mid-90s. 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Be sure to follow us on Facebook. Here's a look at local weather conditions as of 3 a.m. At the top of the hour, skies were partly cloudy in Shreveport. The temperature was 82 degrees at the regional airport. The dew point was 73, making the relative humidity 74%. Winds were calm. The pressure was 29.86 inches and steady. In Bossier City, at Barksdale Air Force Base, skies were mostly cloudy, with a temperature of 86 degrees. The dew point was 72, making the relative humidity 63%. Winds were south at 8 miles an hour. The pressure was 29.84 inches and steady. And in downtown Shreveport, skies were mostly cloudy. The temperature was 84 degrees. And winds were southwest at 15 miles an hour, gusting to 22. Once again in Shreveport, it was 82 degrees with partly cloudy skies at 3 a.m. Around the local area at 3 a.m., in Texarkana, partly cloudy and 86. Wind southwest at 12 miles an hour. El Dorado, partly cloudy and 80. Wind south at 7 miles an hour. Monroe, clear and 83. Wind southwest at 12 miles an hour. Nacogdoches, clear and 80. Wind southwest at 7 miles an hour. Marshall, partly cloudy and 82. Wind south at 7 miles an hour. And at Longview, partly cloudy and 84 degrees. Wind south at 12 miles an hour. Elsewhere across the four-state area, over at Dallas, mostly cloudy and 90. Oklahoma City, partly cloudy and 80. Little Rock, partly cloudy and 84. Jackson, Mississippi, partly cloudy and 78. Baton Rouge, clear and 79. And at Houston, partly cloudy and 81 degrees. For the most current information, check us out on the web at www.weather.gov/sht. The Shreveport Climate Summary for yesterday, July 31, 2026. Yesterday's high temperature was 99 degrees. The normal high is 95. The record high is 107 degrees, which was set in 1998.
Yesterday's low temperature was 79 degrees. The normal low is 74. The record low is 63 degrees, which was set in 1971. No precipitation fell yesterday, which leaves the monthly total at 5.27 inches. This is 1.77 inches above the normal amount of 3.50 inches for July. The total precipitation for the year still stands at 28.77 inches, which is 2.76 inches below normal. Sunrise today is at 6:30 a.m. and sunset is at 8:13 p.m. This is your NOAA Weather Radio, station WXJ97, operating on a frequency of 162.400 MHz, providing the latest weather information on a 24-hour basis. 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Now let's check on your local forecast. Rest of tonight, partly cloudy with a slight chance of showers and thunderstorms. Near steady temperature in the lower 80s. Southwest winds 5 to 10 miles per hour with gusts up to 20 miles per hour. Chance of rain 20%. Saturday, mostly sunny. Hot with highs in the mid-90s. West winds 5 to 10 miles per hour, becoming northwest 10 to 15 miles per hour in the afternoon. Saturday night, mostly clear. Lows in the lower 70s. Northwest winds 10 to 15 miles per hour, becoming north around 5 miles per hour after midnight. Sunday, sunny. Highs in the lower 90s. Northwest winds 5 to 10 miles per hour. Sunday night, clear. Lows in the lower 70s. North winds 5 to 10 miles per hour in the evening, becoming light and variable. Monday, sunny, hot with highs in the mid-90s. Monday night, clear. Lows in the mid-70s. Tuesday, sunny, hot with highs in the upper 90s. Tuesday night, mostly clear. Lows in the mid-70s. Wednesday, mostly sunny. Hot with highs in the mid-90s. Wednesday night, mostly clear. Lows in the mid-70s. Thursday, mostly sunny. Hot with highs in the mid-90s. Thursday night, mostly clear. Lows in the mid-70s. Friday, mostly sunny. Hot with highs in the mid-90s. 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Be sure to follow us on Facebook. Here's a look at local weather conditions as of 3 a.m. At the top of the hour, skies were partly cloudy in Shreveport. The temperature was 82 degrees at the regional airport. The dew point was 73, making the relative humidity 74%. Winds were calm. The pressure was 29.86 inches and steady. In Bossier City, at Barksdale Air Force Base, skies were mostly cloudy, with a temperature of 86 degrees. The dew point was 72, making the relative humidity 63%. Winds were south at 8 miles an hour. The pressure was 29.84 inches and steady. And in downtown Shreveport, skies were mostly cloudy. The temperature was 84 degrees. And winds were southwest at 15 miles an hour, gusting to 22. Once again in Shreveport, it was 82 degrees with partly cloudy skies at 3 a.m. Around the local area at 3 a.m., in Texarkana, partly cloudy and 86. Wind southwest at 12 miles an hour. El Dorado, partly cloudy and 80. Wind south at 7 miles an hour. Monroe, clear and 83. Wind southwest at 12 miles an hour. Natchitoches, clear and 80. Wind southwest at 7 miles an hour. Marshall, partly cloudy and 82. Wind south at 7 miles an hour. And at Longview, partly cloudy and 84 degrees. Winds
south at 12 miles an hour. Elsewhere across the four-state area, over at Dallas, mostly cloudy and 90. Oklahoma City, partly cloudy and 80. Little Rock, partly cloudy and 84. Jackson, Mississippi, partly cloudy and 78. Baton Rouge, clear and 79. And at Houston, partly cloudy and 81 degrees. For the most current information, check us out on the web at www.weather.gov/SHP. The Shreveport Climate Summary for yesterday, July 31, 2026. Yesterday's high temperature was 99 degrees. The normal high is 95. The record high is 107 degrees, which was set in 1998. Yesterday's low temperature was 79 degrees. The normal low is 74. The record low is 63 degrees, which was set in 1971. No precipitation fell yesterday, which leaves the monthly total at 5.27 inches. This is 1.77 inches above the normal amount of 3.50 inches for July. The total precipitation for the year still stands at 28.77 inches, which is 2.76 inches below normal. Sunrise today is at 6:30 a.m. and sunset is at 8:13 p.m. Now let's check on your local forecast. Rest of tonight, partly cloudy with a slight chance of showers and thunderstorms. Near steady temperature in the lower 80s. Southwest winds 5 to 10 miles per hour with gusts up to 20 miles per hour. Chance of rain 20%. Saturday, mostly sunny. Hot with highs in the mid-90s. West winds 5 to 10 miles per hour, becoming northwest 10 to 15 miles per hour in the afternoon. Saturday night, mostly clear. Lows in the lower 70s. Northwest winds 10 to 15 miles per hour, becoming north around 5 miles per hour after midnight. Sunday, sunny. Highs in the lower 90s. Northwest winds 5 to 10 miles per hour. Sunday night, clear. Lows in the lower 70s. North winds 5 to 10 miles per hour in the evening, becoming light and variable. Monday, sunny, hot with highs in the mid-90s. Monday night, clear. Lows in the mid-70s. Tuesday, sunny, hot with highs in the upper 90s. Tuesday night, mostly clear. Lows in the mid-70s. Wednesday, mostly sunny. Hot with highs in the mid-90s. Wednesday night, mostly clear. Lows in the mid-70s. Thursday, mostly sunny. Hot with highs in the mid-90s. Thursday night, mostly clear. Lows in the mid-70s. Friday, mostly sunny. Hot with highs in the mid-90s. 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Be sure to follow us on Facebook. Here's a look at local weather conditions as of 4 a.m. At the top of the hour, skies were partly cloudy in Shreveport. The temperature was 82 degrees at the regional airport. The dew point was 73, making the relative humidity 74%. Winds were southwest at 12 miles an hour. The pressure was 29.86 inches and steady. In Bossier City, at Barksdale Air Force Base, skies were partly cloudy, with a temperature of 85 degrees. The dew point was 74, making the relative humidity 68%. Winds were south at 9 miles an hour. The pressure was 29.85 inches and rising. And in downtown Shreveport, skies were partly cloudy. The temperature was 83 degrees. And winds were southwest at 13 miles an hour. Once again in Shreveport, it was 82 degrees with partly cloudy skies at 4 a.m. Around the local area at 4 a.m., in Texarkana, clear and 85. Wind west at 8 miles an hour. El Dorado, cloudy and 81. Wind southwest at 6 miles an hour. Monroe, partly cloudy and 81.
Wind southwest at 9 miles an hour. Natchitoches, partly cloudy and 80. Wind southwest at 7 miles an hour. Marshall, partly cloudy and 83. Wind south at 7 miles an hour. And at Longview, clear and 83 degrees. Wind southwest at 14 miles an hour. Elsewhere across the four-state area, over at Dallas, mostly cloudy and 89. Oklahoma City, partly cloudy and 77. Little Rock, partly cloudy and 83. Jackson, Mississippi, partly cloudy and 79. Baton Rouge, clear and 78. And at Houston, partly cloudy and 81 degrees. For the most current information, check us out on the web at www.weather.gov/sht. The Shreveport Climate Summary for yesterday, July 31, 2026. Yesterday's high temperature was 99 degrees. The normal high is 95. The record high is 107 degrees, which was set in 1998. Yesterday's low temperature was 79 degrees. The normal low is 74. The record low is 63 degrees, which was set in 1971. No precipitation fell yesterday, which leaves the monthly total at 5.27 inches. This is 1.77 inches above the normal amount of 3.50 inches for July. The total precipitation for the year still stands at 28.77 inches, which is 2.76 inches below normal. Sunrise today is at 6:30 a.m. and sunset is at 8:13 p.m. Now let's check on your local forecast. Rest of tonight, partly cloudy with a slight chance of showers and thunderstorms. Near steady temperature in the lower 80s. Southwest winds 5 to 10 miles per hour with gusts up to 20 miles per hour. Chance of rain 20%. Saturday, mostly sunny. Hot with highs in the mid-90s. West winds 5 to 10 miles per hour, becoming northwest 10 to 15 miles per hour in the afternoon. Saturday night, mostly clear. Lows in the lower 70s. Northwest winds 10 to 15 miles per hour, becoming north around 5 miles per hour after midnight. Sunday, sunny. Highs in the lower 90s. Northwest winds 5 to 10 miles per hour. Sunday night, clear. Lows in the lower 70s. North winds 5 to 10 miles per hour in the evening, becoming light and variable. Monday, sunny, hot with highs in the mid-90s. Monday night, clear. Lows in the mid-70s. Tuesday, sunny, hot with highs in the upper 90s. Tuesday night, mostly clear. Lows in the mid-70s. Wednesday, mostly sunny. Hot with highs in the mid-90s. Wednesday night, mostly clear. Lows in the mid-70s. Thursday, mostly sunny. Hot with highs in the mid-90s. Thursday night, mostly clear. Lows in the mid-70s. Friday, mostly sunny. Hot with highs in the mid-90s. 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Be sure to follow us on Facebook. Here's a look at local weather conditions as of 4 a.m. At the top of the hour, skies were partly cloudy in Shreveport. The temperature was 82 degrees at the regional airport. The dew point was 73, making the relative humidity 74%. Winds were southwest at 12 miles an hour. The pressure was 29.86 inches and steady. In Bossier City, at Barksdale Air Force Base, skies were partly cloudy, with a temperature of 85 degrees. The dew point was 74, making the relative humidity 68%. Winds were south at 9 miles an hour. The pressure was 29.85 inches and rising. And in downtown Shreveport, skies were partly cloudy. The temperature was 83 degrees. And winds were southwest at 13 miles an hour. Once again in Shreveport, it was 82 degrees with

and at Longview, clear and 83 degrees. Wind southwest at 14 miles an hour. Elsewhere across the four-state area, over at Dallas, mostly cloudy and 89. Oklahoma City, partly cloudy and 77. Little Rock, partly cloudy and 83. Jackson, Mississippi, partly cloudy and 79. Baton Rouge, clear and 78. And at Houston, partly cloudy and 81 degrees. 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The Shreveport Climate Summary for yesterday, July 31, 2026. Yesterday's high temperature was 99 degrees. The normal high is 95. The record high is 107 degrees, which was set in 1998. Yesterday's low temperature was 79 degrees. The normal low is 74. The record low is 63 degrees, which was set in 1971. No precipitation fell yesterday, which leaves the monthly total at 5.27 inches. This is 1.77 inches above the normal amount of 3.50 inches for July. The total precipitation for the year still stands at 28.77 inches, which is 2.76 inches below normal. Sunrise today is at 6:30 a.m. and sunset is at 8:13 p.m. Now let's check on your local forecast. Rest of tonight, partly cloudy with a slight chance of showers and thunderstorms. Near steady temperature in the lower 80s. Southwest winds 5 to 10 miles per hour with gusts up to 20 miles per hour. Chance of rain 20%. Saturday, mostly sunny. Hot with highs in the mid-90s. West winds 5 to 10 miles per hour, becoming northwest 10 to 15 miles per hour in the afternoon. Saturday night, mostly clear. Lows in the lower 70s. Northwest winds 10 to 15 miles per hour, becoming north around 5 miles per hour after midnight. Sunday, sunny. Highs in the lower 90s. Northwest winds 5 to 10 miles per hour. Sunday night, clear. Lows in the lower 70s. North winds 5 to 10 miles per hour in the evening, becoming light and variable. Monday, sunny, hot with highs in the mid-90s. Monday night, clear. Lows in the mid-70s. Tuesday, sunny, hot with highs in the upper 90s. Tuesday night, mostly clear. Lows in the mid-70s. Wednesday, mostly sunny. Hot with highs in the mid-90s. Wednesday night, mostly clear. Lows in the mid-70s. Thursday, mostly sunny. Hot with highs in the mid-90s. Thursday night, mostly clear. Lows in the mid-70s. Friday, mostly sunny. Hot with highs in the mid-90s. 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Be sure to follow us on Facebook. Here's a look at local weather conditions as of 4 a.m. At the top of the hour, skies were partly cloudy in Shreveport. The temperature was 82 degrees at the regional airport. The dew point was 73, making the relative humidity 74%. Winds were southwest at 12 miles an hour. The pressure was 29.86 inches and steady. In Bossier City, at Barksdale Air Force Base, skies were partly cloudy, with a temperature of 85 degrees. The dew point was 74, making the relative humidity 68%. Winds were south at 9 miles an hour. The pressure was 29.85 inches and rising.

and in downtown Shreveport, skies were partly cloudy. The temperature was 83 degrees, and winds were southwest at 13 miles an hour. Once again in Shreveport, it was 82 degrees with partly cloudy skies at 4 a.m. Around the local area at 4 a.m., in Texarkana, clear and 85. Wind west at 8 miles an hour. El Dorado, cloudy and 81. Wind southwest at 6 miles an hour. Monroe, partly cloudy and 81. Wind southwest at 9 miles an hour. Natchitoches, partly cloudy and 80. Wind southwest at 7 miles an hour. Marshall, partly cloudy and 83. Wind south at 7 miles an hour. And at Longview, clear and 83 degrees. Wind southwest at 14 miles an hour. Elsewhere across the four-state area, over at Dallas, mostly cloudy and 89. Oklahoma City, partly cloudy and 77. Little Rock, partly cloudy and 83. Jackson, Mississippi, partly cloudy and 79. Baton Rouge, clear and 78. And at Houston, partly cloudy and 81 degrees. For the most current information, check us out on the web at www.weather.gov/sht. The Shreveport Climate Summary for yesterday, July 31, 2026. Yesterday's high temperature was 99 degrees. The normal high is 95. The record high is 107 degrees, which was set in 1998. Yesterday's low temperature was 79 degrees. The normal low is 74. The record low is 63 degrees, which was set in 1971. No precipitation fell yesterday, which leaves the monthly total at 5.27 inches. This is 1.77 inches above the normal amount of 3.50 inches for July. The total precipitation for the year still stands at 28.77 inches, which is 2.76 inches below normal. Sunrise today is at 6:30 a.m. and sunset is at 8:13 p.m. Now let's check on your local forecast. Rest of tonight, partly cloudy with a slight chance of showers and thunderstorms. Near steady temperature in the lower 80s. Southwest winds 5 to 10 miles per hour with gusts up to 20 miles per hour. Chance of rain 20%. Saturday, mostly sunny. Hot with highs in the mid-90s. West winds 5 to 10 miles per hour, becoming northwest 10 to 15 miles per hour in the afternoon. Saturday night, mostly clear. Lows in the lower 70s. Northwest winds 10 to 15 miles per hour, becoming north around 5 miles per hour after midnight. Sunday, sunny. Highs in the lower 90s. Northwest winds 5 to 10 miles per hour. Sunday night, clear. Lows in the lower 70s. North winds 5 to 10 miles per hour in the evening, becoming light and variable. Monday, sunny, hot with highs in the mid-90s. Monday night, clear. Lows in the mid-70s. Tuesday, sunny, hot with highs in the upper 90s. Tuesday night, mostly clear. Lows in the mid-70s. Wednesday, mostly sunny. Hot with highs in the mid-90s. Wednesday night, mostly clear. Lows in the mid-70s. Thursday, mostly sunny. Hot with highs in the mid-90s. Thursday night, mostly clear. Lows in the mid-70s. Friday, mostly sunny. Hot with highs in the mid-90s. Here is your area's open water boating forecast. Wind gusts may be higher. Rest of tonight, mostly clear with a 20% chance of showers and thunderstorms. Windy. Lows in the 70s to lower 80s. Highs in the mid-90s. North winds 15 to 20 miles per hour. Heat index readings 102 to 105. Sunday, sunny. Highs in the lower 90s. Northwest winds 10 to 15 miles per hour. Sunday night, clear.
lows in the lower 70s. North winds 10 to 15 miles per hour, becoming east around 5 miles per hour after midnight. Monday, sunny. Highs in the mid-90s. East winds 5 to 10 miles per hour. Monday night, clear. Lows in the mid-70s. Southeast winds 5 to 10 miles per hour. Tuesday, sunny. Highs in the upper 90s. Tuesday night, mostly clear. Lows in the mid-70s. Wednesday, mostly sunny. Highs in the upper 90s. Wednesday night, mostly clear. Lows in the mid-70s. Thursday, mostly sunny. Highs in the upper 90s. Thursday night, mostly clear. Lows in the mid-70s. Friday, mostly sunny. Highs in the upper 90s. Friday night, mostly clear. Lows in the mid-70s. Saturday, mostly sunny. Highs in the mid-90s. 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Be sure to follow us on Facebook. Here's a look at local weather conditions as of 4 a.m. At the top of the hour, skies were partly cloudy in Shreveport. The temperature was 82 degrees at the regional airport. The dew point was 73, making the relative humidity 74%. Winds were southwest at 12 miles an hour. The pressure was 29.86 inches and steady. In Bossier City, at Barksdale Air Force Base, skies were partly cloudy, with a temperature of 85 degrees. The dew point was 74, making the relative humidity 68%. Winds were south at 9 miles an hour. The pressure was 29.85 inches and rising. And in downtown Shreveport, skies were partly cloudy. The temperature was 83 degrees. And winds were southwest at 13 miles an hour. Once again in Shreveport, it was 82 degrees with partly cloudy skies at 4 a.m. Around the local area at 4 a.m., in Texarkana, clear and 85. Wind west at 8 miles an hour. El Dorado, cloudy and 81. Wind southwest at 6 miles an hour. Monroe, partly cloudy and 81. Wind southwest at 9 miles an hour. Natchitoches, partly cloudy and 80. Wind southwest at 7 miles an hour. Marshall, partly cloudy and 83. Wind south at 7 miles an hour. And at Longview, clear and 83 degrees. Wind southwest at 14 miles an hour. Elsewhere across the four-state area, over at Dallas, mostly cloudy and 89. Oklahoma City, partly cloudy and 77. Little Rock, partly cloudy and 83. Jackson, Mississippi, partly cloudy and 79. Baton Rouge, clear and 78. And at Houston, partly cloudy and 81 degrees. For the most current information, check us out on the web at www.weather.gov/SHP. The Shreveport Climate Summary for yesterday, July 31, 2026. Yesterday's high temperature was 99 degrees. The normal high is 95. The record high is 107 degrees, which was set in 1998. Yesterday's low temperature was 79 degrees. The normal low is 74. The record low is 63 degrees, which was set in 1971. No precipitation fell yesterday, which leaves the monthly total at 5.27 inches. This is 1.77 inches above the normal amount of 3.50 inches for July. The total precipitation for the year still stands at 28.77 inches, which is 2.76 inches below normal. Sunrise today is at 6:30 a.m. and sunset is at 8:13 p.m. This is your NOAA Weather Radio, station WXJ97, operating on a frequency of 162.400 MHz, providing the latest weather information on a 24-hour basis.
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Now let's check on your local forecast. Rest of tonight, partly cloudy with a slight chance of showers and thunderstorms. Near steady temperature in the lower 80s. Southwest winds 5 to 10 miles per hour with gusts up to 20 miles per hour. Chance of rain 20%. Saturday, mostly sunny. Hot with highs in the mid-90s. West winds 5 to 10 miles per hour, becoming northwest 10 to 15 miles per hour in the afternoon. Saturday night, mostly clear. Lows in the lower 70s. Northwest winds 10 to 15 miles per hour, becoming north around 5 miles per hour after midnight. Sunday, sunny. Highs in the lower 90s. Northwest winds 5 to 10 miles per hour. Sunday night, clear. Lows in the lower 70s. North winds 5 to 10 miles per hour in the evening, becoming light and variable. Monday, sunny, hot with highs in the mid-90s. Monday night, clear. Lows in the mid-70s. Tuesday, sunny, hot with highs in the upper 90s. Tuesday night, mostly clear. Lows in the mid-70s. Wednesday, mostly sunny. Hot with highs in the mid-90s. Wednesday night, mostly clear. Lows in the mid-70s. Thursday, mostly sunny. Hot with highs in the mid-90s. Thursday night, mostly clear. Lows in the mid-70s. Friday, mostly sunny. Hot with highs in the mid-90s. 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Be sure to follow us on Facebook. Here's a look at local weather conditions as of 4 a.m. At the top of the hour, skies were partly cloudy in Shreveport. The temperature was 82 degrees at the regional airport. The dew point was 73, making the relative humidity 74%. Winds were southwest at 12 miles an hour. The pressure was 29.86 inches and steady. In Bossier City, at Barksdale Air Force Base, skies were partly cloudy, with a temperature of 85 degrees. The dew point was 74, making the relative humidity 68%. Winds were south at 9 miles an hour. The pressure was 29.85 inches and rising. And in downtown Shreveport, skies were partly cloudy. The temperature was 83 degrees. And winds were southwest at 13 miles an hour. Once again in Shreveport, it was 82 degrees with partly cloudy skies at 4 a.m. Around the local area at 4 a.m., in Texarkana, clear and 85. Wind west at 8 miles an hour. El Dorado, cloudy and 81. Wind southwest at 6 miles an hour. Monroe, partly cloudy and 81. Wind southwest at 9 miles an hour. Natchitoches, partly cloudy and 80. Wind southwest at 7 miles an hour. Marshall, partly cloudy and 83. Wind south at 7 miles an hour. And at Longview, clear and 83 degrees. Wind southwest at 14 miles an hour. Elsewhere across the four-state area, over at Dallas, mostly cloudy and 89. Oklahoma City, partly cloudy and 77. Little Rock, partly cloudy and 83. Jackson, Mississippi, partly cloudy and 79. Baton Rouge, clear and 78. And at Houston, partly cloudy and 81 degrees. For the most current information, check us out on the web at www.weather.gov/SHP. The Shreveport Climate Summary for yesterday, July 31, 2026. Yesterday's high temperature was 99 degrees. The normal high is 95. The record high is 107 degrees, which was set in 1998.
Yesterday's low temperature was 79 degrees. The normal low is 74. The record low is 63 degrees, which was set in 1971. No precipitation fell yesterday, which leaves the monthly total at 5.27 inches. This is 1.77 inches above the normal amount of 3.50 inches for July. The total precipitation for the year still stands at 28.77 inches, which is 2.76 inches below normal. Sunrise today is at 6:30 a.m. and sunset is at 8:13 p.m. Now let's check on your local forecast. Rest of tonight, partly cloudy with a slight chance of showers and thunderstorms. Near steady temperature in the lower 80s. Southwest winds 5 to 10 miles per hour with gusts up to 20 miles per hour. Chance of rain 20%. Saturday, mostly sunny. Hot with highs in the mid-90s. West winds 5 to 10 miles per hour, becoming northwest 10 to 15 miles per hour in the afternoon. Saturday night, mostly clear. Lows in the lower 70s. Northwest winds 10 to 15 miles per hour, becoming north around 5 miles per hour after midnight. Sunday, sunny. Highs in the lower 90s. Northwest winds 5 to 10 miles per hour. Sunday night, clear. Lows in the lower 70s. North winds 5 to 10 miles per hour in the evening, becoming light and variable. Monday, sunny, hot with highs in the mid-90s. Monday night, clear. Lows in the mid-70s. Tuesday, sunny, hot with highs in the upper 90s. Tuesday night, mostly clear. Lows in the mid-70s. Wednesday, mostly sunny. Hot with highs in the mid-90s. Wednesday night, mostly clear. Lows in the mid-70s. Thursday, mostly sunny. Hot with highs in the mid-90s. Thursday night, mostly clear. Lows in the mid-70s. Friday, mostly sunny. Hot with highs in the mid-90s. 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Be sure to follow us on Facebook. Here's a look at local weather conditions as of 4 a.m. At the top of the hour, skies were partly cloudy in Shreveport. The temperature was 82 degrees at the regional airport. The dew point was 73, making the relative humidity 74%. Winds were southwest at 12 miles an hour. The pressure was 29.86 inches and steady. In Bossier City, at Barksdale Air Force Base, skies were partly cloudy, with a temperature of 85 degrees. The dew point was 74, making the relative humidity 68%. Winds were south at 9 miles an hour. The pressure was 29.85 inches and rising. And in downtown Shreveport, skies were partly cloudy. The temperature was 83 degrees. And winds were southwest at 13 miles an hour. Once again in Shreveport, it was 82 degrees with partly cloudy skies at 4 a.m. Around the local area at 4 a.m., in Texarkana, clear and 85. Wind west at 8 miles an hour. El Dorado, cloudy and 81. Wind southwest at 6 miles an hour. Monroe, partly cloudy and 81. Wind southwest at 9 miles an hour. Natchitoches, partly cloudy and 80. Wind southwest at 7 miles an hour. Marshall, partly cloudy and 83. Wind south at 7 miles an hour. And at Longview, clear and 83 degrees. Wind southwest at 14 miles an hour. Elsewhere across the four-state area, over at Dallas, mostly cloudy and 89. Oklahoma City, partly cloudy and 77. Little Rock, partly cloudy and 83. Jackson, Mississippi, partly cloudy and 79. Baton Rouge, clear and 78. And at Houston, partly cloudy and 81 degrees.
For the most current information, check us out on the web at www.weather.gov/SHP. The Shreveport Climate Summary for yesterday, July 31, 2026. Yesterday's high temperature was 99 degrees. The normal high is 95. The record high is 107 degrees, which was set in 1998. Yesterday's low temperature was 79 degrees. The normal low is 74. The record low is 63 degrees, which was set in 1971. No precipitation fell yesterday, which leaves the monthly total at 5.27 inches. This is 1.77 inches above the normal amount of 3.50 inches for July. The total precipitation for the year still stands at 28.77 inches, which is 2.76 inches below normal. Sunrise today is at 6:30 a.m. and sunset is at 8:13 p.m. Now let's check on your local forecast. Rest of tonight, partly cloudy with a slight chance of showers and thunderstorms. Near steady temperature in the lower 80s. Southwest winds 5 to 10 miles per hour with gusts up to 20 miles per hour. Chance of rain 20%. Saturday, mostly sunny. Hot with highs in the mid-90s. West winds 5 to 10 miles per hour, becoming northwest 10 to 15 miles per hour in the afternoon. Saturday night, mostly clear. Lows in the lower 70s. Northwest winds 10 to 15 miles per hour, becoming north around 5 miles per hour after midnight. Sunday, sunny. Highs in the lower 90s. Northwest winds 5 to 10 miles per hour. Sunday night, clear. Lows in the lower 70s. North winds 5 to 10 miles per hour in the evening, becoming light and variable. Monday, sunny, hot with highs in the mid-90s. Monday night, clear. Lows in the mid-70s. Tuesday, sunny, hot with highs in the upper 90s. Tuesday night, mostly clear. Lows in the mid-70s. Wednesday, mostly sunny. Hot with highs in the mid-90s. Wednesday night, mostly clear. Lows in the mid-70s. Thursday, mostly sunny. Hot with highs in the mid-90s. Thursday night, mostly clear. Lows in the mid-70s. Friday, mostly sunny. Hot with highs in the mid-90s. 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Be sure to follow us on Facebook. Here's a look at local weather conditions as of 4 a.m. At the top of the hour, skies were partly cloudy in Shreveport. The temperature was 82 degrees at the regional airport. The dew point was 73, making the relative humidity 74%. Winds were southwest at 12 miles an hour. The pressure was 29.86 inches and steady. In Bossier City, at Barksdale Air Force Base, skies were partly cloudy, with a temperature of 85 degrees. The dew point was 74, making the relative humidity 68%. Winds were south at 9 miles an hour. The pressure was 29.85 inches and rising. And in downtown Shreveport, skies were partly cloudy. The temperature was 83 degrees. And winds were southwest at 13 miles an hour. Once again in Shreveport, it was 82 degrees with partly cloudy skies at 4 a.m. Around the local area at 4 a.m., in Texarkana, clear and 85. Wind west at 8 miles an hour. El Dorado, cloudy and 81. Wind southwest at 6 miles an hour. Monroe, partly cloudy and 81. Wind southwest at 9 miles an hour. Natchitoches, partly cloudy and 80. Wind southwest at 7 miles an hour. Marshall, partly cloudy and 83. Wind south at 7 miles an hour. And at Longview, clear and 83 degrees. Wind southwest at 14 miles an hour.
Elsewhere across the four-state area, over at Dallas, mostly cloudy and 89. Oklahoma City, partly cloudy and 77. Little Rock, partly cloudy and 83. Jackson, Mississippi, partly cloudy and 79. Baton Rouge, clear and 78. And at Houston, partly cloudy and 81 degrees. 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The Shreveport climate summary for yesterday, July 31, 2026. Yesterday's high temperature was 99 degrees. The normal high is 95. The record high is 107 degrees, which was set in 1998. Yesterday's low temperature was 79 degrees. The normal low is 74. The record low is 63 degrees, which was set in 1971. No precipitation fell yesterday, which leaves the monthly total at 5.27 inches. This is 1.77 inches above the normal amount of 3.50 inches for July. The total precipitation for the year still stands at 28.77 inches, which is 2.76 inches below normal. Sunrise today is at 6:30 a.m. and sunset is at 8:13 p.m. Now let's check on your local forecast. Rest of tonight, partly cloudy with a slight chance of showers and thunderstorms. Near steady temperature in the lower 80s. Southwest winds 5 to 10 miles per hour with gusts up to 20 miles per hour. Chance of rain 20%. Saturday, mostly sunny. Hot with highs in the mid-90s. West winds 5 to 10 miles per hour, becoming northwest 10 to 15 miles per hour in the afternoon. Saturday night, mostly clear. Lows in the lower 70s. Northwest winds 10 to 15 miles per hour, becoming north around 5 miles per hour after midnight. Sunday, sunny. Highs in the lower 90s. Northwest winds 5 to 10 miles per hour. Sunday night, clear. Lows in the lower 70s. North winds 5 to 10 miles per hour in the evening, becoming light and variable. Monday, sunny, hot with highs in the mid-90s. Monday night, clear. Lows in the mid-70s. Tuesday, sunny, hot with highs in the upper 90s. Tuesday night, mostly clear. Lows in the mid-70s. Wednesday, mostly sunny. Hot with highs in the mid-90s. Wednesday night, mostly clear. Lows in the mid-70s. Thursday, mostly sunny. Hot with highs in the mid-90s. Thursday night, mostly clear. Lows in the mid-70s. Friday, mostly sunny. Hot with highs in the mid-90s. 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Be sure to follow us on Facebook. Here's a look at local weather conditions as of 4 a.m. At the top of the hour, skies were partly cloudy in Shreveport. The temperature was 82 degrees at the regional airport. The dew point was 73, making the relative humidity 74%. Winds were southwest at 12 miles an hour. The pressure was 29.86 inches and steady. In Bossier City, at Barksdale Air Force Base, skies were partly cloudy, with a temperature of 85 degrees. The dew point was 74, making the relative humidity 68%. Winds were south at 9 miles an hour. The pressure was 29.85 inches and rising. And in downtown Shreveport, skies were partly cloudy. The temperature was 83 degrees.
combined winds were southwest at 13 miles an hour. Once again in Shreveport, it was 82 degrees with partly cloudy skies at 4 a.m. Around the local area at 4 a.m., in Texarkana, clear and 85. Wind west at 8 miles an hour. El Dorado, cloudy and 81. Wind southwest at 6 miles an hour. Monroe, partly cloudy and 81. Wind southwest at 9 miles an hour. Natchitoches, partly cloudy and 80. Wind southwest at 7 miles an hour. Marshall, partly cloudy and 83. Wind south at 7 miles an hour. And at Longview, clear and 83 degrees. Wind southwest at 14 miles an hour. Elsewhere across the four-state area, over at Dallas, mostly cloudy and 89. Oklahoma City, partly cloudy and 77. Little Rock, partly cloudy and 83. Jackson, Mississippi, partly cloudy and 79. Baton Rouge, clear and 78. And at Houston, partly cloudy and 81 degrees. For the most current information, check us out on the web at www.weather.gov/SHP. The Shreveport Climate Summary for yesterday, July 31, 2026. Yesterday's high temperature was 99 degrees. The normal high is 95. The record high is 107 degrees, which was set in 1998. Yesterday's low temperature was 79 degrees. The normal low is 74. The record low is 63 degrees, which was set in 1971. No precipitation fell yesterday, which leaves the monthly total at 5.27 inches. This is 1.77 inches above the normal amount of 3.50 inches for July. The total precipitation for the year still stands at 28.77 inches, which is 2.76 inches below normal. Sunrise today is at 6:30 a.m. and sunset is at 8:13 p.m. Now let's check on your local forecast. Rest of tonight, partly cloudy with a slight chance of showers and thunderstorms. Near steady temperature in the lower 80s. Southwest winds 5 to 10 miles per hour with gusts up to 20 miles per hour. Chance of rain 20%. Saturday, mostly sunny. Hot with highs in the mid-90s. West winds 5 to 10 miles per hour, becoming northwest 10 to 15 miles per hour in the afternoon. Saturday night, mostly clear. Lows in the lower 70s. Northwest winds 10 to 15 miles per hour, becoming north around 5 miles per hour after midnight. Sunday, sunny. Highs in the lower 90s. Northwest winds 5 to 10 miles per hour. Sunday night, clear. Lows in the lower 70s. North winds 5 to 10 miles per hour in the evening, becoming light and variable. Monday, sunny, hot with highs in the mid-90s. Monday night, clear. Lows in the mid-70s. Tuesday, sunny, hot with highs in the upper 90s. Tuesday night, mostly clear. Lows in the mid-70s. Wednesday, mostly sunny. Hot with highs in the mid-90s. Wednesday night, mostly clear. Lows in the mid-70s. Thursday, mostly sunny. Hot with highs in the mid-90s. Thursday night, mostly clear. Lows in the mid-70s. Friday, mostly sunny. Hot with highs in the mid-90s. Here is your area's open water boating forecast. Wind gusts may be higher. Rest of tonight, mostly clear with a 20% chance of showers and thunderstorms. Windy. Lows in the 70s to lower 80s. Highs in the mid-90s. North winds 15 to 20 miles per hour. Heat index readings 102 to 105. Sunday, sunny. Highs in the lower 90s. Northwest winds 10 to 15 miles per hour. Sunday night, clear. Lows in the lower 70s.
North winds 10 to 15 miles per hour, becoming east around 5 miles per hour after midnight. Monday, sunny. Highs in the mid-90s. East winds 5 to 10 miles per hour. Monday night, clear. Lows in the mid-70s. Southeast winds 5 to 10 miles per hour. Tuesday, sunny. Highs in the upper 90s. Tuesday night, mostly clear. Lows in the mid-70s. Wednesday, mostly sunny. Highs in the upper 90s. Wednesday night, mostly clear. Lows in the mid-70s. Thursday, mostly sunny. Highs in the upper 90s. Thursday night, mostly clear. Lows in the mid-70s. Friday, mostly sunny. Highs in the upper 90s. Friday night, mostly clear. Lows in the mid-70s. Saturday, mostly sunny. Highs in the mid-90s. 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Be sure to follow us on Facebook. Here's a look at local weather conditions as of 4 a.m. At the top of the hour, skies were partly cloudy in Shreveport. The temperature was 82 degrees at the regional airport. The dew point was 73, making the relative humidity 74%. Winds were southwest at 12 miles an hour. The pressure was 29.86 inches and steady. In Bossier City, at Barksdale Air Force Base, skies were partly cloudy, with a temperature of 85 degrees. The dew point was 74, making the relative humidity 68%. Winds were south at 9 miles an hour. The pressure was 29.85 inches and rising. And in downtown Shreveport, skies were partly cloudy. The temperature was 83 degrees. And winds were southwest at 13 miles an hour. Once again in Shreveport, it was 82 degrees with partly cloudy skies at 4 a.m. Around the local area at 4 a.m., in Texarkana, clear and 85. Wind west at 8 miles an hour. El Dorado, cloudy and 81. Wind southwest at 6 miles an hour. Monroe, partly cloudy and 81. Wind southwest at 9 miles an hour. Nacogdoches, partly cloudy and 80. Wind southwest at 7 miles an hour. Marshall, partly cloudy and 83. Wind south at 7 miles an hour. And at Longview, clear and 83 degrees. Wind southwest at 14 miles an hour. Elsewhere across the four-state area, over at Dallas, mostly cloudy and 89. Oklahoma City, partly cloudy and 77. Little Rock, partly cloudy and 83. Jackson, Mississippi, partly cloudy and 79. Baton Rouge, clear and 78. And at Houston, partly cloudy and 81 degrees. For the most current information, check us out on the web at www.weather.gov/SHP. The Shreveport Climate Summary for yesterday, July 31, 2026. Yesterday's high temperature was 99 degrees. The normal high is 95. The record high is 107 degrees, which was set in 1998. Yesterday's low temperature was 79 degrees. The normal low is 74. The record low is 63 degrees, which was set in 1971. No precipitation fell yesterday, which leaves the monthly total at 5.27 inches. This is 1.77 inches above the normal amount of 3.50 inches for July. The total precipitation for the year still stands at 28.77 inches, which is 2.76 inches below normal. Sunrise today is at 6:30 a.m. and sunset is at 8:13 p.m. Now let's check on your local forecast. Rest of tonight, partly cloudy with a slight chance of showers and thunderstorms. Near steady temperature in the lower 80s. Southwest winds 5 to 10 miles per hour with gusts up to 20 miles per hour.
chance of rain 20%. Saturday, mostly sunny. Hot with highs in the mid-90s. West winds 5 to 10 miles per hour, becoming northwest 10 to 15 miles per hour in the afternoon. Saturday night, mostly clear. Lows in the lower 70s. Northwest winds 10 to 15 miles per hour, becoming north around 5 miles per hour after midnight. Sunday, sunny. Highs in the lower 90s. Northwest winds 5 to 10 miles per hour. Sunday night, clear. Lows in the lower 70s. North winds 5 to 10 miles per hour in the evening, becoming light and variable. Monday, sunny, hot with highs in the mid-90s. Monday night, clear. Lows in the mid-70s. Tuesday, sunny, hot with highs in the upper 90s. Tuesday night, mostly clear. Lows in the mid-70s. Wednesday, mostly sunny. Hot with highs in the mid-90s. Wednesday night, mostly clear. Lows in the mid-70s. Thursday, mostly sunny. Hot with highs in the mid-90s. Thursday night, mostly clear. Lows in the mid-70s. Friday, mostly sunny. Hot with highs in the mid-90s. 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Be sure to follow us on Facebook. Here's a look at local weather conditions as of 4 a.m. At the top of the hour, skies were partly cloudy in Shreveport. The temperature was 82 degrees at the regional airport. The dew point was 73, making the relative humidity 74%. Winds were southwest at 12 miles an hour. The pressure was 29.86 inches and steady. In Bossier City, at Barksdale Air Force Base, skies were partly cloudy, with a temperature of 85 degrees. The dew point was 74, making the relative humidity 68%. Winds were south at 9 miles an hour. The pressure was 29.85 inches and rising. And in downtown Shreveport, skies were partly cloudy. The temperature was 83 degrees. And winds were southwest at 13 miles an hour. Once again in Shreveport, it was 82 degrees with partly cloudy skies at 4 a.m. Around the local area at 4 a.m., in Texarkana, clear and 85. Wind west at 8 miles an hour. El Dorado, cloudy and 81. Wind southwest at 6 miles an hour. Monroe, partly cloudy and 81. Wind southwest at 9 miles an hour. Natchitoches, partly cloudy and 80. Wind southwest at 7 miles an hour. Marshall, partly cloudy and 83. Wind south at 7 miles an hour. And at Longview, clear and 83 degrees. Wind southwest at 14 miles an hour. Elsewhere across the four-state area, over at Dallas, mostly cloudy and 89. Oklahoma City, partly cloudy and 77. Little Rock, partly cloudy and 83. Jackson, Mississippi, partly cloudy and 79. Baton Rouge, clear and 78. And at Houston, partly cloudy and 81 degrees. For the most current information, check us out on the web at www.weather.gov/SHP. The Shreveport Climate Summary for yesterday, July 31, 2026. Yesterday's high temperature was 99 degrees. The normal high is 95. The record high is 107 degrees, which was set in 1998. Yesterday's low temperature was 79 degrees.
The normal low is 74. The record low is 63 degrees, which was set in 1971. No precipitation fell yesterday, which leaves the monthly total at 5.27 inches. This is 1.77 inches above the normal amount of 3.50 inches for July. The total precipitation for the year still stands at 28.77 inches, which is 2.76 inches below normal. Sunrise today is at 6:30 a.m. and sunset is at 8:13 p.m. Now let's check on your local forecast. Rest of tonight, partly cloudy with a slight chance of showers and thunderstorms. Near steady temperature in the lower 80s. Southwest winds 5 to 10 miles per hour with gusts up to 20 miles per hour. Chance of rain 20%. Saturday, mostly sunny. Hot with highs in the mid-90s. West winds 5 to 10 miles per hour, becoming northwest 10 to 15 miles per hour in the afternoon. Saturday night, mostly clear. Lows in the lower 70s. Northwest winds 10 to 15 miles per hour, becoming north around 5 miles per hour after midnight. Sunday, sunny. Highs in the lower 90s. Northwest winds 5 to 10 miles per hour. Sunday night, clear. Lows in the lower 70s. North winds 5 to 10 miles per hour in the evening, becoming light and variable. Monday, sunny, hot with highs in the mid-90s. Monday night, clear. Lows in the mid-70s. Tuesday, sunny, hot with highs in the upper 90s. Tuesday night, mostly clear. Lows in the mid-70s. Wednesday, mostly sunny. Hot with highs in the mid-90s. Wednesday night, mostly clear. Lows in the mid-70s. Thursday, mostly sunny. Hot with highs in the mid-90s. Thursday night, mostly clear. Lows in the mid-70s. Friday, mostly sunny. Hot with highs in the mid-90s. 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Be sure to follow us on Facebook. Here's a look at local weather conditions as of 5 a.m. At the top of the hour, skies were mostly cloudy in Shreveport. The temperature was 82 degrees at the regional airport. The dew point was 75, making the relative humidity 78%. Winds were southwest at 8 miles an hour. The pressure was 29.86 inches and steady. The report from Bossier City was not available. And in downtown Shreveport, skies were mostly cloudy. The temperature was 83 degrees. And winds were southwest at 13 miles an hour. Once again in Shreveport, it was 82 degrees with mostly cloudy skies at 5 a.m. Around the local area at 5 a.m., in Texarkana, partly cloudy and 83. Wind southwest at 8 miles an hour. El Dorado, cloudy and 82. Wind southwest at 6 miles an hour. Monroe, mostly cloudy and 82. Wind southwest at 9 miles an hour. Natchitoches, partly cloudy and 80. Wind calm. Marshall, partly cloudy and 83. Wind southwest at 12 miles an hour. And at Longview, mostly cloudy and 83 degrees. Wind southwest at 10 miles an hour. Elsewhere across the four-state area, over at Dallas, cloudy and 88. Oklahoma City, partly cloudy and 75. Little Rock, partly cloudy and 82. Jackson, Mississippi, mostly cloudy and 78. Baton Rouge, clear and 78. And at Houston, clear and 80 degrees. For the most current information, check us out on the web at www.weather.gov/SHP. The Shreveport Climate Summary for yesterday, July 31, 2026. Yesterday's high temperature was 99 degrees. The normal high is 95. The record high is 107 degrees, which was set in 1998.
Yesterday's low temperature was 79 degrees. The normal low is 74. The record low is 63 degrees, which was set in 1971. No precipitation fell yesterday, which leaves the monthly total at 5.27 inches. This is 1.77 inches above the normal amount of 3.50 inches for July. The total precipitation for the year still stands at 28.77 inches, which is 2.76 inches below normal. Sunrise today is at 6:30 a.m. and sunset is at 8:13 p.m. Now let's check on your local forecast. Rest of tonight, partly cloudy with a slight chance of showers and thunderstorms. Near steady temperature in the lower 80s. Southwest winds 5 to 10 miles per hour with gusts up to 20 miles per hour. Chance of rain 20%. Saturday, mostly sunny. Hot with highs in the mid-90s. West winds 5 to 10 miles per hour, becoming northwest 10 to 15 miles per hour in the afternoon. Saturday night, mostly clear. Lows in the lower 70s. Northwest winds 10 to 15 miles per hour, becoming north around 5 miles per hour after midnight. Sunday, sunny. Highs in the lower 90s. Northwest winds 5 to 10 miles per hour. Sunday night, clear. Lows in the lower 70s. North winds 5 to 10 miles per hour in the evening, becoming light and variable. Monday, sunny, hot with highs in the mid-90s. Monday night, clear. Lows in the mid-70s. Tuesday, sunny, hot with highs in the upper 90s. Tuesday night, mostly clear. Lows in the mid-70s. Wednesday, mostly sunny. Hot with highs in the mid-90s. Wednesday night, mostly clear. Lows in the mid-70s. Thursday, mostly sunny. Hot with highs in the mid-90s. Thursday night, mostly clear. Lows in the mid-70s. Friday, mostly sunny. Hot with highs in the mid-90s. 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Be sure to follow us on Facebook. Here's a look at local weather conditions as of 5 a.m. At the top of the hour, skies were mostly cloudy in Shreveport. The temperature was 82 degrees at the regional airport. The dew point was 75, making the relative humidity 78%. Winds were southwest at 8 miles an hour. The pressure was 29.86 inches and steady. The report from Bossier City was not available. And in downtown Shreveport, skies were mostly cloudy. The temperature was 83 degrees. And winds were southwest at 13 miles an hour. Once again in Shreveport, it was 82 degrees with mostly cloudy skies at 5 a.m. Around the local area at 5 a.m., in Texarkana, partly cloudy and 83. Wind southwest at 8 miles an hour. El Dorado, cloudy and 82. Wind southwest at 6 miles an hour. Monroe, mostly cloudy and 82. Wind southwest at 9 miles an hour. Natchitoches, partly cloudy and 80. Wind calm. Marshall, partly cloudy and 83. Wind southwest at 12 miles an hour. And at Longview, mostly cloudy and 83 degrees. Wind southwest at 10 miles an hour. Elsewhere across the four-state area, over at Dallas, cloudy and 88. Oklahoma City, partly cloudy and 75. Little Rock, partly cloudy and 82. Jackson, Mississippi, mostly cloudy and 78. Baton Rouge, clear and 78. And at Houston, clear and 80 degrees. For the most current information, check us out on the web at www.weather.gov/SHP. The Shreveport Climate Summary for yesterday, July 31, 2026. Yesterday's high temperature was 99 degrees. The normal high is 95.
The record high is 107 degrees, which was set in 1998. Yesterday's low temperature was 79 degrees. The normal low is 74. The record low is 63 degrees, which was set in 1971.

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Now let's check on your local forecast. Rest of tonight, partly cloudy with a slight chance of showers and thunderstorms. Near steady temperature in the lower 80s. Southwest winds 5 to 10 miles per hour with gusts up to 20 miles per hour. Chance of rain 20%. Saturday, mostly sunny. Hot with highs in the mid-90s. West winds 5 to 10 miles per hour, becoming northwest 10 to 15 miles per hour in the afternoon. Saturday night, mostly clear. Lows in the lower 70s. Northwest winds 10 to 15 miles per hour, becoming north around 5 miles per hour after midnight. Sunday, sunny. Highs in the lower 90s. Northwest winds 5 to 10 miles per hour. Sunday night, clear. Lows in the lower 70s. North winds 5 to 10 miles per hour in the evening, becoming light and variable. Monday, sunny, hot with highs in the mid-90s. Monday night, clear. Lows in the mid-70s. Tuesday, sunny, hot with highs in the upper 90s. Tuesday night, mostly clear. Lows in the mid-70s. Wednesday, mostly sunny. Hot with highs in the mid-90s. Wednesday night, mostly clear. Lows in the mid-70s. Thursday, mostly sunny. Hot with highs in the mid-90s. Thursday night, mostly clear. Lows in the mid-70s. Friday, mostly sunny. Hot with highs in the mid-90s. 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Be sure to follow us on Facebook. Here's a look at local weather conditions as of 5 a.m. At the top of the hour, skies were mostly cloudy in Shreveport. The temperature was 82 degrees at the regional airport. The dew point was 75, making the relative humidity 78%. Winds were southwest at 8 miles an hour. The pressure was 29.86 inches and steady. The report from Bossier City was not available. And in downtown Shreveport, skies were mostly cloudy. The temperature was 83 degrees. And winds were southwest at 13 miles an hour. Once again in Shreveport, it was 82 degrees with mostly cloudy skies at 5 a.m. Around the local area at 5 a.m., in Texarkana, partly cloudy and 83. Wind southwest at 8 miles an hour. El Dorado, cloudy and 82. Wind southwest at 6 miles an hour. Monroe, mostly cloudy and 82. Wind southwest at 9 miles an hour. Nacogdoches, partly cloudy and 80. Wind calm. Marshall, partly cloudy and 83. Wind southwest at 12 miles an hour. And at Longview, mostly cloudy and 83 degrees. Wind southwest at 10 miles an hour. Elsewhere across the four-state area, over at Dallas, cloudy and 88. Oklahoma City, partly cloudy and 75. Little Rock, partly cloudy and 82. Jackson, Mississippi, mostly cloudy and 78. Baton Rouge, clear and 78. And at Houston, clear and 80 degrees. For the most current information, check us out on the web at www.weather.gov/SHT. The Shreveport Climate Summary for yesterday, July 31, 2026. Yesterday's high temperature was 99 degrees. The normal high is 95. The record high is 107 degrees, which was set in 1998. Yesterday's low temperature was 79 degrees. The normal low is 74. The record low is 63 degrees, which was set in 1971.

No precipitation fell yesterday, which leaves the monthly total at 5.27 inches. This is 1.77 inches above the normal amount of 3.50 inches for July. The total precipitation for the year still stands at 28.77 inches, which is 2.76 inches below normal. Sunrise today is at 6:30 a.m. and sunset is at 8:13 p.m. Now let's check on your local forecast. Rest of tonight, partly cloudy with a slight chance of showers and thunderstorms. Near steady temperature in the lower 80s. Southwest winds 5 to 10 miles per hour with gusts up to 20 miles per hour. Chance of rain 20%. Saturday, mostly sunny. Hot with highs in the mid-90s. West winds 5 to 10 miles per hour, becoming northwest 10 to 15 miles per hour in the afternoon. Saturday night, mostly clear. Lows in the lower 70s. Northwest winds 10 to 15 miles per hour, becoming north around 5 miles per hour after midnight. Sunday, sunny. Highs in the lower 90s. Northwest winds 5 to 10 miles per hour. Sunday night, clear. Lows in the lower 70s. North winds 5 to 10 miles per hour in the evening, becoming light and variable. Monday, sunny, hot with highs in the mid-90s. Monday night, clear. Lows in the mid-70s. Tuesday, sunny, hot with highs in the upper 90s. Tuesday night, mostly clear. Lows in the mid-70s. Wednesday, mostly sunny. Hot with highs in the mid-90s. Wednesday night, mostly clear. Lows in the mid-70s. Thursday, mostly sunny. Hot with highs in the mid-90s. Thursday night, mostly clear. Lows in the mid-70s. Friday, mostly sunny. Hot with highs in the mid-90s. Here is your area's open water boating forecast. Wind gusts may be higher. Rest of tonight, mostly clear with a 20% chance of showers and thunderstorms. Windy. Lows in the 70s to lower 80s. Highs in the mid-90s. North winds 15 to 20 miles per hour. Heat index readings 102 to 105. Sunday, sunny. Highs in the lower 90s. Northwest winds 10 to 15 miles per hour. Sunday night, clear. Lows in the lower 70s. North winds 10 to 15 miles per hour, becoming east around 5 miles per hour after midnight. Monday, sunny. Highs in the mid-90s. East winds 5 to 10 miles per hour. Monday night, clear. Lows in the mid-70s. Southeast winds 5 to 10 miles per hour. Tuesday, sunny. Highs in the upper 90s. Tuesday night, mostly clear. Lows in the mid-70s. Wednesday, mostly sunny. Highs in the upper 90s. Wednesday night, mostly clear. Lows in the mid-70s. Thursday, mostly sunny. Highs in the upper 90s. Thursday night, mostly clear. Lows in the mid-70s. Friday, mostly sunny. Highs in the upper 90s. Friday night, mostly clear. Lows in the mid-70s. Saturday, mostly sunny. Highs in the mid-90s. 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Be sure to follow us on Facebook. Here's a look at local weather conditions as of 5 a.m. At the top of the hour, skies were mostly cloudy in Shreveport. The temperature was 82 degrees at the regional airport. The dew point was 75, making the relative humidity 78%. Winds were southwest at 8 miles an hour. The pressure was 29.86 inches and steady. The report from Bossier City was not available. And in downtown Shreveport, skies were mostly cloudy. The temperature was 83 degrees.
and winds were southwest at 13 miles an hour. Once again in Shreveport, it was 82 degrees with mostly cloudy skies at 5 a.m. Around the local area at 5 a.m., in Texarkana, partly cloudy and 83. Wind southwest at 8 miles an hour. El Dorado, wind southwest at 8 miles an hour. El Dorado, cloudy and 82. Wind southwest at 6 miles an hour. Monroe, mostly cloudy and 82. Wind southwest at 9 miles an hour. Natchitoches, partly cloudy and 80. Wind calm. Marshall, partly cloudy and 83. Wind southwest at 12 miles an hour. And at Longview, mostly cloudy and 83 degrees. Wind southwest at 10 miles an hour. Elsewhere across the four-state area, over at Dallas, cloudy and 88. Oklahoma City, partly cloudy and 75. Little Rock, partly cloudy and 82. Jackson, Mississippi, mostly cloudy and 78. Baton Rouge, clear and 78. And at Houston, clear and 80 degrees. For the most current information, check us out on the web at www.weather.gov/sht. The Shreveport Climate Summary for yesterday, July 31, 2026. Yesterday's high temperature was 99 degrees. The normal high is 95. The record high is 107 degrees, which was set in 1998. Yesterday's low temperature was 79 degrees. The normal low is 74. The record low is 63 degrees, which was set in 1971. No precipitation fell yesterday, which leaves the monthly total at 5.27 inches. This is 1.77 inches above the normal amount of 3.50 inches for July. The total precipitation for the year still stands at 28.77 inches, which is 2.76 inches below normal. Sunrise today is at 6:30 a.m. and sunset is at 8:13 p.m. Now let's check on your local forecast. Rest of tonight, partly cloudy with a slight chance of showers and thunderstorms. Near steady temperature in the lower 80s. Southwest winds 5 to 10 miles per hour with gusts up to 20 miles per hour. Chance of rain 20%. Saturday, mostly sunny. Hot with highs in the mid-90s. West winds 5 to 10 miles per hour, becoming northwest 10 to 15 miles per hour in the afternoon. Saturday night, mostly clear. Lows in the lower 70s. Northwest winds 10 to 15 miles per hour, becoming north around 5 miles per hour after midnight. Sunday, sunny. Highs in the lower 90s. Northwest winds 5 to 10 miles per hour. Sunday night, clear. Lows in the lower 70s. North winds 5 to 10 miles per hour in the evening, becoming light and variable. Monday, sunny, hot with highs in the mid-90s. Monday night, clear. Lows in the mid-70s. Tuesday, sunny, hot with highs in the upper 90s. Tuesday night, mostly clear. Lows in the mid-70s. Wednesday, mostly sunny. Hot with highs in the mid-90s. Wednesday night, mostly clear. Lows in the mid-70s. Thursday, mostly sunny. Hot with highs in the mid-90s. Thursday night, mostly clear. Lows in the mid-70s. Friday, mostly sunny. Hot with highs in the mid-90s. 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

Here's a look at local weather conditions as of 5 a.m. At the top of the hour, skies were mostly cloudy in Shreveport. The temperature was 82 degrees at the regional airport. The dew point was 75, making the relative humidity 78%. Winds were southwest at 8 miles an hour. The pressure was 29.86 inches and steady. The report from Bossier City was not available. And in downtown Shreveport, skies were mostly cloudy. The temperature was 83 degrees. And winds were southwest at 13 miles an hour. Once again in Shreveport, it was 82 degrees with mostly cloudy skies at 5 a.m. Around the local area at 5 a.m., in Texarkana, partly cloudy and 83. Wind southwest at 8 miles an hour. El Dorado, cloudy and 82. Wind southwest at 6 miles an hour. Monroe, mostly cloudy and 82. Wind southwest at 9 miles an hour. Nacogdoches, partly cloudy and 80. Wind calm. Marshall, partly cloudy and 83. Wind southwest at 12 miles an hour. And at Longview, mostly cloudy and 83 degrees. Wind southwest at 10 miles an hour. Elsewhere across the four-state area, over at Dallas, cloudy and 88. Oklahoma City, partly cloudy and 75. Little Rock, partly cloudy and 82. Jackson, Mississippi, mostly cloudy and 78. Baton Rouge, clear and 78. And at Houston, clear and 80 degrees. For the most current information, check us out on the web at www.weather.gov/sht. The Shreveport Climate Summary for yesterday, July 31, 2026. Yesterday's high temperature was 99 degrees. The normal high is 95. The record high is 107 degrees, which was set in 1998. Yesterday's low temperature was 79 degrees. The normal low is 74. The record low is 63 degrees, which was set in 1971. No precipitation fell yesterday, which leaves the monthly total at 5.27 inches. This is 1.77 inches above the normal amount of 3.50 inches for July. The total precipitation for the year still stands at 28.77 inches, which is 2.76 inches below normal. Sunrise today is at 6:30 a.m. and sunset is at 8:13 p.m. Now let's check on your local forecast. Rest of tonight, partly cloudy with a slight chance of showers and thunderstorms. Near steady temperature in the lower 80s. Southwest winds 5 to 10 miles per hour with gusts up to 20 miles per hour. Chance of rain 20%. Saturday, mostly sunny. Hot with highs in the mid-90s. West winds 5 to 10 miles per hour, becoming northwest 10 to 15 miles per hour in the afternoon. Saturday night, mostly clear. Lows in the lower 70s. Northwest winds 10 to 15 miles per hour, becoming north around 5 miles per hour after midnight. Sunday, sunny. Highs in the lower 90s. Northwest winds 5 to 10 miles per hour. Sunday night, clear. Lows in the lower 70s. North winds 5 to 10 miles per hour in the evening, becoming light and variable. Monday, sunny, hot with highs in the mid-90s. Monday night, clear. Lows in the mid-70s. Tuesday, sunny, hot with highs in the upper 90s. Tuesday night, mostly clear. Lows in the mid-70s. Wednesday, mostly sunny. Hot with highs in the mid-90s. Wednesday night, mostly clear. Lows in the mid-70s. Thursday, mostly sunny. Hot with highs in the mid-90s. Thursday night, mostly clear. Lows in the mid-70s. Friday, mostly sunny. Hot with highs in the mid-90s. 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
Be sure to follow us on Facebook. Here's a look at local weather conditions as of 5 a.m. At the top of the hour, skies were mostly cloudy in Shreveport. The temperature was 82 degrees at the regional airport. The dew point was 75, making the relative humidity 78%. Winds were southwest at 8 miles an hour. The pressure was 29.86 inches and steady. The report from Bossier City was not available. And in downtown Shreveport, skies were mostly cloudy. The temperature was 83 degrees. And winds were southwest at 13 miles an hour. Once again in Shreveport, it was 82 degrees with mostly cloudy skies at 5 a.m. Around the local area at 5 a.m., in Texarkana, partly cloudy and 83. Wind southwest at 8 miles an hour. El Dorado, cloudy and 82. Wind southwest at 6 miles an hour. Monroe, mostly cloudy and 82. Wind southwest at 9 miles an hour. Natchitoches, partly cloudy and 80. Wind calm. Marshall, partly cloudy and 83. Wind southwest at 12 miles an hour. And at Longview, mostly cloudy and 83 degrees. Wind southwest at 10 miles an hour. Elsewhere across the four-state area, over at Dallas, cloudy and 88. Oklahoma City, partly cloudy and 75. Little Rock, partly cloudy and 82. Jackson, Mississippi, mostly cloudy and 78. Baton Rouge, clear and 78. And at Houston, clear and 80 degrees. For the most current information, check us out on the web at www.weather.gov/SHT. The Shreveport Climate Summary for yesterday, July 31, 2026. Yesterday's high temperature was 99 degrees. The normal high is 95. The record high is 107 degrees, which was set in 1998. Yesterday's low temperature was 79 degrees. The normal low is 74. The record low is 63 degrees, which was set in 1971. No precipitation fell yesterday, which leaves the monthly total at 5.27 inches. This is 1.77 inches above the normal amount of 3.50 inches for July. The total precipitation for the year still stands at 28.77 inches, which is 2.76 inches below normal. Sunrise today is at 6:30 a.m. and sunset is at 8:13 p.m. Now let's check on your local forecast. Rest of tonight, partly cloudy with a slight chance of showers and thunderstorms. Near steady temperature in the lower 80s. Southwest winds 5 to 10 miles per hour with gusts up to 20 miles per hour. Chance of rain 20%. Saturday, mostly sunny. Hot with highs in the mid-90s. West winds 5 to 10 miles per hour, becoming northwest 10 to 15 miles per hour in the afternoon. Saturday night, mostly clear. Lows in the lower 70s. Northwest winds 10 to 15 miles per hour, becoming north around 5 miles per hour after midnight. Sunday, sunny. Highs in the lower 90s. Northwest winds 5 to 10 miles per hour. Sunday night, clear. Lows in the lower 70s. North winds 5 to 10 miles per hour in the evening, becoming light and variable. Monday, sunny, hot with highs in the mid-90s. Monday night, clear. Lows in the mid-70s. Tuesday, sunny, hot with highs in the upper 90s. Tuesday night, mostly clear. Lows in the mid-70s. Wednesday, mostly sunny. Hot with highs in the mid-90s. Wednesday night, mostly clear. Lows in the mid-70s. Thursday, mostly sunny. Hot with highs in the mid-90s. Thursday night, mostly clear. Lows in the mid-70s. Friday, mostly sunny. Hot with highs in the mid-90s.
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Be sure to follow us on Facebook. Here's a look at local weather conditions as of 5 a.m. At the top of the hour, skies were mostly cloudy in Shreveport. The temperature was 82 degrees at the regional airport. The dew point was 75, making the relative humidity 78%. Winds were southwest at 8 miles an hour. The pressure was 29.86 inches and steady. The report from Bossier City was not available. And in downtown Shreveport, skies were mostly cloudy. The temperature was 83 degrees. And winds were southwest at 13 miles an hour. Once again in Shreveport, it was 82 degrees with mostly cloudy skies at 5 a.m. Around the local area at 5 a.m., in Texarkana, partly cloudy and 83. Wind southwest at 8 miles an hour. El Dorado, cloudy and 82. Wind southwest at 6 miles an hour. Monroe, mostly cloudy and 82. Wind southwest at 9 miles an hour. Natchitoches, partly cloudy and 80. Wind calm. Marshall, partly cloudy and 83. Wind southwest at 12 miles an hour. And at Longview, mostly cloudy and 83 degrees. Wind southwest at 10 miles an hour. Elsewhere across the four-state area, over at Dallas, cloudy and 88. Oklahoma City, partly cloudy and 75. Little Rock, partly cloudy and 82. Jackson, Mississippi, mostly cloudy and 78. Baton Rouge, clear and 78. And at Houston, clear and 80 degrees. For the most current information, check us out on the web at www.weather.gov/SHP. The Shreveport Climate Summary for yesterday, July 31st, 2026. Yesterday's high temperature was 99 degrees. The normal high is 95. The record high is 107 degrees, which was set in 1998. Yesterday's low temperature was 79 degrees. The normal low is 74. The record low is 63 degrees, which was set in 1971. No precipitation fell yesterday, which leaves the monthly total at 5.27 inches. This is 1.77 inches above the normal amount of 3.50 inches for July. The total precipitation for the year still stands at 28.77 inches, which is 2.76 inches below normal. Sunrise today is at 6:30 a.m. and sunset is at 8:13 p.m. Now let's check on your local forecast. Rest of tonight, partly cloudy with a slight chance of showers and thunderstorms. Near steady temperature in the lower 80s. Southwest winds 5 to 10 miles per hour with gusts up to 20 miles per hour. Chance of rain 20%. Saturday, mostly sunny. Hot with highs in the mid-90s. West winds 5 to 10 miles per hour, becoming northwest 10 to 15 miles per hour in the afternoon. Saturday night, mostly clear. Lows in the lower 70s. Northwest winds 10 to 15 miles per hour, becoming north around 5 miles per hour after midnight. Sunday, sunny. Highs in the lower 90s. Northwest winds 5 to 10 miles per hour. Sunday night, clear. Lows in the lower 70s. North winds 5 to 10 miles per hour in the evening, becoming light and variable. Monday, sunny, hot with highs in the mid-90s. Monday night, clear. Lows in the mid-70s. Tuesday, sunny, hot with highs in the upper 90s. Tuesday night, mostly clear. Lows in the mid-70s. Wednesday, mostly sunny. Hot with highs in the mid-90s. Wednesday night, mostly clear. Lows in the mid-70s. Thursday, mostly sunny. Hot with highs in the mid-90s. Thursday night, mostly clear. Lows in the mid-70s. Friday, mostly sunny.
hot with highs in the mid-90s. 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Be sure to follow us on Facebook. Here's a look at local weather conditions as of 5 a.m. At the top of the hour, skies were mostly cloudy in Shreveport. The temperature was 82 degrees at the regional airport. The dew point was 75, making the relative humidity 78%. Winds were southwest at 8 miles an hour. The pressure was 29.86 inches and steady. The report from Bossier City was not available. And in downtown Shreveport, skies were mostly cloudy. The temperature was 83 degrees. And winds were southwest at 13 miles an hour. Once again in Shreveport, it was 82 degrees with mostly cloudy skies at 5 a.m. Around the local area at 5 a.m., in Texarkana, partly cloudy and 83. Wind southwest at 8 miles an hour. El Dorado, cloudy and 82. Wind southwest at 6 miles an hour. Monroe, mostly cloudy and 82. Wind southwest at 9 miles an hour. Natchitoches, partly cloudy and 80. Wind calm. Marshall, partly cloudy and 83. Wind southwest at 12 miles an hour. And at Longview, mostly cloudy and 83 degrees. Wind southwest at 10 miles an hour. Elsewhere across the four-state area, over at Dallas, cloudy and 88. Oklahoma City, partly cloudy and 75. Little Rock, partly cloudy and 82. Jackson, Mississippi, mostly cloudy and 78. Baton Rouge, clear and 78. And at Houston, clear and 80 degrees. For the most current information, check us out on the web at www.weather.gov/SHP. The Shreveport Climate Summary for yesterday, July 31, 2026. Yesterday's high temperature was 99 degrees. The normal high is 95. The record high is 107 degrees, which was set in 1998. Yesterday's low temperature was 79 degrees. The normal low is 74. The record low is 63 degrees, which was set in 1971. No precipitation fell yesterday, which leaves the monthly total at 5.27 inches. This is 1.77 inches above the normal amount of 3.50 inches for July. The total precipitation for the year still stands at 28.77 inches, which is 2.76 inches below normal. Sunrise today is at 6:30 a.m. and sunset is at 8:13 p.m. Now let's check on your local forecast. Rest of tonight, partly cloudy with a slight chance of showers and thunderstorms. Near steady temperature in the lower 80s. Southwest winds 5 to 10 miles per hour with gusts up to 20 miles per hour. Chance of rain 20%. Saturday, mostly sunny. Hot with highs in the mid-90s. West winds 5 to 10 miles per hour, becoming northwest 10 to 15 miles per hour in the afternoon. Saturday night, mostly clear. Lows in the lower 70s. Northwest winds 10 to 15 miles per hour, becoming north around 5 miles per hour after midnight. Sunday, sunny. Highs in the lower 90s. Northwest winds 5 to 10 miles per hour. Sunday night, clear. Lows in the lower 70s. North winds 5 to 10 miles per hour in the evening, becoming light and variable. Monday, sunny, hot with highs in the mid-90s. Monday night, clear.
lows in the mid-70s. Tuesday, sunny, hot with highs in the upper 90s. Tuesday night, mostly clear. Lows in the mid-70s. Wednesday, mostly sunny. Hot with highs in the mid-90s. Wednesday night, mostly clear. Lows in the mid-70s. Thursday, mostly sunny. Hot with highs in the mid-90s. Thursday night, mostly clear. Lows in the mid-70s. Friday, mostly sunny. Hot with highs in the mid-90s. 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Be sure to follow us on Facebook. Here's a look at local weather conditions as of 5 a.m. At the top of the hour, skies were mostly cloudy in Shreveport. The temperature was 82 degrees at the regional airport. The dew point was 75, making the relative humidity 78%. Winds were southwest at 8 miles an hour. The pressure was 29.86 inches and steady. The report from Bossier City was not available. And in downtown Shreveport, skies were mostly cloudy. The temperature was 83 degrees. And winds were southwest at 13 miles an hour. Once again in Shreveport, it was 82 degrees with mostly cloudy skies at 5 a.m. Around the local area at 5 a.m., in Texarkana, partly cloudy and 83. Wind southwest at 8 miles an hour. El Dorado, cloudy and 82. Wind southwest at 6 miles an hour. Monroe, mostly cloudy and 82. Wind southwest at 9 miles an hour. Natchitoches, partly cloudy and 80. Wind calm. Marshall, partly cloudy and 83. Wind southwest at 12 miles an hour. And at Longview, mostly cloudy and 83 degrees. Wind southwest at 10 miles an hour. Elsewhere across the four-state area, over at Dallas, cloudy and 88. Oklahoma City, partly cloudy and 75. Little Rock, partly cloudy and 82. Jackson, Mississippi, mostly cloudy and 78. Baton Rouge, clear and 78. And at Houston, clear and 80 degrees. For the most current information, check us out on the web at www.weather.gov/sht. Here is your area's open water boating forecast. Wind gusts may be higher. Rest of tonight, mostly clear with a 20% chance of showers and thunderstorms. Windy. Lows in the 70s to lower 80s. Highs in the mid-90s. North winds 15 to 20 miles per hour. Heat index readings 102 to 105. Sunday, sunny. Highs in the lower 90s. Northwest winds 10 to 15 miles per hour. Sunday night, clear. Lows in the lower 70s. North winds 10 to 15 miles per hour, becoming east around 5 miles per hour after midnight. Monday, sunny. Highs in the mid-90s. East winds 5 to 10 miles per hour. Monday night, clear. Lows in the mid-70s. Southeast winds 5 to 10 miles per hour. Tuesday, sunny. Highs in the upper 90s. Tuesday night, mostly clear. Lows in the mid-70s. Wednesday, mostly sunny. Highs in the upper 90s. Wednesday night, mostly clear. Lows in the mid-70s. Thursday, mostly sunny. Highs in the upper 90s. Thursday night, mostly clear. Lows in the mid-70s. Friday, mostly sunny. Highs in the upper 90s. Friday night, mostly clear. Lows in the mid-70s. Saturday, mostly sunny. Highs in the mid-90s. The Shreveport Climate Summary for yesterday, July 31st, 2026. Yesterday's high temperature was 99 degrees. The normal high is 95.
The record high is 107 degrees, which was set in 1998. Yesterday's low temperature was 79 degrees. The normal low is 74. The record low is 63 degrees, which was set in 1971. No precipitation fell yesterday, which leaves the monthly total at 5.27 inches. This is 1.77 inches above the normal amount of 3.50 inches for July. The total precipitation for the year still stands at 28.77 inches, which is 2.76 inches below normal. Sunrise today is at 6:30 a.m. and sunset is at 8:13 p.m. Now let's check on your local forecast. Rest of tonight, partly cloudy with a slight chance of showers and thunderstorms. Near steady temperature in the lower 80s. Southwest winds 5 to 10 miles per hour with gusts up to 20 miles per hour. Chance of rain 20%. Saturday, mostly sunny. Hot with highs in the mid-90s. West winds 5 to 10 miles per hour, becoming northwest 10 to 15 miles per hour in the afternoon. Saturday night, mostly clear. Lows in the lower 70s. Northwest winds 10 to 15 miles per hour, becoming north around 5 miles per hour after midnight. Sunday, sunny. Highs in the lower 90s. Northwest winds 5 to 10 miles per hour. Sunday night, clear. Lows in the lower 70s. North winds 5 to 10 miles per hour in the evening, becoming light and variable. Monday, sunny, hot with highs in the mid-90s. Monday night, clear. Lows in the mid-70s. Tuesday, sunny, hot with highs in the upper 90s. Tuesday night, mostly clear. Lows in the mid-70s. Wednesday, mostly sunny. Hot with highs in the mid-90s. Wednesday night, mostly clear. Lows in the mid-70s. Thursday, mostly sunny. Hot with highs in the mid-90s. Thursday night, mostly clear. Lows in the mid-70s. Friday, mostly sunny. Hot with highs in the mid-90s. 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Be sure to follow us on Facebook. Here's a look at local weather conditions as of 5 a.m. At the top of the hour, skies were mostly cloudy in Shreveport. The temperature was 82 degrees at the regional airport. The dew point was 75, making the relative humidity 78%. Winds were southwest at 8 miles an hour. The pressure was 29.86 inches and steady. The report from Bossier City was not available. And in downtown Shreveport, skies were mostly cloudy. The temperature was 83 degrees. And winds were southwest at 13 miles an hour. Once again in Shreveport, it was 82 degrees with mostly cloudy skies at 5 a.m. Around the local area at 5 a.m., in Texarkana, partly cloudy and 83. Wind southwest at 8 miles an hour. El Dorado, cloudy and 82. Wind southwest at 6 miles an hour. Monroe, mostly cloudy and 82. Wind southwest at 9 miles an hour. Nacogdoches, partly cloudy and 80. Wind calm. Marshall, partly cloudy and 83. Wind southwest at 12 miles an hour. And at Longview, mostly cloudy and 83 degrees. Wind southwest at 10 miles an hour. Elsewhere across the four-state area, over at Dallas, cloudy and 88. Oklahoma City, partly cloudy and 75. Little Rock, partly cloudy and 82. Jackson, Mississippi, mostly cloudy and 78. Baton Rouge, clear and 78. And at Houston, clear and 80 degrees. For the most current information, check us out on the web at www.weather.gov/sht. 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
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The Shreveport Climate Summary for yesterday, July 31, 2026. Yesterday's high temperature was 99 degrees. The normal high is 95. The record high is 107 degrees, which was set in 1998. Yesterday's low temperature was 79 degrees. The normal low is 74. The record low is 63 degrees, which was set in 1971. No precipitation fell yesterday, which leaves the monthly total at 5.27 inches. This is 1.77 inches above the normal amount of 3.50 inches for July. The total precipitation for the year still stands at 28.77 inches, which is 2.76 inches below normal. Sunrise today is at 6:30 a.m. and sunset is at 8:13 p.m. Now let's check on your local forecast. Rest of tonight, partly cloudy with a slight chance of showers and thunderstorms. Near steady temperature in the lower 80s. Southwest winds 5 to 10 miles per hour with gusts up to 20 miles per hour. Chance of rain 20%. Saturday, mostly sunny. Hot with highs in the mid-90s. West winds 5 to 10 miles per hour, becoming northwest 10 to 15 miles per hour in the afternoon. Saturday night, mostly clear. Lows in the lower 70s. Northwest winds 10 to 15 miles per hour, becoming north around 5 miles per hour after midnight. Sunday, sunny. Highs in the lower 90s. Northwest winds 5 to 10 miles per hour. Sunday night, clear. Lows in the lower 70s. North winds 5 to 10 miles per hour in the evening, becoming light and variable. Monday, sunny, hot with highs in the mid-90s. Monday night, clear. Lows in the mid-70s. Tuesday, sunny, hot with highs in the upper 90s. Tuesday night, mostly clear. Lows in the mid-70s. Wednesday, mostly sunny. Hot with highs in the mid-90s. Wednesday night, mostly clear. Lows in the mid-70s. Thursday, mostly sunny. Hot with highs in the mid-90s. Thursday night, mostly clear. Lows in the mid-70s. Friday, mostly sunny. Hot with highs in the mid-90s. 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Be sure to follow us on Facebook. Here's a look at local weather conditions as of 5 a.m. At the top of the hour, skies were mostly cloudy in Shreveport. The temperature was 82 degrees at the regional airport. The dew point was 75, making the relative humidity 78%. Winds were southwest at 8 miles an hour. The pressure was 29.86 inches and steady. The report from Bossier City was not available. And in downtown Shreveport, skies were mostly cloudy. The temperature was 83 degrees. And winds were southwest at 13 miles an hour. Once again in Shreveport, it was 82 degrees with mostly cloudy skies at 5 a.m. Around the local area at 5 a.m., in Texarkana, partly cloudy and 83. Wind southwest at 8 miles an hour. El Dorado, cloudy and 82. Wind southwest at 6 miles an hour. Monroe, mostly cloudy and 82. Wind southwest at 9 miles an hour. Natchitoches, partly cloudy and 80. Wind calm. Marshall, partly cloudy and 83. Wind southwest at 12 miles an hour. And at Longview, mostly cloudy and 83 degrees. Wind southwest at 10 miles an hour.
Elsewhere across the four-state area, over at Dallas, cloudy and 88. Oklahoma City, partly cloudy and 75. Little Rock, partly cloudy and 82. Jackson, Mississippi, mostly cloudy and 70.

Baton Rouge, clear and 78. And at Houston, clear and 80 degrees. For the most current information, check us out on the web at www.weather.gov/sht. Around the local area at 6 a.m., in Texarkana, partly cloudy and 82. Wind southwest at 9 miles an hour. El Dorado, partly cloudy and 81. Wind southwest at 9 miles an hour. Monroe, partly cloudy and 81. Wind southwest at 10 miles an hour. Natchitoches, mostly cloudy and 80. Wind calm. Marshall, partly cloudy and 81. Wind southwest at 8 miles an hour. And at Longview, partly cloudy and 82 degrees. Wind southwest at 9 miles an hour. Elsewhere across the four-state area, over at Dallas, cloudy and 86. Oklahoma City, partly cloudy and 73. Little Rock, partly cloudy and 81. Jackson, Mississippi, mostly cloudy and 79. Baton Rouge, clear and 77. And at Houston, partly cloudy and 80 degrees. For the most current information, check us out on the web at www.weather.gov/sht. The Shreveport Climate Summary for yesterday, July 31, 2026. Yesterday's high temperature was 99 degrees. The normal high is 95. The record high is 107 degrees, which was set in 1998. Yesterday's low temperature was 79 degrees. The normal low is 74. The record low is 63 degrees, which was set in 1971. No precipitation fell yesterday, which leaves the monthly total at 5.27 inches. This is 1.77 inches above the normal amount of 3.50 inches for July. The total precipitation for the year still stands at 28.77 inches, which is 2.76 inches below normal. Sunrise today is at 6:30 a.m. and sunset is at 8:13 p.m. Now let's check on your local forecast. Rest of tonight, partly cloudy with a slight chance of showers and thunderstorms. Near steady temperature in the lower 80s. Southwest winds 5 to 10 miles per hour with gusts up to 20 miles per hour. Chance of rain 20%. Saturday, mostly sunny. Hot with highs in the mid-90s. West winds 5 to 10 miles per hour, becoming northwest 10 to 15 miles per hour in the afternoon. Saturday night, mostly clear. Lows in the lower 70s. Northwest winds 10 to 15 miles per hour, becoming north around 5 miles per hour after midnight. Sunday, sunny. Highs in the lower 90s. Northwest winds 5 to 10 miles per hour. Sunday night, clear. Lows in the lower 70s. North winds 5 to 10 miles per hour in the evening, becoming light and variable. Monday, sunny, hot with highs in the mid-90s. Monday night, clear. Lows in the mid-70s. Tuesday, sunny, hot with highs in the upper 90s. Tuesday night, mostly clear. Lows in the mid-70s. Wednesday, mostly sunny. Hot with highs in the mid-90s. Wednesday night, mostly clear. Lows in the mid-70s. Thursday, mostly sunny. Hot with highs in the mid-90s. Thursday night, mostly clear. Lows in the mid-70s. Friday, mostly sunny. Hot with highs in the mid-90s. 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Be sure to follow us on Facebook. Here's a look at local weather conditions as of 6 a.m. At the top of the hour, skies were mostly cloudy in Shreveport. The temperature was 82 degrees at the regional airport. The dew point was 73, making the relative humidity 74%. Winds were southwest at 10 miles an hour. The pressure was 29.85 inches and falling.
in Bossier City, at Barksdale Air Force Base, skies were cloudy, with a temperature of 85 degrees. The dew point was 74, making the relative humidity 69%. Winds were south at 10 miles an hour. The pressure was 29.84 inches and falling. And in downtown Shreveport, skies were mostly cloudy. The temperature was 83 degrees. And winds were southwest at 12 miles an hour. Once again in Shreveport, it was 82 degrees with mostly cloudy skies at 6 a.m. Around the local area at 6 a.m., in Texarkana, partly cloudy and 82. Wind southwest at 9 miles an hour. El Dorado, partly cloudy and 81. Wind southwest at 9 miles an hour. Monroe, partly cloudy and 81. Wind southwest at 10 miles an hour. Natchitoches, mostly cloudy and 80. Wind calm. Marshall, partly cloudy and 81. Wind southwest at 8 miles an hour. And at Longview, partly cloudy and 82 degrees. Wind southwest at 9 miles an hour. Elsewhere across the four-state area, over at Dallas, cloudy and 86. Oklahoma City, partly cloudy and 73. Little Rock, partly cloudy and 81. Jackson, Mississippi, mostly cloudy and 79. Baton Rouge, clear and 77. And at Houston, partly cloudy and 80 degrees. For the most current information, check us out on the web at www.weather.gov/sht. The Shreveport Climate Summary for yesterday, July 31, 2026. Yesterday's high temperature was 99 degrees. The normal high is 95. The record high is 107 degrees, which was set in 1998. Yesterday's low temperature was 79 degrees. The normal low is 74. The record low is 63 degrees, which was set in 1971. No precipitation fell yesterday, which leaves the monthly total at 5.27 inches. This is 1.77 inches above the normal amount of 3.50 inches for July. The total precipitation for the year still stands at 28.77 inches, which is 2.76 inches below normal. Sunrise today is at 6:30 a.m. and sunset is at 8:13 p.m. Now let's check on your local forecast. Rest of tonight, partly cloudy with a slight chance of showers and thunderstorms. Near steady temperature in the lower 80s. Southwest winds 5 to 10 miles per hour with gusts up to 20 miles per hour. Chance of rain 20%. Saturday, mostly sunny. Hot with highs in the mid-90s. West winds 5 to 10 miles per hour, becoming northwest 10 to 15 miles per hour in the afternoon. Saturday night, mostly clear. Lows in the lower 70s. Northwest winds 10 to 15 miles per hour, becoming north around 5 miles per hour after midnight. Sunday, sunny. Highs in the lower 90s. Northwest winds 5 to 10 miles per hour. Sunday night, clear. Lows in the lower 70s. North winds 5 to 10 miles per hour in the evening, becoming light and variable. Monday, sunny, hot with highs in the mid-90s. Monday night, clear. Lows in the mid-70s. Tuesday, sunny, hot with highs in the upper 90s. Tuesday night, mostly clear. Lows in the mid-70s. Wednesday, mostly sunny. Hot with highs in the mid-90s. Wednesday night, mostly clear. Lows in the mid-70s. Thursday, mostly sunny. Hot with highs in the mid-90s. Thursday night, mostly clear. Lows in the mid-70s. Friday, mostly sunny. Hot with highs in the mid-90s. 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

making the relative humidity 74%. Winds were southwest at 10 miles an hour. The pressure was 29.85 inches and falling. In Bossier City, at Barksdale Air Force Base, skies were cloudy, with a temperature of 85 degrees. The dew point was 74, making the relative humidity 69%. Winds were south at 10 miles an hour. The pressure was 29.84 inches and falling. And in downtown Shreveport, skies were mostly cloudy. The temperature was 83 degrees. And winds were southwest at 12 miles an hour. Once again in Shreveport, it was 82 degrees with mostly cloudy skies at 6 a.m. Around the local area at 6 a.m., in Texarkana, partly cloudy and 82. Wind southwest at 9 miles an hour. El Dorado, partly cloudy and 81. Wind southwest at 9 miles an hour. Monroe, partly cloudy and 81. Wind southwest at 10 miles an hour. Natchitoches, mostly cloudy and 80. Wind calm. Marshall, partly cloudy and 81. Wind southwest at 8 miles an hour. And at Longview, partly cloudy and 82 degrees. Wind southwest at 9 miles an hour. Elsewhere across the four-state area, over at Dallas, cloudy and 86. Oklahoma City, partly cloudy and 73. Little Rock, partly cloudy and 81. Jackson, Mississippi, mostly cloudy and 79. Baton Rouge, clear and 77. And at Houston, partly cloudy and 80 degrees. For the most current information, check us out on the web at www.weather.gov/sht. The Shreveport Climate Summary for yesterday, July 31, 2026. Yesterday's high temperature was 99 degrees. The normal high is 95. The record high is 107 degrees, which was set in 1998. Yesterday's low temperature was 79 degrees. The normal low is 74. The record low is 63 degrees, which was set in 1971. No precipitation fell yesterday, which leaves the monthly total at 5.27 inches. This is 1.77 inches above the normal amount of 3.50 inches for July. The total precipitation for the year still stands at 28.77 inches, which is 2.76 inches below normal. Sunrise today is at 6:30 a.m. and sunset is at 8:13 p.m. Now let's check on your local forecast. Rest of tonight, partly cloudy with a slight chance of showers and thunderstorms. Near steady temperature in the lower 80s. Southwest winds 5 to 10 miles per hour with gusts up to 20 miles per hour. Chance of rain 20%. Saturday, mostly sunny. Hot with highs in the mid-90s. West winds 5 to 10 miles per hour, becoming northwest 10 to 15 miles per hour in the afternoon. Saturday night, mostly clear. Lows in the lower 70s. Northwest winds 10 to 15 miles per hour, becoming north around 5 miles per hour after midnight. Sunday, sunny. Highs in the lower 90s. Northwest winds 5 to 10 miles per hour. Sunday night, clear. Lows in the lower 70s. North winds 5 to 10 miles per hour in the evening, becoming light and variable. Monday, sunny, hot with highs in the mid-90s. Monday night, clear. Lows in the mid-70s. Tuesday, sunny, hot with highs in the upper 90s. Tuesday night, mostly clear. Lows in the mid-70s. Wednesday, mostly sunny. Hot with highs in the mid-90s. Wednesday night, mostly clear. Lows in the mid-70s. Thursday, mostly sunny. Hot with highs in the mid-90s. Thursday night, mostly clear. Lows in the mid-70s. Friday, mostly sunny. Hot with highs in the mid-90s. 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

162.4 megahertz. Be sure to follow us on Facebook. Here's a look at local weather conditions as of 6 a.m. At the top of the hour, skies were mostly cloudy in Shreveport. The temperature was 82 degrees at the regional airport. The dew point was 73, making the relative humidity 74%. Winds were southwest at 10 miles an hour. The pressure was 29.85 inches and falling. In Bossier City, at Barksdale Air Force Base, skies were cloudy, with a temperature of 85 degrees. The dew point was 74, making the relative humidity 69%. Winds were south at 10 miles an hour. The pressure was 29.84 inches and falling. And in downtown Shreveport, skies were mostly cloudy. The temperature was 83 degrees. And winds were southwest at 12 miles an hour. Once again in Shreveport, it was 82 degrees with mostly cloudy skies at 6 a.m. Around the local area at 6 a.m., in Texarkana, partly cloudy and 82. Wind southwest at 9 miles an hour. El Dorado, partly cloudy and 81. Wind southwest at 9 miles an hour. Monroe, partly cloudy and 81. Wind southwest at 10 miles an hour. Nacogdoches, mostly cloudy and 80. Wind calm. Marshall, partly cloudy and 81. Wind southwest at 8 miles an hour. And at Longview, partly cloudy and 82 degrees. Wind southwest at 9 miles an hour. Elsewhere across the four-state area, over at Dallas, cloudy and 86. Oklahoma City, partly cloudy and 73. Little Rock, partly cloudy and 81. Jackson, Mississippi, mostly cloudy and 79. Baton Rouge, clear and 77. And at Houston, partly cloudy and 80 degrees. For the most current information, check us out on the web at www.weather.gov/sht. The Shreveport Climate Summary for yesterday, July 31, 2026. Yesterday's high temperature was 99 degrees. The normal high is 95. The record high is 107 degrees, which was set in 1998. Yesterday's low temperature was 79 degrees. The normal low is 74. The record low is 63 degrees, which was set in 1971. No precipitation fell yesterday, which leaves the monthly total at 5.27 inches. This is 1.77 inches above the normal amount of 3.50 inches for July. The total precipitation for the year still stands at 28.77 inches, which is 2.76 inches below normal. Sunrise today is at 6:30 a.m. and sunset is at 8:13 p.m. Now let's check on your local forecast. Today, mostly sunny. Hot with highs in the mid-90s. West winds 5 to 10 miles per hour, becoming northwest 10 to 15 miles per hour this afternoon. Tonight, mostly clear. Lows in the lower 70s. Northwest winds 10 to 15 miles per hour, becoming north around 5 miles per hour after midnight. Sunday, sunny. Highs in the lower 90s. Northwest winds 5 to 10 miles per hour. Sunday night, clear. Lows in the lower 70s. North winds 5 to 10 miles per hour in the evening, becoming light and variable. Monday, sunny, hot with highs in the mid-90s. East winds around 5 miles per hour. Monday night, clear. Lows in the mid-70s. Tuesday, sunny, hot with highs in the upper 90s. Tuesday night, clear. Lows in the mid-70s. Wednesday, mostly sunny. Hot with highs in the mid-90s. Wednesday night, mostly clear. Lows in the mid-70s. Thursday, mostly sunny. Hot with highs in the mid... Thursday, mostly sunny. Hot with highs in the mid-90s. Thursday night, mostly clear. Lows in the mid-70s. Friday, mostly sunny.

hot with highs in the mid-90s. Here is your area's open water boating forecast. Wind gusts may be higher. Rest of today, a 20% chance of showers and thunderstorms toward daybreak. Partly cloudy toward daybreak, then becoming mostly sunny. Windy. Highs in the mid-90s. West winds 15 to 20 miles per hour becoming northwest in the afternoon. Heat index readings 102 to 105. Tonight, mostly clear. Windy. Lows in the lower 70s. North winds 15 to 20 miles per hour decreasing to 5 to 10 miles per hour after midnight. Sunday, sunny. Highs in the lower 90s. Northwest winds 10 to 15 miles per hour. Sunday night, clear. Lows in the lower 70s. North winds 10 to 15 miles per hour becoming east around 5 miles per hour after midnight. Monday, sunny. Highs in the mid-90s. East winds 5 to 10 miles per hour. Monday night, clear. Lows in the lower 70s. Tuesday, sunny. Highs in the upper 90s. Tuesday night, clear. Lows in the mid-70s. Wednesday, mostly sunny. Highs in the upper 90s. Wednesday night, mostly clear. Lows in the mid-70s. Thursday, mostly sunny. Highs in the upper 90s. Thursday night, mostly clear. Lows in the mid-70s. Friday, mostly sunny. Highs in the upper 90s. 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Be sure to follow us on Facebook. Here's a look at local weather conditions as of 6 a.m. At the top of the hour, skies were mostly cloudy in Shreveport. The temperature was 82 degrees at the regional airport. The dew point was 73, making the relative humidity 74%. Winds were southwest at 10 miles an hour. The pressure was 29.85 inches and falling. In Bossier City, at Barksdale Air Force Base, skies were cloudy, with a temperature of 85 degrees. The dew point was 74, making the relative humidity 69%. Winds were south at 10 miles an hour. The pressure was 29.84 inches and falling. And in downtown Shreveport, skies were mostly cloudy. The temperature was 83 degrees. And winds were southwest at 12 miles an hour. Once again in Shreveport, it was 82 degrees with mostly cloudy skies at 6 a.m. Around the local area at 6 a.m., in Texarkana, partly cloudy and 82. Wind southwest at 9 miles an hour. El Dorado, partly cloudy and 81. Wind southwest at 9 miles an hour. Monroe, partly cloudy and 81. Wind southwest at 10 miles an hour. Natchitoches, mostly cloudy and 80. Wind calm. Marshall, partly cloudy and 81. Wind southwest at 8 miles an hour. And at Longview, partly cloudy and 82 degrees. Wind southwest at 9 miles an hour. Elsewhere across the four-state area, over at Dallas, cloudy and 86. Oklahoma City, partly cloudy and 73. Little Rock, partly cloudy and 81. Jackson, Mississippi, mostly cloudy and 79. Baton Rouge, clear and 77. And at Houston, partly cloudy and 80 degrees. For the most current information, check us out on the web at www.weather.gov/sht. 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
the Shreveport Climate Summary for yesterday, July 31, 2026. Yesterday's high temperature was 99 degrees. The normal high is 95. The record high is 107 degrees, which was set in 1998. Yesterday's low temperature was 79 degrees. The normal low is 74. The record low is 63 degrees, which was set in 1971. No precipitation fell yesterday, which leaves the monthly total at 5.27 inches. This is 1.77 inches above the normal amount of 3.50 inches for July. The total precipitation for the year still stands at 28.77 inches, which is 2.76 inches below normal. Sunrise today is at 6:30 a.m. and sunset is at 8:13 p.m. Now let's check on your local forecast. Today, mostly sunny. Hot with highs in the mid-90s. West winds 5 to 10 miles per hour, becoming northwest 10 to 15 miles per hour this afternoon. Tonight, mostly clear. Lows in the lower 70s. Northwest winds 10 to 15 miles per hour, becoming north around 5 miles per hour after midnight. Sunday, sunny. Highs in the lower 90s. Northwest winds 5 to 10 miles per hour. Sunday night, clear. Lows in the lower 70s. North winds 5 to 10 miles per hour in the evening, becoming light and variable. Monday, sunny, hot with highs in the mid-90s. East winds around 5 miles per hour. Monday night, clear. Lows in the mid-70s. Tuesday, sunny, hot with highs in the upper 90s. Tuesday night, clear. Lows in the mid-70s. Wednesday, mostly sunny. Hot with highs in the mid-90s. Wednesday night, mostly clear. Lows in the mid-70s. Thursday, mostly sunny. Hot with highs in the mid-90s. Thursday night, mostly clear. Lows in the mid-70s. Friday, mostly sunny. Hot with highs in the mid-90s. 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Here's a look at local weather conditions as of 6 a.m. At the top of the hour, skies were mostly cloudy in Shreveport. The temperature was 82 degrees at the regional airport. The dew point was 73, making the relative humidity 74%. Winds were southwest at 10 miles an hour. The pressure was 29.85 inches and falling. In Bossier City, at Barksdale Air Force Base, skies were cloudy, with a temperature of 85 degrees. The dew point was 74, making the relative humidity 69%. Winds were south at 10 miles an hour. The pressure was 29.84 inches and falling. And in downtown Shreveport, skies were mostly cloudy. The temperature was 83 degrees. And winds were southwest at 12 miles an hour. Once again in Shreveport, it was 82 degrees with mostly cloudy skies at 6 a.m. Around the local area at 6 a.m., in Texarkana, partly cloudy and 82. Wind southwest at 9 miles an hour. El Dorado, partly cloudy and 81. Wind southwest at 9 miles an hour. Monroe, partly cloudy and 81. Wind southwest at 10 miles an hour. Natchitoches, mostly cloudy and 80. Wind calm. Marshall, partly cloudy and 81. Wind southwest at 8 miles an hour. And at Longview, partly cloudy and 82 degrees. Wind southwest at 9 miles an hour. Elsewhere across the four-state area, over at Dallas, cloudy and 86. Oklahoma City, partly cloudy and 73. Little Rock, partly cloudy and 81. Jackson, Mississippi, mostly cloudy and 79. Baton Rouge, clear and 77. And at Houston, partly cloudy and 80 degrees.
For the most current information, check us out on the web at www.weather.gov/sht. The Shreveport Climate Summary for yesterday, July 31, 2026. Yesterday's high temperature was 99 degrees. The normal high is 95. The record high is 107 degrees, which was set in 1998. Yesterday's low temperature was 79 degrees. The normal low is 74. The record low is 63 degrees, which was set in 1971. No precipitation fell yesterday, which leaves the monthly total at 5.27 inches. This is 1.77 inches above the normal amount of 3.50 inches for July. The total precipitation for the year still stands at 28.77 inches, which is 2.76 inches below normal. Sunrise today is at 6:30 a.m. and sunset is at 8:13 p.m. Now let's check on your local forecast. Today, mostly sunny. Hot with highs in the mid-90s. West winds 5 to 10 miles per hour, becoming northwest 10 to 15 miles per hour this afternoon. Tonight, mostly clear. Lows in the lower 70s. Northwest winds 10 to 15 miles per hour, becoming north around 5 miles per hour after midnight. Sunday, sunny. Highs in the lower 90s. Northwest winds 5 to 10 miles per hour. Sunday night, clear. Lows in the lower 70s. North winds 5 to 10 miles per hour in the evening, becoming light and variable. Monday, sunny, hot with highs in the mid-90s. East winds around 5 miles per hour. Monday night, clear. Lows in the mid-70s. Tuesday, sunny, hot with highs in the upper 90s. Tuesday night, clear. Lows in the mid-70s. Wednesday, mostly sunny. Hot with highs in the mid-90s. Wednesday night, mostly clear. Lows in the mid-70s. Thursday, mostly sunny. Hot with highs in the mid-90s. Thursday night, mostly clear. Lows in the mid-70s. Friday, mostly sunny. Hot with highs in the mid-90s. Here is your area's open water boating forecast. Wind gusts may be higher. Today, mostly sunny. Windy. Highs in the mid-90s. West winds 15 to 20 miles per hour. Heat index readings 102 to 105. Tonight, mostly clear. Windy. Lows in the lower 70s. North winds 15 to 20 miles per hour, decreasing to 5 to 10 miles per hour after midnight. Sunday, sunny. Highs in the lower 90s. Northwest winds 10 to 15 miles per hour. Sunday night, clear. Lows in the lower 70s. North winds 10 to 15 miles per hour, becoming east around 5 miles per hour after midnight. Monday, sunny. Highs in the mid-90s. East winds 5 to 10 miles per hour. Monday night, clear. Lows in the lower 70s. Tuesday, sunny. Highs in the upper 90s. Tuesday night, clear. Lows in the mid-70s. Wednesday, mostly sunny. Highs in the upper 90s. Wednesday night, mostly clear. Lows in the mid-70s. Thursday, mostly sunny. Highs in the upper 90s. Thursday night, mostly clear. Lows in the mid-70s. Friday, mostly sunny. Highs in the upper 90s. 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Be sure to follow us on Facebook. Here's a look at local weather conditions as of 6 a.m. At the top of the hour, skies were mostly cloudy in Shreveport. The temperature was 82 degrees at the regional airport. The dew point was 73, making the relative humidity 74%. Winds were southwest at 10 miles an hour. The pressure was 29.85 inches and falling.
In Bossier City, at Barksdale Air Force Base, skies were cloudy, with a temperature of 85 degrees. The dew point was 74, making the relative humidity 69%. Winds were south at 10 miles an hour. The pressure was 29.84 inches and falling. And in downtown Shreveport, skies were mostly cloudy. The temperature was 83 degrees. And winds were southwest at 12 miles an hour. Once again in Shreveport, it was 82 degrees with mostly cloudy skies at 6 a.m. Around the local area at 6 a.m., in Texarkana, partly cloudy and 82. Wind southwest at 9 miles an hour. El Dorado, partly cloudy and 81. Wind southwest at 9 miles an hour. Monroe, partly cloudy and 81. Wind southwest at 10 miles an hour. Natchitoches, mostly cloudy and 80. Wind calm. Marshall, partly cloudy and 81. Wind southwest at 8 miles an hour. And at Longview, partly cloudy and 82 degrees. Wind southwest at 9 miles an hour. Elsewhere across the four-state area, over at Dallas, cloudy and 86. Oklahoma City, partly cloudy and 73. Little Rock, partly cloudy and 81. Jackson, Mississippi, mostly cloudy and 79. Baton Rouge, clear and 77. And at Houston, partly cloudy and 80 degrees. For the most current information, check us out on the web at www.weather.gov/sht. The Shreveport Climate Summary for yesterday, July 31, 2026. Yesterday's high temperature was 99 degrees. The normal high is 95. The record high is 107 degrees, which was set in 1998. Yesterday's low temperature was 79 degrees. The normal low is 74. The record low is 63 degrees, which was set in 1971. No precipitation fell yesterday, which leaves the monthly total at 5.27 inches. This is 1.77 inches above the normal amount of 3.50 inches for July. The total precipitation for the year still stands at 28.77 inches, which is 2.76 inches below normal. Sunrise today is at 6:30 a.m. and sunset is at 8:13 p.m. Now let's check on your local forecast. Today, mostly sunny. Hot with highs in the mid-90s. West winds 5 to 10 miles per hour, becoming northwest 10 to 15 miles per hour this afternoon. Tonight, mostly clear. Lows in the lower 70s. Northwest winds 10 to 15 miles per hour, becoming north around 5 miles per hour after midnight. Sunday, sunny. Highs in the lower 90s. Northwest winds 5 to 10 miles per hour. Sunday night, clear. Lows in the lower 70s. North winds 5 to 10 miles per hour in the evening, becoming light and variable. Monday, sunny, hot with highs in the mid-90s. East winds around 5 miles per hour. Monday night, clear. Lows in the mid-70s. Tuesday, sunny, hot with highs in the upper 90s. Tuesday night, clear. Lows in the mid-70s. Wednesday, mostly sunny. Hot with highs in the mid-90s. Wednesday night, mostly clear. Lows in the mid-70s. Thursday, mostly sunny. Hot with highs in the mid-90s. Thursday night, mostly clear. Lows in the mid-70s. Friday, mostly sunny. Hot with highs in the mid-90s. 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
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Be sure to follow us on Facebook. Here's a look at local weather conditions as of 6 a.m. At the top of the hour, skies were mostly cloudy in Shreveport. The temperature was 82 degrees at the regional airport. The dew point was 73, making the relative humidity 74%. Winds were southwest at 10 miles an hour. The pressure was 29.85 inches and falling. In Bossier City, at Barksdale Air Force Base, skies were cloudy, with a temperature of 85 degrees. The dew point was 74, making the relative humidity 69%. Winds were south at 10 miles an hour. The pressure was 29.84 inches and falling. And in downtown Shreveport, skies were mostly cloudy. The temperature was 83 degrees. And winds were southwest at 12 miles an hour. Once again in Shreveport, it was 82 degrees with mostly cloudy skies at 6 a.m. Around the local area at 6 a.m., in Texarkana, partly cloudy and 82. Wind southwest at 9 miles an hour. El Dorado, partly cloudy and 81. Wind southwest at 9 miles an hour. Monroe, partly cloudy and 81. Wind southwest at 10 miles an hour. Natchitoches, mostly cloudy and 80. Wind calm. Marshall, partly cloudy and 81. Wind southwest at 8 miles an hour. And at Longview, partly cloudy and 82 degrees. Wind southwest at 9 miles an hour. Elsewhere across the four-state area, over at Dallas, cloudy and 86. Oklahoma City, partly cloudy and 73. Little Rock, partly cloudy and 81. Jackson, Mississippi, mostly cloudy and 79. Baton Rouge, clear and 77. And at Houston, partly cloudy and 80 degrees. For the most current information, check us out on the web at www.weather.gov/sht. The Shreveport Climate Summary for yesterday, July 31, 2026. Yesterday's high temperature was 99 degrees. The normal high is 95. The record high is 107 degrees, which was set in 1998. Yesterday's low temperature was 79 degrees. The normal low is 74. The record low is 63 degrees, which was set in 1971. No precipitation fell yesterday, which leaves the monthly total at 5.27 inches. This is 1.77 inches above the normal amount of 3.50 inches for July. The total precipitation for the year still stands at 28.77 inches, which is 2.76 inches below normal. Sunrise today is at 6:30 a.m. and sunset is at 8:13 p.m. Now let's check on your local forecast. Today, mostly sunny. Hot with highs in the mid-90s. West winds 5 to 10 miles per hour, becoming northwest 10 to 15 miles per hour this afternoon. Tonight, mostly clear. Lows in the lower 70s. Northwest winds 10 to 15 miles per hour, becoming north around 5 miles per hour after midnight. Sunday, sunny. Highs in the lower 90s. Northwest winds 5 to 10 miles per hour. Sunday night, clear. Lows in the lower 70s. North winds 5 to 10 miles per hour in the evening, becoming light and variable. Monday, sunny, hot with highs in the mid-90s. East winds around 5 miles per hour. Monday night, clear. Lows in the mid-70s. Tuesday, sunny, hot with highs in the upper 90s. Tuesday night, clear. Lows in the mid-70s. Wednesday, mostly sunny. Hot with highs in the mid-90s. Wednesday night, mostly clear. Lows in the mid-70s. Thursday, mostly sunny. Hot with highs in the mid-90s. Thursday night, mostly clear. Lows in the mid-70s. Friday, mostly sunny.
hot with highs in the mid-90s. 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Be sure to follow us on Facebook. Here's a look at local weather conditions as of 6 a.m. At the top of the hour, skies were mostly cloudy in Shreveport. The temperature was 82 degrees at the regional airport. The dew point was 73, making the relative humidity 74%. Winds were southwest at 10 miles an hour. The pressure was 29.85 inches and falling. In Bossier City, at Barksdale Air Force Base, skies were cloudy, with a temperature of 85 degrees. The dew point was 74, making the relative humidity 69%. Winds were south at 10 miles an hour. The pressure was 29.84 inches and falling. And in downtown Shreveport, skies were mostly cloudy. The temperature was 83 degrees. And winds were southwest at 12 miles an hour. Once again in Shreveport, it was 82 degrees with mostly cloudy skies at 6 a.m. Around the local area at 6 a.m., in Texarkana, partly cloudy and 82. Wind southwest at 9 miles an hour. El Dorado, partly cloudy and 81. Wind southwest at 9 miles an hour. Monroe, partly cloudy and 81. Wind southwest at 10 miles an hour. Natchitoches, mostly cloudy and 80. Wind calm. Marshall, partly cloudy and 81. Wind southwest at 8 miles an hour. And at Longview, partly cloudy and 82 degrees. Wind southwest at 9 miles an hour. Elsewhere across the four-state area, over at Dallas, cloudy and 86. Oklahoma City, partly cloudy and 73. Little Rock, partly cloudy and 81. Jackson, Mississippi, mostly cloudy and 79. Baton Rouge, clear and 77. And at Houston, partly cloudy and 80 degrees. For the most current information, check us out on the web at www.weather.gov/sht. Here is your area's open water boating forecast. Wind gusts may be higher. Today, mostly sunny. Windy. Highs in the mid-90s. West winds 15 to 20 miles per hour. Heat index readings 102 to 105. Tonight, mostly clear. Windy. Lows in the lower 70s. North winds 15 to 20 miles per hour, decreasing to 5 to 10 miles per hour after midnight. Sunday, sunny. Highs in the lower 90s. Northwest winds 10 to 15 miles per hour. Sunday night, clear. Lows in the lower 70s. North winds 10 to 15 miles per hour, becoming east around 5 miles per hour after midnight. Monday, sunny. Highs in the mid-90s. East winds 5 to 10 miles per hour. Monday night, clear. Lows in the lower 70s. Tuesday, sunny. Highs in the upper 90s. Tuesday night, clear. Lows in the mid-70s. Wednesday, mostly sunny. Highs in the upper 90s. Wednesday night, mostly clear. Lows in the mid-70s. Thursday, mostly sunny. Highs in the upper 90s. Thursday night, mostly clear. Lows in the mid-70s. Friday, mostly sunny. Highs in the upper 90s. The Shreveport Climate Summary for yesterday, July 31, 2026. Yesterday's high temperature was 99 degrees. The normal high is 95. The record high is 107 degrees, which was set in 1998. Yesterday's low temperature was 79 degrees. The normal low is 74. The record low is 63 degrees, which was set in 1971. No precipitation fell yesterday, which leaves the monthly total at 5.27 inches. This is 1.77 inches above the normal amount of 3.50 inches for July.
The total precipitation for the year still stands at 28.77 inches, which is 2.76 inches below normal. Sunrise today is at 6:30 a.m. and sunset is at 8:13 p.m. Now let's check on your local forecast. Today, mostly sunny. Hot with highs in the mid-90s. West winds 5 to 10 miles per hour, becoming northwest 10 to 15 miles per hour this afternoon. Tonight, mostly clear. Lows in the lower 70s. Northwest winds 10 to 15 miles per hour, becoming north around 5 miles per hour after midnight. Sunday, sunny. Highs in the lower 90s. Northwest winds 5 to 10 miles per hour. Sunday night, clear. Lows in the lower 70s. North winds 5 to 10 miles per hour in the evening, becoming light and variable. Monday, sunny, hot with highs in the mid-90s. East winds around 5 miles per hour. Monday night, clear. Lows in the mid-70s. Tuesday, sunny, hot with highs in the upper 90s. Tuesday night, clear. Lows in the mid-70s. Wednesday, mostly sunny. Hot with highs in the mid-90s. Wednesday night, mostly clear. Lows in the mid-70s. Thursday, mostly sunny. Hot with highs in the mid-90s. Thursday night, mostly clear. Lows in the mid-70s. Friday, mostly sunny. Hot with highs in the mid-90s. 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Be sure to follow us on Facebook. Here's a look at local weather conditions as of 6 a.m. At the top of the hour, skies were mostly cloudy in Shreveport. The temperature was 82 degrees at the regional airport. The dew point was 73, making the relative humidity 74%. Winds were southwest at 10 miles an hour. The pressure was 29.85 inches and falling. In Bossier City, at Barksdale Air Force Base, skies were cloudy, with a temperature of 85 degrees. The dew point was 74, making the relative humidity 69%. Winds were south at 10 miles an hour. The pressure was 29.84 inches and falling. And in downtown Shreveport, skies were mostly cloudy. The temperature was 83 degrees. And winds were southwest at 12 miles an hour. Once again in Shreveport, it was 82 degrees with mostly cloudy skies at 6 a.m. Around the local area at 6 a.m., in Texarkana, partly cloudy and 82. Wind southwest at 9 miles an hour. El Dorado, partly cloudy and 81. Wind southwest at 9 miles an hour. Monroe, partly cloudy and 81. Wind southwest at 10 miles an hour. Natchitoches, mostly cloudy and 80. Wind calm. Marshall, partly cloudy and 81. Wind southwest at 8 miles an hour. And at Longview, partly cloudy and 82 degrees. Wind southwest at 9 miles an hour. Elsewhere across the four-state area, over at Dallas, cloudy and 86. Oklahoma City, partly cloudy and 73. Little Rock, partly cloudy and 81. Jackson, Mississippi, mostly cloudy and 79. Baton Rouge, clear and 77. And at Houston, partly cloudy and 80 degrees. 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
the Shreveport Climate Summary for yesterday, July 31, 2026. Yesterday's high temperature was 99 degrees. The normal high is 95. The record high is 107 degrees, which was set in 1998. Yesterday's low temperature was 79 degrees. The normal low is 74. The record low is 63 degrees, which was set in 1971. No precipitation fell yesterday, which leaves the monthly total at 5.27 inches. This is 1.77 inches above the normal amount of 3.50 inches for July. The total precipitation for the year still stands at 28.77 inches, which is 2.76 inches below normal. Sunrise today is at 6:30 a.m. and sunset is at 8:13 p.m. Now let's check on your local forecast. Today, mostly sunny. Hot with highs in the mid-90s. West winds 5 to 10 miles per hour, becoming northwest 10 to 15 miles per hour this afternoon. Tonight, mostly clear. Lows in the lower 70s. Northwest winds 10 to 15 miles per hour, becoming north around 5 miles per hour after midnight. Sunday, sunny. Highs in the lower 90s. Northwest winds 5 to 10 miles per hour. Sunday night, clear. Lows in the lower 70s. North winds 5 to 10 miles per hour in the evening, becoming light and variable. Monday, sunny, hot with highs in the mid-90s. East winds around 5 miles per hour. Monday night, clear. Lows in the mid-70s. Tuesday, sunny, hot with highs in the upper 90s. Tuesday night, clear. Lows in the mid-70s. Wednesday, mostly sunny. Hot with highs in the mid-90s. Wednesday night, mostly clear. Lows in the mid-70s. Thursday, mostly sunny. Hot with highs in the mid-90s. Thursday night, mostly clear. Lows in the mid-70s. Friday, mostly sunny. Hot with highs in the mid-90s. 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Be sure to follow us on Facebook. Here's a look at local weather conditions as of 6 a.m. At the top of the hour, skies were mostly cloudy in Shreveport. The temperature was 82 degrees at the regional airport. The dew point was 73, making the relative humidity 74%. Winds were southwest at 10 miles an hour. The pressure was 29.85 inches and falling. In Bossier City, at Barksdale Air Force Base, skies were cloudy, with a temperature of 85 degrees. The dew point was 74, making the relative humidity 69%. Winds were south at 10 miles an hour. The pressure was 29.84 inches and falling. And in downtown Shreveport, skies were mostly cloudy. The temperature was 83 degrees. And winds were southwest at 12 miles an hour. Once again in Shreveport, it was 82 degrees with mostly cloudy skies at 6 a.m. Around the local area at 6 a.m., in Texarkana, partly cloudy and 82. Wind southwest at 9 miles an hour. El Dorado, partly cloudy and 81. Wind southwest at 9 miles an hour. Monroe, partly cloudy and 81. Wind southwest at 10 miles an hour. Natchitoches, mostly cloudy and 80. Wind calm. Marshall, partly cloudy and 81. Southwest at 8 miles an hour. And at Longview, partly cloudy and 82 degrees. Wind southwest at 9 miles an hour. Elsewhere across the four-state area, over at Dallas, cloudy and 86. Oklahoma City, partly cloudy and 73. Little Rock, partly cloudy and 81. Jackson, Mississippi, mostly cloudy and 79. Baton Rouge, clear and 77. And at Houston, partly cloudy and 80 degrees.
for the most current information, check us out on the web at www.weather.gov/sht. Around the local area at 7 a.m.

Texarkana, clear and 83. Wind west at 10 miles an hour. El Dorado, mostly cloudy and 81. Wind southwest at 8 miles an hour. Monroe, mostly cloudy and 82. Wind west at 6 miles an hour. Natchitoches, mostly cloudy and 79. Wind calm. And at Longview, partly cloudy and 81 degrees. Wind southwest at 10 miles an hour. Elsewhere across the four-state area, over at Dallas, mostly cloudy and 86. Oklahoma City, partly cloudy and 72. Little Rock, partly cloudy and 82. Jackson, Mississippi, mostly cloudy and 79. Baton Rouge, partly cloudy and 77. And at Houston, partly cloudy and 80 degrees. For the most current information, check us out on the web at www.weather.gov/sht. The Shreveport Climate Summary for yesterday, July 31, 2026. Yesterday's high temperature was 99 degrees. The normal high is 95. The record high is 107 degrees, which was set in 1998. Yesterday's low temperature was 79 degrees. The normal low is 74. The record low is 63 degrees, which was set in 1971. No precipitation fell yesterday, which leaves the monthly total at 5.27 inches. This is 1.77 inches above the normal amount of 3.50 inches for July. The total precipitation for the year still stands at 28.77 inches, which is 2.76 inches below normal. Sunrise today is at 6:30 a.m. and sunset is at 8:13 p.m. Now let's check on your local forecast. Today, mostly sunny. Hot with highs in the mid-90s. West winds 5 to 10 miles per hour, becoming northwest 10 to 15 miles per hour this afternoon. Tonight, mostly clear. Lows in the lower 70s. Northwest winds 10 to 15 miles per hour, becoming north around 5 miles per hour after midnight. Sunday, sunny. Highs in the lower 90s. Northwest winds 5 to 10 miles per hour. Sunday night, clear. Lows in the lower 70s. North winds 5 to 10 miles per hour in the evening, becoming light and variable. Monday, sunny, hot with highs in the mid-90s. East winds around 5 miles per hour. Monday night, clear. Lows in the mid-70s. Tuesday, sunny, hot with highs in the upper 90s. Tuesday night, clear. Lows in the mid-70s. Wednesday, mostly sunny. Hot with highs in the mid-90s. Wednesday night, mostly clear. Lows in the mid-70s. Thursday, mostly sunny. Hot with highs in the mid-90s. Thursday night, mostly clear. Lows in the mid-70s. Friday, mostly sunny. Hot with highs in the mid-90s. 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Be sure to follow us on Facebook. Here's a look at local weather conditions as of 7 a.m. At the top of the hour, skies were mostly cloudy in Shreveport. The temperature was 82 degrees at the regional airport. The dew point was 72, making the relative humidity 69%. Winds were southwest at 8 miles an hour. The pressure was 29.87 inches and rising. In Bossier City, at Barksdale Air Force Base, skies were cloudy, with a temperature of 84 degrees. The dew point was 72, making the relative humidity 66%. Winds were southwest at 8 miles an hour. The pressure was 29.86 inches and rising. And in downtown Shreveport, skies were mostly cloudy. The temperature was 83 degrees. And winds were southwest at 8 miles an hour. Once again in Shreveport, it was 82 degrees with mostly cloudy skies at 7 a.m.
around the local area at 7 a.m. in Texarkana, clear and 83. Wind west at 10 miles an hour. El Dorado, mostly cloudy and 81. Wind southwest at 8 miles an hour. Monroe, mostly cloudy and 82. Wind west at 6 miles an hour. Natchitoches, mostly cloudy and 79. Wind calm. And at Longview, partly cloudy and 81 degrees. Wind southwest at 10 miles an hour. Elsewhere across the four-state area, over at Dallas, mostly cloudy and 86. Oklahoma City, partly cloudy and 72. Little Rock, partly cloudy and 82. Jackson, Mississippi, mostly cloudy and 79. Baton Rouge, partly cloudy and 77. And at Houston, partly cloudy and 80 degrees. For the most current information, check us out on the web at www.weather.gov/SHP. The Shreveport Climate Summary for yesterday, July 31, 2026. Yesterday's high temperature was 99 degrees. The normal high is 95. The record high is 107 degrees, which was set in 1998. Yesterday's low temperature was 79 degrees. The normal low is 74. The record low is 63 degrees, which was set in 1971. No precipitation fell yesterday, which leaves the monthly total at 5.27 inches. This is 1.77 inches above the normal amount of 3.50 inches for July. The total precipitation for the year still stands at 28.77 inches, which is 2.76 inches below normal. Sunrise today is at 6:30 a.m. and sunset is at 8:13 p.m. Now let's check on your local forecast. Today, mostly sunny. Hot with highs in the mid-90s. West winds 5 to 10 miles per hour, becoming northwest 10 to 15 miles per hour this afternoon. Tonight, mostly clear. Lows in the lower 70s. Northwest winds 10 to 15 miles per hour, becoming north around 5 miles per hour after midnight. Sunday, sunny. Highs in the lower 90s. Northwest winds 5 to 10 miles per hour. Sunday night, clear. Lows in the lower 70s. North winds 5 to 10 miles per hour in the evening, becoming light and variable. Monday, sunny, hot with highs in the mid-90s. East winds around 5 miles per hour. Monday night, clear. Lows in the mid-70s. Tuesday, sunny, hot with highs in the upper 90s. Tuesday night, clear. Lows in the mid-70s. Wednesday, mostly sunny. Hot with highs in the mid-90s. Wednesday night, mostly clear. Lows in the mid-70s. Thursday, mostly sunny. Hot with highs in the mid-90s. Thursday night, mostly clear. Lows in the mid-70s. Friday, mostly sunny. Hot with highs in the mid-90s. 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Here's a look at local weather conditions as of 7 a.m. At the top of the hour, skies were mostly cloudy in Shreveport. The temperature was 82 degrees at the regional airport. The dew point was 72, making the relative humidity 69%. Winds were southwest at 8 miles an hour. The pressure was 29.87 inches and rising. In Bossier City, at Barksdale Air Force Base, skies were cloudy, with a temperature of 84 degrees.
The dew point was 72.

Mostly cloudy and 81. Wind southwest at 8 miles an hour. Monroe, mostly cloudy and 82. Wind west at 6 miles an hour. Natchitoches, mostly cloudy and 79. Wind calm. And at Longview, partly cloudy and 81 degrees. Wind southwest at 10 miles an hour. Elsewhere across the four-state area, over at Dallas, mostly cloudy and 86. Oklahoma City, partly cloudy and 72. Little Rock, partly cloudy and 82. Jackson, Mississippi, mostly cloudy and 79. Baton Rouge, partly cloudy and 77. And at Houston, partly cloudy and 80 degrees. For the most current information, check us out on the web at www.weather.gov/sht. The Shreveport Climate Summary for yesterday, July 31, 2026. Yesterday's high temperature was 99 degrees. The normal high is 95. The record high is 107 degrees, which was set in 1998. Yesterday's low temperature was 79 degrees. The normal low is 74. The record low is 63 degrees, which was set in 1971. No precipitation fell yesterday, which leaves the monthly total at 5.27 inches. This is 1.77 inches above the normal amount of 3.50 inches for July. The total precipitation for the year still stands at 28.77 inches, which is 2.76 inches below normal. Sunrise today is at 6:30 a.m. and sunset is at 8:13 p.m. Now let's check on your local forecast. Today, mostly sunny. Hot with highs in the mid-90s. West winds 5 to 10 miles per hour, becoming northwest 10 to 15 miles per hour this afternoon. Tonight, mostly clear. Lows in the lower 70s. Northwest winds 10 to 15 miles per hour, becoming north around 5 miles per hour after midnight. Sunday, sunny. Highs in the lower 90s. Northwest winds 5 to 10 miles per hour. Sunday night, clear. Lows in the lower 70s. North winds 5 to 10 miles per hour in the evening, becoming light and variable. Monday, sunny, hot with highs in the mid-90s. East winds around 5 miles per hour. Monday night, clear. Lows in the mid-70s. Tuesday, sunny, hot with highs in the upper 90s. Tuesday night, clear. Lows in the mid-70s. Wednesday, mostly sunny. Hot with highs in the mid-90s. Wednesday night, mostly clear. Lows in the mid-70s. Thursday, mostly sunny. Hot with highs in the mid-90s. Thursday night, mostly clear. Lows in the mid-70s. Friday, mostly sunny. Hot with highs in the mid-90s. 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Be sure to follow us on Facebook. Here's a look at local weather conditions as of 7 a.m. At the top of the hour, skies were mostly cloudy in Shreveport. The temperature was 82 degrees at the regional airport. The dew point was 72, making the relative humidity 69%. Winds were southwest at 8 miles an hour. The pressure was 29.87 inches and rising. In Bossier City, at Barksdale Air Force Base, skies were cloudy, with a temperature of 84 degrees. The dew point was 72, making the relative humidity 66%. Winds were southwest at 8 miles an hour. The pressure was 29.86 inches and rising. And in downtown Shreveport, skies were mostly cloudy. The temperature was 83 degrees. And winds were southwest at 8 miles an hour. Once again in Shreveport, it was 82 degrees with mostly cloudy skies at 7 a.m. Around the local area at 7 a.m., in Texarkana, clear and 83. Wind west at 10 miles an hour. Eldorado.

Tornado, mostly cloudy and 81. Wind southwest at 8 miles an hour. Monroe, mostly cloudy and 82. Wind west at 6 miles an hour. Natchitoches, mostly cloudy and 79. Wind calm. And at Longview, partly cloudy and 81 degrees. Wind southwest at 10 miles an hour. Elsewhere across the four-state area, over at Dallas, mostly cloudy and 86. Oklahoma City, partly cloudy and 72. Little Rock, partly cloudy and 82. Jackson, Mississippi, mostly cloudy and 79. Baton Rouge, partly cloudy and 77. And at Houston, partly cloudy and 80 degrees. For the most current information, check us out on the web at www.weather.gov/SHP. Here is your area's open water boating forecast. Wind gusts may be higher. Today, mostly sunny. Windy. Highs in the mid-90s. West winds 15 to 20 miles per hour. Heat index readings 102 to 105. Tonight, mostly clear. Windy. Lows in the lower 70s. North winds 15 to 20 miles per hour, decreasing to 5 to 10 miles per hour after midnight. Sunday, sunny. Highs in the lower 90s. Northwest winds 10 to 15 miles per hour. Sunday night, clear. Lows in the lower 70s. North winds 10 to 15 miles per hour, becoming east around 5 miles per hour after midnight. Monday, sunny. Highs in the mid-90s. East winds 5 to 10 miles per hour. Monday night, clear. Lows in the lower 70s. Tuesday, sunny. Highs in the upper 90s. Tuesday night, clear. Lows in the mid-70s. Wednesday, mostly sunny. Highs in the upper 90s. Wednesday night, mostly clear. Lows in the mid-70s. Thursday, mostly sunny. Highs in the upper 90s. Thursday night, mostly clear. Lows in the mid-70s. Friday, mostly sunny. Highs in the upper 90s. The Shreveport Climate Summary for yesterday, July 31st, 2026. Yesterday's high temperature was 99 degrees. The normal high is 95. The record high is 107 degrees, which was set in 1998. Yesterday's low temperature was 79 degrees. The normal low is 74. The record low is 63 degrees, which was set in 1971. No precipitation fell yesterday, which leaves the monthly total at 5.27 inches. This is 1.77 inches above the normal amount of 3.50 inches for July. The total precipitation for the year still stands at 28.77 inches, which is 2.76 inches below normal. Sunrise today is at 6:30 a.m. and sunset is at 8:13 p.m. Now let's check on your local forecast. Today, mostly sunny. Hot with highs in the mid-90s. West winds 5 to 10 miles per hour, becoming northwest 10 to 15 miles per hour this afternoon. Tonight, mostly clear. Lows in the lower 70s. Northwest winds 10 to 15 miles per hour, becoming north around 5 miles per hour after midnight. Sunday, 5 miles per hour after midnight. Sunday, sunny. Highs in the lower 90s. Northwest winds 5 to 10 miles per hour. Sunday night, clear. Lows in the lower 70s. North winds 5 to 10 miles per hour in the evening, becoming light and variable. Monday, sunny, hot with highs in the mid-90s. East winds around 5 miles per hour. Monday night, clear. Lows in the mid-70s. Tuesday, sunny, hot with highs in the upper 90s. Tuesday night, clear. Lows in the mid-70s. Wednesday, mostly sunny. Hot with highs in the mid-90s. Wednesday night, mostly clear. Lows in the mid-70s.

70s. Thursday, mostly sunny. Hot with highs in the mid-90s. Thursday night, mostly clear. Lows in the mid-70s. Friday, mostly sunny. Hot with highs in the mid-90s. 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Be sure to follow us on Facebook. Here's a look at local weather conditions as of 7 a.m. At the top of the hour, skies were mostly cloudy in Shreveport. The temperature was 82 degrees at the regional airport. The dew point was 72, making the relative humidity 69%. Winds were southwest at 8 miles an hour. The pressure was 29.87 inches and rising. In Bossier City, at Barksdale Air Force Base, skies were cloudy, with a temperature of 84 degrees. The dew point was 72, making the relative humidity 66%. Winds were southwest at 8 miles an hour. The pressure was 29.86 inches and rising. And in downtown Shreveport, skies were mostly cloudy. The temperature was 83 degrees. And winds were southwest at 8 miles an hour. Once again in Shreveport, it was 82 degrees with mostly cloudy skies at 7 a.m. Around the local area at 7 a.m., in Texarkana, clear and 83. Wind west at 10 miles an hour. El Dorado, mostly cloudy and 81. Wind southwest at 8 miles an hour. Monroe, mostly cloudy and 82. Wind west at 6 miles an hour. Natchitoches, mostly cloudy and 79. Wind calm. And at Longview, partly cloudy and 81 degrees. Wind southwest at 10 miles an hour. Elsewhere across the four-state area, over at Dallas, mostly cloudy and 86. Oklahoma City, partly cloudy and 72. Little Rock, partly cloudy and 82. Jackson, Mississippi, mostly cloudy and 79. Baton Rouge, partly cloudy and 77. And at Houston, partly cloudy and 80 degrees. For the most current information, check us out on the web at www.weather.gov/sht. The Shreveport Climate Summary for yesterday, July 31, 2026. Yesterday's high temperature was 99 degrees. The normal high is 95. The record high is 107 degrees, which was set in 1998. Yesterday's low temperature was 79 degrees. The normal low is 74. The record low is 63 degrees, which was set in 1971. No precipitation fell yesterday, which leaves the monthly total at 5.27 inches. This is 1.77 inches above the normal amount of 3.50 inches for July. The total precipitation for the year still stands at 28.77 inches, which is 2.76 inches below normal. Sunrise today is at 6:30 a.m. and sunset is at 8:13 p.m. This is your NOAA Weather Radio, station WXJ97, operating on a frequency of 162.400 MHz, providing the latest weather information on a 24-hour basis. 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Now let's check on your local forecast. Today, mostly sunny. Hot with highs in the mid-90s. West winds 5 to 10 miles per hour, becoming northwest 10 to 15 miles per hour this afternoon. Tonight, mostly clear. Lows in the lower 70s. Northwest winds 10 to 15 miles per hour, becoming north around 5 miles per hour after midnight. Sunday, sunny. Highs in the lower 90s. Northwest winds 5 to 10 miles per hour. Sunday night, clear. Lows in the lower 70s.
North winds 5 to 10 miles per hour in the evening, becoming light and variable. Monday, sunny, hot with highs in the mid-90s. East winds around 5 miles per hour. Monday night, clear. Lows in the mid-70s. Tuesday, sunny, hot with highs in the upper 90s. Tuesday night, clear. Lows in the mid-70s. Wednesday, mostly sunny. Hot with highs in the mid-90s. Wednesday night, mostly clear. Lows in the mid-70s. Thursday, mostly sunny. Hot with highs in the mid-90s. Thursday night, mostly clear. Lows in the mid-70s. Friday, mostly sunny. Hot with highs in the mid-90s. 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Be sure to follow us on Facebook. Here's a look at local weather conditions as of 7 a.m. At the top of the hour, skies were mostly cloudy in Shreveport. The temperature was 82 degrees at the regional airport. The dew point was 72, making the relative humidity 69%. Winds were southwest at 8 miles an hour. The pressure was 29.87 inches and rising. In Bossier City, at Barksdale Air Force Base, skies were cloudy, with a temperature of 84 degrees. The dew point was 72, making the relative humidity 66%. Winds were southwest at 8 miles an hour. The pressure was 29.86 inches and rising. And in downtown Shreveport, skies were mostly cloudy. The temperature was 83 degrees. And winds were southwest at 8 miles an hour. Once again in Shreveport, it was 82 degrees with mostly cloudy skies at 7 a.m. Around the local area at 7 a.m., in Texarkana, clear and 83. Wind west at 10 miles an hour. El Dorado, mostly cloudy and 81. Wind southwest at 8 miles an hour. Monroe, mostly cloudy and 82. Wind west at 6 miles an hour. Natchitoches, mostly cloudy and 79. Wind calm. And at Longview, partly cloudy and 81 degrees. Wind southwest at 10 miles an hour. Elsewhere across the four-state area, over at Dallas, mostly cloudy and 86. Oklahoma City, partly cloudy and 72. Little Rock, partly cloudy and 82. Jackson, Mississippi, mostly cloudy and 79. Baton Rouge, partly cloudy and 77. And at Houston, partly cloudy and 80 degrees. For the most current information, check us out on the web at www.weather.gov/sht. The Shreveport Climate Summary for yesterday, July 31, 2026. Yesterday's high temperature was 99 degrees. The normal high is 95. The record high is 107 degrees, which was set in 1998. Yesterday's low temperature was 79 degrees. The normal low is 74. The record low is 63 degrees, which was set in 1971. No precipitation fell yesterday, which leaves the monthly total at 5.27 inches. This is 1.77 inches above the normal amount of 3.50 inches for July. The total precipitation for the year still stands at 28.77 inches, which is 2.76 inches below normal. Sunrise today is at 6:30 a.m. and sunset is at 8:13 p.m. Now let's check on your local forecast. Today, mostly sunny. Hot with highs in the mid-90s. West winds 5 to 10 miles per hour, becoming northwest 10 to 15 miles per hour this afternoon. Tonight, mostly clear. Lows in the lower 70s. Northwest winds 10 to 15 miles per hour, becoming north around 5 miles per hour after midnight. Sunday, sunny. Highs in the lower 90s. Northwest winds 5 to 10 miles per hour. Sunday night, clear. Lows in the lower 70s.
North winds 5 to 10 miles per hour in the evening, becoming light and variable. Monday, sunny, hot with highs in the mid-90s. East winds around 5 miles per hour. Monday night, clear. Lows in the mid-70s. Tuesday, sunny, hot with highs in the upper 90s. Tuesday night, clear. Lows in the mid-70s. Wednesday, mostly sunny. Hot with highs in the mid-90s. Wednesday night, mostly clear. Lows in the mid-70s. Thursday, mostly sunny. Hot with highs in the mid-90s. Thursday night, mostly clear. Lows in the mid-70s. Friday, mostly sunny. Hot with highs in the mid-90s. 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Be sure to follow us on Facebook. Here's a look at local weather conditions as of 7 a.m. At the top of the hour, skies were mostly cloudy in Shreveport. The temperature was 82 degrees at the regional airport. The dew point was 72, making the relative humidity 69%. Winds were southwest at 8 miles an hour. The pressure was 29.87 inches and rising. In Bossier City, at Barksdale Air Force Base, skies were cloudy, with a temperature of 84 degrees. The dew point was 72, making the relative humidity 66%. Winds were southwest at 8 miles an hour. The pressure was 29.86 inches and rising. And in downtown Shreveport, skies were mostly cloudy. The temperature was 83 degrees. And winds were southwest at 8 miles an hour. Once again in Shreveport, it was 82 degrees with mostly cloudy skies at 7 a.m. Around the local area at 7 a.m., in Texarkana, clear and 83. Wind west at 10 miles an hour. El Dorado, mostly cloudy and 81. Wind southwest at 8 miles an hour. Monroe, mostly cloudy and 82. Wind west at 6 miles an hour. Nacogdoches, mostly cloudy and 79. Wind calm. And at Longview, partly cloudy and 81 degrees. Wind southwest at 10 miles an hour. Elsewhere across the four-state area, over at Dallas, mostly cloudy and 86. Oklahoma City, partly cloudy and 72. Little Rock, partly cloudy and 82. Jackson, Mississippi, mostly cloudy and 79. Baton Rouge, partly cloudy and 77. And at Houston, partly cloudy and 80 degrees. For the most current information, check us out on the web at www.weather.gov/sht. The Shreveport Climate Summary for yesterday, July 31, 2026. Yesterday's high temperature was 99 degrees. The normal high is 95. The record high is 107 degrees, which was set in 1998. Yesterday's low temperature was 79 degrees. The normal low is 74. The record low is 63 degrees, which was set in 1971. No precipitation fell yesterday, which leaves the monthly total at 5.27 inches. This is 1.77 inches above the normal amount of 3.50 inches for July. The total precipitation for the year still stands at 28.77 inches, which is 2.76 inches below normal. Sunrise today is at 6:30 a.m. and sunset is at 8:13 p.m. Now let's check on your local forecast. Today, mostly sunny. Hot with highs in the mid-90s. West winds 5 to 10 miles per hour, becoming northwest 10 to 15 miles per hour this afternoon. Tonight, mostly clear. Lows in the lower 70s. Northwest winds 10 to 15 miles per hour, becoming north around 5 miles per hour after midnight. Sunday, sunny. Highs in the lower 90s. Northwest winds 5 to 10 miles per hour. Sunday night, clear. Lows in the lower 70s.
North winds 5 to 10 miles per hour in the evening, becoming light and variable. Monday, sunny, hot with highs in the mid-90s. East winds around 5 miles per hour. Monday night, clear. Lows in the mid-70s. Tuesday, sunny, hot with highs in the upper 90s. Tuesday night, clear. Lows in the mid-70s. Wednesday, mostly sunny. Hot with highs in the mid-90s. Wednesday night, mostly clear. Lows in the mid-70s. Thursday, mostly sunny. Hot with highs in the mid-90s. Thursday night, mostly clear. Lows in the mid-70s. Friday, mostly sunny. Hot with highs in the mid-90s. 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Be sure to follow us on Facebook. Here's a look at local weather conditions as of 7 a.m. At the top of the hour, skies were mostly cloudy in Shreveport. The temperature was 82 degrees at the regional airport. The dew point was 72, making the relative humidity 69%. Winds were southwest at 8 miles an hour. The pressure was 29.87 inches and rising. In Bossier City, at Barksdale Air Force Base, skies were cloudy, with a temperature of 84 degrees. The dew point was 72, making the relative humidity 66%. Winds were southwest at 8 miles an hour. The pressure was 29.86 inches and rising. And in downtown Shreveport, skies were mostly cloudy. The temperature was 83 degrees. And winds were southwest at 8 miles an hour. Once again in Shreveport, it was 82 degrees with mostly cloudy skies at 7 a.m. Around the local area at 7 a.m., in Texarkana, clear and 83. Wind west at 10 miles an hour. El Dorado, mostly cloudy and 81. Wind southwest at 8 miles an hour. Monroe, mostly cloudy and 82. Wind west at 6 miles an hour. Nacogdoches, mostly cloudy and 79. Wind calm. And at Longview, partly cloudy and 81 degrees. Wind southwest at 10 miles an hour. Elsewhere across the four-state area, over at Dallas, mostly cloudy and 86. Oklahoma City, partly cloudy and 72. Little Rock, partly cloudy and 82. Jackson, Mississippi, mostly cloudy and 79. Baton Rouge, partly cloudy and 77. And at Houston, partly cloudy and 80 degrees. 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The Shreveport climate summary for yesterday, July 31, 2026. Yesterday's high temperature was 99 degrees. The normal high is 95. The record high is 107 degrees, which was set in 1998. Yesterday's low temperature was 79 degrees. The normal low is 74. The record low is 63 degrees, which was set in 1971. No precipitation fell yesterday, which leaves the monthly total at 5.27 inches. This is 1.77 inches above the normal amount of 3.50 inches for July. The total precipitation for the year still stands at 28.77 inches, which is 2.76 inches below normal. Sunrise today is at 6:30 a.m. and sunset is at 8:13 p.m. Now let's check on your local forecast. Today, mostly sunny. Hot with highs in the mid-90s.
west winds 5 to 10 miles per hour, becoming northwest 10 to 15 miles per hour this afternoon. Tonight, mostly clear. Lows in the lower 70s. Northwest winds 10 to 15 miles per hour, becoming north around 5 miles per hour after midnight. Sunday, sunny. Highs in the lower 90s. Northwest winds 5 to 10 miles per hour. Sunday night, clear. Lows in the lower 70s. North winds 5 to 10 miles per hour in the evening, becoming light and variable. Monday, sunny, hot with highs in the mid-90s. East winds around 5 miles per hour. Monday night, clear. Lows in the mid-70s. Tuesday, sunny, hot with highs in the upper 90s. Tuesday night, clear. Lows in the mid-70s. Wednesday, mostly sunny. Hot with highs in the mid-90s. Wednesday night, mostly clear. Lows in the mid-70s. Thursday, mostly sunny. Hot with highs in the mid-90s. Thursday night, mostly clear. Lows in the mid-70s. Friday, mostly sunny. Hot with highs in the mid-90s. 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Be sure to follow us on Facebook. Here's a look at local weather conditions as of 7 a.m. At the top of the hour, skies were mostly cloudy in Shreveport. The temperature was 82 degrees at the regional airport. The dew point was 72, making the relative humidity 69%. Winds were southwest at 8 miles an hour. The pressure was 29.87 inches and rising. In Bossier City, at Barksdale Air Force Base, skies were cloudy, with a temperature of 84 degrees. The dew point was 72, making the relative humidity 66%. Winds were southwest at 8 miles an hour. The pressure was 29.86 inches and rising. And in downtown Shreveport, skies were mostly cloudy. The temperature was 83 degrees. And winds were southwest at 8 miles an hour. Once again in Shreveport, it was 82 degrees with mostly cloudy skies at 7 a.m. Around the local area at 7 a.m., in Texarkana, clear and 83. Wind west at 10 miles an hour. El Dorado, mostly cloudy and 81. Wind southwest at 8 miles an hour. Monroe, mostly cloudy and 82. Wind west at 6 miles an hour. Natchitoches, mostly cloudy and 79. Wind calm. And at Longview, partly cloudy and 81 degrees. Wind southwest at 10 miles an hour. Elsewhere across the four-state area, over at Dallas, mostly cloudy and 86. Oklahoma City, partly cloudy and 72. Little Rock, partly cloudy and 82. Jackson, Mississippi, mostly cloudy and 79. Baton Rouge, partly cloudy and 77. And at Houston, partly cloudy and 80 degrees. For the most current information, check us out on the web at www.weather.gov/sht. The Shreveport Climate Summary for yesterday, July 31, 2026. Yesterday's high temperature was 99 degrees. The normal high is 95. The record high is 107 degrees, which was set in 1998. Yesterday's low temperature was 79 degrees. The normal low is 74. The record low is 63 degrees, which was set in 1971. No precipitation fell yesterday, which leaves the monthly total at 5.27 inches. This is 1.77 inches above the normal amount of 3.50 inches for July. The total precipitation for the year still stands at 28.77 inches, which is 2.76 inches below normal. Sunrise today is at 6:30 a.m. and sunset is at 8:13 p.m. Now let's check on your local forecast. Today, mostly sunny. Hot with highs in the mid-90s.
west winds 5 to 10 miles per hour, becoming northwest 10 to 15 miles per hour this afternoon. Tonight, mostly clear. Lows in the lower 70s. Northwest winds 10 to 15 miles per hour, becoming north around 5 miles per hour after midnight. Sunday, sunny. Highs in the lower 90s. Northwest winds 5 to 10 miles per hour. Sunday night, clear. Lows in the lower 70s. North winds 5 to 10 miles per hour in the evening, becoming light and variable. Monday, sunny, hot with highs in the mid-90s. East winds around 5 miles per hour. Monday night, clear. Lows in the mid-70s. Tuesday, sunny, hot with highs in the upper 90s. Tuesday night, clear. Lows in the mid-70s. Wednesday, mostly sunny. Hot with highs in the mid-90s. Wednesday night, mostly clear. Lows in the mid-70s. Thursday, mostly sunny. Hot with highs in the mid-90s. Thursday night, mostly clear. Lows in the mid-70s. Friday, mostly sunny. Hot with highs in the mid-90s. Here is your area's open water boating forecast. Wind gusts may be higher. Today, mostly sunny. Windy. Highs in the mid-90s. West winds 15 to 20 miles per hour. Heat index readings 102 to 105. Tonight, mostly clear. Windy. Lows in the lower 70s. North winds 15 to 20 miles per hour, decreasing to 5 to 10 miles per hour after midnight. Sunday, sunny. Highs in the lower 90s. Northwest winds 10 to 15 miles per hour. Sunday night, clear. Lows in the lower 70s. North winds 10 to 15 miles per hour, becoming east around 5 miles per hour after midnight. Monday, sunny. Highs in the mid-90s. East winds 5 to 10 miles per hour. Monday night, clear. Lows in the lower 70s. Tuesday, sunny. Highs in the upper 90s. Tuesday night, clear. Lows in the mid-70s. Wednesday, mostly sunny. Highs in the upper 90s. Wednesday night, mostly clear. Lows in the mid-70s. Thursday, mostly sunny. Highs in the upper 90s. Thursday night, mostly clear. Lows in the mid-70s. Friday, mostly sunny. Highs in the upper 90s. 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Be sure to follow us on Facebook. Here's a look at local weather conditions as of 7 a.m. At the top of the hour, skies were mostly cloudy in Shreveport. The temperature was 82 degrees at the regional airport. The dew point was 72, making the relative humidity 69%. Winds were southwest at 8 miles an hour. The pressure was 29.87 inches and rising. In Bossier City, at Barksdale Air Force Base, skies were cloudy, with a temperature of 84 degrees. The dew point was 72, making the relative humidity 66%. Winds were southwest at 8 miles an hour. The pressure was 29.86 inches and rising. And in downtown Shreveport, skies were mostly cloudy. The temperature was 83 degrees. And winds were southwest at 8 miles an hour. Once again in Shreveport, it was 82 degrees with mostly cloudy skies at 7 a.m. Around the local area at 7 a.m., in Texarkana, clear and 83. Wind west at 10 miles an hour. El Dorado, mostly cloudy and 81. Wind southwest at 8 miles an hour. Monroe, mostly cloudy and 82. Wind west at 6 miles an hour. Nacogdoches, mostly cloudy and 79. Wind calm. And at Longview, partly cloudy and 81 degrees.
wind southwest at 10 miles an hour. Elsewhere across the four-state area, over at Dallas, mostly cloudy and 86. Oklahoma City, partly cloudy and 72. Little Rock, partly cloudy and 82. Jackson, Mississippi, mostly cloudy and 79. Baton Rouge, partly cloudy and 77. And at Houston, partly cloudy and 80 degrees. For the most current information, check us out on the web at www.weather.gov/sht. The Shreveport Climate Summary for yesterday, July 31, 2026. Yesterday's high temperature was 99 degrees. The normal high is 95. The record high is 107 degrees, which was set in 1998. Yesterday's low temperature was 79 degrees. The normal low is 74. The record low is 63 degrees, which was set in 1971. No precipitation fell yesterday, which leaves the monthly total at 5.27 inches. This is 1.77 inches above the normal amount of 3.50 inches for July. The total precipitation for the year still stands at 28.77 inches, which is 2.76 inches below normal. Sunrise today is at 6:30 a.m. and sunset is at 8:13 p.m. Now let's check on your local forecast. Today, mostly sunny. Hot with highs in the mid-90s. West winds 5 to 10 miles per hour, becoming northwest 10 to 15 miles per hour this afternoon. Tonight, mostly clear. Lows in the lower 70s. Northwest winds 10 to 15 miles per hour, becoming north around 5 miles per hour after midnight. Sunday, sunny. Highs in the lower 90s. Northwest winds 5 to 10 miles per hour. Sunday night, clear. Lows in the lower 70s. North winds 5 to 10 miles per hour in the evening, becoming light and variable. Monday, sunny, hot with highs in the mid-90s. East winds around 5 miles per hour. Monday night, clear. Lows in the mid-70s. Tuesday, sunny, hot with highs in the upper 90s. Tuesday night, clear. Lows in the mid-70s. Wednesday, mostly sunny. Hot with highs in the mid-90s. Wednesday night, mostly clear. Lows in the mid-70s. Thursday, mostly sunny. Hot with highs in the mid-90s. Thursday night, mostly clear. Lows in the mid-70s. Friday, mostly sunny. Hot with highs in the mid-90s. 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Be sure to follow us on Facebook. Here's a look at local weather conditions as of 7 a.m. At the top of the hour, skies were mostly cloudy in Shreveport. The temperature was 82 degrees at the regional airport. The dew point was 72, making the relative humidity 69%. Winds were southwest at 8 miles an hour. The pressure was 29.87 inches and rising. In Bossier City, at Barksdale Air Force Base, skies were cloudy, with a temperature of 84 degrees. The dew point was 72, making the relative humidity 66%. Winds were southwest at 8 miles an hour. The pressure was 29.86 inches and rising. And in downtown Shreveport, skies were mostly cloudy. The temperature was 83 degrees. And winds were southwest at 8 miles an hour. Once again in Shreveport, it was 82 degrees with mostly cloudy skies at 7 a.m.
around the local area at 7 a.m. in Texarkana, clear and 83. Wind west at 10 miles an hour. El Dorado, mostly cloudy and 81. Wind southwest at 8 miles an hour. Monroe, mostly cloudy and 82. Wind west at 6 miles an hour. Nacogdoches, mostly cloudy and 79. Wind calm. And at Longview, partly cloudy and 81 degrees. Wind southwest at 10 miles an hour. Elsewhere across the four-state area, over at Dallas, mostly cloudy and 86. Oklahoma City, partly cloudy and 72. Little Rock, partly cloudy and 82. Jackson, Mississippi, mostly cloudy and 79. Baton Rouge, partly cloudy and 77. And at Houston, partly cloudy and 80 degrees. For the most current information, check us out on the web at www.weather.gov/sht. The Shreveport Climate Summary for yesterday, July 31, 2026. Yesterday's high temperature was 99 degrees. The normal high is 95. The record high is 107 degrees, which was set in 1998. Yesterday's low temperature was 79 degrees. The normal low is 74. The record low is 63 degrees, which was set in 1971. No precipitation fell yesterday, which leaves the monthly total at 5.27 inches. This is 1.77 inches above the normal amount of 3.50 inches for July. The total precipitation for the year still stands at 28.77 inches, which is 2.76 inches below normal. Sunrise today is at 6:30 a.m. and sunset is at 8:13 p.m. Now let's check on your local forecast. Today, mostly sunny. Hot with highs in the mid-90s. West winds 5 to 10 miles per hour, becoming northwest 10 to 15 miles per hour this afternoon. Tonight, mostly clear. Lows in the lower 70s. Northwest winds 10 to 15 miles per hour, becoming north around 5 miles per hour after midnight. Sunday, sunny. Highs in the lower 90s. Northwest winds 5 to 10 miles per hour. Sunday night, clear. Lows in the lower 70s. North winds 5 to 10 miles per hour in the evening, becoming light and variable. Monday, sunny, hot with highs in the mid-90s. East winds around 5 miles per hour. Monday night, clear. Lows in the mid-70s. Tuesday, sunny, hot with highs in the upper 90s. Tuesday night, clear. Lows in the mid-70s. Wednesday, mostly sunny. Hot with highs in the mid-90s. Wednesday night, mostly clear. Lows in the mid-70s. Thursday, mostly sunny. Hot with highs in the mid-90s. Thursday night, mostly clear. Lows in the mid-70s. Friday, mostly sunny. Hot with highs in the mid-90s. 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Be sure to follow us on Facebook. Here's a look at local weather conditions as of 8 a.m. At the top of the hour, skies were partly sunny in Shreveport. The temperature was 82 degrees at the regional airport. The dew point was 72, making the relative humidity 69%. Winds were southwest at 10 miles an hour. The pressure was 29.88 inches and rising. In Bossier City, at Barksdale Air Force Base, skies were partly sunny, with a temperature of 85 degrees. The dew point was 70, making the relative humidity 60%. Winds were southwest at 10 miles an hour. The pressure was 29.87 inches and rising. And in downtown Shreveport, skies were partly sunny. The temperature was 83 degrees. And winds were southwest at 9 miles an hour. Once again in Shreveport, it was 82 degrees with partly sunny skies at 8 a.m.
around the local area at 8 a.m. in Texarkana, sunny and 84. Wind west at 8 miles.

miles an hour. El Dorado, partly sunny and 82. Wind variable at 7 miles an hour, gusting to 17 miles an hour. Monroe, partly sunny and 81. Wind south at 7 miles an hour. Natchitoches, drizzle and 80. Wind calm. At Marshall. And the pressure was 29.88 inches. And at Longview, mostly sunny and 81 degrees. Wind west at 8 miles an hour. Elsewhere across the four-state area, over at Dallas, partly sunny and 85. Oklahoma City, mostly sunny and 74. Little Rock, mostly sunny and 83. Jackson, Mississippi, partly sunny and 80. Baton Rouge, mostly sunny and 80. And at Houston, mostly sunny and 82 degrees. For the most current information, check us out on the web at www.weather.gov/SHP. The Shreveport Climate Summary for yesterday, July 31, 2026. Yesterday's high temperature was 99 degrees. The normal high is 95. The record high is 107 degrees, which was set in 1998. Yesterday's low temperature was 79 degrees. The normal low is 74. The record low is 63 degrees, which was set in 1971. No precipitation fell yesterday, which leaves the monthly total at 5.27 inches. This is 1.77 inches above the normal amount of 3.50 inches for July. The total precipitation for the year still stands at 28.77 inches, which is 2.76 inches below normal. Sunrise today is at 6:30 a.m. and sunset is at 8:13 p.m. Now let's check on your local forecast. Today, mostly sunny. Hot with highs in the mid-90s. West winds 5 to 10 miles per hour, becoming northwest 10 to 15 miles per hour this afternoon. Tonight, mostly clear. Lows in the lower 70s. Northwest winds 10 to 15 miles per hour, becoming north around 5 miles per hour after midnight. Sunday, sunny. Highs in the lower 90s. Northwest winds 5 to 10 miles per hour. Sunday night, clear. Lows in the lower 70s. North winds 5 to 10 miles per hour in the evening, becoming light and variable. Monday, sunny, hot with highs in the mid-90s. East winds around 5 miles per hour. Monday night, clear. Lows in the mid-70s. Tuesday, sunny, hot with highs in the upper 90s. Tuesday night, clear. Lows in the mid-70s. Wednesday, mostly sunny. Hot with highs in the mid-90s. Wednesday night, mostly clear. Lows in the mid-70s. Thursday, mostly sunny. Hot with highs in the mid-90s. Thursday night, mostly clear. Lows in the mid-70s. Friday, mostly sunny. Hot with highs in the mid-90s. 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Be sure to follow us on Facebook. Here's a look at local weather conditions as of 8 a.m. At the top of the hour, skies were partly sunny in Shreveport. The temperature was 82 degrees at the regional airport. The dew point was 72, making the relative humidity 69%. Winds were southwest at 10 miles an hour. The pressure was 29.88 inches and rising. In Bossier City, at Barksdale Air Force Base, skies were partly sunny, with a temperature of 85 degrees. The dew point was 70, making the relative humidity 60%. Winds were southwest at 10 miles an hour. The pressure was 29.87 inches and rising. And in downtown Shreveport, skies were partly sunny. The temperature was 83 degrees. And winds were southwest at 9 miles an hour. Once again in Shreveport, it was 82 degrees with partly sunny skies at 8 a.m.
around the local area at 8 a.m. in Texarkana, sunny and 84. Wind west at 8 miles an hour. El Dorado, partly sunny and 82. Wind variable at 7 miles an hour, gusting to 17 miles an hour. Monroe, partly sunny and 81. Wind south at 7 miles an hour. Nacogdoches, drizzle and 80. Wind calm at Marshall. And the pressure was 29.88 inches. And at Longview, mostly sunny and 81 degrees. Wind west at 8 miles an hour. Elsewhere across the four-state area, over at Dallas, partly sunny and 85. Oklahoma City, mostly sunny and 74. Little Rock, mostly sunny and 83. Jackson, Mississippi, partly sunny and 80. Baton Rouge, mostly sunny and 80. And at Houston, mostly sunny and 82 degrees. For the most current information, check us out on the web at www.weather.gov/SHP. The Shreveport Climate Summary for yesterday, July 31, 2026. Yesterday's high temperature was 99 degrees. The normal high is 95. The record high is 107 degrees, which was set in 1998. Yesterday's low temperature was 79 degrees. The normal low is 74. The record low is 63 degrees, which was set in 1971. No precipitation fell yesterday, which leaves the monthly total at 5.27 inches. This is 1.77 inches above the normal amount of 3.50 inches for July. The total precipitation for the year still stands at 28.77 inches, which is 2.76 inches below normal. Sunrise today is at 6:30 a.m. and sunset is at 8:13 p.m. Now let's check on your local forecast. Today, mostly sunny. Hot with highs in the mid-90s. West winds 5 to 10 miles per hour, becoming northwest 10 to 15 miles per hour this afternoon. Tonight, mostly clear. Lows in the lower 70s. Northwest winds 10 to 15 miles per hour, becoming north around 5 miles per hour after midnight. Sunday, sunny. Highs in the lower 90s. Northwest winds 5 to 10 miles per hour. Sunday night, clear. Lows in the lower 70s. North winds 5 to 10 miles per hour in the evening, becoming light and variable. Monday, sunny, hot with highs in the mid-90s. East winds around 5 miles per hour. Monday night, clear. Lows in the mid-70s. Tuesday, sunny, hot with highs in the upper 90s. Tuesday night, clear. Lows in the mid-70s. Wednesday, mostly sunny. Hot with highs in the mid-90s. Wednesday night, mostly clear. Lows in the mid-70s. Thursday, mostly sunny. Hot with highs in the mid-90s. Thursday night, mostly clear. Lows in the mid-70s. Friday, mostly sunny. Hot with highs in the mid-90s. 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Be sure to follow us on Facebook. Here's a look at local weather conditions as of 8 a.m. At the top of the hour, skies were partly sunny in Shreveport. The temperature was 82 degrees at the regional airport. The dew point was 72, making the relative humidity 69%. Winds were southwest at 10 miles an hour. The pressure was 29.88 inches and rising.
In Bossier City, at Barksdale Air Force Base, skies were partly sunny, with a

wind west at 8 miles an hour. El Dorado, partly sunny and 82. Wind variable at 7 miles an hour, gusting to 17 miles an hour. Monroe, partly sunny and 81. Wind south at 7 miles an hour. Natchitoches, drizzle and 80. Wind calm at Marshall. And the pressure was 29.88 inches. And at Longview, mostly sunny and 81 degrees. Wind west at 8 miles an hour. Elsewhere across the four-state area, over at Dallas, partly sunny and 85. Oklahoma City, mostly sunny and 74. Little Rock, mostly sunny and 83. Jackson, Mississippi, partly sunny and 80. Baton Rouge, mostly sunny and 80. And at Houston, mostly sunny and 82 degrees. For the most current information, check us out on the web at www.weather.gov/sht. The Shreveport Climate Summary for yesterday, July 31, 2026. Yesterday's high temperature was 99 degrees. The normal high is 95. The record high is 107 degrees, which was set in 1998. Yesterday's low temperature was 79 degrees. The normal low is 74. The record low is 63 degrees, which was set in 1971. No precipitation fell yesterday, which leaves the monthly total at 5.27 inches. This is 1.77 inches above the normal amount of 3.50 inches for July. The total precipitation for the year still stands at 28.77 inches, which is 2.76 inches below normal. Sunrise today is at 6:30 a.m. and sunset is at 8:13 p.m. Now let's check on your local forecast. Today, mostly sunny. Hot with highs in the mid-90s. West winds 5 to 10 miles per hour, becoming northwest 10 to 15 miles per hour this afternoon. Tonight, mostly clear. Lows in the lower 70s. Northwest winds 10 to 15 miles per hour, becoming north around 5 miles per hour after midnight. Sunday, sunny. Highs in the lower 90s. Northwest winds 5 to 10 miles per hour. Sunday night, clear. Lows in the lower 70s. North winds 5 to 10 miles per hour in the evening, becoming light and variable. Monday, sunny, hot with highs in the mid-90s. East winds around 5 miles per hour. Monday night, clear. Lows in the mid-70s. Tuesday, sunny, hot with highs in the upper 90s. Tuesday night, clear. Lows in the mid-70s. Wednesday, mostly sunny. Hot with highs in the mid-90s. Wednesday night, mostly clear. Lows in the mid-70s. Thursday, mostly sunny. Hot with highs in the mid-90s. Thursday night, mostly clear. Lows in the mid-70s. Friday, mostly sunny. Hot with highs in the mid-90s. 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Be sure to follow us on Facebook. Here's a look at local weather conditions as of 8 a.m. At the top of the hour, skies were partly sunny in Shreveport. The temperature was 82 degrees at the regional airport. The dew point was 72, making the relative humidity 69%. Winds were southwest at 10 miles an hour. The pressure was 29.88 inches and rising. In Bossier City, at Barksdale Air Force Base, skies were partly sunny, with a temperature of 85 degrees. The dew point was 70, making the relative humidity 60%. Winds were southwest at 10 miles an hour. The pressure was 29.87 inches and rising. And in downtown Shreveport, skies were partly sunny. The temperature was 83 degrees. And winds were southwest at 9 miles an hour. Once again in Shreveport, it was 82 degrees with partly sunny skies at 8 a.m.

on the local area at 8 a.m. in Texarkana, sunny and 84. Wind west at 8 miles an hour. El Dorado, partly sunny and 82. Wind variable at 7 miles an hour, gusting to 17 miles an hour. Monroe, partly sunny and 81. Wind south at 7 miles an hour. Nacogdoches, drizzle and 80. Wind calm at Marshall. And the pressure was 29.88 inches. And at Longview, mostly sunny and 81 degrees. Wind west at 8 miles an hour. Elsewhere across the four-state area, over at Dallas, partly sunny and 85. Oklahoma City, mostly sunny and 74. Little Rock, mostly sunny and 83. Jackson, Mississippi, partly sunny and 80. Baton Rouge, mostly sunny and 80. And at Houston, mostly sunny and 82 degrees. For the most current information, check us out on the web at www.weather.gov/sht. Here is your area's open water boating forecast. Wind gusts may be higher. Today, mostly sunny. Windy. Highs in the mid-90s. West winds 15 to 20 miles per hour. Heat index readings 102 to 105. Tonight, mostly clear. Windy. Lows in the lower 70s. North winds 15 to 20 miles per hour, decreasing to 5 to 10 miles per hour after midnight. Sunday, sunny. Highs in the lower 90s. Northwest winds 10 to 15 miles per hour. Sunday night, clear. Lows in the lower 70s. North winds 10 to 15 miles per hour, becoming east around 5 miles per hour after midnight. Monday, sunny. Highs in the mid-90s. East winds 5 to 10 miles per hour. Monday night, clear. Lows in the lower 70s. Tuesday, sunny. Highs in the upper 90s. Tuesday night, clear. Lows in the mid-70s. Wednesday, mostly sunny. Highs in the upper 90s. Wednesday night, mostly clear. Lows in the mid-70s. Thursday, mostly sunny. Highs in the upper 90s. Thursday night, mostly clear. Lows in the mid-70s. Friday, mostly sunny. Highs in the upper 90s. The Shreveport Climate Summary for yesterday, July 31, 2026. Yesterday's high temperature was 99 degrees. The normal high is 95. The record high is 107 degrees, which was set in 1998. Yesterday's low temperature was 79 degrees. The normal low is 74. The record low is 63 degrees, which was set in 1971. No precipitation fell yesterday, which leaves the monthly total at 5.27 inches. This is 1.77 inches above the normal amount. This is 1.77 inches above the normal amount of 3.50 inches for July. The total precipitation for the year still stands at 28.77 inches, which is 2.76 inches below normal. Sunrise today is at 6:30 a.m. and sunset is at 8:13 p.m. Now let's check on your local forecast. Today, mostly sunny. Hot with highs in the mid-90s. West winds 5 to 10 miles per hour, becoming northwest 10 to 15 miles per hour this afternoon. Tonight, mostly clear. Lows in the lower 70s. Northwest winds 10 to 15 miles per hour, becoming north around 5 miles per hour after midnight. Sunday, sunny. Highs in the lower 90s. Northwest winds 5 to 10 miles per hour. Sunday night, clear. Lows in the lower 70s. North winds 5 to 10 miles per hour in the evening, becoming light and variable. Monday, sunny, hot with highs in the mid-90s. East winds around 5 miles per hour. Monday night, clear. Lows in the mid-70s. Tuesday, sunny, hot with highs in the upper 90s.

Tuesday night, clear. Lows in the mid-70s. Wednesday, mostly sunny. Hot with highs in the mid-90s. Wednesday night, mostly clear. Lows in the mid-70s. Thursday, mostly sunny. Hot with highs in the mid-90s. Thursday night, mostly clear. Lows in the mid-70s. Friday, mostly sunny. Hot with highs in the mid-90s. 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Be sure to follow us on Facebook. Here's a look at local weather conditions as of 8 a.m. At the top of the hour, skies were partly sunny in Shreveport. The temperature was 82 degrees at the regional airport. The dew point was 72, making the relative humidity 69%. Winds were southwest at 10 miles an hour. The pressure was 29.88 inches and rising. In Bossier City, at Barksdale Air Force Base, skies were partly sunny, with a temperature of 85 degrees. The dew point was 70, making the relative humidity 60%. Winds were southwest at 10 miles an hour. The pressure was 29.87 inches and rising. And in downtown Shreveport, skies were partly sunny. The temperature was 83 degrees. And winds were southwest at 9 miles an hour. Once again in Shreveport, it was 82 degrees with partly sunny skies at 8 a.m. Around the local area at 8 a.m., in Texarkana, sunny and 84. Wind west at 8 miles an hour. El Dorado, partly sunny and 82. Wind variable at 7 miles an hour, gusting to 17 miles an hour. Monroe, partly sunny and 81. Wind south at 7 miles an hour. Nacogdoches, drizzle and 80. Wind calm at Marshall. And the pressure was 29.88 inches. And at Longview, mostly sunny and 81 degrees. Wind west at 8 miles an hour. Elsewhere across the four-state area, over at Dallas, partly sunny and 85. Oklahoma City, mostly sunny and 74. Little Rock, mostly sunny and 83. Jackson, Mississippi, partly sunny and 80. Baton Rouge, mostly sunny and 80. And at Houston, mostly sunny and 82 degrees. 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The Shreveport Climate Summary for yesterday, July 31, 2026. Yesterday's high temperature was 99 degrees. The normal high is 95. The record high is 107 degrees, which was set in 1998. Yesterday's low temperature was 79 degrees. The normal low is 74. The record low is 63 degrees, which was set in 1971. No precipitation fell yesterday, which leaves the monthly total at 5.27 inches. This is 1.77 inches above the normal amount of 3.50 inches for July. The total precipitation for the year still stands at 28.77 inches, which is 2.76 inches below normal. Sunrise today is at 6:30 a.m. and sunset is at 8:13 p.m. Now let's check on your local forecast. Today, mostly sunny. Hot with highs in the mid-90s. West winds 5 to 10 miles per hour, becoming northwest 10 to 15 miles per hour this afternoon. Tonight, mostly clear. Lows in the lower 70s. Northwest winds 10 to 15 miles per hour, becoming north around 5 miles per hour after midnight.
Sunday, sunny. Highs in the lower 90s. Northwest winds 5 to 10 miles per hour. Sunday night, clear. Lows in the lower 70s. North winds 5 to 10 miles per hour in the evening, becoming light and variable. Monday, sunny, hot with highs in the mid-90s. East winds around 5 miles per hour. Monday night, clear. Lows in the mid-70s. Tuesday, sunny, hot with highs in the upper 90s. Tuesday night, clear. Lows in the mid-70s. Wednesday, mostly sunny. Hot with highs in the mid-90s. Wednesday night, mostly clear. Lows in the mid-70s. Thursday, mostly sunny. Hot with highs in the mid-90s. Thursday night, mostly clear. Lows in the mid-70s. Friday, mostly sunny. Hot with highs in the mid-90s. 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Be sure to follow us on Facebook. Here's a look at local weather conditions as of 8 a.m. At the top of the hour, skies were partly sunny in Shreveport. The temperature was 82 degrees at the regional airport. The dew point was 72, making the relative humidity 69%. Winds were southwest at 10 miles an hour. The pressure was 29.88 inches and rising. In Bossier City, at Barksdale Air Force Base, skies were partly sunny, with a temperature of 85 degrees. The dew point was 70, making the relative humidity 60%. Winds were southwest at 10 miles an hour. The pressure was 29.87 inches and rising. And in downtown Shreveport, skies were partly sunny. The temperature was 83 degrees. And winds were southwest at 9 miles an hour. Once again in Shreveport, it was 82 degrees with partly sunny skies at 8 a.m. Around the local area at 8 a.m., in Texarkana, sunny and 84. Wind west at 8 miles an hour. El Dorado, partly sunny and 82. Wind variable at 7 miles an hour, gusting to 17 miles an hour. Monroe, partly sunny and 81. Wind south at 7 miles an hour. Natchitoches, drizzle and 80. Wind calm. At Marshall. And the pressure was 29.88 inches. And at Longview, mostly sunny and 81 degrees. Wind west at 8 miles an hour. Elsewhere across the four-state area, over at Dallas, partly sunny and 85. Oklahoma City, mostly sunny and 74. Little Rock, mostly sunny and 83. Jackson, Mississippi, partly sunny and 80. Baton Rouge, mostly sunny and 80. And at Houston, mostly sunny and 82 degrees. For the most current information, check us out on the web at www.weather.gov/sht. The Shreveport Climate Summary for yesterday, July 31, 2026. Yesterday's high temperature was 99 degrees. The normal high is 95. The record high is 107 degrees, which was set in 1998. Yesterday's low temperature was 79 degrees. The normal low is 74. The record low is 63 degrees, which was set in 1971. No precipitation fell yesterday, which leaves the monthly total at 5.27 inches. This is 1.77 inches above the normal amount of 3.50 inches for July. The total precipitation for the year still stands at 28.77 inches, which is 2.76 inches below normal. Sunrise today is at 6:30 a.m. and sunset is at 8:13 p.m. Now let's check on your local forecast. Today, mostly sunny. Hot with highs in the mid-90s. West winds 5 to 10 miles per hour, becoming northwest 10 to 15 miles per hour this afternoon. Tonight, mostly clear. Lows in the lower 70s.
Northwest winds 10 to 15 miles per hour, becoming north around 5 miles per hour after midnight. Sunday, sunny. Highs in the lower 90s. Northwest winds 5 to 10 miles per hour. Sunday night, clear. Lows in the lower 70s. North winds 5 to 10 miles per hour in the evening, becoming light and variable. Monday, sunny, hot with highs in the mid-90s. East winds around 5 miles per hour. Monday night, clear. Lows in the mid-70s. Tuesday, sunny, hot with highs in the upper 90s. Tuesday night, clear. Lows in the mid-70s. Wednesday, mostly sunny. Hot with highs in the mid-90s. Wednesday night, mostly clear. Lows in the mid-70s. Thursday, mostly sunny. Hot with highs in the mid-90s. Thursday night, mostly clear. Lows in the mid-70s. Friday, mostly sunny. Hot with highs in the mid-90s. 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Be sure to follow us on Facebook. Here's a look at local weather conditions as of 8 a.m. At the top of the hour, skies were partly sunny in Shreveport. The temperature was 82 degrees at the regional airport. The dew point was 72, making the relative humidity 69%. Winds were southwest at 10 miles an hour. The pressure was 29.88 inches and rising. In Bossier City, at Barksdale Air Force Base, skies were partly sunny, with a temperature of 85 degrees. The dew point was 70, making the relative humidity 60%. Winds were southwest at 10 miles an hour. The pressure was 29.87 inches and rising. And in downtown Shreveport, skies were partly sunny. The temperature was 83 degrees. And winds were southwest at 9 miles an hour. Once again in Shreveport, it was 82 degrees with partly sunny skies at 8 a.m. Around the local area at 8 a.m., in Texarkana, sunny and 84. Wind west at 8 miles an hour. El Dorado, partly sunny and 82. Wind variable at 7 miles an hour, gusting to 17 miles an hour. Monroe, partly sunny and 81. Wind south at 7 miles an hour. Natchitoches, drizzle and 80. Wind calm. At Marshall. And the pressure was 29.88 inches. And at Longview, mostly sunny and 81 degrees. Wind west at 8 miles an hour. Elsewhere across the four-state area, over at Dallas, partly sunny and 85. Oklahoma City, mostly sunny and 74. Little Rock, mostly sunny and 83. Jackson, Mississippi, partly sunny and 80. Baton Rouge, mostly sunny and 80. And at Houston, mostly sunny and 82 degrees. For the most current information, check us out on the web at www.weather.gov/sht. The Shreveport Climate Summary for yesterday, July 31, 2026. Yesterday's high temperature was 99 degrees. The normal high is 95. The record high is 107 degrees, which was set in 1998. Yesterday's low temperature was 79 degrees. The normal low is 74. The record low is 63 degrees, which was set in 1971. No precipitation fell yesterday, which leaves the monthly total at 5.27 inches. This is 1.77 inches above the normal amount of 3.50 inches for July. The total precipitation for the year still stands at 28.77 inches, which is 2.76 inches below normal. Sunrise today is at 6:30 a.m. and sunset is at 8:13 p.m. Now let's check on your local forecast. Today, mostly sunny. Hot with highs in the mid-90s. West winds 5 to 10 miles per hour, becoming northwest 10 to 15 miles per hour this afternoon.
Tonight, mostly clear. Lows in the lower 70s. Northwest winds 10 to 15 miles per hour, becoming north around 5 miles per hour after midnight. Sunday, sunny. Highs in the lower 90s. Northwest winds 5 to 10 miles per hour. Sunday night, clear. Lows in the lower 70s. North winds 5 to 10 miles per hour in the evening, becoming light and variable. Monday, sunny, hot with highs in the mid-90s. East winds around 5 miles per hour. Monday night, clear. Lows in the mid-70s. Tuesday, sunny, hot with highs in the upper 90s. Tuesday night, clear. Lows in the mid-70s. Wednesday, mostly sunny. Hot with highs in the mid-90s. Wednesday night, mostly clear. Lows in the mid-70s. Thursday, mostly sunny. Hot with highs in the mid-90s. Thursday night, mostly clear. Lows in the mid-70s. Friday, mostly sunny. Hot with highs in the mid-90s. 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Be sure to follow us on Facebook. Here's a look at local weather conditions as of 8 a.m. At the top of the hour, skies were partly sunny in Shreveport. The temperature was 82 degrees at the regional airport. The dew point was 72, making the relative humidity 69%. Winds were southwest at 10 miles an hour. The pressure was 29.88 inches and rising. In Bossier City, at Barksdale Air Force Base, skies were partly sunny, with a temperature of 85 degrees. The dew point was 70, making the relative humidity 60%. Winds were southwest at 10 miles an hour. The pressure was 29.87 inches and rising. And in downtown Shreveport, skies were partly sunny. The temperature was 83 degrees. And winds were southwest at 9 miles an hour. Once again in Shreveport, it was 82 degrees with partly sunny skies at 8 a.m. This is your NOAA Weather Radio, station WXJ97, operating on a frequency of 162.400 MHz, providing the latest weather information on a 24-hour basis. Broadcasts originate from the National Weather Service office in Shreveport, Louisiana. 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Around the local area at 8 a.m., in Texarkana, sunny and 84. Wind west at 8 miles an hour. El Dorado, partly sunny and 82. Wind variable at 7 miles an hour, gusting to 17 miles an hour. Monroe, partly sunny and 81. Wind south at 7 miles an hour. Nacogdoches, drizzle and 80. Wind calm. At Marshall. And the pressure was 29.88 inches. And at Longview, mostly sunny and 81 degrees. Wind west at 8 miles an hour. Elsewhere across the four-state area, over at Dallas, partly sunny and 85. Oklahoma City, mostly sunny and 74. Little Rock, mostly sunny and 83. Jackson, Mississippi, partly sunny and 80. Baton Rouge, mostly sunny and 80. And at Houston, mostly sunny and 82 degrees. For the most current information, check us out on the web at www.weather.gov/SHP. The Shreveport Climate Summary for yesterday, July 31, 2026. Yesterday's high temperature was 99 degrees. The normal high is 95. The record high is 107 degrees, which was set in 1998. Yesterday's low temperature was 79 degrees. The normal low is 74. The record low is 63 degrees, which was set in 1971. No precipitation fell yesterday, which leaves the monthly total at 5.27 inches.
This is 1.77 inches above the normal amount of 3.50

0 inches for July. The total precipitation for the year still stands at 28.77 inches, which is 2.76 inches below normal. Sunrise today is at 6:30 a.m. and sunset is at 8:13 p.m. Now let's check on your local forecast. Today, mostly sunny. Hot with highs in the mid-90s. West winds 5 to 10 miles per hour, becoming northwest 10 to 15 miles per hour this afternoon. Tonight, mostly clear. Lows in the lower 70s. Northwest winds 10 to 15 miles per hour, becoming north around 5 miles per hour after midnight. Sunday, sunny. Highs in the lower 90s. Northwest winds 5 to 10 miles per hour. Sunday night, clear. Lows in the lower 70s. North winds 5 to 10 miles per hour in the evening, becoming light and variable. Monday, sunny, hot with highs in the mid-90s. East winds around 5 miles per hour. Monday night, clear. Lows in the mid-70s. Tuesday, sunny, hot with highs in the upper 90s. Tuesday night, clear. Lows in the mid-70s. Wednesday, mostly sunny. Hot with highs in the mid-90s. Wednesday night, mostly clear. Lows in the mid-70s. Thursday, mostly sunny. Hot with highs in the mid-90s. Thursday night, mostly clear. Lows in the mid-70s. Friday, mostly sunny. Hot with highs in the mid-90s. 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Be sure to follow us on Facebook. Here's a look at local weather conditions as of 8 a.m. At the top of the hour, skies were partly sunny in Shreveport. The temperature was 82 degrees at the regional airport. The dew point was 72, making the relative humidity 69%. Winds were southwest at 10 miles an hour. The pressure was 29.88 inches and rising. In Bossier City, at Barksdale Air Force Base, skies were partly sunny, with a temperature of 85 degrees. The dew point was 70, making the relative humidity 60%. Winds were southwest at 10 miles an hour. The pressure was 29.87 inches and rising. And in downtown Shreveport, skies were partly sunny. The temperature was 83 degrees. And winds were southwest at 9 miles an hour. Once again in Shreveport, it was 82 degrees with partly sunny skies at 8 a.m. Around the local area at 8 a.m., in Texarkana, sunny and 84. Wind west at 8 miles an hour. El Dorado, partly sunny and 82. Wind variable at 7 miles an hour, gusting to 17 miles an hour. Monroe, partly sunny and 81. Wind south at 7 miles an hour. Natchitoches, drizzle and 80. Wind calm. At Marshall. And the pressure was 29.88 inches. And at Longview, mostly sunny and 81 degrees. Wind west at 8 miles an hour. Elsewhere across the four-state area, over at Dallas, partly sunny and 85. Oklahoma City, mostly sunny and 74. Little Rock, mostly sunny and 83. Jackson, Mississippi, partly sunny and 80. Baton Rouge, mostly sunny and 80. And at Houston, mostly sunny and 82 degrees. For the most current information, check us out on the web at www.weather.gov/sht. The Shreveport Climate Summary for yesterday, July 31, 2026. Yesterday's high temperature was 99 degrees. The normal high is 95. The record high is 107 degrees, which was set in 1998. Yesterday's low temperature was 79 degrees. The normal low is 74. The record low is 63 degrees, which was set in 1971. No precipitation fell yesterday, which leaves the monthly total at 5.27 inches.
This is 1.77 inches above the normal amount of 3.50 inches for July. The total precipitation for the year still stands at 28.77 inches, which is 2.76 inches below normal. Sunrise today is at 6:30 a.m. and sunset is at 8:13 p.m. Here is your area's open water boating forecast. Wind gusts may be higher. Today, mostly sunny. Windy. Highs in the mid-90s. West winds 15 to 20 miles per hour. Heat index readings 102 to 105. Tonight, mostly clear. Windy. Lows in the lower 70s. North winds 15 to 20 miles per hour, decreasing to 5 to 10 miles per hour after midnight. Sunday, sunny. Highs in the lower 90s. Northwest winds 10 to 15 miles per hour. Sunday night, clear. Lows in the lower 70s. North winds 10 to 15 miles per hour, becoming east around 5 miles per hour after midnight. Monday, sunny. Highs in the mid-90s. East winds 5 to 10 miles per hour. Monday night, clear. Lows in the lower 70s. Tuesday, sunny. Highs in the upper 90s. Tuesday night, clear. Lows in the mid-70s. Wednesday, mostly sunny. Highs in the upper 90s. Wednesday night, mostly clear. Lows in the mid-70s. Thursday, mostly sunny. Highs in the upper 90s. Thursday night, mostly clear. Lows in the mid-70s. Friday, mostly sunny. Highs in the upper 90s. Now let's check on your local forecast. Today, mostly sunny. Hot with highs in the mid-90s. West winds 5 to 10 miles per hour, becoming northwest 10 to 15 miles per hour this afternoon. Tonight, mostly clear. Lows in the lower 70s. Northwest winds 10 to 15 miles per hour, becoming north around 5 miles per hour after midnight. Sunday, sunny. Highs in the lower 90s. Northwest winds 5 to 10 miles per hour. Sunday night, clear. Lows in the lower 70s. North winds 5 to 10 miles per hour in the evening, becoming light and variable. Monday, sunny, hot with highs in the mid-90s. East winds around 5 miles per hour. Monday night, clear. Lows in the mid-70s. Tuesday, sunny, hot with highs in the upper 90s. Tuesday night, clear. Lows in the mid-70s. Wednesday, mostly sunny. Hot with highs in the mid-90s. Wednesday night, mostly clear. Lows in the mid-70s. Thursday, mostly sunny. Hot with highs in the mid-90s. Thursday night, mostly clear. Lows in the mid-70s. Friday, mostly sunny. Hot with highs in the mid-90s. 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Be sure to follow us on Facebook. Here's a look at local weather conditions as of 8 a.m. At the top of the hour, skies were partly sunny in Shreveport. The temperature was 82 degrees at the regional airport. The dew point was 72, making the relative humidity 69%. Winds were southwest at 10 miles an hour. The pressure was 29.88 inches and rising. In Bossier City, at Barksdale Air Force Base, skies were partly sunny, with a temperature of 85 degrees. The dew point was 70, making the relative humidity 60%. Winds were southwest at 10 miles an hour. The pressure was 29.87 inches and rising. And in downtown Shreveport, skies were partly sunny. The temperature was 83 degrees. And winds were southwest at 9 miles an hour. Once again in Shreveport, it was 82 degrees with partly sunny skies at 8 a.m. Around the local area at 8 a.m., in Texarkana, sunny and 84.
Wind west at 8 miles an hour. El Dorado, partly sunny and 82. Wind variable at 7 miles an hour, gusting to 17 miles an hour. Monroe, partly sunny and 81. Wind south at 7 miles an hour. Natchitoches, drizzle and 80. Wind calm at Marshall. And the pressure was 29.88 inches. And at Longview, mostly sunny and 81 degrees. Wind west at 8 miles an hour. Elsewhere across the four-state area, over at Dallas, partly sunny and 85. Oklahoma City, mostly sunny and 74. Little Rock, mostly sunny and 83. Jackson, Mississippi, partly sunny and 80. Baton Rouge, mostly sunny and 80. And at Houston, mostly sunny and 82 degrees. For the most current information, check us out on the web at www.weather.gov/sht. The Shreveport Climate Summary for yesterday, July 31, 2026. Yesterday's high temperature was 99 degrees. The normal high is 95. The record high is 107 degrees, which was set in 1998. Yesterday's low temperature was 79 degrees. The normal low is 74. The record low is 63 degrees, which was set in 1971. No precipitation fell yesterday, which leaves the monthly total at 5.27 inches. This is 1.77 inches above the normal amount of 3.50 inches for July. The total precipitation for the year still stands at 28.77 inches, which is 2.76 inches below normal. Sunrise today is at 6:30 a.m. and sunset is at 8:13 p.m. Now let's check on your local forecast. Today, mostly sunny. Hot with highs in the mid-90s. West winds 5 to 10 miles per hour, becoming northwest 10 to 15 miles per hour this afternoon. Tonight, mostly clear. Lows in the lower 70s. Northwest winds 10 to 15 miles per hour, becoming north around 5 miles per hour after midnight. Sunday, sunny. Highs in the lower 90s. Northwest winds 5 to 10 miles per hour. Sunday night, clear. Lows in the lower 70s. North winds 5 to 10 miles per hour in the evening, becoming light and variable. Monday, sunny, hot with highs in the mid-90s. East winds around 5 miles per hour. Monday night, clear. Lows in the mid-70s. Tuesday, sunny, hot with highs in the upper 90s. Tuesday night, clear. Lows in the mid-70s. Wednesday, mostly sunny. Hot with highs in the mid-90s. Wednesday night, mostly clear. Lows in the mid-70s. Thursday, mostly sunny. Hot with highs in the mid-90s. Thursday night, mostly clear. Lows in the mid-70s. Friday, mostly sunny. Hot with highs in the mid-90s. 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Be sure to follow us on Facebook. Here's a look at local weather conditions as of 8 a.m. At the top of the hour, skies were partly sunny in Shreveport. The temperature was 82 degrees at the regional airport. The dew point was 72, making the relative humidity 69%. Winds were southwest at 10 miles an hour. The pressure was 29.88 inches and rising. In Bossier City, at Barksdale Air Force Base, skies were partly sunny, with a temperature of 85 degrees.
The dew point was 70, making the relative humidity 60%. Winds were southwest at 10 miles an hour. The pressure was 29.87 inches and rising. And in downtown Shreveport, skies were partly sunny. The temperature was 83 degrees. And winds were southwest at 9 miles an hour. Once again in Shreveport, it was 82 degrees with partly sunny skies at 8 a.m. Around the local area at 8 a.m., in Texarkana, sunny and 84. Wind west at 8 miles an hour. El Dorado, partly sunny and 82. Wind variable at 7 miles an hour, gusting to 17 miles an hour. Monroe, partly sunny and 81. Wind south at 7 miles an hour. Natchitoches, drizzle and 80. Wind calm at Marshall. And the pressure was 29.88 inches. And at Longview, mostly sunny and 81 degrees. Wind west at 8 miles an hour. Elsewhere across the four-state area, over at Dallas, partly sunny and 85. Oklahoma City, mostly sunny and 74. Little Rock, mostly sunny and 83. Jackson, Mississippi, partly sunny and 80. Baton Rouge, mostly sunny and 80. And at Houston, mostly sunny and 82 degrees. For the most current information, check us out on the web at www.weather.gov/sht. The Shreveport Climate Summary for yesterday, July 31, 2026. Yesterday's high temperature was 99 degrees. The normal high is 95. The record high is 107 degrees, which was set in 1998. Yesterday's low temperature was 79 degrees. The normal low is 74. The record low is 63 degrees, which was set in 1971. No precipitation fell yesterday, which leaves the monthly total at 5.27 inches. This is 1.77 inches above the normal amount of 3.50 inches for July. The total precipitation for the year still stands at 28.77 inches, which is 2.76 inches below normal. Sunrise today is at 6:30 a.m. and sunset is at 8:13 p.m. Now let's check on your local forecast. Today, mostly sunny. Hot with highs in the mid-90s. West winds 5 to 10 miles per hour, becoming northwest 10 to 15 miles per hour this afternoon. Tonight, mostly clear. Lows in the lower 70s. Northwest winds 10 to 15 miles per hour, becoming north around 5 miles per hour after midnight. Sunday, sunny. Highs in the lower 90s. Northwest winds 5 to 10 miles per hour. Sunday night, clear. Lows in the lower 70s. North winds 5 to 10 miles per hour in the evening, becoming light and variable. Monday, sunny, hot with highs in the mid-90s. East winds around 5 miles per hour. Monday night, clear. Lows in the mid-70s. Tuesday, sunny, hot with highs in the upper 90s. Tuesday night, clear. Lows in the mid-70s. Wednesday, mostly sunny. Hot with highs in the mid-90s. Wednesday night, mostly clear. Lows in the mid-70s. Thursday, mostly sunny. Hot with highs in the mid-90s. Thursday night, mostly clear. Lows in the mid-70s. Friday, mostly sunny. Hot with highs in the mid-90s. 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Be sure to follow us on Facebook. Here's a look at local weather conditions as of 9 a.m. At the top of the hour, skies were cloudy in Shreveport. The temperature was 82 degrees at the regional airport. The dew point was 72, making the relative humidity 69%. Winds were southwest at 13 miles an hour, gusting to 22. The pressure was 29.88 inches and steady.
in Bossier City, at Barksdale Air Force Base, skies were mostly sunny, with a temperature of 86 degrees. The dew point was 70, making the relative humidity 58%. Winds were southwest at 12 miles an hour. The pressure was 29.87 inches and steady. And in downtown Shreveport, skies were mostly sunny. The temperature was 84 degrees. And winds were west at 14 miles an hour, gusting to 22. Once again in Shreveport, it was 82 degrees with cloudy skies at 9 a.m. Around the local area at 9 a.m., in Texarkana, sunny and 85. Wind west at 12 miles an hour. El Dorado, mostly sunny and 85. Wind southwest at 9 miles an hour. Monroe, partly sunny and 87. Wind southwest at 14 miles an hour, gusting to 22 miles an hour. Natchitoches, partly sunny and 81. Wind southwest at 5 miles an hour. At Marshall, visibility 10 miles. Temperature was 83 degrees, dew point 72. Wind was west, at 8 miles an hour. And the pressure was 29.89 inches. And at Longview, mostly sunny and 84 degrees. Wind west at 8 miles an hour. Elsewhere across the four-state area, over at Dallas, mostly sunny and 85. Oklahoma City, mostly sunny and 77. Little Rock, mostly sunny and 84. Jackson, Mississippi, partly sunny and 82. Baton Rouge, mostly sunny and 82. And at Houston, cloudy and 83 degrees. For the most current information, check us out on the web at www.weather.gov/sht. The Shreveport Climate Summary for yesterday, July 31, 2026. Yesterday's high temperature was 99 degrees. The normal high is 95. The record high is 107 degrees, which was set in 1998. Yesterday's low temperature was 79 degrees. The normal low is 74. The record low is 63 degrees, which was set in 1971. No precipitation fell yesterday, which leaves the monthly total at 5.27 inches. This is 1.77 inches above the normal amount of 3.50 inches for July. The total precipitation for the year still stands at 28.77 inches, which is 2.76 inches below normal. Sunrise today is at 6:30 a.m. and sunset is at 8:13 p.m. Now let's check on your local forecast. Today, mostly sunny. Hot with highs in the mid-90s. West winds 5 to 10 miles per hour, becoming northwest 10 to 15 miles per hour this afternoon. Tonight, mostly clear. Lows in the lower 70s. Northwest winds 10 to 15 miles per hour, becoming north around 5 miles per hour after midnight. Sunday, sunny. Highs in the lower 90s. Northwest winds 5 to 10 miles per hour. Sunday night, clear. Lows in the lower 70s. North winds 5 to 10 miles per hour in the evening, becoming light and variable. Monday, sunny, hot with highs in the mid-90s. East winds around 5 miles per hour. Monday night, clear. Lows in the mid-70s. Tuesday, sunny, hot with highs in the upper 90s. Tuesday night, clear. Lows in the mid-70s. Wednesday, mostly sunny. Hot with highs in the mid-90s. Wednesday night, mostly clear. Lows in the mid-70s. Thursday, mostly sunny. Hot with highs in the mid-90s. Thursday night, mostly clear. Lows in the mid-70s. Friday, mostly sunny. Hot with highs in the mid-90s. 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Be sure to follow us on Facebook. Here's a look at local weather conditions as of 9 a.m.
At the top of the hour, skies were cloudy in Shreveport. The temperature was 82 degrees at the regional airport. The dew point was 72, making the relative humidity 69%. Winds were southwest at 13 miles an hour, gusting to 22. The pressure was 29.88 inches and steady. In Bossier City, at Barksdale Air Force Base, skies were mostly sunny, with a temperature of 86 degrees. The dew point was 70, making the relative humidity 58%. Winds were southwest at 12 miles an hour. The pressure was 29.87 inches and steady. And in downtown Shreveport, skies were mostly sunny. The temperature was 84 degrees. And winds were west at 14 miles an hour, gusting to 22. Once again in Shreveport, it was 82 degrees with cloudy skies at 9 a.m. Around the local area at 9 a.m., in Texarkana, sunny and 85. Wind west at 12 miles an hour. El Dorado, mostly sunny and 85. Wind southwest at 9 miles an hour. Monroe, partly sunny and 87. Wind southwest at 14 miles an hour, gusting to 22 miles an hour. Natchitoches, partly sunny and 81. Wind southwest at 5 miles an hour. At Marshall, visibility 10 miles. Temperature was 83 degrees, dew point 72. Wind was west at 8 miles an hour. And the pressure was 29.89 inches. And at Longview, mostly sunny and 84 degrees. Wind west at 8 miles an hour. Elsewhere across the four-state area, over at Dallas, mostly sunny and 85. Oklahoma City, mostly sunny and 77. Little Rock, mostly sunny and 84. Jackson, Mississippi, partly sunny and 82. Baton Rouge, mostly sunny and 82. And at Houston, cloudy and 83 degrees. 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The Shreveport Climate Summary for yesterday, July 31, 2026. Yesterday's high temperature was 99 degrees. The normal high is 95. The record high is 107 degrees, which was set in 1998. Yesterday's low temperature was 79 degrees. The normal low is 74. The record low is 63 degrees, which was set in 1971. No precipitation fell yesterday, which leaves the monthly total at 5.27 inches. This is 1.77 inches above the normal amount of 3.50 inches for July. The total precipitation for the year still stands at 28.77 inches, which is 2.76 inches below normal. Sunrise today is at 6:30 a.m. and sunset is at 8:13 p.m. Now let's check on your local forecast. Today, mostly sunny. Hot with highs in the mid-90s. West winds 5 to 10 miles per hour, becoming northwest 10 to 15 miles per hour this afternoon. Tonight, mostly clear. Lows in the lower 70s. Northwest winds 10 to 15 miles per hour, becoming north around 5 miles per hour after midnight. Sunday, sunny. Highs in the lower 90s. Northwest winds 5 to 10 miles per hour. Sunday night, clear. Lows in the lower 70s. North winds 5 to 10 miles per hour in the evening, becoming light and variable. Monday, sunny, hot with highs in the mid-90s. East winds around 5 miles per hour. Monday night, clear. Lows in the mid-70s.
Tuesday, sunny, hot with highs in the upper 90s.

broadcasting in Shreveport on 162.4 megahertz. Be sure to follow us on Facebook. Here's a look at local weather conditions as of 9 a.m. At the top of the hour, skies were cloudy in Shreveport. The temperature was 82 degrees at the regional airport. The dew point was 72, making the relative humidity 69%. Winds were southwest at 13 miles an hour, gusting to 22. The pressure was 29.88 inches and steady. In Bossier City, at Barksdale Air Force Base, skies were mostly sunny, with a temperature of 86 degrees. The dew point was 70, making the relative humidity 58%. Winds were southwest at 12 miles an hour. The pressure was 29.87 inches and steady. And in downtown Shreveport, skies were mostly sunny. The temperature was 84 degrees. And winds were west at 14 miles an hour, gusting to 22. Once again in Shreveport, it was 82 degrees with cloudy skies at 9 a.m. Around the local area at 9 a.m., in Texarkana, sunny and 85. Wind west at 12 miles an hour. El Dorado, mostly sunny and 85. Wind southwest at 9 miles an hour. Monroe, partly sunny and 87. Wind southwest at 14 miles an hour, gusting to 22 miles an hour. Nacogdoches, partly sunny and 81. Wind southwest at 5 miles an hour. At Marshall, visibility 10 miles. Temperature was 83 degrees, dew point 72. Wind was west, at 8 miles an hour. And the pressure was 29.89 inches. And at Longview, mostly sunny and 84 degrees. Wind west at 8 miles an hour. Elsewhere across the four-state area, over at Dallas, mostly sunny and 85. Oklahoma City, mostly sunny and 77. Little Rock, mostly sunny and 84. Jackson, Mississippi, partly sunny and 82. Baton Rouge, mostly sunny and 82. And at Houston, cloudy and 83 degrees. For the most current information, check us out on the web at www.weather.gov/sht. The Shreveport Climate Summary for yesterday, July 31, 2026. Yesterday's high temperature was 99 degrees. The normal high is 95. The record high is 107 degrees, which was set in 1998. Yesterday's low temperature was 79 degrees. The normal low is 74. The record low is 63 degrees, which was set in 1971. No precipitation fell yesterday, which leaves the monthly total at 5.27 inches. This is 1.77 inches above the normal amount of 3.50 inches for July. The total precipitation for the year still stands at 28.77 inches, which is 2.76 inches below normal. Sunrise today is at 6:30 a.m. and sunset is at 8:13 p.m. Now let's check on your local forecast. Today, mostly sunny. Hot with highs in the mid-90s. West winds 5 to 10 miles per hour, becoming northwest 10 to 15 miles per hour this afternoon. Tonight, mostly clear. Lows in the lower 70s. Northwest winds 10 to 15 miles per hour, becoming north around 5 miles per hour after midnight. Sunday, sunny. Highs in the lower 90s. Northwest winds 5 to 10 miles per hour. Sunday night, clear. Lows in the lower 70s. North winds 5 to 10 miles per hour in the evening, becoming light and variable. Monday, sunny, hot with highs in the mid-90s. East winds around 5 miles per hour. Monday night, clear. Lows in the mid-70s. Tuesday, sunny, hot with highs in the upper 90s. Tuesday night, clear. Lows in the mid-70s. Wednesday, mostly sunny. Hot with highs in the mid-90s. Wednesday night, mostly clear. Lows in the mid-70s.

Thursday, mostly sunny. Hot with highs in the mid-90s. Thursday night, mostly clear. Lows in the mid-70s. Friday, mostly sunny. Hot with highs in the mid-90s. Here is your area's open water boating forecast. Wind gusts may be higher. Today, mostly sunny. Windy. Highs in the mid-90s. West winds 15 to 20 miles per hour. Heat index readings 102 to 105. Tonight, mostly clear. Windy. Lows in the lower 70s. North winds 15 to 20 miles per hour, decreasing to 5 to 10 miles per hour after midnight. Sunday, sunny. Highs in the lower 90s. Northwest winds 10 to 15 miles per hour. Sunday night, clear. Lows in the lower 70s. North winds 10 to 15 miles per hour, becoming east around 5 miles per hour after midnight. Monday, sunny. Highs in the mid-90s. East winds 5 to 10 miles per hour. Monday night, clear. Lows in the lower 70s. Tuesday, sunny. Highs in the upper 90s. Tuesday night, clear. Lows in the mid-70s. Wednesday, mostly sunny. Highs in the upper 90s. Wednesday night, mostly clear. Lows in the mid-70s. Thursday, mostly sunny. Highs in the upper 90s. Thursday night, mostly clear. Lows in the mid-70s. Friday, mostly sunny. Highs in the upper 90s. 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Be sure to follow us on Facebook. Here's a look at local weather conditions as of 9 a.m. At the top of the hour, skies were cloudy in Shreveport. The temperature was 82 degrees at the regional airport. The dew point was 72, making the relative humidity 69%. Winds were southwest at 13 miles an hour, gusting to 22. The pressure was 29.88 inches and steady. In Bossier City, at Barksdale Air Force Base, skies were mostly sunny, with a temperature of 86 degrees. The dew point was 70, making the relative humidity 58%. Winds were southwest at 12 miles an hour. The pressure was 29.87 inches and steady. And in downtown Shreveport, skies were mostly sunny. The temperature was 84 degrees. And winds were west at 14 miles an hour, gusting to 22. Once again in Shreveport, it was 82 degrees with cloudy skies at 9 a.m. Around the local area at 9 a.m., in Texarkana, sunny and 85. Wind west at 12 miles an hour. El Dorado, mostly sunny and 85. Wind southwest at 9 miles an hour. Monroe, partly sunny and 87. Wind southwest at 14 miles an hour, gusting to 22 miles an hour. Natchitoches, partly sunny and 81. Wind southwest at 5 miles an hour. At Marshall, visibility 10 miles. Temperature was 83 degrees, dew point 72. Wind was west at 8 miles an hour. And the pressure was 29.89 inches. And at Longview, mostly sunny and 84 degrees. Wind west at 8 miles an hour. Elsewhere across the four-state area, over at Dallas, mostly sunny and 85. Oklahoma City, mostly sunny and 77. Little Rock, mostly sunny and 84. Jackson, Mississippi, partly sunny and 82. Baton Rouge, mostly sunny and 82. And at Houston, cloudy and 83 degrees. For the most current information, check us out on the web at www.weather.gov/sht. The Shreveport Climate Summary for yesterday, July 31st, 2026. Yesterday's high temperature was 99 degrees.

The normal high is 95. The record high is 107 degrees, which was set in 1998. Yesterday's low temperature was 79 degrees. The normal low is 74. The record low is 63 degrees, which was set in 1971. No precipitation fell yesterday, which leaves the monthly total at 5.27 inches. This is 1.77 inches above the normal amount of 3.50 inches for July. The total precipitation for the year still stands at 28.77 inches, which is 2.76 inches below normal. Sunrise today is at 6:30 a.m. and sunset is at 8:13 p.m. Now let's check on your local forecast. Today, mostly sunny. Hot with highs in the mid-90s. West winds 5 to 10 miles per hour, becoming northwest 10 to 15 miles per hour this afternoon. Tonight, mostly clear. Lows in the lower 70s. Northwest winds 10 to 15 miles per hour, becoming north around 5 miles per hour after midnight. Sunday, sunny. Highs in the lower 90s. Northwest winds 5 to 10 miles per hour. Sunday night, clear. Lows in the lower 70s. North winds 5 to 10 miles per hour in the evening, becoming light and variable. Monday, sunny, hot with highs in the mid-90s. East winds around 5 miles per hour. Monday night, clear. Lows in the mid-70s. Tuesday, sunny, hot with highs in the upper 90s. Tuesday night, clear. Lows in the mid-70s. Wednesday, mostly sunny. Hot with highs in the mid-90s. Wednesday night, mostly clear. Lows in the mid-70s. Thursday, mostly sunny. Hot with highs in the mid-90s. Thursday night, mostly clear. Lows in the mid-70s. Friday, mostly sunny. Hot with highs in the mid-90s. 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Be sure to follow us on Facebook. Here's a look at local weather conditions as of 9 a.m. At the top of the hour, skies were cloudy in Shreveport. The temperature was 82 degrees at the regional airport. The dew point was 72, making the relative humidity 69%. Winds were southwest at 13 miles an hour, gusting to 22. The pressure was 29.88 inches and steady. In Bossier City, at Barksdale Air Force Base, skies were mostly sunny, with a temperature of 86 degrees. The dew point was 70, making the relative humidity 58%. Winds were southwest at 12 miles an hour. The pressure was 29.87 inches and steady. And in downtown Shreveport, skies were mostly sunny. The temperature was 84 degrees. And winds were west at 14 miles an hour, gusting to 22. Once again in Shreveport, it was 82 degrees with cloudy skies at 9 a.m. Around the local area at 9 a.m., in Texarkana, sunny and 85. Wind west at 12 miles an hour. El Dorado, mostly sunny and 85. Wind southwest at 9 miles an hour. Monroe, partly sunny and 87. Wind southwest at 14 miles an hour, gusting to 22 miles an hour. Natchitoches, partly sunny and 81. Wind southwest at 5 miles an hour. At Marshall, visibility 10 miles. Temperature was 83 degrees, dew point 72. Wind was west, at 8 miles an hour.
and the pressure was 29.89 inches. And at Longview, mostly sunny and 84 degrees. Wind west at 8 miles an hour. Elsewhere across the four-state area, over at Dallas, mostly sunny and 85. Oklahoma City, mostly sunny and 77. Little Rock, mostly sunny and 84. Jackson, Mississippi, partly sunny and 82. Baton Rouge, mostly sunny and 82. And at Houston, cloudy and 83 degrees. For the most current information, check us out on the web at www.weather.gov/sht. The Shreveport Climate Summary for yesterday, July 31, 2026. Yesterday's high temperature was 99 degrees. The normal high is 95. The record high is 107 degrees, which was set in 1998. Yesterday's low temperature was 79 degrees. The normal low is 74. The record low is 63 degrees, which was set in 1971. No precipitation fell yesterday, which leaves the monthly total at 5.27 inches. This is 1.77 inches above the normal amount of 3.50 inches for July. The total precipitation for the year still stands at 28.77 inches, which is 2.76 inches below normal. Sunrise today is at 6:30 a.m. and sunset is at 8:13 p.m. Now let's check on your local forecast. Today, mostly sunny. Hot with highs in the mid-90s. West winds 5 to 10 miles per hour, becoming northwest 10 to 15 miles per hour this afternoon. Tonight, mostly clear. Lows in the lower 70s. Northwest winds 10 to 15 miles per hour, becoming north around 5 miles per hour after midnight. Sunday, sunny. Highs in the lower 90s. Northwest winds 5 to 10 miles per hour. Sunday night, clear. Lows in the lower 70s. North winds 5 to 10 miles per hour in the evening, becoming light and variable. Monday, sunny, hot with highs in the mid-90s. East winds around 5 miles per hour. Monday night, clear. Lows in the mid-70s. Tuesday, sunny, hot with highs in the upper 90s. Tuesday night, clear. Lows in the mid-70s. Wednesday, mostly sunny. Hot with highs in the mid-90s. Wednesday night, mostly clear. Lows in the mid-70s. Thursday, mostly sunny. Hot with highs in the mid-90s. Thursday night, mostly clear. Lows in the mid-70s. Friday, mostly sunny. Hot with highs in the mid-90s. 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Be sure to follow us on Facebook. Here's a look at local weather conditions as of 9 a.m. At the top of the hour, skies were cloudy in Shreveport. The temperature was 82 degrees at the regional airport. The dew point was 72, making the relative humidity 69%. Winds were southwest at 13 miles an hour, gusting to 22. The pressure was 29.88 inches and steady. In Bossier City, at Barksdale Air Force Base, skies were mostly sunny, with a temperature of 86 degrees. The dew point was 70, making the relative humidity 58%. Winds were southwest at 12 miles an hour. The pressure was 29.87 inches and steady. And in downtown Shreveport, skies were mostly sunny. The temperature was 84 degrees. And winds were west at 14 miles an hour, gusting to 22. Once again in Shreveport, it was 82 degrees with cloudy skies at 9 a.m. Around the local area at 9 a.m., in Texarkana, sunny and 85. Wind west at 12 miles an hour. El Dorado, mostly sunny and 85. Wind southwest at 9 miles an hour. Monroe, partly sunny and 87.
Wind southwest at 14 miles an hour, gusting to 22 miles an hour. Natchitoches, partly sunny and 81. Wind southwest at 5 miles an hour. At Marshall, visibility 10 miles. Temperature was 83 degrees, dew point 72. Wind was west at 8 miles an hour. And the pressure was 29.89 inches. And at Longview, mostly sunny and 84 degrees. Wind west at 8 miles an hour. Elsewhere across the four-state area, over at Dallas, mostly sunny and 85. Oklahoma City, mostly sunny and 77. Little Rock, mostly sunny and 84. Jackson, Mississippi, partly sunny and 82. Baton Rouge, mostly sunny and 82. And at Houston, cloudy and 83 degrees. For the most current information, check us out on the web at www.weather.gov/sht. The Shreveport Climate Summary for yesterday, July 31, 2026. Yesterday's high temperature was 99 degrees. The normal high is 95. The record high is 107 degrees, which was set in 1998. Yesterday's low temperature was 79 degrees. The normal low is 74. The record low is 63 degrees, which was set in 1971. No precipitation fell yesterday, which leaves the monthly total at 5.27 inches. This is 1.77 inches above the normal amount of 3.50 inches for July. The total precipitation for the year still stands at 28.77 inches, which is 2.76 inches below normal. Sunrise today is at 6:30 a.m. and sunset is at 8:13 p.m. Now let's check on your local forecast. Today, mostly sunny. Hot with highs in the mid-90s. West winds 5 to 10 miles per hour, becoming northwest 10 to 15 miles per hour this afternoon. Tonight, mostly clear. Lows in the lower 70s. Northwest winds 10 to 15 miles per hour, becoming north around 5 miles per hour after midnight. Sunday, sunny. Highs in the lower 90s. Northwest winds 5 to 10 miles per hour. Sunday night, clear. Lows in the lower 70s. North winds 5 to 10 miles per hour in the evening, becoming light and variable. Monday, sunny, hot with highs in the mid-90s. East winds around 5 miles per hour. Monday night, clear. Lows in the mid-70s. Tuesday, sunny, hot with highs in the upper 90s. Tuesday night, clear. Lows in the mid-70s. Wednesday, mostly sunny. Hot with highs in the mid-90s. Wednesday night, mostly clear. Lows in the mid-70s. Thursday, mostly sunny. Hot with highs in the mid-90s. Thursday night, mostly clear. Lows in the mid-70s. Friday, mostly sunny. Hot with highs in the mid-90s. 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Be sure to follow us on Facebook. Here's a look at local weather conditions as of 9 a.m. At the top of the hour, skies were cloudy in Shreveport. The temperature was 82 degrees at the regional airport. The dew point was 72, making the relative humidity 69%. Winds were southwest at 13 miles an hour, gusting to 22. The pressure was 29.88 inches and steady. In Bossier City, at Barksdale Air Force Base, skies were mostly sunny, with a temperature of 86 degrees. The dew point was 70, making the relative humidity 58%. Winds were southwest at 12 miles an hour. The pressure was 29.87 inches and steady. And in downtown Shreveport, skies were mostly sunny. The temperature was 84 degrees. And winds were west at 14 miles an hour, gusting to 22. Once again in Shreveport,
It was 82 degrees with cloudy skies at 9 a.m. Around the local area at 9 a.m. in Texarkana, sunny and 85. Wind west at 12 miles an hour. El Dorado, mostly sunny and 85. Wind southwest at 9 miles an hour. Monroe, partly sunny and 87. Wind southwest at 14 miles an hour, gusting to 22 miles an hour. Nacogdoches, partly sunny and 81. Wind southwest at 5 miles an hour. At Marshall, visibility 10 miles. Temperature was 83 degrees, dew point 72. Wind was west at 8 miles an hour. And the pressure was 29.89 inches. And at Longview, mostly sunny and 84 degrees. Wind west at 8 miles an hour. Elsewhere across the four-state area, over at Dallas, mostly sunny and 85. Oklahoma City, mostly sunny and 77. Little Rock, mostly sunny and 84. Jackson, Mississippi, partly sunny and 82. Baton Rouge, mostly sunny and 82. And at Houston, cloudy and 83 degrees. For the most current information, check us out on the web at www.weather.gov/sht. The Shreveport Climate Summary for yesterday, July 31, 2026. Yesterday's high temperature was 99 degrees. The normal high is 95. The record high is 107 degrees, which was set in 1998. Yesterday's low temperature was 79 degrees. The normal low is 74. The record low is 63 degrees, which was set in 1971. No precipitation fell yesterday, which leaves the monthly total at 5.27 inches. This is 1.77 inches above the normal amount of 3.50 inches for July. The total precipitation for the year still stands at 28.77 inches, which is 2.76 inches below normal. Sunrise today is at 6:30 a.m. and sunset is at 8:13 p.m. This is your NOAA Weather Radio, station WXJ97, operating on a frequency of 162.400 MHz, providing the latest weather information on a 24-hour basis. 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Now let's check on your local forecast. Today, mostly sunny. Hot with highs in the mid-90s. West winds 5 to 10 miles per hour, becoming northwest 10 to 15 miles per hour this afternoon. Tonight, mostly clear. Lows in the lower 70s. Northwest winds 10 to 15 miles per hour, becoming north around 5 miles per hour after midnight. Sunday, sunny. Highs in the lower 90s. Northwest winds 5 to 10 miles per hour. Sunday night, clear. Lows in the lower 70s. North winds 5 to 10 miles per hour in the evening, becoming light and variable. Monday, sunny, hot with highs in the mid-90s. East winds around 5 miles per hour. Monday night, clear. Lows in the mid-70s. Tuesday, sunny, hot with highs in the upper 90s. Tuesday night, clear. Lows in the mid-70s. Wednesday, mostly sunny. Hot with highs in the mid-90s. Wednesday night, mostly clear. Lows in the mid-70s. Thursday, mostly sunny. Hot with highs in the mid-90s. Thursday night, mostly clear. Lows in the mid-70s. Friday, mostly sunny. Hot with highs in the mid-90s. 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Be sure to follow us on Facebook. Here's a look at local weather conditions as of 9 a.m. At the top of the hour, skies were cloudy in Shreveport.
The temperature was 82 degrees at the regional airport. The dew point was 72, making the relative humidity 69%.

Winds were southwest at 13 miles an hour, gusting to 22. The pressure was 29.88 inches and steady. In Bossier City, at Barksdale Air Force Base, skies were mostly sunny, with a temperature of 86 degrees. The dew point was 70, making the relative humidity 58%. Winds were southwest at 12 miles an hour. The pressure was 29.87 inches and steady. And in downtown Shreveport, skies were mostly sunny. The temperature was 84 degrees. And winds were west at 14 miles an hour, gusting to 22. Once again in Shreveport, it was 82 degrees with cloudy skies at 9 a.m. Around the local area at 9 a.m., in Texarkana, sunny and 85. Wind west at 12 miles an hour. El Dorado, mostly sunny and 85. Wind southwest at 9 miles an hour. Monroe, partly sunny and 87. Wind southwest at 14 miles an hour, gusting to 22 miles an hour. Natchitoches, partly sunny and 81. Wind southwest at 5 miles an hour. At Marshall, visibility 10 miles. Temperature was 83 degrees, dew point 72. Wind was west, at 8 miles an hour. And the pressure was 29.89 inches. And at Longview, mostly sunny and 84 degrees. Wind west at 8 miles an hour. Elsewhere across the four-state area, over at Dallas, mostly sunny and 85. Oklahoma City, mostly sunny and 77. Little Rock, mostly sunny and 84. Jackson, Mississippi, partly sunny and 82. Baton Rouge, mostly sunny and 82. And at Houston, cloudy and 83 degrees. For the most current information, check us out on the web at www.weather.gov/sht. The Shreveport Climate Summary for yesterday, July 31, 2026. Yesterday's high temperature was 99 degrees. The normal high is 95. The record high is 107 degrees, which was set in 1998. Yesterday's low temperature was 79 degrees. The normal low is 74. The record low is 63 degrees, which was set in 1971. No precipitation fell yesterday, which leaves the monthly total at 5.27 inches. This is 1.77 inches above the normal amount of 3.50 inches for July. The total precipitation for the year still stands at 28.77 inches, which is 2.76 inches below normal. Sunrise today is at 6:30 a.m. and sunset is at 8:13 p.m. Now let's check on your local forecast. Today, mostly sunny. Hot with highs in the mid-90s. West winds 5 to 10 miles per hour, becoming northwest 10 to 15 miles per hour this afternoon. Tonight, mostly clear. Lows in the lower 70s. Northwest winds 10 to 15 miles per hour, becoming north around 5 miles per hour after midnight. Sunday, sunny. Highs in the lower 90s. Northwest winds 5 to 10 miles per hour. Sunday night, clear. Lows in the lower 70s. North winds 5 to 10 miles per hour in the evening, becoming light and variable. Monday, sunny, hot with highs in the mid-90s. East winds around 5 miles per hour. Monday night, clear. Lows in the mid-70s. Tuesday, sunny, hot with highs in the upper 90s. Tuesday night, clear. Lows in the mid-70s. Wednesday, mostly sunny. Hot with highs in the mid-90s. Wednesday night, mostly clear. Lows in the mid-70s. Thursday, mostly sunny. Hot with highs in the mid-90s. Thursday night, mostly clear. Lows in the mid-70s. Friday, mostly sunny. Hot with highs in the mid-90s. Here is your area's open water boating forecast. Wind gusts may be higher. Today, mostly sunny. Windy,
Highs in the mid-90s. West winds 15 to 20 miles per hour. Heat index readings 102 to 105. Tonight, mostly clear. Windy. Lows in the lower 70s. North winds 15 to 20 miles per hour, decreasing to 5 to 10 miles per hour after midnight. Sunday, sunny. Highs in the lower 90s. Northwest winds 10 to 15 miles per hour. Sunday night, clear. Lows in the lower 70s. North winds 10 to 15 miles per hour, becoming east around 5 miles per hour after midnight. Monday, sunny. Highs in the mid-90s. East winds 5 to 10 miles per hour. Monday night, clear. Lows in the lower 70s. Tuesday, sunny. Highs in the upper 90s. Tuesday night, clear. Lows in the mid-70s. Wednesday, mostly sunny. Highs in the upper 90s. Wednesday night, mostly clear. Lows in the mid-70s. Thursday, mostly sunny. Highs in the upper 90s. Thursday night, mostly clear. Lows in the mid-70s. Friday, mostly sunny. Highs in the upper 90s. 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Be sure to follow us on Facebook. Here's a look at local weather conditions as of 9 a.m. At the top of the hour, skies were cloudy in Shreveport. The temperature was 82 degrees at the regional airport. The dew point was 72, making the relative humidity 69%. Winds were southwest at 13 miles an hour, gusting to 22. The pressure was 29.88 inches and steady. In Bossier City, at Barksdale Air Force Base, skies were mostly sunny, with a temperature of 86 degrees. The dew point was 70, making the relative humidity 58%. Winds were southwest at 12 miles an hour. The pressure was 29.87 inches and steady. And in downtown Shreveport, skies were mostly sunny. The temperature was 84 degrees. And winds were west at 14 miles an hour, gusting to 22. Once again in Shreveport, it was 82 degrees with cloudy skies at 9 a.m. Around the local area at 9 a.m., in Texarkana, sunny and 85. Wind west at 12 miles an hour. El Dorado, mostly sunny and 85. Wind southwest at 9 miles an hour. Monroe, partly sunny and 87. Wind southwest at 14 miles an hour, gusting to 22 miles an hour. Natchitoches, partly sunny and 81. Wind southwest at 5 miles an hour. At Marshall, visibility 10 miles. Temperature was 83 degrees, dew point 72. Wind was west, at 8 miles an hour. And the pressure was 29.89 inches. And at Longview, mostly sunny and 84 degrees. Wind west at 8 miles an hour. Elsewhere across the four-state area, over at Dallas, mostly sunny and 85. Oklahoma City, mostly sunny and 77. Little Rock, mostly sunny and 84. Jackson, Mississippi, partly sunny and 82. Baton Rouge, mostly sunny and 82. And at Houston, cloudy and 83 degrees. For the most current information, check us out on the web at www.weather.gov/sht. The Shreveport Climate Summary for yesterday, July 31, 2026. Yesterday's high temperature was 99 degrees. The normal high is 95. The record high is 107 degrees, which was set in 1998. Yesterday's low temperature was 79 degrees. The normal low is 74. The record low is 63 degrees, which was set in 1971. No precipitation fell yesterday, which leaves the monthly total at 5.27 inches.
This is 1.77 inches above the normal amount of 3.50 inches for July. The total precipitation for the year still stands at 28.77 inches, which is 2.76 inches below normal. Sunrise today is at 6:30 a.m. and sunset is at 8:13 p.m. Now let's check on your local forecast. Today, mostly sunny. Hot with highs in the mid-90s. West winds 5 to 10 miles per hour, becoming northwest 10 to 15 miles per hour this afternoon. Tonight, mostly clear. Lows in the lower 70s. Northwest winds 10 to 15 miles per hour, becoming north around 5 miles per hour after midnight. Sunday, sunny. Highs in the lower 90s. Northwest winds 5 to 10 miles per hour. Sunday night, clear. Lows in the lower 70s. North winds 5 to 10 miles per hour in the evening, becoming light and variable. Monday, sunny, hot with highs in the mid-90s. East winds around 5 miles per hour. Monday night, clear. Lows in the mid-70s. Tuesday, sunny, hot with highs in the upper 90s. Tuesday night, clear. Lows in the mid-70s. Wednesday, mostly sunny. Hot with highs in the mid-90s. Wednesday night, mostly clear. Lows in the mid-70s. Thursday, mostly sunny. Hot with highs in the mid-90s. Thursday night, mostly clear. Lows in the mid-70s. Friday, mostly sunny. Hot with highs in the mid-90s. 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Be sure to follow us on Facebook. Here's a look at local weather conditions as of 9 a.m. At the top of the hour, skies were cloudy in Shreveport. The temperature was 82 degrees at the regional airport. The dew point was 72, making the relative humidity 69%. Winds were southwest at 13 miles an hour, gusting to 22. The pressure was 29.88 inches and steady. In Bossier City, at Barksdale Air Force Base, skies were mostly sunny, with a temperature of 86 degrees. The dew point was 70, making the relative humidity 58%. Winds were southwest at 12 miles an hour. The pressure was 29.87 inches and steady. And in downtown Shreveport, skies were mostly sunny. The temperature was 84 degrees. And winds were west at 14 miles an hour, gusting to 22. Once again in Shreveport, it was 82 degrees with cloudy skies at 9 a.m. Around the local area at 9 a.m., in Texarkana, sunny and 85. Wind west at 12 miles an hour. El Dorado, mostly sunny and 85. Wind southwest at 9 miles an hour. Monroe, partly sunny and 87. Wind southwest at 14 miles an hour, gusting to 22 miles an hour. Natchitoches, partly sunny and 81. Wind southwest at 5 miles an hour. At Marshall, visibility 10 miles. Temperature was 83 degrees, dew point 72. Wind was west, at 8 miles an hour. And the pressure was 29.89 inches. And at Longview, mostly sunny and 84 degrees. Wind west at 8 miles an hour. Elsewhere across the four-state area, over at Dallas, mostly sunny and 85. Oklahoma City, mostly sunny and 77. Little Rock, mostly sunny and 84.
Jackson, Mississippi, partly sunny and 82. Baton Rouge, mostly sunny and 82. And at Houston, cloudy and 83 degrees. For the most current information, check us out on the web at www.weather.gov/sht. The Shreveport Climate Summary for yesterday, July 31, 2026. Yesterday's high temperature was 99 degrees. The normal high is 95. The record high is 107 degrees, which was set in 1998. Yesterday's low temperature was 79 degrees. The normal low is 74. The record low is 63 degrees, which was set in 1971. No precipitation fell yesterday, which leaves the monthly total at 5.27 inches. This is 1.77 inches above the normal amount of 3.50 inches for July. The total precipitation for the year still stands at 28.77 inches, which is 2.76 inches below normal. Sunrise today is at 6:30 a.m. and sunset is at 8:13 p.m. Now let's check on your local forecast. Today, mostly sunny. Hot with highs in the mid-90s. West winds 5 to 10 miles per hour, becoming northwest 10 to 15 miles per hour this afternoon. Tonight, mostly clear. Lows in the lower 70s. Northwest winds 10 to 15 miles per hour, becoming north around 5 miles per hour after midnight. Sunday, sunny. Highs in the lower 90s. Northwest winds 5 to 10 miles per hour. Sunday night, clear. Lows in the lower 70s. North winds 5 to 10 miles per hour in the evening, becoming light and variable. Monday, sunny, hot with highs in the mid-90s. East winds around 5 miles per hour. Monday night, clear. Lows in the mid-70s. Tuesday, sunny, hot with highs in the upper 90s. Tuesday night, clear. Lows in the mid-70s. Wednesday, mostly sunny. Hot with highs in the mid-90s. Wednesday night, mostly clear. Lows in the mid-70s. Thursday, mostly sunny. Hot with highs in the mid-90s. Thursday night, mostly clear. Lows in the mid-70s. Friday, mostly sunny. Hot with highs in the mid-90s. 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Be sure to follow us on Facebook. Here's a look at local weather conditions as of 10 a.m. At the top of the hour, skies were partly sunny in Shreveport. The temperature was 84 degrees at the regional airport. The dew point was 72, making the relative humidity 65%. Winds were west at 15 miles an hour, gusting to 26. The pressure was 29.88 inches and steady. In Bossier City, at Barksdale Air Force Base, skies were partly sunny, with a temperature of 88 degrees. The dew point was 70, making the relative humidity 55%. Winds were southwest at 13 miles an hour. The pressure was 29.86 inches and falling. And in downtown Shreveport, skies were partly sunny. The temperature was 85 degrees. And winds were west at 12 miles an hour, gusting to 21. Once again in Shreveport, it was 84 degrees with partly sunny skies at 10 a.m. Around the local area at 10 a.m., in Texarkana, sunny and 88. Wind west at 12 miles an hour. El Dorado, mostly sunny and 87. Wind west at 10 miles an hour, gusting to 25 miles an hour. Monroe, mostly sunny and 88. Wind west at 15 miles an hour, gusting to 25 miles an hour. Natchitoches, mostly sunny and 85. Wind west at 6 miles an hour. Marshall, partly sunny and 86. Wind west at 9 miles an hour, gusting to 17 miles an hour. And at Longview, mostly sunny and 88 degrees.
Wind west at 12 miles an hour, gusting to 18 miles an hour. Elsewhere.

across the four-state area, over at Dallas, mostly sunny and 86. Oklahoma City, mostly sunny and 79. Little Rock, mostly sunny and 85. Jackson, Mississippi, partly sunny and 85. Baton Rouge, partly sunny and 84. And at Houston, partly sunny and 87 degrees. For the most current information, check us out on the web at www.weather.gov/sht. The Shreveport Climate Summary for yesterday, July 31, 2026. Yesterday's high temperature was 99 degrees. The normal high is 95. The record high is 107 degrees, which was set in 1998. Yesterday's low temperature was 79 degrees. The normal low is 74. The record low is 63 degrees, which was set in 1971. No precipitation fell yesterday, which leaves the monthly total at 5.27 inches. This is 1.77 inches above the normal amount of 3.50 inches for July. The total precipitation for the year still stands at 28.77 inches, which is 2.76 inches below normal. Sunrise today is at 6:30 a.m. and sunset is at 8:13 p.m. Now let's check on your local forecast. Today, mostly sunny. Hot with highs in the mid-90s. West winds 5 to 10 miles per hour, becoming northwest 10 to 15 miles per hour this afternoon. Tonight, mostly clear. Lows in the lower 70s. Northwest winds 10 to 15 miles per hour, becoming north around 5 miles per hour after midnight. Sunday, sunny. Highs in the lower 90s. Northwest winds 5 to 10 miles per hour. Sunday night, clear. Lows in the lower 70s. North winds 5 to 10 miles per hour in the evening, becoming light and variable. Monday, sunny, hot with highs in the mid-90s. East winds around 5 miles per hour. Monday night, clear. Lows in the mid-70s. Tuesday, sunny, hot with highs in the upper 90s. Tuesday night, clear. Lows in the mid-70s. Wednesday, mostly sunny. Hot with highs in the mid-90s. Wednesday night, mostly clear. Lows in the mid-70s. Thursday, mostly sunny. Hot with highs in the mid-90s. Thursday night, mostly clear. Lows in the mid-70s. Friday, mostly sunny. Hot with highs in the mid-90s. 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Be sure to follow us on Facebook. Here's a look at local weather conditions as of 10 a.m. At the top of the hour, skies were partly sunny in Shreveport. The temperature was 84 degrees at the regional airport. The dew point was 72, making the relative humidity 65%. Winds were west at 15 miles an hour, gusting to 26. The pressure was 29.88 inches and steady. In Bossier City, at Barksdale Air Force Base, skies were partly sunny, with a temperature of 88 degrees. The dew point was 70, making the relative humidity 55%. Winds were southwest at 13 miles an hour. The pressure was 29.86 inches and falling. And in downtown Shreveport, skies were partly sunny. The temperature was 85 degrees. And winds were west at 12 miles an hour, gusting to 21. Once again in Shreveport, it was 84 degrees with partly sunny skies at 10 a.m. Around the local area at 10 a.m., in Texarkana, sunny and 88. Wind west at 12 miles an hour. El Dorado, mostly sunny and 87. Wind west at 10 miles an hour, gusting to 25 miles an hour. Monroe, mostly sunny and 88. Wind west at 15 miles an hour, gusting to 25 miles an hour. Nacogdoches, mostly sunny and 85. Wind west at 6 miles an hour.
Marshall, partly sunny and 86. Wind west at 9 miles an hour, gusting to 17 miles an hour. And at Longview, mostly sunny and 88 degrees. Wind west at 12 miles an hour, gusting to 18 miles an hour. Elsewhere across the four-state area, over at Dallas, mostly sunny and 86. Oklahoma City, mostly sunny and 79. Little Rock, mostly sunny and 85. Jackson, Mississippi, partly sunny and 85. Baton Rouge, partly sunny and 84. And at Houston, partly sunny and 87 degrees. For the most current information, check us out on the web at www.weather.gov/SHT. The Shreveport Climate Summary for yesterday, July 31, 2026. Yesterday's high temperature was 99 degrees. The normal high is 95. The record high is 107 degrees, which was set in 1998. Yesterday's low temperature was 79 degrees. The normal low is 74. The record low is 63 degrees, which was set in 1971. No precipitation fell yesterday, which leaves the monthly total at 5.27 inches. This is 1.77 inches above the normal amount of 3.50 inches for July. The total precipitation for the year still stands at 28.77 inches, which is 2.76 inches below normal. Sunrise today is at 6:30 a.m. and sunset is at 8:13 p.m. This is your NOAA Weather Radio, station WXJ97, operating on a frequency of 162.400 MHz, providing the latest weather information on a 24-hour basis. 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Now let's check on your local forecast. Today, mostly sunny. Hot with highs in the mid-90s. West winds 5 to 10 miles per hour, becoming northwest 10 to 15 miles per hour this afternoon. Tonight, mostly clear. Lows in the lower 70s. Northwest winds 10 to 15 miles per hour, becoming north around 5 miles per hour after midnight. Sunday, sunny. Highs in the lower 90s. Northwest winds 5 to 10 miles per hour. Sunday night, clear. Lows in the lower 70s. North winds 5 to 10 miles per hour in the evening, becoming light and variable. Monday, sunny, hot with highs in the mid-90s. East winds around 5 miles per hour. Monday night, clear. Lows in the mid-70s. Tuesday, sunny, hot with highs in the upper 90s. Tuesday night, clear. Lows in the mid-70s. Wednesday, mostly sunny. Hot with highs in the mid-90s. Wednesday night, mostly clear. Lows in the mid-70s. Thursday, mostly sunny. Hot with highs in the mid-90s. Thursday night, mostly clear. Lows in the mid-70s. Friday, mostly sunny. Hot with highs in the mid-90s. 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Be sure to follow us on Facebook. Here's a look at local weather conditions as of 10 a.m. At the top of the hour, skies were partly sunny in Shreveport. The temperature was 84 degrees at the regional airport. The dew point was 72, making the relative humidity 65%. Winds were west at 15 miles an hour, gusting to 26. The pressure was 29.88 inches and steady. In Bossier City, at Barksdale Air Force Base, skies were partly sunny, with a temperature of 88 degrees. The dew point was 70, making the relative humidity 55%. Winds were southwest at 13 miles an hour. The pressure was 29.86 inches and falling. And in downtown Shreveport, skies

15 miles an hour, gusting to 25 miles an hour. Nakitish, mostly sunny and 85. Wind west at 6 miles an hour. Marshall, partly sunny and 86. Wind west at 9 miles an hour, gusting to 17 miles an hour. And at Longview, mostly sunny and 88 degrees. Wind west at 12 miles an hour, gusting to 18 miles an hour. Elsewhere across the four-state area, over at Dallas, mostly sunny and 86. Oklahoma City, mostly sunny and 79. Little Rock, mostly sunny and 85. Jackson, Mississippi, partly sunny and 85. Baton Rouge, partly sunny and 84. And at Houston, partly sunny and 87 degrees. For the most current information, check us out on the web at www.weather.gov/SHT. The Shreveport Climate Summary for yesterday, July 31, 2026. Yesterday's high temperature was 99 degrees. The normal high is 95. The record high is 107 degrees, which was set in 1998. Yesterday's low temperature was 79 degrees. The normal low is 74. The record low is 63 degrees, which was set in 1971. No precipitation fell yesterday, which leaves the monthly total at 5.27 inches. This is 1.77 inches above the normal amount of 3.50 inches for July. The total precipitation for the year still stands at 28.77 inches, which is 2.76 inches below normal. Sunrise today is at 6:30 a.m. and sunset is at 8:13 p.m. Now let's check on your local forecast. Today, mostly sunny. Hot with highs in the mid-90s. West winds 5 to 10 miles per hour, becoming northwest 10 to 15 miles per hour this afternoon. Tonight, mostly clear. Lows in the lower 70s. Northwest winds 10 to 15 miles per hour, becoming north around 5 miles per hour after midnight. Sunday, sunny. Highs in the lower 90s. Northwest winds 5 to 10 miles per hour. Sunday night, clear. Lows in the lower 70s. North winds 5 to 10 miles per hour in the evening, becoming light and variable. Monday, sunny, hot with highs in the mid-90s. East winds around 5 miles per hour. Monday night, clear. Lows in the mid-70s. Tuesday, sunny, hot with highs in the upper 90s. Tuesday night, clear. Lows in the mid-70s. Wednesday, mostly sunny. Hot with highs in the mid-90s. Wednesday night, mostly clear. Lows in the mid-70s. Thursday, mostly sunny. Hot with highs in the mid-90s. Thursday night, mostly clear. Lows in the mid-70s. Friday, mostly sunny. Hot with highs in the mid-90s. 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Be sure to follow us on Facebook. Here's a look at local weather conditions as of 10 a.m. At the top of the hour, skies were partly sunny in Shreveport. The temperature was 84 degrees at the regional airport. The dew point was 72, making the relative humidity 65%. Winds were west at 15 miles an hour, gusting to 26. The pressure was 29.88 inches and steady. In Bossier City, at Barksdale Air Force Base, skies were partly sunny, with a temperature of 88 degrees. The dew point was 70, making the relative humidity 55%. Winds were southwest at 13 miles an hour. The pressure was 29.86 inches and falling. And in downtown Shreveport, skies were partly sunny. The temperature was 85 degrees. And winds were west at 12 miles an hour, gusting to 21. Once again in Shreveport, it was 84 degrees with partly sunny skies at 10 a.m. Here is your area's open water boating forecast.

Wind gusts may be higher. Today, mostly sunny. Windy. Highs in the mid-90s. West winds 15 to 20 miles per hour. Heat index readings 102 to 105. Tonight, mostly clear. Windy. Lows in the lower 70s. North winds 15 to 20 miles per hour, decreasing to 5 to 10 miles per hour after midnight. Sunday, sunny. Highs in the lower 90s. Northwest winds 10 to 15 miles per hour. Sunday night, clear. Lows in the lower 70s. North winds 10 to 15 miles per hour, becoming east around 5 miles per hour after midnight. Monday, sunny. Highs in the mid-90s. East winds 5 to 10 miles per hour. Monday night, clear. Lows in the lower 70s. Tuesday, sunny. Highs in the upper 90s. Tuesday night, clear. Lows in the mid-70s. Wednesday, mostly sunny. Highs in the upper 90s. Wednesday night, mostly clear. Lows in the mid-70s. Thursday, mostly sunny. Highs in the upper 90s. Thursday night, mostly clear. Lows in the mid-70s. Friday, mostly sunny. Highs in the upper 90s. Around the local area at 10 a.m. in Texarkana, sunny and 88. Wind west at 12 miles an hour. El Dorado, mostly sunny and 87. Wind west at 10 miles an hour, gusting to 25 miles an hour. Monroe, mostly sunny and 88. Wind west at 15 miles an hour, gusting to 25 miles an hour. Natchitoches, mostly sunny and 85. Wind west at 6 miles an hour. Marshall, partly sunny and 86. Wind west at 9 miles an hour, gusting to 17 miles an hour. And at Longview, mostly sunny and 88 degrees. Wind west, mostly sunny and 88 degrees. Wind west at 12 miles an hour, gusting to 18 miles an hour. Elsewhere across the four-state area, over at Dallas, mostly sunny and 86. Oklahoma City, mostly sunny and 79. Little Rock, mostly sunny and 85. Jackson, Mississippi, partly sunny and 85. Baton Rouge, partly sunny and 84. And at Houston, partly sunny and 87 degrees. For the most current information, check us out on the web at www.weather.gov/SHP. The Shreveport Climate Summary for yesterday, July 31, 2026. Yesterday's high temperature was 99 degrees. The normal high is 95. The record high is 107 degrees, which was set in 1998. Yesterday's low temperature was 79 degrees. The normal low is 74. The record low is 63 degrees, which was set in 1971. No precipitation fell yesterday, which leaves the monthly total at 5.27 inches. This is 1.77 inches above the normal amount of 3.50 inches for July. The total precipitation for the year still stands at 28.77 inches, which is 2.76 inches below normal. Sunrise today is at 6:30 a.m. and sunset is at 8:13 p.m. Now let's check on your local forecast. Today, mostly sunny. Hot with highs in the mid-90s. West winds 5 to 10 miles per hour, becoming northwest 10 to 15 miles per hour this afternoon. Tonight, mostly clear. Lows in the lower 70s. Northwest winds 10 to 15 miles per hour, becoming north around 5 miles per hour after midnight. Sunday, sunny. Highs in the lower 90s. Northwest winds 5 to 10 miles per hour. Sunday night, clear. Lows in the lower 70s. North winds 5 to 10 miles per hour in the evening, becoming light and variable. Monday, sunny, hot with highs in the mid-90s. East winds around 5 miles per hour.

Monday night, clear. Lows in the mid-70s. Tuesday, sunny, hot with highs in the upper 90s. Tuesday night, clear. Lows in the mid-70s. Wednesday, mostly sunny. Hot with highs in the mid-90s. Wednesday night, mostly clear. Lows in the mid-70s. Thursday, mostly sunny. Hot with highs in the mid-90s. Thursday night, mostly clear. Lows in the mid-70s. Friday, mostly sunny. Hot with highs in the mid-90s. 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Be sure to follow us on Facebook. Here's a look at local weather conditions as of 10 a.m. At the top of the hour, skies were partly sunny in Shreveport. The temperature was 84 degrees at the regional airport. The dew point was 72, making the relative humidity 65%. Winds were west at 15 miles an hour, gusting to 26. The pressure was 29.88 inches and steady. In Bossier City, at Barksdale Air Force Base, skies were partly sunny, with a temperature of 88 degrees. The dew point was 70, making the relative humidity 55%. Winds were southwest at 13 miles an hour. The pressure was 29.86 inches and falling. And in downtown Shreveport, skies were partly sunny. The temperature was 85 degrees. And winds were west at 12 miles an hour, gusting to 21. Once again in Shreveport, it was 84 degrees with partly sunny skies at 10 a.m. This is your NOAA Weather Radio, station WXJ97, operating on a frequency of 162.400 MHz, providing the latest weather information on a 24-hour basis. 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Around the local area at 10 a.m. in Texarkana, sunny and 88. Wind west at 12 miles an hour. El Dorado, mostly sunny and 87. Wind west at 10 miles an hour, gusting to 25 miles an hour. Monroe, mostly sunny and 88. Wind west at 15 miles an hour, gusting to 25 miles an hour. Natchitoches, mostly sunny and 85. Wind west at 6 miles an hour. Marshall, partly sunny and 86. Wind west at 9 miles an hour, gusting to 17 miles an hour. And at Longview, mostly sunny and 88 degrees. Wind west at 12 miles an hour, gusting to 18 miles an hour. Elsewhere across the four-state area, over at Dallas, mostly sunny and 86. Oklahoma City, mostly sunny and 79. Little Rock, mostly sunny and 85. Jackson, Mississippi, partly sunny and 85. Baton Rouge, partly sunny and 84. And at Houston, partly sunny and 87 degrees. For the most current information, check us out on the web at www.weather.gov/SHP. The Shreveport Climate Summary for yesterday, July 31, 2026. Yesterday's high temperature was 99 degrees. The normal high is 95. The record high is 107 degrees, which was set in 1998. Yesterday's low temperature was 79 degrees. The normal low is 74. The record low is 63 degrees, which was set in 1971. No precipitation fell yesterday, which leaves the monthly total at 5.27 inches. This is 1.77 inches above the normal amount of 3.50 inches for July. The total precipitation for the year still stands at 28.77 inches, which is 2.76 inches below normal. Sunrise today is at 6:30 a.m. and sunset is at 8:13 p.m. Now let's check on your local forecast. Today,
mostly sunny. Hot with highs in the mid-90s. West winds 5 to 10 miles per hour, becoming northwest 10 to 15 miles per hour this afternoon. Tonight, mostly clear. Lows in the lower 70s. Northwest winds 10 to 15 miles per hour, becoming north around 5 miles per hour after midnight. Sunday, sunny. Highs in the lower 90s. Northwest winds 5 to 10 miles per hour. Sunday night, clear. Lows in the lower 70s. North winds 5 to 10 miles per hour in the evening, becoming light and variable. Monday, sunny, hot with highs in the mid-90s. East winds around 5 miles per hour. Monday night, clear. Lows in the mid-70s. Tuesday, sunny, hot with highs in the upper 90s. Tuesday night, clear. Lows in the mid-70s. Wednesday, mostly sunny. Hot with highs in the mid-90s. Wednesday night, mostly clear. Lows in the mid-70s. Thursday, mostly sunny. Hot with highs in the mid-90s. Thursday night, mostly clear. Lows in the mid-70s. Friday, mostly sunny. Hot with highs in the mid-90s. 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Be sure to follow us on Facebook. Here's a look at local weather conditions as of 10 a.m. At the top of the hour, skies were partly sunny in Shreveport. The temperature was 84 degrees at the regional airport. The dew point was 72, making the relative humidity 65%. Winds were west at 15 miles an hour, gusting to 26. The pressure was 29.88 inches and steady. In Bossier City, at Barksdale Air Force Base, skies were partly sunny, with a temperature of 88 degrees. The dew point was 70, making the relative humidity 55%. Winds were southwest at 13 miles an hour. The pressure was 29.86 inches and falling. And in downtown Shreveport, skies were partly sunny. The temperature was 85 degrees. And winds were west at 12 miles an hour, gusting to 21. Once again in Shreveport, it was 84 degrees with partly sunny skies at 10 a.m. Around the local area at 10 a.m., in Texarkana, sunny and 88. Wind west at 12 miles an hour. El Dorado, mostly sunny and 87. Wind west at 10 miles an hour, gusting to 25 miles an hour. Monroe, mostly sunny and 88. Wind west at 15 miles an hour, gusting to 25 miles an hour. Natchitoches, mostly sunny and 85. Wind west at 6 miles an hour. Marshall, partly sunny and 86. Wind west at 9 miles an hour, gusting to 17 miles an hour. And at Longview, mostly sunny and 88 degrees. Wind west at 12 miles an hour, gusting to 18 miles an hour. Elsewhere across the four-state area, over at Dallas, mostly sunny and 86. Oklahoma City, mostly sunny and 79. Little Rock, mostly sunny and 85. Jackson, Mississippi, partly sunny and 85. Baton Rouge, partly sunny and 84. And at Houston, partly sunny and 87 degrees. For the most current information, check us out on the web at www.weather.gov/sht. The Shreveport Climate Summary for yesterday, July 31, 2026. Yesterday's high temperature was 99 degrees. The normal high is 95. The record high is 107 degrees, which was set in 1998. Yesterday's low temperature was 79 degrees. The normal low is 74. The record low is 63 degrees, which was set in 1971. No precipitation fell yesterday, which leaves the monthly total at 5.27 inches. This is 1.77 inches above the normal amount of 3.50 inches for July.
The total precipitation for the year still stands at 28.77 inches, which is 2.76 inches below normal. Sunrise today is at 6:30 a.m. and sunset is at 8:13 p.m. Now let's check on your local forecast. Today, mostly sunny. Hot with highs in the mid-90s. West winds 5 to 10 miles per hour, becoming northwest 10 to 15 miles per hour this afternoon. Tonight, mostly clear. Lows in the lower 70s. Northwest winds 10 to 15 miles per hour, becoming north around 5 miles per hour after midnight. Sunday, sunny. Highs in the lower 90s. Northwest winds 5 to 10 miles per hour. Sunday night, clear. Lows in the lower 70s. North winds 5 to 10 miles per hour in the evening, becoming light and variable. Monday, sunny, hot with highs in the mid-90s. East winds around 5 miles per hour. Monday night, clear. Lows in the mid-70s. Tuesday, sunny, hot with highs in the upper 90s. Tuesday night, clear. Lows in the mid-70s. Wednesday, mostly sunny. Hot with highs in the mid-90s. Wednesday night, mostly clear. Lows in the mid-70s. Thursday, mostly sunny. Hot with highs in the mid-90s. Thursday night, mostly clear. Lows in the mid-70s. Friday, mostly sunny. Hot with highs in the mid-90s. 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Be sure to follow us on Facebook. Here's a look at local weather conditions as of 10 a.m. At the top of the hour, skies were partly sunny in Shreveport. The temperature was 84 degrees at the regional airport. The dew point was 72, making the relative humidity 65%. Winds were west at 15 miles an hour, gusting to 26. The pressure was 29.88 inches and steady. In Bossier City, at Barksdale Air Force Base, skies were partly sunny, with a temperature of 88 degrees. The dew point was 70, making the relative humidity 55%. Winds were southwest at 13 miles an hour. The pressure was 29.86 inches and falling. And in downtown Shreveport, skies were partly sunny. The temperature was 85 degrees. And winds were west at 12 miles an hour, gusting to 21. Once again in Shreveport, it was 84 degrees with partly sunny skies at 10 a.m. Around the local area at 10 a.m., in Texarkana, sunny and 88. Wind west at 12 miles an hour. El Dorado, mostly sunny and 87. Wind west at 10 miles an hour, gusting to 25 miles an hour. Monroe, mostly sunny and 88. Wind west at 15 miles an hour, gusting to 25 miles an hour. Natchitoches, mostly sunny and 85. Wind west at 6 miles an hour. Marshall, partly sunny and 86. Wind west at 9 miles an hour, gusting to 17 miles an hour. And at Longview, mostly sunny and 88 degrees. Wind west at 12 miles an hour, gusting to 18 miles an hour. Elsewhere across the four-state area, over at Dallas, mostly sunny and 86. Oklahoma City, mostly sunny and 79. Little Rock, mostly sunny and 85. Jackson, Mississippi, partly sunny and 85. Baton Rouge, partly sunny and 84. And at Houston, partly sunny and 87 degrees. For the most current information, check us out on the web at www.weather.gov/sht. The Shreveport Climate Summary for yesterday, July 31, 2026. Yesterday's high temperature was 99 degrees. The normal high is 95. The record high is 107 degrees, which was set in 1998. Yesterday's low temperature was 79 degrees. The normal low is 74.
The record low is 63 degrees, which was set in 1971. No precipitation fell yesterday, which leaves the monthly total at 5.27 inches. This is 1.77 inches above the normal amount of 3.50 inches for July. The total precipitation for the year still stands at 28.77 inches, which is 2.76 inches below normal. Sunrise today is at 6:30 a.m. and sunset is at 8:13 p.m. Now let's check on your local forecast. Today, mostly sunny. Hot with highs in the mid-90s. West winds 5 to 10 miles per hour, becoming northwest 10 to 15 miles per hour this afternoon. Tonight, mostly clear. Lows in the lower 70s. Northwest winds 10 to 15 miles per hour, becoming north around 5 miles per hour after midnight. Sunday, sunny. Highs in the lower 90s. Northwest winds 5 to 10 miles per hour. Sunday night, clear. Lows in the lower 70s. North winds 5 to 10 miles per hour in the evening, becoming light and variable. Monday, sunny, hot with highs in the mid-90s. East winds around 5 miles per hour. Monday night, clear. Lows in the mid-70s. Tuesday, sunny, hot with highs in the upper 90s. Tuesday night, clear. Lows in the mid-70s. Wednesday, mostly sunny. Hot with highs in the mid-90s. Wednesday night, mostly clear. Lows in the mid-70s. Thursday, mostly sunny. Hot with highs in the mid-90s. Thursday night, mostly clear. Lows in the mid-70s. Friday, mostly sunny. Hot with highs in the mid-90s. 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Be sure to follow us on Facebook. Here's a look at local weather conditions as of 10 a.m. At the top of the hour, skies were partly sunny in Shreveport. The temperature was 84 degrees at the regional airport. The dew point was 72, making the relative humidity 65%. Winds were west at 15 miles an hour, gusting to 26. The pressure was 29.88 inches and steady. In Bossier City, at Barksdale Air Force Base, skies were partly sunny, with a temperature of 88 degrees. The dew point was 70, making the relative humidity 55%. Winds were southwest at 13 miles an hour. The pressure was 29.86 inches and falling. And in downtown Shreveport, skies were partly sunny. The temperature was 85 degrees. And winds were west at 12 miles an hour, gusting to 21. Once again in Shreveport, it was 84 degrees with partly sunny skies at 10 a.m. Around the local area at 10 a.m., in Texarkana, sunny and 88. Wind west at 12 miles an hour. El Dorado, mostly sunny and 87. Wind west at 10 miles an hour, gusting to 25 miles an hour. Monroe, mostly sunny and 88. Wind west at 15 miles an hour, gusting to 25 miles an hour. Natchitoches, mostly sunny and 85. Wind west at 6 miles an hour. Marshall, partly sunny and 86. Wind west at 9 miles an hour, gusting to 17 miles an hour. And at Longview, mostly sunny and 88 degrees. Wind west at 12 miles an hour, gusting to 18 miles an hour. Elsewhere across the four-state area, over at Dallas, mostly sunny and 86.
Oklahoma City, mostly sunny and 79. Little Rock, mostly sunny and 85. Jackson, Mississippi, partly sunny and 85. Baton Rouge, partly sunny and 84. And at Houston, partly sunny and 87 degrees. For the most current information, check us out on the web at www.weather.gov/sht. The Shreveport Climate Summary for yesterday, July 31, 2026. Yesterday's high temperature was 99 degrees. The normal high is 95. The record high is 107 degrees, which was set in 1998. Yesterday's low temperature was 79 degrees. The normal low is 74. The record low is 63 degrees, which was set in 1971. No precipitation fell yesterday, which leaves the monthly total at 5.27 inches. This is 1.77 inches above the normal amount of 3.50 inches for July. The total precipitation for the year still stands at 28.77 inches, which is 2.76 inches below normal. Sunrise today is at 6:30 a.m. and sunset is at 8:13 p.m. Now let's check on your local forecast. Today, mostly sunny. Hot with highs in the mid-90s. West winds 5 to 10 miles per hour, becoming northwest 10 to 15 miles per hour this afternoon. Tonight, mostly clear. Lows in the lower 70s. Northwest winds 10 to 15 miles per hour, becoming north around 5 miles per hour after midnight. Sunday, sunny. Highs in the lower 90s. Northwest winds 5 to 10 miles per hour. Sunday night, clear. Lows in the lower 70s. North winds 5 to 10 miles per hour in the evening, becoming light and variable. Monday, sunny, hot with highs in the mid-90s. East winds around 5 miles per hour. Monday night, clear. Lows in the mid-70s. Tuesday, sunny, hot with highs in the upper 90s. Tuesday night, clear. Lows in the mid-70s. Wednesday, mostly sunny. Hot with highs in the mid-90s. Wednesday night, mostly clear. Lows in the mid-70s. Thursday, mostly sunny. Hot with highs in the mid-90s. Thursday night, mostly clear. Lows in the mid-70s. Friday, mostly sunny. Hot with highs in the mid-90s. 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Be sure to follow us on Facebook. Here's a look at local weather conditions as of 10 a.m. At the top of the hour, skies were partly sunny in Shreveport. The temperature was 84 degrees at the regional airport. The dew point was 72, making the relative humidity 65%. Winds were west at 15 miles an hour, gusting to 26. The pressure was 29.88 inches and steady. In Bossier City, at Barksdale Air Force Base, skies were partly sunny, with a temperature of 88 degrees. The dew point was 70, making the relative humidity 55%. Winds were southwest at 13 miles an hour. The pressure was 29.86 inches and falling. And in downtown Shreveport, skies were partly sunny. The temperature was 85 degrees. And winds were west at 12 miles an hour, gusting to 21. Once again in Shreveport, it was 84 degrees with partly sunny skies at 10 a.m. Here is your area's open water boating forecast. Wind gusts may be higher. Today, mostly sunny. Windy. Highs in the mid-90s. West winds 15 to 20 miles per hour. Heat index readings 102 to 105. Tonight, mostly clear. Windy. Lows in the lower 70s. North winds 15 to 20 miles per hour, decreasing to 5 to 10 miles per hour after midnight. Sunday, sunny. Highs in the lower 90s.
Northwest winds 10 to 15 miles per hour. Sunday night, clear. Lows in the lower 70s. North winds 10 to 15 miles per hour becoming east around 5 miles per hour after midnight. Monday, sunny. Highs in the mid-90s. East winds 5 to 10 miles per hour. Monday night, clear. Lows in the lower 70s. Tuesday, sunny. Highs in the upper 90s. Tuesday night, clear. Lows in the mid-70s. Wednesday, mostly sunny. Highs in the upper 90s. Wednesday night, mostly clear. Lows in the mid-70s. Thursday, mostly sunny. Highs in the upper 90s. Thursday night, mostly clear. Lows in the mid-70s. Friday, mostly sunny. Highs in the upper 90s. Around the local area at 10 a.m. in Texarkana, sunny and 88. Wind west at 12 miles an hour. El Dorado, mostly sunny and 87. Wind west at 10 miles an hour, gusting to 25 miles an hour. Monroe, mostly sunny and 88. Wind west at 15 miles an hour, gusting to 25 miles an hour. Natchitoches, mostly sunny and 85. Wind west at 6 miles an hour. Marshall, partly sunny and 86. Wind west at 9 miles an hour, gusting to 17 miles an hour. And at Longview, mostly sunny and 88 degrees. Wind west at 12 miles an hour, gusting to 18 miles an hour. Elsewhere across the four-state area, over at Dallas, mostly sunny and 86. Oklahoma City, mostly sunny and 79. Little Rock, mostly sunny and 85. Jackson, Mississippi, partly sunny and 85. Baton Rouge, partly sunny and 84. And at Houston, partly sunny and 87 degrees. For the most current information, check us out on the web at www.weather.gov/sht. The Shreveport Climate Summary for yesterday, July 31, 2026. Yesterday's high temperature was 99 degrees. The normal high is 95. The record high is 107 degrees, which was set in 1998. Yesterday's low temperature was 79 degrees. The normal low is 74. The record low is 63 degrees, which was set in 1971. No precipitation fell yesterday, which leaves the monthly total at 5.27 inches. This is 1.77 inches above the normal amount of 3.50 inches for July. The total precipitation for the year still stands at 28.77 inches, which is 2.76 inches below normal. Sunrise today is at 6:30 a.m. and sunset is at 8:13 p.m. Now let's check on your local forecast. Today, mostly sunny. Hot with highs in the mid-90s. West winds 5 to 10 miles per hour, becoming northwest 10 to 15 miles per hour this afternoon. Tonight, mostly clear. Lows in the lower 70s. Northwest winds 10 to 15 miles per hour, becoming north around 5 miles per hour after midnight. Sunday, sunny. Highs in the lower 90s. Northwest winds 5 to 10 miles per hour. Sunday night, clear. Lows in the lower 70s. North winds 5 to 10 miles per hour in the evening, becoming light and variable. Monday, sunny, hot with highs in the mid-90s. East winds around 5 miles per hour. Monday night, clear. Lows in the mid-70s. Tuesday, sunny, hot with highs in the upper 90s. Tuesday night, clear. Lows in the mid-70s. Wednesday, mostly sunny. Hot with highs in the mid-90s. Wednesday night, mostly clear. Lows in the mid-70s. Thursday, mostly sunny. Hot with highs in the mid-90s. Thursday night, mostly clear. Lows in the mid-70s. Friday, mostly sunny.
hot with highs in the mid-90s. 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Be sure to follow us on Facebook. Here's a look at weather conditions as of 10 a.m. At the top of the hour, skies were partly sunny in Shreveport. The temperature was 84 degrees at the regional airport. The dew point was 72, making the relative humidity 65%. Winds were west at 15 miles an hour, gusting to 26. The pressure was 29.88 inches and steady. In Bossier City, at Barksdale Air Force Base, skies were partly sunny, with a temperature of 88 degrees. The dew point was 70, making the relative humidity 55%. Winds were southwest at 13 miles an hour. The pressure was 29.86 inches and falling. And in downtown Shreveport, skies were partly sunny. The temperature was 85 degrees. And winds were west at 12 miles an hour, gusting to 21. Once again in Shreveport, it was 84 degrees with partly sunny skies at 10 a.m. This is your NOAA Weather Radio, station WXJ97, operating on a frequency of 162.400 MHz, providing the latest weather information on a 24-hour basis. 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Around the local area at 10 a.m. in Texarkana, sunny and 88. Wind west at 12 miles an hour. El Dorado, mostly sunny and 87. Wind west at 10 miles an hour, gusting to 25 miles an hour. Monroe, mostly sunny and 88. Wind west at 15 miles an hour, gusting to 25 miles an hour. Natchitoches, mostly sunny and 85. Wind west at 6 miles an hour. Marshall, partly sunny and 86. Wind west at 9 miles an hour, gusting to 17 miles an hour. And at Longview, mostly sunny and 88 degrees. Wind west at 12 miles an hour, gusting to 18 miles an hour. Elsewhere across the four-state area, over at Dallas, mostly sunny and 86. Oklahoma City, mostly sunny and 79. Little Rock, mostly sunny and 85. Jackson, Mississippi, partly sunny and 85. Baton Rouge, partly sunny and 84. And at Houston, partly sunny and 87 degrees. For the most current information, check us out on the web at www.weather.gov/SHP. The Shreveport Climate Summary for yesterday, July 31, 2026. Yesterday's high temperature was 99 degrees. The normal high is 95. The record high is 107 degrees, which was set in 1998. Yesterday's low temperature was 79 degrees. The normal low is 74. The record low is 63 degrees, which was set in 1971. No precipitation fell yesterday, which leaves the monthly total at 5.27 inches. This is 1.77 inches above the normal amount of 3.50 inches for July. The total precipitation for the year still stands at 28.77 inches, which is 2.76 inches below normal. Sunrise today is at 6:30 a.m. and sunset is at 8:13 p.m. Now let's check on your local forecast. Today, mostly sunny. Hot with highs in the mid-90s. West winds 5 to 10 miles per hour, becoming northwest 10 to 15 miles per hour this afternoon. Tonight, mostly clear. Lows in the lower 70s. Northwest winds 10 to 15 miles per hour, becoming north around 5 miles per hour after midnight. Sunday, sunny. Highs in the lower 90s. Northwest winds 5 to 10 miles per hour. Sunday night, clear. Lows in the lower 70s.
north winds 5 to 10 miles per hour in the evening, becoming light and variable. Monday, sunny, hot with highs in the mid-90s. East winds around 5 miles per hour. Monday night, clear. Lows in the mid-70s. Tuesday, sunny, hot with highs in the upper 90s. Tuesday night, clear. Lows in the mid-70s. Wednesday, mostly sunny. Hot with highs in the mid-90s. Wednesday night, mostly clear. Lows in the mid-70s. Thursday, mostly sunny. Hot with highs in the mid-90s. Thursday night, mostly clear. Lows in the mid-70s. Friday, mostly sunny. Hot with highs in the mid-90s. 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Be sure to follow us on Facebook. Here's a look at local weather conditions as of 10 a.m. At the top of the hour, skies were partly sunny in Shreveport. The temperature was 84 degrees at the regional airport. The dew point was 72, making the relative humidity 65%. Winds were west at 15 miles an hour, gusting to 26. The pressure was 29.88 inches and steady. In Bossier City, at Barksdale Air Force Base, skies were partly sunny, with a temperature of 88 degrees. The dew point was 70, making the relative humidity 55%. Winds were southwest at 13 miles an hour. The pressure was 29.86 inches and falling. And in downtown Shreveport, skies were partly sunny. The temperature was 85 degrees. And winds were west at 12 miles an hour, gusting to 21. Once again in Shreveport, it was 84 degrees with partly sunny skies at 10 a.m. You're listening to your weather radio, station WXJ97, broadcasting in Shreveport on 162.4 MHz. Be sure to follow us on Facebook. Here's a look at local weather conditions as of 11 a.m. At the top of the hour, skies were mostly sunny in Shreveport. The temperature was 88 degrees at the regional airport. The dew point was 73, making the relative humidity 62%. Winds were west at 13 miles an hour, gusting to 23. The pressure was 29.87 inches and falling. In Bossier City, at Barksdale Air Force Base, skies were mostly sunny, with a temperature of 91 degrees. The dew point was 71, making the relative humidity 52%. Winds were southwest at 12 miles an hour. The pressure was 29.85 inches and falling. And in downtown Shreveport, skies were mostly sunny. The temperature was 88 degrees. And winds were west at 14 miles an hour, gusting to 23. Once again in Shreveport, it was 88 degrees with mostly sunny skies at 11 a.m. Around the local area at 11 a.m., in Texarkana, sunny and 89. Wind northwest at 16 miles an hour. El Dorado, sunny and 90. Wind west at 8 miles an hour. Monroe, mostly sunny and 92. Wind west at 20 miles an hour. Natchitoches, partly sunny and 87. Wind west at 8 miles an hour, gusting to 16 miles an hour. Marshall, mostly sunny and 89. Wind variable at 6 miles an hour. At Longview,

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Now let's check on your local forecast. Today, mostly sunny. Hot with highs in the mid-90s. West winds 5 to 10 miles per hour, becoming northwest 10 to 15 miles per hour this afternoon. Tonight, mostly clear. Lows in the lower 70s. Northwest winds 10 to 15 miles per hour, becoming north around 5 miles per hour after midnight. Sunday, sunny. Highs in the lower 90s. Northwest winds 5 to 10 miles per hour. Sunday night, clear. Lows in the lower 70s. North winds 5 to 10 miles per hour in the evening, becoming light and variable. Monday, sunny, hot with highs in the mid-90s. East winds around 5 miles per hour. Monday night, clear. Lows in the mid-70s. Tuesday, sunny, hot with highs in the upper 90s. Tuesday night, clear. Lows in the mid-70s. Wednesday, mostly sunny. Hot with highs in the mid-90s. Wednesday night, mostly clear. Lows in the mid-70s. Thursday, mostly sunny. Hot with highs in the mid-90s. Thursday night, mostly clear. Lows in the mid-70s. Friday, mostly sunny. Hot with highs in the mid-90s. 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Be sure to follow us on Facebook. Here's a look at local weather conditions as of 11 a.m. At the top of the hour, skies were mostly sunny in Shreveport. The temperature was 88 degrees at the regional airport. The dew point was 73, making the relative humidity 62%. Winds were west at 13 miles an hour, gusting to 23. The pressure was 29.87 inches and falling. In Bossier City, at Barksdale Air Force Base, skies were mostly sunny, with a temperature of 91 degrees. The dew point was 71, making the relative humidity 52%. Winds were southwest at 12 miles an hour. The pressure was 29.85 inches and falling. And in downtown Shreveport, skies were mostly sunny. The temperature was 88 degrees. And winds were west at 14 miles an hour, gusting to 23. Once again in Shreveport, it was 88 degrees with mostly sunny skies at 11 a.m. Around the local area at 11 a.m., in Texarkana, sunny and 89. Wind northwest at 16 miles an hour. El Dorado, sunny and 90. Wind west at 8 miles an hour. Monroe, mostly sunny and 92. Wind west at 20 miles an hour.

elsewhere across the four-state area. Over at Dallas, mostly sunny and 88. Oklahoma City, mostly sunny and 82. Little Rock, mostly sunny and 86. Jackson, Mississippi, partly sunny and 90. Baton Rouge, mostly sunny and 88. And at Houston, partly sunny and 88 degrees. For the most current information, check us out on the web at www.weather.gov/sht. The Shreveport Climate Summary for yesterday, July 31st, 2026. Yesterday's high temperature was 99 degrees. The normal high is 95. The record high is 107 degrees, which was set in 1998. Yesterday's low temperature was 79 degrees. The normal low is 74. The record low is 63 degrees, which was set in 1971. No precipitation fell yesterday, which leaves the monthly total at 5.27 inches. This is 1.77 inches above the normal amount of 3.50 inches for July. The total precipitation for the year still stands at 28.77 inches, which is 2.76 inches below normal. Sunrise today is at 6:30 a.m. and sunset is at 8:13 p.m. Now let's check on your local forecast. Today, mostly sunny. Hot with highs in the mid-90s. West winds 5 to 10 miles per hour, becoming northwest 10 to 15 miles per hour this afternoon. Tonight, mostly clear. Lows in the lower 70s. Northwest winds 10 to 15 miles per hour, becoming north around 5 miles per hour after midnight. Sunday, sunny. Highs in the lower 90s. Northwest winds 5 to 10 miles per hour. Sunday night, clear. Lows in the lower 70s. North winds 5 to 10 miles per hour in the evening, becoming light and variable. Monday, sunny, hot with highs in the mid-90s. East winds around 5 miles per hour. Monday night, clear. Lows in the mid-70s. Tuesday, sunny, hot with highs in the upper 90s. Tuesday night, clear. Lows in the mid-70s. Wednesday, mostly sunny. Hot with highs in the mid-90s. Wednesday night, mostly clear. Lows in the mid-70s. Thursday, mostly sunny. Hot with highs in the mid-90s. Thursday night, mostly clear. Lows in the mid-70s. Friday, mostly sunny. Hot with highs in the mid-90s. 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Be sure to follow us on Facebook. Here's a look at local weather conditions as of 11 a.m. At the top of the hour, skies were mostly sunny in Shreveport. The temperature was 88 degrees at the regional airport. The dew point was 73, making the relative humidity 62%. Winds were west at 13 miles an hour, gusting to 23. The pressure was 29.87 inches and falling. In Bossier City, at Barksdale Air Force Base, skies were mostly sunny, with a temperature of 91 degrees. The dew point was 71, making the relative humidity 52%. Winds were southwest at 12 miles an hour. The pressure was 29.85 inches and falling. And in downtown Shreveport, skies were mostly sunny. The temperature was 88 degrees. And winds were west at 14 miles an hour, gusting to 23. Once again in Shreveport, it was 88 degrees with mostly sunny skies at 11 a.m. Here is your area's open water boating forecast. Wind gusts may be higher. Today, mostly sunny. Windy. Highs in the mid-90s. West winds 15 to 20 miles per hour. Heat index readings 102 to 105. Tonight, mostly clear. Windy. Lows in the lower 70s. North winds 15 to 20 miles per hour, decreasing to 5 to 10 miles per hour after midnight.

Sunday, sunny. Highs in the lower 90s. Northwest winds 10 to 15 miles per hour. Sunday night, clear. Lows in the lower 70s. North winds 10 to 15 miles per hour becoming east around 5 miles per hour after midnight. Monday, sunny. Highs in the mid-90s. East winds 5 to 10 miles per hour. Monday night, clear. Lows in the lower 70s. Tuesday, sunny. Highs in the upper 90s. Tuesday night, clear. Lows in the mid-70s. Wednesday, mostly sunny. Highs in the upper 90s. Wednesday night, mostly clear. Lows in the mid-70s. Thursday, mostly sunny. Highs in the upper 90s. Thursday night, mostly clear. Lows in the mid-70s. Friday, mostly sunny. Highs in the upper 90s. Around the local area at 11 a.m., in Texarkana, sunny and 89. Wind northwest at 16 miles an hour. El Dorado, sunny and 90. Wind west at 8 miles an hour. Monroe, mostly sunny and 92. Wind west at 20 miles an hour. Natchitoches, partly sunny and 87. Wind west at 8 miles an hour, gusting to 16 miles an hour. Marshall, mostly sunny and 89. Wind variable at 6 miles an hour. At Longview, visibility 10 miles. At Longview, visibility 10 miles. Temperature was 92 degrees, dew point 71. Wind was northwest, at 15 miles an hour. And the pressure was 29.88 inches, and falling. Elsewhere across the four-state area, over at Dallas, mostly sunny and 88. Oklahoma City, mostly sunny and 82. Little Rock, mostly sunny and 86. Jackson, Mississippi, partly sunny and 90. Baton Rouge, mostly sunny and 88. And at Houston, partly sunny and 88 degrees. For the most current information, check us out on the web at www.weather.gov/sht. The Shreveport Climate Summary for yesterday, July 31, 2026. Yesterday's high temperature was 99 degrees. The normal high is 95. The record high is 107 degrees, which was set in 1998. Yesterday's low temperature was 79 degrees. The normal low is 74. The record low is 63 degrees, which was set in 1971. No precipitation fell yesterday, which leaves the monthly total at 5.27 inches. This is 1.77 inches above the normal amount of 3.50 inches for July. The total precipitation for the year still stands at 28.77 inches, which is 2.76 inches below normal. Sunrise today is at 6:30 a.m. and sunset is at 8:13 p.m. Now let's check on your local forecast. Today, mostly sunny. Hot with highs in the mid-90s. West winds 5 to 10 miles per hour, becoming northwest 10 to 15 miles per hour this afternoon. Tonight, mostly clear. Lows in the lower 70s. Northwest winds 10 to 15 miles per hour, becoming north around 5 miles per hour after midnight. Sunday, sunny. Highs in the lower 90s. Northwest winds 5 to 10 miles per hour. Sunday night, clear. Lows in the lower 70s. North winds 5 to 10 miles per hour in the evening, becoming light and variable. Monday, sunny, hot with highs in the mid-90s. East winds around 5 miles per hour. Monday night, clear. Lows in the mid-70s. Tuesday, sunny, hot with highs in the upper 90s. Tuesday night, clear. Lows in the mid-70s. Wednesday, mostly sunny. Hot with highs in the mid-90s. Wednesday night, mostly clear. Lows in the mid-70s. Thursday, mostly

sunny. Hot with highs in the mid-90s. Thursday night, mostly clear. Lows in the mid-70s. Friday, mostly sunny. Hot with highs in the mid-90s. 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Be sure to follow us on Facebook. Here's a look at local weather conditions as of 11 a.m. At the top of the hour, skies were mostly sunny in Shreveport. The temperature was 88 degrees at the regional airport. The dew point was 73, making the relative humidity 62%. Winds were west at 13 miles an hour, gusting to 23. The pressure was 29.87 inches and falling. In Bossier City, at Barksdale Air Force Base, skies were mostly sunny, with a temperature of 91 degrees. The dew point was 71, making the relative humidity 52%. Winds were southwest at 12 miles an hour. The pressure was 29.85 inches and falling. And in downtown Shreveport, skies were mostly sunny. The temperature was 88 degrees. And winds were west at 14 miles an hour, gusting to 23. Once again in Shreveport, it was 88 degrees with mostly sunny skies at 11 a.m. This is your NOAA Weather Radio, station WXJ97, operating on a frequency of 162.400 MHz, providing the latest weather information on a 24-hour basis. 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Around the local area at 11 a.m. in Texarkana, sunny and 89. Wind northwest at 16 miles an hour. El Dorado, sunny and 90. Wind west at 8 miles an hour. Monroe, mostly sunny and 92. Wind west at 20 miles an hour. Natchitoches, partly sunny and 87. Wind west at 8 miles an hour, gusting to 16 miles an hour. Marshall, mostly sunny and 89. Wind variable at 6 miles an hour. At Longview, visibility 10 miles. Temperature was 92 degrees, dew point 71. Wind was northwest, at 15 miles an hour. And the pressure was 29.88 inches, and falling. Elsewhere across the four-state area, over at Dallas, mostly sunny and 88. Oklahoma City, mostly sunny and 82. Little Rock, mostly sunny and 86. Jackson, Mississippi, partly sunny and 90. Baton Rouge, mostly sunny and 88. And at Houston, partly sunny and 88 degrees. For the most current information, check us out on the web at www.weather.gov/SHP. The Shreveport Climate Summary for yesterday, July 31, 2026. Yesterday's high temperature was 99 degrees. The normal high is 95. The record high is 107 degrees, which was set in 1998. Yesterday's low temperature was 79 degrees. The normal low is 74. The record low is 63 degrees, which was set in 1971. No precipitation fell yesterday, which leaves the monthly total at 5.27 inches. This is 1.77 inches above the normal amount of 3.50 inches for July. The total precipitation for the year still stands at 28.77 inches, which is 2.76 inches below normal. Sunrise today is at 6:30 a.m. and sunset is at 8:13 p.m. Now let's check on your local forecast. Today, mostly sunny. Hot with highs in the mid-90s. West winds 5 to 10 miles per hour, becoming northwest 10 to 15 miles per hour this afternoon. Tonight, mostly clear. Lows in the lower 70s. Northwest winds 10 to 15 miles per hour.
becoming north around 5 miles per hour after midnight. Sunday, sunny. Highs in the lower 90s. Northwest winds 5 to 10 miles per hour. Sunday night, clear. Lows in the lower 70s. North winds 5 to 10 miles per hour in the evening, becoming light and variable. Monday, sunny, hot with highs in the mid-90s. East winds around 5 miles per hour. Monday night, clear. Lows in the mid-70s. Tuesday, sunny, hot with highs in the upper 90s. Tuesday night, clear. Lows in the mid-70s. Wednesday, mostly sunny. Hot with highs in the mid-90s. Wednesday night, mostly clear. Lows in the mid-70s. Thursday, mostly sunny. Hot with highs in the mid-90s. Thursday night, mostly clear. Lows in the mid-70s. Friday, mostly sunny. Hot with highs in the mid-90s. 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Be sure to follow us on Facebook. Here's a look at local weather conditions as of 11 a.m. At the top of the hour, skies were mostly sunny in Shreveport. The temperature was 88 degrees at the regional airport. The dew point was 73, making the relative humidity 62%. Winds were west at 13 miles an hour, gusting to 23. The pressure was 29.87 inches and falling. In Bossier City, at Barksdale Air Force Base, skies were mostly sunny, with a temperature of 91 degrees. The dew point was 71, making the relative humidity 52%. Winds were southwest at 12 miles an hour. The pressure was 29.85 inches and falling. And in downtown Shreveport, skies were mostly sunny. The temperature was 88 degrees. And winds were west at 14 miles an hour, gusting to 23. Once again in Shreveport, it was 88 degrees with mostly sunny skies at 11 a.m. Around the local area at 11 a.m., in Texarkana, sunny and 89. Wind northwest at 16 miles an hour. El Dorado, sunny and 90. Wind west at 8 miles an hour. Monroe, mostly sunny and 92. Wind west at 20 miles an hour. Natchitoches, partly sunny and 87. Wind west at 8 miles an hour, gusting to 16 miles an hour. Marshall, mostly sunny and 89. Wind variable at 6 miles an hour. At Longview, visibility 10 miles. Temperature was 92 degrees, dew point 71. Wind was northwest, at 15 miles an hour. And the pressure was 29.88 inches, and falling. Elsewhere across the four-state area, over at Dallas, mostly sunny and 88. Oklahoma City, mostly sunny and 82. Little Rock, mostly sunny and 86. Jackson, Mississippi, partly sunny and 90. Baton Rouge, mostly sunny and 88. And at Houston, partly sunny and 88 degrees. For the most current information, check us out on the web at www.weather.gov/sht. The Shreveport Climate Summary for yesterday, July 31, 2026. Yesterday's high temperature was 99 degrees. The normal high is 95. The record high is 107 degrees, which was set in 1998. Yesterday's low temperature was 79 degrees. The normal low is 74. The record low is 63 degrees, which was set in 1971. No precipitation fell yesterday, which leaves the monthly total at 5.27 inches. This is 1.77 inches above the normal amount of 3.50 inches for July. The total precipitation for the year still stands at 28.77 inches, which is 2.76 inches below normal. Sunrise today is at 6:30 a.m. and sunset is at 8:13 p.m.
Now let's check on your local forecast. Today, mostly sunny. Hot with highs in the mid-90s. West winds 5 to 10 miles per hour, becoming northwest 10 to 15 miles per hour this afternoon. Tonight, mostly clear. Lows in the lower 70s. Northwest winds 10 to 15 miles per hour, becoming north around 5 miles per hour after midnight. Sunday, sunny. Highs in the lower 90s. Northwest winds 5 to 10 miles per hour. Sunday night, clear. Lows in the lower 70s. North winds 5 to 10 miles per hour in the evening, becoming light and variable. Monday, sunny, hot with highs in the mid-90s. East winds around 5 miles per hour. Monday night, clear. Lows in the mid-70s. Tuesday, sunny, hot with highs in the upper 90s. Tuesday night, clear. Lows in the mid-70s. Wednesday, mostly sunny. Hot with highs in the mid-90s. Wednesday night, mostly clear. Lows in the mid-70s. Thursday, mostly sunny. Hot with highs in the mid-90s. Thursday night, mostly clear. Lows in the mid-70s. Friday, mostly sunny. Hot with highs in the mid-90s. 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Be sure to follow us on Facebook. Here's a look at local weather conditions as of 11 a.m. At the top of the hour, skies were mostly sunny in Shreveport. The temperature was 88 degrees at the regional airport. The dew point was 73, making the relative humidity 62%. Winds were west at 13 miles an hour, gusting to 23. The pressure was 29.87 inches and falling. In Bossier City, at Barksdale Air Force Base, skies were mostly sunny, with a temperature of 91 degrees. The dew point was 71, making the relative humidity 52%. Winds were southwest at 12 miles an hour. The pressure was 29.85 inches and falling. And in downtown Shreveport, skies were mostly sunny. The temperature was 88 degrees. And winds were west at 14 miles an hour, gusting to 23. Once again in Shreveport, it was 88 degrees with mostly sunny skies at 11 a.m. Around the local area at 11 a.m., in Texarkana, sunny and 89. Wind northwest at 16 miles an hour. El Dorado, sunny and 90. Wind west at 8 miles an hour. Monroe, mostly sunny and 92. Wind west at 20 miles an hour. Natchitoches, partly sunny and 87. Wind west at 8 miles an hour, gusting to 16 miles an hour. Marshall, mostly sunny and 89. Wind variable at 6 miles an hour. At Longview, visibility 10 miles. Temperature was 92 degrees, dew point 71. Wind was northwest, at 15 miles an hour. And the pressure was 29.88 inches, and falling. Elsewhere across the four-state area, over at Dallas, mostly sunny and 88. Oklahoma City, mostly sunny and 82. Little Rock, mostly sunny and 86. Jackson, Mississippi, partly sunny and 90. Baton Rouge, mostly sunny and 88. And at Houston, partly sunny and 88 degrees. For the most current information, check us out on the web at www.weather.gov/sht. The Shreveport Climate Summary for yesterday, July 31, 2026. Yesterday's high temperature was 99 degrees. The normal high is 95. The record high is 107 degrees, which was set in 1998. Yesterday's low temperature was 79 degrees. The normal low is 74. The record low is 63 degrees, which was set in 1971. No precipitation fell yesterday, which leaves the monthly total at 5.27 inches.
This is 1.77 inches above the normal amount of 3.50 inches for July. The total precipitation for the year still stands at 28.77 inches, which is 2.76 inches below normal. Sunrise today is at 6:30 a.m. and sunset is at 8:13 p.m. Now let's check on your local forecast. Today, mostly sunny. Hot with highs in the mid-90s. West winds 5 to 10 miles per hour, becoming northwest 10 to 15 miles per hour this afternoon. Tonight, mostly clear. Lows in the lower 70s. Northwest winds 10 to 15 miles per hour, becoming north around 5 miles per hour after midnight. Sunday, sunny. Highs in the lower 90s. Northwest winds 5 to 10 miles per hour. Sunday night, clear. Lows in the lower 70s. North winds 5 to 10 miles per hour in the evening, becoming light and variable. Monday, sunny, hot with highs in the mid-90s. East winds around 5 miles per hour. Monday night, clear. Lows in the mid-70s. Tuesday, sunny, hot with highs in the upper 90s. Tuesday night, clear. Lows in the mid-70s. Wednesday, mostly sunny. Hot with highs in the mid-90s. Wednesday night, mostly clear. Lows in the mid-70s. Thursday, mostly sunny. Hot with highs in the mid-90s. Thursday night, mostly clear. Lows in the mid-70s. Friday, mostly sunny. Hot with highs in the mid-90s. 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Be sure to follow us on Facebook. Here's a look at local weather conditions as of 11 a.m. At the top of the hour, skies were mostly sunny in Shreveport. The temperature was 88 degrees at the regional airport. The dew point was 73, making the relative humidity 62%. Winds were west at 13 miles an hour, gusting to 23. The pressure was 29.87 inches and falling. In Bossier City, at Barksdale Air Force Base, skies were mostly sunny, with a temperature of 91 degrees. The dew point was 71, making the relative humidity 52%. Winds were southwest at 12 miles an hour. The pressure was 29.85 inches and falling. And in downtown Shreveport, skies were mostly sunny. The temperature was 88 degrees. And winds were west at 14 miles an hour, gusting to 23. Once again in Shreveport, it was 88 degrees with mostly sunny skies at 11 a.m. Around the local area at 11 a.m., in Texarkana, sunny and 89. Wind northwest at 16 miles an hour. El Dorado, sunny and 90. Wind west at 8 miles an hour. Monroe, mostly sunny and 92. Wind west at 20 miles an hour. Natchitoches, partly sunny and 87. Wind west at 8 miles an hour, gusting to 16 miles an hour. Marshall, mostly sunny and 89. Wind variable at 6 miles an hour. At Longview, visibility 10 miles. Temperature was 92 degrees, dew point 71. Wind was northwest, at 15 miles an hour. And the pressure was 29.88 inches, and falling. Elsewhere across the four-state area, over at Dallas, mostly sunny and 88. Oklahoma City, mostly sunny and 82. Little Rock, mostly sunny and 86.
Jackson, Mississippi, partly sunny and 90. Baton Rouge, mostly sunny

88. And at Houston, partly sunny and 88 degrees. For the most current information, check us out on the web at www.weather.gov/sht. The Shreveport Climate Summary for yesterday, July 31, 2026. Yesterday's high temperature was 99 degrees. The normal high is 95. The record high is 107 degrees, which was set in 1998. Yesterday's low temperature was 79 degrees. The normal low is 74. The record low is 63 degrees, which was set in 1971. No precipitation fell yesterday, which leaves the monthly total at 5.27 inches. This is 1.77 inches above the normal amount of 3.50 inches for July. The total precipitation for the year still stands at 28.77 inches, which is 2.76 inches below normal. Sunrise today is at 6:30 a.m. and sunset is at 8:13 p.m. Now let's check on your local forecast. Today, mostly sunny. Hot with highs in the mid-90s. West winds 5 to 10 miles per hour, becoming northwest 10 to 15 miles per hour this afternoon. Tonight, mostly clear. Lows in the lower 70s. Northwest winds 10 to 15 miles per hour, becoming north around 5 miles per hour after midnight. Sunday, sunny. Highs in the lower 90s. Northwest winds 5 to 10 miles per hour. Sunday night, clear. Lows in the lower 70s. North winds 5 to 10 miles per hour in the evening, becoming light and variable. Monday, sunny, hot with highs in the mid-90s. East winds around 5 miles per hour. Monday night, clear. Lows in the mid-70s. Tuesday, sunny, hot with highs in the upper 90s. Tuesday night, clear. Lows in the mid-70s. Wednesday, mostly sunny. Hot with highs in the mid-90s. Wednesday night, mostly clear. Lows in the mid-70s. Thursday, mostly sunny. Hot with highs in the mid-90s. Thursday night, mostly clear. Lows in the mid-70s. Friday, mostly sunny. Hot with highs in the mid-90s. 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Be sure to follow us on Facebook. Here's a look at local weather conditions as of 11 a.m. At the top of the hour, skies were mostly sunny in Shreveport. The temperature was 88 degrees at the regional airport. The dew point was 73, making the relative humidity 62%. Winds were west at 13 miles an hour, gusting to 23. The pressure was 29.87 inches and falling. In Bossier City, at Barksdale Air Force Base, skies were mostly sunny, with a temperature of 91 degrees. The dew point was 71, making the relative humidity 52%. Winds were southwest at 12 miles an hour. The pressure was 29.85 inches and falling. And in downtown Shreveport, skies were mostly sunny. The temperature was 88 degrees. And winds were west at 14 miles an hour, gusting to 23. Once again in Shreveport, it was 88 degrees with mostly sunny skies at 11 a.m. Here is your area's open water boating forecast. Wind gusts may be higher. Today, mostly sunny. Windy. Highs in the mid-90s. West winds 15 to 20 miles per hour. Heat index readings 102 to 105. Tonight, mostly clear. Windy. Lows in the lower 70s. North winds 15 to 20 miles per hour, decreasing to 5 to 10 miles per hour after midnight. Sunday, sunny. Highs in the lower 90s. Northwest winds 10 to 15 miles per hour. Sunday night, clear. Lows in the lower 70s. North winds 10 to 15 miles per hour, becoming east around 5 miles per hour after midnight.
Monday, sunny. Highs in the mid-90s. East winds 5 to 10 miles per hour. Monday night, clear. Lows in the lower 70s. Tuesday, sunny. Highs in the upper 90s. Tuesday night, clear. Lows in the mid-70s. Wednesday, mostly sunny. Highs in the upper 90s. Wednesday night, mostly clear. Lows in the mid-70s. Thursday, mostly sunny. Highs in the upper 90s. Thursday night, mostly clear. Lows in the mid-70s. Friday, mostly sunny. Highs in the upper 90s. Around the local area at 11 a.m. in Texarkana, sunny and 89. Wind northwest at 16 miles an hour. El Dorado, sunny and 90. Wind west at 8 miles an hour. Monroe, mostly sunny and 92. Wind west at 20 miles an hour. Nacogdoches, partly sunny and 87. Wind west at 8 miles an hour, gusting to 16 miles an hour. Marshall, mostly sunny and 89. Wind variable at 6 miles an hour. At Longview, visibility 10 miles. Temperature was 92 degrees, dew point 71. Wind was northwest, at 15 miles an hour. And the pressure was 29.88 inches, and falling. Elsewhere across the four-state area, over at Dallas, mostly sunny and 88. Oklahoma City, mostly sunny and 82. Little Rock, mostly sunny and 86. Jackson, Mississippi, partly sunny and 90. Baton Rouge, mostly sunny and 88. And at Houston, partly sunny and 88 degrees. For the most current information, check us out on the web at www.weather.gov/SHP. The Shreveport Climate Summary for yesterday, July 31, 2026. Yesterday's high temperature was 99 degrees. The normal high is 95. The record high is 107 degrees, which was set in 1998. Yesterday's low temperature was 79 degrees. The normal low is 74. The record low is 63 degrees, which was set in 1971. No precipitation fell yesterday, which leaves the monthly total at 5.27 inches. This is 1.77 inches above the normal amount of 3.50 inches for July. The total precipitation for the year still stands at 28.77 inches, which is 2.76 inches below normal. Sunrise today is at 6:30 a.m. and sunset is at 8:13 p.m. Now let's check on your local forecast. Today, mostly sunny. Hot with highs in the mid-90s. West winds 5 to 10 miles per hour, becoming northwest 10 to 15 miles per hour this afternoon. Tonight, mostly clear. Lows in the lower 70s. Northwest winds 10 to 15 miles per hour, becoming north around 5 miles per hour after midnight. Sunday, sunny. Highs in the lower 90s. Northwest winds 5 to 10 miles per hour. Sunday night, clear. Lows in the lower 70s. North winds 5 to 10 miles per hour in the evening, becoming light and variable. Monday, sunny, hot with highs in the mid-90s. East winds around 5 miles per hour. Monday night, clear. Lows in the mid-70s. Tuesday, sunny, hot with highs in the upper 90s. Tuesday night, clear. Lows in the mid-70s. Wednesday, mostly sunny. Hot with highs in the mid-90s. Wednesday night, mostly clear. Lows in the mid-70s. Thursday, mostly sunny. Hot with highs in the mid-90s. Thursday night, mostly clear. Lows in the mid-70s. Friday, mostly sunny. Hot with highs in the mid-90s. 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
Be sure to follow us on Facebook. Here's a look at local weather conditions as of 11 a.m. At the top of the hour, skies were mostly sunny in Shreveport. The temperature was 88 degrees at the regional airport. The dew point was 73, making the relative humidity 62%. Winds were west at 13 miles an hour, gusting to 23. The pressure was 29.87 inches and falling. In Bossier City, at Barksdale Air Force Base, skies were mostly sunny, with a temperature of 91 degrees. The dew point was 71, making the relative humidity 52%. Winds were southwest at 12 miles an hour. The pressure was 29.85 inches and falling. And in downtown Shreveport, skies were mostly sunny. The temperature was 88 degrees. And winds were west at 14 miles an hour, gusting to 23. Once again in Shreveport, it was 88 degrees with mostly sunny skies at 11 a.m. This is your NOAA Weather Radio, station WXJ97, operating on a frequency of 162.400 MHz, providing the latest weather information on a 24-hour basis. Broadcasts originate from the National Weather Service office in Shreveport, Louisiana. 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Around the local area at 11 a.m., in Texarkana, sunny and 89. Wind northwest at 16 miles an hour. El Dorado, sunny and 90. Wind west at 8 miles an hour. Monroe, mostly sunny and 92. Wind west at 20 miles an hour. Natchitoches, partly sunny and 87. Wind west at 8 miles an hour, gusting to 16 miles an hour. Marshall, mostly sunny and 89. Wind variable at 6 miles an hour. At Longview, visibility 10 miles. Temperature was 92 degrees, dew point 71. Wind was northwest, at 15 miles an hour. And the pressure was 29.88 inches, and falling. Elsewhere across the four-state area, over at Dallas, mostly sunny and 88. Oklahoma City, mostly sunny and 82. Little Rock, mostly sunny and 86. Jackson, Mississippi, partly sunny and 90. Baton Rouge, mostly sunny and 88. And at Houston, partly sunny and 88 degrees. For the most current information, check us out on the web at www.weather.gov/SHT. The Shreveport Climate Summary for yesterday, July 31, 2026. Yesterday's high temperature was 99 degrees. The normal high is 95. The record high is 107 degrees, which was set in 1998. Yesterday's low temperature was 79 degrees. The normal low is 74. The record low is 63 degrees, which was set in 1971. No precipitation fell yesterday, which leaves the monthly total at 5.27 inches. This is 1.77 inches above the normal amount of 3.50 inches for July. The total precipitation for the year still stands at 28.77 inches, which is 2.76 inches below normal. Sunrise today is at 6:30 a.m. and sunset is at 8:13 p.m. Now let's check on your local forecast. Today, mostly sunny. Hot with highs in the mid-90s. West winds 5 to 10 miles per hour, becoming northwest 10 to 15 miles per hour this afternoon. Tonight, mostly clear. Lows in the lower 70s. Northwest winds 10 to 15 miles per hour, becoming north around 5 miles per hour after midnight. Sunday, sunny. Highs in the lower 90s. Northwest winds 5 to 10 miles per hour. Sunday night, clear. Lows in the lower 70s. North winds 5 to 10 miles per hour in the evening, becoming light and variable. Monday, sunny, hot with highs in the mid-90s.
east winds around 5 miles per hour. Monday night, clear. Lows in the mid-70s. Tuesday, sunny, hot with highs in the upper 90s. Tuesday night, clear. Lows in the mid-70s. Wednesday, mostly sunny. Hot with highs in the mid-90s. Wednesday night, mostly clear. Lows in the mid-70s. Thursday, mostly sunny. Hot with highs in the mid-90s. Thursday night, mostly clear. Lows in the mid-70s. Friday, mostly sunny. Hot with highs in the mid-90s. 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Be sure to follow us on Facebook. Here's a look at local weather conditions as of 11 a.m. At the top of the hour, skies were mostly sunny in Shreveport. The temperature was 88 degrees at the regional airport. The dew point was 73, making the relative humidity 62%. Winds were west at 13 miles an hour, gusting to 23. The pressure was 29.87 inches and falling. In Bossier City, at Barksdale Air Force Base, skies were mostly sunny, with a temperature of 91 degrees. The dew point was 71, making the relative humidity 52%. Winds were southwest at 12 miles an hour. The pressure was 29.85 inches and falling. And in downtown Shreveport, skies were mostly sunny. The temperature was 88 degrees. And winds were west at 14 miles an hour, gusting to 23. Once again in Shreveport, it was 88 degrees with mostly sunny skies at 11 a.m. You're listening to your weather radio, station WXJ97, broadcasting in Shreveport on 162.4 MHz. Be sure to follow us on Facebook. Here's a look at local weather conditions as of noon. At the top of the hour, skies were mostly sunny in Shreveport. The temperature was 91 degrees at the regional airport. The dew point was 73, making the relative humidity 55%, producing a heat index of 100. Winds were west at 13 miles an hour, gusting to 21. The pressure was 29.86 inches and falling. The report from Bossier City was not available. And in downtown Shreveport, skies were mostly sunny. The temperature was 91 degrees. And winds were west at 14 miles an hour, gusting to 21. Once again in Shreveport, it was 91 degrees with mostly sunny skies at noon. Around the local area at noon, in Texarkana, sunny and 90. Wind northwest at 12 miles an hour, gusting to 21 miles an hour. At El Dorado, visibility 10 miles. Temperature was 92 degrees, dew point 70. Wind was west, at 12 miles an hour. And the pressure was 29.83 inches, and steady. Monroe, mostly sunny and 93. Wind west at 20 miles an hour, gusting to 30 miles an hour. Natchitoches, mostly sunny and 90. Wind west at 7 miles an hour, gusting to 18 miles an hour. Marshall, sunny and 92. Wind northwest at 8 miles an hour. And at Longview, mostly sunny and 92 degrees. Wind northwest at 14 miles an hour. Elsewhere across the four-state area, over at Dallas, mostly sunny and 90. Oklahoma City, mostly sunny and 84. Little Rock, mostly sunny and 88. Jackson, Mississippi, mostly sunny and 92. Baton Rouge, mostly sunny and 89. And at Houston, partly sunny and 89 degrees. For the most current information, check us out on the web at www.weather.gov/SHT. The Shreveport Climate Summary for yesterday, July 31st, 2026. Yesterday's high temperature was 99 degrees. The normal high is 95. The record high is 107 degrees, which was set in 1998.
Yesterday's low temperature.

temperature was 79 degrees. The normal low is 74. The record low is 63 degrees, which was set in 1971. No precipitation fell yesterday, which leaves the monthly total at 5.27 inches. This is 1.77 inches above the normal amount of 3.50 inches for July. The total precipitation for the year still stands at 28.77 inches, which is 2.76 inches below normal. Sunrise today is at 6:30 a.m. and sunset is at 8:13 p.m. Now let's check on your local forecast. Today, mostly sunny. Hot with highs in the mid-90s. West winds 5 to 10 miles per hour, becoming northwest 10 to 15 miles per hour this afternoon. Tonight, mostly clear. Lows in the lower 70s. Northwest winds 10 to 15 miles per hour, becoming north around 5 miles per hour after midnight. Sunday, sunny. Highs in the lower 90s. Northwest winds 5 to 10 miles per hour. Sunday night, clear. Lows in the lower 70s. North winds 5 to 10 miles per hour in the evening, becoming light and variable. Monday, sunny, hot with highs in the mid-90s. East winds around 5 miles per hour. Monday night, clear. Lows in the mid-70s. Tuesday, sunny, hot with highs in the upper 90s. Tuesday night, clear. Lows in the mid-70s. Wednesday, mostly sunny. Hot with highs in the mid-90s. Wednesday night, mostly clear. Lows in the mid-70s. Thursday, mostly sunny. Hot with highs in the mid-90s. Thursday night, mostly clear. Lows in the mid-70s. Friday, mostly sunny. Hot with highs in the mid-90s. 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Be sure to follow us on Facebook. Here's a look at local weather conditions as of noon. At the top of the hour, skies were mostly sunny in Shreveport. The temperature was 91 degrees at the regional airport. The dew point was 73, making the relative humidity 55%, producing a heat index of 100. Winds were west at 13 miles an hour, gusting to 21. The pressure was 29.86 inches and falling. The report from Bossier City was not available. And in downtown Shreveport, skies were mostly sunny. The temperature was 91 degrees. And winds were west at 14 miles an hour, gusting to 21. Once again in Shreveport, it was 91 degrees with mostly sunny skies at noon. Around the local area at noon, in Texarkana, sunny and 90. Wind northwest at 12 miles an hour, gusting to 21 miles an hour. At El Dorado, visibility 10 miles. Temperature was 92 degrees, dew point 70. Wind was west, at 12 miles an hour. And the pressure was 29.83 inches, and steady. Monroe, mostly sunny and 93. Wind west at 20 miles an hour, gusting to 30 miles an hour. Natchitoches, mostly sunny and 90. Wind west at 7 miles an hour, gusting to 18 miles an hour. Marshall, sunny and 92. Wind northwest at 8 miles an hour. And at Longview, mostly sunny and 92 degrees. Wind northwest at 14 miles an hour. Elsewhere across the four-state area, over at Dallas, mostly sunny and 90. Oklahoma City, mostly sunny and 84. Little Rock, mostly sunny and 88. Jackson, Mississippi, mostly sunny and 92. Baton Rouge, mostly sunny and 89. And at Houston, partly sunny and 89 degrees. For the most current information, check us out on the web at www.weather.gov/sht. The Shreveport Climate Summary for yesterday, July 31st, 2026.
Yesterday's high temperature was 99 degrees. The normal high is 95. The record high is 107 degrees, which was set in 1998. Yesterday's low temperature was 79 degrees. The normal low is 74. The record low is 63 degrees, which was set in 1971. No precipitation fell yesterday, which leaves the monthly total at 5.27 inches. This is 1.77 inches above the normal amount of 3.50 inches for July. The total precipitation for the year still stands at 28.77 inches, which is 2.76 inches below normal. Sunrise today is at 6:30 a.m. and sunset is at 8:13 p.m. This is your NOAA Weather Radio, station WXJ97, operating on a frequency of 162.400 MHz, providing the latest weather information on a 24-hour basis. 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Now let's check on your local forecast. Today, mostly sunny. Hot with highs in the mid-90s. West winds 5 to 10 miles per hour, becoming northwest 10 to 15 miles per hour this afternoon. Tonight, mostly clear. Lows in the lower 70s. Northwest winds 10 to 15 miles per hour, becoming north around 5 miles per hour after midnight. Sunday, sunny. Highs in the lower 90s. Northwest winds 5 to 10 miles per hour. Sunday night, clear. Lows in the lower 70s. North winds 5 to 10 miles per hour in the evening, becoming light and variable. Monday, sunny, hot with highs in the mid-90s. East winds around 5 miles per hour. Monday night, clear. Lows in the mid-70s. Tuesday, sunny, hot with highs in the upper 90s. Tuesday night, clear. Lows in the mid-70s. Wednesday, mostly sunny. Hot with highs in the mid-90s. Wednesday night, mostly clear. Lows in the mid-70s. Thursday, mostly sunny. Hot with highs in the mid-90s. Thursday night, mostly clear. Lows in the mid-70s. Friday, mostly sunny. Hot with highs in the mid-90s. 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Be sure to follow us on Facebook. Here's a look at local weather conditions as of noon. At the top of the hour, skies were mostly sunny in Shreveport. The temperature was 91 degrees at the regional airport. The dew point was 73, making the relative humidity 55%, producing a heat index of 100. Winds were west at 13 miles an hour, gusting to 21. The pressure was 29.86 inches and falling. The report from Bossier City was not available. And in downtown Shreveport, skies were mostly sunny. The temperature was 91 degrees. And winds were west at 14 miles an hour, gusting to 21. Once again in Shreveport, it was 91 degrees with mostly sunny skies at noon. Around the local area at noon, in Texarkana, sunny and 90. Wind northwest at 12 miles an hour, gusting to 21 miles an hour. At El Dorado. Visibility 10 miles. Temperature was 92 degrees, dew point 70. Wind was west, at 12 miles an hour. And the pressure was 29.83 inches, and steady. Monroe, mostly sunny and 93. Wind west at 20 miles an hour, gusting to 30 miles an hour. Nacogdoches, mostly sunny and 90. Wind west at 7 miles an hour, gusting to 18 miles an hour. Marshall, sunny and 92. Wind northwest at 8 miles an hour. And at Longview, mostly sunny and 92 degrees.
Wind northwest at 14 miles an hour. Elsewhere across

The normal high is 95. The record high is 107 degrees, which was set in 1998. Yesterday's low temperature was 79 degrees. The normal low is 74. The record low is 63 degrees, which was set in 1971. No precipitation fell yesterday, which leaves the monthly total at 5.27 inches. This is 1.77 inches above the normal amount of 3.50 inches for July. The total precipitation for the year still stands at 28.77 inches, which is 2.76 inches below normal. Sunrise today is at 6:30 a.m. and sunset is at 8:13 p.m. Now let's check on your local forecast. Today, mostly sunny. Hot with highs in the mid-90s. West winds 5 to 10 miles per hour, becoming northwest 10 to 15 miles per hour this afternoon. Tonight, mostly clear. Lows in the lower 70s. Northwest winds 10 to 15 miles per hour, becoming north around 5 miles per hour after midnight. Sunday, sunny. Highs in the lower 90s. Northwest winds 5 to 10 miles per hour. Sunday night, clear. Lows in the lower 70s. North winds 5 to 10 miles per hour in the evening, becoming light and variable. Monday, sunny, hot with highs in the mid-90s. East winds around 5 miles per hour. Monday night, clear. Lows in the mid-70s. Tuesday, sunny, hot with highs in the upper 90s. Tuesday night, clear. Lows in the mid-70s. Wednesday, mostly sunny. Hot with highs in the mid-90s. Wednesday night, mostly clear. Lows in the mid-70s. Thursday, mostly sunny. Hot with highs in the mid-90s. Thursday night, mostly clear. Lows in the mid-70s. Friday, mostly sunny. Hot with highs in the mid-90s. 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Be sure to follow us on Facebook. Here's a look at local weather conditions as of noon. At the top of the hour, skies were mostly sunny in Shreveport. The temperature was 91 degrees at the regional airport. The dew point was 73, making the relative humidity 55%, producing a heat index of 100. Winds were west at 13 miles an hour, gusting to 21. The pressure was 29.86 inches and falling. The report from Bossier City was not available. And in downtown Shreveport, skies were mostly sunny. The temperature was 91 degrees. And winds were west at 14 miles an hour, gusting to 21. Once again in Shreveport, it was 91 degrees with mostly sunny skies at noon. Here is your area's open water boating forecast. Wind gusts may be higher. Today, mostly sunny. Windy. Highs in the mid-90s. West winds 15 to 20 miles per hour. Heat index readings 102 to 105. Tonight, mostly clear. Windy. Lows in the lower 70s. North winds 15 to 20 miles per hour, decreasing to 5 to 10 miles per hour after midnight. Sunday, sunny. Highs in the lower 90s. Northwest winds 10 to 15 miles per hour. Sunday night, clear. Lows in the lower 70s. North winds 10 to 15 miles per hour, becoming east around 5 miles per hour after midnight. Monday, sunny. Highs in the mid-90s. East winds 5 to 10 miles per hour. Monday night, clear. Lows in the lower 70s. Tuesday, sunny. Highs in the upper 90s. Tuesday night, clear. Lows in the mid-70s. Wednesday, mostly sunny. Highs in the upper 90s. Wednesday night, mostly clear. Lows in the mid-70s. Thursday, mostly sunny. Highs in the upper 90s. Thursday night, mostly

Mostly clear. Lows in the mid-70s. Friday, mostly sunny. Highs in the upper 90s. Around the local area at noon, in Texarkana, sunny and 90. Wind northwest at 12 miles an hour, gusting to 21 miles an hour. At El Dorado. Visibility 10 miles. Temperature was 92 degrees, dew point 70. Wind was west, at 12 miles an hour. And the pressure was 29.83 inches, and steady. Monroe, mostly sunny and 93. Wind west at 20 miles an hour, gusting to 30 miles an hour. Natchitoches, mostly sunny and 90. Wind west at 7 miles an hour, gusting to 18 miles an hour. Marshall, sunny and 92. Wind northwest at 8 miles an hour. And at Longview, mostly sunny and 92 degrees. Wind northwest at 14 miles an hour. Elsewhere across the four-state area, over at Dallas, mostly sunny and 90. Area, over at Dallas, mostly sunny and 90. Oklahoma City, mostly sunny and 84. Little Rock, mostly sunny and 88. Jackson, Mississippi, mostly sunny and 92. Baton Rouge, mostly sunny and 89. And at Houston, partly sunny and 89 degrees. For the most current information, check us out on the web at www.weather.gov/sht. The Shreveport Climate Summary for yesterday, July 31, 2026. Yesterday's high temperature was 99 degrees. The normal high is 95. The record high is 107 degrees, which was set in 1998. Yesterday's low temperature was 79 degrees. The normal low is 74. The record low is 63 degrees, which was set in 1971. No precipitation fell yesterday, which leaves the monthly total at 5.27 inches. This is 1.77 inches above the normal amount of 3.50 inches for July. The total precipitation for the year still stands at 28.77 inches, which is 2.76 inches below normal. Sunrise today is at 6:30 a.m. and sunset is at 8:13 p.m. Now let's check on your local forecast. Today, mostly sunny. Hot with highs in the mid-90s. West winds 5 to 10 miles per hour, becoming northwest 10 to 15 miles per hour this afternoon. Tonight, mostly clear. Lows in the lower 70s. Northwest winds 10 to 15 miles per hour, becoming north around 5 miles per hour after midnight. Sunday, sunny. Highs in the lower 90s. Northwest winds 5 to 10 miles per hour. Sunday night, clear. Lows in the lower 70s. North winds 5 to 10 miles per hour in the evening, becoming light and variable. Monday, sunny, hot with highs in the mid-90s. East winds around 5 miles per hour. Monday night, clear. Lows in the mid-70s. Tuesday, sunny, hot with highs in the upper 90s. Tuesday night, clear. Lows in the mid-70s. Wednesday, mostly sunny. Hot with highs in the mid-90s. Wednesday night, mostly clear. Lows in the mid-70s. Thursday, mostly sunny. Hot with highs in the mid-90s. Thursday night, mostly clear. Lows in the mid-70s. Friday, mostly sunny. Hot with highs in the mid-90s. 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Be sure to follow us on Facebook. Here's a look at local weather conditions as of noon. At the top of the hour, skies were mostly sunny in Shreveport. The temperature was 91 degrees at the regional airport. The dew point was 73, making the relative humidity 55%, producing a heat index of 100. Winds were west at 13 miles an hour, gusting to 21. The pressure was 29.86 inches and falling.

Tuesday report from Bossier City was not available. And in downtown Shreveport, skies were mostly sunny. The temperature was 91 degrees. And winds were west at 14 miles an hour, gusting to 21. Once again in Shreveport, it was 91 degrees with mostly sunny skies at noon. This is your NOAA Weather Radio, station WXJ97, operating on a frequency of 162.400 MHz, providing the latest weather information on a 24-hour basis. Broadcasts originate from the National Weather Service office in Shreveport, Louisiana. 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Around the local area at noon, in Texarkana, sunny and 90. Wind northwest at 12 miles an hour, gusting to 21 miles an hour. At El Dorado, visibility 10 miles. Temperature was 92 degrees, dew point 70. Wind was west, at 12 miles an hour. And the pressure was 29.83 inches, and steady. Monroe, mostly sunny and 93. Wind west at 20 miles an hour, gusting to 30 miles an hour. Natchitoches, mostly sunny and 90. Wind west at 7 miles an hour, gusting to 18 miles an hour. Marshall, sunny and 92. Wind northwest at 8 miles an hour. And at Longview, mostly sunny and 92 degrees. Wind northwest at 14 miles an hour. Elsewhere across the four-state area, over at Dallas, mostly sunny and 90. Oklahoma City, mostly sunny and 84. Little Rock, mostly sunny and 88. Jackson, Mississippi, mostly sunny and 92. Baton Rouge, mostly sunny and 89. And at Houston, partly sunny and 89 degrees. For the most current information, check us out on the web at www.weather.gov/SHT. The Shreveport Climate Summary for yesterday, July 31st, 2026. Yesterday's high temperature was 99 degrees. The normal high is 95. The record high is 107 degrees, which was set in 1998. Yesterday's low temperature was 79 degrees. The normal low is 74. The record low is 63 degrees, which was set in 1971. No precipitation fell yesterday, which leaves the monthly total at 5.27 inches. This is 1.77 inches above the normal amount of 3.50 inches for July. The total precipitation for the year still stands at 28.77 inches, which is 2.76 inches below normal. Sunrise today is at 6:30 a.m. and sunset is at 8:13 p.m. Now let's check on your local forecast. Today, mostly sunny. Hot with highs in the mid-90s. West winds 5 to 10 miles per hour, becoming northwest 10 to 15 miles per hour this afternoon. Tonight, mostly clear. Lows in the lower 70s. Northwest winds 10 to 15 miles per hour, becoming north around 5 miles per hour after midnight. Sunday, sunny. Highs in the lower 90s. Northwest winds 5 to 10 miles per hour. Sunday night, clear. Lows in the lower 70s. North winds 5 to 10 miles per hour in the evening, becoming light and variable. Monday, sunny, hot with highs in the mid-90s. East winds around 5 miles per hour. Monday night, clear. Lows in the mid-70s. Tuesday, sunny, hot with highs in the upper 90s. Tuesday night, clear. Lows in the mid-70s. Wednesday, mostly sunny. Hot with highs in the mid-90s. Wednesday night, mostly clear. Lows in the mid-70s. Thursday, mostly sunny. Hot with highs in the mid-90s. Thursday night, mostly clear. Lows in the mid-70s. Friday, mostly sunny. Hot with highs in the mid-90s.
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Be sure to follow us on Facebook. Here's a look at local weather conditions as of noon. At the top of the hour, skies were mostly sunny in Shreveport. The temperature was 91 degrees at the regional airport. The dew point was 73, making the relative humidity 55%, producing a heat index of 100. Winds were west at 13 miles an hour, gusting to 21. The pressure was 29.86 inches and falling. The report from Bossier City was not available. And in downtown Shreveport, skies were mostly sunny. The temperature was 91 degrees. And winds were west at 14 miles an hour, gusting to 21. Once again in Shreveport, it was 91 degrees with mostly sunny skies at noon. Around the local area at noon, in Texarkana, sunny and 90. Wind northwest at 12 miles an hour, gusting to 21 miles an hour. At El Dorado, visibility 10 miles. Temperature was 92 degrees, dew point 70. Wind was west, at 12 miles an hour. And the pressure was 29.83 inches, and steady. Monroe, mostly sunny and 93. Wind west at 20 miles an hour, gusting to 30 miles an hour. Natchitoches, mostly sunny and 90. Wind west at 7 miles an hour, gusting to 18 miles an hour. Marshall, sunny and 92. Wind northwest at 8 miles an hour. And at Longview, mostly sunny and 92 degrees. Wind northwest at 14 miles an hour. Elsewhere across the four-state area, over at Dallas, mostly sunny and 90. Oklahoma City, mostly sunny and 84. Little Rock, mostly sunny and 88. Jackson, Mississippi, mostly sunny and 92. Baton Rouge, mostly sunny and 89. And at Houston, partly sunny and 89 degrees. For the most current information, check us out on the web at www.weather.gov/sht. The Shreveport Climate Summary for yesterday, July 31, 2026. Yesterday's high temperature was 99 degrees. The normal high is 95. The record high is 107 degrees, which was set in 1998. Yesterday's low temperature was 79 degrees. The normal low is 74. The record low is 63 degrees, which was set in 1971. No precipitation fell yesterday, which leaves the monthly total at 5.27 inches. This is 1.77 inches above the normal amount of 3.50 inches for July. The total precipitation for the year still stands at 28.77 inches, which is 2.76 inches below normal. Sunrise today is at 6:30 a.m. and sunset is at 8:13 p.m. Now let's check on your local forecast. Today, mostly sunny. Hot with highs in the mid-90s. West winds 5 to 10 miles per hour, becoming northwest 10 to 15 miles per hour this afternoon. Tonight, mostly clear. Lows in the lower 70s. Northwest winds 10 to 15 miles per hour, becoming north around 5 miles per hour after midnight. Sunday, sunny. Highs in the lower 90s. Northwest winds 5 to 10 miles per hour. Sunday night, clear. Lows in the lower 70s. North winds 5 to 10 miles per hour in the evening, becoming light and variable. Monday, sunny, hot with highs in the mid-90s. East winds around 5 miles per hour. Monday night, clear. Lows in the mid-70s. Tuesday, sunny, hot with highs in the upper 90s. Tuesday night, clear. Lows in the mid-70s. Wednesday, mostly sunny. Hot with highs in the mid-90s. Wednesday night, mostly clear. Lows in the mid-70s. Thursday, mostly sunny. Hot with highs in the mid-90s.
Thursday night, mostly clear. Lows in the mid-70s. Friday, mostly sunny. Hot with highs in the mid-90s. 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Be sure to follow us on Facebook. Here's a look at local weather conditions as of noon. At the top of the hour, skies were mostly sunny in Shreveport. The temperature was 91 degrees at the regional airport. The dew point was 73, making the relative humidity 55%, producing a heat index of 100. Winds were west at 13 miles an hour, gusting to 21. The pressure was 29.86 inches and falling. The report from Bossier City was not available. And in downtown Shreveport, skies were mostly sunny. The temperature was 91 degrees. And winds were west at 14 miles an hour, gusting to 21. Once again in Shreveport, it was 91 degrees with mostly sunny skies at noon. Around the local area at noon, in Texarkana, sunny and 90. Wind northwest at 12 miles an hour, gusting to 21 miles an hour. At El Dorado, visibility 10 miles. Temperature was 92 degrees, dew point 70. Wind was west, at 12 miles an hour. And the pressure was 29.83 inches, and steady. Monroe, mostly sunny and 93. Wind west at 20 miles an hour, gusting to 30 miles an hour. Natchitoches, mostly sunny and 90. Wind west at 7 miles an hour, gusting to 18 miles an hour. Marshall, sunny and 92. Wind northwest at 8 miles an hour. And at Longview, mostly sunny and 92 degrees. Wind northwest at 14 miles an hour. Elsewhere across the four-state area, over at Dallas, mostly sunny and 90. Oklahoma City, mostly sunny and 84. Little Rock, mostly sunny and 88. Jackson, Mississippi, mostly sunny and 92. Baton Rouge, mostly sunny and 89. And at Houston, partly sunny and 89 degrees. For the most current information, check us out on the web at www.weather.gov/sht. The Shreveport Climate Summary for yesterday, July 31, 2026. Yesterday's high temperature was 99 degrees. The normal high is 95. The record high is 107 degrees, which was set in 1998. Yesterday's low temperature was 79 degrees. The normal low is 74. The record low is 63 degrees, which was set in 1971. No precipitation fell yesterday, which leaves the monthly total at 5.27 inches. This is 1.77 inches above the normal amount of 3.50 inches for July. The total precipitation for the year still stands at 28.77 inches, which is 2.76 inches below normal. Sunrise today is at 6:30 a.m. and sunset is at 8:13 p.m. Now let's check on your local forecast. Today, mostly sunny. Hot with highs in the mid-90s. West winds 5 to 10 miles per hour, becoming northwest 10 to 15 miles per hour this afternoon. Tonight, mostly clear. Lows in the lower 70s. Northwest winds 10 to 15 miles per hour, becoming north around 5 miles per hour after midnight. Sunday, sunny. Highs in the lower 90s. Northwest winds 5 to 10 miles per hour. Sunday night, clear. Lows in the lower 70s. North winds 5 to 10 miles per hour in the evening, becoming light and variable. Monday, sunny, hot with highs in the mid-90s. East winds around 5 miles per hour. Monday night, clear. Lows in the mid-70s. Tuesday, sunny, hot with highs in the upper 90s. Tuesday night, clear. Lows in the mid-70s. Wednesday, mostly sunny. Hot with highs in the mid-90s.
Wednesday night, mostly clear. Lows in the mid-70s. Thursday, mostly sunny. Hot with highs in the mid-90s. Thursday night, mostly clear. Lows in the mid-70s. Friday, mostly sunny. Hot with highs in the mid-90s. 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Be sure to follow us on Facebook. Here's a look at local weather conditions as of noon. At the top of the hour, skies were mostly sunny in Shreveport. The temperature was 91 degrees at the regional airport. The dew point was 73, making the relative humidity 55%, producing a heat index of 100. Winds were west at 13 miles an hour, gusting to 21. The pressure was 29.86 inches and falling. The report from Bossier City was not available. And in downtown Shreveport, skies were mostly sunny. The temperature was 91 degrees. And winds were west at 14 miles an hour, gusting to 21. Once again in Shreveport, it was 91 degrees with mostly sunny skies at noon. Around the local area at noon, in Texarkana, sunny and 90. Wind northwest at 12 miles an hour, gusting to 21 miles an hour. At El Dorado, visibility 10 miles. Temperature was 92 degrees, dew point 70. Wind was west, at 12 miles an hour. And the pressure was 29.83 inches, and steady. Monroe, mostly sunny and 93. Wind west at 20 miles an hour, gusting to 30 miles an hour. Natchitoches, mostly sunny and 90. Wind west at 7 miles an hour, gusting to 18 miles an hour. Marshall, sunny and 92. Wind northwest at 8 miles an hour. And at Longview, mostly sunny and 92 degrees. Wind northwest at 14 miles an hour. Elsewhere across the four-state area, over at Dallas, mostly sunny and 90. Oklahoma City, mostly sunny and 84. Little Rock, mostly sunny and 88. Jackson, Mississippi, mostly sunny and 92. Baton Rouge, mostly sunny and 89. And at Houston, partly sunny and 89 degrees. For the most current information, check us out on the web at www.weather.gov/SHT. The Shreveport Climate Summary for yesterday, July 31, 2026. Yesterday's high temperature was 99 degrees. The normal high is 95. The record high is 107 degrees, which was set in 1998. Yesterday's low temperature was 79 degrees. The normal low is 74. The record low is 63 degrees, which was set in 1971. No precipitation fell yesterday, which leaves the monthly total at 5.27 inches. This is 1.77 inches above the normal amount of 3.50 inches for July. The total precipitation for the year still stands at 28.77 inches, which is 2.76 inches below normal. Sunrise today is at 6:30 a.m. and sunset is at 8:13 p.m. Now let's check on your local forecast. Today, mostly sunny. Hot with highs in the mid-90s. West winds 5 to 10 miles per hour, becoming northwest 10 to 15 miles per hour this afternoon. Tonight, mostly clear. Lows in the lower 70s. Northwest winds 10 to 15 miles per hour, becoming north around 5 miles per hour after midnight. Sunday, sunny.
Highs in the lower 90s. Northwest winds 5 to 10 miles per hour. Sunday night, clear. Lows in the lower 70s. North winds 5 to 10 miles per hour in the evening, becoming light and variable. Monday, sunny, hot with highs in the mid-90s. East winds around 5 miles per hour. Monday night, clear. Lows in the mid-70s. Tuesday, sunny, hot with highs in the upper 90s. Tuesday night, clear. Lows in the mid-70s. Wednesday, mostly sunny. Hot with highs in the mid-90s. Wednesday night, mostly clear. Lows in the mid-70s. Thursday, mostly sunny. Hot with highs in the mid-90s. Thursday night, mostly clear. Lows in the mid-70s. Friday, mostly sunny. Hot with highs in the mid-90s. 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Be sure to follow us on Facebook. Here's a look at local weather conditions as of noon. At the top of the hour, skies were mostly sunny in Shreveport. The temperature was 91 degrees at the regional airport. The dew point was 73, making the relative humidity 55%, producing a heat index of 100. Winds were west at 13 miles an hour, gusting to 21. The pressure was 29.86 inches and falling. The report from Bossier City was not available. And in downtown Shreveport, skies were mostly sunny. The temperature was 91 degrees. And winds were west at 14 miles an hour, gusting to 21. Once again in Shreveport, it was 91 degrees with mostly sunny skies at noon. Around the local area at noon, in Texarkana, sunny and 90. Wind northwest at 12 miles an hour, gusting to 21 miles an hour. At El Dorado. Visibility 10 miles. Temperature was 92 degrees, dew point 70. Wind was west, at 12 miles an hour. And the pressure was 29.83 inches, and steady. Monroe, mostly sunny and 93. Wind west at 20 miles an hour, gusting to 30 miles an hour. Nacogdoches, mostly sunny and 90. Wind west at 7 miles an hour, gusting to 18 miles an hour. Marshall, sunny and 92. Wind northwest at 8 miles an hour. And at Longview, mostly sunny and 92 degrees. Wind northwest at 14 miles an hour. Elsewhere across the four-state area, over at Dallas, mostly sunny and 90. Oklahoma City, mostly sunny and 84. Little Rock, mostly sunny and 88. Jackson, Mississippi, mostly sunny and 92. Baton Rouge, mostly sunny and 89. And at Houston, partly sunny and 89 degrees. For the most current information, check us out on the web at www.weather.gov/sht. Here is your area's open water boating forecast. Wind gusts may be higher. Today, mostly sunny. Windy. Highs in the mid-90s. West winds 15 to 20 miles per hour. Heat index readings 102 to 105. Tonight, mostly clear. Windy. Lows in the lower 70s. North winds 15 to 20 miles per hour, decreasing to 5 to 10 miles per hour after midnight. Sunday, sunny. Highs in the lower 90s. Northwest winds 10 to 15 miles per hour. Sunday night, clear. Lows in the lower 70s. North winds 10 to 15 miles per hour, becoming east around 5 miles per hour after midnight. Monday, sunny. Highs in the mid-90s. East winds 5 to 10 miles per hour. Monday night, clear. Lows in the lower 70s. Tuesday, sunny. Highs in the upper 90s. Tuesday night, clear. Lows in the mid-70s. Wednesday, mostly sunny.
highs in the upper 90s. Wednesday night, mostly clear. Lows in the mid-70s. Thursday, mostly sunny. Highs in the upper 90s. Thursday night, mostly clear. Lows in the mid-70s. Friday, mostly sunny. Highs in the upper 90s. The Shreveport Climate Summary for yesterday, July 31, 2026. Yesterday's high temperature was 99 degrees. The normal high is 95. The record high is 107 degrees, which was set in 1998. Yesterday's low temperature was 79 degrees. The normal low is 74. The record low is 63 degrees, which was set in 1971. No precipitation fell yesterday, which leaves the monthly total at 5.27 inches. This is 1.77 inches above the normal amount of 3.50 inches for July. The total precipitation for the year still stands at 28.77 inches, which is 2.76 inches below normal. Sunrise today is at 6:30 a.m. and sunset is at 8:13 p.m. Now let's check on your local forecast. Today, mostly sunny. Hot with highs in the mid-90s. West winds 5 to 10 miles per hour, becoming northwest 10 to 15 miles per hour this afternoon. Tonight, mostly clear. Lows in the lower 70s. Northwest winds 10 to 15 miles per hour, becoming north around 5 miles per hour after midnight. Sunday, sunny. Highs in the lower 90s. Northwest winds 5 to 10 miles per hour. Sunday night, clear. Lows in the lower 70s. North winds 5 to 10 miles per hour in the evening, becoming light and variable. Monday, sunny, hot with highs in the mid-90s. East winds around 5 miles per hour. Monday night, clear. Lows in the mid-70s. Tuesday, sunny, hot with highs in the upper 90s. Tuesday night, clear. Lows in the mid-70s. Wednesday, mostly sunny. Hot with highs in the mid-90s. Wednesday night, mostly clear. Lows in the mid-70s. Thursday, mostly sunny. Hot with highs in the mid-90s. Thursday night, mostly clear. Lows in the mid-70s. Friday, mostly sunny. Hot with highs in the mid-90s. 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Be sure to follow us on Facebook. Here's a look at local weather conditions as of noon. At the top of the hour, skies were mostly sunny in Shreveport. The temperature was 91 degrees at the regional airport. The dew point was 73, making the relative humidity 55%, producing a heat index of 100. Winds were west at 13 miles an hour, gusting to 21. The pressure was 29.86 inches and falling. The report from Bossier City was not available. And in downtown Shreveport, skies were mostly sunny. The temperature was 91 degrees. And winds were west at 14 miles an hour, gusting to 21. Once again in Shreveport, it was 91 degrees with mostly sunny skies at noon. Around the local area at noon, in Texarkana, sunny and 90. Wind northwest at 12 miles an hour, gusting to 21 miles an hour. At El Dorado, visibility 10 miles. Temperature was 92 degrees, dew point 70. Wind was west, at 12 miles an hour. And the pressure was 29.83 inches, and steady. Monroe, mostly sunny and 93. Wind west at 20 miles an hour, gusting to 30 miles an hour. Natchitoches, mostly sunny and 90. Wind west at 7 miles an hour, gusting to 18 miles an hour. Marshall, sunny and 92. Wind northwest at 8 miles an hour. And at Longview, mostly sunny and 92 degrees. Wind northwest at 14 miles an hour.
elsewhere across the four-state area. Over at Dallas, mostly sunny and 90. Oklahoma City, mostly sunny and 84. Little Rock, mostly sunny and 88. Jackson, Mississippi, mostly sunny and 92. Baton Rouge, mostly sunny and 89. And at Houston, partly sunny and 89 degrees. For the most current information, check us out on the web at www.weather.gov/sht. 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The Shreveport Climate Summary for yesterday, July 31, 2026. Yesterday's high temperature was 99 degrees. The normal high is 95. The record high is 107 degrees, which was set in 1998. Yesterday's low temperature was 79 degrees. The normal low is 74. The record low is 63 degrees, which was set in 1971. No precipitation fell yesterday, which leaves the monthly total at 5.27 inches. This is 1.77 inches above the normal amount of 3.50 inches for July. The total precipitation for the year still stands at 28.77 inches, which is 2.76 inches below normal. Sunrise today is at 6:30 a.m. and sunset is at 8:13 p.m. Now let's check on your local forecast. Today, mostly sunny. Hot with highs in the mid-90s. West winds 5 to 10 miles per hour, becoming northwest 10 to 15 miles per hour this afternoon. Tonight, mostly clear. Lows in the lower 70s. Northwest winds 10 to 15 miles per hour, becoming north around 5 miles per hour after midnight. Sunday, sunny. Highs in the lower 90s. Northwest winds 5 to 10 miles per hour. Sunday night, clear. Lows in the lower 70s. North winds 5 to 10 miles per hour in the evening, becoming light and variable. Monday, sunny, hot with highs in the mid-90s. East winds around 5 miles per hour. Monday night, clear. Lows in the mid-70s. Tuesday, sunny, hot with highs in the upper 90s. Tuesday night, clear. Lows in the mid-70s. Wednesday, mostly sunny. Hot with highs in the mid-90s. Wednesday night, mostly clear. Lows in the mid-70s. Thursday, mostly sunny. Hot with highs in the mid-90s. Thursday night, mostly clear. Lows in the mid-70s. Friday, mostly sunny. Hot with highs in the mid-90s. 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Be sure to follow us on Facebook. Here's a look at local weather conditions as of noon. At the top of the hour, skies were mostly sunny in Shreveport. The temperature was 91 degrees at the regional airport. The dew point was 73, making the relative humidity 55%, producing a heat index of 100. Winds were west at 13 miles an hour, gusting to 21. The pressure was 29.86 inches and falling. The report from Bossier City was not available. And in downtown Shreveport, skies were mostly sunny. The temperature was 91 degrees. And winds were west at 14 miles an hour, gusting to 21. Once again in Shreveport, it was 91 degrees with mostly sunny skies at noon. Around the local area at noon, in Texarkana, sunny and 90. Wind northwest at 12 miles an hour, gusting to 21 miles an hour. At El Dorado, visibility 10 miles.
Temperature was 92 degrees, dew point 70. Wind was west, at 12 miles an hour. And the pressure was 29.83 inches, and steady. Monroe, mostly sunny and 93. Wind west at 20 miles an hour, gusting to 30 miles an hour. Natchitoches, mostly sunny and 90. Wind west at 7 miles an hour, gusting to 18 miles an hour. Marshall, sunny and 92. Wind northwest at 8 miles an hour. And at Longview, mostly sunny and 92 degrees. Wind northwest at 14 miles an hour. Elsewhere across the four-state area, over at Dallas, mostly sunny and 90. Oklahoma City, mostly sunny and 84. Little Rock, mostly sunny and 88. Jackson, Mississippi, mostly sunny and 92. Baton Rouge, mostly sunny and 89. And at Houston, partly sunny and 89 degrees. For the most current information, check us out on the web at www.weather.gov/sht. Around the local area at 1 p.m., in Texarkana, sunny and 91. Wind west at 14 miles an hour, gusting to 25 miles an hour. El Dorado, sunny and 94. Wind west at 10 miles an hour, gusting to 17 miles an hour. Monroe, mostly sunny and 94. Wind west at 20 miles an hour, gusting to 26 miles an hour. Natchitoches, sunny and 93. Wind west at 10 miles an hour, gusting to 21 miles an hour. Marshall, mostly sunny and 95. Wind northwest at 9 miles an hour. And at Longview, mostly sunny and 96 degrees. Wind northwest at 12 miles an hour, gusting to 22 miles an hour. Elsewhere across the four-state area, over at Dallas, mostly sunny and 92. Oklahoma City, mostly sunny and 88. Little Rock, mostly sunny and 89. Jackson, Mississippi, mostly sunny and 94. Baton Rouge, mostly sunny and 93. And at Houston, partly sunny and 92 degrees. For the most current information, check us out on the web at www.weather.gov/sht. The Shreveport Climate Summary for yesterday, July 31, 2026. Yesterday's high temperature was 99 degrees. The normal high is 95. The record high is 107 degrees, which was set in 1998. Yesterday's low temperature was 79 degrees. The normal low is 74. The record low is 63 degrees, which was set in 1971. No precipitation fell yesterday, which leaves the monthly total at 5.27 inches. This is 1.77 inches above the normal amount of 3.50 inches for July. The total precipitation for the year still stands at 28.77 inches, which is 2.76 inches below normal. Sunrise today is at 6:30 a.m. and sunset is at 8:13 p.m. Now let's check on your local forecast. Today, mostly sunny. Hot with highs in the mid-90s. West winds 5 to 10 miles per hour, becoming northwest 10 to 15 miles per hour this afternoon. Tonight, mostly clear. Lows in the lower 70s. Northwest winds 10 to 15 miles per hour, becoming north around 5 miles per hour after midnight. Sunday, sunny. Highs in the lower 90s. Northwest winds 5 to 10 miles per hour. Sunday night, clear. Lows in the lower 70s. North winds 5 to 10 miles per hour in the evening, becoming light and variable. Monday, sunny, hot with highs in the mid-90s. East winds around 5 miles per hour. Monday night, clear. Lows in the mid-70s. Tuesday, sunny, hot with highs in the upper 90s. Tuesday night, clear. Lows in the mid-70s. Wednesday, mostly sunny. Hot with highs in the mid-90s.
Wednesday night, mostly clear. Lows in the mid-70s.

Thursday, mostly sunny. Hot with highs in the mid-90s. Thursday night, mostly clear. Lows in the mid-70s. Friday, mostly sunny. Hot with highs in the mid-90s. 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Be sure to follow us on Facebook. Here's a look at local weather conditions as of 1 p.m. At the top of the hour, skies were partly sunny in Shreveport. The temperature was 91 degrees at the regional airport. The dew point was 73, making the relative humidity 55%, producing a heat index of 100. Winds were northwest at 16 miles an hour, gusting to 22. The pressure was 29.85 inches and falling. In Bossier City, at Barksdale Air Force Base, skies were mostly sunny, with a temperature of 95 degrees. The dew point was 71, making the relative humidity 46%, producing a heat index of 102. Winds were west at 10 miles an hour, gusting to 18. The pressure was 29.83 inches and falling. And in downtown Shreveport, skies were sunny. The temperature was 93 degrees. And winds were west at 9 miles an hour. Once again in Shreveport, it was 91 degrees with partly sunny skies at 1 p.m. Around the local area at 1 p.m., in Texarkana, sunny and 91. Wind west at 14 miles an hour, gusting to 25 miles an hour. El Dorado, sunny and 94. Wind west at 10 miles an hour, gusting to 17 miles an hour. Monroe, mostly sunny and 94. Wind west at 20 miles an hour, gusting to 26 miles an hour. Natchitoches, sunny and 93. Wind west at 10 miles an hour, gusting to 21 miles an hour. Marshall, mostly sunny and 95. Wind northwest at 9 miles an hour. And at Longview, mostly sunny and 96 degrees. Wind northwest at 12 miles an hour, gusting to 22 miles an hour. Elsewhere across the four-state area, over at Dallas, mostly sunny and 92. Oklahoma City, mostly sunny and 88. Little Rock, mostly sunny and 89. Jackson, Mississippi, mostly sunny and 94. Baton Rouge, mostly sunny and 93. And at Houston, partly sunny and 92 degrees. For the most current information, check us out on the web at www.weather.gov/sht. The Shreveport Climate Summary for yesterday, July 31, 2026. Yesterday's high temperature was 99 degrees. The normal high is 95. The record high is 107 degrees, which was set in 1998. Yesterday's low temperature was 79 degrees. The normal low is 74. The record low is 63 degrees, which was set in 1971. No precipitation fell yesterday, which leaves the monthly total at 5.27 inches. This is 1.77 inches above the normal amount of 3.50 inches for July. The total precipitation for the year still stands at 28.77 inches, which is 2.76 inches below normal. Sunrise today is at 6:30 a.m. and sunset is at 8:13 p.m. Now let's check on your local forecast. Today, mostly sunny. Hot with highs in the mid-90s. West winds 5 to 10 miles per hour, becoming northwest 10 to 15 miles per hour this afternoon. Tonight, mostly clear. Lows in the lower 70s. Northwest winds 10 to 15 miles per hour, becoming north around 5 miles per hour after midnight. Sunday, sunny. Highs in the lower 90s. Northwest winds 5 to 10 miles per hour. Sunday night, clear. Lows in the lower 70s. North winds 5 to 10 miles per hour in the evening, becoming light and variable. Monday, sunny, hot with highs in the mid-90s.
East winds around 5 miles per hour. Monday night, clear. Lows in the mid-70s. Tuesday, sunny, hot with highs in the upper 90s. Tuesday night, clear. Lows in the mid-70s. Wednesday, mostly sunny. Hot with highs in the mid-90s. Wednesday night, mostly clear. Lows in the mid-70s. Thursday, mostly sunny. Hot with highs in the mid-90s. Thursday night, mostly clear. Lows in the mid-70s. Friday, mostly sunny. Hot with highs in the mid-90s. 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Be sure to follow us on Facebook. Here's a look at local weather conditions as of 1 p.m. At the top of the hour, skies were partly sunny in Shreveport. The temperature was 91 degrees at the regional airport. The dew point was 73, making the relative humidity 55%, producing a heat index of 100. Winds were northwest at 16 miles an hour, gusting to 22. The pressure was 29.85 inches and falling. In Bossier City, at Barksdale Air Force Base, skies were mostly sunny, with a temperature of 95 degrees. The dew point was 71, making the relative humidity 46%, producing a heat index of 102. Winds were west at 10 miles an hour, gusting to 18. The pressure was 29.83 inches and falling. And in downtown Shreveport, skies were sunny. The temperature was 93 degrees. And winds were west at 9 miles an hour. Once again in Shreveport, it was 91 degrees with partly sunny skies at 1 p.m. Around the local area at 1 p.m., in Texarkana, sunny and 91. Wind west at 14 miles an hour, gusting to 25 miles an hour. El Dorado, sunny and 94. Wind west at 10 miles an hour, gusting to 17 miles an hour. Monroe, mostly sunny and 94. Wind west at 20 miles an hour, gusting to 26 miles an hour. Natchitoches, sunny and 93. Wind west at 10 miles an hour, gusting to 21 miles an hour. Marshall, mostly sunny and 95. Wind northwest at 9 miles an hour. And at Longview, mostly sunny and 96 degrees. Wind northwest at 12 miles an hour, gusting to 22 miles an hour. Elsewhere across the four-state area, over at Dallas, mostly sunny and 92. Oklahoma City, mostly sunny and 88. Little Rock, mostly sunny and 89. Jackson, Mississippi, mostly sunny and 94. Baton Rouge, mostly sunny and 93. And at Houston, partly sunny and 92 degrees. For the most current information, check us out on the web at www.weather.gov/SHT. The Shreveport Climate Summary for yesterday, July 31st, 2026. Yesterday's high temperature was 99 degrees. The normal high is 95. The record high is 107 degrees, which was set in 1998. Yesterday's low temperature was 79 degrees. The normal low is 74. The record low is 63 degrees, which was set in 1971. No precipitation fell yesterday, which leaves the monthly total at 5.27 inches. This is 1.77 inches above the normal amount of 3.50 inches for July. The total precipitation for the year still stands at 28.77 inches, which is 2.76 inches

the lower 90s. Northwest winds 5 to 10 miles per hour. Sunday night, clear. Lows in the lower 70s. North winds 5 to 10 miles per hour in the evening, becoming light and variable. Monday, sunny, hot with highs in the mid-90s. East winds around 5 miles per hour. Monday night, clear. Lows in the mid-70s. Tuesday, sunny, hot with highs in the upper 90s. Tuesday night, clear. Lows in the mid-70s. Wednesday, mostly sunny. Hot with highs in the mid-90s. Wednesday night, mostly clear. Lows in the mid-70s. Thursday, mostly sunny. Hot with highs in the mid-90s. Thursday night, mostly clear. Lows in the mid-70s. Friday, mostly sunny. Hot with highs in the mid-90s. 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Be sure to follow us on Facebook. Here's a look at local weather conditions as of 1 p.m. At the top of the hour, skies were partly sunny in Shreveport. The temperature was 91 degrees at the regional airport. The dew point was 73, making the relative humidity 55%, producing a heat index of 100. Winds were northwest at 16 miles an hour, gusting to 22. The pressure was 29.85 inches and falling. In Bossier City, at Barksdale Air Force Base, skies were mostly sunny, with a temperature of 95 degrees. The dew point was 71, making the relative humidity 46%, producing a heat index of 102. Winds were west at 10 miles an hour, gusting to 18. The pressure was 29.83 inches and falling. And in downtown Shreveport, skies were sunny. The temperature was 93 degrees. And winds were west at 9 miles an hour. Once again in Shreveport, it was 91 degrees with partly sunny skies at 1 p.m. Here is your area's open water boating forecast. Wind gusts may be higher. Today, mostly sunny. Windy. Highs in the mid-90s. West winds 15 to 20 miles per hour. Heat index readings 102 to 105. Tonight, mostly clear. Windy. Lows in the lower 70s. North winds 15 to 20 miles per hour, decreasing to 5 to 10 miles per hour after midnight. Sunday, sunny. Highs in the lower 90s. Northwest winds 10 to 15 miles per hour. Sunday night, clear. Lows in the lower 70s. North winds 10 to 15 miles per hour, becoming east around 5 miles per hour after midnight. Monday, sunny. Highs in the mid-90s. East winds 5 to 10 miles per hour. Monday night, clear. Lows in the lower 70s. Tuesday, sunny. Highs in the upper 90s. Tuesday night, clear. Lows in the mid-70s. Wednesday, mostly sunny. Highs in the upper 90s. Wednesday night, mostly clear. Lows in the mid-70s. Thursday, mostly sunny. Highs in the upper 90s. Thursday night, mostly clear. Lows in the mid-70s. Friday, mostly sunny. Highs in the upper 90s. Around the local area at 1 p.m., in Texarkana, sunny and 91. Wind west at 14 miles an hour, gusting to 25 miles an hour. El Dorado, sunny and 94. Wind west at 10 miles an hour, gusting to 17 miles an hour. Monroe, mostly sunny and 94. Wind west at 20 miles an hour, gusting to 26 miles an hour. Natchitoches, sunny and 93. Wind west at 10 miles an hour, gusting to 21 miles an hour. Marshall, mostly sunny and 95. Wind northwest at 9 miles an hour. And at Longview, mostly sunny and 96 degrees.

northwest at 12 miles an hour, gusting to 22 miles an hour. Elsewhere across the four-state area, over at Dallas, mostly sunny and 92. Oklahoma City, mostly sunny and 88. Little Rock, mostly sunny and 89. Jackson, Mississippi, mostly sunny and 94. Baton Rouge, mostly sunny and 93. And at Houston, partly sunny and 92 degrees. For the most current information, check us out on the web at www.weather.gov. 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The Shreveport Climate Summary for yesterday, July 31, 2026. Yesterday's high temperature was 99 degrees. The normal high is 95. The record high is 107 degrees, which was set in 1998. Yesterday's low temperature was 79 degrees. The normal low is 74. The record low is 63 degrees, which was set in 1971. No precipitation fell yesterday, which leaves the monthly total at 5.27 inches. This is 1.77 inches above the normal amount of 3.50 inches for July. The total precipitation for the year still stands at 28.77 inches, which is 2.76 inches below normal. Sunrise today is at 6:30 a.m. and sunset is at 8:13 p.m. Now let's check on your local forecast. Today, mostly sunny. Hot with highs in the mid-90s. West winds 5 to 10 miles per hour, becoming northwest 10 to 15 miles per hour this afternoon. Tonight, mostly clear. Lows in the lower 70s. Northwest winds 10 to 15 miles per hour, becoming north around 5 miles per hour after midnight. Sunday, sunny. Highs in the lower 90s. Northwest winds 5 to 10 miles per hour. Sunday night, clear. Lows in the lower 70s. North winds 5 to 10 miles per hour in the evening, becoming light and variable. Monday, sunny, hot with highs in the mid-90s. East winds around 5 miles per hour. Monday night, clear. Lows in the mid-70s. Tuesday, sunny, hot with highs in the upper 90s. Tuesday night, clear. Lows in the mid-70s. Wednesday, mostly sunny. Hot with highs in the mid-90s. Wednesday night, mostly clear. Lows in the mid-70s. Thursday, mostly sunny. Hot with highs in the mid-90s. Thursday night, mostly clear. Lows in the mid-70s. Friday, mostly sunny. Hot with highs in the mid-90s. 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Be sure to follow us on Facebook. Here's a look at local weather conditions as of 1 p.m. At the top of the hour, skies were partly sunny in Shreveport. The temperature was 91 degrees at the regional airport. The dew point was 73, making the relative humidity 55%, producing a heat index of 100. Winds were northwest at 16 miles an hour, gusting to 22. The pressure was 29.85 inches and falling. In Bossier City, at Barksdale Air Force Base, skies were mostly sunny, with a temperature of 95 degrees. The dew point was 71, making the relative humidity 46%, producing a heat index of 102. Winds were west at 10 miles an hour, gusting to 18. The pressure was 29.83 inches and falling. And in downtown Shreveport, skies were sunny. The temperature was 93 degrees. And winds were west at 9 miles an hour. Once again in Shreveport, it was 91 degrees with partly sunny skies at 1 p.m. This is your NOAA Weather Radio, station WXJ97, operating on a frequency of 162.400 MHz, providing the latest weather information on a 24-hour basis. Broadcasts originate from the National Weather Service Office in Shreveport, Louisiana.

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Around the local area at 1 p.m. in Texarkana, sunny and 91. Wind west at 14 miles an hour, gusting to 25 miles an hour. El Dorado, sunny and 94. Wind west at 10 miles an hour, gusting to 17 miles an hour. Monroe, mostly sunny and 94. Wind west at 20 miles an hour, gusting to 26 miles an hour. Natchitoches, sunny and 93. Wind west at 10 miles an hour, gusting to 21 miles an hour. Marshall, mostly sunny and 95. Wind northwest at 9 miles an hour. And at Longview, mostly sunny and 96 degrees. Wind northwest at 12 miles an hour, gusting to 22 miles an hour. Elsewhere across the four-state area, over at Dallas, mostly sunny and 92. Oklahoma City, mostly sunny and 88. Little Rock, mostly sunny and 89. Jackson, Mississippi, mostly sunny and 94. Baton Rouge, mostly sunny and 93. And at Houston, partly sunny and 92 degrees. For the most current information, check us out on the web at www.weather.gov/SHP. The Shreveport Climate Summary for yesterday, July 31, 2026. Yesterday's high temperature was 99 degrees. The normal high is 95. The record high is 107 degrees, which was set in 1998. Yesterday's low temperature was 79 degrees. The normal low is 74. The record low is 63 degrees, which was set in 1971. No precipitation fell yesterday, which leaves the monthly total at 5.27 inches. This is 1.77 inches above the normal amount of 3.50 inches for July. The total precipitation for the year still stands at 28.77 inches, which is 2.76 inches below normal. Sunrise today is at 6:30 a.m. and sunset is at 8:13 p.m. Now let's check on your local forecast. This afternoon, mostly sunny. Hot. Highs in the mid-90s. Northwest winds 10 to 15 miles per hour. Tonight, mostly clear. Lows in the lower 70s. Northwest winds 10 to 15 miles per hour, diminishing to around 5 miles per hour after midnight. Sunday, sunny. Highs in the lower 90s. Northwest winds 5 to 10 miles per hour. Sunday night, mostly clear. Lows in the lower 70s. North winds 5 to 10 miles per hour in the evening, becoming light and variable. Monday, mostly sunny. Hot with highs in the mid-90s. East winds around 5 miles per hour. Monday night, mostly clear. Lows in the mid-70s. Tuesday, mostly sunny. Hot with highs in the mid-90s. Tuesday night, clear. Lows in the mid-70s. Wednesday, mostly sunny. Hot with highs in the mid-90s. Wednesday night, mostly clear. Lows in the mid-70s. Thursday, mostly sunny. Hot with highs in the mid-90s. Thursday night, clear. Lows in the mid-70s. Friday, mostly sunny. Hot with highs in the mid-90s. Here is your area's open water boating forecast. Wind gusts may be higher. Rest of today, mostly sunny. Windy. Temperatures nearly steady in the mid-90s. Northwest winds 15 to 20 miles per hour. Heat index readings 103 to 106. Tonight, mostly clear. Windy. Lows in the lower 70s. Northwest winds 15 to 20 miles per hour. Sunday, sunny. Highs in the lower 90s. North winds 10 to 15 miles per hour. Sunday night, clear. Lows in the lower 70s.
North winds 10 to 15 miles per hour, becoming east around 5 miles per hour after midnight. Monday, sunny. Highs in the mid-90s. East winds 5 to 10 miles per hour. Monday night, mostly clear. Lows in the lower 70s. Tuesday, mostly sunny. Highs in the upper 90s. Tuesday night, clear. Lows in the mid-70s. Wednesday, mostly sunny. Highs in the mid-90s. Wednesday night, mostly clear. Lows in the mid-70s. Thursday, mostly sunny. Highs in the mid-90s. Thursday night, clear. Lows in the mid-70s. Friday, mostly sunny. Highs in the mid-90s. 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Be sure to follow us on Facebook. Here's a look at local weather conditions as of 1 p.m. At the top of the hour, skies were partly sunny in Shreveport. The temperature was 91 degrees at the regional airport. The dew point was 73, making the relative humidity 55%, producing a heat index of 100. Winds were northwest at 16 miles an hour, gusting to 22. The pressure was 29.85 inches and falling. In Bossier City, at Barksdale Air Force Base, skies were mostly sunny, with a temperature of 95 degrees. The dew point was 71, making the relative humidity 46%, producing a heat index of 102. Winds were west at 10 miles an hour, gusting to 18. The pressure was 29.83 inches and falling. And in downtown Shreveport, skies were sunny. The temperature was 93 degrees. And winds were west at 9 miles an hour. Once again in Shreveport, it was 91 degrees with partly sunny skies at 1 p.m. Around the local area at 1 p.m., in Texarkana, sunny and 91. Wind west at 14 miles an hour, gusting to 25 miles an hour. El Dorado, sunny and 94. Wind west at 10 miles an hour, gusting to 17 miles an hour. Monroe, mostly sunny and 94. Wind west at 20 miles an hour, gusting to 26 miles an hour. Nacogdoches, sunny and 93. Wind west at 10 miles an hour, gusting to 21 miles an hour. Marshall, mostly sunny and 95. Wind northwest at 9 miles an hour. And at Longview, mostly sunny and 96 degrees. Wind northwest at 12 miles an hour, gusting to 22 miles an hour. Elsewhere across the four-state area, over at Dallas, mostly sunny and 92. Oklahoma City, mostly sunny and 88. Little Rock, mostly sunny and 89. Jackson, Mississippi, mostly sunny and 94. Baton Rouge, mostly sunny and 93. And at Houston, partly sunny and 92 degrees. For the most current information, check us out on the web at www.weather.gov/SHP. The Shreveport Climate Summary for yesterday, July 31st, 2026. Yesterday's high temperature was 99 degrees. The normal high is 95. The record high is 107 degrees, which was set in 1998. Yesterday's low temperature was 79 degrees. The normal low is 74. The record low is 63 degrees, which was set in 1971. No precipitation fell yesterday, which leaves the monthly total at 5.27 inches. This is 1.77 inches above the normal amount of 3.50 inches for July. The total precipitation for the year still stands at 28.77 inches, which is 2.76 inches below normal. Sunrise today is at 6:30 a.m. and sunset is at 8:13 p.m. Now let's check on your local forecast. This afternoon, mostly sunny. Hot. Highs in the mid-90s. Northwest winds 10 to 15 miles per hour.
Tonight, mostly clear. Lows in the lower 70s. Northwest winds 10 to 15 miles per hour, diminishing to around 5 miles per hour after midnight. Sunday, sunny. Highs in the lower 90s. Northwest winds 5 to 10 miles per hour. Sunday night, mostly clear. Lows in the lower 70s. North winds 5 to 10 miles per hour in the evening, becoming light and variable. Monday, mostly sunny. Hot with highs in the mid-90s. East winds around 5 miles per hour. Monday night, mostly clear. Lows in the mid-70s. Tuesday, mostly sunny. Hot with highs in the mid-90s. Tuesday night, clear. Lows in the mid-70s. Wednesday, mostly sunny. Hot with highs in the mid-90s. Wednesday night, mostly clear. Lows in the mid-70s. Thursday, mostly sunny. Hot with highs in the mid-90s. Thursday night, clear. Lows in the mid-70s. Friday, mostly sunny. Hot with highs in the mid-90s. 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Be sure to follow us on Facebook. Here's a look at local weather conditions as of 1 p.m. At the top of the hour, skies were partly sunny in Shreveport. The temperature was 91 degrees at the regional airport. The dew point was 73, making the relative humidity 55%, producing a heat index of 100. Winds were northwest at 16 miles an hour, gusting to 22. The pressure was 29.85 inches and falling. In Bossier City, at Barksdale Air Force Base, skies were mostly sunny, with a temperature of 95 degrees. The dew point was 71, making the relative humidity 46%, producing a heat index of 102. Winds were west at 10 miles an hour, gusting to 18. The pressure was 29.83 inches and falling. And in downtown Shreveport, skies were sunny. The temperature was 93 degrees. And winds were west at 9 miles an hour. Once again in Shreveport, it was 91 degrees with partly sunny skies at 1 p.m. Around the local area at 1 p.m., in Texarkana, sunny and 91. Wind west at 14 miles an hour, gusting to 25 miles an hour. El Dorado, sunny and 94. Wind west at 10 miles an hour, gusting to 17 miles an hour. Monroe, mostly sunny and 94. Wind west at 20 miles an hour, gusting to 26 miles an hour. Nacogdoches, sunny and 93. Wind west at 10 miles an hour, gusting to 21 miles an hour. Marshall, mostly sunny and 95. Wind northwest at 9 miles an hour. And at Longview, mostly sunny and 96 degrees. Wind northwest at 12 miles an hour, gusting to 22 miles an hour. Elsewhere across the four-state area, over at Dallas, mostly sunny and 92. Oklahoma City, mostly sunny and 88. Little Rock, mostly sunny and 89. Jackson, Mississippi, mostly sunny and 94. Baton Rouge, mostly sunny and 93. And at Houston, partly sunny and 92 degrees. For the most current information, check us out on the web at www.weather.gov/sht. The Shreveport Climate Summary for yesterday, July 31, 2026. Yesterday's high temperature was 99 degrees. The normal high is 95. The record high is 107 degrees, which was set in 1998. Yesterday's low temperature was 79 degrees. The normal low is 74. The record low is 63 degrees, which was set in 1971. No precipitation fell yesterday, which leaves the monthly total at 5.27 inches. This is 1.77 inches above the normal amount of 3.50 inches for July.
The total precipitation for the year still stands at 28.77 inches, which is 2.76 inches below normal. Sunrise today is at 6:30 a.m. and sunset is at 8:13 p.m. This is your NOAA Weather Radio, station WXJ97, operating on a frequency of 162.400 MHz, providing the latest weather information on a 24-hour basis. 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Now let's check on your local forecast. This afternoon, mostly sunny. Hot. Highs in the mid-90s. Northwest winds 10 to 15 miles per hour. Tonight, mostly clear. Lows in the lower 70s. Northwest winds 10 to 15 miles per hour, diminishing to around 5 miles per hour after midnight. Sunday, sunny. Highs in the lower 90s. Northwest winds 5 to 10 miles per hour. Sunday night, mostly clear. Lows in the lower 70s. North winds 5 to 10 miles per hour in the evening, becoming light and variable. Monday, mostly sunny. Hot with highs in the mid-90s. East winds around 5 miles per hour. Monday night, mostly clear. Lows in the mid-70s. Tuesday, mostly sunny. Hot with highs in the mid-90s. Tuesday night, clear. Lows in the mid-70s. Wednesday, mostly sunny. Hot with highs in the mid-90s. Wednesday night, mostly clear. Lows in the mid-70s. Thursday, mostly sunny. Hot with highs in the mid-90s. Thursday night, clear. Lows in the mid-70s. Friday, mostly sunny. Hot with highs in the mid-90s. 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Be sure to follow us on Facebook. Here's a look at local weather conditions as of 1 p.m. At the top of the hour, skies were partly sunny in Shreveport. The temperature was 91 degrees at the regional airport. The dew point was 73, making the relative humidity 55%, producing a heat index of 100. Winds were northwest at 16 miles an hour, gusting to 22. The pressure was 29.85 inches and falling. In Bossier City, at Barksdale Air Force Base, skies were mostly sunny, with a temperature of 95 degrees. The dew point was 71, making the relative humidity 46%, producing a heat index of 102. Winds were west at 10 miles an hour, gusting to 18. The pressure was 29.83 inches and falling. And in downtown Shreveport, skies were sunny. The temperature was 93 degrees. And winds were west at 9 miles an hour. Once again in Shreveport, it was 91 degrees with partly sunny skies at 1 p.m. Around the local area at 1 p.m., in Texarkana, sunny and 91. Wind west at 14 miles an hour, gusting to 25 miles an hour. El Dorado, sunny and 94. Wind west at 10 miles an hour, gusting to 17 miles an hour. Monroe, mostly sunny and 94. Wind west at 20 miles an hour, gusting to 26 miles an hour. Natchitoches, sunny and 93. Wind west at 10 miles an hour, gusting to 21 miles an hour. Marshall, mostly sunny and 95. Wind northwest at 9 miles an hour. And at Longview, mostly sunny and 96 degrees. Wind northwest at 12 miles an hour, gusting to 22 miles an hour. Elsewhere across the four-state area, over at Dallas, mostly sunny and 92. Oklahoma City, mostly sunny and 88. Little Rock, mostly sunny and 89. Jackson, Mississippi, mostly sunny and 94.
Baton Rouge.

mostly sunny and 93. And at Houston, partly sunny and 92 degrees. For the most current information, check us out on the web at www.weather.gov/sht. The Shreveport Climate Summary for yesterday, July 31st, 2026. Yesterday's high temperature was 99 degrees. The normal high is 95. The record high is 107 degrees, which was set in 1998. Yesterday's low temperature was 79 degrees. The normal low is 74. The record low is 63 degrees, which was set in 1971. No precipitation fell yesterday, which leaves the monthly total at 5.27 inches. This is 1.77 inches above the normal amount of 3.50 inches for July. The total precipitation for the year still stands at 28.77 inches, which is 2.76 inches below normal. Sunrise today is at 6:30 a.m. and sunset is at 8:13 p.m. Now let's check on your local forecast. This afternoon, mostly sunny. Hot. Highs in the mid-90s. Northwest winds 10 to 15 miles per hour. Tonight, mostly clear. Lows in the lower 70s. Northwest winds 10 to 15 miles per hour, diminishing to around 5 miles per hour after midnight. Sunday, sunny. Highs in the lower 90s. Northwest winds 5 to 10 miles per hour. Sunday night, mostly clear. Lows in the lower 70s. North winds 5 to 10 miles per hour in the evening, becoming light and variable. Monday, mostly sunny. Hot with highs in the mid-90s. East winds around 5 miles per hour. Monday night, mostly clear. Lows in the mid-70s. Tuesday, mostly sunny. Hot with highs in the mid-90s. Tuesday night, clear. Lows in the mid-70s. Wednesday, mostly sunny. Hot with highs in the mid-90s. Wednesday night, mostly clear. Lows in the mid-70s. Thursday, mostly sunny. Hot with highs in the mid-90s. Thursday night, clear. Lows in the mid-70s. Friday, mostly sunny. Hot with highs in the mid-90s. Here is your area's open water boating forecast. Wind gusts may be higher. Rest of today, mostly sunny. Windy. Temperatures nearly steady in the mid-90s. Northwest winds 15 to 20 miles per hour. Heat index readings 103 to 106. Tonight, mostly clear. Windy. Lows in the lower 70s. Northwest winds 15 to 20 miles per hour. Sunday, sunny. Highs in the lower 90s. North winds 10 to 15 miles per hour. Sunday night, clear. Lows in the lower 70s. North winds 10 to 15 miles per hour, becoming east around 5 miles per hour after midnight. Monday, sunny. Highs in the mid-90s. East winds 5 to 10 miles per hour. Monday night, mostly clear. Lows in the lower 70s. Tuesday, mostly sunny. Highs in the upper 90s. Tuesday night, clear. Lows in the mid-70s. Wednesday, mostly sunny. Highs in the mid-90s. Wednesday night, mostly clear. Lows in the mid-70s. Thursday, mostly sunny. Highs in the mid-90s. Thursday night, clear. Lows in the mid-70s. Friday, mostly sunny. Highs in the mid-90s. 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Be sure to follow us on Facebook. Here's a look at local weather conditions as of 1 p.m. At the top of the hour, skies were partly sunny in Shreveport. The temperature was 91 degrees at the regional airport. The dew point was 73, making the relative humidity 55%, producing a heat index of 100.
Winds were northwest at 16 miles an hour, gusting to 22. The pressure was 29.85 inches and falling. In Bossier City, at Barksdale Air Force Base, skies were mostly sunny, with a temperature of 95 degrees. The dew point was 71, making the relative humidity 46%, producing a heat index of 102. Winds were west at 10 miles an hour, gusting to 18. The pressure was 29.83 inches and falling. And in downtown Shreveport, skies were sunny. The temperature was 93 degrees. And winds were west at 9 miles an hour. Once again in Shreveport, it was 91 degrees with partly sunny skies at 1 p.m. Around the local area at 1 p.m., in Texarkana, sunny and 91. Wind west at 14 miles an hour, gusting to 25 miles an hour. El Dorado, sunny and 94. Wind west at 10 miles an hour, gusting to 17 miles an hour. Monroe, mostly sunny and 94. Wind west at 20 miles an hour, gusting to 26 miles an hour. Natchitoches, sunny and 93. Wind west at 10 miles an hour, gusting to 21 miles an hour. Marshall, mostly sunny and 95. Wind northwest at 9 miles an hour. And at Longview, mostly sunny and 96 degrees. Wind northwest at 12 miles an hour, gusting to 22 miles an hour. Elsewhere across the four-state area, over at Dallas, mostly sunny and 92. Oklahoma City, mostly sunny and 88. Little Rock, mostly sunny and 89. Jackson, Mississippi, mostly sunny and 94. Baton Rouge, mostly sunny and 93. And at Houston, partly sunny and 92 degrees. For the most current information, check us out on the web at www.weather.gov/SHP. The Shreveport Climate Summary for yesterday, July 31, 2026. Yesterday's high temperature was 99 degrees. The normal high is 95. The record high is 107 degrees, which was set in 1998. Yesterday's low temperature was 79 degrees. The normal low is 74. The record low is 63 degrees, which was set in 1971. No precipitation fell yesterday, which leaves the monthly total at 5.27 inches. This is 1.77 inches above the normal amount of 3.50 inches for July. The total precipitation for the year still stands at 28.77 inches, which is 2.76 inches below normal. Sunrise today is at 6:30 a.m. and sunset is at 8:13 p.m. Now let's check on your local forecast. This afternoon, mostly sunny. Hot. Highs in the mid-90s. Northwest winds 10 to 15 miles per hour. Tonight, mostly clear. Lows in the lower 70s. Northwest winds 10 to 15 miles per hour, diminishing to around 5 miles per hour after midnight. Sunday, sunny. Highs in the lower 90s. Northwest winds 5 to 10 miles per hour. Sunday night, mostly clear. Lows in the lower 70s. North winds 5 to 10 miles per hour in the evening, becoming light and variable. Monday, mostly sunny. Hot with highs in the mid-90s. East winds around 5 miles per hour. Monday night, mostly clear. Lows in the mid-70s. Tuesday, mostly sunny. Hot with highs in the mid-90s. Tuesday night, clear. Lows in the mid-70s. Wednesday, mostly sunny. Hot with highs in the mid-90s. Wednesday night, mostly clear. Lows in the mid-70s. Thursday, mostly sunny. Hot with highs in the mid-90s. Thursday night, clear. Lows in the mid-70s. Friday, mostly sunny. Hot with highs in the mid-90s. This is your NOAA Weather Radio, station WXJ97.
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Be sure to follow us on Facebook. Here's a look at local weather conditions as of 1 p.m. At the top of the hour, skies were partly sunny in Shreveport. The temperature was 91 degrees at the regional airport. The dew point was 73, making the relative humidity 55%, producing a heat index of 100. Winds were northwest at 16 miles an hour, gusting to 22. The pressure was 29.85 inches and falling. In Bossier City, at Barksdale Air Force Base, skies were mostly sunny, with a temperature of 95 degrees. The dew point was 71, making the relative humidity 46%, producing a heat index of 102. Winds were west at 10 miles an hour, gusting to 18. The pressure was 29.83 inches and falling. And in downtown Shreveport, skies were sunny. The temperature was 93 degrees. And winds were west at 9 miles an hour. Once again in Shreveport, it was 91 degrees with partly sunny skies at 1 p.m. Around the local area at 1 p.m., in Texarkana, sunny and 91. Wind west at 14 miles an hour, gusting to 25 miles an hour. El Dorado, sunny and 94. Wind west at 10 miles an hour, gusting to 17 miles an hour. Monroe, mostly sunny and 94. Wind west at 20 miles an hour, gusting to 26 miles an hour. Natchitoches, sunny and 93. Wind west at 10 miles an hour, gusting to 21 miles an hour. Marshall, mostly sunny and 95. Wind northwest at 9 miles an hour. And at Longview, mostly sunny and 96 degrees. Wind northwest at 12 miles an hour, gusting to 22 miles an hour. Elsewhere across the four-state area, over at Dallas, mostly sunny and 92. Oklahoma City, mostly sunny and 88. Little Rock, mostly sunny and 89. Jackson, Mississippi, mostly sunny and 94. Baton Rouge, mostly sunny and 93. And at Houston, partly sunny and 92 degrees. For the most current information, check us out on the web at www.weather.gov/SHT. The Shreveport Climate Summary for yesterday, July 31st, 2026. Yesterday's high temperature was 99 degrees. The normal high is 95. The record high is 107 degrees, which was set in 1998. Yesterday's low temperature was 79 degrees. The normal low is 74. The record low is 63 degrees, which was set in 1971. No precipitation fell yesterday, which leaves the monthly total at 5.27 inches. This is 1.77 inches above the normal amount of 3.50 inches for July. The total precipitation for the year still stands at 28.77 inches, which is 2.76 inches below normal. Sunrise today is at 6:30 a.m. and sunset is at 8:13 p.m. Now let's check on your local forecast. This afternoon, mostly sunny. Hot. Highs in the mid-90s. Northwest winds 10 to 15 miles per hour. Tonight, mostly clear. Lows in the lower 70s. Northwest winds 10 to 15 miles per hour, diminishing to around 5 miles per hour after midnight. Sunday, sunny. Highs in the lower 90s. Northwest winds 5 to 10 miles per hour. Sunday night, mostly clear. Lows in the lower 70s.
north winds 5 to 10 miles per hour in the evening, becoming light and variable. Monday, sunny. Hot with highs in the mid-90s. East winds around 5 miles per hour. Monday night, mostly clear. Lows in the mid-70s. Tuesday, mostly sunny. Hot with highs in the mid-90s. Tuesday night, clear. Lows in the mid-70s. Wednesday, mostly sunny. Hot with highs in the mid-90s. Wednesday night, mostly clear. Lows in the mid-70s. Thursday, mostly sunny. Hot with highs in the mid-90s. Thursday night, clear. Lows in the mid-70s. Friday, mostly sunny. Hot with highs in the mid-90s. 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Be sure to follow us on Facebook. Here's a look at local weather conditions as of 2 p.m. At the top of the hour, skies were mostly sunny in Shreveport. The temperature was 93 degrees at the regional airport. The dew point was 72, making the relative humidity 49%, producing a heat index of 100. Winds were west at 10 miles an hour, gusting to 22. The pressure was 29.83 inches and falling. In Bossier City, at Barksdale Air Force Base, skies were mostly sunny, with a temperature of 98 degrees. The dew point was 68, making the relative humidity 37%, producing a heat index of 103. Winds were west at 9 miles an hour. The pressure was 29.81 inches and falling. And in downtown Shreveport, skies were sunny. The temperature was 95 degrees. And winds were west at 8 miles an hour. Once again in Shreveport, it was 93 degrees with mostly sunny skies at 2 p.m. Around the local area at 2 p.m., in Texarkana, sunny and 93. Wind northwest at 17 miles an hour, gusting to 26 miles an hour. El Dorado, sunny and 95. Wind west at 13 miles an hour, gusting to 24 miles an hour. Monroe, sunny and 96. Wind west at 20 miles an hour, gusting to 26 miles an hour. Natchitoches, mostly sunny and 95. Wind northwest at 14 miles an hour. Marshall, mostly sunny and 97. Wind northwest at 10 miles an hour, gusting to 21 miles an hour. And at Longview, sunny and 100 degrees. Wind northwest at 12 miles an hour, gusting to 18 miles an hour. Elsewhere across the four-state area, over at Dallas, mostly sunny and 94. Oklahoma City, sunny and 88. Little Rock, partly sunny and 89. Jackson, Mississippi, mostly sunny and 95. Baton Rouge, mostly sunny and 94. And at Houston, partly sunny and 95 degrees. For the most current information, check us out on the web at www.weather.gov/SHP. The Shreveport Climate Summary for yesterday, July 31, 2026. Yesterday's high temperature was 99 degrees. The normal high is 95. The record high is 107 degrees, which was set in 1998. Yesterday's low temperature was 79 degrees. The normal low is 74. The record low is 63 degrees, which was set in 1971. No precipitation fell yesterday, which leaves the monthly total at 5.27 inches. This is 1.77 inches above the normal amount of 3.50 inches for July. The total precipitation for the year still stands at 28.77 inches, which is 2.76 inches below normal. Sunrise today is at 6:30 a.m. and sunset is at 8:13 p.m. Now let's check on your local forecast. This afternoon, mostly sunny. Hot. Highs in the mid-90s. Northwest winds 10 to 15 miles per hour. Tonight,
mostly clear. Lows in the lower 70s. Northwest winds 10 to 15 miles per hour, diminishing to around 5 miles per hour after midnight. Sunday, sunny. Highs in the lower 90s. Northwest winds 5 to 10 miles per hour. Sunday night, mostly clear. Lows in the lower 70s. North winds 5 to 10 miles per hour in the evening, becoming light and variable. Monday, mostly sunny. Hot with highs in the mid-90s. East winds around 5 miles per hour. Monday night, mostly clear. Lows in the mid-70s. Tuesday, mostly sunny. Hot with highs in the mid-90s. Tuesday night, clear. Lows in the mid-70s. Wednesday, mostly sunny. Hot with highs in the mid-90s. Wednesday night, mostly clear. Lows in the mid-70s. Thursday, mostly sunny. Hot with highs in the mid-90s. Thursday night, clear. Lows in the mid-70s. Friday, mostly sunny. Hot with highs in the mid-90s. 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Be sure to follow us on Facebook. Here's a look at local weather conditions as of 2 p.m. At the top of the hour, skies were mostly sunny in Shreveport. The temperature was 93 degrees at the regional airport. The dew point was 72, making the relative humidity 49%, producing a heat index of 100. Winds were west at 10 miles an hour, gusting to 22. The pressure was 29.83 inches and falling. In Bossier City, at Barksdale Air Force Base, skies were mostly sunny, with a temperature of 98 degrees. The dew point was 68, making the relative humidity 37%, producing a heat index of 103. Winds were west at 9 miles an hour. The pressure was 29.81 inches and falling. And in downtown Shreveport, skies were sunny. The temperature was 95 degrees. And winds were west at 8 miles an hour. Once again in Shreveport, it was 93 degrees with mostly sunny skies at 2 p.m. Around the local area at 2 p.m., in Texarkana, sunny and 93. Wind northwest at 17 miles an hour, gusting to 26 miles an hour. El Dorado, sunny and 95. Wind west at 13 miles an hour, gusting to 24 miles an hour. Monroe, sunny and 96. Wind west at 20 miles an hour, gusting to 26 miles an hour. Natchitoches, mostly sunny and 95. Wind northwest at 14 miles an hour. Marshall, mostly sunny and 97. Wind northwest at 10 miles an hour, gusting to 21 miles an hour. And at Longview, sunny and 100 degrees. Wind northwest at 12 miles an hour, gusting to 18 miles an hour. Elsewhere across the four-state area, over at Dallas, mostly sunny and 94. Oklahoma City, sunny and 88. Little Rock, partly sunny and 89. Jackson, Mississippi, mostly sunny and 95. Baton Rouge, mostly sunny and 94. And at Houston, partly sunny and 95 degrees. For the most current information, check us out on the web at www.weather.gov/sht. The Shreveport Climate Summary for yesterday, July 31, 2026. Yesterday's high temperature was 99 degrees. The normal high is 95. The record high is 107 degrees, which was set in 1998. Yesterday's low temperature was 79 degrees. The normal low is 74. The record low is 63 degrees, which was set in 1971. No precipitation fell yesterday, which leaves the monthly total at 5.27 inches. This is 1.77 inches above the normal amount of 3.50 inches for July.
The total precipitation for the year still stands at 28.77 inches, which is 2.76 inches below normal. Sunrise today is at 6:30 a.m. and sunset is at 8:13 p.m. This is your NOAA Weather Radio, station WXJ97, operating on a frequency of 162.400 MHz, providing the latest weather information on a 24-hour basis. 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Now let's check on your local forecast. This afternoon, mostly sunny. Hot. Highs in the mid-90s. Northwest winds 10 to 15 miles per hour. Tonight, mostly clear. Lows in the lower 70s. Northwest winds 10 to 15 miles per hour, diminishing to around 5 miles per hour after midnight. Sunday, sunny. Highs in the lower 90s. Northwest winds 5 to 10 miles per hour. Sunday night, mostly clear. Lows in the lower 70s. North winds 5 to 10 miles per hour in the evening, becoming light and variable. Monday, mostly sunny. Hot with highs in the mid-90s. East winds around 5 miles per hour. Monday night, mostly clear. Lows in the mid-70s. Tuesday, mostly sunny. Hot with highs in the mid-90s. Tuesday night, clear. Lows in the mid-70s. Wednesday, mostly sunny. Hot with highs in the mid-90s. Wednesday night, mostly clear. Lows in the mid-70s. Thursday, mostly sunny. Hot with highs in the mid-90s. Thursday night, clear. Lows in the mid-70s. Friday, mostly sunny. Hot with highs in the mid-90s. 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Be sure to follow us on Facebook. Here's a look at local weather conditions as of 2 p.m. At the top of the hour, skies were mostly sunny in Shreveport. The temperature was 93 degrees at the regional airport. The dew point was 72, making the relative humidity 49%, producing a heat index of 100. Winds were west at 10 miles an hour, gusting to 22. The pressure was 29.83 inches and falling. In Bossier City, at Barksdale Air Force Base, skies were mostly sunny, with a temperature of 98 degrees. The dew point was 68, making the relative humidity 37%, producing a heat index of 103. Winds were west at 9 miles an hour. The pressure was 29.81 inches and falling. And in downtown Shreveport, skies were sunny. The temperature was 95 degrees. And winds were west at 8 miles an hour. Once again in Shreveport, it was 93 degrees with mostly sunny skies at 2 p.m. Around the local area at 2 p.m., in Texarkana, sunny and 93. Wind northwest at 17 miles an hour, gusting to 26 miles an hour. El Dorado, sunny and 95. Wind west at 13 miles an hour, gusting to 24 miles an hour. Monroe, sunny and 96. Wind west at 20 miles an hour, gusting to 26 miles an hour. Natchitoches, mostly sunny and 95. Wind northwest at 14 miles an hour. Marshall, mostly sunny and 97. Wind northwest at 10 miles an hour, gusting to 21 miles an hour. And at Longview, sunny and 100 degrees. Wind northwest at 12 miles an hour, gusting to 18 miles an hour. Elsewhere across the four-state area, over at Dallas, mostly sunny and 94. Oklahoma City, sunny and 88. Little Rock, partly sunny and 89. Jackson, Mississippi, mostly sunny and 95. Baton Rouge,
mostly sunny and 94. And at Houston, partly sunny and 95 degrees.

No precipitation fell yesterday, which leaves the monthly total at 5.27 inches. This is 1.77 inches above the normal amount of 3.50 inches for July. The total precipitation for the year still stands at 28.77 inches, which is 2.76 inches below normal. Sunrise today is at 6:30 a.m. and sunset is at 8:13 p.m. Now let's check on your local forecast. This afternoon, mostly sunny. Hot. Highs in the mid-90s. Northwest winds 10 to 15 miles per hour. Tonight, mostly clear. Lows in the lower 70s. Northwest winds 10 to 15 miles per hour, diminishing to around 5 miles per hour after midnight. Sunday, sunny. Highs in the lower 90s. Northwest winds 5 to 10 miles per hour. Sunday night, mostly clear. Lows in the lower 70s. North winds 5 to 10 miles per hour in the evening, becoming light and variable. Monday, mostly sunny. Hot with highs in the mid-90s. East winds around 5 miles per hour. Monday night, mostly clear. Lows in the mid-70s. Tuesday, mostly sunny. Hot with highs in the mid-90s. Tuesday night, clear. Lows in the mid-70s. Wednesday, mostly sunny. Hot with highs in the mid-90s. Wednesday night, mostly clear. Lows in the mid-70s. Thursday, mostly sunny. Hot with highs in the mid-90s. Thursday night, clear. Lows in the mid-70s. Friday, mostly sunny. Hot with highs in the mid-90s. Here is your area's open water boating forecast. Wind gusts may be higher. Rest of today, mostly sunny. Windy. Temperatures nearly steady in the mid-90s. Northwest winds 15 to 20 miles per hour. Heat index readings 103 to 106. Tonight, mostly clear. Windy. Lows in the lower 70s. Northwest winds 15 to 20 miles per hour. Sunday, sunny. Highs in the lower 90s. North winds 10 to 15 miles per hour. Sunday night, clear. Lows in the lower 70s. North winds 10 to 15 miles per hour, becoming east around 5 miles per hour after midnight. Monday, sunny. Highs in the mid-90s. East winds 5 to 10 miles per hour. Monday night, mostly clear. Lows in the lower 70s. Tuesday, mostly sunny. Highs in the upper 90s. Tuesday night, clear. Lows in the mid-70s. Wednesday, mostly sunny. Highs in the mid-90s. Wednesday night, mostly clear. Lows in the mid-70s. Thursday, mostly sunny. Highs in the mid-90s. Thursday night, clear. Lows in the mid-70s. Friday, mostly sunny. Highs in the mid-90s. 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Be sure to follow us on Facebook. Here's a look at local weather conditions as of 2 p.m. At the top of the hour, skies were mostly sunny in Shreveport. The temperature was 93 degrees at the regional airport. The dew point was 72, making the relative humidity 49%, producing a heat index of 100. Winds were west at 10 miles an hour, gusting to 22. The pressure was 29.83 inches and falling. In Bossier City, at Barksdale Air Force Base, skies were mostly sunny, with a temperature of 98 degrees. The dew point was 68, making the relative humidity 37%, producing a heat index of 103. Winds were west at 9 miles an hour. The pressure was 29.81 inches and falling. And in downtown Shreveport, skies were sunny. The temperature was 95 degrees. And winds were west at 8 miles an hour. Once again,

In Shreveport, it was 93 degrees with mostly sunny skies at 2 p.m. Around it was 93 degrees with mostly sunny skies at 2 p.m. Around the local area at 2 p.m. in Texarkana, sunny and 93. Wind northwest at 17 miles an hour, gusting to 26 miles an hour. El Dorado, sunny and 95. Wind west at 13 miles an hour, gusting to 24 miles an hour. Monroe, sunny and 96. Wind west at 20 miles an hour, gusting to 26 miles an hour. Nacogdoches, mostly sunny and 95. Wind northwest at 14 miles an hour. Marshall, mostly sunny and 97. Wind northwest at 10 miles an hour, gusting to 21 miles an hour. And at Longview, sunny and 100 degrees. Wind northwest at 12 miles an hour, gusting to 18 miles an hour. Elsewhere across the four-state area, over at Dallas, mostly sunny and 94. Oklahoma City, sunny and 88. Little Rock, partly sunny and 89. Jackson, Mississippi, mostly sunny and 95. Baton Rouge, mostly sunny and 94. And at Houston, partly sunny and 95 degrees. For the most current information, check us out on the web at www.weather.gov/sht. The Shreveport Climate Summary for yesterday, July 31, 2026. Yesterday's high temperature was 99 degrees. The normal high is 95. The record high is 107 degrees, which was set in 1998. Yesterday's low temperature was 79 degrees. The normal low is 74. The record low is 63 degrees, which was set in 1971. No precipitation fell yesterday, which leaves the monthly total at 5.27 inches. This is 1.77 inches above the normal amount of 3.50 inches for July. The total precipitation for the year still stands at 28.77 inches, which is 2.76 inches below normal. Sunrise today is at 6:30 a.m. and sunset is at 8:13 p.m. Now let's check on your local forecast. This afternoon, mostly sunny. Hot. Highs in the mid-90s. Northwest winds 10 to 15 miles per hour. Tonight, mostly clear. Lows in the lower 70s. Northwest winds 10 to 15 miles per hour, diminishing to around 5 miles per hour after midnight. Sunday, sunny. Highs in the lower 90s. Northwest winds 5 to 10 miles per hour. Sunday night, mostly clear. Lows in the lower 70s. North winds 5 to 10 miles per hour in the evening, becoming light and variable. Monday, mostly sunny. Hot with highs in the mid-90s. East winds around 5 miles per hour. Monday night, mostly clear. Lows in the mid-70s. Tuesday, mostly sunny. Hot with highs in the mid-90s. Tuesday night, clear. Lows in the mid-70s. Wednesday, mostly sunny. Hot with highs in the mid-90s. Wednesday night, mostly clear. Lows in the mid-70s. Thursday, mostly sunny. Hot with highs in the mid-90s. Thursday night, clear. Lows in the mid-70s. Friday, mostly sunny. Hot with highs in the mid-90s. 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Here's

A look at local weather conditions as of 2 p.m. At the top of the hour, skies were mostly sunny in Shreveport. The temperature was 93 degrees at the regional airport. The dew point was 72, making the relative humidity 49%, producing a heat index of 100. Winds were west at 10 miles an hour, gusting to 22. The pressure was 29.83 inches and falling. In Bossier City, at Barksdale Air Force Base, skies were mostly sunny, with a temperature of 98 degrees. The dew point was 68, making the relative humidity 37%, producing a heat index of 103. Winds were west at 9 miles an hour. The pressure was 29.81 inches and falling. And in downtown Shreveport, skies were sunny. The temperature was 95 degrees. And winds were west at 8 miles an hour. Once again in Shreveport, it was 93 degrees with mostly sunny skies at 2 p.m. Around the local area at 2 p.m., in Texarkana, sunny and 93. Wind northwest at 17 miles an hour, gusting to 26 miles an hour. El Dorado, sunny and 95. Wind west at 13 miles an hour, gusting to 24 miles an hour. Monroe, sunny and 96. Wind west at 20 miles an hour, gusting to 26 miles an hour. Natchitoches, mostly sunny and 95. Wind northwest at 14 miles an hour. Marshall, mostly sunny and 97. Wind northwest at 10 miles an hour, gusting to 21 miles an hour. And at Longview, sunny and 100 degrees. Wind northwest at 12 miles an hour, gusting to 18 miles an hour. Elsewhere across the four-state area, over at Dallas, mostly sunny and 94. Oklahoma City, sunny and 88. Little Rock, partly sunny and 89. Jackson, Mississippi, mostly sunny and 95. Baton Rouge, mostly sunny and 94. And at Houston, partly sunny and 95 degrees. For the most current information, check us out on the web at www.weather.gov/sht. The Shreveport Climate Summary for yesterday, July 31, 2026. Yesterday's high temperature was 99 degrees. The normal high is 95. The record high is 107 degrees, which was set in 1998. Yesterday's low temperature was 79 degrees. The normal low is 74. The record low is 63 degrees, which was set in 1971. No precipitation fell yesterday, which leaves the monthly total at 5.27 inches. This is 1.77 inches above the normal amount of 3.50 inches for July. The total precipitation for the year still stands at 28.77 inches, which is 2.76 inches below normal. Sunrise today is at 6:30 a.m. and sunset is at 8:13 p.m. Now let's check on your local forecast. This afternoon, mostly sunny. Hot. Highs in the mid-90s. Northwest winds 10 to 15 miles per hour. Tonight, mostly clear. Lows in the lower 70s. Northwest winds 10 to 15 miles per hour, diminishing to around 5 miles per hour after midnight. Sunday, sunny. Highs in the lower 90s. Northwest winds 5 to 10 miles per hour. Sunday night, mostly clear. Lows in the lower 70s. North winds 5 to 10 miles per hour in the evening, becoming light and variable. Monday, mostly sunny. Hot with highs in the mid-90s. East winds around 5 miles per hour. Monday night, mostly clear. Lows in the mid-70s. Tuesday, mostly sunny. Hot with highs in the mid-90s. Tuesday night, clear. Lows in the mid-70s. Wednesday, mostly sunny. Hot with highs in the mid-90s. Wednesday night, mostly clear. Lows in the mid-70s. Thursday, mostly sunny.
hot with highs in the mid-90s. Thursday night, clear. Lows in the mid-70s. Friday, mostly sunny. Hot with highs in the mid-90s. 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Be sure to follow us on Facebook. Here's a look at local weather conditions as of 2 p.m. At the top of the hour, skies were mostly sunny in Shreveport. The temperature was 93 degrees at the regional airport. The dew point was 72, making the relative humidity 49%, producing a heat index of 100. Winds were west at 10 miles an hour, gusting to 22. The pressure was 29.83 inches and falling. In Bossier City, at Barksdale Air Force Base, skies were mostly sunny, with a temperature of 98 degrees. The dew point was 68, making the relative humidity 37%, producing a heat index of 103. Winds were west at 9 miles an hour. The pressure was 29.81 inches and falling. And in downtown Shreveport, skies were sunny. The temperature was 95 degrees. And winds were west at 8 miles an hour. Once again in Shreveport, it was 93 degrees with mostly sunny skies at 2 p.m. Around the local area at 2 p.m., in Texarkana, sunny and 93. Wind northwest at 17 miles an hour, gusting to 26 miles an hour. El Dorado, sunny and 95. Wind west at 13 miles an hour, gusting to 24 miles an hour. Monroe, sunny and 96. Wind west at 20 miles an hour, gusting to 26 miles an hour. Natchitoches, mostly sunny and 95. Wind northwest at 14 miles an hour. Marshall, mostly sunny and 97. Wind northwest at 10 miles an hour, gusting to 21 miles an hour. And at Longview, sunny and 100 degrees. Wind northwest at 12 miles an hour, gusting to 18 miles an hour. Elsewhere across the four-state area, over at Dallas, mostly sunny and 94. Oklahoma City, sunny and 88. Little Rock, partly sunny and 89. Jackson, Mississippi, mostly sunny and 95. Baton Rouge, mostly sunny and 94. And at Houston, partly sunny and 95 degrees. For the most current information, check us out on the web at www.weather.gov/sht. The Shreveport Climate Summary for yesterday, July 31, 2026. Yesterday's high temperature was 99 degrees. The normal high is 95. The record high is 107 degrees, which was set in 1998. Yesterday's low temperature was 79 degrees. The normal low is 74. The record low is 63 degrees, which was set in 1971. No precipitation fell yesterday, which leaves the monthly total at 5.27 inches. This is 1.77 inches above the normal amount of 3.50 inches for July. The total precipitation for the year still stands at 28.77 inches, which is 2.76 inches below normal. Sunrise today is at 6:30 a.m. and sunset is at 8:13 p.m. Now let's check on your local forecast. This afternoon, mostly sunny. Hot. Highs in the mid-90s. Northwest winds 10 to 15 miles per hour. Tonight, mostly clear. Lows in the lower 70s. Northwest winds 10 to 15 miles per hour, diminishing to around 5 miles per hour after midnight. Sunday, sunny. Highs in the lower 90s. Northwest winds 5 to 10 miles per hour. Sunday night, mostly clear. Lows in the lower 70s. North winds 5 to 10 miles per hour in the evening, becoming light and variable. Monday, mostly sunny. Hot with highs in the mid-90s. East winds around 5 miles per hour. Monday night, mostly clear.
lows in the mid-70s. Tuesday, mostly sunny. Hot with highs in the mid-90s. Tuesday night, clear. Lows in the mid-70s. Wednesday, mostly sunny. Hot with highs in the mid-90s. Wednesday night, mostly clear. Lows in the mid-70s. Thursday, mostly sunny. Hot with highs in the mid-90s. Thursday night, clear. Lows in the mid-70s. Friday, mostly sunny. Hot with highs in the mid-90s. 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Be sure to follow us on Facebook. Here's a look at local weather conditions as of 2 p.m. At the top of the hour, skies were mostly sunny in Shreveport. The temperature was 93 degrees at the regional airport. The dew point was 72, making the relative humidity 49%, producing a heat index of 100. Winds were west at 10 miles an hour, gusting to 22. The pressure was 29.83 inches and falling. In Bossier City, at Barksdale Air Force Base, skies were mostly sunny, with a temperature of 98 degrees. The dew point was 68, making the relative humidity 37%, producing a heat index of 103. Winds were west at 9 miles an hour. The pressure was 29.81 inches and falling. And in downtown Shreveport, skies were sunny. The temperature was 95 degrees. And winds were west at 8 miles an hour. Once again in Shreveport, it was 93 degrees with mostly sunny skies at 2 p.m. Around the local area at 2 p.m., in Texarkana, sunny and 93. Wind northwest at 17 miles an hour, gusting to 26 miles an hour. El Dorado, sunny and 95. Wind west at 13 miles an hour, gusting to 24 miles an hour. Monroe, sunny and 96. Wind west at 20 miles an hour, gusting to 26 miles an hour. Natchitoches, mostly sunny and 95. Wind northwest at 14 miles an hour. Marshall, mostly sunny and 97. Wind northwest at 10 miles an hour, gusting to 21 miles an hour. And at Longview, sunny and 100 degrees. Wind northwest at 12 miles an hour, gusting to 18 miles an hour. Elsewhere across the four-state area, over at Dallas, mostly sunny and 94. Oklahoma City, sunny and 88. Little Rock, partly sunny and 89. Jackson, Mississippi, mostly sunny and 95. Baton Rouge, mostly sunny and 94. And at Houston, partly sunny and 95 degrees. For the most current information, check us out on the web at www.weather.gov/sht. The Shreveport Climate Summary for yesterday, July 31, 2026. Yesterday's high temperature was 99 degrees. The normal high is 95. The record high is 107 degrees, which was set in 1998. Yesterday's low temperature was 79 degrees. The normal low is 74. The record low is 63 degrees, which was set in 1971. No precipitation fell yesterday, which leaves the monthly total at 5.27 inches. This is 1.77 inches above the normal amount of 3.50 inches for July. The total precipitation for the year still stands at 28.77 inches, which is 2.76 inches below normal. Sunrise today is at 6:30 a.m. and sunset is at 8:13 p.m. This is your NOAA Weather Radio, station WXJ97, operating on a frequency of 162.400 MHz, providing the latest weather information on a 24-hour basis. 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
Now let's check on your local forecast. This afternoon, mostly sunny. Hot. Highs in the mid-90s. Northwest winds 10 to 15 miles per hour. Tonight, mostly clear. Lows in the lower 70s. Northwest winds 10 to 15 miles per hour, diminishing to around 5 miles per hour after midnight. Sunday, sunny. Highs in the lower 90s. Northwest winds 5 to 10 miles per hour. Sunday night, mostly clear. Lows in the lower 70s. North winds 5 to 10 miles per hour in the evening, becoming light and variable. Monday, mostly sunny. Hot with highs in the mid-90s. East winds around 5 miles per hour. Monday night, mostly clear. Lows in the mid-70s. Tuesday, mostly sunny. Hot with highs in the mid-90s. Tuesday night, clear. Lows in the mid-70s. Wednesday, mostly sunny. Hot with highs in the mid-90s. Wednesday night, mostly clear. Lows in the mid-70s. Thursday, mostly sunny. Hot with highs in the mid-90s. Thursday night, clear. Lows in the mid-70s. Friday, mostly sunny. Hot with highs in the mid-90s. 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Be sure to follow us on Facebook. Here's a look at local weather conditions as of 2 p.m. At the top of the hour, skies were mostly sunny in Shreveport. The temperature was 93 degrees at the regional airport. The dew point was 72, making the relative humidity 49%, producing a heat index of 100. Winds were west at 10 miles an hour, gusting to 22. The pressure was 29.83 inches and falling. In Bossier City, at Barksdale Air Force Base, skies were mostly sunny, with a temperature of 98 degrees. The dew point was 68, making the relative humidity 37%, producing a heat index of 103. Winds were west at 9 miles an hour. The pressure was 29.81 inches and falling. And in downtown Shreveport, skies were sunny. The temperature was 95 degrees. And winds were west at 8 miles an hour. Once again in Shreveport, it was 93 degrees with mostly sunny skies at 2 p.m. Around the local area at 2 p.m., in Texarkana, sunny and 93. Wind northwest at 17 miles an hour, gusting to 26 miles an hour. El Dorado, sunny and 95. Wind west at 13 miles an hour, gusting to 24 miles an hour. Monroe, sunny and 96. Wind west at 20 miles an hour, gusting to 26 miles an hour. Natchitoches, mostly sunny and 95. Wind northwest at 14 miles an hour. Marshall, mostly sunny and 97. Wind northwest at 10 miles an hour, gusting to 21 miles an hour. And at Longview, sunny and 100 degrees. Wind northwest at 12 miles an hour, gusting to 18 miles an hour. Elsewhere across the four-state area, over at Dallas, mostly sunny and 94. Oklahoma City, sunny and 88. Little Rock, partly sunny and 89. Jackson, Mississippi, mostly sunny and 95. Baton Rouge, mostly sunny and 94. And at Houston, partly sunny and 95 degrees. For the most current information, check us out on the web at www.weather.gov/sht. The Shreveport Climate Summary for yesterday, July 31, 2026. Yesterday's high temperature was 99 degrees. The normal high is 95. The record high is 107 degrees, which was set in 1998. Yesterday's low temperature was 79 degrees. The normal low is 74. The record low is 63 degrees, which was set in 1971.
No precipitation fell yesterday, which leaves the monthly

at 5.27 inches. This is 1.77 inches above the normal amount of 3.50 inches for July. The total precipitation for the year still stands at 28.77 inches, which is 2.76 inches below normal. Sunrise today is at 6:30 a.m. and sunset is at 8:13 p.m. Now let's check on your local forecast. This afternoon, mostly sunny. Hot. Highs in the mid-90s. Northwest winds 10 to 15 miles per hour. Tonight, mostly clear. Lows in the lower 70s. Northwest winds 10 to 15 miles per hour, diminishing to around 5 miles per hour after midnight. Sunday, sunny. Highs in the lower 90s. Northwest winds 5 to 10 miles per hour. Sunday night, mostly clear. Lows in the lower 70s. North winds 5 to 10 miles per hour in the evening, becoming light and variable. Monday, mostly sunny. Hot with highs in the mid-90s. East winds around 5 miles per hour. Monday night, mostly clear. Lows in the mid-70s. Tuesday, mostly sunny. Hot with highs in the mid-90s. Tuesday night, clear. Lows in the mid-70s. Wednesday, mostly sunny. Hot with highs in the mid-90s. Wednesday night, mostly clear. Lows in the mid-70s. Thursday, mostly sunny. Hot with highs in the mid-90s. Thursday night, clear. Lows in the mid-70s. Friday, mostly sunny. Hot with highs in the mid-90s. Here is your area's open water boating forecast. Wind gusts may be higher. Rest of today, mostly sunny. Windy. Temperatures nearly steady in the mid-90s. Northwest winds 15 to 20 miles per hour. Heat index readings 103 to 106. Tonight, mostly clear. Windy. Lows in the lower 70s. Northwest winds 15 to 20 miles per hour. Sunday, sunny. Highs in the lower 90s. North winds 10 to 15 miles per hour. Sunday night, clear. Lows in the lower 70s. North winds 10 to 15 miles per hour, becoming east around 5 miles per hour after midnight. Monday, sunny. Highs in the mid-90s. East winds 5 to 10 miles per hour. Monday night, mostly clear. Lows in the lower 70s. Tuesday, mostly sunny. Highs in the upper 90s. Tuesday night, clear. Lows in the mid-70s. Wednesday, mostly sunny. Highs in the mid-90s. Wednesday night, mostly clear. Lows in the mid-70s. Thursday, mostly sunny. Highs in the mid-90s. Thursday night, clear. Lows in the mid-70s. Friday, mostly sunny. Highs in the mid-90s. 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Be sure to follow us on Facebook. Here's a look at local weather conditions as of 2 p.m. At the top of the hour, skies were mostly sunny in Shreveport. The temperature was 93 degrees at the regional airport. The dew point was 72, making the relative humidity 49%, producing a heat index of 100. Winds were west at 10 miles an hour, gusting to 22. The pressure was 29.83 inches and falling. In Bossier City, at Barksdale Air Force Base, skies were mostly sunny, with a temperature of 98 degrees. The dew point was 68, making the relative humidity 37%, producing a heat index of 103. Winds were west at 9 miles an hour. The pressure was 29.81 inches and falling. And in downtown Shreveport, skies were sunny. The temperature was 95 degrees. And winds were west at 8 miles an hour. Once again in Shreveport,
It was 93 degrees with mostly sunny skies at 2 p.m. Around the local area at 2 p.m. in Texarkana, sunny and 93. Wind northwest at 17 miles an hour, gusting to 26 miles an hour. El Dorado, sunny and 95. Wind west at 13 miles an hour, gusting to 24 miles an hour. Monroe, sunny and 96. Wind west at 20 miles an hour, gusting to 26 miles an hour. Natchitoches, mostly sunny and 95. Wind northwest at 14 miles an hour. Marshall, mostly sunny and 97. Wind northwest at 10 miles an hour, gusting to 21 miles an hour. And at Longview, sunny and 100 degrees. Wind northwest at 12 miles an hour, gusting to 18 miles an hour. Elsewhere across the four-state area, over at Dallas, mostly sunny and 94. Oklahoma City, sunny and 88. Little Rock, partly sunny and 89. Jackson, Mississippi, mostly sunny and 95. Baton Rouge, mostly sunny and 94. And at Houston, partly sunny and 95 degrees. For the most current information, check us out on the web at www.weather.gov/sht. The Shreveport Climate Summary for yesterday, July 31, 2026. Yesterday's high temperature was 99 degrees. The normal high is 95. The record high is 107 degrees, which was set in 1998. Yesterday's low temperature was 79 degrees. The normal low is 74. The record low is 63 degrees, which was set in 1971. No precipitation fell yesterday, which leaves the monthly total at 5.27 inches. This is 1.77 inches above the normal amount of 3.50 inches for July. The total precipitation for the year still stands at 28.77 inches, which is 2.76 inches below normal. Sunrise today is at 6:30 a.m. and sunset is at 8:13 p.m. Now let's check on your local forecast. This afternoon, mostly sunny. Hot. Highs in the mid-90s. Northwest winds 10 to 15 miles per hour. Tonight, mostly clear. Lows in the lower 70s. Northwest winds 10 to 15 miles per hour, diminishing to around 5 miles per hour after midnight. Sunday, sunny. Highs in the lower 90s. Northwest winds 5 to 10 miles per hour. Sunday night, mostly clear. Lows in the lower 70s. North winds 5 to 10 miles per hour in the evening, becoming light and variable. Monday, mostly sunny. Hot with highs in the mid-90s. East winds around 5 miles per hour. Monday night, mostly clear. Lows in the mid-70s. Tuesday, mostly sunny. Hot with highs in the mid-90s. Tuesday night, clear. Lows in the mid-70s. Wednesday, mostly sunny. Hot with highs in the mid-90s. Wednesday night, mostly clear. Lows in the mid-70s. Thursday, mostly sunny. Hot with highs in the mid-90s. Thursday night, clear. Lows in the mid-70s. Friday, mostly sunny. Hot with highs in the mid-90s. 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Here's a look at local weather conditions as of 2 p.m.
At the top of the hour, skies were mostly sunny in Shreveport. The temperature was 93 degrees at the regional airport. The dew point was 72, making the relative humidity 49%, producing a heat index of 100. Winds were west at 10 miles an hour, gusting to 22. The pressure was 29.83 inches and falling. In Bossier City, at Barksdale Air Force Base, skies were mostly sunny, with a temperature of 98 degrees. The dew point was 68, making the relative humidity 37%, producing a heat index of 103. Winds were west at 9 miles an hour. The pressure was 29.81 inches and falling. And in downtown Shreveport, skies were sunny. The temperature was 95 degrees. And winds were west at 8 miles an hour. Once again in Shreveport, it was 93 degrees with mostly sunny skies at 2 p.m. Around the local area at 2 p.m., in Texarkana, sunny and 93. Wind northwest at 17 miles an hour, gusting to 26 miles an hour. El Dorado, sunny and 95. Wind west at 13 miles an hour, gusting to 24 miles an hour. Monroe, sunny and 96. Wind west at 20 miles an hour, gusting to 26 miles an hour. Natchitoches, mostly sunny and 95. Wind northwest at 14 miles an hour. Marshall, mostly sunny and 97. Wind northwest at 10 miles an hour, gusting to 21 miles an hour. And at Longview, sunny and 100 degrees. Wind northwest at 12 miles an hour, gusting to 18 miles an hour. Elsewhere across the four-state area, over at Dallas, mostly sunny and 94. Oklahoma City, sunny and 88. Little Rock, partly sunny and 89. Jackson, Mississippi, mostly sunny and 95. Baton Rouge, mostly sunny and 94. And at Houston, partly sunny and 95 degrees. For the most current information, check us out on the web at www.weather.gov/sht. The Shreveport Climate Summary for yesterday, July 31, 2026. Yesterday's high temperature was 99 degrees. The normal high is 95. The record high is 107 degrees, which was set in 1998. Yesterday's low temperature was 79 degrees. The normal low is 74. The record low is 63 degrees, which was set in 1971. No precipitation fell yesterday, which leaves the monthly total at 5.27 inches. This is 1.77 inches above the normal amount of 3.50 inches for July. The total precipitation for the year still stands at 28.77 inches, which is 2.76 inches below normal. Sunrise today is at 6:30 a.m. and sunset is at 8:13 p.m. Now let's check on your local forecast. This afternoon, mostly sunny. Hot. Highs in the mid-90s. Northwest winds 10 to 15 miles per hour. Tonight, mostly clear. Lows in the lower 70s. Northwest winds 10 to 15 miles per hour, diminishing to around 5 miles per hour after midnight. Sunday, sunny. Highs in the lower 90s. Northwest winds 5 to 10 miles per hour. Sunday night, mostly clear. Lows in the lower 70s. North winds 5 to 10 miles per hour in the evening, becoming light and variable. Monday, mostly sunny. Hot with highs in the mid-90s. East winds around 5 miles per hour. Monday night, mostly clear. Lows in the mid-70s. Tuesday, mostly sunny. Hot with highs in the mid-90s. Tuesday night, clear. Lows in the mid-70s. Wednesday, mostly sunny. Hot with highs in the mid-90s. Wednesday night, mostly clear. Lows in the mid-70s. Thursday, mostly sunny. Hot with highs in the mid-90s. Thursday night, clear.
Lows in the mid-70s. Friday, mostly sunny. Hot with highs in the mid-90s. 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Be sure to follow us on Facebook. Here's a look at local weather conditions as of 3 p.m. At the top of the hour, skies were mostly sunny in Shreveport. The temperature was 97 degrees at the regional airport. The dew point was 68, making the relative humidity 38%, producing a heat index of 101. Winds were west at 12 miles an hour. The pressure was 29.81 inches and falling. In Bossier City, at Barksdale Air Force Base, skies were sunny, with a temperature of 100 degrees. The dew point was 63, making the relative humidity 29%, producing a heat index of 101. Winds were west at 13 miles an hour. The pressure was 29.79 inches and falling. And in downtown Shreveport, skies were sunny. The temperature was 96 degrees. And winds were northwest at 10 miles an hour, gusting to 23. Once again in Shreveport, it was 97 degrees with mostly sunny skies at 3 p.m. Around the local area at 3 p.m., in Texarkana, sunny and 95. Wind west at 12 miles an hour, gusting to 22 miles an hour. El Dorado, sunny and 96. Wind west at 9 miles an hour, gusting to 23 miles an hour. Monroe, sunny and 98. Wind west at 21 miles an hour, gusting to 28 miles an hour. Natchitoches, mostly sunny and 95. Wind west at 9 miles an hour, gusting to 17 miles an hour. Marshall, sunny and 98. Wind north at 12 miles an hour. And at Longview, sunny and 101 degrees. Wind north at 14 miles an hour, gusting to 23 miles an hour. Elsewhere across the four-state area, over at Dallas, mostly sunny and 96. Oklahoma City, sunny and 89. Little Rock, partly sunny and 90. Jackson, Mississippi, mostly sunny and 96. Baton Rouge, mostly sunny and 94. And at Houston, partly sunny and 96 degrees. For the most current information, check us out on the web at www.weather.gov/sht. The Shreveport Climate Summary for yesterday, July 31, 2026. Yesterday's high temperature was 99 degrees. The normal high is 95. The record high is 107 degrees, which was set in 1998. Yesterday's low temperature was 79 degrees. The normal low is 74. The record low is 63 degrees, which was set in 1971. No precipitation fell yesterday, which leaves the monthly total at 5.27 inches. This is 1.77 inches above the normal amount of 3.50 inches for July. The total precipitation for the year still stands at 28.77 inches, which is 2.76 inches below normal. Sunrise today is at 6:30 a.m. and sunset is at 8:13 p.m. Now let's check on your local forecast. This afternoon, mostly sunny. Hot. Highs in the mid-90s. Northwest winds 10 to 15 miles per hour. Tonight, mostly clear. Lows in the lower 70s. Northwest winds 10 to 15 miles per hour, diminishing to around 5 miles per hour after midnight. Sunday, sunny. Highs in the lower 90s. Northwest winds 5 to 10 miles per hour. Sunday night, mostly clear. Lows in the lower 70s. North winds 5 to 10 miles per hour in the evening, becoming light and variable. Monday, mostly sunny. Hot with highs in the mid-90s. East winds around 5 miles per hour. Monday night, mostly clear. Lows in the mid-70s. Tuesday, mostly sunny.
hot with highs in the mid-90s. Tuesday night, clear. Lows in the mid-70s. Wednesday, mostly sunny. Hot with highs in the mid-90s. Wednesday night, mostly clear. Lows in the mid-70s. Thursday, mostly sunny. Hot with highs in the mid-90s. Thursday night, clear. Lows in the mid-70s. Friday, mostly sunny. Hot with highs in the mid-90s. 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Be sure to follow us on Facebook. Here's a look at local weather conditions as of 3 p.m. At the top of the hour, skies were mostly sunny in Shreveport. The temperature was 97 degrees at the regional airport. The dew point was 68, making the relative humidity 38%, producing a heat index of 101. Winds were west at 12 miles an hour. The pressure was 29.81 inches and falling. In Bossier City, at Barksdale Air Force Base, skies were sunny, with a temperature of 100 degrees. The dew point was 63, making the relative humidity 29%, producing a heat index of 101. Winds were west at 13 miles an hour. The pressure was 29.79 inches and falling. And in downtown Shreveport, skies were sunny. The temperature was 96 degrees. And winds were northwest at 10 miles an hour, gusting to 23. Once again in Shreveport, it was 97 degrees with mostly sunny skies at 3 p.m. Around the local area at 3 p.m., in Texarkana, sunny and 95. Wind west at 12 miles an hour, gusting to 22 miles an hour. El Dorado, sunny and 96. Wind west at 9 miles an hour, gusting to 23 miles an hour. Monroe, sunny and 98. Wind west at 21 miles an hour, gusting to 28 miles an hour. Natchitoches, mostly sunny and 95. Wind west at 9 miles an hour, gusting to 17 miles an hour. Marshall, sunny and 98. Wind north at 12 miles an hour. And at Longview, sunny and 101 degrees. Wind north at 14 miles an hour, gusting to 23 miles an hour. Elsewhere across the four-state area, over at Dallas, mostly sunny and 96. Oklahoma City, sunny and 89. Little Rock, partly sunny and 90. Jackson, Mississippi, mostly sunny and 96. Baton Rouge, mostly sunny and 94. And at Houston, partly sunny and 96 degrees. For the most current information, check us out on the web at www.weather.gov/sht. The Shreveport Climate Summary for yesterday, July 31, 2026. Yesterday's high temperature was 99 degrees. The normal high is 95. The record high is 107 degrees, which was set in 1998. Yesterday's low temperature was 79 degrees. The normal low is 74. The record low is 63 degrees, which was set in 1971. No precipitation fell yesterday, which leaves the monthly total at 5.27 inches. This is 1.77 inches above the normal amount of 3.50 inches for July. The total precipitation for the year still stands at 28.77 inches, which is 2.76 inches below normal. Sunrise today is at 6:30 a.m. and sunset is at 8:13 p.m. This is your NOAA Weather Radio, station WXJ97, operating on a frequency of 162.400 MHz, providing the latest weather information on a 24-hour basis. 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Now let's check on your local forecast. This afternoon,
mostly sunny. Hot. Highs in the mid-90s. Northwest winds 10 to 15 miles per hour. Tonight, mostly clear. Lows in the lower 70s. Northwest winds 10 to 15 miles per hour, diminishing to around 5 miles per hour after midnight. Sunday, sunny. Highs in the lower 90s. Northwest winds 5 to 10 miles per hour. Sunday night, mostly clear. Lows in the lower 70s. North winds 5 to 10 miles per hour in the evening, becoming light and variable. Monday, mostly sunny. Hot with highs in the mid-90s. East winds around 5 miles per hour. Monday night, mostly clear. Lows in the mid-70s. Tuesday, mostly sunny. Hot with highs in the mid-90s. Tuesday night, clear. Lows in the mid-70s. Wednesday, mostly sunny. Hot with highs in the mid-90s. Wednesday night, mostly clear. Lows in the mid-70s. Thursday, mostly sunny. Hot with highs in the mid-90s. Thursday night, clear. Lows in the mid-70s. Friday, mostly sunny. Hot with highs in the mid-90s. 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Be sure to follow us on Facebook. Here's a look at local weather conditions as of 3 p.m. At the top of the hour, skies were mostly sunny in Shreveport. The temperature was 97 degrees at the regional airport. The dew point was 68, making the relative humidity 38%, producing a heat index of 101. Winds were west at 12 miles an hour. The pressure was 29.81 inches and falling. In Bossier City, at Barksdale Air Force Base, skies were sunny, with a temperature of 100 degrees. The dew point was 63, making the relative humidity 29%, producing a heat index of 101. Winds were west at 13 miles an hour. The pressure was 29.79 inches and falling. And in downtown Shreveport, skies were sunny. The temperature was 96 degrees. And winds were northwest at 10 miles an hour, gusting to 23. Once again in Shreveport, it was 97 degrees with mostly sunny skies at 3 p.m. Around the local area at 3 p.m., in Texarkana, sunny and 95. Wind west at 12 miles an hour, gusting to 22 miles an hour. El Dorado, sunny and 96. Wind west at 9 miles an hour, gusting to 23 miles an hour. Monroe, sunny and 98. Wind west at 21 miles an hour, gusting to 28 miles an hour. Natchitoches, mostly sunny and 95. Wind west at 9 miles an hour, gusting to 17 miles an hour. Marshall, sunny and 98. Wind north at 12 miles an hour. And at Longview, sunny and 101 degrees. Wind north at 14 miles an hour, gusting to 23 miles an hour. Elsewhere across the four-state area, over at Dallas, mostly sunny and 96. Oklahoma City, sunny and 89. Little Rock, partly sunny and 90. Jackson, Mississippi, mostly sunny and 96. Baton Rouge, mostly sunny and 94. And at Houston, partly sunny and 96 degrees. For the most current information, check us out on the web at www.weather.gov/sht. The Shreveport Climate Summary for yesterday, July 31, 2026. Yesterday's high temperature was 99 degrees. The normal high is 95. The record high is 107 degrees, which was set in 1998. Yesterday's low temperature was 79 degrees. The normal low is 74. The record low is 63 degrees, which was set in 1971. No precipitation fell yesterday, which leaves the monthly total at 5.27 inches.
This is 1.77 inches above the normal amount of 3.50 inches for July. The total

sunny. Highs in the lower 90s. Northwest winds 5 to 10 miles per hour. Sunday night, mostly clear. Lows in the lower 70s. North winds 5 to 10 miles per hour in the evening, becoming light and variable. Monday, mostly sunny. Hot with highs in the mid-90s. East winds around 5 miles per hour. Monday night, mostly clear. Lows in the mid-70s. Tuesday, mostly sunny. Hot with highs in the mid-90s. Tuesday night, clear. Lows in the mid-70s. Wednesday, mostly sunny. Hot with highs in the mid-90s. Wednesday night, mostly clear. Lows in the mid-70s. Thursday, mostly sunny. Hot with highs in the mid-90s. Thursday night, clear. Lows in the mid-70s. Friday, mostly sunny. Hot with highs in the mid-90s. 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Be sure to follow us on Facebook. Here's a look at local weather conditions as of 3 p.m. At the top of the hour, skies were mostly sunny in Shreveport. The temperature was 97 degrees at the regional airport. The dew point was 68, making the relative humidity 38%, producing a heat index of 101. Winds were west at 12 miles an hour. The pressure was 29.81 inches and falling. In Bossier City, at Barksdale Air Force Base, skies were sunny, with a temperature of 100 degrees. The dew point was 63, making the relative humidity 29%, producing a heat index of 101. Winds were west at 13 miles an hour. The pressure was 29.79 inches and falling. And in downtown Shreveport, skies were sunny. The temperature was 96 degrees. And winds were northwest at 10 miles an hour, gusting to 23. Once again in Shreveport, it was 97 degrees with mostly sunny skies at 3 p.m. Here is your area's open water boating forecast. Wind gusts may be higher. Rest of today, mostly sunny. Windy. Temperatures nearly steady in the mid-90s. Northwest winds 15 to 20 miles per hour. Heat index readings 103 to 106. Tonight, mostly clear. Windy. Lows in the lower 70s. Northwest winds 15 to 20 miles per hour. Sunday, sunny. Highs in the lower 90s. North winds 10 to 15 miles per hour. Sunday night, clear. Lows in the lower 70s. North winds 10 to 15 miles per hour, becoming east around 5 miles per hour after midnight. Monday, sunny. Highs in the mid-90s. East winds 5 to 10 miles per hour. Monday night, mostly clear. Lows in the lower 70s. Tuesday, mostly sunny. Highs in the upper 90s. Tuesday night, clear. Lows in the mid-70s. Wednesday, mostly sunny. Highs in the mid-90s. Wednesday night, mostly clear. Lows in the mid-70s. Thursday, mostly sunny. Highs in the mid-90s. Thursday night, clear. Lows in the mid-70s. Friday, mostly sunny. Highs in the mid-90s. Around the local area at 3 p.m. in Texarkana, sunny and 95. Wind west at 12 miles an hour, gusting to 22 miles an hour. El Dorado, sunny and 96. Wind west at 9 miles an hour, gusting to 23 miles an hour. West at 9 miles an hour, gusting to 23 miles an hour. Monroe, sunny and 98. Wind west at 21 miles an hour, gusting to 28 miles an hour. Natchitoches, mostly sunny and 95. Wind west at 9 miles an hour, gusting to 17 miles an hour. Marshall, sunny and 98. Wind north at 12 miles an hour.

hour. And at Longview, sunny and 101 degrees. Wind north at 14 miles an hour, gusting to 23 miles an hour. Elsewhere across the four-state area, over at Dallas, mostly sunny and 96. Oklahoma City, sunny and 89. Little Rock, partly sunny and 90. Jackson, Mississippi, mostly sunny and 96. Baton Rouge, mostly sunny and 94. And at Houston, partly sunny and 96 degrees. For the most current information, check us out on the web at www.weather.gov/sht. The Shreveport Climate Summary for yesterday, July 31st, 2026. Yesterday's high temperature was 99 degrees. The normal high is 95. The record high is 107 degrees, which was set in 1998. Yesterday's low temperature was 79 degrees. The normal low is 74. The record low is 63 degrees, which was set in 1971. No precipitation fell yesterday, which leaves the monthly total at 5.27 inches. This is 1.77 inches above the normal amount of 3.50 inches for July. The total precipitation for the year still stands at 28.77 inches, which is 2.76 inches below normal. Sunrise today is at 6:30 a.m. and sunset is at 8:13 p.m. Now let's check on your local forecast. This afternoon, mostly sunny. Hot. Highs in the mid-90s. Northwest winds 10 to 15 miles per hour. Tonight, mostly clear. Lows in the lower 70s. Northwest winds 10 to 15 miles per hour, diminishing to around 5 miles per hour after midnight. Sunday, sunny. Highs in the lower 90s. Northwest winds 5 to 10 miles per hour. Sunday night, mostly clear. Lows in the lower 70s. North winds 5 to 10 miles per hour in the evening, becoming light and variable. Monday, mostly sunny. Hot with highs in the mid-90s. East winds around 5 miles per hour. Monday night, mostly clear. Lows in the mid-70s. Tuesday, mostly sunny. Hot with highs in the mid-90s. Tuesday night, clear. Lows in the mid-70s. Wednesday, mostly sunny. Hot with highs in the mid-90s. Wednesday night, mostly clear. Lows in the mid-70s. Thursday, mostly sunny. Hot with highs in the mid-90s. Thursday night, clear. Lows in the mid-70s. Friday, mostly sunny. Hot with highs in the mid-90s. 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Be sure to follow us on Facebook. Here's a look at local weather conditions as of 3 p.m. At the top of the hour, skies were mostly sunny in Shreveport. The temperature was 97 degrees at the regional airport. The dew point was 68, making the relative humidity 38%, producing a heat index of 101. Winds were west at 12 miles an hour. The pressure was 29.81 inches and falling. In Bossier City, at Barksdale Air Force Base, skies were sunny, with a temperature of 100 degrees. The dew point was 63, making the relative humidity 29%, producing a heat index of 101. Winds were west at 13 miles an hour. The pressure was 29.79 inches and falling. And in downtown Shreveport, skies were sunny. The temperature was 96 degrees.
and winds were northwest at 10 miles an hour, gusting to 23. Once again in Shreveport, it was 97 degrees with mostly sunny skies at 3 p.m. Around the local area at 3 p.m., in Texarkana, sunny and 95. Wind west at 12 miles an hour, gusting to 22 miles an hour. El Dorado, sunny and 96. Wind west at 9 miles an hour, gusting to 23 miles an hour. Monroe, sunny and 98. Wind west at 21 miles an hour, gusting to 28 miles an hour. Natchitoches, mostly sunny and 95. Wind west at 9 miles an hour, gusting to 17 miles an hour. Marshall, sunny and 98. Wind north at 12 miles an hour. And at Longview, sunny and 101 degrees. Wind north at 14 miles an hour, gusting to 23 miles an hour. Elsewhere across the four-state area, over at Dallas, mostly sunny and 96. Oklahoma City, sunny and 89. Little Rock, partly sunny and 90. Jackson, Mississippi, mostly sunny and 96. Baton Rouge, mostly sunny and 94. And at Houston, partly sunny and 96 degrees. For the most current information, check us out on the web at www.weather.gov/SHP. The Shreveport Climate Summary for yesterday, July 31, 2026. Yesterday's high temperature was 99 degrees. The normal high is 95. The record high is 107 degrees, which was set in 1998. Yesterday's low temperature was 79 degrees. The normal low is 74. The record low is 63 degrees, which was set in 1971. No precipitation fell yesterday, which leaves the monthly total at 5.27 inches. This is 1.77 inches above the normal amount of 3.50 inches for July. The total precipitation for the year still stands at 28.77 inches, which is 2.76 inches below normal. Sunrise today is at 6:30 a.m. and sunset is at 8:13 p.m. Now let's check on your local forecast. This afternoon, mostly sunny. Hot. Highs in the mid-90s. Northwest winds 10 to 15 miles per hour. Tonight, mostly clear. Lows in the lower 70s. Northwest winds 10 to 15 miles per hour, diminishing to around 5 miles per hour after midnight. Sunday, sunny. Highs in the lower 90s. Northwest winds 5 to 10 miles per hour. Sunday night, mostly clear. Lows in the lower 70s. North winds 5 to 10 miles per hour in the evening, becoming light and variable. Monday, mostly sunny. Hot with highs in the mid-90s. East winds around 5 miles per hour. Monday night, mostly clear. Lows in the mid-70s. Tuesday, mostly sunny. Hot with highs in the mid-90s. Tuesday night, clear. Lows in the mid-70s. Wednesday, mostly sunny. Hot with highs in the mid-90s. Wednesday night, mostly clear. Lows in the mid-70s. Thursday, mostly sunny. Hot with highs in the mid-90s. Thursday night, clear. Lows in the mid-70s. Friday, mostly sunny. Hot with highs in the mid-90s. 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Be sure to follow us on Facebook. Here's a look at local weather conditions as of 3 p.m. At the top of the hour, skies were mostly sunny in Shreveport. The temperature was 97 degrees at the regional airport. The dew point was 68, making the relative humidity 38%, producing a heat index of 101. Winds were west at 12 miles an hour. The pressure was 29.81 inches and falling.
In Bossier City, at Barksdale Air Force Base, skies were sunny, with a temperature of 100 degrees. The dew point was 63, making the relative humidity 29%, producing a heat index of 101. Winds were west at 13 miles an hour. The pressure was 29.79 inches and falling. And in downtown Shreveport, skies were sunny. The temperature was 96 degrees. And winds were northwest at 10 miles an hour, gusting to 23. Once again in Shreveport, it was 97 degrees with mostly sunny skies at 3 p.m. Around the local area at 3 p.m., in Texarkana, sunny and 95. Wind west at 12 miles an hour, gusting to 22 miles an hour. El Dorado, sunny and 96. Wind west at 9 miles an hour, gusting to 23 miles an hour. Monroe, sunny and 98. Wind west at 21 miles an hour, gusting to 28 miles an hour. Natchitoches, mostly sunny and 95. Wind west at 9 miles an hour, gusting to 17 miles an hour. Marshall, sunny and 98. Wind north at 12 miles an hour. And at Longview, sunny and 101 degrees. Wind north at 14 miles an hour, gusting to 23 miles an hour. Elsewhere across the four-state area, over at Dallas, mostly sunny and 96. Oklahoma City, sunny and 89. Little Rock, partly sunny and 90. Jackson, Mississippi, mostly sunny and 96. Baton Rouge, mostly sunny and 94. And at Houston, partly sunny and 96 degrees. For the most current information, check us out on the web at www.weather.gov/SHP. The Shreveport Climate Summary for yesterday, July 31, 2026. Yesterday's high temperature was 99 degrees. The normal high is 95. The record high is 107 degrees, which was set in 1998. Yesterday's low temperature was 79 degrees. The normal low is 74. The record low is 63 degrees, which was set in 1971. No precipitation fell yesterday, which leaves the monthly total at 5.27 inches. This is 1.77 inches above the normal amount of 3.50 inches for July. The total precipitation for the year still stands at 28.77 inches, which is 2.76 inches below normal. Sunrise today is at 6:30 a.m. and sunset is at 8:13 p.m. Now let's check on your local forecast. This afternoon, mostly sunny. Hot. Highs in the mid-90s. Northwest winds 10 to 15 miles per hour. Tonight, mostly clear. Lows in the lower 70s. Northwest winds 10 to 15 miles per hour, diminishing to around 5 miles per hour after midnight. Sunday, sunny. Highs in the lower 90s. Northwest winds 5 to 10 miles per hour. Sunday night, mostly clear. Lows in the lower 70s. North winds 5 to 10 miles per hour in the evening, becoming light and variable. Monday, mostly sunny. Hot with highs in the mid-90s. East winds around 5 miles per hour. Monday night, mostly clear. Lows in the mid-70s. Tuesday, mostly sunny. Hot with highs in the mid-90s. Tuesday night, clear. Lows in the mid-70s. Wednesday, mostly sunny. Hot with highs in the mid-90s. Wednesday night, mostly clear. Lows in the mid-70s. Thursday, mostly sunny. Hot with highs in the mid-90s. Thursday night, clear. Lows in the mid-70s. Friday, mostly sunny. Hot with highs in the mid-90s. 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
Here's a look at local weather conditions as of 3 p.m. At the top of the hour, skies were mostly sunny in Shreveport. The temperature was 97 degrees at the regional airport. The dew point was 68, making the relative humidity 38%, producing a heat index of 101. Winds were west at 12 miles an hour. The pressure was 29.81 inches and falling. In Bossier City, at Barksdale Air Force Base, skies were sunny, with a temperature of 100 degrees. The dew point was 63, making the relative humidity 29%, producing a heat index of 101. Winds were west at 13 miles an hour. The pressure was 29.79 inches and falling. And in downtown Shreveport, skies were sunny. The temperature was 96 degrees. And winds were northwest at 10 miles an hour, gusting to 23. Once again in Shreveport, it was 97 degrees with mostly sunny skies at 3 p.m. Around the local area at 3 p.m., in Texarkana, sunny and 95. Wind west at 12 miles an hour, gusting to 22 miles an hour. El Dorado, sunny and 96. Wind west at 9 miles an hour, gusting to 23 miles an hour. Monroe, sunny and 98. Wind west at 21 miles an hour, gusting to 28 miles an hour. Natchitoches, mostly sunny and 95. Wind west at 9 miles an hour, gusting to 17 miles an hour. Marshall, sunny and 98. Wind north at 12 miles an hour. And at Longview, sunny and 101 degrees. Wind north at 14 miles an hour, gusting to 23 miles an hour. Elsewhere across the four-state area, over at Dallas, mostly sunny and 96. Oklahoma City, sunny and 89. Little Rock, partly sunny and 90. Jackson, Mississippi, mostly sunny and 96. Baton Rouge, mostly sunny and 94. And at Houston, partly sunny and 96 degrees. For the most current information, check us out on the web at www.weather.gov/SHT. The Shreveport Climate Summary for yesterday, July 31, 2026. Yesterday's high temperature was 99 degrees. The normal high is 95. The record high is 107 degrees, which was set in 1998. Yesterday's low temperature was 79 degrees. The normal low is 74. The record low is 63 degrees, which was set in 1971. No precipitation fell yesterday, which leaves the monthly total at 5.27 inches. This is 1.77 inches above the normal amount of 3.50 inches for July. The total precipitation for the year still stands at 28.77 inches, which is 2.76 inches below normal. Sunrise today is at 6:30 a.m. and sunset is at 8:13 p.m. This is your NOAA Weather Radio, station WXJ97, operating on a frequency of 162.400 MHz, providing the latest weather information on a 24-hour basis. 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Now let's check on your local forecast. This afternoon, mostly sunny. Hot. Highs in the mid-90s. Northwest winds 10 to 15 miles per hour. Tonight, mostly clear. Lows in the lower 70s. Northwest winds 10 to 15 miles per hour, diminishing to around 5 miles per hour after midnight. Sunday, sunny. Highs in the lower 90s. Northwest winds 5 to 10 miles per hour. Sunday night, mostly clear. Lows in the lower 70s. North winds 5 to 10 miles per hour in the evening, becoming light and variable. Monday, mostly sunny. Hot with highs in the mid-90s.
east winds around 5 miles per hour. Monday night, mostly clear. Lows in the mid-70s. Tuesday, mostly sunny. Hot with highs in the mid-90s. Tuesday night, clear. Lows in the mid-70s. Wednesday, mostly sunny. Hot with highs in the mid-90s. Wednesday night, mostly clear. Lows in the mid-70s. Thursday, mostly sunny. Hot with highs in the mid-90s. Thursday night, clear. Lows in the mid-70s. Friday, mostly sunny. Hot with highs in the mid-90s. 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Be sure to follow us on Facebook. Here's a look at local weather conditions as of 3 p.m. At the top of the hour, skies were mostly sunny in Shreveport. The temperature was 97 degrees at the regional airport. The dew point was 68, making the relative humidity 38%, producing a heat index of 101. Winds were west at 12 miles an hour. The pressure was 29.81 inches and falling. In Bossier City, at Barksdale Air Force Base, skies were sunny, with a temperature of 100 degrees. The dew point was 63, making the relative humidity 29%, producing a heat index of 101. Winds were west at 13 miles an hour. The pressure was 29.79 inches and falling. And in downtown Shreveport, skies were sunny. The temperature was 96 degrees. And winds were northwest at 10 miles an hour, gusting to 23. Once again in Shreveport, it was 97 degrees with mostly sunny skies at 3 p.m. Around the local area at 3 p.m., in Texarkana, sunny and 95. Wind west at 12 miles an hour, gusting to 22 miles an hour. El Dorado, sunny and 96. Wind west at 9 miles an hour, gusting to 23 miles an hour. Monroe, sunny and 98. Wind west at 21 miles an hour, gusting to 28 miles an hour. Natchitoches, mostly sunny and 95. Wind west at 9 miles an hour, gusting to 17 miles an hour. Marshall, sunny and 98. Wind north at 12 miles an hour. And at Longview, sunny and 101 degrees. Wind north at 14 miles an hour, gusting to 23 miles an hour. Elsewhere across the four-state area, over at Dallas, mostly sunny and 96. Oklahoma City, sunny and 89. Little Rock, partly sunny and 90. Jackson, Mississippi, mostly sunny and 96. Baton Rouge, mostly sunny and 94. And at Houston, partly sunny and 96 degrees. For the most current information, check us out on the web at www.weather.gov/sht. The Shreveport Climate Summary for yesterday, July 31, 2026. Yesterday's high temperature was 99 degrees. The normal high is 95. The record high is 107 degrees, which was set in 1998. Yesterday's low temperature was 79 degrees. The normal low is 74. The record low is 63 degrees, which was set in 1971. No precipitation fell yesterday, which leaves the monthly total at 5.27 inches. This is 1.77 inches above the normal amount of 3.50 inches for July. The total precipitation for the year still stands at 28.77 inches, which is 2.76 inches below normal. Sunrise today is at 6:30 a.m. and sunset is at 8:13 p.m. Now let's check on your local forecast. This afternoon, mostly sunny. Hot. Highs in the mid-90s. Northwest winds 10 to 15 miles per hour. Tonight, mostly clear. Lows in the lower 70s.
Northwest winds 10 to 15 miles per hour, diminishing to around 5 miles per hour after midnight. Sunday, sunny. Highs in the lower 90s. Northwest winds 5 to 10 miles

per hour. Sunday night, mostly clear. Lows in the lower 70s. North winds 5 to 10 miles per hour in the evening, becoming light and variable. Monday, mostly sunny. Hot with highs in the mid-90s. East winds around 5 miles per hour. Monday night, mostly clear. Lows in the mid-70s. Tuesday, mostly sunny. Hot with highs in the mid-90s. Tuesday night, clear. Lows in the mid-70s. Wednesday, mostly sunny. Hot with highs in the mid-90s. Wednesday night, mostly clear. Lows in the mid-70s. Thursday, mostly sunny. Hot with highs in the mid-90s. Thursday night, clear. Lows in the mid-70s. Friday, mostly sunny. Hot with highs in the mid-90s. 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Be sure to follow us on Facebook. Here's a look at local weather conditions as of 3 p.m. At the top of the hour, skies were mostly sunny in Shreveport. The temperature was 97 degrees at the regional airport. The dew point was 68, making the relative humidity 38%, producing a heat index of 101. Winds were west at 12 miles an hour. The pressure was 29.81 inches and falling. In Bossier City, at Barksdale Air Force Base, skies were sunny, with a temperature of 100 degrees. The dew point was 63, making the relative humidity 29%, producing a heat index of 101. Winds were west at 13 miles an hour. The pressure was 29.79 inches and falling. And in downtown Shreveport, skies were sunny. The temperature was 96 degrees. And winds were northwest at 10 miles an hour, gusting to 23. Once again in Shreveport, it was 97 degrees with mostly sunny skies at 3 p.m. Here is your area's open water boating forecast. Wind gusts may be higher. Rest of today, mostly sunny. Windy. Temperatures nearly steady in the mid-90s. Northwest winds 15 to 20 miles per hour. Heat index readings 103 to 106. Tonight, mostly clear. Windy. Lows in the lower 70s. Northwest winds 15 to 20 miles per hour. Sunday, sunny. Highs in the lower 90s. North winds 10 to 15 miles per hour. Sunday night, clear. Lows in the lower 70s. North winds 10 to 15 miles per hour, becoming east around 5 miles per hour after midnight. Monday, sunny. Highs in the mid-90s. East winds 5 to 10 miles per hour. Monday night, mostly clear. Lows in the lower 70s. Tuesday, mostly sunny. Highs in the upper 90s. Tuesday night, clear. Lows in the mid-70s. Wednesday, mostly sunny. Highs in the mid-90s. Wednesday night, mostly clear. Lows in the mid-70s. Thursday, mostly sunny. Highs in the mid-90s. Thursday night, clear. Lows in the mid-70s. Friday, mostly sunny. Highs in the mid-90s. Around the local area at 3 p.m. in Texarkana, sunny and 95. Wind west at 12 miles an hour, gusting to 22 miles an hour. El Dorado, sunny and 96. Wind west at 9 miles an hour, gusting to 23 miles an hour. Monroe, sunny and 98. Wind west at 21 miles an hour, gusting to 28 miles an hour. Natchitoches, mostly sunny and 95. Wind west at 9 miles an hour, gusting to 17 miles an hour. Marshall, sunny and 98. Wind north at 12 miles an hour. And at Longview, sunny and 101 degrees. Wind north at 14 miles an hour, gusting to 23 miles an hour.
Elsewhere across the four-state area, over at Dallas, mostly sunny and 96. Oklahoma City, sunny and 89. Little Rock, partly sunny and 90. Jackson, Mississippi, mostly sunny and 96. Baton Rouge, mostly sunny and 94. And at Houston, partly sunny and 96 degrees. For the most current information, check us out on the web at www.weather.gov/SHT. Now let's check on your local forecast. This afternoon, mostly sunny. Hot. Highs in the mid-90s. Northwest winds 10 to 15 miles per hour. Tonight, mostly clear. Lows in the lower 70s. Northwest winds 10 to 15 miles per hour, diminishing to around 5 miles per hour after midnight. Sunday, sunny. Highs in the lower 90s. Northwest winds 5 to 10 miles per hour. Sunday night, mostly clear. Lows in the lower 70s. North winds 5 to 10 miles per hour in the evening, becoming light and variable. Monday, mostly sunny. Hot with highs in the mid-90s. East winds around 5 miles per hour. Monday night, mostly clear. Lows in the mid-70s. Tuesday, mostly sunny. Hot with highs in the mid-90s. Tuesday night, clear. Lows in the mid-70s. Wednesday, mostly sunny. Hot with highs in the mid-90s. Wednesday night, mostly clear. Lows in the mid-70s. Thursday, mostly sunny. Hot with highs in the mid-90s. Thursday night, clear. Lows in the mid-70s. Friday, mostly sunny. Hot with highs in the mid-90s. 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Be sure to follow us on Facebook. Here's a look at local weather conditions as of 3 p.m. At the top of the hour, skies were mostly sunny in Shreveport. The temperature was 97 degrees at the regional airport. The dew point was 68, making the relative humidity 38%, producing a heat index of 101. Winds were west at 12 miles an hour. The pressure was 29.81 inches and falling. In Bossier City, at Barksdale Air Force Base, skies were sunny, with a temperature of 100 degrees. The dew point was 63, making the relative humidity 29%, producing a heat index of 101. Winds were west at 13 miles an hour. The pressure was 29.79 inches and falling. And in downtown Shreveport, skies were sunny. The temperature was 96 degrees. And winds were northwest at 10 miles an hour, gusting to 23. Once again in Shreveport, it was 97 degrees with mostly sunny skies at 3 p.m. This is your NOAA Weather Radio, station WXJ97, operating on a frequency of 162.400 MHz, providing the latest weather information on a 24-hour basis. 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Around the local area at 3 p.m. in Texarkana, sunny and 95. Wind west at 12 miles an hour, gusting to 22 miles an hour. El Dorado, sunny and 96. Wind west at 9 miles an hour, gusting to 23 miles an hour. Monroe, sunny and 98. Wind west at 21 miles an hour, gusting to 28 miles an hour. Natchitoches, mostly sunny and 95. Wind west at 9 miles an hour, gusting to 17 miles an hour. Marshall, sunny and 98. Wind north at 12 miles an hour. And at Longview, sunny and 101 degrees. Wind north at 14 miles an hour, gusting to 23 miles an hour.
Elsewhere across the four-state area, over at Dallas, mostly sunny and 96. Oklahoma City, sunny and 89. Little Rock, partly sunny and 90. Jackson, Mississippi, mostly sunny and 96. Baton Rouge, mostly sunny and 94. And at Houston, partly sunny and 96 degrees. For the most current information, check us out on the web at www.weather.gov/sht. Now let's check on your local forecast. This afternoon, mostly sunny. Hot. Highs in the mid-90s. Northwest winds 10 to 15 miles per hour. Tonight, mostly clear. Lows in the lower 70s. Northwest winds 10 to 15 miles per hour, diminishing to around 5 miles per hour after midnight. Sunday, sunny. Highs in the lower 90s. Northwest winds 5 to 10 miles per hour. Sunday night, mostly clear. Lows in the lower 70s. North winds 5 to 10 miles per hour in the evening, becoming light and variable. Monday, mostly sunny. Hot with highs in the mid-90s. East winds around 5 miles per hour. Monday night, mostly clear. Lows in the mid-70s. Tuesday, mostly sunny. Hot with highs in the mid-90s. Tuesday night, clear. Lows in the mid-70s. Wednesday, mostly sunny. Hot with highs in the mid-90s. Wednesday night, mostly clear. Lows in the mid-70s. Thursday, mostly sunny. Hot with highs in the mid-90s. Thursday night, clear. Lows in the mid-70s. Friday, mostly sunny. Hot with highs in the mid-90s. 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Be sure to follow us on Facebook. Here's a look at local weather conditions as of 3 p.m. At the top of the hour, skies were mostly sunny in Shreveport. The temperature was 97 degrees at the regional airport. The dew point was 68, making the relative humidity 38%, producing a heat index of 101. Winds were west at 12 miles an hour. The pressure was 29.81 inches and falling. In Bossier City, at Barksdale Air Force Base, skies were sunny, with a temperature of 100 degrees. The dew point was 63, making the relative humidity 29%, producing a heat index of 101. Winds were west at 13 miles an hour. The pressure was 29.79 inches and falling. And in downtown Shreveport, skies were sunny. The temperature was 96 degrees. And winds were northwest at 10 miles an hour, gusting to 23. Once again in Shreveport, it was 97 degrees with mostly sunny skies at 3 p.m. Around the local area at 3 p.m., in Texarkana, sunny and 95. Wind west at 12 miles an hour, gusting to 22 miles an hour. El Dorado, sunny and 96. Wind west at 9 miles an hour, gusting to 23 miles an hour. Monroe, sunny and 98. Wind west at 21 miles an hour, gusting to 28 miles an hour. Natchitoches, mostly sunny and 95. Wind west at 9 miles an hour, gusting to 17 miles an hour. Marshall, sunny and 98. Wind north at 12 miles an hour. And at Longview, sunny and 101 degrees. Wind north at 14 miles an hour, gusting to 23 miles an hour. Elsewhere across the four-state area, over at Dallas, mostly sunny and 96. Oklahoma City, sunny and 89. Little Rock, partly sunny and 90. Jackson, Mississippi, mostly sunny and 96. Baton Rouge, mostly sunny and 94. And at Houston, partly sunny and 96 degrees.
For the most current information, check us out on the web at www.weather.gov/sht. Around the local area at 4 p.m. in Texarkana, sunny and 96. Wind northwest at 17 miles an hour, gusting to 26 miles an hour. El Dorado, sunny and 94. Wind west at 13 miles an hour, gusting to 26 miles an hour. Monroe, mostly sunny and 99. Wind southwest at 12 miles an hour, gusting to 23 miles an hour. Nacogdoches, partly sunny and 94. Wind west at 7 miles an hour. Marshall, sunny and 98. Wind north at 13 miles an hour. And at Longview, sunny and 100 degrees. Wind northwest at 16 miles an hour. Elsewhere across the four-state area, over at Dallas, mostly sunny and 97. Oklahoma City, mostly sunny and 92. Little Rock, partly sunny and 89. Jackson, Mississippi, mostly sunny and 96. Baton Rouge, mostly sunny and 96. And at Houston, partly sunny and 95 degrees. For the most current information, check us out on the web at www.weather.gov/sht. Now let's check on your local forecast. This afternoon, mostly sunny. Hot. Highs in the mid-90s. Northwest winds 10 to 15 miles per hour. Tonight, mostly clear. Lows in the lower 70s. Northwest winds 10 to 15 miles per hour, diminishing to around 5 miles per hour after midnight. Sunday, sunny. Highs in the lower 90s. Northwest winds 5 to 10 miles per hour. Sunday night, mostly clear. Lows in the lower 70s. North winds 5 to 10 miles per hour in the evening, becoming light and variable. Monday, mostly sunny. Hot with highs in the mid-90s. East winds around 5 miles per hour. Monday night, mostly clear. Lows in the mid-70s. Tuesday, mostly sunny. Hot with highs in the mid-90s. Tuesday night, clear. Lows in the mid-70s. Wednesday, mostly sunny. Hot with highs in the mid-90s. Wednesday night, mostly clear. Lows in the mid-70s. Thursday, mostly sunny. Hot with highs in the mid-90s. Thursday night, clear. Lows in the mid-70s. Friday, mostly sunny. Hot with highs in the mid-90s. 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Be sure to follow us on Facebook. Here's a look at local weather conditions as of 4 p.m. At the top of the hour, skies were mostly sunny in Shreveport. The temperature was 97 degrees at the regional airport. The dew point was 66, making the relative humidity 36%, producing a heat index of 100. Winds were northwest at 15 miles an hour, gusting to 24. The pressure was 29.79 inches and falling. In Bossier City, at Barksdale Air Force Base, skies were sunny, with a temperature of 100 degrees. The dew point was 59, making the relative humidity 25%, producing a heat index of 100. Winds were west at 17 miles an hour. The pressure was 29.77 inches and falling. And in downtown Shreveport, skies were sunny. The temperature was 97 degrees. And winds were northwest at 12 miles an hour, gusting to 17. Once again in Shreveport, it was 97 degrees with mostly sunny skies at 4 p.m. Around the local area at 4 p.m. in Texarkana, sunny and 96. Wind northwest at 17 miles an hour, gusting to 26 miles an hour. El Dorado, sunny and 94. Wind west at 13 miles an hour, gusting to 26 miles an hour. Monroe, mostly sunny and 99.
Wind southwest at 12 miles an hour, gusting to 23 miles an hour. Natchitoches, partly sunny and 94. Wind west at 7 miles an hour. Marshall, sunny and 98. Wind north at 13 miles an hour. And at Longview, sunny and 100 degrees. Wind northwest at 16 miles an hour. Elsewhere across the four-state area, over at Dallas, mostly sunny and 97. Oklahoma City, mostly sunny and 92. Little Rock, partly sunny and 89. Jackson, Mississippi, mostly sunny and 96. Baton Rouge, mostly sunny and 96. And at Houston, partly sunny and 95 degrees. For the most current information, check us out on the web at www.weather.gov/sht. Now let's check on your local forecast. This afternoon, mostly sunny. Hot. Highs in the mid-90s. Northwest winds 10 to 15 miles per hour. Tonight, mostly clear. Lows in the lower 70s. Northwest winds 10 to 15 miles per hour, diminishing to around 5 miles per hour after midnight. Sunday, sunny. Highs in the lower 90s. Northwest winds 5 to 10 miles per hour. Sunday night, mostly clear. Lows in the lower 70s. North winds 5 to 10 miles per hour in the evening, becoming light and variable. Monday, mostly sunny. Hot with highs in the mid-90s. East winds around 5 miles per hour. Monday night, mostly clear. Lows in the mid-70s. Tuesday, mostly sunny. Hot with highs in the mid-90s. Tuesday night, clear. Lows in the mid-70s. Wednesday, mostly sunny. Hot with highs in the mid-90s. Wednesday night, mostly clear. Lows in the mid-70s. Thursday, mostly sunny. Hot with highs in the mid-90s. Thursday night, clear. Lows in the mid-70s. Friday, mostly sunny. Hot with highs in the mid-90s. 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Be sure to follow us on Facebook. Here's a look at local weather conditions as of 4 p.m. At the top of the hour, skies were mostly sunny in Shreveport. The temperature was 97 degrees at the regional airport. The dew point was 66, making the relative humidity 36%, producing a heat index of 100. Winds were northwest at 15 miles an hour, gusting to 24. The pressure was 29.79 inches and falling. In Bossier City, at Barksdale Air Force Base, skies were sunny, with a temperature of 100 degrees. The dew point was 59, making the relative humidity 25%, producing a heat index of 100. Winds were west at 17 miles an hour. The pressure was 29.77 inches and falling. And in downtown Shreveport, skies were sunny. The temperature was 97 degrees. And winds were northwest at 12 miles an hour, gusting to 17. Once again in Shreveport, it was 97 degrees with mostly sunny skies at 4 p.m. This is your NOAA Weather Radio, station WXJ97, operating on a frequency of 162.400 MHz, providing the latest weather information on a 24-hour basis. 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Around the local area at 4 p.m. in Texarkana, sunny and 96. Wind northwest at 17 miles an hour, gusting to 26 miles an hour. El Dorado, sunny and 94. Wind west at 13 miles an hour, gusting to 26 miles an hour. Monroe, mostly sunny and 99.
Wind southwest at 12 miles an hour, gusting to 23 miles an hour. Natchitoches, partly sunny and 94. Wind west at 7 miles an hour. Marshall, sunny and 98. Wind north at 13 miles an hour. And at Longview, sunny and 100 degrees. Wind northwest at 16 miles an hour. Elsewhere across the four-state area, over at Dallas, mostly sunny and 97. Oklahoma City, mostly sunny and 92. Little Rock, partly sunny and 89. Jackson, Mississippi, mostly sunny and 96. Baton Rouge, mostly sunny and 96. And at Houston, partly sunny and 95 degrees. For the most current information, check us out on the web at www.weather.gov/SHP. Now let's check on your local forecast. This afternoon, mostly sunny. Hot. Highs in the mid-90s. Northwest winds 10 to 15 miles per hour. Tonight, mostly clear. Lows in the lower 70s. Northwest winds 10 to 15 miles per hour, diminishing to around 5 miles per hour after midnight. Sunday, sunny. Highs in the lower 90s. Northwest winds 5 to 10 miles per hour. Sunday night, mostly clear. Lows in the lower 70s. North winds 5 to 10 miles per hour in the evening, becoming light and variable. Monday, mostly sunny. Hot with highs in the mid-90s. East winds around 5 miles per hour. Monday night, mostly clear. Lows in the mid-70s. Tuesday, mostly sunny. Hot with highs in the mid-90s. Tuesday night, clear. Lows in the mid-70s. Wednesday, mostly sunny. Hot with highs in the mid-90s. Wednesday night, mostly clear. Lows in the mid-70s. Thursday, mostly sunny. Hot with highs in the mid-90s. Thursday night, clear. Lows in the mid-70s. Friday, mostly sunny. Hot with highs in the mid-90s. 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Be sure to follow us on Facebook. Here's a look at local weather conditions as of 4 p.m. At the top of the hour, skies were mostly sunny in Shreveport. The temperature was 97 degrees at the regional airport. The dew point was 66, making the relative humidity 36%, producing a heat index of 100. Winds were northwest at 15 miles an hour, gusting to 24. The pressure was 29.79 inches and falling. In Bossier City, at Barksdale Air Force Base, skies were sunny, with a temperature of 100 degrees. The dew point was 59, making the relative humidity 25%, producing a heat index of 100. Winds were west at 17 miles an hour. The pressure was 29.77 inches and falling. And in downtown Shreveport, skies were sunny. The temperature was 97 degrees. And winds were northwest at 12 miles an hour, gusting to 17. Once again in Shreveport, it was 97 degrees with mostly sunny skies at 4 p.m. Around the local area at 4 p.m., in Texarkana, sunny and 96. Wind northwest at 17 miles an hour, gusting to 26 miles an hour. El Dorado, sunny and 94. Wind west at 13 miles an hour, gusting to 26 miles an hour. Monroe, mostly sunny and 99. Wind southwest at 12 miles an hour, gusting to 23 miles an hour. Natchitoches, partly sunny and 94. Wind west at 7 miles an hour. Marshall, sunny and 98. Wind north at 13 miles an hour. And at Longview, sunny and 100 degrees. Wind northwest at 16 miles an hour. Elsewhere across the four-state area, over at Dallas, mostly sunny and 97.
Oklahoma City, mostly sunny and 92. Little Rock,

Mostly clear. Lows in the lower 70s. Northwest winds 10 to 15 miles per hour, diminishing to around 5 miles per hour after midnight. Sunday, sunny. Highs in the lower 90s. Northwest winds 5 to 10 miles per hour. Sunday night, mostly clear. Lows in the lower 70s. North winds 5 to 10 miles per hour in the evening, becoming light and variable. Monday, mostly sunny. Hot with highs in the mid-90s. East winds around 5 miles per hour. Monday night, mostly clear. Lows in the mid-70s. Tuesday, mostly sunny. Hot with highs in the mid-90s. Tuesday night, clear. Lows in the mid-70s. Wednesday, mostly sunny. Hot with highs in the mid-90s. Wednesday night, mostly clear. Lows in the mid-70s. Thursday, mostly sunny. Hot with highs in the mid-90s. Thursday night, clear. Lows in the mid-70s. Friday, mostly sunny. Hot with highs in the mid-90s. Here is your area's open water boating forecast. Wind gusts may be higher. Rest of today, mostly sunny. Windy. Temperatures nearly steady in the mid-90s. Northwest winds 15 to 20 miles per hour. Heat index readings 103 to 106. Tonight, mostly clear. Windy. Lows in the lower 70s. Northwest winds 15 to 20 miles per hour. Sunday, sunny. Highs in the lower 90s. North winds 10 to 15 miles per hour. Sunday night, clear. Lows in the lower 70s. North winds 10 to 15 miles per hour, becoming east around 5 miles per hour after midnight. Monday, sunny. Highs in the mid-90s. East winds 5 to 10 miles per hour. Monday night, mostly clear. Lows in the lower 70s. Tuesday, mostly sunny. Highs in the upper 90s. Tuesday night, clear. Lows in the mid-70s. Wednesday, mostly sunny. Highs in the mid-90s. Wednesday night, mostly clear. Lows in the mid-70s. Thursday, mostly sunny. Highs in the mid-90s. Thursday night, clear. Lows in the mid-70s. Friday, mostly sunny. Highs in the mid-90s. 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Be sure to follow us on Facebook. Here's a look at local weather conditions as of 4 p.m. At the top of the hour, skies were mostly sunny in Shreveport. The temperature was 97 degrees at the regional airport. The dew point was 66, making the relative humidity 36%, producing a heat index of 100. Winds were northwest at 15 miles an hour, gusting to 24. The pressure was 29.79 inches and falling. In Bossier City, at Barksdale Air Force Base, skies were sunny, with a temperature of 100 degrees. The dew point was 59.100 degrees. The dew point was 59, making the relative humidity 25%, producing a heat index of 100. Winds were west at 17 miles an hour. The pressure was 29.77 inches and falling. And in downtown Shreveport, skies were sunny. The temperature was 97 degrees. And winds were northwest at 12 miles an hour, gusting to 17. Once again in Shreveport, it was 97 degrees with mostly sunny skies at 4 p.m. Around the local area at 4 p.m., in Texarkana, sunny and 96. Wind northwest at 17 miles an hour, gusting to 26 miles an hour. El Dorado, sunny and 94. Wind west at 13 miles an hour, gusting to 26 miles an hour. Monroe, mostly sunny and 99. Wind southwest at 12 miles an hour, gusting to 23 miles an hour.

Nightish, partly sunny and 94. Wind west at 7 miles an hour. Marshall, sunny and 98. Wind north at 13 miles an hour. And at Longview, sunny and 100 degrees. Wind northwest at 16 miles an hour. Elsewhere across the four-state area, over at Dallas, mostly sunny and 97. Oklahoma City, mostly sunny and 92. Little Rock, partly sunny and 89. Jackson, Mississippi, mostly sunny and 96. Baton Rouge, mostly sunny and 96. And at Houston, partly sunny and 95 degrees. For the most current information, check us out on the web at www.weather.gov/SHP. Now let's check on your local forecast. This afternoon, mostly sunny. Hot. Highs in the mid-90s. Northwest winds 10 to 15 miles per hour. Tonight, mostly clear. Lows in the lower 70s. Northwest winds 10 to 15 miles per hour, diminishing to around 5 miles per hour after midnight. Sunday, sunny. Highs in the lower 90s. Northwest winds 5 to 10 miles per hour. Sunday night, mostly clear. Lows in the lower 70s. North winds 5 to 10 miles per hour in the evening, becoming light and variable. Monday, mostly sunny. Hot with highs in the mid-90s. East winds around 5 miles per hour. Monday night, mostly clear. Lows in the mid-70s. Tuesday, mostly sunny. Hot with highs in the mid-90s. Tuesday night, clear. Lows in the mid-70s. Wednesday, mostly sunny. Hot with highs in the mid-90s. Wednesday night, mostly clear. Lows in the mid-70s. Thursday, mostly sunny. Hot with highs in the mid-90s. Thursday night, clear. Lows in the mid-70s. Friday, mostly sunny. Hot with highs in the mid-90s. 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Be sure to follow us on Facebook. Here's a look at local weather conditions as of 4 p.m. At the top of the hour, skies were mostly sunny in Shreveport. The temperature was 97 degrees at the regional airport. The dew point was 66, making the relative humidity 36%, producing a heat index of 100. Winds were northwest at 15 miles an hour, gusting to 24. The pressure was 29.79 inches and falling. In Bossier City, at Barksdale Air Force Base, skies were sunny, with a temperature of 100 degrees. The dew point was 59, making the relative humidity 25%, producing a heat index of 100. Winds were west at 17 miles an hour. The pressure was 29.77 inches and falling. And in downtown Shreveport, skies were sunny. The temperature was 97 degrees. And winds were northwest at 12 miles an hour, gusting to 17. Once again in Shreveport, it was 97 degrees with mostly sunny skies at 4 p.m. This is your NOAA Weather Radio, station WXJ97, operating on a frequency of 162.400 MHz, providing the latest weather information on a 24-hour basis. 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Around the local area at 4 p.m. in Texarkana, sunny and 96. Wind northwest at 17 miles an hour, gusting to 26 miles an hour. El Dorado, sunny and 94. Wind west at 13 miles an hour, gusting to 26 miles an hour. Monroe, mostly sunny and 99. Wind southwest at 12 miles an hour, gusting to 23 miles an hour. Nacogdoches,
partly sunny and 94. Wind west at 7 miles an hour. Marshall, sunny and 98. Wind north at 13 miles an hour. And at Longview, sunny and 100 degrees. Wind northwest at 16 miles an hour. Elsewhere across the four-state area, over at Dallas, mostly sunny and 97. Oklahoma City, mostly sunny and 92. Little Rock, partly sunny and 89. Jackson, Mississippi, mostly sunny and 96. Baton Rouge, mostly sunny and 96. And at Houston, partly sunny and 95 degrees. For the most current information, check us out on the web at www.weather.gov/SHP. Now let's check on your local forecast. This afternoon, mostly sunny. Hot. Highs in the mid-90s. Northwest winds 10 to 15 miles per hour. Tonight, mostly clear. Lows in the lower 70s. Northwest winds 10 to 15 miles per hour, diminishing to around 5 miles per hour after midnight. Sunday, sunny. Highs in the lower 90s. Northwest winds 5 to 10 miles per hour. Sunday night, mostly clear. Lows in the lower 70s. North winds 5 to 10 miles per hour in the evening, becoming light and variable. Monday, mostly sunny. Hot with highs in the mid-90s. East winds around 5 miles per hour. Monday night, mostly clear. Lows in the mid-70s. Tuesday, mostly sunny. Hot with highs in the mid-90s. Tuesday night, clear. Lows in the mid-70s. Wednesday, mostly sunny. Hot with highs in the mid-90s. Wednesday night, mostly clear. Lows in the mid-70s. Thursday, mostly sunny. Hot with highs in the mid-90s. Thursday night, clear. Lows in the mid-70s. Friday, mostly sunny. Hot with highs in the mid-90s. 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Be sure to follow us on Facebook. Here's a look at local weather conditions as of 4 p.m. At the top of the hour, skies were mostly sunny in Shreveport. The temperature was 97 degrees at the regional airport. The dew point was 66, making the relative humidity 36%, producing a heat index of 100. Winds were northwest at 15 miles an hour, gusting to 24. The pressure was 29.79 inches and falling. In Bossier City, at Barksdale Air Force Base, skies were sunny, with a temperature of 100 degrees. The dew point was 59, making the relative humidity 25%, producing a heat index of 100. Winds were west at 17 miles an hour. The pressure was 29.77 inches and falling. And in downtown Shreveport, skies were sunny. The temperature was 97 degrees. And winds were northwest at 12 miles an hour, gusting to 17. Once again in Shreveport, it was 97 degrees with mostly sunny skies at 4 p.m. Around the local area at 4 p.m., in Texarkana, sunny and 96. Wind northwest at 17 miles an hour, gusting to 26 miles an hour. El Dorado, sunny and 94. Wind west at 13 miles an hour, gusting to 26 miles an hour. Monroe, mostly sunny and 99. Wind southwest at 12 miles an hour, gusting to 23 miles an hour. Natchitoches, partly sunny and 94. Wind west at 7 miles an hour. Marshall, sunny and 98. Wind north at 13 miles an hour. And at Longview, sunny and 100 degrees. Wind northwest at 16 miles an hour. Elsewhere across the four-state area, over at Dallas, mostly sunny and 97. Oklahoma City, mostly sunny and 92.
Little Rock, partly sunny and 89. Jackson, Mississippi, mostly sunny and 96. Baton Rouge, mostly sunny and 96. And at Houston, partly sunny and 95 degrees. For the most current information, check us out on the web at www.weather.gov/SHP. Now let's check on your local forecast. This afternoon, mostly sunny. Hot. Highs in the mid-90s. Northwest winds 10 to 15 miles per hour. Tonight, mostly clear. Lows in the lower 70s. Northwest winds 10 to 15 miles per hour, diminishing to around 5 miles per hour after midnight. Sunday, sunny. Highs in the lower 90s. Northwest winds 5 to 10 miles per hour. Sunday night, mostly clear. Lows in the lower 70s. North winds 5 to 10 miles per hour in the evening, becoming light and variable. Monday, mostly sunny. Hot with highs in the mid-90s. East winds around 5 miles per hour. Monday night, mostly clear. Lows in the mid-70s. Tuesday, mostly sunny. Hot with highs in the mid-90s. Tuesday night, clear. Lows in the mid-70s. Wednesday, mostly sunny. Hot with highs in the mid-90s. Wednesday night, mostly clear. Lows in the mid-70s. Thursday, mostly sunny. Hot with highs in the mid-90s. Thursday night, clear. Lows in the mid-70s. Friday, mostly sunny. Hot with highs in the mid-90s. Here is the latest National Hurricane Center's tropical weather outlook. For the North Atlantic, Caribbean Sea, and the Gulf of America, tropical cyclone formation is not expected during the next 7 days. 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Be sure to follow us on Facebook. Here's a look at local weather conditions as of 4 p.m. At the top of the hour, skies were mostly sunny in Shreveport. The temperature was 97 degrees at the regional airport. The dew point was 66, making the relative humidity 36%, producing a heat index of 100. Winds were northwest at 15 miles an hour, gusting to 24. The pressure was 29.79 inches and falling. In Bossier City, at Barksdale Air Force Base, skies were sunny, with a temperature of 100 degrees. The dew point was 59, making the relative humidity 25%, producing a heat index of 100. Winds were west at 17 miles an hour. The pressure was 29.77 inches and falling. And in downtown Shreveport, skies were sunny. The temperature was 97 degrees. And winds were northwest at 12 miles an hour, gusting to 17. Once again in Shreveport, it was 97 degrees with mostly sunny skies at 4 p.m. Around the local area at 4 p.m., in Texarkana, sunny and 96. Wind northwest at 17 miles an hour, gusting to 26 miles an hour. El Dorado, sunny and 94. Wind west at 13 miles an hour, gusting to 26 miles an hour. Monroe, mostly sunny and 99. Wind southwest at 12 miles an hour, gusting to 23 miles an hour. Natchitoches, partly sunny and 94. Wind west at 7 miles an hour. Marshall, sunny and 98. Wind north at 13 miles an hour. And at Longview, sunny and 100 degrees. Wind northwest at 16 miles an hour. Elsewhere across the four-state area, over at Dallas, mostly sunny and 97. Oklahoma City, mostly sunny and 92. Little Rock, partly sunny and 89. Jackson, Mississippi, mostly sunny and 96. Baton Rouge, mostly sunny and 96. And at Houston, partly sunny and 95 degrees.
For the most current information, check us out on the web at www.weather.gov/SHP. Now let's check on your local forecast. This afternoon, mostly sunny. Hot. Highs in the mid-90s. Northwest winds 10 to 15 miles per hour. Tonight, mostly clear. Lows in the lower 70s. Northwest winds 10 to 15 miles per hour, diminishing to around 5 miles per hour after midnight. Sunday, sunny. Highs in the lower 90s. Northwest winds 5 to 10 miles per hour. Sunday night, mostly clear. Lows in the lower 70s. North winds 5 to 10 miles per hour in the evening, becoming light and variable. Monday, mostly sunny. Hot with highs in the mid-90s. East winds around 5 miles per hour. Monday night, mostly clear. Lows in the mid-70s. Tuesday, mostly sunny. Hot with highs in the mid-90s. Tuesday night, clear. Lows in the mid-70s. Wednesday, mostly sunny. Hot with highs in the mid-90s. Wednesday night, mostly clear. Lows in the mid-70s. Thursday, mostly sunny. Hot with highs in the mid-90s. Thursday night, clear. Lows in the mid-70s. Friday, mostly sunny. Hot with highs in the mid-90s. 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Be sure to follow us on Facebook. Here's a look at local weather conditions as of 4 p.m. At the top of the hour, skies were mostly sunny in Shreveport. The temperature was 97 degrees at the regional airport. The dew point was 66, making the relative humidity 36%, producing a heat index of 100. Winds were northwest at 15 miles an hour, gusting to 24. The pressure was 29.79 inches and falling. In Bossier City, at Barksdale Air Force Base, skies were sunny, with a temperature of 100 degrees. The dew point was 59, making the relative humidity 25%, producing a heat index of 100. Winds were west at 17 miles an hour. The pressure was 29.77 inches and falling. And in downtown Shreveport, skies were sunny. The temperature was 97 degrees. And winds were northwest at 12 miles an hour, gusting to 17. Once again in Shreveport, it was 97 degrees with mostly sunny skies at 4 p.m. This is your NOAA Weather Radio, station WXJ97, operating on a frequency of 162.400 MHz, providing the latest weather information on a 24-hour basis. Broadcasts originate from the National Weather Service Office in Shreveport, Louisiana. 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Around the local area at 4 p.m. in Texarkana, sunny and 96. Wind northwest at 17 miles an hour, gusting to 26 miles an hour. El Dorado, sunny and 94. Wind west at 13 miles an hour, gusting to 26 miles an hour. Monroe, mostly sunny and 99. Wind southwest at 12 miles an hour, gusting to 23 miles an hour. Natchitoches, partly sunny and 94. Wind west at 7 miles an hour. Marshall, sunny and 98. Wind north at 13 miles an hour. And at Longview, sunny and 100 degrees. Wind northwest at 16 miles an hour. Elsewhere across the four-state area, over at Dallas, mostly sunny and 97. Oklahoma City, mostly sunny and 92. Little Rock, partly sunny and 89. Jackson, Mississippi, mostly sunny and 96. Baton Rouge, mostly sunny and 96. And at Houston, partly sunny and 95 degrees.
For the most current information, check us out on the web at www.weather.gov/SHP. Now let's check on your local forecast. This afternoon, mostly sunny. Hot. Highs in the mid-90s. Northwest winds 10 to 15 miles per hour. Tonight, mostly clear. Lows in the lower 70s. Northwest winds 10 to 15 miles per hour, diminishing to around 5 miles per hour after midnight. Sunday, sunny. Highs in the lower 90s. Northwest winds 5 to 10 miles per hour. Sunday night, mostly clear. Lows in the lower 70s. North winds 5 to 10 miles per hour in the evening, becoming light and variable. Monday, mostly sunny. Hot with highs in the mid-90s. East winds around 5 miles per hour. Monday night, mostly clear. Lows in the mid-70s. Tuesday, mostly sunny. Hot with highs in the mid-90s. Tuesday night, clear. Lows in the mid-70s. Wednesday, mostly sunny. Hot with highs in the mid-90s. Wednesday night, mostly clear. Lows in the mid-70s. Thursday, mostly sunny. Hot with highs in the mid-90s. Thursday night, clear. Lows in the mid-70s. Friday, mostly sunny. Hot with highs in the mid-90s. 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Be sure to follow us on Facebook. Here's a look at local weather conditions as of 4 p.m. At the top of the hour, skies were mostly sunny in Shreveport. The temperature was 97 degrees at the regional airport. The dew point was 66, making the relative humidity 36%, producing a heat index of 100. Winds were northwest at 15 miles an hour, gusting to 24. The pressure was 29.79 inches and falling. In Bossier City, at Barksdale Air Force Base, skies were sunny, with a temperature of 100 degrees. The dew point was 59, making the relative humidity 25%, producing a heat index of 100. Winds were west at 17 miles an hour. The pressure was 29.77 inches and falling. And in downtown Shreveport, skies were sunny. The temperature was 97 degrees. And winds were northwest at 12 miles an hour, gusting to 17. Once again in Shreveport, it was 97 degrees with mostly sunny skies at 4 p.m. Around the local area at 4 p.m., in Texarkana, sunny and 96. Wind northwest at 17 miles an hour, gusting to 26 miles an hour. El Dorado, sunny and 94. Wind west at 13 miles an hour, gusting to 26 miles an hour. Monroe, mostly sunny and 99. Wind southwest at 12 miles an hour, gusting to 23 miles an hour. Natchitoches, partly sunny and 94. Wind west at 7 miles an hour. Marshall, sunny and 98. Wind north at 13 miles an hour. And at Longview, sunny and 100 degrees. Wind northwest at 16 miles an hour. Elsewhere across the four-state area, over at Dallas, mostly sunny and 97. Oklahoma City, mostly sunny and 92. Little Rock, partly sunny and 89. Jackson, Mississippi, mostly sunny and 96. Baton Rouge, mostly sunny and 96. And at Houston, partly sunny and 95 degrees. For the most current information, check us out on the web at www.weather.gov/SHP. Now let's check on your local forecast. This afternoon, mostly sunny. Hot. Highs in the mid-90s. Northwest winds 10 to 15 miles per hour. Tonight, mostly clear. Lows in the lower 70s. Northwest winds 10 to 15 miles per hour,
diminishing to around 5 miles per hour after midnight. Sunday, sunny. Highs in the lower 90s. Northwest winds 5 to 10 miles per hour. Sunday night, mostly clear. Lows in the lower 70s. North winds 5 to 10 miles per hour in the evening, becoming light and variable. Monday, mostly sunny. Hot with highs in the mid-90s. East winds around 5 miles per hour. Monday night, mostly clear. Lows in the mid-70s. Tuesday, mostly sunny. Hot with highs in the mid-90s. Tuesday night, clear. Lows in the mid-70s. Wednesday, mostly sunny. Hot with highs in the mid-90s. Wednesday night, mostly clear. Lows in the mid-70s. Thursday, mostly sunny. Hot with highs in the mid-90s. Thursday night, clear. Lows in the mid-70s. Friday, mostly sunny. Hot with highs in the mid-90s. Here is your area's open water boating forecast. Wind gusts may be higher. Rest of today, mostly sunny. Windy. Temperatures nearly steady in the mid-90s. Northwest winds 15 to 20 miles per hour. Heat index readings 103 to 106. Tonight, mostly clear. Windy. Lows in the lower 70s. Northwest winds 15 to 20 miles per hour. Sunday, sunny. Highs in the lower 90s. North winds 10 to 15 miles per hour. Sunday night, clear. Lows in the lower 70s. North winds 10 to 15 miles per hour, becoming east around 5 miles per hour after midnight. Monday, sunny. Highs in the mid-90s. East winds 5 to 10 miles per hour. Monday night, mostly clear. Lows in the lower 70s. Tuesday, mostly sunny. Highs in the upper 90s. Tuesday night, clear. Lows in the mid-70s. Wednesday, mostly sunny. Highs in the mid-90s. Wednesday night, mostly clear. Lows in the mid-70s. Thursday, mostly sunny. Highs in the mid-90s. Thursday night, clear. Lows in the mid-70s. Friday, mostly sunny. Highs in the mid-90s. 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Be sure to follow us on Facebook. Here's a look at local weather conditions as of 4 p.m. At the top of the hour, skies were mostly sunny in Shreveport. The temperature was 97 degrees at the regional airport. The dew point was 66, making the relative humidity 36%, producing a heat index of 100. Winds were northwest at 15 miles an hour, gusting to 24. The pressure was 29.79 inches and falling. In Bossier City, at Barksdale Air Force Base, skies were sunny, with a temperature of 100 degrees. The dew point was 59, making the relative humidity 25%, producing a heat index of 100. Winds were west at 17 miles an hour. The pressure was 29.77 inches and falling. And in downtown Shreveport, skies were sunny. The temperature was 97 degrees. And winds were northwest at 12 miles an hour, gusting to 17. Once again in Shreveport, it was 97 degrees with mostly sunny skies at 4 p.m. Around the local area at 4 p.m., in Texarkana, sunny and 96. Wind northwest at 17 miles an hour, gusting to 26 miles an hour. El Dorado, sunny and 94. Wind west at 13 miles an hour, gusting to 26 miles an hour. Monroe, mostly sunny and 99. Wind southwest at 12 miles an hour, gusting to 23 miles an hour. Natchitoches, partly sunny and 94. Wind west at 7 miles an hour. Marshall, sunny and 98.
wind north at 13 miles an hour. And at Longview, sunny and 100 degrees. Wind northwest at 16 miles an hour. Elsewhere across the four-state area, over at Dallas, mostly sunny and 97. Oklahoma City, mostly sunny and 92. Little Rock, partly sunny and 89. Jackson, Mississippi, mostly sunny and 96. Baton Rouge, mostly sunny and 96. And at Houston, partly sunny and 95 degrees. For the most current information, check us out on the web at www.weather.gov/sht. The Shreveport Climate Summary for this evening, as of 4 p.m., August 1, 2026. Today's high temperature was 98 degrees. The normal high is 95. The record high is 107 degrees, which was last set in 2011. Today's low temperature was 81 degrees. The normal low is 74. The record low is 64 degrees, which was set in 1936. No precipitation fell today, which leaves the monthly total at 0.00 inches. This is 0.09 inches below the normal amount of 0.09 inches for August. The total precipitation for the year still stands at 28.77 inches, which is 2.85 inches below normal. Sunset tonight is at 8:13 p.m. Sunrise tomorrow is at 6:31 a.m. Now let's check on your local forecast. This afternoon, mostly sunny. Hot. Highs in the mid-90s. Northwest winds 10 to 15 miles per hour. Tonight, mostly clear. Lows in the lower 70s. Northwest winds 10 to 15 miles per hour, diminishing to around 5 miles per hour after midnight. Sunday, sunny. Highs in the lower 90s. Northwest winds 5 to 10 miles per hour. Sunday night, mostly clear. Lows in the lower 70s. North winds 5 to 10 miles per hour in the evening, becoming light and variable. Monday, mostly sunny. Hot with highs in the mid-90s. East winds around 5 miles per hour. Monday night, mostly clear. Lows in the mid-70s. Tuesday, mostly sunny. Hot with highs in the mid-90s. Tuesday night, clear. Lows in the mid-70s. Wednesday, mostly sunny. Hot with highs in the mid-90s. Wednesday night, mostly clear. Lows in the mid-70s. Thursday, mostly sunny. Hot with highs in the mid-90s. Thursday night, clear. Lows in the mid-70s. Friday, mostly sunny. Hot with highs in the mid-90s. 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Here is the latest National Hurricane Center's tropical weather outlook. For the North Atlantic, Caribbean Sea and the Gulf of America, tropical cyclone formation is not expected during the next 7 days. 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Be sure to follow us on Facebook. Here's a look at local weather conditions as of 4 p.m. At the top of the hour, skies were mostly sunny in Shreveport. The temperature was 97 degrees at the regional airport. The dew point was 66, making the relative humidity 36%, producing a heat index of 100. Winds were northwest at 15 miles an hour, gusting to 24. The pressure was 29.79 inches and falling. In Bossier City, at Barksdale Air Force Base, skies were sunny, with a temperature of 100 degrees.
The dew point was 59, making the relative humidity 25%, producing a heat index of 100. Winds were west at 17 miles an hour. The pressure was 29.77 inches and falling. And in downtown Shreveport, skies were sunny. The temperature was 97 degrees. And winds were northwest at 12 miles an hour, gusting to 17. Once again in Shreveport, it was 97 degrees with mostly sunny skies at 4 p.m. Around the local area at 4 p.m., in Texarkana, sunny and 96. Wind northwest at 17 miles an hour, gusting to 26 miles an hour. El Dorado, sunny and 94. Wind west at 13 miles an hour, gusting to 26 miles an hour. Monroe, mostly sunny and 99. Wind southwest at 12 miles an hour, gusting to 23 miles an hour. Natchitoches, partly sunny and 94. Wind west at 7 miles an hour. Marshall, sunny and 98. Wind north at 13 miles an hour. And at Longview, sunny and 100 degrees. Wind northwest at 16 miles an hour. Elsewhere across the four-state area, over at Dallas, mostly sunny and 97. Oklahoma City, mostly sunny and 92. Little Rock, partly sunny and 89. Jackson, Mississippi, mostly sunny and 96. Baton Rouge, mostly sunny and 96. And at Houston, partly sunny and 95 degrees. For the most current information, check us out on the web at www.weather.gov/sht. The Shreveport Climate Summary for this evening, as of 4 p.m., August 1, 2026. Today's high temperature was 98 degrees. The normal high is 95. The record high is 107 degrees, which was last set in 2011. Today's low temperature was 81 degrees. The normal low is 74. The record low is 64 degrees, which was set in 1936. No precipitation fell today, which leaves the monthly total at 0.00 inches. This is 0.09 inches below the normal amount of 0.09 inches for August. The total precipitation for the year still stands at 28.77 inches, which is 2.85 inches below normal. Sunset tonight is at 8:13 p.m. Sunrise tomorrow is at 6:31 a.m. Now let's check on your local forecast. This afternoon, mostly sunny. Hot. Highs in the mid-90s. Northwest winds 10 to 15 miles per hour. Tonight, mostly clear. Lows in the lower 70s. Northwest winds 10 to 15 miles per hour, diminishing to around 5 miles per hour after midnight. Sunday, sunny. Highs in the lower 90s. Northwest winds 5 to 10 miles per hour. Sunday night, mostly clear. Lows in the lower 70s. North winds 5 to 10 miles per hour in the evening, becoming light and variable. Monday, mostly sunny. Hot with highs in the mid-90s. East winds around 5 miles per hour. Monday night, mostly clear. Lows in the mid-70s. Tuesday, mostly sunny. Hot with highs in the mid-90s. Tuesday night, clear. Lows in the mid-70s. Wednesday, mostly sunny. Hot with highs in the mid-90s. Wednesday night, mostly clear. Lows in the mid-70s. Thursday, mostly sunny. Hot with highs in the mid-90s. Thursday night, clear. Lows in the mid-70s. Friday, mostly sunny. Hot with highs in the mid-90s. 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Be sure to follow us on Facebook. Here's a look at local weather conditions as of 5 p.m. At the top of the hour, skies were mostly sunny in Shreveport.
the temperature was 97 degrees at the regional airport. The dew point was 63, making the relative humidity 32%. Winds were northwest at 14 miles an hour, gusting to 20. The pressure was 29.77 inches and falling. In Bossier City, at Barksdale Air Force Base, skies were sunny, with a temperature of 100 degrees. The dew point was 59, making the relative humidity 25%, producing a heat index of 99. Winds were northwest at 15 miles an hour. The pressure was 29.75 inches and falling. And in downtown Shreveport, skies were sunny. The temperature was 96 degrees. And winds were northwest at 9 miles an hour. Once again in Shreveport, it was 97 degrees with mostly sunny skies at 5 p.m. Around the local area at 5 p.m., in Texarkana, sunny and 96. Wind northwest at 13 miles an hour, gusting to 25 miles an hour. El Dorado, sunny and 94. Wind west at 9 miles an hour, gusting to 21 miles an hour. Monroe, mostly sunny and 99. Wind southwest at 16 miles an hour, gusting to 26 miles an hour. Nacogdoches, partly sunny and 96. Wind calm. Marshall, sunny and 98. Wind northwest at 12 miles an hour. And at Longview, sunny and 100 degrees. Wind northwest at 13 miles an hour, gusting to 21 miles an hour. Elsewhere across the four-state area, over at Dallas, mostly sunny and 97. Oklahoma City, mostly sunny and 92. Little Rock, partly sunny and 85. Jackson, Mississippi, partly sunny and 94. Baton Rouge, mostly sunny and 95. And at Houston, partly sunny and 93 degrees. For the most current information, check us out on the web at www.weather.gov/sht. The Shreveport Climate Summary for this evening, as of 4 p.m., August 1, 2026. Today's high temperature was 98 degrees. The normal high is 95. The record high is 107 degrees, which was last set in 2011. Today's low temperature was 81 degrees. The normal low is 74. The record low is 64 degrees, which was set in 1936. No precipitation fell today, which leaves the monthly total at 0.00 inches. This is 0.09 inches below the normal amount of 0.09 inches for August. The total precipitation for the year still stands at 28.77 inches, which is 2.85 inches below normal. Sunset tonight is at 8:13 p.m. Sunrise tomorrow is at 6:31 a.m. Now let's check on your local forecast. This afternoon, mostly sunny. Hot. Highs in the mid-90s. Northwest winds 10 to 15 miles per hour. Tonight, mostly clear. Lows in the lower 70s. Northwest winds 10 to 15 miles per hour, diminishing to around 5 miles per hour after midnight. Sunday, sunny. Highs in the lower 90s. Northwest winds 5 to 10 miles per hour. Sunday night, mostly clear. Lows in the lower 70s. North winds 5 to 10 miles per hour in the evening, becoming light and variable. Monday, mostly sunny. Hot with highs in the mid-90s. East winds around 5 miles per hour. Monday night, mostly clear. Lows in the mid-70s. Tuesday, mostly sunny. Hot with highs in the mid-90s. Tuesday night, clear. Lows in the mid-70s. Wednesday, mostly sunny. Hot with highs in the mid-90s. Wednesday night, mostly clear. Lows in the mid-70s. Thursday, mostly sunny. Hot with highs in the mid-90s. Thursday night, clear. Lows in the mid-70s. Friday, mostly sunny.
hot with highs in the mid-90s. 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

Here's a look at local weather conditions as of 5 p.m. At the top of the hour, skies were mostly sunny in Shreveport. The temperature was 97 degrees at the regional airport. The dew point was 63, making the relative humidity 32%. Winds were northwest at 14 miles an hour, gusting to 20. The pressure was 29.77 inches and falling. In Bossier City, at Barksdale Air Force Base, skies were sunny, with a temperature of 100 degrees. The dew point was 59, making the relative humidity 25%, producing a heat index of 99. Winds were northwest at 15 miles an hour. The pressure was 29.75 inches and falling. And in downtown Shreveport, skies were sunny. The temperature was 96 degrees. And winds were northwest at 9 miles an hour. Once again in Shreveport, it was 97 degrees with mostly sunny skies at 5 p.m. Around the local area at 5 p.m., in Texarkana, sunny and 96. Wind northwest at 13 miles an hour, gusting to 25 miles an hour. El Dorado, sunny and 94. Wind west at 9 miles an hour, gusting to 21 miles an hour. Monroe, mostly sunny and 99. Wind southwest at 16 miles an hour, gusting to 26 miles an hour. Natchitoches, partly sunny and 96. Wind calm. Marshall, sunny and 98. Wind northwest at 12 miles an hour. And at Longview, sunny and 100 degrees. Wind northwest at 13 miles an hour, gusting to 21 miles an hour. Elsewhere across the four-state area, over at Dallas, mostly sunny and 97. Oklahoma City, mostly sunny and 92. Little Rock, partly sunny and 85. Jackson, Mississippi, partly sunny and 94. Baton Rouge, mostly sunny and 95. And at Houston, partly sunny and 93 degrees. For the most current information, check us out on the web at www.weather.gov/sht. The Shreveport Climate Summary for this evening, as of 4 p.m., August 1, 2026. Today's high temperature was 98 degrees. The normal high is 95. The record high is 107 degrees, which was last set in 2011. Today's low temperature was 81 degrees. The normal low is 74. The record low is 64 degrees, which was set in 1936. No precipitation fell today, which leaves the monthly total at 0.00 inches. This is 0.09 inches below the normal amount of 0.09 inches for August. The total precipitation for the year still stands at 28.77 inches, which is 2.85 inches below normal. Sunset tonight is at 8:13 p.m. Sunrise tomorrow is at 6:31 a.m. This is your NOAA Weather Radio, station WXJ97, operating on a frequency of 162.400 MHz, providing the latest weather information on a 24-hour basis. 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Now let's check on your local forecast. This afternoon, mostly sunny. Hot. Highs in the mid-90s. Northwest winds 10 to 15 miles per hour. Tonight, mostly clear. Lows in the lower 70s. Northwest winds 10 to 15 miles per hour, diminishing to around 5 miles per hour after midnight. Sunday, sunny. Highs in the lower 90s. Northwest winds 5 to 10 miles per hour. Sunday night, mostly clear. Lows in the lower 70s. North winds 5 to 10 miles per hour in the evening, becoming light and variable. Monday, mostly sunny. Hot with highs in the mid-90s.
northeast winds around 5 miles per hour. Monday night, mostly clear. Lows in the mid-70s. Tuesday, mostly sunny. Hot with highs in the mid-90s. Tuesday night, clear. Lows in the mid-70s. Wednesday, mostly sunny. Hot with highs in the mid-90s. Wednesday night, mostly clear. Lows in the mid-70s. Thursday, mostly sunny. Hot with highs in the mid-90s. Thursday night, clear. Lows in the mid-70s. Friday, mostly sunny. Hot with highs in the mid-90s. 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Be sure to follow us on Facebook. Here's a look at local weather conditions as of 5 p.m. At the top of the hour, skies were mostly sunny in Shreveport. The temperature was 97 degrees at the regional airport. The dew point was 63, making the relative humidity 32%. Winds were northwest at 14 miles an hour, gusting to 20. The pressure was 29.77 inches and falling. In Bossier City, at Barksdale Air Force Base, skies were sunny, with a temperature of 100 degrees. The dew point was 59, making the relative humidity 25%, producing a heat index of 99. Winds were northwest at 15 miles an hour. The pressure was 29.75 inches and falling. And in downtown Shreveport, skies were sunny. The temperature was 96 degrees. And winds were northwest at 9 miles an hour. Once again in Shreveport, it was 97 degrees with mostly sunny skies at 5 p.m. Around the local area at 5 p.m., in Texarkana, sunny and 96. Wind northwest at 13 miles an hour, gusting to 25 miles an hour. El Dorado, sunny and 94. Wind west at 9 miles an hour, gusting to 21 miles an hour. Monroe, mostly sunny and 99. Wind southwest at 16 miles an hour, gusting to 26 miles an hour. Natchitoches, partly sunny and 96. Wind calm. Marshall, sunny and 98. Wind northwest at 12 miles an hour. And at Longview, sunny and 100 degrees. Wind northwest at 13 miles an hour, gusting to 21 miles an hour. Elsewhere across the four-state area, over at Dallas, mostly sunny and 97. Oklahoma City, mostly sunny and 92. Little Rock, partly sunny and 85. Jackson, Mississippi, partly sunny and 94. Baton Rouge, mostly sunny and 95. And at Houston, partly sunny and 93 degrees. For the most current information, check us out on the web at www.weather.gov/sht. The Shreveport Climate Summary for this evening, as of 4 p.m., August 1, 2026. Today's high temperature was 98 degrees. The normal high is 95. The record high is 107 degrees, which was last set in 2011. Today's low temperature was 81 degrees. The normal low is 74. The record low is 64 degrees, which was set in 1936. No precipitation fell today, which leaves the monthly total at 0.00 inches. This is 0.09 inches below the normal amount of 0.09 inches for August. The total precipitation for the year still stands at 28.77 inches, which is 2.85 inches below normal. Sunset tonight is at 8:13 p.m. Sunrise tomorrow is at 6:31 a.m. Now let's check on your local forecast. This afternoon, mostly sunny. Hot. Highs in the mid-90s. Northwest winds 10 to 15 miles per hour. Tonight, mostly clear. Lows in the lower 70s. Northwest winds 10 to 15 miles per hour, diminishing to around 5 miles per hour after midnight.
Sunday, sunny.

Wednesday, mostly sunny. Hot with highs in the mid-90s. Wednesday night, mostly clear. Lows in the mid-70s. Thursday, mostly sunny. Hot with highs in the mid-90s. Thursday night, clear. Lows in the mid-70s. Friday, mostly sunny. Hot with highs in the mid-90s. Here is your area's open water boating forecast. Wind gusts may be higher. Rest of today, mostly sunny. Windy. Temperatures nearly steady in the mid-90s. Northwest winds 15 to 20 miles per hour. Heat index readings 103 to 106. Tonight, mostly clear. Windy. Lows in the lower 70s. Northwest winds 15 to 20 miles per hour. Sunday, sunny. Highs in the lower 90s. North winds 10 to 15 miles per hour. Sunday night, clear. Lows in the lower 70s. North winds 10 to 15 miles per hour becoming east around 5 miles per hour after midnight. Monday, sunny. Highs in the mid-90s. East winds 5 to 10 miles per hour. Monday night, mostly clear. Lows in the lower 70s. Tuesday, mostly sunny. Highs in the upper 90s. Tuesday night, clear. Lows in the mid-70s. Wednesday, mostly sunny. Highs in the mid-90s. Wednesday night, mostly clear. Lows in the mid-70s. Thursday, mostly sunny. Highs in the mid-90s. Thursday night, clear. Lows in the mid-70s. Friday, mostly sunny. Highs in the mid-90s. 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Be sure to follow us on Facebook. Here's a look at local weather conditions as of 5 p.m. At the top of the hour, skies were mostly sunny in Shreveport. The temperature was 97 degrees at the regional airport. The dew point was 63, making the relative humidity 32%. Winds were northwest at 14 miles an hour, gusting to 20. The pressure was 29.77 inches and falling. In Bossier City, at Barksdale Air Force Base, skies were sunny, with a temperature of 100 degrees. The dew point was 59, making the relative humidity 25%, producing a heat index of 99. Winds were northwest at 15 miles an hour. The pressure was 29.75 inches and falling. And in downtown Shreveport, skies were sunny. The temperature was 96 degrees. And winds were temperature was 96 degrees. And winds were northwest at 9 miles an hour. Once again in Shreveport, it was 97 degrees with mostly sunny skies at 5 p.m. Around the local area at 5 p.m., in Texarkana, sunny and 96. Wind northwest at 13 miles an hour, gusting to 25 miles an hour. El Dorado, sunny and 94. Wind west at 9 miles an hour, gusting to 21 miles an hour. Monroe, mostly sunny and 99. Wind southwest at 16 miles an hour, gusting to 26 miles an hour. Natchitoches, partly sunny and 96. Wind calm. Marshall, sunny and 98. Wind northwest at 12 miles an hour. And at Longview, sunny and 100 degrees. Wind northwest at 13 miles an hour, gusting to 21 miles an hour. Elsewhere across the four-state area, over at Dallas, mostly sunny and 97. Oklahoma City, mostly sunny and 92. Little Rock, partly sunny and 85. Jackson, Mississippi, partly sunny and 94. Baton Rouge, mostly sunny and 95. And at Houston, partly sunny and 93 degrees. For the most current information, check us out on the web at www.weather.gov/sht. The Shreve

Port climate summary for this evening, as of 4 p.m., August 1, 2026. Today's high temperature was 98 degrees. The normal high is 95. The record high is 107 degrees, which was last set in 2011. Today's low temperature was 81 degrees. The normal low is 74. The record low is 64 degrees, which was set in 1936. No precipitation fell today, which leaves the monthly total at 0.00 inches. This is 0.09 inches below the normal amount of 0.09 inches for August. The total precipitation for the year still stands at 28.77 inches, which is 2.85 inches below normal. Sunset tonight is at 8:13 p.m. Sunrise tomorrow is at 6:31 a.m. Now let's check on your local forecast. This afternoon, mostly sunny. Hot. Highs in the mid-90s. Northwest winds 10 to 15 miles per hour. Tonight, mostly clear. Lows in the lower 70s. Northwest winds 10 to 15 miles per hour, diminishing to around 5 miles per hour after midnight. Sunday, sunny. Highs in the lower 90s. Northwest winds 5 to 10 miles per hour. Sunday night, mostly clear. Lows in the lower 70s. North winds 5 to 10 miles per hour in the evening, becoming light and variable. Monday, mostly sunny. Hot with highs in the mid-90s. East winds around 5 miles per hour. Monday night, mostly clear. Lows in the mid-70s. Tuesday, mostly sunny. Hot with highs in the mid-90s. Tuesday night, clear. Lows in the mid-70s. Wednesday, mostly sunny. Hot with highs in the mid-90s. Wednesday night, mostly clear. Lows in the mid-70s. Thursday, mostly sunny. Hot with highs in the mid-90s. Thursday night, clear. Lows in the mid-70s. Friday, mostly sunny. Hot with highs in the mid-90s. 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Here is the latest National Hurricane Center's tropical weather outlook. For the North Atlantic, Caribbean Sea and the Gulf of America, tropical cyclone formation is not expected during the next 7 days. 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Be sure to follow us on Facebook. Here's a look at local weather conditions as of 5 p.m. At the top of the hour, skies were mostly sunny in Shreveport. The temperature was 97 degrees at the regional airport. The dew point was 63, making the relative humidity 32%. Winds were northwest at 14 miles an hour, gusting to 20. The pressure was 29.77 inches and falling. In Bossier City, at Barksdale Air Force Base, skies were sunny, with a temperature of 100 degrees. The dew point was 59, making the relative humidity 25%, producing a heat index of 99. Winds were northwest at 15 miles an hour. The pressure was 29.75 inches and falling. And in downtown Shreveport, skies were sunny. The temperature was 96 degrees. And winds were northwest at 9 miles an hour. Once again in Shreveport, it was 97 degrees with mostly sunny skies at 5 p.m. Around the local area at 5 p.m., in Texarkana, sunny and 96. Wind northwest at 13 miles an hour, gusting to 25 miles an hour. El Dorado, sunny and 94. Wind west at 9 miles an hour, gusting to 21.
1 miles an hour. Monroe, mostly sunny and 99. Wind southwest at 16 miles an hour, gusting to 26 miles an hour. Natchitoches, partly sunny and 96. Wind calm. Marshall, sunny and 98. Wind northwest at 12 miles an hour. And at Longview, sunny and 100 degrees. Wind northwest at 13 miles an hour, gusting to 21 miles an hour. Elsewhere across the four-state area, over at Dallas, mostly sunny and 97. Oklahoma City, mostly sunny and 92. Little Rock, partly sunny and 85. Jackson, Mississippi, partly sunny and 94. Baton Rouge, mostly sunny and 95. And at Houston, partly sunny and 93 degrees. For the most current information, check us out on the web at www.weather.gov/sht. The Shreveport Climate Summary for this evening, as of 4 p.m., August 1, 2026. Today's high temperature was 98 degrees. The normal high is 95. The record high is 107 degrees, which was last set in 2011. Today's low temperature was 81 degrees. The normal low is 74. The record low is 64 degrees, which was set in 1936. No precipitation fell today, which leaves the monthly total at 0.00 inches. This is 0.09 inches below the normal amount of 0.09 inches for August. The total precipitation for the year still stands at 28.77 inches, which is 2.85 inches below normal. Sunset tonight is at 8:13 p.m. Sunrise tomorrow is at 6:31 a.m. Now let's check on your local forecast. This afternoon, mostly sunny. Hot. Highs in the mid-90s. Northwest winds 10 to 15 miles per hour. Tonight, mostly clear. Lows in the lower 70s. Northwest winds 10 to 15 miles per hour, diminishing to around 5 miles per hour after midnight. Sunday, sunny. Highs in the lower 90s. Northwest winds 5 to 10 miles per hour. Sunday night, mostly clear. Lows in the lower 70s. North winds 5 to 10 miles per hour in the evening, becoming light and variable. Monday, mostly sunny. Hot with highs in the mid-90s. East winds around 5 miles per hour. Monday night, mostly clear. Lows in the mid-70s. Tuesday, mostly sunny. Hot with highs in the mid-90s. Tuesday night, clear. Lows in the mid-70s. Wednesday, mostly sunny. Hot with highs in the mid-90s. Wednesday night, mostly clear. Lows in the mid-70s. Thursday, mostly sunny. Hot with highs in the mid-90s. Thursday night, clear. Lows in the mid-70s. Friday, mostly sunny. Hot with highs in the mid-90s. 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Be sure to follow us on Facebook. Here's a look at local weather conditions as of 5 p.m. At the top of the hour, skies were mostly sunny in Shreveport. The temperature was 97 degrees at the regional airport. The dew point was 63, making the relative humidity 32%. Winds were northwest at 14 miles an hour, gusting to 20. The pressure was 29.77 inches and falling. In Bossier City, at Barksdale Air Force Base, skies were sunny, with a temperature of 100 degrees. The dew point was 59, making the relative humidity 25%, producing a heat index of 99. Winds were northwest at 15 miles an hour. The pressure was 29.75 inches and falling. And in downtown Shreveport, skies were sunny. The temperature was 96 degrees. And winds were northwest at 9 miles an hour. Once again in Shreveport,
It was 97 degrees with mostly sunny skies at 5 p.m. Around the local area at 5 p.m. in Texarkana, sunny and 96. Wind northwest at 13 miles an hour, gusting to 25 miles an hour. El Dorado, sunny and 94. Wind west at 9 miles an hour, gusting to 21 miles an hour. Monroe, mostly sunny and 99. Wind southwest at 16 miles an hour, gusting to 26 miles an hour. Natchitoches, partly sunny and 96. Wind calm. Marshall, sunny and 98. Wind northwest at 12 miles an hour. And at Longview, sunny and 100 degrees. Wind northwest at 13 miles an hour, gusting to 21 miles an hour. Elsewhere across the four-state area, over at Dallas, mostly sunny and 97. Oklahoma City, mostly sunny and 92. Little Rock, partly sunny and 85. Jackson, Mississippi, partly sunny and 94. Baton Rouge, mostly sunny and 95. And at Houston, partly sunny and 93 degrees. For the most current information, check us out on the web at www.weather.gov/sht. The Shreveport Climate Summary for this evening, as of 4 p.m., August 1st, 2026. Today's high temperature was 98 degrees. The normal high is 95. The record high is 107 degrees, which was last set in 2011. Today's low temperature was 81 degrees. The normal low is 74. The record low is 64 degrees, which was set in 1936. No precipitation fell today, which leaves the monthly total at 0.00 inches. This is 0.09 inches below the normal amount of 0.09 inches for August. The total precipitation for the year still stands at 28.77 inches, which is 2.85 inches below normal. Sunset tonight is at 8:13 p.m. Sunrise tomorrow is at 6:31 a.m. Now let's check on your local forecast. This afternoon, mostly sunny. Hot. Highs in the mid-90s. Northwest winds 10 to 15 miles per hour. Tonight, mostly clear. Lows in the lower 70s. Northwest winds 10 to 15 miles per hour, diminishing to around 5 miles per hour after midnight. Sunday, sunny. Highs in the lower 90s. Northwest winds 5 to 10 miles per hour. Sunday night, mostly clear. Lows in the lower 70s. North winds 5 to 10 miles per hour in the evening, becoming light and variable. Monday, mostly sunny. Hot with highs in the mid-90s. East winds around 5 miles per hour. Monday night, mostly clear. Lows in the mid-70s. Tuesday, mostly sunny. Hot with highs in the mid-90s. Tuesday night, clear. Lows in the mid-70s. Wednesday, mostly sunny. Hot with highs in the mid-90s. Wednesday night, mostly clear. Lows in the mid-70s. Thursday, mostly sunny. Hot with highs in the mid-90s. Thursday night, clear. Lows in the mid-70s. Friday, mostly sunny. Hot with highs in the mid-90s. 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Be sure to follow us on Facebook. Here's a look at local weather conditions as of 5 p.m. At the top of the hour, skies were mostly sunny in Shreveport. The temperature was 97 degrees at the regional airport. The dew point was 63, making the relative humidity 32%. Winds were northwest at 14 miles an hour, gusting to 20. The pressure was 29.77 inches and falling. In Bossier City, at Barksdale Air Force Base, skies were sunny, with a temperature of 100 degrees. The dew point was 59,
making the relative humidity 25%, producing a heat index of 99. Winds were northwest at 15 miles an hour. The pressure was 29.75 inches and falling. And in downtown Shreveport, skies were sunny. The temperature was 96 degrees. And winds were northwest at 9 miles an hour. Once again in Shreveport, it was 97 degrees with mostly sunny skies at 5 p.m. Around the local area at 5 p.m., in Texarkana, sunny and 96. Wind northwest at 13 miles an hour, gusting to 25 miles an hour. El Dorado, sunny and 94. Wind west at 9 miles an hour, gusting to 21 miles an hour. Monroe, mostly sunny and 99. Wind southwest at 16 miles an hour, gusting to 26 miles an hour. Natchitoches, partly sunny and 96. Wind calm. Marshall, sunny and 98. Wind northwest at 12 miles an hour. And at Longview, sunny and 100 degrees. Wind northwest at 13 miles an hour, gusting to 21 miles an hour. Elsewhere across the four-state area, over at Dallas, mostly sunny and 97. Oklahoma City, mostly sunny and 92. Little Rock, partly sunny and 85. Jackson, Mississippi, partly sunny and 94. Baton Rouge, mostly sunny and 95. And at Houston, partly sunny and 93 degrees. For the most current information, check us out on the web at www.weather.gov/sht. The Shreveport Climate Summary for this evening, as of 4 p.m., August 1st, 2026. Today's high temperature was 98 degrees. The normal high is 95. The record high is 107 degrees, which was last set in 2011. Today's low temperature was 81 degrees. The normal low is 74. The record low is 64 degrees, which was set in 1936. No precipitation fell today, which leaves the monthly total at 0.00 inches. This is 0.09 inches below the normal amount of 0.09 inches for August. The total precipitation for the year still stands at 28.77 inches, which is 2.85 inches below normal. Sunset tonight is at 8:13 p.m. Sunrise tomorrow is at 6:31 a.m. This is your NOAA Weather Radio, station WXJ97, operating on a frequency of 162.400 MHz, providing the latest weather information on a 24-hour basis. 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Now let's check on your local forecast. This afternoon, mostly sunny. Hot. Highs in the mid-90s. Northwest winds 10 to 15 miles per hour. Tonight, mostly clear. Lows in the lower 70s. Northwest winds 10 to 15 miles per hour, diminishing to around 5 miles per hour after midnight. Sunday, sunny. Highs in the lower 90s. Northwest winds 5 to 10 miles per hour. Sunday night, mostly clear. Lows in the lower 70s. North winds 5 to 10 miles per hour in the evening, becoming light and variable. Monday, mostly sunny. Hot with highs in the mid-90s. East winds around 5 miles per hour. Monday night, mostly clear. Lows in the mid-70s. Tuesday, mostly sunny. Hot with highs in the mid-90s. Tuesday night, clear. Lows in the mid-70s. Wednesday, mostly sunny. Hot with highs in the mid-90s. Wednesday night, mostly clear. Lows in the mid-70s. Thursday, mostly sunny. Hot with highs in the mid-90s. Thursday night, clear. Lows in the mid-70s.
Friday, mostly sunny. Hot with highs in the mid-90s. 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Be sure to follow us on Facebook. Here's a look at local weather conditions as of 5 p.m. At the top of the hour, skies were mostly sunny in Shreveport. The temperature was 97 degrees at the regional airport. The dew point was 63, making the relative humidity 32%. Winds were northwest at 14 miles an hour, gusting to 20. The pressure was 29.77 inches and falling. In Bossier City, at Barksdale Air Force Base, skies were sunny, with a temperature of 100 degrees. The dew point was 59, making the relative humidity 25%, producing a heat index of 99. Winds were northwest at 15 miles an hour. The pressure was 29.75 inches and falling. And in downtown Shreveport, skies were sunny. The temperature was 96 degrees. And winds were northwest at 9 miles an hour. Once again in Shreveport, it was 97 degrees with mostly sunny skies at 5 p.m. Around the local area at 5 p.m., in Texarkana, sunny and 96. Wind northwest at 13 miles an hour, gusting to 25 miles an hour. El Dorado, sunny and 94. Wind west at 9 miles an hour, gusting to 21 miles an hour. Monroe, mostly sunny and 99. Wind southwest at 16 miles an hour, gusting to 26 miles an hour. Natchitoches, partly sunny and 96. Wind calm. Marshall, sunny and 98. Wind northwest at 12 miles an hour. And at Longview, sunny and 100 degrees. Wind northwest at 13 miles an hour, gusting to 21 miles an hour. Elsewhere across the four-state area, over at Dallas, mostly sunny and 97. Oklahoma City, mostly sunny and 92. Little Rock, partly sunny and 85. Jackson, Mississippi, partly sunny and 94. Baton Rouge, mostly sunny and 95. And at Houston, partly sunny and 93 degrees. For the most current information, check us out on the web at www.weather.gov/sht. The Shreveport Climate Summary for this evening, as of 4 p.m., August 1st, 2026. Today's high temperature was 98 degrees. The normal high is 95. The record high is 107 degrees, which was last set in 2011. Today's low temperature was 81 degrees. The normal low is 74. The record low is 64 degrees, which was set in 1936. No precipitation fell today, which leaves the monthly total at 0.00 inches. This is 0.09 inches below the normal amount of 0.09 inches for August. The total precipitation for the year still stands at 28.77 inches, which is 2.85 inches below normal. Sunset tonight is at 8:13 p.m. Sunrise tomorrow is at 6:31 a.m. Now let's check on your local forecast. This afternoon, mostly sunny. Hot. Highs in the mid-90s. Northwest winds 10 to 15 miles per hour. Tonight, mostly clear. Lows in the lower 70s. Northwest winds 10 to 15 miles per hour, diminishing to around 5 miles per hour after midnight. Sunday, sunny. Highs in the lower 90s. Northwest winds 5 to 10 miles per hour. Sunday night, mostly clear. Lows in the lower 70s. North winds 5 to 10 miles per hour in the evening, becoming light and variable. Monday, mostly sunny. Hot with highs in the mid-90s. East winds around 5 miles per hour. Monday night, mostly clear. Lows in the mid-70s. Tuesday, mostly sunny. Hot with highs in the mid-90s. Tuesday night, clear.
lows in the mid-70s.

Tuesday, mostly sunny. Hot with highs in the mid-90s. Wednesday night, mostly clear. Lows in the mid-70s. Thursday, mostly sunny. Hot with highs in the mid-90s. Thursday night, clear. Lows in the mid-70s. Friday, mostly sunny. Hot with highs in the mid-90s. Here is your area's open water boating forecast. Wind gusts may be higher. Rest of today, mostly sunny. Windy. Temperatures nearly steady in the mid-90s. Northwest winds 15 to 20 miles per hour. Heat index readings 103 to 106. Tonight, mostly clear. Windy. Lows in the lower 70s. Northwest winds 15 to 20 miles per hour. Sunday, sunny. Highs in the lower 90s. North winds 10 to 15 miles per hour. Sunday night, clear. Lows in the lower 70s. North winds 10 to 15 miles per hour becoming east around 5 miles per hour after midnight. Monday, sunny. Highs in the mid-90s. East winds 5 to 10 miles per hour. Monday night, mostly clear. Lows in the lower 70s. Tuesday, mostly sunny. Highs in the upper 90s. Tuesday night, clear. Lows in the mid-70s. Wednesday, mostly sunny. Highs in the mid-90s. Wednesday night, mostly clear. Lows in the mid-70s. Thursday, mostly sunny. Highs in the mid-90s. Thursday night, clear. Lows in the mid-70s. Friday, mostly sunny. Highs in the mid-90s. 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Be sure to follow us on Facebook. Here's a look at local weather conditions as of 5 p.m. At the top of the hour, skies were mostly sunny in Shreveport. The temperature was 97 degrees at the regional airport. The dew point was 63, making the relative humidity 32%. Winds were northwest at 14 miles an hour, gusting to 20. The pressure was 29.77 inches and falling. In Bossier City, at Barksdale Air Force Base, skies were sunny, with a temperature of 100 degrees. The dew point was 59, making the relative humidity 25%, producing a heat index of 99. Winds were northwest at 15 miles an hour. The pressure was 29.75 inches and falling. And in downtown Shreveport, skies were sunny. The temperature was 96 degrees. And winds were northwest at 9 miles an hour. Once again in Shreveport, it was 97 degrees with mostly sunny skies at 5 p.m. Around the local area at 5 p.m., in Texarkana, sunny and 96. Wind northwest at 13 miles an hour, gusting to 25 miles an hour. El Dorado, sunny and 94. Wind west at 9 miles an hour, gusting to 21 miles an hour. Monroe, mostly sunny and 99. Wind southwest at 16 miles an hour, gusting to 26 miles an hour. Natchitoches, partly sunny and 96. Wind calm. Marshall, sunny and 98. Wind northwest at 12 miles an hour. And at Longview, sunny and 100 degrees. Wind northwest at 13 miles an hour, gusting to 21 miles an hour. Elsewhere across the four-state area, over at Dallas, mostly sunny and 97. Oklahoma City, mostly sunny and 92. Little Rock, partly sunny and 85. Jackson, Mississippi, partly sunny and 94. Baton Rouge, mostly sunny and 95. And at Houston, partly sunny and 93 degrees. For the most current information, check us out on the web at www.weather.gov/sht. The Shreveport Climate Summary for this evening, as of 4 p.m.,
August 1st, 2026. Today's high temperature was 98 degrees. The normal high is 95. The record high is 107 degrees, which was last set in 2011. Today's low temperature was 81 degrees. The normal low is 74. The record low is 64 degrees, which was set in 1936. No precipitation fell today, which leaves the monthly total at 0.00 inches. This is 0.09 inches below the normal amount of 0.09 inches for August. The total precipitation for the year still stands at 28.77 inches, which is 2.85 inches below normal. Sunset tonight is at 8:13 p.m. Sunrise tomorrow is at 6:31 a.m. Now let's check on your local forecast. This afternoon, mostly sunny. Hot. Highs in the mid-90s. Northwest winds 10 to 15 miles per hour. Tonight, mostly clear. Lows in the lower 70s. Northwest winds 10 to 15 miles per hour, diminishing to around 5 miles per hour after midnight. Sunday, sunny. Highs in the lower 90s. Northwest winds 5 to 10 miles per hour. Sunday night, mostly clear. Lows in the lower 70s. North winds 5 to 10 miles per hour in the evening, becoming light and variable. Monday, mostly sunny. Hot with highs in the mid-90s. East winds around 5 miles per hour. Monday night, mostly clear. Lows in the mid-70s. Tuesday, mostly sunny. Hot with highs in the mid-90s. Tuesday night, clear. Lows in the mid-70s. Wednesday, mostly sunny. Hot with highs in the mid-90s. Wednesday night, mostly clear. Lows in the mid-70s. Thursday, mostly sunny. Hot with highs in the mid-90s. Thursday night, clear. Lows in the mid-70s. Friday, mostly sunny. Hot with highs in the mid-90s. 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Be sure to follow us on Facebook. Here's a look at local weather conditions as of 5 p.m. At the top of the hour, skies were mostly sunny in Shreveport. The temperature was 97 degrees at the regional airport. The dew point was 63, making the relative humidity 32%. Winds were northwest at 14 miles an hour, gusting to 20. The pressure was 29.77 inches and falling. In Bossier City, at Barksdale Air Force Base, skies were sunny, with a temperature of 100 degrees. The dew point was 59, making the relative humidity 25%, producing a heat index of 99. Winds were northwest at 15 miles an hour. The pressure was 29.75 inches and falling. And in downtown Shreveport, skies were sunny. The temperature was 96 degrees. And winds were northwest at 9 miles an hour. Once again in Shreveport, it was 97 degrees with mostly sunny skies at 5 p.m. Around the local area at 5 p.m., in Texarkana, sunny and 96. Wind northwest at 13 miles an hour, gusting to 25 miles an hour. El Dorado, sunny and 94. Wind west at 9 miles an hour, gusting to 21 miles an hour. Monroe, mostly sunny and 99. Wind southwest at 16 miles an hour, gusting to 26 miles an hour. Natchitoches, partly sunny and 96. Wind calm.
Marshall, sunny at 98. Wind northwest at 12 miles an hour. And at Longview, sunny and 100 degrees. Wind northwest at 13 miles an hour, gusting to 21 miles an hour. Elsewhere across the four-state area, over at Dallas, mostly sunny and 97. Oklahoma City, mostly sunny and 92. Little Rock, partly sunny and 85. Jackson, Mississippi, partly sunny and 94. Baton Rouge, mostly sunny and 95. And at Houston, partly sunny and 93 degrees. For the most current information, check us out on the web at www.weather.gov/sht. The Shreveport Climate Summary for this evening, as of 4 p.m., August 1, 2026. Today's high temperature was 98 degrees. The normal high is 95. The record high is 107 degrees, which was last set in 2011. Today's low temperature was 81 degrees. The normal low is 74. The record low is 64 degrees, which was set in 1936. No precipitation fell today, which leaves the monthly total at 0.00 inches. This is 0.09 inches below the normal amount of 0.09 inches for August. The total precipitation for the year still stands at 28.77 inches, which is 2.85 inches below normal. Sunset tonight is at 8:13 p.m. Sunrise tomorrow is at 6:31 a.m. Now let's check on your local forecast. This afternoon, mostly sunny. Hot. Highs in the mid-90s. Northwest winds 10 to 15 miles per hour. Tonight, mostly clear. Lows in the lower 70s. Northwest winds 10 to 15 miles per hour, diminishing to around 5 miles per hour after midnight. Sunday, sunny. Highs in the lower 90s. Northwest winds 5 to 10 miles per hour. Sunday night, mostly clear. Lows in the lower 70s. North winds 5 to 10 miles per hour in the evening, becoming light and variable. Monday, mostly sunny. Hot with highs in the mid-90s. East winds around 5 miles per hour. Monday night, mostly clear. Lows in the mid-70s. Tuesday, mostly sunny. Hot with highs in the mid-90s. Tuesday night, clear. Lows in the mid-70s. Wednesday, mostly sunny. Hot with highs in the mid-90s. Wednesday night, mostly clear. Lows in the mid-70s. Thursday, mostly sunny. Hot with highs in the mid-90s. Thursday night, clear. Lows in the mid-70s. Friday, mostly sunny. Hot with highs in the mid-90s. 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Be sure to follow us on Facebook. Here's a look at local weather conditions as of 6 p.m. At the top of the hour, skies were mostly sunny in Shreveport. The temperature was 97 degrees at the regional airport. The dew point was 64, making the relative humidity 34%, producing a heat index of 99. Winds were west at 10 miles an hour. The pressure was 29.77 inches and steady. In Bossier City, at Barksdale Air Force Base, skies were sunny, with a temperature of 98 degrees. The dew point was 61, making the relative humidity 28%, producing a heat index of 99. Winds were west at 15 miles an hour. The pressure was 29.75 inches and steady. And in downtown Shreveport, skies were sunny. The temperature was 95 degrees. And winds were northwest at 12 miles an hour. Once again in Shreveport, it was 97 degrees with mostly sunny skies at 6 p.m. Around the local area at 6 p.m., in Texarkana, sunny and 94. Wind north at 15 miles an hour, gusting to 25 miles an hour.
El Dorado, sunny and 93. Wind west at 9 miles an hour, gusting to 18 miles an hour. Monroe, sunny and 98. Wind west at 12 miles an hour. Natchitoches, mostly sunny and 94. Wind southwest at 9 miles an hour. Marshall, sunny and 96. Wind northwest at 10 miles an hour. And at Longview, sunny and 98 degrees. Wind northwest at 12 miles an hour. Elsewhere across the four-state area, over at Dallas, mostly sunny and 96. Oklahoma City, mostly sunny and 92. Little Rock, cloudy and 83. Jackson, Mississippi, mostly sunny and 95. Baton Rouge, sunny and 93. And at Houston, partly sunny and 92 degrees. For the most current information, check us out on the web at www.weather.gov/sht. The Shreveport Climate Summary for this evening, as of 4 p.m., August 1, 2026. Today's high temperature was 98 degrees. The normal high is 95. The record high is 107 degrees, which was last set in 2011. Today's low temperature was 81 degrees. The normal low is 74. The record low is 64 degrees, which was set in 1936. No precipitation fell today, which leaves the monthly total at 0.00 inches. This is 0.09 inches below the normal amount of 0.09 inches for August. The total precipitation for the year still stands at 28.77 inches, which is 2.85 inches below normal. Sunset tonight is at 8:13 p.m. Sunrise tomorrow is at 6:31 a.m. Now let's check on your local forecast. This afternoon, mostly sunny. Hot. Highs in the mid-90s. Northwest winds 10 to 15 miles per hour. Tonight, mostly clear. Lows in the lower 70s. Northwest winds 10 to 15 miles per hour, diminishing to around 5 miles per hour after midnight. Sunday, sunny. Highs in the lower 90s. Northwest winds 5 to 10 miles per hour. Sunday night, mostly clear. Lows in the lower 70s. North winds 5 to 10 miles per hour in the evening, becoming light and variable. Monday, mostly sunny. Hot with highs in the mid-90s. East winds around 5 miles per hour. Monday night, mostly clear. Lows in the mid-70s. Tuesday, mostly sunny. Hot with highs in the mid-90s. Tuesday night, clear. Lows in the mid-70s. Wednesday, mostly sunny. Hot with highs in the mid-90s. Wednesday night, mostly clear. Lows in the mid-70s. Thursday, mostly sunny. Hot with highs in the mid-90s. Thursday night, clear. Lows in the mid-70s. Friday, mostly sunny. Hot with highs in the mid-90s. 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Be sure to follow us on Facebook. Here's a look at local weather conditions as of 6 p.m. At the top of the hour, skies were mostly sunny in Shreveport. The temperature was 97 degrees at the regional airport. The dew point was 64, making the relative humidity 34%, producing a heat index of 99. Winds were west at 10 miles an hour. The pressure was 29.77 inches and steady. In Bossier City, at Barksdale Air Force Base, skies were sunny, with a temperature of 98 degrees. The dew point was 61, making the relative humidity 28%, producing a heat index of 99. Winds were west at 15 miles an hour. The pressure was 29.75 inches and steady. And in downtown Shreveport, skies were sunny. The temperature was 95 degrees. And winds were northwest at 12 miles an hour.
Once again in Shreveport, it was 97 degrees with mostly sunny skies at 6 p.m. Around the local area at 6 p.m., in Texarkana, sunny and 94. Wind north at 15 miles an hour, gusting to 25 miles an hour. El Dorado, sunny and 93. Wind west at 9 miles an hour, gusting to 18 miles an hour. Monroe, sunny and 98. Wind west at 12 miles an hour. Natchitoches, mostly sunny and 94. Wind southwest at 9 miles an hour. Marshall, sunny and 96. Wind northwest at 10 miles an hour. And at Longview, sunny and 98 degrees. Wind northwest at 12 miles an hour. Elsewhere across the four-state area, over at Dallas, mostly sunny and 96. Oklahoma City, mostly sunny and 92. Little Rock, cloudy and 83. Jackson, Mississippi, mostly sunny and 95. Baton Rouge, sunny and 93. And at Houston, partly sunny and 92 degrees. For the most current information, check us out on the web at www.weather.gov/sht. The Shreveport climate summary for this evening, as of 4 p.m., August 1, 2026. Today's high temperature was 98 degrees. The normal high is 95. The record high is 107 degrees, which was last set in 2011. Today's low temperature was 81 degrees. The normal low is 74. The record low is 64 degrees, which was set in 1936. No precipitation fell today, which leaves the monthly total at 0.00 inches. This is 0.09 inches below the normal amount of 0.09 inches for August. The total precipitation for the year still stands at 28.77 inches, which is 2.85 inches below normal. Sunset tonight is at 8:13 p.m. Sunrise tomorrow is at 6:31 a.m. This is your NOAA Weather Radio, station WXJ97, operating on a frequency of 162.400 MHz, providing the latest weather information on a 24-hour basis. 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Now let's check on your local forecast. This afternoon, mostly sunny. Hot. Highs in the mid-90s. Northwest winds 10 to 15 miles per hour. Tonight, mostly clear. Lows in the lower 70s. Northwest winds 10 to 15 miles per hour, diminishing to around 5 miles per hour after midnight. Sunday, sunny. Highs in the lower 90s. Northwest winds 5 to 10 miles per hour. Sunday night, mostly clear. Lows in the lower 70s. North winds 5 to 10 miles per hour in the evening, becoming light and variable. Monday, mostly sunny. Hot with highs in the mid-90s. East winds around 5 miles per hour. Monday night, mostly clear. Lows in the mid-70s. Tuesday, mostly sunny. Hot with highs in the mid-90s. Tuesday night, clear. Lows in the mid-70s. Wednesday, mostly sunny. Hot with highs in the mid-90s. Wednesday night, mostly clear. Lows in the mid-70s. Thursday, mostly sunny. Hot with highs in the mid-90s. Thursday night, clear. Lows in the mid-70s. Friday, mostly sunny. Hot with highs in the mid-90s. 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Be sure to follow us on Facebook. Here's a look at local weather conditions as of 6 p.m. At the top of the hour, skies were mostly sunny in Shreveport.
The temperature was 97 degrees at the regional airport. The dew point was 64, making the relative humidity 34%, producing a heat index of 99. Winds were west at 10 miles an hour. The pressure was 29.77 inches and steady. In Bossier City, at Barksdale Air Force Base, skies were sunny, with a temperature of 98 degrees. The dew point was 61, making the relative humidity 28%, producing a heat index of 99. Winds were west at 15 miles an hour. The pressure was 29.75 inches and steady. And in downtown Shreveport, skies were sunny. The temperature was 95 degrees. And winds were northwest at 12 miles an hour. Once again in Shreveport, it was 97 degrees with mostly sunny skies at 6 p.m. Around the local area at 6 p.m., in Texarkana, sunny and 94. Wind north at 15 miles an hour, gusting to 25 miles an hour. El Dorado, sunny and 93. Wind west at 9 miles an hour, gusting to 18 miles an hour. Monroe, sunny and 98. Wind west at 12 miles an hour. Natchitoches, mostly sunny and 94. Wind southwest at 9 miles an hour. Marshall, sunny and 96. Wind northwest at 10 miles an hour. And at Longview, sunny and 98 degrees. Wind northwest at 12 miles an hour. Elsewhere across the four-state area, over at Dallas, mostly sunny and 96. Oklahoma City, mostly sunny and 92. Little Rock, cloudy and 83. Jackson, Mississippi, mostly sunny and 95. Baton Rouge, sunny and 93. And at Houston, partly sunny and 92 degrees. For the most current information, check us out on the web at www.weather.gov/sht. The Shreveport Climate Summary for this evening, as of 4 p.m., August 1, 2026. Today's high temperature was 98 degrees. The normal high is 95. The record high is 107 degrees, which was last set in 2011. Today's low temperature was 81 degrees. The normal low is 74. The record low is 64 degrees, which was set in 1936. No precipitation fell today, which leaves the monthly total at 0.00 inches. This is 0.09 inches below the normal amount of 0.09 inches for August. The total precipitation for the year still stands at 28.77 inches, which is 2.85 inches below normal. Sunset tonight is at 8:13 p.m. Sunrise tomorrow is at 6:31 a.m. Now let's check on your local forecast. This afternoon, mostly sunny. Hot. Highs in the mid-90s. Northwest winds 10 to 15 miles per hour. Tonight, mostly clear. Lows in the lower 70s. Northwest winds 10 to 15 miles per hour, diminishing to around 5 miles per hour after midnight. Sunday, sunny. Highs in the lower 90s. Northwest winds 5 to 10 miles per hour. Sunday night, mostly clear. Lows in the lower 70s. North winds 5 to 10 miles per hour in the evening, becoming light and variable. Monday, mostly sunny. Hot with highs in the mid-90s. East winds around 5 miles per hour. Monday night, mostly clear. Lows in the mid-70s. Tuesday, mostly sunny. Hot with highs in the mid-90s. Tuesday night, clear. Lows in the mid-70s. Wednesday, mostly sunny. Hot with highs in the mid-90s. Wednesday night, mostly clear. Lows in the mid-70s. Thursday, mostly sunny. Hot with highs in the mid-90s. Thursday night, clear. Lows in the mid-70s. Friday, mostly sunny. Hot with highs in the mid-90s.
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The dew point was 61, making the relative humidity 28%, producing a heat index of 99. Winds were west at 15 miles an hour. The pressure was 29.75 inches and steady. And in downtown Shreveport, skies were sunny. The temperature was 95 degrees. And winds were northwest at 12 miles an hour. Once again in Shreveport, it was 97 degrees with mostly sunny skies at 6 p.m. Around the local area at 6 p.m., in Texarkana, sunny and 94. Wind north at 15 miles an hour, gusting to 25 miles an hour. El Dorado, sunny and 93. Wind west at 9 miles an hour, gusting to 18 miles an hour. Monroe, sunny and 98. Wind west at 12 miles an hour. Nacogdoches, mostly sunny and 94. Wind southwest at 9 miles an hour. Marshall, sunny and 96. Wind northwest at 10 miles an hour. And at Longview, sunny and 98 degrees. Wind northwest at 12 miles an hour. Elsewhere across the four-state area, over at Dallas, mostly sunny and 96. Oklahoma City, mostly sunny and 92. Little Rock, cloudy and 83. Jackson, Mississippi, mostly sunny and 95. Baton Rouge, sunny and 93. And at Houston, partly sunny and 92 degrees. For the most current information, check us out on the web at www.weather.gov/sht. The Shreveport Climate Summary for this evening, as of 4 p.m., August 1, 2026. Today's high temperature was 98 degrees. The normal high is 95. The record high is 107 degrees, which was last set in 2011. Today's low temperature was 81 degrees. The normal low is 74. The record low is 64 degrees, which was set in 1936. No precipitation fell today, which leaves the monthly total at 0.00 inches. This is 0.09 inches below the normal amount of 0.09 inches for August. The total precipitation for the year still stands at 28.77 inches, which is 2.85 inches below normal. Sunset tonight is at 8:13 p.m. Sunrise tomorrow is at 6:31 a.m. Now let's check on your local forecast. Tonight, mostly clear. Lows in the lower 70s. Northwest winds 10 to 15 miles per hour, diminishing to around 5 miles per hour after midnight. Sunday, sunny. Highs in the lower 90s. Northwest winds 5 to 10 miles per hour. Sunday night, mostly clear. Lows in the lower 70s. North winds 5 to 10 miles per hour in the evening, becoming light and variable. Monday, mostly sunny. Hot with highs in the mid-90s. East winds around 5 miles per hour. Monday night, mostly clear. Lows in the mid-70s. Southeast winds around 5 miles per hour. Tuesday, mostly sunny. Hot with highs in the mid-90s. Tuesday night, clear. Lows in the mid-70s. Wednesday, mostly sunny. Hot with highs in the mid-90s. Wednesday night, mostly clear. Lows in the mid-70s. Thursday, mostly sunny. Hot with highs in the mid-90s. Thursday night, clear. Lows in the mid-70s. Friday, mostly sunny. Hot with highs in the mid-90s. Friday night, mostly clear. Lows in the mid-70s. Saturday, mostly sunny. Hot with highs in the mid-90s. Here is your area's open water boating forecast. Wind gusts may be higher. Tonight, mostly clear. Windy. Lows in the lower 70s. Northwest winds 15 to 20 miles per hour. Sunday, sunny. Highs in the lower 90s. North winds 10 to 15 miles per hour. Sunday night,

Here. Lows in the lower 70s. North winds 10 to 15 miles per hour, becoming east around 5 miles per hour after midnight. Monday, sunny. Highs in the mid-90s. East winds 5 to 10 miles per hour. Monday night, mostly clear. Lows in the mid-70s. Southeast winds 5 to 10 miles per hour. Tuesday, mostly sunny. Highs in the upper 90s. Tuesday night, clear. Lows in the mid-70s. Wednesday, mostly sunny. Highs in the mid-90s. Wednesday night, mostly clear. Lows in the mid-70s. Thursday, mostly sunny. Highs in the mid-90s. Thursday night, clear. Lows in the mid-70s. Friday, mostly sunny. Highs in the mid-90s. Friday night, mostly clear. Lows in the mid-70s. Saturday, mostly sunny. Highs in the mid-90s. 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Be sure to follow us on Facebook. Here's a look at local weather conditions as of 6 p.m. At the top of the hour, skies were mostly sunny in Shreveport. The temperature was 97 degrees at the regional airport. The dew point was 64, making the relative humidity 34%, producing a heat index of 99. Winds were west at 10 miles an hour. The pressure was 29.77 inches and steady. In Bossier City, at Barksdale Air Force Base, skies were sunny, with a temperature of 98 degrees. The dew point was 61, making the relative humidity 28%, producing a heat index of 99. Winds were west at 15 miles an hour. The pressure was 29.75 inches and steady. And in downtown Shreveport, skies were sunny. The temperature was 95 degrees. And winds were northwest at 12 miles an hour. Once again in Shreveport, it was 97 degrees with mostly sunny skies at 6 p.m. This is your NOAA Weather Radio, station WXJ97, operating on a frequency of 162.400 MHz, providing the latest weather information on a 24-hour basis. 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Around the local area at 6 p.m. in Texarkana, sunny and 94. Wind north at 15 miles an hour, gusting to 25 miles an hour. El Dorado, sunny and 93. Wind west at 9 miles an hour, gusting to 18 miles an hour. Monroe, sunny and 98. Wind west at 12 miles an hour. Nacogdoches, mostly sunny and 94. Wind southwest at 9 miles an hour. Marshall, sunny and 96. Wind northwest at 10 miles an hour. And at Longview, sunny and 98 degrees. Wind northwest at 12 miles an hour. Elsewhere across the four-state area, over at Dallas, mostly sunny and 96. Oklahoma City, mostly sunny and 92. Little Rock, cloudy and 83. Jackson, Mississippi, mostly sunny and 95. Baton Rouge, sunny and 93. And at Houston, partly sunny and 92 degrees. For the most current information, check us out on the web at www.weather.gov/SHT. The Shreveport Climate Summary for this evening, as of 4 p.m., August 1, 2026. Today's high temperature was 98 degrees. The normal high is 95. The record high is 107 degrees, which was last set in 2011. Today's low temperature was 81 degrees. The normal low is 74. The record low is 64 degrees, which was set in 1936.
No precipitation fell today, which leaves the monthly total at 0.00 inches. This is 0.09 inches below the normal amount of 0.09 inches for August. The total precipitation for the year still stands at 28.77 inches, which is 2.85 inches below normal. Sunset tonight is at 8:13 p.m. Sunrise tomorrow is at 6:31 a.m. Now let's check on your local forecast. Tonight, mostly clear. Lows in the lower 70s. Northwest winds 10 to 15 miles per hour, diminishing to around 5 miles per hour after midnight. Sunday, sunny. Highs in the lower 90s. Northwest winds 5 to 10 miles per hour. Sunday night, mostly clear. Lows in the lower 70s. North winds 5 to 10 miles per hour in the evening, becoming light and variable. Monday, mostly sunny. Hot with highs in the mid-90s. East winds around 5 miles per hour. Monday night, mostly clear. Lows in the mid-70s. Southeast winds around 5 miles per hour. Tuesday, mostly sunny. Hot with highs in the mid-90s. Tuesday night, clear. Lows in the mid-70s. Wednesday, mostly sunny. Hot with highs in the mid-90s. Wednesday night, mostly clear. Lows in the mid-70s. Thursday, mostly sunny. Hot with highs in the mid-90s. Thursday night, clear. Lows in the mid-70s. Friday, mostly sunny. Hot with highs in the mid-90s. Friday night, mostly clear. Lows in the mid-70s. Saturday, mostly sunny. Hot with highs in the mid-90s. Here is your area's open water boating forecast. Wind gusts may be higher. Tonight, mostly clear. Windy. Lows in the lower 70s. Northwest winds 15 to 20 miles per hour. Sunday, sunny. Highs in the lower 90s. North winds 10 to 15 miles per hour. Sunday night, clear. Lows in the lower 70s. North winds 10 to 15 miles per hour, becoming east around 5 miles per hour after midnight. Monday, sunny. Highs in the mid-90s. East winds 5 to 10 miles per hour. Monday night, mostly clear. Lows in the mid-70s. Southeast winds 5 to 10 miles per hour. Tuesday, mostly sunny. Highs in the upper 90s. Tuesday night, clear. Lows in the mid-70s. Wednesday, mostly sunny. Highs in the mid-90s. Wednesday night, mostly clear. Lows in the mid-70s. Thursday, mostly sunny. Highs in the mid-90s. Thursday night, clear. Lows in the mid-70s. Friday, mostly sunny. Highs in the mid-90s. Friday night, mostly clear. Lows in the mid-70s. Saturday, mostly sunny. Highs in the mid-90s. 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Be sure to follow us on Facebook. Here's a look at local weather conditions as of 6 p.m. At the top of the hour, skies were mostly sunny in Shreveport. The temperature was 97 degrees at the regional airport. The dew point was 64, making the relative humidity 34%, producing a heat index of 99. Winds were west at 10 miles an hour. The pressure was 29.77 inches and steady. In Bossier City, at Barksdale Air Force Base, skies were sunny, with a temperature of 98 degrees. The dew point was 61, making the relative humidity 28%, producing a heat index of 99. Winds were west at 15 miles an hour. The pressure was 29.75 inches and steady. And in downtown Shreveport, skies were sunny. The temperature was 95 degrees.
and winds were northwest at 12 miles an hour. Once again in Shreveport, it was 97 degrees with mostly sunny skies at 6 p.m. Around the local area at 6 p.m., in Texarkana, sunny and 94. Wind north at 15 miles an hour, gusting to 25 miles an hour. El Dorado, sunny and 93. Wind west at 9 miles an hour, gusting to 18 miles an hour. Monroe, sunny and 98. Wind west at 12 miles an hour. Natchitoches, mostly sunny and 94. Wind southwest at 9 miles an hour. Marshall, sunny and 96. Wind northwest at 10 miles an hour. And at Longview, sunny and 98 degrees. Wind northwest at 12 miles an hour. Elsewhere across the four-state area, over at Dallas, mostly sunny and 96. Oklahoma City, mostly sunny and 92. Little Rock, cloudy and 83. Jackson, Mississippi, mostly sunny and 95. Baton Rouge, sunny and 93. And at Houston, partly sunny and 92 degrees. For the most current information, check us out on the web at www.weather.gov/sht. The Shreveport Climate Summary for this evening, as of 4 p.m., August 1, 2026. Today's high temperature was 98 degrees. The normal high is 95. The record high is 107 degrees, which was last set in 2011. Today's low temperature was 81 degrees. The normal low is 74. The record low is 64 degrees, which was set in 1936. No precipitation fell today, which leaves the monthly total at 0.00 inches. This is 0.09 inches below the normal amount of 0.09 inches for August. The total precipitation for the year still stands at 28.77 inches, which is 2.85 inches below normal. Sunset tonight is at 8:13 p.m. Sunrise tomorrow is at 6:31 a.m. Now let's check on your local forecast. Tonight, mostly clear. Lows in the lower 70s. Northwest winds 10 to 15 miles per hour, diminishing to around 5 miles per hour after midnight. Sunday, sunny. Highs in the lower 90s. Northwest winds 5 to 10 miles per hour. Sunday night, mostly clear. Lows in the lower 70s. North winds 5 to 10 miles per hour in the evening, becoming light and variable. Monday, mostly sunny. Hot with highs in the mid-90s. East winds around 5 miles per hour. Monday night, mostly clear. Lows in the mid-70s. Southeast winds around 5 miles per hour. Tuesday, mostly sunny. Hot with highs in the mid-90s. Tuesday night, clear. Lows in the mid-70s. Wednesday, mostly sunny. Hot with highs in the mid-90s. Wednesday night, mostly clear. Lows in the mid-70s. Thursday, mostly sunny. Hot with highs in the mid-90s. Thursday night, clear. Lows in the mid-70s. Friday, mostly sunny. Hot with highs in the mid-90s. Friday night, mostly clear. Lows in the mid-70s. Saturday, mostly sunny. Hot with highs in the mid-90s. 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Be sure to follow us on Facebook. Here's a look at local weather conditions as of 6 p.m. At the top of the hour, skies were mostly sunny in Shreveport. The temperature was 97 degrees at the regional airport. The dew point was 64, making the relative humidity 34%, producing a heat index of 99. Winds were west at 10 miles an hour. The pressure was 29.77 inches and steady. In Bossier City, at Barksdale Air Force Base, skies were sunny, with a temperature of 98 degrees.
The dew point was 61, making the relative humidity 28%, producing a heat index of 99. Winds were west at 15 miles an hour. The pressure was 29.75 inches and steady. And in downtown Shreveport, skies were sunny. The temperature was 95 degrees. And winds were northwest at 12 miles an hour. Once again in Shreveport, it was 97 degrees with mostly sunny skies at 6 p.m. Around the local area at 6 p.m., in Texarkana, sunny and 94. Wind north at 15 miles an hour, gusting to 25 miles an hour. El Dorado, sunny and 93. Wind west at 9 miles an hour, gusting to 18 miles an hour. Monroe, sunny and 98. Wind west at 12 miles an hour. Nacogdoches, mostly sunny and 94. Wind southwest at 9 miles an hour. Marshall, sunny and 96. Wind northwest at 10 miles an hour. And at Longview, sunny and 98 degrees. Wind northwest at 12 miles an hour. Elsewhere across the four-state area, over at Dallas, mostly sunny and 96. Oklahoma City, mostly sunny and 92. Little Rock, cloudy and 83. Jackson, Mississippi, mostly sunny and 95. Baton Rouge, sunny and 93. And at Houston, partly sunny and 92 degrees. 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The Shreveport Climate Summary for this evening, as of 4 p.m., August 1, 2026. Today's high temperature was 98 degrees. The normal high is 95. The record high is 107 degrees, which was last set in 2011. Today's low temperature was 81 degrees. The normal low is 74. The record low is 64 degrees, which was set in 1936. No precipitation fell today, which leaves the monthly total at 0.00 inches. This is 0.09 inches below the normal amount of 0.09 inches for August. The total precipitation for the year still stands at 28.77 inches, which is 2.85 inches below normal. Sunset tonight is at 8:13 p.m. Sunrise tomorrow is at 6:31 a.m. Now let's check on your local forecast. Tonight, mostly clear. Lows in the lower 70s. Northwest winds 10 to 15 miles per hour, diminishing to around 5 miles per hour after midnight. Sunday, sunny. Highs in the lower 90s. Northwest winds 5 to 10 miles per hour. Sunday night, mostly clear. Lows in the lower 70s. North winds 5 to 10 miles per hour in the evening, becoming light and variable. Monday, mostly sunny. Hot with highs in the mid-90s. East winds around 5 miles per hour. Monday night, mostly clear. Lows in the mid-70s. Southeast winds around 5 miles per hour. Tuesday, mostly sunny. Hot with highs in the mid-90s. Tuesday night, clear. Lows in the mid-70s. Wednesday, mostly sunny. Hot with highs in the mid-90s. Wednesday night, mostly clear. Lows in the mid-70s. Thursday, mostly sunny. Hot with highs in the mid-90s. Thursday night, clear. Lows in the mid-70s. Friday, mostly sunny. Hot with highs in the mid-90s. Friday night, mostly clear. Lows in the mid-70s. Saturday,
mostly sunny. Hot with highs in the mid-90s. 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Be sure to follow us on Facebook. Here's a look at local weather conditions as of 6 p.m. At the top of the hour, skies were mostly sunny in Shreveport. The temperature was 97 degrees at the regional airport. The dew point was 64, making the relative humidity 34%, producing a heat index of 99. Winds were west at 10 miles an hour. The pressure was 29.77 inches and steady. In Bossier City, at Barksdale Air Force Base, skies were sunny, with a temperature of 98 degrees. The dew point was 61, making the relative humidity 28%, producing a heat index of 99. Winds were west at 15 miles an hour. The pressure was 29.75 inches and steady. And in downtown Shreveport, skies were sunny. The temperature was 95 degrees. And winds were northwest at 12 miles an hour. Once again in Shreveport, it was 97 degrees with mostly sunny skies at 6 p.m. Around the local area at 6 p.m., in Texarkana, sunny and 94. Wind north at 15 miles an hour, gusting to 25 miles an hour. El Dorado, sunny and 93. Wind west at 9 miles an hour, gusting to 18 miles an hour. Monroe, sunny and 98. Wind west at 12 miles an hour. Natchitoches, mostly sunny and 94. Wind southwest at 9 miles an hour. Marshall, sunny and 96. Wind northwest at 10 miles an hour. And at Longview, sunny and 98 degrees. Wind northwest at 12 miles an hour. Elsewhere across the four-state area, over at Dallas, mostly sunny and 96. Oklahoma City, mostly sunny and 92. Little Rock, cloudy and 83. Jackson, Mississippi, mostly sunny and 95. Baton Rouge, sunny and 93. And at Houston, partly sunny and 92 degrees. For the most current information, check us out on the web at www.weather.gov/sht. The Shreveport Climate Summary for this evening, as of 4 p.m., August 1, 2026. Today's high temperature was 98 degrees. The normal high is 95. The record high is 107 degrees, which was last set in 2011. Today's low temperature was 81 degrees. The normal low is 74. The record low is 64 degrees, which was set in 1936. No precipitation fell today, which leaves the monthly total at 0.00 inches. 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The total precipitation for the year still